to 35 knots in the afternoon. Seas 5 to 7 feet wave detail, northwest 6 feet at 9 seconds. Saturday night, northwest wind 20 to 25 knots with gusts up to 35 knots. Seas 5 to 7 feet wave detail, northwest 7 feet at 8 seconds. The coastal waters forecast from Pigeon Point to Point Pinos 10 to 60 nautical miles offshore. Small craft advisory in effect through Sunday evening. Tonight, northwest wind 15 to 20 knots, sea 7 to 8 feet wave detail, northwest 8 feet at 9 seconds. Saturday, northwest wind 15 to 20 knots, seas around 7 feet wave detail, northwest 7 feet at 9 seconds. Saturday night, northwest wind around 20 knots, sea 7 to 8 feet wave detail, northwest 8 feet at 9 seconds. The offshore waters forecast for the following marine location: Point Arena to Pigeon Point between 60 nautical miles and 150 nautical miles offshore. Issued at 2:19 p.m. Pacific Daylight Time. Tonight, northwest winds 15 to 25 knots. Seas 4 to 8 feet. Saturday, northwest winds 15 to 25 knots. Seas 5 to 8 feet. Saturday night, northwest winds 15 to 25 knots, seas 6 to 8 feet. Sun, north winds 15 to 25 knots, seas 7 to 9 feet. Sunday night, north winds 20 to 30 knots, seas 7 to 10 feet. Monday, north to northwest winds 15 to 25 knots, seas 8 to 9 feet. Monday night, northwest winds 15 to 20 knots, sea 7 to 9 feet. Tuesday, northwest winds 10 to 15 knots, sea 6 to 7 feet. Tuesday night, northwest winds 10 to 15 knots, sea 6 to 7 feet. Wednesday, northwest winds 10 to 15 knots, sea 6 to 8 feet. Wednesday night, northwest winds 10 to 15 knots, becoming north to northwest 15 to 20 knots. Sea 7 to 8 feet. The offshore waters forecast for the following marine location: Pigeon Point to Point Piedras Blancas between 60 nautical miles and 150 nautical miles offshore. Issued at 2:19 p.m. Pacific Daylight Time. Tonight, northwest winds 15 to 25 knots. Seas 5 to 8 feet. Saturday, northwest winds 15 to 25 knots. Seas 6 to 8 feet. Saturday night, northwest winds 15 to 25 knots. Seas 6 to 8 feet. Sun, north winds 20 to 25 knots. Seas 8 to 9 feet. Sunday night, north to northwest winds 20 to 25 knots. Seas 8 to 10 feet. Monday, north to northwest winds 15 to 25 knots. Seas 8 to 9 feet. Monday night, northwest winds 15 to 20 knots, becoming north to northwest 10 to 15 knots. Seas 7 to 8 feet. Tuesday, north to northwest winds 10 to 15 knots. Seas 6 to 7 feet. Tuesday night, northwest winds 10 to 15 knots. Seas 6 to 7 feet. Wednesday, northwest winds 10 to 15 knots. Seas 6 to 7 feet. Wednesday night, northwest winds 10 to 15 knots, increasing to 15 to 20 knots. Seas 6 to 8 feet. The coastal waters forecast from Point Reyes to Pigeon Point out to 10 nautical miles. Small craft advisory in effect through Sunday evening. For tonight, northwest wind 20 to 25 knots, easing to 15 to 20 knots after midnight. Seas 5 to 8 feet. Wave detail, northwest 7 feet at 8 seconds. For Saturday, northwest wind 15 to 20 knots, rising to 20 to 25 knots in the afternoon. Seas 4 to 6 feet. Wave detail, northwest 6 feet at 9 seconds. For Saturday night, northwest wind 20 to 25 knots. Seas 5 to 7 feet. Wave detail, northwest 7 feet at 9 seconds. The coastal waters forecast from Pigeon Point to Point

nose out to 10 nautical miles. Small craft advisory in effect through Sunday evening. For tonight, northwest wind 15 to 20 knots, easing to 10 to 50 knots after midnight. Seas 5 to 7 feet. Wave detail, northwest 6 feet at 8 seconds. For Saturday, northwest wind 15 to 20 knots. Seas 4 to 6 feet. Wave detail, northwest 6 feet at 9 seconds. For Saturday night, northwest wind 20 to 25 knots, easing to 15 to 20 knots after midnight. Seas 5 to 6 feet. Wave detail, northwest 6 feet at 8 seconds. Sunrise, sunset, and tidal information for the San Francisco Bay Area for Friday, May 8th. The sunset tonight, 8:06 p.m. The sunrise tomorrow, 6:05 a.m. The sunset tomorrow, 8:07 p.m. Tidal data at the Golden Gate for the afternoon and evening hours today and the morning hours of tomorrow. High tide, 6:55 p.m. at 4.18 feet. Low tide, 11:45 p.m. at 3.18 feet. High tide, 4:48 a.m. at 4.43 feet. Low tide, 11:54 a.m. at 0.15 feet. Here are the buoy observations for 5 p.m. Pacific Daylight Time. An offshore buoy 6 winds south at 14 knots, pressure 1,018.0 millibars. An offshore buoy 59 winds west at 6 knots, water temperature 60, pressure 1,022.5 millibars. At Point Arena buoy, winds northwest 17 knots, water temperature 56, pressure 1,019.5 millibars, sea is 3 feet, every 16 seconds. At buoy 13 near Bodega Bay, winds northwest at 25 knots, gusting to 31, pressure 1,016.4 millibars, swell 8 feet, every 6 seconds. At Point Reyes Wave Rider buoy, water temperature 54, sea is 8 feet, every 7 seconds. At San Francisco Bar buoy, water temperature 58, sea is 5 feet, every 6 seconds. At San Francisco buoy, winds northwest at 70 knots, gusting to 21, water temperature 54, pressure 1,017.5 millibars, swell 6 feet, every 7 seconds. At Half Moon Bay buoy, winds northwest 16 knots, water temperature 56, pressure 1,018.9 millibars, seas 6 feet, every 6 seconds. At Monterey Bay buoy, winds northwest 23 knots, gusting to 27, water temperature 54, pressure 1,017.0 millibars, seas 6 feet, every 7 seconds. At Pointer, Wave Rider buoy, water temperature 56, sea 7 feet, every 6 seconds. At Cape San Martin buoy, winds northwest 23 knots, gusting to 29, water temperature 58, pressure 1,016.4 millibars, seas 9 feet, every 7 seconds. Synopsis for the Central California coast and bays, including the Monterey Bay, Greater Farallones, and Cordell Bank National Marine Sanctuaries. Fresh to strong northwest breezes will continue overnight and through the remainder of the weekend, along with building rough seas. More northerly breezes develop Sunday and become fresh to moderate, with rough seas beginning to gradually ease late Sunday into Monday. The marine forecast for San Pablo Bay, Suisun Bay, the West Delta, and the San Francisco Bay north of the Bay Bridge. For tonight, southwest wind 5 to 10 knots. For Saturday, southwest wind around 5 knots, rising to 10 to 15 knots in the afternoon. For Saturday night, southwest wind 10 to 15 knots. The marine forecast for Monterey Bay. Small craft advisory in effect until 9 p.m. Pacific Daylight Time this evening. Small craft advisory in effect from Saturday afternoon through Saturday evening. For tonight, northwest wind 15 to 20 knots, easing to around 5 knots. Seas 3 to 5 feet. Wave detail, northwest 5 feet at 8 seconds. Patchy fog, late. For Saturday, northwest wind 5 to 10 knots, becoming west 15 to 20 knots in the afternoon. Seas 3 to 4 feet. Wave detail,

at 9 seconds. Patchy fog in the morning. For Saturday night, northwest wind 15 to 20 knots, easing to 10 to 15 knots after midnight. Seas 3 to 5 feet. Wave detail, northwest 4 feet at 8 seconds. The coastal waters forecast from Point Arena to Point Reyes out to 10 nautical miles. Small craft advisory in effect through late Sunday night. Tonight, northwest wind 20 to 25 knots, easing to 15 to 20 knots after midnight. Seas 5 to 8 feet wave detail, northwest 7 feet at 7 seconds. Saturday, northwest wind 15 to 20 knots, rising to 20 to 25 knots in the afternoon. Seas 5 to 7 feet wave detail, northwest 6 feet at 8 seconds. Saturday night, northwest wind 20 to 25 knots, seas 6 to 8 feet wave detail, northwest 7 feet at 8 seconds. The coastal waters forecast from Point Arena to Point Reyes 10 to 60 nautical miles offshore. Small craft advisory in effect through Monday morning. Tonight, northwest wind 20 to 25 knots, seas 6 to 8 feet wave detail, northwest 7 feet at 7 seconds. Saturday, northwest wind 20 to 25 knots, seas 6 to 7 feet wave detail, northwest 7 feet at 7 seconds. Saturday night, northwest wind 20 to 25 knots, seas 7 to 9 feet wave detail, northwest 8 feet at 8 seconds, and south 2 feet at 18 seconds. San Francisco Bar forecast. In the deep water channel, mixed seas of 4 to 6 feet at 13 seconds. Across the bar, swell can be more than twice as high across the bar than surrounding waters. Waves are also more prone to break, particularly during strong ebb currents. Maximum ebb current of 0.8 knots at 11:22 p.m. Friday and 1.7 knots at 10:02 a.m. Saturday. The coastal waters forecast from Point Pinos to Point Piedras Blancas out to 10 nautical miles. Small craft advisory in effect through Sunday evening. Tonight, northwest wind 20 to 25 knots with gusts up to 35 knots, easing to 15 to 20 knots late. Seas 5 to 8 feet wave detail, northwest 7 feet at 8 seconds. Saturday, northwest wind 15 to 20 knots, rising to 20 to 25 knots with gusts up to 35 knots in the afternoon. Seas 5 to 7 feet wave detail, northwest 6 feet at 9 seconds. Saturday night, northwest wind 20 to 25 knots with gusts up to 35 knots. Seas 5 to 7 feet wave detail, northwest 7 feet at 8 seconds. The coastal waters forecast from Pigeon Point to Point Pinos 10 to 60 nautical miles offshore. Small craft advisory in effect through Sunday evening. Tonight, northwest wind 15 to 20 knots, seas 7 to 8 feet wave detail, northwest 8 feet at 9 seconds. Saturday, northwest wind 15 to 20 knots, seas around 7 feet wave detail, northwest 7 feet at 9 seconds. Saturday night, northwest wind around 20 knots, seas 7 to 8 feet wave detail, northwest 8 feet at 9 seconds. The offshore waters forecast for the following marine location, Point Arena to Pigeon Point between 60 nautical miles and 150 nautical miles offshore. Issued at 2:19 p.m. Pacific Daylight Time. Tonight, northwest winds 15 to 25 knots. Seas 4 to 8 feet. Saturday, northwest winds 15 to 25 knots. Seas 5 to 8 feet. Saturday night, northwest winds 15 to 25 knots. Seas 6 to 8 feet. Sun, north winds 15 to 25 knots. Seas 7 to 9 feet. Sunday night, north winds 20 to 30 knots. Seas 7 to 10 feet. Monday, north to northwest winds 15 to 25 knots. Seas 8 to 9 feet. Monday night, northwest winds 15 to 20 knots. Seas 7 to 9 feet. Tuesday, northwest winds 10 to 15 knots. Seas 6 to 7 feet. Tuesday night, northwest winds 10 to 15 knots. Seas 6 to 7 feet. Wednesday, northwest winds 10 to 15 knots. Seas
to 8 feet. Wednesday night, northwest winds 10 to 15 knots, becoming north to northwest 15 to 20 knots. Sea 7 to 8 feet. The offshore waters forecast for the following marine location: Pigeon Point to Point Piedras Blanc is between 60 nautical miles and 150 nautical miles offshore. Issued at 2:19 p.m. Pacific Daylight Time. Tonight, northwest winds 15 to 25 knots. Seas 5 to 8 feet. Saturday, northwest winds 15 to 25 knots. Seas 6 to 8 feet. Saturday night, northwest winds 15 to 25 knots. Seas 6 to 8 feet. Sun, north winds 20 to 25 knots. Seas 8 to 9 feet. Sunday night, north to northwest winds 20 to 25 knots. Seas 8 to 10 feet. Monday, north to northwest winds 15 to 25 knots. Seas 8 to 9 feet. Monday night, northwest winds 15 to 20 knots, becoming north to northwest 10 to 15 knots. Seas 7 to 8 feet. Tuesday, north to northwest winds 10 to 15 knots. Seas 6 to 7 feet. Tuesday night, northwest winds 10 to 15 knots. Seas 6 to 7 feet. Wednesday, northwest winds 10 to 15 knots. Seas 6 to 7 feet. Wednesday night, northwest winds 10 to 15 knots, increasing to 15 to 20 knots. Seas 6 to 8 feet. The coastal waters forecast from Point Reyes to Pigeon Point out to 10 nautical miles. Small craft advisory in effect through Sunday evening. For tonight, northwest wind 20 to 25 knots, easing to 15 to 20 knots after midnight. Seas 5 to 8 feet. Wave detail, northwest 7 feet at 8 seconds. For Saturday, northwest wind 15 to 20 knots, rising to 20 to 25 knots in the afternoon. Seas 4 to 6 feet. Wave detail, northwest 6 feet at 9 seconds. For Saturday night, northwest wind 20 to 25 knots. Seas 5 to 7 feet. Wave detail, northwest 7 feet at 9 seconds. The coastal waters forecast from Pigeon Point to Point Pinos out to 10 nautical miles. Small craft advisory in effect through Sunday evening. For tonight, northwest wind 15 to 20 knots, easing to 10 to 15 knots after midnight. Seas 5 to 7 feet. Wave detail, northwest 6 feet at 8 seconds. For Saturday, northwest wind 15 to 20 knots. Seas 4 to 6 feet. Wave detail, northwest 6 feet at 9 seconds. For Saturday night, northwest wind 20 to 25 knots, easing to 15 to 20 knots after midnight. Seas 5 to 6 feet. Wave detail, northwest 6 feet at 8 seconds. Sunrise, sunset, and tidal information for the San Francisco Bay Area for Friday, May 8. The sunset tonight, 8:06 p.m. The sunrise tomorrow, 6:05 a.m. The sunset tomorrow, 8:07 p.m. Tidal data at the Golden Gate for the afternoon and evening hours today and the morning hours of tomorrow. High tide, 6:55 p.m. at 4.18 feet. Low tide, 11:45 p.m. at 3.18 feet. High tide, 4:48 a.m. at 4.43 feet. Low tide, 11:54 a.m. at 0.15 feet. 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This broadcast originates from the National Weather Service office located in Monterey, California, and serves the coastal marine waters, including San Francisco and Monterey Bay. Here are the buoy observations for 5 p.m. Pacific Daylight Time. An offshore buoy 6 winds south at 14 knots, pressure 1,018.0 millibars. An offshore buoy 59 winds west at 6 knots, water temperature 60, pressure 1,022.5 millibars. At Point Arena buoy, winds northwest.
west 17 knots. Water temperature 56. Pressure 1,019.5 millibars. Sea is 3 feet. Every 16 seconds. At buoy 13 near Bodega Bay, winds northwest at 25 knots. Gusting to 31. Pressure 1,016.4 millibars. Swell 8 feet. Every 6 seconds. At Point Reyes Wave Rider buoy, water temperature 54. Sea is 8 feet. Every 7 seconds. At San Francisco Bar buoy, water temperature 58. Sea is 5 feet. Every 6 seconds. At San Francisco buoy, winds northwest at 70 knots. Gusting to 21. Water temperature 54. Pressure 1,017.5 millibars. Swell 6 feet. Every 7 seconds. At Half Moon Bay buoy, winds northwest 16 knots. Water temperature 56. Pressure 1,018.9 millibars. 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Every 6 seconds. At Monterey Bay buoy, winds northwest 23 knots. Gusting to 27. Water temperature 54. Pressure 1,017.0 millibars. 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Every 7 seconds. At Pointer, Wave Rider buoy, water temperature 56, sea 7 feet, every 6 seconds. At Cape San Martin buoy, winds northwest 23 knots, gusting to 29, water temperature 58, pressure 1,016.4 millibars. Sea is 9 feet, every 7 seconds. Synopsis for the Central California coast and bays, including the Monterey Bay, Greater Farallones, and Cordell Bank National Marine Sanctuaries. Fresh to strong northwest breezes will continue overnight and through the remainder of the weekend, along with building rough seas. More northerly breezes develop Sunday and become fresh to moderate, with rough seas beginning to gradually ease late Sunday into Monday. The marine forecast for San Pablo Bay, Suisun Bay, the West Delta, and the San Francisco Bay north of the Bay Bridge. For tonight, southwest wind 5 to 10 knots. For Saturday, southwest wind around 5 knots, rising to 10 to 15 knots in the afternoon. For Saturday night, southwest wind 10 to 15 knots. The marine forecast for Monterey Bay. Small craft advisory in effect until 9 p.m. Pacific Daylight Time this evening. Small craft advisory in effect from Saturday afternoon through Saturday evening. For tonight, northwest wind 15 to 20 knots, easing to around 5 knots. Sea is 3 to 5 feet. Wave detail, northwest 5 feet at 8 seconds. Patchy fog, late. For Saturday, northwest wind 5 to 10 knots, becoming west 15 to 20 knots in the afternoon. Sea 3 to 4 feet. Wave detail, northwest 4 feet at 9 seconds. Patchy fog in the morning. For Saturday night, northwest wind 15 to 20 knots, easing to 10 to 15 knots after midnight. Sea 3 to 5 feet. Wave detail, northwest 4 feet at 8 seconds. The coastal waters forecast from Point Arena to Point Reyes out to 10 nautical miles. Small craft advisory in effect through late Sunday night. Tonight, northwest wind 20 to 25 knots, easing to 15 to 20 knots after midnight. Seas 5 to 8 feet, wave detail, northwest 7 feet at 7 seconds. Saturday, northwest wind 15 to 20 knots, rising to 20 to 25 knots in the afternoon. Seas 5 to 7 feet, wave detail, northwest 6 feet at 8 seconds. Saturday night, northwest wind 20 to 25 knots, seas 6 to 8 feet, wave detail, northwest 7 feet at 8 seconds. The coastal waters forecast from Point Arena to Point Reyes 10 to 60 nautical miles offshore. Small craft advisory in effect through Monday morning. Tonight, northwest wind 20 to 25 knots, sea 6 to 8 feet, wave detail, northwest 7 feet at 7 seconds. Saturday, northwest wind 20 to 25 knots, sea 6 to 7 feet, wave detail, northwest 7 feet at 7 seconds. Saturday night, northwest wind 20 to 25 knots, sea 7 to 9 feet, wave detail, northwest 8 feet at 8 seconds, and south 2 feet at 18 seconds. San Francisco Bar forecast. In the deep water channel, mixed seas of 4 to 6 feet at 13 seconds. Across the bar, swell to be more.
more than twice as high across the bar than surrounding waters. Waves are also more prone to break, particularly during strong ebb currents. Maximum ebb currents of 0.8 knots at 11:22 p.m. Friday and 1.7 knots at 10:02 a.m. Saturday. The coastal waters forecast from Point Pinos to Point Piedras blanks out to 10 nautical miles. Small craft advisory in effect through Sunday evening. Tonight, northwest wind 20 to 25 knots with gusts up to 35 knots, easing to 15 to 20 knots late. Seas 5 to 8 feet wave detail, northwest 7 feet at 8 seconds. Saturday, northwest wind 15 to 20 knots, rising to 20 to 25 knots with gusts up to 35 knots in the afternoon. Seas 5 to 7 feet wave detail, northwest 6 feet at 9 seconds. Saturday night, northwest wind 20 to 25 knots with gusts up to 35 knots. Seas 5 to 7 feet wave detail, northwest 7 feet at 8 seconds. The coastal waters forecast from Pigeon Point to Point Pinos 10 to 60 nautical miles offshore. Small craft advisory in effect through Sunday evening. Tonight, northwest wind 15 to 20 knots, seas 7 to 8 feet wave detail, northwest 8 feet at 9 seconds. Saturday, northwest wind 15 to 20 knots, seas around 7 feet wave detail, northwest 7 feet at 9 seconds. Saturday night, northwest wind around 20 knots, seas 7 to 8 feet wave detail, northwest 8 feet at 9 seconds. The offshore waters forecast for the following marine location: Point Arena to Pigeon Point between 60 nautical miles and 150 nautical miles offshore. Issued at 2:19 p.m. Pacific Daylight Time. Tonight, northwest winds 15 to 25 knots. Seas 4 to 8 feet. Saturday, northwest winds 15 to 25 knots. Seas 5 to 8 feet. Saturday night, northwest winds 15 to 25 knots. Seas 6 to 8 feet. Sun, north winds 15 to 25 knots. Seas 7 to 9 feet. Sunday night, north winds 20 to 30 knots. Seas 7 to 10 feet. Monday, north to northwest winds 15 to 25 knots. Seas 8 to 9 feet. Monday night, northwest winds 15 to 20 knots. Seas 7 to 9 feet. Tuesday, northwest winds 10 to 15 knots. Seas 6 to 7 feet. Tuesday night, northwest winds 10 to 15 knots. Seas 6 to 7 feet. Wednesday, northwest winds 10 to 15 knots. Seas 6 to 8 feet. Wednesday night, northwest winds 10 to 15 knots, becoming north to northwest. Day, northwest winds 10 to 15 knots. Seas 6 to 8 feet. Wednesday night, northwest winds 10 to 15 knots, becoming north to northwest 15 to 20 knots. Seas 7 to 8 feet. The offshore waters forecast for the following marine location: Pigeon Point to Point Piedras Blancas between 60 nautical miles and 150 nautical miles offshore. Issued at 2:19 p.m. Pacific Daylight Time. Tonight, northwest winds 15 to 25 knots. Seas 5 to 8 feet. Saturday, northwest winds 15 to 25 knots. Seas 6 to 8 feet. Saturday night, northwest winds 15 to 25 knots. Seas 6 to 8 feet. Sun, north winds 20 to 25 knots. Seas 8 to 9 feet. Sunday night, north to northwest winds 20 to 25 knots. Seas 8 to 10 feet. Monday, north to northwest winds 15 to 25 knots. Seas 8 to 9 feet. Monday night, northwest winds 15 to 20 knots, becoming north to northwest 10 to 15 knots. Seas 7 to 8 feet. Tuesday, north to northwest winds 10 to 15 knots. Seas 6 to 7 feet. Tuesday night, northwest winds 10 to 15 knots. Seas 6 to 7 feet. Wednesday, northwest winds 10 to 15 knots. Seas 6 to 7 feet. Wednesday night, northwest winds 10 to 15 knots.

increasing to 15 to 20 knots. Sea 6 to 8 feet. The coastal waters forecast from Point Reyes to Pigeon Point out to 10 nautical miles. Small craft advisory in effect through Sunday evening. For tonight, northwest wind 20 to 25 knots, easing to 15 to 20 knots after midnight. Seas 5 to 8 feet. Wave detail, northwest 7 feet at 8 seconds. For Saturday, northwest wind 15 to 20 knots, rising to 20 to 25 knots in the afternoon. Seas 4 to 6 feet. Wave detail, northwest 6 feet at 9 seconds. For Saturday night, northwest wind 20 to 25 knots. Seas 5 to 7 feet. Wave detail, northwest 7 feet at 9 seconds. The coastal waters forecast from Pigeon Point to Point Pinos out to 10 nautical miles. Small craft advisory in effect through Sunday evening. For tonight, northwest wind 15 to 20 knots, easing to 10 to 15 knots after midnight. Seas 5 to 7 feet. Wave detail, northwest 6 feet at 8 seconds. For Saturday, northwest wind 15 to 20 knots. Seas 4 to 6 feet. Wave detail, northwest 6 feet at 9 seconds. For Saturday night, northwest wind 20 to 25 knots, easing to 15 to 20 knots after midnight. Seas 5 to 6 feet. Wave detail, northwest 6 feet at 8 seconds. Sunrise, sunset, and tidal information for the San Francisco Bay Area for Friday, May 8. The sunset tonight, 8:06 p.m. The sunrise tomorrow, 6:05 a.m. The sunset tomorrow, 8:07 p.m. Tidal data at the Golden Gate for the afternoon and evening hours today and the morning hours of tomorrow. High tide, 6:55 p.m. at 4.18 feet. Low tide, 11:45 p.m. at 3.18 feet. High tide, 4:48 a.m. at 4.43 feet. Low tide, 11:54 a.m. at 0.15 feet. Here are the buoy observations for 5 p.m. Pacific Daylight Time. An offshore buoy 6 wind south at 14 knots, pressure 1,018.0 millibars. An offshore buoy 59 winds west at 6 knots, water temperature 60, pressure 1,022.5 millibars. At Point Arena buoy, winds northwest 17 knots, water temperature 56, pressure 1,019.5 millibars, sea is 3 feet, every 16 seconds. At buoy 13 near Bodega Bay, winds northwest at 25 knots, gusting to 31, pressure 1,016.4 millibars, swell 8 feet, every 6 seconds. At Point Reyes Wave Rider buoy, water temperature 54, sea is 8 feet, every 7 seconds. At San Francisco Bar buoy, water temperature 58, sea is 5 feet, every 6 seconds. At San Francisco buoy, winds northwest at 70 knots, gusting to 21, water temperature 54, pressure 1,017.5 millibars, swell 6 feet, every 7 seconds. At Half Moon Bay buoy, winds northwest 16 knots, water temperature 56, pressure 1,018.9 millibars, seas 6 feet, every 6 seconds. At Monterey Bay buoy, winds northwest 23 knots, gusting to 27, water temperature 54, pressure 1,017.0 millibars, seas 6 feet, every 7 seconds. At Pointer, Wave Rider buoy, water temperature 56, sea 7 feet, every 6 seconds. At Cape San Martin buoy, winds northwest 23 knots, gusting to 29, water temperature 58, pressure 1,016.4 millibars. Sea is 9 feet, every 7 seconds. Synopsis for the Central California coast and bays, including the Monterey Bay, Greater Farallones, and Cordell Bank National Marine Sanctuaries. Fresh to strong northwest breezes will continue overnight and through the remainder of the weekend, along with building rough seas. More northerly breezes develop Sunday and become fresh to moderate, with rough seas beginning to gradually ease late Sunday into Monday. The marine forecast for San Pablo Bay, Susan.

the West Delta and the San Francisco Bay north of the Bay Bridge. For tonight, southwest wind 5 to 10 knots. For Saturday, southwest wind around 5 knots, rising to 10 to 15 knots in the afternoon. For Saturday night, southwest wind 10 to 15 knots. The marine forecast for Monterey Bay. Small craft advisory in effect until 9 p.m. Pacific Daylight Time this evening. Small craft advisory in effect from Saturday afternoon through Saturday evening. For tonight, northwest wind 15 to 20 knots, easing to around 5 knots. Seas 3 to 5 feet. Wave detail, northwest 5 feet at 8 seconds. Patchy fog, late. For Saturday, northwest wind 5 to 10 knots, becoming west 15 to 20 knots in the afternoon. Seas 3 to 4 feet. Wave detail, northwest 4 feet at 9 seconds. Patchy fog in the morning. For Saturday night, northwest wind 15 to 20 knots, easing to 10 to 15 knots after midnight. Seas 3 to 5 feet. Wave detail, northwest 4 feet at 8 seconds. The coastal waters forecast from Point Arena to Point Reyes out to 10 nautical miles. Small craft advisory in effect through late Sunday night. Tonight, northwest wind 20 to 25 knots, easing to 15 to 20 knots after midnight. Seas 5 to 8 feet, wave detail, northwest 7 feet at 7 seconds. Saturday, northwest wind 15 to 20 knots, rising to 20 to 25 knots in the afternoon. Seas 5 to 7 feet, wave detail, northwest 6 feet at 8 seconds. Saturday night, northwest wind 20 to 25 knots, seas 6 to 8 feet, wave detail, northwest 7 feet at 8 seconds. The coastal waters forecast from Point Arena to Point Reyes 10 to 16 nautical miles offshore. Small craft advisory in effect through Monday morning. Tonight, northwest wind 20 to 25 knots, seas 6 to 8 feet, wave detail, northwest 7 feet at 7 seconds. Saturday, northwest wind 20 to 25 knots, seas 6 to 7 feet, wave detail, northwest 7 feet at 7 seconds. Saturday night, northwest wind 20 to 25 knots, seas 7 to 9 feet, wave detail, northwest 8 feet at 8 seconds and south 2 feet at 18 seconds. San Francisco Bar forecast. In the deep water channel, mixed seas of 4 to 6 feet at 13 seconds. Across the bar, swell can be more than twice as high across the bar than surrounding waters. Waves are also more prone to break, particularly during strong ebb currents. Maximum ebb current of 0.8 knots at 11:22 p.m. Friday and 1.7 knots at 10:02 a.m. Saturday. The coastal waters forecast from Point Pinos to Point Piedras Blancas out to 10 nautical miles. Small craft advisory in effect through Sunday evening. Tonight, northwest wind 20 to 25 knots with gusts up to 35 knots, easing to 15 to 20 knots late. Seas 5 to 8 feet, wave detail, northwest 7 feet at 8 seconds. Saturday, northwest wind 15 to 20 knots, rising to 20 to 25 knots with gusts up to 35 knots in the afternoon. Seas 5 to 7 feet, wave detail, northwest 6 feet at 9 seconds. Saturday night, northwest wind 20 to 25 knots with gusts up to 35 knots. Seas 5 to 7 feet, wave detail, northwest 7 feet at 8 seconds. The coastal waters forecast from Pigeon Point to Point Pinos 10 to 60 nautical miles offshore. Small craft advisory in effect through Sunday evening. Tonight, northwest wind 15 to 20 knots, seas 7 to 8 feet, wave detail, northwest 8 feet at 9 seconds. Saturday, northwest wind 15 to 20 knots, seas around 7 feet, wave detail, northwest 7 feet at 9 seconds. Saturday night, northwest wind around 20 knots, seas 7 to 8 feet, wave detail, northwest 8 feet at 9 seconds. The offshore waters forecast for the following marine location, Point Arena to Pigeon Point between 60 nautical miles and 150 nautical miles offshore. Issued at 2:19 p.m. Pacific Daylight Time. Tonight, northwest winds 15 to 20.

Second knot. Seas 4 to 8 feet. Saturday, northwest winds 15 to 25 knots. Seas 5 to 8 feet. Saturday night, northwest winds 15 to 25 knots. Seas 6 to 8 feet. Sun, north winds 15 to 25 knots. Seas 7 to 9 feet. Sunday night, north winds 20 to 30 knots. Seas 7 to 10 feet. Monday, north to northwest winds 15 to 25 knots. Seas 8 to 9 feet. Monday night, northwest winds 15 to 20 knots. Seas 7 to 9 feet. Tuesday, northwest winds 10 to 15 knots. Seas 6 to 7 feet. Tuesday night, northwest winds 10 to 15 knots. Seas 6 to 7 feet. Wednesday, northwest winds 10 to 15 knots. Seas 6 to 8 feet. Wednesday night, northwest winds 10 to 15 knots, becoming north to northwest 15 to 20 knots. Seas 7 to 8 feet. The offshore waters forecast for the following marine location: Pigeon Point to Point Piedras Blancas between 60 nautical miles and 150 nautical miles offshore. Issued at 2:19 p.m. Pacific Daylight Time. Tonight, northwest winds 15 to 25 knots. Seas 5 to 8 feet. Saturday, northwest winds 15 to 25 knots. Seas 6 to 8 feet. Saturday night, northwest winds 15 to 25 knots. Seas 6 to 8 feet. Sun, north winds 20 to 25 knots. Seas 8 to 9 feet. Sunday night, north to northwest winds 20 to 25 knots. Seas 8 to 10 feet. Monday, north to northwest winds 15 to 25 knots. 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Monday night, northwest winds 15 to 20 knots, becoming north to northwest 10 to 15 knots. Seas 7 to 8 feet. Tuesday, north to northwest winds 10 to 15 knots. Seas 6 to 7 feet. Tuesday night, northwest winds 10 to 15 knots. Seas 6 to 7 feet. Wednesday, northwest winds 10 to 15 knots. Seas 6 to 7 feet. Wednesday night, northwest winds 10 to 15 knots, increasing to 15 to 20 knots. Seas 6 to 8 feet. The coastal waters forecast from Point Reyes to Pigeon Point out to 10 nautical miles. Small craft advisory in effect through Sunday evening. For tonight, northwest wind 20 to 25 knots, easing to 15 to 20 knots after midnight. Seas 5 to 8 feet. Wave detail, northwest 7 feet at 8 seconds. For Saturday, northwest wind 15 to 20 knots, rising to 20 to 25 knots in the afternoon. Seas 4 to 6 feet. Wave detail, northwest 6 feet at 9 seconds. For Saturday night, northwest wind 20 to 25 knots. Seas 5 to 7 feet. Wave detail, northwest 7 feet at 9 seconds. The coastal waters forecast from Pigeon Point to Point Pinos out to 10 nautical miles. Small craft advisory in effect through Sunday evening. For tonight, northwest wind 15 to 20 knots, easing to 10 to 15 knots after midnight. Seas 5 to 7 feet. Wave detail, northwest 6 feet at 8 seconds. For Saturday, northwest wind 15 to 20 knots. Seas 4 to 6 feet. Wave detail, northwest 6 feet at 9 seconds. For Saturday night, northwest wind 20 to 25 knots, easing to 15 to 20 knots after midnight. Seas 5 to 6 feet. Wave detail, northwest 6 feet at 8 seconds. Sunrise, sunset, and tidal information for the San Francisco Bay Area for Friday, May 8. The sunset tonight, 8:06 p.m. The sunrise tomorrow, 6:05 a.m. The sunset tomorrow, 8:07 p.m. Tidal data at the Golden Gate for the afternoon and evening hours today and the morning hours of tomorrow. High tide, 6:55 p.m. at 4.18 feet.
low tide, 11:45 p.m. at 3.18 feet. High tide, 4:48 a.m. at 4.43 feet. Low tide, 11:54 a.m. at 0.15 feet. Here are the buoy observations for 5 p.m. Pacific Daylight Time. An offshore buoy 6 winds south at 14 knots, pressure 1,018.0 millibars. An offshore buoy 59 winds west at 6 knots, water temperature 60, pressure 1,022.5 millibars. At Point Arena buoy, winds northwest 17 knots, water temperature 56, pressure 1,019.5 millibars, seas 3 feet, every 16 seconds. At buoy 13 near Bodega Bay, winds northwest at 25 knots, gusting to 31, pressure 1,016.4 millibars, swell 8 feet, every 6 seconds. At Point Reyes Wave Rider buoy, water temperature 54, seas 8 feet, every 7 seconds. At San Francisco Bar buoy, water temperature 58, seas 5 feet, every 6 seconds. At San Francisco buoy, winds northwest at 70 knots, gusting to 21, water temperature 54, pressure 1,017.5 millibars, swell 6 feet, every 7 seconds. At Half Moon Bay buoy, winds northwest 16 knots, water temperature 56, pressure 1,018.9 millibars, seas 6 feet, every 6 seconds. At Monterey Bay buoy, winds northwest 23 knots, gusting to 27, water temperature 54, pressure 1,017.0 millibars, seas 6 feet, every 7 seconds. At Pointer, Wave Rider buoy, water temperature 56, seas 7 feet, every 6 seconds. At Cape San Martin buoy, winds northwest 23 knots, gusting to 29, water temperature 58, pressure 1,016.4 millibars, seas 9 feet, every 7 seconds. Synopsis for the Central California coast and bays, including the Monterey Bay, Greater Farallones, and Cordell Bank National Marine Sanctuaries. Fresh to strong northwest breezes will continue overnight and through the remainder of the weekend, along with building rough seas. More northerly breezes develop Sunday and become fresh to moderate, with rough seas beginning to gradually ease late Sunday into Monday. The marine forecast for San Pablo Bay, Suisun Bay, the West Delta, and the San Francisco Bay north of the Bay Bridge. For tonight, southwest wind 5 to 10 knots. For Saturday, southwest wind around 5 knots, rising to 10 to 15 knots in the afternoon. For Saturday night, southwest wind 10 to 15 knots. The marine forecast for Monterey Bay. Small craft advisory in effect until 9 p.m. Pacific Daylight Time this evening. Small craft advisory in effect from Saturday afternoon through Saturday evening. For tonight, northwest wind 15 to 20 knots, easing to around 5 knots. Seas 3 to 5 feet. Wave detail, northwest 5 feet at 8 seconds. Patchy fog, late. For Saturday, northwest wind 5 to 10 knots, becoming west 15 to 20 knots in the afternoon. Seas 3 to 4 feet. Wave detail, northwest 4 feet at 9 seconds. Patchy fog in the morning. For Saturday night, northwest wind 15 to 20 knots, easing to 10 to 15 knots after midnight. Seas 3 to 5 feet. Wave detail, northwest 4 feet at 8 seconds. The coastal waters forecast from Point Arena to Point Reyes out to 10 nautical miles. Small craft advisory in effect through late Sunday night. Tonight, northwest wind 20 to 25 knots, easing to 15 to 20 knots after midnight. Seas 5 to 8 feet, wave detail, northwest 7 feet at 7 seconds. Saturday, northwest wind 15 to 20 knots, rising to 20 to 25 knots in the afternoon. Seas 5 to 7 feet, wave detail, northwest 6 feet at 8 seconds. Saturday night, northwest wind 20 to 25 knots, seas 6 to 8 feet, wave detail, northwest 7 feet at 8 seconds. The coastal waters forecast from Point Arena to Point Reyes 10 to 16 nautical miles offshore. Small craft advisory in effect through Monday morning. Tonight, northwest
wind 20 to 25 knots, sea 6 to 8 feet, wave detail, northwest 7 feet at 7 seconds. Saturday, northwest wind 20 to 25 knots, sea 6 to 7 feet, wave detail, northwest 7 feet at 7 seconds. Saturday night, northwest wind 20 to 25 knots, sea 7 to 9 feet, wave detail, northwest 8 feet at 8 seconds and south 2 feet at 18 seconds. 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This broadcast originates from the National Weather Service office located in Monterey, California, and serves the coastal marine waters, including San Francisco and Monterey Bay. San Francisco VAR forecast. In the deep water channel, mixed seas of 4 to 6 feet at 13 seconds. Across the bar, swell can be more than twice as high across the bar than surrounding waters. Waves are also more prone to break, particularly during strong ebb currents. Maximum ebb current of 0.8 knots at 11:22 p.m. Friday and 1.7 knots at 10:02 a.m. Saturday. The coastal waters forecast from Point Pinos to Point Piedras blunts out to 10 nautical miles. Small craft advisory in effect through Sunday evening. Tonight, northwest wind 20 to 25 knots with gusts up to 35 knots, easing to 15 to 20 knots late. Seas 5 to 8 feet, wave detail, northwest 7 feet at 8 seconds. Saturday, northwest wind 15 to 20 knots, rising to 20 to 25 knots with gusts up to 35 knots in the afternoon. Seas 5 to 7 feet, wave detail, northwest 6 feet at 9 seconds. Saturday night, northwest wind 20 to 25 knots with gusts up to 35 knots. Seas 5 to 7 feet, wave detail, northwest 7 feet at 8 seconds. The coastal waters forecast from Pigeon Point to Point Pinos 10 to 60 nautical miles offshore. Small craft advisory in effect through Sunday evening. Tonight, northwest wind 15 to 20 knots, sea 7 to 8 feet, wave detail, northwest 8 feet at 9 seconds. Saturday, northwest wind 15 to 20 knots, seas around 7 feet, wave detail, northwest 7 feet at 9 seconds. Saturday night, northwest wind around 20 knots, sea 7 to 8 feet, wave detail, northwest 8 feet at 9 seconds. The offshore waters forecast for the following marine location, Point Arena to Pigeon Point between 60 nautical miles and 150 nautical miles offshore. Issued at 2:19 p.m. Pacific Daylight Time. Tonight, northwest wind 15 to 25 knots. Seas 4 to 8 feet. Saturday, northwest wind 15 to 25 knots. Seas 5 to 8 feet. Saturday night, northwest wind 15 to 25 knots. Seas 6 to 8 feet. Sun, north winds 15 to 25 knots. Seas 7 to 9 feet. Sunday night, north winds 20 to 30 knots. Seas 7 to 10 feet. Monday, north to northwest winds 15 to 25 knots. Seas 8 to 9 feet. Monday night, northwest winds 15 to 20 knots. Sea 7 to 9 feet. Tuesday, northwest winds 10 to 15 knots. Sea 6 to 7 feet. Tuesday night, northwest winds 10 to 15 knots. Sea 6 to 7 feet. Wednesday, northwest winds 10 to 15 knots. Sea 6 to 8 feet. Wednesday night, northwest winds 10 to 15 knots, becoming north to northwest 15 to 20 knots. Sea 7 to 8 feet. The offshore waters forecast for the following marine location, Pigeon Point to Point Piedras Blancas between 60 nautical miles and 150 nautical miles offshore. Issued at 2:19 p.m. Pacific Daylight Time. Tonight, northwest winds 15 to 25 knots. Seas 5 to 8 feet. Saturday, northwest winds 15 to 25 knots. Seas 6 to 8 feet. Saturday night, northwest winds 15 to 25 knots. Seas 6 to 8 feet. Sun, north winds 20 to 25 knots.

seas 8 to 9 feet. Sunday night, north to northwest winds 20 to 25 knots. Seas 8 to 10 feet. Monday, north to northwest winds 15 to 25 knots. Seas 8 to 9 feet. Monday night, northwest winds 15 to 20 knots, becoming north to northwest 10 to 15 knots. Seas 7 to 8 feet. Tuesday, north to northwest winds 10 to 15 knots. Seas 6 to 7 feet. Tuesday night, northwest winds 10 to 15 knots. Seas 6 to 7 feet. Wednesday, northwest winds 10 to 15 knots. Seas 6 to 7 feet. Wednesday night, northwest winds 10 to 15 knots, increasing to 15 to 20 knots. Seas 6 to 8 feet. The coastal waters forecast from Point Reyes to Pigeon Point out to 10 nautical miles. Small craft advisory in effect through Sunday evening. For tonight, northwest wind 20 to 25 knots, easing to 15 to 20 knots after midnight. Seas 5 to 8 feet. Wave detail, northwest 7 feet at 8 seconds. For Saturday, northwest wind 15 to 20 knots, rising to 20 to 25 knots in the afternoon. Seas 4 to 6 feet. Wave detail, northwest 6 feet at 9 seconds. For Saturday night, northwest wind 20 to 25 knots. Seas 5 to 7 feet. Wave detail, northwest 7 feet at 9 seconds. The coastal waters forecast from Pigeon Point to Point Pinos out to 10 nautical miles. Small craft advisory in effect through Sunday evening. For tonight, northwest wind 15 to 20 knots, easing to 10 to 15 knots after midnight. Seas 5 to 7 feet. Wave detail, northwest 6 feet at 8 seconds. For Saturday, northwest wind 15 to 20 knots. Seas 4 to 6 feet. Wave detail, northwest 6 feet at 9 seconds. For Saturday night, northwest wind 20 to 25 knots, easing to 15 to 20 knots after midnight. Seas 5 to 6 feet. Wave detail, northwest 6 feet at 8 seconds. Sunrise, sunset, and tidal information for the San Francisco Bay Area for Friday, May 8. The sunset tonight, 8:06 p.m. The sunrise tomorrow, 6:05 a.m. The sunset tomorrow, 8:07 p.m. Tidal data at the Golden Gate for the afternoon and evening hours today and the morning hours of tomorrow. High tide, 6:55 p.m. at 4.18 feet. Low tide, 11:45 p.m. at 3.18 feet. High tide, 4:48 a.m. at 4.43 feet. Low tide, 11:54 a.m. at 0.15 feet. Here are the buoy observations for 6 p.m. Pacific Daylight Time. An offshore buoy 6 wind south at 14 knots, pressure 1,017.7 millibars. An offshore buoy 59 winds west at 6 knots, water temperature 59, pressure 1,022.3 millibars. At buoy 14 near Point Arena, winds northwest at 60 knots, water temperature 56, pressure 1,019.3 millibars. At buoy 13 near Bodega Bay, winds northwest at 25 knots, gusting to 33, pressure 1,016.2 millibars. At Point Reyes Wave Rider buoy, water temperature 54, seas 9 feet every 7 seconds. At San Francisco Bar buoy, water temperature 57, seas 5 feet every 7 seconds. At San Francisco buoy, winds northwest at 70 knots, gusting to 23, swell 6 feet every 7 seconds. At Half Moon Bay buoy, winds northwest 14 knots, water temperature 56, pressure 1,018.3 millibars, seas 6 feet every 7 seconds. At Monterey buoy, winds northwest at 21 knots, gusting to 27, water temperature 54, pressure 1,016.6 millibars. At Pointer, Wave Rider buoy, water temperature 56, seas 7 feet every 6 seconds. At Cape San Martin buoy, winds northwest at 23 knots, gusting to 20.

southwest wind around 5 knots, rising to 10 to 15 knots in the afternoon. For Saturday night, southwest wind 10 to 15 knots. The marine forecast for Monterey Bay. Small craft advisory in effect until 9 p.m. Pacific Daylight Time this evening. Small craft advisory in effect from Saturday afternoon through Saturday evening. For tonight, northwest wind 15 to 20 knots, easing to around 5 knots. Seas 3 to 5 feet. Wave detail, northwest 5 feet at 8 seconds. Patchy fog, late. For Saturday, northwest wind 5 to 10 knots, becoming west 15 to 20 knots in the afternoon. Seas 3 to 4 feet. Wave detail, northwest 4 feet at 9 seconds. Patchy fog in the morning. For Saturday night, northwest wind 15 to 20 knots, easing to 10 to 15 knots after midnight. Seas 3 to 5 feet. Wave detail, northwest 4 feet at 8 seconds. The coastal waters forecast from Point Arena to Point Reyes out to 10 nautical miles. Small craft advisory in effect through late Sunday night. Tonight, northwest wind 20 to 25 knots, easing to 15 to 20 knots after midnight. Seas 5 to 8 feet wave detail, northwest 7 feet at 7 seconds. Saturday, northwest wind 15 to 20 knots, rising to 20 to 25 knots in the afternoon. Seas 5 to 7 feet wave detail, northwest 6 feet at 8 seconds. Saturday night, northwest wind 20 to 25 knots, seas 6 to 8 feet wave detail, northwest 7 feet at 8 seconds. The coastal waters forecast from Point Arena to Point Reyes 10 to 16 nautical miles offshore. Small craft advisory in effect through Monday morning. Tonight, northwest wind 20 to 25 knots, seas 6 to 8 feet wave detail, northwest 7 feet at 7 seconds. Saturday, northwest wind 20 to 25 knots, seas 6 to 7 feet wave detail, northwest 7 feet at 7 seconds. Saturday night, northwest wind 20 to 25 knots, seas 7 to 9 feet wave detail, northwest 8 feet at 8 seconds and south 2 feet at 18 seconds. San Francisco VAR forecast. In the deep water channel, mixed seas of 4 to 6 feet at 13 seconds. Across the bar, swell can be more than twice as high across the bar than surrounding waters. Waves are also more prone to break, particularly during strong ebb currents. Maximum ebb current of 0.8 knots at 11:22 p.m. Friday and 1.7 knots at 10:02 a.m. Saturday. The coastal waters forecast from Point Pinos to Point Piedras Blancas out to 10 nautical miles. Small craft advisory in effect through Sunday evening. Tonight, northwest wind 20 to 25 knots with gusts up to 35 knots, easing to 15 to 20 knots late. Seas 5 to 8 feet wave detail, northwest 7 feet at 8 seconds. Saturday, northwest wind 15 to 20 knots, rising to 20 to 25 knots with gusts up to 35 knots in the afternoon. Seas 5 to 7 feet wave detail, northwest 6 feet at 9 seconds. Saturday night, northwest wind 20 to 25 knots with gusts up to 35 knots. Seas 5 to 7 feet wave detail, northwest 7 feet at 8 seconds. The coastal waters forecast from Pigeon Point to Point Pinos 10 to 60 nautical miles offshore. Small craft advisory in effect through Sunday evening. Tonight, northwest wind 15 to 20 knots, seas 7 to 8 feet wave detail, northwest 8 feet at 9 seconds. Saturday, northwest wind 15 to 20 knots, seas around 7 feet wave detail, northwest 7 feet at 9 seconds. Saturday night, northwest wind around 20 knots, seas 7 to 8 feet wave detail, northwest 8 feet at 9 seconds. The offshore waters forecast for the following marine location, Point Arena to Pigeon Point between 60 nautical miles and 150 nautical miles offshore. Issued at 2, 19 p.m. Pacific Daylight Time. Tonight, northwest wind 15 to 25 knots. Seas 4 to 8 feet. Saturday, northwest wind 15 to 25 knots. Seas 5 to 8 feet.

Saturday night, northwest winds 15 to 25 knots, seas 6 to 8 feet. Sun, north winds 15 to 25 knots, seas 7 to 9 feet. Sunday night, north winds 20 to 30 knots, seas 7 to 10 feet. Monday, north to northwest winds 15 to 25 knots, seas 8 to 9 feet. Monday night, northwest winds 15 to 20 knots, seas 7 to 9 feet. Tuesday, northwest winds 10 to 15 knots, seas 6 to 7 feet. Tuesday night, northwest winds 10 to 15 knots, seas 6 to 7 feet. Wednesday, northwest winds 10 to 15 knots, seas 6 to 8 feet. Wednesday night, northwest winds 10 to 15 knots, becoming north to northwest 15 to 20 knots, seas 7 to 8 feet. The offshore waters forecast for the following marine location: Pigeon Point to Point Piedras Blancas between 60 nautical miles and 150 nautical miles offshore. Issued at 2:19 p.m. Pacific Daylight Time. Tonight, northwest winds 15 to 25 knots, seas 5 to 8 feet. Saturday, northwest winds 15 to 25 knots, seas 6 to 8 feet. Saturday night, northwest winds 15 to 25 knots, seas 6 to 8 feet. Sun, north winds 20 to 25 knots, seas 8 to 9 feet. Sunday night, north to northwest winds 20 to 25 knots, seas 8 to 10 feet. Monday, north to northwest winds 15 to 25 knots, seas 8 to 9 feet. Monday night, northwest winds 15 to 20 knots, becoming north to northwest 10 to 15 knots, seas 7 to 8 feet. Tuesday, north to northwest winds 10 to 15 knots, seas 6 to 7 feet. Tuesday night, northwest winds 10 to 15 knots, seas 6 to 7 feet. Wednesday, northwest winds 10 to 15 knots, seas 6 to 7 feet. Wednesday night, northwest winds 10 to 15 knots, increasing to 15 to 20 knots, seas 6 to 8 feet. The coastal waters forecast from Point Reyes to Pigeon Point out to 10 nautical miles. Small craft advisory in effect through Sunday evening. For tonight, northwest wind 20 to 25 knots, easing to 15 to 20 knots after midnight. Seas 5 to 8 feet. Wave detail, northwest 7 feet at 8 seconds. For Saturday, northwest wind 15 to 20 knots, rising to 20 to 25 knots in the afternoon. Seas 4 to 6 feet. Wave detail, northwest 6 feet at 9 seconds. For Saturday night, northwest wind 20 to 25 knots, seas 5 to 7 feet. Wave detail, northwest 7 feet at 9 seconds. The coastal waters forecast from Pigeon Point to Point Pinos out to 10 nautical miles. Small craft advisory in effect through Sunday evening. For tonight, northwest wind 15 to 20 knots, easing to 10 to 15 knots after midnight. Seas 5 to 7 feet. Wave detail, northwest 6 feet at 8 seconds. For Saturday, northwest wind 15 to 20 knots, seas 4 to 6 feet. Wave detail, northwest 6 feet at 9 seconds. For Saturday night, northwest wind 20 to 25 knots, easing to 15 to 20 knots after midnight. Seas 5 to 6 feet. Wave detail, northwest 6 feet at 8 seconds. Sunrise, sunset, and tidal information for the San Francisco Bay Area for Friday, May 8. The sunset tonight, 8:06 p.m. The sunrise tomorrow, 6:05 a.m. The sunset tomorrow, 8:07 p.m. Tidal data at the Golden Gate for the afternoon and evening hours today and the morning hours of tomorrow. High tide, 6:55 p.m. at 4.18 feet. Low tide, 11:45 p.m. at 3.18 feet. High tide, 4:48 a.m. at 4.43 feet. Low
time, 11:54 a.m. at 0.15 feet. Here are the buoy observations for 6 p.m. Pacific Daylight Time. An offshore buoy 6 winds southwest at 14 knots, pressure 1,017.8 millibars. An offshore buoy 59, winds west 6 knots, water temperature 59, pressure 1,022.2 millibars, seas 3 feet, every 16 seconds. At Point Arena buoy, winds northwest 17 knots, water temperature 55, pressure 1,019.2 millibars, seas 3 feet, every 16 seconds. At buoy 13 near Bodega Bay, winds west at 25 knots, gusting to 31, pressure 1,015.9 millibars, swell 8 feet, every 6 seconds. At Point Reyes Wave Rider buoy, water temperature 54, seas 9 feet, every 7 seconds. At San Francisco Bar buoy, water temperature 57, seas 5 feet, every 7 seconds. At San Francisco buoy, winds northwest at 70 knots, gusting to 23, swell 6 feet, every 7 seconds. At Half Moon Bay buoy, winds northwest 14 knots, water temperature 56, pressure 1,018.3 millibars, seas 6 feet, every 7 seconds. At Monterey Bay buoy, winds northwest 23 knots, gusting to 27, water temperature 54, pressure 1,016.6 millibars, seas 6 feet, every 5 seconds. At Point Sur, Wave Rider buoy, water temperature 56, seas 7 feet, every 6 seconds. At Cape San Martin buoy, winds northwest 25 knots, gusting to 29, water temperature 59, pressure 1,016.0 millibars. Seas 9 feet, every 7 seconds. Synopsis for the Central California coast and bays, including the Monterey Bay, Greater Farallones, and Cordell Bank National Marine Sanctuaries. Fresh to strong northwest breezes will continue overnight and through the remainder of the weekend, along with building rough seas. More northerly breezes develop Sunday and become fresh to moderate, with rough seas beginning to gradually ease late Sunday into Monday. The marine forecast for San Pablo Bay, Suisun Bay, the West Delta, and the San Francisco Bay north of the Bay Bridge. For tonight, southwest wind 5 to 10 knots. For Saturday, southwest wind around 5 knots, rising to 10 to 15 knots in the afternoon. For Saturday night, southwest wind 10 to 15 knots. The marine forecast for Monterey Bay. Small craft advisory in effect until 9 p.m. Pacific Daylight Time this evening. Small craft advisory in effect from Saturday afternoon through Saturday evening. For tonight, northwest wind 15 to 20 knots, easing to around 5 knots. Seas 3 to 5 feet. Wave detail, northwest 5 feet at 8 seconds. Patchy fog, late. For Saturday, northwest wind 5 to 10 knots, becoming west 15 to 20 knots in the afternoon. Seas 3 to 4 feet. Wave detail, northwest 4 feet at 9 seconds. Patchy fog in the morning. For Saturday night, northwest wind 15 to 20 knots, easing to 10 to 15 knots after midnight. Seas 3 to 5 feet. Wave detail, northwest 4 feet at 8 seconds. The coastal waters forecast from Point Arena to Point Reyes out to 10 nautical miles. Small craft advisory in effect through late Sunday night. Tonight, northwest wind 20 to 25 knots, easing to 15 to 20 knots after midnight. Seas 5 to 8 feet, wave detail, northwest 7 feet at 7 seconds. Saturday, northwest wind 15 to 20 knots, rising to 20 to 25 knots in the afternoon. Seas 5 to 7 feet, wave detail, northwest 6 feet at 8 seconds. Saturday night, northwest wind 20 to 25 knots, seas 6 to 8 feet, wave detail, northwest 7 feet at 8 seconds. The coastal waters forecast from Point Arena to Point Reyes 10 to 16 nautical miles offshore. Small craft advisory in effect through Monday morning. Tonight, northwest wind 20 to 25 knots, seas 6 to 8 feet, wave detail, northwest 7 feet at 7 seconds. Saturday, northwest wind 20 to 25 knots, seas 6.

7 feet wave detail, northwest 7 feet at 7 seconds. Saturday night, northwest wind 20 to 25 knots, sea 7 to 9 feet wave detail, northwest 8 feet at 8 seconds and south 2 feet at 18 seconds. San Francisco VAR forecast. In the deep water channel, mixed seas of 4 to 6 feet at 13 seconds. Across the bar, swell can be more than twice as high across the bar than surrounding waters. Waves are also more prone to break, particularly during strong ebb currents. Maximum ebb current of 0.8 knots at 11:22 p.m. Friday and 1.7 knots at 10:02 a.m. Saturday. The coastal waters forecast from Point Pinos to Point Piedras Blancas out to 10 nautical miles. Small craft advisory in effect through Sunday evening. Tonight, northwest wind 20 to 25 knots with gusts up to 35 knots, easing to 15 to 20 knots late. Seas 5 to 8 feet wave detail, northwest 7 feet at 8 seconds. Saturday, northwest wind 15 to 20 knots, rising to 20 to 25 knots with gusts up to 35 knots in the afternoon. Seas 5 to 7 feet wave detail, northwest 6 feet at 9 seconds. Saturday night, northwest wind 20 to 25 knots with gusts up to 35 knots. Seas 5 to 7 feet wave detail, northwest 7 feet at 8 seconds. The coastal waters forecast from Pigeon Point to Point Pinos 10 to 60 nautical miles offshore. Small craft advisory in effect through Sunday evening. Tonight, northwest wind 15 to 20 knots, sea 7 to 8 feet wave detail, northwest 8 feet at 9 seconds. Saturday, northwest wind 15 to 20 knots, seas around 7 feet wave detail, northwest 7 feet at 9 seconds. Saturday night, northwest wind around 20 knots, sea 7 to 8 feet wave detail, northwest 8 feet at 9 seconds. The offshore waters forecast for the following marine location, Point Arena to Pigeon Point between 60 nautical miles and 150 nautical miles offshore. Issued at 2:19 p.m. Pacific Daylight Time. Tonight, northwest winds 15 to 25 knots. Seas 4 to 8 feet. Saturday, northwest winds 15 to 25 knots. Seas 5 to 8 feet. Saturday night, northwest winds 15 to 25 knots. Seas 6 to 8 feet. Sun, north winds 15 to 25 knots. Seas 7 to 9 feet. Sunday night, north winds 20 to 30 knots. Seas 7 to 10 feet. Monday, north to northwest winds 15 to 25 knots. Seas 8 to 9 feet. Monday night, northwest winds 15 to 20 knots. Sea 7 to 9 feet. Tuesday, northwest winds 10 to 15 knots. Sea 6 to 7 feet. Tuesday night, northwest winds 10 to 15 knots. Sea 6 to 7 feet. Wednesday, northwest winds 10 to 15 knots. Sea 6 to 8 feet. Wednesday night, northwest winds 10 to 15 knots, becoming north to northwest 15 to 20 knots. Sea 7 to 8 feet. 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This broadcast originates from the National Weather Service office located in Monterey, California, and serves the coastal marine waters, including San Francisco and Monterey Bay. The offshore waters forecast for the following marine location, Pigeon Point to Point Piedras Blancas between 60 nautical miles and 150 nautical miles offshore. Issued at 2:19 p.m. Pacific Daylight Time. Tonight, northwest winds 15 to 25 knots. Seas 5 to 8 feet. Saturday, northwest winds 15 to 25 knots. Seas 6 to 8 feet. Saturday night, northwest winds 15 to 25 knots. Seas 6 to 8 feet. Sun, north winds 20 to 25 knots. Seas 8 to 9 feet. Sunday night, north to northwest winds 20 to 25 knots. Seas 8 to 10 feet. Monday, north to north.

Just winds 15 to 25 knots. Seas 8 to 9 feet. Monday night, northwest winds 15 to 20 knots, becoming north to northwest 10 to 15 knots. Seas 7 to 8 feet. Tuesday, north to northwest winds 10 to 15 knots. Seas 6 to 7 feet. Tuesday night, northwest winds 10 to 15 knots. Seas 6 to 7 feet. Wednesday, northwest winds 10 to 15 knots. Seas 6 to 7 feet. Wednesday night, northwest winds 10 to 15 knots, increasing to 15 to 20 knots. Seas 6 to 8 feet. The coastal waters forecast from Point Reyes to Pigeon Point out to 10 nautical miles. Small craft advisory in effect through Sunday evening. For tonight, northwest wind 20 to 25 knots, easing to 15 to 20 knots after midnight. Seas 5 to 8 feet. Wave detail, northwest 7 feet at 8 seconds. For Saturday, northwest wind 15 to 20 knots, rising to 20 to 25 knots in the afternoon. Seas 4 to 6 feet. Wave detail, northwest 6 feet at 9 seconds. For Saturday night, northwest wind 20 to 25 knots. Seas 5 to 7 feet. Wave detail, northwest 7 feet at 9 seconds. The coastal waters forecast from Pigeon Point to Point Pinos out to 10 nautical miles. Small craft advisory in effect through Sunday evening. For tonight, northwest wind 15 to 20 knots, easing to 10 to 15 knots after midnight. Seas 5 to 7 feet. Wave detail, northwest 6 feet at 8 seconds. For Saturday, northwest wind 15 to 20 knots. Seas 4 to 6 feet. Wave detail, northwest 6 feet at 9 seconds. For Saturday night, northwest wind 20 to 25 knots, easing to 15 to 20 knots after midnight. Seas 5 to 6 feet. Wave detail, northwest 6 feet at 8 seconds. Sunrise, sunset, and tidal information for the San Francisco Bay Area for Friday, May 8. The sunset tonight, 8:06 p.m. The sunrise tomorrow, 6:05 a.m. The sunset tomorrow, 8:07 p.m. Tidal data at the Golden Gate for the afternoon and evening hours today and the morning hours of tomorrow. High tide, 6:55 p.m. at 4.18 feet. Low tide, 11:45 p.m. at 3.18 feet. High tide, 4:48 a.m. at 4.43 feet. Low tide, 11:54 a.m. at 0.15 feet. Here are the buoy observations for 6 p.m. Pacific Daylight Time. An offshore buoy 6 winds southwest at 14 knots, pressure 1,017.8 millibars. An offshore buoy 59, winds west 6 knots, water temperature 59, pressure 1,022.2 millibars, seas 3 feet, every 16 seconds. At Point Arena buoy, winds northwest 17 knots, water temperature 55, pressure 1,019.2 millibars, seas 3 feet, every 16 seconds. At buoy 13 near Bodega Bay, winds west at 25 knots, gusting to 31, pressure 1,015.9 millibars, swell 8 feet, every 6 seconds. At Point Reyes Wave Rider buoy, water temperature 54, seas 9 feet, every 7 seconds. At San Francisco Bar buoy, water temperature 57, seas 5 feet, every 7 seconds. At San Francisco buoy, winds northwest at 70 knots, gusting to 23, swell 6 feet, every 7 seconds. At Half Moon Bay buoy, winds northwest 14 knots, water temperature 56, pressure 1,018.3 millibars, seas 6 feet, every 7 seconds. At Monterey Bay buoy, winds northwest 23 knots, gusting to 27, water temperature 54, pressure 1,016.6 millibars, seas 6 feet, every 5 seconds. At Point Sur, Wave Rider buoy, water temperature 56, seas 7 feet, every 6 seconds. At Cape San Martin buoy, winds northwest 25 knots, gusting to 29, water temperature
temperature 59, pressure 1016.0 millibars. Seas 9 feet every 7 seconds. Synopsis for the central California coast and bays, including the Monterey Bay, Greater Farallones, and Cordell Bank National Marine Sanctuaries. Fresh to strong northwest breezes will continue overnight and through the remainder of the weekend, along with building rough seas. More northerly breezes develop Sunday and become fresh to moderate, with rough seas beginning to gradually ease late Sunday into Monday. The marine forecast for San Pablo Bay, Suisun Bay, the West Delta, and the San Francisco Bay north of the Bay Bridge. For tonight, southwest wind 5 to 10 knots. For Saturday, southwest wind around 5 knots, rising to 10 to 15 knots in the afternoon. For Saturday night, southwest wind 10 to 15 knots. The marine forecast for Monterey Bay. Small craft advisory in effect until 9 p.m. Pacific Daylight Time this evening. Small craft advisory in effect from Saturday afternoon through Saturday evening. For tonight, northwest wind 15 to 20 knots, easing to around 5 knots. Seas 3 to 5 feet. Wave detail, northwest 5 feet at 8 seconds. Patchy fog, late. For Saturday, northwest wind 5 to 10 knots, becoming west 15 to 20 knots in the afternoon. Seas 3 to 4 feet. Wave detail, northwest 4 feet at 9 seconds. Patchy fog in the morning. For Saturday night, northwest wind 15 to 20 knots, easing to 10 to 15 knots after midnight. Seas 3 to 5 feet. Wave detail, northwest 4 feet at 8 seconds. The coastal waters forecast from Point Arena to Point Reyes out to 10 nautical miles. Small craft advisory in effect through late Sunday night. Tonight, northwest wind 20 to 25 knots, easing to 15 to 20 knots after midnight. Seas 5 to 8 feet, wave detail, northwest 7 feet at 7 seconds. Saturday, northwest wind 15 to 20 knots, rising to 20 to 25 knots in the afternoon. Seas 5 to 7 feet, wave detail, northwest 6 feet at 8 seconds. Saturday night, northwest wind 20 to 25 knots, seas 6 to 8 feet, wave detail, northwest 7 feet, wave detail, northwest 6 feet at 8 seconds. Saturday night, northwest wind 20 to 25 knots, seas 6 to 8 feet, wave detail, northwest 7 feet at 8 seconds. The coastal waters forecast from Point Arena to Point Reyes 10 to 60 nautical miles offshore. Small craft advisory in effect through Monday morning. Tonight, northwest wind 20 to 25 knots, seas 6 to 8 feet, wave detail, northwest 7 feet at 7 seconds. Saturday, northwest wind 20 to 25 knots, seas 6 to 7 feet, wave detail, northwest 7 feet at 7 seconds. Saturday night, northwest wind 20 to 25 knots, seas 7 to 9 feet, wave detail, northwest 8 feet at 8 seconds, and south 2 feet at 18 seconds. San Francisco Bar forecast. In the deep water channel, mixed seas of 4 to 6 feet at 13 seconds. Across the bar, swell can be more than twice as high across the bar than surrounding waters. Waves are also more prone to break, particularly during strong ebb currents. Maximum ebb current of 0.8 knots at 11:22 p.m. Friday and 1.7 knots at 10:02 a.m. Saturday. The coastal waters forecast from Point Pinos to Point Piedras Blancas out to 10 nautical miles. Small craft advisory in effect through Sunday evening. Tonight, northwest wind 20 to 25 knots with gusts up to 35 knots, easing to 15 to 20 knots late. Seas 5 to 8 feet, wave detail, northwest 7 feet at 8 seconds. Saturday, northwest wind 15 to 20 knots, rising to 20 to 25 knots with gusts up to 35 knots in the afternoon. Seas 5 to 7 feet, wave detail, northwest 6 feet at 9 seconds. Saturday night, northwest wind 20 to 25 knots with gusts up to 35 knots. Seas 5 to 7 feet, wave detail, northwest 7 feet at 8 seconds. The coastal waters forecast from Pigeon Point to Point Pinos 10 to 60 nautical miles off.

Sure. Small craft advisory in effect through Sunday evening. Tonight, northwest wind 15 to 20 knots, sea 7 to 8 feet wave detail. Northwest 8 feet at 9 seconds. Saturday, northwest wind 15 to 20 knots, seas around 7 feet wave detail. Northwest 7 feet at 9 seconds. Saturday night, northwest wind around 20 knots, sea 7 to 8 feet wave detail. Northwest 8 feet at 9 seconds. The offshore waters forecast for the following marine location: Point Arena to Pigeon Point between 60 nautical miles and 150 nautical miles offshore. Issued at 2:19 p.m. Pacific Daylight Time. Tonight, northwest winds 15 to 25 knots. Seas 4 to 8 feet. Saturday, northwest winds 15 to 25 knots. Seas 5 to 8 feet. Saturday night, northwest winds 15 to 25 knots. Seas 6 to 8 feet. Sun, north winds 15 to 25 knots. Seas 7 to 9 feet. Sunday night, north winds 20 to 30 knots. Seas 7 to 10 feet. Monday, north to northwest winds 15 to 25 knots. Seas 8 to 9 feet. Monday night, northwest winds 15 to 20 knots. Seas 7 to 9 feet. Tuesday, northwest winds 10 to 15 knots. Seas 6 to 7 feet. Tuesday night, northwest winds 10 to 15 knots. Seas 6 to 7 feet. Wednesday, northwest winds 10 to 15 knots. Seas 6 to 8 feet. Wednesday night, northwest winds 10 to 15 knots, becoming north to northwest 15 to 20 knots. Seas 7 to 8 feet. The offshore waters forecast for the following marine location: Pigeon Point to Point Piedras Blancas between 60 nautical miles and 150 nautical miles offshore. Issued at 2:19 p.m. Pacific Daylight Time. Tonight, northwest winds 15 to 25 knots. Seas 5 to 8 feet. Saturday, northwest winds 15 to 25 knots. Seas 6 to 8 feet. Saturday night, northwest winds 15 to 25 knots. Seas 6 to 8 feet. Sun, north winds 20 to 25 knots. Seas 8 to 9 feet. Sunday night, north to northwest winds 20 to 25 knots. Seas 8 to 10 feet. Monday, north to northwest winds 15 to 25 knots. Seas 8 to 9 feet. Monday night, northwest winds 15 to 20 knots, becoming north to northwest 10 to 15 knots. Seas 7 to 8 feet. Tuesday, north to northwest winds 10 to 15 knots. Seas 6 to 7 feet. Tuesday night, northwest winds 10 to 15 knots. Seas 6 to 7 feet. Wednesday, northwest winds 10 to 15 knots. Seas 6 to 7 feet. Wednesday night, northwest winds 10 to 15 knots, increasing to 15 to 20 knots. Seas 6 to 8 feet. The coastal waters forecast from Point Reyes to Pigeon Point out to 10 nautical miles. Small craft advisory in effect through Sunday evening. For tonight, northwest wind 20 to 25 knots, easing to 15 to 20 knots after midnight. Seas 5 to 8 feet. Wave detail, northwest 7 feet at 8 seconds. For Saturday, northwest wind 15 to 20 knots, rising to 20 to 25 knots in the afternoon. Seas 4 to 6 feet. Wave detail, northwest 6 feet at 9 seconds. For Saturday night, northwest wind 20 to 25 knots. Seas 5 to 7 feet. Wave detail, northwest 7 feet at 9 seconds. The coastal waters forecast from Pigeon Point to Point Pinos out to 10 nautical miles. Small craft advisory in effect through Sunday evening. For tonight, northwest wind 15 to 20 knots, easing to 10 to 15 knots after midnight. Seas 5 to 7 feet. Wave detail, northwest 6 feet at 8 seconds. For Saturday, northwest wind 15 to 20 knots. Seas 4 to 6.

Way Detail, Northwest 6 feet at 9 seconds. For Saturday night, northwest wind 20 to 25 knots, easing to 15 to 20 knots after midnight. Seas 5 to 6 feet. Wave detail, northwest 6 feet at 8 seconds. Sunrise, sunset, and tidal information for the San Francisco Bay Area for Friday, May 8. The sunset tonight, 8:06 p.m. The sunrise tomorrow, 6:05 a.m. The sunset tomorrow, 8:07 p.m. Tidal data at the Golden Gate for the afternoon and evening hours today and the morning hours of tomorrow. High tide, 6:55 p.m. at 4.18 feet. Low tide, 11:45 p.m. at 3.18 feet. High tide, 4:48 a.m. at 4.43 feet. Low tide, 11:54 a.m. at 0.15 feet. Here are the buoy observations for 6 p.m. Pacific Daylight Time. An offshore buoy 6 wind southwest at 14 knots, pressure 1,017.8 millibars. An offshore buoy 59, winds west 6 knots, water temperature 59, pressure 1,022.2 millibars, seas 3 feet, every 16 seconds. At Point Arena buoy, winds northwest 17 knots, water temperature 55, pressure 1,019.2 millibars, seas 3 feet, every 16 seconds. At buoy 13 near Bodega Bay, winds west at 25 knots, gusting to 31, pressure 1,015.9 millibars, swell 8 feet, every 6 seconds. At Point Reyes Wave Rider buoy, water temperature 54, seas 9 feet, every 7 seconds. At San Francisco Bar buoy, water temperature 57, seas 5 feet, every 7 seconds. At San Francisco buoy, winds northwest at 70 knots, gusting to 23, swell 6 feet, every 7 seconds. At Half Moon Bay buoy, winds northwest 14 knots, water temperature 56, pressure 1,018.3 millibars, seas 6 feet, every 7 seconds. At Monterey Bay buoy, winds northwest 23 knots, gusting to 27, water temperature 54, pressure 1,016.6 millibars, seas 6 feet, every 5 seconds. At Pointer, Wave Rider buoy, water temperature 56, seas 7 feet, every 6 seconds. At Cape San Martin buoy, winds northwest 25 knots, gusting to 29, water temperature 59, pressure 1,016.0 millibars. Seas 9 feet, every 7 seconds. Synopsis for the Central California coast and bays, including the Monterey Bay, Greater Farallones, and Cordell Bank National Marine Sanctuaries. Fresh to strong northwest breezes will continue overnight and through the remainder of the weekend, along with building rough seas. More northerly breezes develop Sunday and become fresh to moderate, with rough seas beginning to gradually ease late Sunday into Monday. The marine forecast for San Pablo Bay, Susan Bay, the West Delta, and the San Francisco Bay north of the Bay Bridge. For tonight, southwest wind 5 to 10 knots. For Saturday, southwest wind around 5 knots, rising to 10 to 15 knots in the afternoon. For Saturday night, southwest wind 10 to 15 knots. The marine forecast for Monterey Bay. Small craft advisory in effect until 9 p.m. Pacific Daylight Time this evening. Small craft advisory in effect from Saturday afternoon through Saturday evening. For tonight, northwest wind 15 to 20 knots, easing to around 5 knots. Seas 3 to 5 feet. Wave detail, northwest 5 feet at 8 seconds. Patchy fog, late. For Saturday, northwest wind 5 to 10 knots, becoming west 15 to 20 knots in the afternoon. Seas 3 to 4 feet. Wave detail, northwest 4 feet at 9 seconds. Patchy fog in the morning. For Saturday night, northwest wind 15 to 20 knots, easing to 10 to 15 knots after midnight. Seas 3 to 5 feet. Wave detail, northwest 4 feet at 8 seconds. The coastal waters forecast from Point Arena to Point Reyes out to 10 nautical miles. Small craft.

advisory in effect through late Sunday night. Tonight, northwest wind 20 to 25 knots, easing to 15 to 20 knots after midnight. Seas 5 to 8 feet wave detail, northwest 7 feet at 7 seconds. Saturday, northwest wind 15 to 20 knots, rising to 20 to 25 knots in the afternoon. Seas 5 to 7 feet wave detail, northwest 6 feet at 8 seconds. Saturday night, northwest wind 20 to 25 knots, seas 6 to 8 feet wave detail, northwest 7 feet at 8 seconds. The coastal waters forecast from Point Arena to Point Reyes 10 to 60 nautical miles offshore. Small craft advisory in effect through Monday morning. Tonight, northwest wind 20 to 25 knots, seas 6 to 8 feet wave detail, northwest 7 feet at 7 seconds. Saturday, northwest wind 20 to 25 knots, seas 6 to 7 feet wave detail, northwest 7 feet at 7 seconds. Saturday night, northwest wind 20 to 25 knots, seas 7 to 9 feet wave detail, northwest 8 feet at 8 seconds and south 2 feet at 18 seconds. San Francisco VAR forecast. In the deep water channel, mixed seas of 4 to 6 feet at 13 seconds. Across the bar, swell can be more than twice as high across the bar than surrounding waters. Waves are also more prone to break, particularly during strong ebb currents. Maximum ebb current of 0.8 knots at 11:22 p.m. Friday and 1.7 knots at 10:02 a.m. Saturday. The coastal waters forecast from Point Pinos to Point Piedras blunts out to 10 nautical miles. Small craft advisory in effect through Sunday evening. Tonight, northwest wind 20 to 25 knots with gusts up to 35 knots, easing to 15 to 20 knots late. Seas 5 to 8 feet wave detail, northwest 7 feet at 8 seconds. Saturday, northwest wind 15 to 20 knots, rising to 20 to 25 knots with gusts up to 35 knots in the afternoon. Seas 5 to 7 feet wave detail, northwest 6 feet at 9 seconds. Saturday night, northwest wind 20 to 25 knots with gusts up to 35 knots. Seas 5 to 7 feet wave detail, northwest 7 feet at 8 seconds. The coastal waters forecast from Pigeon Point to Point Pinos 10 to 60 nautical miles offshore. Small craft advisory in effect through Sunday evening. Tonight, northwest wind 15 to 20 knots, seas 7 to 8 feet wave detail, northwest 8 feet at 9 seconds. Saturday, northwest wind 15 to 20 knots, seas around 7 feet wave detail, northwest 7 feet at 9 seconds. Saturday night, northwest wind around 20 knots, seas 7 to 8 feet wave detail, northwest 8 feet at 9 seconds. The offshore waters forecast for the following marine location, Point Arena to Pigeon Point between 60 nautical miles and 150 nautical miles offshore. Issued at 2:19 p.m. Pacific Daylight Time. Tonight, northwest winds 15 to 25 knots. Seas 4 to 8 feet. Saturday, northwest winds 15 to 25 knots. Seas 5 to 8 feet. Saturday night, northwest winds 15 to 25 knots. Seas 6 to 8 feet. Sun, north winds 15 to 25 knots. Seas 7 to 9 feet. Sunday night, north winds 20 to 30 knots. Seas 7 to 10 feet. Monday, north to northwest winds 15 to 25 knots. Seas 8 to 9 feet. Monday night, northwest winds 15 to 20 knots. Seas 7 to 9 feet. Tuesday, northwest winds 10 to 15 knots. Seas 6 to 7 feet. Tuesday night, northwest winds 10 to 15 knots. Seas 6 to 7 feet. Wednesday, northwest winds 10 to 15 knots. Seas 6 to 8 feet. Wednesday night, northwest winds 10 to 15 knots, becoming north to northwest 15 to 20 knots. Seas 7 to 8 feet. The offshore waters forecast for the following marine location, Pigeon Point to Point Piedras Blancas between 60 nautical miles and 150 nautical miles offshore. Issued at 2:19 p.m.
Pacific Daylight Time. Tonight, northwest winds 15 to 25 knots. Seas 5 to 8 feet. Saturday, northwest winds 15 to 25 knots. Seas 6 to 8 feet. Saturday night, northwest winds 15 to 25 knots. Seas 6 to 8 feet. Sun, north winds 20 to 25 knots. Seas 8 to 9 feet. Sunday night, north to northwest winds 20 to 25 knots. Seas 8 to 10 feet. Monday, north to northwest winds 15 to 25 knots. Seas 8 to 9 feet. Monday night, northwest winds 15 to 20 knots, becoming north to northwest 10 to 15 knots. Seas 7 to 8 feet. Tuesday, north to northwest winds 10 to 15 knots. Seas 6 to 7 feet. Tuesday night, northwest winds 10 to 15 knots. Seas 6 to 7 feet. Wednesday, northwest winds 10 to 15 knots. Seas 6 to 7 feet. Wednesday night, northwest winds 10 to 15 knots, increasing to 15 to 20 knots. Seas 6 to 8 feet. The coastal waters forecast from Point Reyes to Pigeon Point out to 10 nautical miles. Small craft advisory in effect through Sunday evening. For tonight, northwest wind 20 to 25 knots, easing to 15 to 20 knots after midnight. Seas 5 to 8 feet. Wave detail, northwest 7 feet at 8 seconds. For Saturday, northwest wind 15 to 20 knots, rising to 20 to 25 knots in the afternoon. Seas 4 to 6 feet. Wave detail, northwest 6 feet at 9 seconds. For Saturday night, northwest wind 20 to 25 knots. Seas 5 to 7 feet. Wave detail, northwest 7 feet at 9 seconds. The coastal waters forecast from Pigeon Point to Point Pinos out to 10 nautical miles. Small craft advisory in effect through Sunday evening. For tonight, northwest wind 15 to 20 knots, easing to 10 to 15 knots after midnight. Seas 5 to 7 feet. Wave detail, northwest 6 feet at 8 seconds. For Saturday, northwest wind 15 to 20 knots. Seas 4 to 6 feet. Wave detail, northwest 6 feet at 9 seconds. For Saturday night, northwest wind 20 to 25 knots, easing to 15 to 20 knots after midnight. Seas 5 to 6 feet. Wave detail, northwest 6 feet at 8 seconds. Semi-sunset and tidal information for the San Francisco Bay Area for Friday, May 8th. The sunset tonight, 8:06 p.m. The sunrise tomorrow, 6:05 a.m. The sunset tomorrow, 8:07 p.m. Tidal data at the Golden Gate for the afternoon and evening hours today and the morning hours of tomorrow. High tide, 6:55 p.m. at 4.18 feet. Low tide, 11:45 p.m. at 3.18 feet. High tide, 4:48 a.m. at 4.43 feet. Low tide, 11:54 a.m. at 0.15 feet. 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This broadcast originates from the National Weather Service office located in Monterey, California, and serves the coastal marine waters, including San Francisco and Monterey Bay. Here are the buoy observations for 6 p.m. Pacific Daylight Time. An offshore buoy 6 winds southwest at 14 knots, pressure 1,017.8 millibars. An offshore buoy 59, winds west 6 knots, water temperature 59, pressure 1,022.2 millibars, seas 3 feet, every 16 seconds. At Point Arena buoy, winds northwest 17 knots, water temperature 55, pressure 1,019.2 millibars, seas 3 feet, every 16 seconds. At buoy 13 near Bodega Bay, winds west at 25 knots, gusting to 31, pressure 1,015.9 millibars, swell 8 feet, every 6 seconds. At Point Reyes, wind
Greater Bowie water temperature 54, sea is 9 feet, every 7 seconds. At San Francisco Bar Bowie water temperature 57, sea is 5 feet, every 7 seconds. At San Francisco Bowie winds northwest at 70 knots, gusting to 23, swell 6 feet, every 7 seconds. At Half Moon Bay, Bowie winds northwest 14 knots, water temperature 56, pressure 1,018.3 millibars, seas 6 feet, every 7 seconds. At Monterey Bay, Bowie winds northwest 23 knots, gusting to 27, water temperature 54, pressure 1,016.6 millibars, seas 6 feet, every 5 seconds. At Pointer, Wave Rider Buoy water temperature 56, sea 7 feet, every 6 seconds. At Cape San Martin Buoy winds northwest 25 knots, gusting to 29, water temperature 59, pressure 1016.0 millibars. Sea is 9 feet, every 7 seconds. Synopsis for the Central California coast and bays, including the Monterey Bay, Greater Farallones, and Cordell Bank National Marine Sanctuaries. Fresh to strong northwest breezes will continue overnight and through the remainder of the weekend, along with building rough seas. More northerly breezes develop Sunday and become fresh to moderate, with rough seas beginning to gradually ease late Sunday into Monday. The marine forecast for San Pablo Bay, Suisun Bay, the West Delta, and the San Francisco Bay north of the Bay Bridge. For tonight, southwest wind 5 to 10 knots. For Saturday, southwest wind around 5 knots, rising to 10 to 15 knots in the afternoon. For Saturday night, southwest wind 10 to 15 knots. The marine forecast for Monterey Bay. Small craft advisory in effect until 9 p.m. Pacific Daylight Time this evening. Small craft advisory in effect from Saturday afternoon through Saturday evening. For tonight, northwest wind 15 to 20 knots, easing to around 5 knots. Seas 3 to 5 feet. Wave detail, northwest 5 feet at 8 seconds. Patchy fog, late. For Saturday, northwest wind 5 to 10 knots, becoming west 15 to 20 knots in the afternoon. Seas 3 to 4 feet. Wave detail, northwest 4 feet at 9 seconds. Patchy fog in the morning. For Saturday night, northwest wind 15 to 20 knots, easing to 10 to 15 knots after midnight. Seas 3 to 5 feet. Wave detail, northwest 4 feet at 8 seconds. The coastal waters forecast from Point Arena to Point Reyes out to 10 nautical miles. Small craft advisory in effect through late Sunday night. Tonight, northwest wind 20 to 25 knots, easing to 15 to 20 knots after midnight. Seas 5 to 8 feet, wave detail, northwest 7 feet at 7 seconds. Saturday, northwest wind 15 to 20 knots, rising to 20 to 25 knots in the afternoon. Seas 5 to 7 feet, wave detail, northwest 6 feet at 8 seconds. Saturday night, northwest wind 20 to 25 knots, seas 6 to 8 feet, wave detail, northwest 7 feet at 8 seconds. The coastal waters forecast from Point Arena to Point Reyes 10 to 60 nautical miles offshore. Small craft advisory in effect through Monday morning. Tonight, northwest wind 20 to 25 knots, seas 6 to 8 feet, wave detail, northwest 7 feet at 7 seconds. Saturday, northwest wind 20 to 25 knots, seas 6 to 7 feet, wave detail, northwest 7 feet at 7 seconds. Saturday night, northwest wind 20 to 25 knots, seas 7 to 9 feet, wave detail, northwest 8 feet at 8 seconds, and south 2 feet at 18 seconds. San Francisco Bar forecast. In the deep water channel, mixed seas of 4 to 6 feet at 13 seconds. Across the bar, swell can be more than twice as high across the bar than surrounding waters. Waves are also more prone to break, particularly during strong ebb currents. Maximum ebb current of 0.8 knots at 11:22 p.m. Friday and 1.7 knots at 10:02 a.m. Saturday. The coastal waters forecast from Point Pinos to Point Piedras Blancas out to 10 nautical miles. Small craft advisory in effect.
through Sunday evening. Tonight, northwest wind 20 to 25 knots with gusts up to 35 knots, easing to 15 to 20 knots late. Seas 5 to 8 feet wave detail, northwest 7 feet and 8 seconds. Saturday, northwest wind 15 to 20 knots, rising to 20 to 25 knots with gusts up to 35 knots in the afternoon. Seas 5 to 7 feet wave detail, northwest 6 feet at 9 seconds. Saturday night, northwest wind 20 to 25 knots with gusts up to 35 knots, seas 5 to 7 feet wave detail, northwest 7 feet at 8 seconds. The coastal waters forecast from Pigeon Point to Point Pinos 10 to 60 nautical miles offshore. Small craft advisory in effect through Sunday evening. Tonight, northwest wind 15 to 20 knots, seas 7 to 8 feet wave detail, northwest 8 feet at 9 seconds. Saturday, northwest wind 15 to 20 knots, seas around 7 feet wave detail, northwest 7 feet at 9 seconds. Saturday night, northwest wind around 20 knots, seas 7 to 8 feet wave detail, northwest 8 feet at 9 seconds. The offshore waters forecast for the following marine location: Point Arena to Pigeon Point between 60 nautical miles and 150 nautical miles offshore. Issued at 2:19 p.m. Pacific Daylight Time. Tonight, northwest winds 15 to 25 knots. Seas 4 to 8 feet. Saturday, northwest winds 15 to 25 knots. Seas 5 to 8 feet. Saturday night, northwest winds 15 to 25 knots. Seas 6 to 8 feet. Sun, north winds 15 to 25 knots. Seas 7 to 9 feet. Sunday night, north winds 20 to 30 knots. Seas 7 to 10 feet. Monday, north to northwest winds 15 to 25 knots. Seas 8 to 9 feet. Monday night, northwest winds 15 to 20 knots. Seas 7 to 9 feet. Tuesday, northwest winds 10 to 15 knots. Seas 6 to 7 feet. Tuesday night, northwest winds 10 to 15 knots. Seas 6 to 7 feet. Wednesday, northwest winds 10 to 15 knots. Seas 6 to 8 feet. Wednesday night, northwest winds 10 to 15 knots, becoming north to northwest 15 to 20 knots. Seas 7 to 8 feet. The offshore waters forecast for the following marine location: Pigeon Point to Point Piedras Blancas between 60 nautical miles and 150 nautical miles offshore. Issued at 2:19 p.m. Pacific Daylight Time. Tonight, northwest winds 15 to 25 knots. Seas 5 to 8 feet. Saturday, northwest winds 15 to 25 knots. Seas 6 to 8 feet. Saturday night, northwest winds 15 to 25 knots. Seas 6 to 8 feet. Sun, north winds 20 to 25 knots. Seas 8 to 9 feet. Sunday night, north to northwest winds 20 to 25 knots. Seas 8 to 10 feet. Monday, north to northwest winds 15 to 25 knots. Seas 8 to 9 feet. Monday night, northwest winds 15 to 20 knots, becoming north to northwest 10 to 15 knots. Seas 7 to 8 feet. Tuesday, north to northwest winds 10 to 15 knots. Seas 6 to 7 feet. Tuesday night, northwest winds 10 to 15 knots. Seas 6 to 7 feet. Wednesday, northwest winds 10 to 15 knots. Seas 6 to 7 feet. Wednesday night, northwest winds 10 to 15 knots, increasing to 15 to 20 knots. Seas 6 to 8 feet. The coastal waters forecast from Point Reyes to Pigeon Point out to 10 nautical miles. Small craft advisory in effect through Sunday evening. For tonight, northwest wind 20 to 25 knots, easing to 15 to 20 knots after midnight. Seas 5 to 8 feet. Wave detail, northwest 7 feet at 8 seconds. For Saturday, northwest wind 15 to 20 knots, rising to 20 to 25 knots in the afternoon. Seas 4 to

seas 4 to 6 feet. Wave detail, northwest 6 feet at 9 seconds. For Saturday night, northwest wind 20 to 25 knots, easing to 15 to 20 knots after midnight. Seas 5 to 6 feet. Wave detail, northwest 6 feet at 8 seconds. Sunrise, sunset, and tidal information for the San Francisco Bay Area for Friday, May 8th. The sunset tonight, 8:06 p.m. The sunrise tomorrow, 6:05 a.m. The sunset tomorrow, 8:07 p.m. Tidal data at the Golden Gate for the afternoon and evening hours today and the morning hours of tomorrow. High tide, 6:55 p.m. at 4.18 feet. Low tide, 11:45 p.m. at 3.18 feet. High tide, 4:48 a.m. at 4.43 feet. Low tide, 11:54 a.m. at 0.15 feet. Here are the buoy observations for 7 p.m. Pacific Daylight Time. An offshore buoy 6 winds south at 14 knots, pressure 1,017.6 millibars. An offshore buoy 59 winds northwest at 8 knots, water temperature 59, pressure 1,022.3 millibars. At buoy 14 near Point Arena, winds northwest at 70 knots, gusting to 21, water temperature 55, pressure 1,018.9 millibars. At buoy 13 near Bodega Bay, winds west at 27 knots, gusting to 31, pressure 1,015.7 millibars. At Point Reyes, wave rider, buoy water temperature 54, seas 9 feet, every 7 seconds. At San Francisco Bar, buoy water temperature 57, seas 5 feet, every 6 seconds. At San Francisco, buoy winds northwest at 19 knots, gusting to 21, water temperature 54, pressure 1,016.7 millibars, swell 6 feet, every 7 seconds. At Half Moon Bay, buoy winds northwest 16 knots, water temperature 57, pressure 1,017.9 millibars, seas 6 feet, every 6 seconds. At Monterey, buoy winds northwest at 21 knots, gusting to 25, water temperature 54, pressure 1,016.6 millibars. At Point Sur, wave rider, buoy water temperature 56, seas 7 feet, every 6 seconds. At Cape San Martin, buoy winds northwest at 23 knots, gusting to 31, water temperature 59, pressure 1,015.6 millibars. Synopsis for the Central California coast and bays, including the Monterey Bay, Greater Farallones, and Cordell Bank National Marine Sanctuaries. Fresh to strong northwest breezes will continue overnight and through the remainder of the weekend, along with building rough seas. More northerly breezes develop Sunday and become fresh to moderate, with rough seas beginning to gradually ease late Sunday into Monday. The marine forecast for San Pablo Bay, Suisun Bay, the West Delta, and the San Francisco Bay north of the Bay Bridge. For tonight, southwest wind 5 to 10 knots. For Saturday, southwest wind around 5 knots, rising to 10 to 15 knots in the afternoon. For Saturday night, southwest wind 10 to 15 knots. The marine forecast for Monterey Bay. Small craft advisory in effect until 9 p.m. Pacific Daylight Time this evening. Small craft advisory in effect from Saturday afternoon through Saturday evening. For tonight, northwest wind 15 to 20 knots, easing to around 5 knots. Seas 3 to 5 feet. Wave detail, northwest 5 feet at 8 seconds. Patchy fog, late. For Saturday, northwest wind 5 to 10 knots, becoming west 15 to 20 knots in the afternoon. Seas 3 to 4 feet. Wave detail, northwest 4 feet at 9 seconds. Patchy fog in the morning. For Saturday night, northwest wind 15 to 20 knots, easing to 10 to 15 knots after midnight. Seas 3 to 5 feet. Wave detail, northwest 4 feet at 8 seconds. The coastal waters forecast from Point Arena to Point Reyes out to 10 nautical miles. Small craft advisory in effect through late Sunday night. Tonight, northwest wind 20 to 25.

knots, easing to 15 to 20 knots after midnight. Seas 5 to 8 feet wave detail, northwest 7 feet at 7 seconds. Saturday northwest wind 15 to 20 knots, rising to 20 to 25 knots in the afternoon. Seas 5 to 7 feet wave detail, northwest 6 feet at 8 seconds. Saturday night, northwest wind 20 to 25 knots, seas 6 to 8 feet wave detail, northwest 7 feet at 8 seconds. The coastal waters forecast from Point Arena to Point Reyes 10 to 16 nautical miles offshore. Small craft advisory in effect through Monday morning. Tonight, northwest wind 20 to 25 knots, seas 6 to 8 feet wave detail, northwest 7 feet at 7 seconds. Saturday, northwest wind 20 to 25 knots, seas 6 to 7 feet wave detail, northwest 7 feet at 7 seconds. Saturday night, northwest wind 20 to 25 knots, seas 7 to 9 feet wave detail, northwest 8 feet at 8 seconds and south 2 feet at 18 seconds. San Francisco Bar forecast. In the deep water channel, mixed seas of 4 to 6 feet at 13 seconds. Across the bar, swell can be more than twice as high across the bar than surrounding waters. Waves are also more prone to break, particularly during strong ebb currents. Maximum ebb current of 0.8 knots at 11:22 p.m. Friday and 1.7 knots at 10:02 a.m. Saturday. The coastal waters forecast from Point Pinos to Point Piedras Blancas out to 10 nautical miles. Small craft advisory in effect through Sunday evening. Tonight, northwest wind 20 to 25 knots with gusts up to 35 knots, easing to 15 to 20 knots late. Seas 5 to 8 feet wave detail, northwest 7 feet at 8 seconds. Saturday, northwest wind 15 to 20 knots, rising to 20 to 25 knots with gusts up to 35 knots in the afternoon. Seas 5 to 7 feet wave detail, northwest 6 feet at 9 seconds. Saturday night, northwest wind 20 to 25 knots with gusts up to 35 knots. Seas 5 to 7 feet wave detail, northwest 7 feet at 8 seconds. The coastal waters forecast from Pigeon Point to Point Pinos 10 to 16 nautical miles offshore. Small craft advisory in effect through Sunday evening. Tonight, northwest wind 15 to 20 knots, seas 7 to 8 feet wave detail, northwest 8 feet at 9 seconds. Saturday, northwest wind 15 to 20 knots, seas around 7 feet wave detail, northwest 7 feet at 9 seconds. Saturday night, northwest wind around 20 knots, seas 7 to 8 feet wave detail, northwest 8 feet at 9 seconds. The offshore waters forecast for the following marine location, Point Arena to Pigeon Point between 60 nautical miles and 150 nautical miles offshore. Issued at 2:19 p.m. Pacific Daylight Time. Tonight, northwest winds 15 to 25 knots. Seas 4 to 8 feet. Saturday, northwest winds 15 to 25 knots. Seas 5 to 8 feet. Saturday night, northwest winds 15 to 25 knots. Seas 6 to 8 feet. Sun, north winds 15 to 25 knots. Seas 7 to 9 feet. Sunday night, north winds 20 to 30 knots. Seas 7 to 10 feet. Monday, north to northwest winds 15 to 25 knots. Seas 8 to 9 feet. Monday night, northwest winds 15 to 20 knots. Seas 7 to 9 feet. Tuesday, northwest winds 10 to 15 knots. Seas 6 to 7 feet. Tuesday night, northwest winds 10 to 15 knots. Seas 6 to 7 feet. Wednesday, northwest winds 10 to 15 knots. Seas 6 to 8 feet. Wednesday night, northwest winds 10 to 15 knots, becoming north to northwest 15 to 20 knots. Seas 7 to 8 feet. The offshore waters forecast for the following marine location, Pigeon Point to Point Piedras Blancas between 60 nautical miles and 150 nautical miles offshore. Issued at 2:19 p.m. Pacific Daylight Time. Tonight, northwest winds 15 to 25 knots.

exceed 5 to 8 feet. Saturday, northwest winds 15 to 25 knots. Sea 6 to 8 feet. Saturday night, northwest winds 15 to 25 knots. Sea 6 to 8 feet. Sun, north winds 20 to 25 knots. Seas 8 to 9 feet. Sunday night, north to northwest winds 20 to 25 knots. Seas 8 to 10 feet. Monday, north to northwest winds 15 to 25 knots. Seas 8 to 9 feet. Monday night, northwest winds 15 to 20 knots, becoming north to northwest 10 to 15 knots. Seas 7 to 8 feet. Tuesday, north to northwest winds 10 to 15 knots. Seas 6 to 7 feet. Tuesday night, northwest winds 10 to 15 knots. Seas 6 to 7 feet. Wednesday, northwest winds 10 to 15 knots. Seas 6 to 7 feet. Wednesday night, northwest winds 10 to 15 knots, increasing to 15 to 20 knots. Seas 6 to 8 feet. The coastal waters forecast from Point Reyes to Pigeon Point out to 10 nautical miles. Small craft advisory in effect through Sunday evening. For tonight, northwest wind 20 to 25 knots, easing to 15 to 20 knots after midnight. Seas 5 to 8 feet. Wave detail, northwest 7 feet and 8 seconds. For Saturday, northwest wind 15 to 20 knots, rising to 20 to 25 knots in the afternoon. Seas 4 to 6 feet. Wave detail, northwest 6 feet at 9 seconds. For Saturday night, northwest wind 20 to 25 knots. Seas 5 to 7 feet. Wave detail, northwest 7 feet at 9 seconds. The coastal waters forecast from Pigeon Point to Point Pinos out to 10 nautical miles. Small craft advisory in effect through Sunday evening. For tonight, northwest wind 15 to 20 knots, easing to 10 to 15 knots after midnight. Seas 5 to 7 feet. Wave detail, northwest 6 feet at 8 seconds. For Saturday, northwest wind 15 to 20 knots. Seas 4 to 6 feet. Wave detail, northwest 6 feet at 9 seconds. For Saturday night, northwest wind 20 to 25 knots, easing to 15 to 20 knots after midnight. Seas 5 to 6 feet. Wave detail, northwest 6 feet at 8 seconds. Sunrise, sunset, and tidal information for the San Francisco Bay Area for Friday, May 8. The sunset tonight, 8:06 p.m. The sunrise tomorrow, 6:05 a.m. The sunset tomorrow, 8:07 p.m. Tidal data at the Golden Gate for the afternoon and evening hours today and the morning hours of tomorrow. High tide, 6:55 p.m. at 4.18 feet. Low tide, 11:45 p.m. at 3.18 feet. High tide, 4:48 a.m. at 4.43 feet. Low tide, 11:54 a.m. at 0.15 feet. Here are the buoy observations for 7 p.m. Pacific Daylight Time. An offshore buoy 6 winds south at 12 knots, pressure 1,017.5 millibars. An offshore buoy 59 winds northwest at 8 knots, water temperature 59, pressure 1,022.3 millibars. At Point Arena buoy, winds northwest 17 knots, water temperature 55, pressure 1,018.9 millibars, seas 3 feet, every 11 seconds. At buoy 13 near Bodega Bay, winds west at 27 knots, gusting to 31, pressure 1,015.7 millibars, swell 8 feet, every 7 seconds. At Point Reyes Wave Rider buoy, water temperature 54, seas 9 feet, every 7 seconds. At San Francisco Bar buoy, water temperature 57, seas 5 feet, every 6 seconds. At San Francisco buoy, winds northwest at 19 knots, gusting to 21, water temperature 54, pressure 1,016.7 millibars, swell 6 feet, every 7 seconds. At Half Moon Bay buoy, winds northwest 16 knots, water temperature 54.

7, pressure 1,000, 17.9 millibars, seas 6 feet every 6 seconds. At Monterey Bay buoy winds northwest 21 knots, gusting to 27, water temperature 54, pressure 1,016.6 millibars, seas 6 feet every 5 seconds. At Pointer, wave rider buoy water temperature 56, seas 7 feet every 6 seconds. At Cape San Martin buoy winds northwest 25 knots, gusting to 29, water temperature 59, pressure 1,015.6 millibars, seas 9 feet every 7 seconds. Synopsis for the Central California coast and bays, including the Monterey Bay, Greater Farallon, and Cordell Bank National Marine Sanctuaries. Fresh to strong northwest breezes will continue overnight and through the remainder of the weekend, along with building rough seas. More northerly breezes develop Sunday and become fresh to moderate, with rough seas beginning to gradually ease late Sunday into Monday. The marine forecast for San Pablo Bay, Suisun Bay, the West Delta, and the San Francisco Bay north of the Bay Bridge. For tonight, southwest wind 5 to 10 knots. For Saturday, southwest wind around 5 knots, rising to 10 to 15 knots in the afternoon. For Saturday night, southwest wind 10 to 15 knots. The marine forecast for Monterey Bay. Small craft advisory in effect until 9 p.m. Pacific Daylight Time this evening. Small craft advisory in effect from Saturday afternoon through Saturday evening. For tonight, northwest wind 15 to 20 knots, easing to around 5 knots. Seas 3 to 5 feet. Wave detail, northwest 5 feet at 8 seconds. Patchy fog, late. For Saturday, northwest wind 5 to 10 knots, becoming west 15 to 20 knots in the afternoon. Seas 3 to 4 feet. Wave detail, northwest 4 feet at 9 seconds. Patchy fog in the morning. For Saturday night, northwest wind 15 to 20 knots, easing to 10 to 15 knots after midnight. Seas 3 to 5 feet. Wave detail, northwest 4 feet at 8 seconds. The coastal waters forecast from Point Arena to Point Reyes out to 10 nautical miles. Small craft advisory in effect through late Sunday night. Tonight, northwest wind 20 to 25 knots, easing to 15 to 20 knots after midnight. Seas 5 to 8 feet wave detail, northwest 7 feet at 7 seconds. Saturday, northwest wind 15 to 20 knots, rising to 20 to 25 knots in the afternoon. Seas 5 to 7 feet wave detail, northwest 6 feet at 8 seconds. Saturday night, northwest wind 20 to 25 knots, seas 6 to 8 feet wave detail, northwest 7 feet at 8 seconds. The coastal waters forecast from Point Arena to Point Reyes 10 to 60 nautical miles offshore. Small craft advisory in effect through Monday morning. Tonight, northwest wind 20 to 25 knots, seas 6 to 8 feet wave detail, northwest 7 feet at 7 seconds. Saturday, northwest wind 20 to 25 knots, seas 6 to 7 feet wave detail, northwest 7 feet at 7 seconds. Saturday night, northwest wind 20 to 25 knots, seas 7 to 9 feet wave detail, northwest 8 feet at 8 seconds, and south 2 feet at 18 seconds. 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This broadcast originates from the National Weather Service office located in Monterey, California, and serves the coastal marine waters, including San Francisco and Monterey Bay. San Francisco Bar Forecast. In the deep water channel, mixed seas of 4 to 6 feet at 13 seconds. Across the bar, swell can be more than twice as high across the bar than surrounding waters. Waves are also more prone to break, particularly during strong ebb currents. Maximum ebb current of 0.8 knots at 11:22 p.m. Friday and 1.7 knots at 10:02 a.m. Saturday. The coastal waters forecast from Point Pinos to Point Piedras Blancas out to 10 nautical miles. Small craft advisory in effect through Sunday evening. Tonight, northwest wind 20 to 20.

35 knots with gusts up to 35 knots, easing to 15 to 20 knots late. Seas 5 to 8 feet wave detail, northwest 7 feet at 8 seconds. Saturday, northwest wind 15 to 20 knots, rising to 20 to 25 knots with gusts up to 35 knots in the afternoon. Seas 5 to 7 feet wave detail, northwest 6 feet at 9 seconds. Saturday night, northwest wind 20 to 25 knots with gusts up to 35 knots. Seas 5 to 7 feet wave detail, northwest 7 feet at 8 seconds. The coastal waters forecast from Pigeon Point to Point Pinos 10 to 60 nautical miles offshore. Small craft advisory in effect through Sunday evening. Tonight, northwest wind 15 to 20 knots, seas 7 to 8 feet wave detail, northwest 8 feet at 9 seconds. Saturday, northwest wind 15 to 20 knots, seas around 7 feet wave detail, northwest 7 feet at 9 seconds. Saturday night, northwest wind around 20 knots, seas 7 to 8 feet wave detail, northwest 8 feet at 9 seconds. The offshore waters forecast for the following marine location, Point Arena to Pigeon Point between 60 nautical miles and 150 nautical miles offshore. Issued at 2:19 p.m. Pacific Daylight Time. Tonight, northwest winds 15 to 25 knots. Seas 4 to 8 feet. Saturday, northwest winds 15 to 25 knots. Seas 5 to 8 feet. Saturday night, northwest winds 15 to 25 knots. Seas 6 to 8 feet. Sun, north winds 15 to 25 knots. Seas 7 to 9 feet. Sunday night, north winds 20 to 30 knots. Seas 7 to 10 feet. Monday, north to northwest winds 15 to 25 knots. Seas 8 to 9 feet. Monday night, northwest winds 15 to 20 knots. Seas 7 to 9 feet. Tuesday, northwest winds 10 to 15 knots. Seas 6 to 7 feet. Tuesday night, northwest winds 10 to 15 knots. Seas 6 to 7 feet. Wednesday, northwest winds 10 to 15 knots. Seas 6 to 8 feet. Wednesday night, northwest winds 10 to 15 knots, becoming north to northwest 15 to 20 knots. Seas 7 to 8 feet. The offshore waters forecast for the following marine location, Pigeon Point to Point Piedras Blancas between 60 nautical miles and 150 nautical miles offshore. Issued at 2:19 p.m. Pacific Daylight Time. Tonight, northwest winds 15 to 25 knots. Seas 5 to 8 feet. Saturday, northwest winds 15 to 25 knots. Seas 6 to 8 feet. Saturday night, northwest winds 15 to 25 knots. Seas 6 to 8 feet. Sun, north winds 20 to 25 knots. Seas 8 to 9 feet. Sunday night, north to northwest winds 20 to 25 knots. Seas 8 to 10 feet. Monday, north to northwest winds 15 to 25 knots. Seas 8 to 9 feet. Monday night, northwest winds 15 to 20 knots, becoming north to northwest 10 to 15 knots. Seas 7 to 8 feet. Tuesday, north to northwest winds 10 to 15 knots. Seas 6 to 7 feet. Tuesday night, northwest winds 10 to 15 knots. Seas 6 to 7 feet. Wednesday, northwest winds 10 to 15 knots. Seas 6 to 7 feet. Wednesday night, northwest winds 10 to 15 knots, increasing to 15 to 20 knots. Seas 6 to 8 feet. The coastal waters forecast from Point Reyes to Pigeon Point out to 10 nautical miles. Small craft advisory in effect through Sunday evening. For tonight, northwest wind 20 to 25 knots, easing to 15 to 20 knots after midnight. Seas 5 to 8 feet. Wave detail, northwest 7 feet at 8 seconds. For Saturday, northwest wind 15 to 20 knots, rising to 20 to 25 knots in the afternoon. Seas 4 to 6 feet. Wave detail, northwest 6 feet.
9 seconds. For Saturday night, northwest wind 20 to 25 knots. Seas 5 to 7 feet. Wave detail, northwest 7 feet at 9 seconds. The coastal waters forecast from Pigeon Point to Point Pinos out to 10 nautical miles. Small craft advisory in effect through Sunday evening. For tonight, northwest wind 15 to 20 knots, easing to 10 to 15 knots after midnight. Seas 5 to 7 feet. Wave detail, northwest 6 feet at 8 seconds. For Saturday, northwest wind 15 to 20 knots. Seas 4 to 6 feet. Wave detail, northwest 6 feet at 9 seconds. For Saturday night, northwest wind 20 to 25 knots, easing to 15 to 20 knots after midnight. Seas 5 to 6 feet. Wave detail, northwest 6 feet at 8 seconds. Sunrise, sunset, and tidal information for the San Francisco Bay Area for Friday, May 8. The sunset tonight, 8:06 p.m. The sunrise tomorrow, 6:05 a.m. The sunset tomorrow, 8:07 p.m. Tidal data at the Golden Gate for the afternoon and evening hours today and the morning hours of tomorrow. High tide, 6:55 p.m. at 4.18 feet. Low tide, 11:45 p.m. at 3.18 feet. High tide, 4:48 a.m. at 4.43 feet. Low tide, 11:54 a.m. at 0.15 feet. Here are the buoy observations for 7 p.m. Pacific Daylight Time. An offshore buoy 6 winds south at 12 knots, pressure 1,017.5 millibars. An offshore buoy 59 winds northwest at 8 knots, water temperature 59, pressure 1,022, pressure 1,017.5 millibars. An offshore buoy 59 winds northwest at 8 knots, water temperature 59, pressure 1,022.3 millibars. At Point Arena buoy, winds northwest 17 knots, water temperature 55, pressure 1,018.9 millibars, seas 3 feet every 11 seconds. At buoy 13 near Bodega Bay, winds west at 27 knots, gusting to 31, pressure 1,015.7 millibars, swell 8 feet every 7 seconds. At Point Reyes Wave Rider buoy, water temperature 54, seas 9 feet every 7 seconds. At San Francisco Bar buoy, water temperature 57, seas 5 feet every 6 seconds. At San Francisco buoy, winds northwest at 19 knots, gusting to 21, water temperature 54, pressure 1,016.7 millibars, swell 6 feet every 7 seconds. At Half Moon Bay buoy, winds northwest 16 knots, water temperature 57, pressure 1,017.9 millibars, seas 6 feet every 6 seconds. At Monterey Bay buoy, winds northwest 21 knots, gusting to 27, water temperature 54, pressure 1,016.6 millibars, seas 6 feet every 5 seconds. At Pointer, Wave Rider buoy, water temperature 56, seas 7 feet every 6 seconds. At Cape San Martin buoy, winds northwest 25 knots, gusting to 29, water temperature 59, pressure 1,015.6 millibars. Seas 9 feet every 7 seconds. Synopsis for the Central California coast and bays, including the Monterey Bay, Greater Farallones, and Cordell Bank National Marine Sanctuaries. Fresh to strong northwest breezes will continue overnight and through the remainder of the weekend, along with building rough seas. More northerly breezes develop Sunday and become fresh to moderate, with rough seas beginning to gradually ease late Sunday into Monday. The marine forecast for San Pablo Bay, Suisun Bay, the West Delta, and the San Francisco Bay north of the Bay Bridge. For tonight, southwest wind 5 to 10 knots. For Saturday, southwest wind around 5 knots, rising to 10 to 15 knots in the afternoon. For Saturday night, southwest wind 10 to 15 knots. The marine forecast for Monterey Bay. Small craft advisory in effect until 9 p.m. Pacific Daylight Time this evening. Small craft.

advisory in effect from Saturday afternoon through Saturday evening. For tonight, northwest wind 15 to 20 knots, easing to around 5 knots. Seas 3 to 5 feet. Wave detail, northwest 5 feet at 8 seconds. Patchy fog, late. For Saturday, northwest wind 5 to 10 knots, becoming west 15 to 20 knots in the afternoon. Seas 3 to 4 feet. Wave detail, northwest 4 feet at 9 seconds. Patchy fog in the morning. For Saturday night, northwest wind 15 to 20 knots, easing to 10 to 15 knots after midnight. Seas 3 to 5 feet. Wave detail, northwest 4 feet at 8 seconds. The coastal waters forecast from Point Arena to Point Reyes out to 10 nautical miles. Small craft advisory in effect through late Sunday night. Tonight, northwest wind 20 to 25 knots, easing to 15 to 20 knots after midnight. Seas 5 to 8 feet wave detail, northwest 7 feet at 7 seconds. Saturday, northwest wind 15 to 20 knots, rising to 20 to 25 knots in the afternoon. Seas 5 to 7 feet wave detail, northwest 6 feet at 8 seconds. Saturday night, northwest wind 20 to 25 knots, seas 6 to 8 feet wave detail, northwest 7 feet at 8 seconds. The coastal waters forecast from Point Arena to Point Reyes 10 to 60 nautical miles offshore. Small craft advisory in effect through Monday morning. Tonight, northwest wind 20 to 25 knots, seas 6 to 8 feet wave detail, northwest 7 feet at 7 seconds. Saturday, northwest wind 20 to 25 knots, seas 6 to 7 feet wave detail, northwest 7 feet at 7 seconds. Saturday night, northwest wind 20 to 25 knots, seas 7 to 9 feet wave detail, northwest 8 feet at 8 seconds and south 2 feet at 18 seconds. San Francisco Bar forecast. In the deep water channel, mixed seas of 4 to 6 feet at 13 seconds. Across the bar, swell can be more than twice as high across the bar than surrounding waters. Waves are also more prone to break, particularly during strong ebb currents. Maximum ebb current of 0.8 knots at 11:22 p.m. Friday and 1.7 knots at 10:02 a.m. Saturday. The coastal waters forecast from Point Pinos to Point Piedras Blancas out to 10 nautical miles. Small craft advisory in effect through Sunday evening. Tonight, northwest wind 20 to 25 knots with gusts up to 35 knots, easing to 15 to 20 knots late. Seas 5 to 8 feet wave detail, northwest 7 feet at 8 seconds. Saturday, northwest wind 15 to 20 knots, rising to 20 to 25 knots with gusts up to 35 knots in the afternoon. Seas 5 to 7 feet wave detail, northwest 6 feet at 9 seconds. Saturday night, northwest wind 20 to 25 knots with gusts up to 35 knots. Seas 5 to 7 feet wave detail, northwest 7 feet at 8 seconds. The coastal waters forecast from Pigeon Point to Point Pinos 10 to 60 nautical miles offshore. Small craft advisory in effect through Sunday evening. Tonight, northwest wind 15 to 20 knots, seas 7 to 8 feet wave detail, northwest 8 feet at 9 seconds. Saturday, northwest wind 15 to 20 knots, seas around 7 feet wave detail, northwest 7 feet at 9 seconds. Saturday night, northwest wind around 20 knots, seas 7 to 8 feet wave detail, northwest 8 feet at 9 seconds. The offshore waters forecast for the following marine location, Point Arena to Pigeon Point between 60 nautical miles and 150 nautical miles offshore. Issued at 2:19 p.m. Pacific Daylight Time. Tonight, northwest winds 15 to 25 knots. Seas 4 to 8 feet. Saturday, northwest winds 15 to 25 knots. Seas 5 to 8 feet. Saturday night, northwest winds 15 to 25 knots. Seas 6 to 8 feet. Sun, north winds 15 to 25 knots. Seas 7 to 9 feet. Sunday night, north winds 20 to 30 knots. Seas 7 to 10 feet. Monday.
northwest winds 15 to 25 knots. Seas 8 to 9 feet. Monday night, northwest winds 15 to 20 knots. Seas 7 to 9 feet. Tuesday, northwest winds 10 to 15 knots. Seas 6 to 7 feet. Tuesday night, northwest winds 10 to 15 knots. Seas 6 to 7 feet. Wednesday, northwest winds 10 to 15 knots. Seas 6 to 8 feet. Wednesday night, northwest winds 10 to 15 knots, becoming north to northwest 15 to 20 knots. Seas 7 to 8 feet. The offshore waters forecast for the following marine location: Pigeon Point to Point Piedras Blancas between 60 nautical miles and 150 nautical miles offshore. Issued at 2:19 p.m. Pacific Daylight Time. Tonight, northwest winds 15 to 25 knots. Seas 5 to 8 feet. Saturday, northwest winds 15 to 25 knots. Seas 6 to 8 feet. Saturday night, northwest winds 15 to 25 knots. Seas 6 to 8 feet. Sun, north winds 20 to 25 knots. Seas 8 to 9 feet. Sunday night, north to northwest winds 20 to 25 knots. Seas 8 to 10 feet. Monday, north to northwest winds 15 to 25 knots. Seas 8 to 9 feet. Monday night, northwest winds 15 to 20 knots, becoming north to northwest 10 to 15 knots. Seas 7 to 8 feet. Tuesday, north to northwest winds 10 to 15 knots. Seas 6 to 7 feet. Tuesday night, northwest winds 10 to 15 knots. Seas 6 to 7 feet. Wednesday, northwest winds 10 to 15 knots. Seas 6 to 7 feet. Wednesday night, northwest winds 10 to 15 knots, increasing to 15 to 20 knots. Seas 6 to 8 feet. The coastal waters forecast from Point Reyes to Pigeon Point out to 10 nautical miles. Small craft advisory in effect through Sunday evening. For tonight, northwest wind 20 to 25 knots, easing to 15 to 20 knots after midnight. Seas 5 to 8 feet. Wave detail, northwest 7 feet at 8 seconds. For Saturday, northwest wind 15 to 20 knots, rising to 20 to 25 knots in the afternoon. Seas 4 to 6 feet. Wave detail, northwest 6 feet at 9 seconds. For Saturday night, northwest wind 20 to 25 knots. Seas 5 to 7 feet. Wave detail, northwest 7 feet at 9 seconds. The coastal waters forecast from Pigeon Point to Point Pinos out to 10 nautical miles. Small craft advisory in effect through Sunday evening. For tonight, northwest wind 15 to 20 knots, easing to 10 to 15 knots after midnight. Seas 5 to 7 feet. Wave detail, northwest 6 feet at 8 seconds. For Saturday, northwest wind 15 to 20 knots. Seas 4 to 6 feet. Wave detail, northwest 6 feet at 9 seconds. For Saturday night, northwest wind 20 to 25 knots, easing to 15 to 20 knots after midnight. Seas 5 to 6 feet. Wave detail, northwest 6 feet at 8 seconds. Sunrise, sunset, and tidal information for the San Francisco Bay Area for Friday, May 8. The sunset tonight, 8:06 p.m. The sunrise tomorrow, 6:05 a.m. The sunset tomorrow, 8:07 p.m. Tidal data at the Golden Gate for the afternoon and evening hours today and the morning hours of tomorrow. High tide, 6:55 p.m. at 4.18 feet. Low tide, 11:45 p.m. at 3.18 feet. High tide, 4:48 a.m. at 4.43 feet. Low tide, 11:54 a.m. at 0.15 feet. Here are the buoy observations for 7 p.m. Pacific Daylight Time. An offshore buoy 6 winds south at 12 knots, pressure 1,017.5 millibars.
and offshore buoy 59, winds northwest at 8 knots. Water temperature 59, pressure 1,022.3 millibars. Headpoint Arena buoy, winds northwest 17 knots. Water temperature 55, pressure 1,018.9 millibars. Sea is 3 feet every 11 seconds. At buoy 13 near Bodega Bay, winds west at 27 knots, gusting to 31, pressure 1,015.7 millibars, swell 8 feet every 7 seconds. At Point Reyes Wave Rider buoy, water temperature 54, sea is 9 feet every 7 seconds. At San Francisco Bar buoy, water temperature 57, sea is 5 feet every 6 seconds. At San Francisco buoy, winds northwest at 19 knots, gusting to 21, water temperature 54, pressure 1,016.7 millibars, swell 6 feet every 7 seconds. At Half Moon Bay buoy, winds northwest 16 knots, water temperature 57, pressure 1,017.9 millibars, seas 6 feet every 6 seconds. At Monterey Bay buoy, winds northwest 21 knots, gusting to 27, water temperature 54, pressure 1,016.6 millibars, seas 6 feet every 5 seconds. Headpoint, sir. Wave rider buoy, water temperature 56, seas 7 feet every 6 seconds. At Cape San Martin buoy, winds northwest 25 knots, gusting to 29, water temperature 59, pressure 1,015.6 millibars. Seas 9 feet every 7 seconds. Synopsis for the Central California coast and bays, including the Monterey Bay, Greater Farallones, and Cordell Bank National Marine Sanctuaries. Fresh to strong northwest breezes will continue overnight and through the remainder of the weekend, along with building rough seas. More northerly breezes develop Sunday and become fresh to moderate, with rough seas beginning to gradually ease late Sunday into Monday. The marine forecast for San Pablo Bay, Suisun Bay, the West Delta, and the San Francisco Bay north of the Bay Bridge. For tonight, southwest wind 5 to 10 knots. For Saturday, southwest wind around 5 knots, rising to 10 to 15 knots in the afternoon. For Saturday night, southwest wind 10 to 15 knots. The marine forecast for Monterey Bay. Small craft advisory in effect until 9 p.m. Pacific Daylight Time this evening. Small craft advisory in effect from Saturday afternoon through Saturday evening. For tonight, northwest wind 15 to 20 knots, easing to around 5 knots. Seas 3 to 5 feet. Wave detail, northwest 5 feet at 8 seconds. Patchy fog, late. For Saturday, northwest wind 5 to 10 knots, becoming west 15 to 20 knots in the afternoon. Seas 3 to 4 feet. Wave detail, northwest 4 feet at 9 seconds. Patchy fog in the morning. For Saturday night, northwest wind 15 to 20 knots, easing to 10 to 15 knots after midnight. Seas 3 to 5 feet. Wave detail, northwest 4 feet at 8 seconds. The coastal waters forecast from Point Arena to Point Reyes out to 10 nautical miles. Small craft advisory in effect through late Sunday night. Tonight, northwest wind 20 to 25 knots, easing to 15 to 20 knots after midnight. Seas 5 to 8 feet, wave detail, northwest 7 feet at 7 seconds. Saturday, northwest wind 15 to 20 knots, rising to 20 to 25 knots in the afternoon. Seas 5 to 7 feet, wave detail, northwest 6 feet at 8 seconds. Saturday night, northwest wind 20 to 25 knots, seas 6 to 8 feet, wave detail, northwest 7 feet at 8 seconds. The coastal waters forecast from Point Arena to Point Reyes 10 to 60 nautical miles offshore. Small craft advisory in effect through Monday morning. Tonight, northwest wind 20 to 25 knots, seas 6 to 8 feet, wave detail, northwest 7 feet at 7 seconds. Saturday, northwest wind 20 to 25 knots, seas 6 to 7 feet, wave detail, northwest 7 feet at 7 seconds. Saturday night, northwest wind 20 to 25 knots, seas 7 to 9 feet, wave detail, northwest 8 feet at 8 seconds, and south 2 feet at 18 seconds.
San Francisco Art Forecast.

in the deep water channel. Mixed seas of 4 to 6 feet at 13 seconds. Across the bar, swell can be more than twice as high across the bar than surrounding waters. Waves are also more prone to break, particularly during strong ebb currents. Maximum ebb current of 0.8 knots at 11:22 p.m. Friday and 1.7 knots at 10:02 a.m. Saturday. The coastal waters forecast from Point Pinos to Point Piedras Blanc is out to 10 nautical miles. Small craft advisory in effect through Sunday evening. Tonight, northwest wind 20 to 25 knots with gusts up to 35 knots, easing to 15 to 20 knots late. Seas 5 to 8 feet wave detail, northwest 7 feet at 8 seconds. Saturday, northwest wind 15 to 20 knots, rising to 20 to 25 knots with gusts up to 35 knots in the afternoon. Seas 5 to 7 feet wave detail, northwest 6 feet at 9 seconds. Saturday night, northwest wind 20 to 25 knots with gusts up to 35 knots. Seas 5 to 7 feet wave detail, northwest 7 feet at 8 seconds. The coastal waters forecast from Pigeon Point to Point Pinos 10 to 16 nautical miles offshore. Small craft advisory in effect through Sunday evening. Tonight, northwest wind 15 to 20 knots, seas 7 to 8 feet wave detail, northwest 8 feet at 9 seconds. Saturday, northwest wind 15 to 20 knots, seas around 7 feet wave detail, northwest 7 feet at 9 seconds. Saturday night, northwest wind around 20 knots, seas 7 to 8 feet wave detail, northwest 8 feet at 9 seconds. The offshore waters forecast for the following marine location, Point Arena to Pigeon Point between 60 nautical miles and 150 nautical miles offshore. Issued at 2:19 p.m. Pacific Daylight Time. Tonight, northwest winds 15 to 25 knots. Seas 4 to 8 feet. Saturday, northwest winds 15 to 25 knots. Seas 5 to 8 feet. Saturday night, northwest winds 15 to 25 knots. Seas 6 to 8 feet. Sun, north winds 15 to 25 knots. Seas 7 to 9 feet. Sunday night, north winds 20 to 30 knots. Seas 7 to 10 feet. Monday, north to northwest winds 15 to 25 knots. Seas 8 to 9 feet. Monday night, northwest winds 15 to 20 knots. Seas 7 to 9 feet. Tuesday, northwest winds 10 to 15 knots. Seas 6 to 7 feet. Tuesday night, northwest winds 10 to 15 knots. Seas 6 to 7 feet. Wednesday, northwest winds 10 to 15 knots. Seas 6 to 8 feet. Wednesday night, northwest winds 10 to 15 knots, becoming north to northwest 15 to 20 knots. Seas 7 to 8 feet. 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This broadcast originates from the National Weather Service office located in Monterey, California, and serves the coastal marine waters, including San Francisco and Monterey Bay. The offshore waters forecast for the following marine location, Pigeon Point to Point Piedras Blanc is between 60 nautical miles and 150 nautical miles offshore. Issued at 2:19 p.m. Pacific Daylight Time. Tonight, northwest winds 15 to 25 knots. Seas 5 to 8 feet. Saturday, northwest winds 15 to 25 knots. Seas 6 to 8 feet. Saturday night, northwest winds 15 to 25 knots. Seas 6 to 8 feet. Sun, north winds 20 to 25 knots. Seas 8 to 9 feet. Sunday night, north to northwest winds 20 to 25 knots. Seas 8 to 10 feet. Monday, north to northwest winds 15 to 25 knots. Seas 8 to 9 feet. Monday night, northwest winds 15 to 20 knots, becoming north to northwest 10 to 15 knots. Seas 7 to 8 feet. Tuesday, north to northwest winds 10 to 15 knots.

seas 6 to 7 feet. Tuesday night, northwest winds 10 to 15 knots. Seas 6 to 7 feet. Wednesday, northwest winds 10 to 15 knots. Seas 6 to 7 feet. Wednesday night, northwest winds 10 to 15 knots, increasing to 15 to 20 knots. Seas 6 to 8 feet. The coastal waters forecast from Point Reyes to Pigeon Point out to 10 nautical miles. Small craft advisory in effect through Sunday evening. For tonight, northwest wind 20 to 25 knots, easing to 15 to 20 knots after midnight. Seas 5 to 8 feet. Wave detail, northwest 7 feet at 8 seconds. For Saturday, northwest wind 15 to 20 knots, rising to 20 to 25 knots in the afternoon. Seas 4 to 6 feet. Wave detail, northwest 6 feet at 9 seconds. For Saturday night, northwest wind 20 to 25 knots. Seas 5 to 7 feet. Wave detail, northwest 7 feet at 9 seconds. The coastal waters forecast from Pigeon Point to Point Pinos out to 10 nautical miles. Small craft advisory in effect through Sunday evening. For tonight, northwest wind 15 to 20 knots, easing to 10 to 15 knots after midnight. Seas 5 to 7 feet. Wave detail, northwest 6 feet at 8 seconds. For Saturday, northwest wind 15 to 20 knots. Seas 4 to 6 feet. Wave detail, northwest 6 feet at 9 seconds. For Saturday night, northwest wind 20 to 25 knots, easing to 15 to 20 knots after midnight. Seas 5 to 6 feet. Wave detail, northwest 6 feet at 8 seconds. Sunrise, sunset, and tidal information for the San Francisco Bay Area for Friday, May 8. The sunset tonight, 8:06 p.m. The sunrise tomorrow, 6:05 a.m. The sunset tomorrow, 8:07 p.m. Tidal data at the Golden Gate for the afternoon and evening hours today and the morning hours of tomorrow. High tide, 6:55 p.m. at 4.18 feet. Low tide, 11:45 p.m. at 3.18 feet. High tide, 4:48 a.m. at 4.43 feet. Low tide, 11:54 a.m. at 0.15 feet. Here are the buoy observations for 7 p.m. Pacific Daylight Time. An offshore buoy 6 winds south at 12 knots, pressure 1,017.5 millibars. An offshore buoy 59 winds northwest at 8 knots, water temperature 59, pressure 1,022.3 millibars. At Point Arena buoy, winds northwest 17 knots, water temperature 55, pressure 1,018.9 millibars, seas 3 feet every 11 seconds. At buoy 13 near Bodega Bay, winds west at 27 knots, gusting to 31, pressure 1,015.7 millibars, swell 8 feet every 7 seconds. At Point Reyes Wave Rider buoy, water temperature 54, seas 9 feet every 7 seconds. At San Francisco Bar buoy, water temperature 57, seas 5 feet every 6 seconds. At San Francisco buoy, winds northwest at 19 knots, gusting to 21, water temperature 54, pressure 1,016.7 millibars, swell 6 feet every 7 seconds. At Half Moon Bay buoy, winds northwest 16 knots, water temperature 57, pressure 1,017.9 millibars, seas 6 feet every 6 seconds. At Monterey Bay buoy, winds northwest 21 knots, gusting to 27, water temperature 54, pressure 1,016.6 millibars, seas 6 feet every 5 seconds. At Point Sur, Wave Rider buoy, water temperature 56, seas 7 feet every 6 seconds. At Cape San Martin buoy, winds northwest 25 knots, gusting to 29, water temperature 59, pressure 1,015.6 millibars. Seas 9 feet every 7 seconds. Synopsis for the Central California coast and bays, including the Monterey Bay, Greater Farallones, and Cordell Bank National Marine Sanctuary.

strong northwest breezes will continue overnight and through the remainder of the weekend, along with building rough seas. More northerly breezes develop Sunday and become fresh to moderate, with rough seas beginning to gradually ease late Sunday into Monday. The marine forecast for San Pablo Bay, Suisun Bay, the West Delta, and the San Francisco Bay north of the Bay Bridge. For tonight, southwest wind 5 to 10 knots. For Saturday, southwest wind around 5 knots, rising to 10 to 15 knots in the afternoon. For Saturday night, southwest wind 10 to 15 knots. The marine forecast for Monterey Bay. Small craft advisory in effect until 9 p.m. Pacific Daylight Time this evening. Small craft advisory in effect from Saturday afternoon through Saturday evening. For tonight, northwest wind 15 to 20 knots, easing to around 5 knots. Seas 3 to 5 feet. Wave detail, northwest 5 feet at 8 seconds. Patchy fog, late. For Saturday, northwest wind 5 to 10 knots, becoming west 15 to 20 knots in the afternoon. Seas 3 to 4 feet. Wave detail, northwest 4 feet at 9 seconds. Patchy fog in the morning. For Saturday night, northwest wind 15 to 20 knots, easing to 10 to 15 knots after midnight. Seas 3 to 5 feet. Wave detail, northwest 4 feet at 8 seconds. The coastal waters forecast from Point Arena to Point Reyes out to 10 nautical miles. Small craft advisory in effect through late Sunday night. Tonight, northwest wind 20 to 25 knots, easing to 15 to 20 knots after midnight. Seas 5 to 8 feet, wave detail, northwest 7 feet at 7 seconds. Saturday, northwest wind 15 to 20 knots, rising to 20 to 25 knots in the afternoon. Seas 5 to 7 feet, wave detail, northwest 6 feet at 8 seconds. Saturday night, northwest wind 20 to 25 knots, seas 6 to 8 feet, wave detail, northwest 7 feet at 8 seconds. The coastal waters forecast from Point Arena to Point Reyes 10 to 16 nautical miles offshore. Small craft advisory in effect through Monday morning. Tonight, northwest wind 20 to 25 knots, seas 6 to 8 feet, wave detail, northwest 7 feet at 7 seconds. Saturday, northwest wind 20 to 25 knots, seas 6 to 7 feet, wave detail, northwest 7 feet at 7 seconds. Saturday night, northwest wind 20 to 25 knots, seas 7 to 9 feet, wave detail, northwest 8 feet at 8 seconds, and south 2 feet at 18 seconds. San Francisco Bar forecast. In the deep water channel, mixed seas of 4 to 6 feet at 13 seconds. Across the bar, swell can be more than twice as high across the bar than surrounding waters. Waves are also more prone to break, particularly during strong ebb currents. Maximum ebb currents of 0.8 knots at 11:22 p.m. Friday and 1.7 knots at 10:02 a.m. Saturday. The coastal waters forecast from Point Pinos to Point Piedras Blancas out to 10 nautical miles. Small craft advisory in effect through Sunday evening. Tonight, northwest wind 20 to 25 knots with gusts up to 35 knots, easing to 15 to 20 knots late. Seas 5 to 8 feet, wave detail, northwest 7 feet at 8 seconds. Saturday, northwest wind 15 to 20 knots, rising to 20 to 25 knots with gusts up to 35 knots in the afternoon. Seas 5 to 7 feet, wave detail, northwest 6 feet at 9 seconds. Saturday night, northwest wind 20 to 25 knots with gusts up to 35 knots. Seas 5 to 7 feet, wave detail, northwest 7 feet at 8 seconds. The coastal waters forecast from Pigeon Point to Point Pinos 10 to 60 nautical miles offshore. Small craft advisory in effect through Sunday evening. Tonight, northwest wind 15 to 20 knots, seas 7 to 8 feet, wave detail, northwest 8 feet at 9 seconds. Saturday, northwest wind 15 to 20 knots, seas around 7 feet, wave detail, northwest 7 feet at 9 seconds. Saturday night, northwest wind around 20 knots, seas 7 to 8 feet, wave detail, northwest 8 feet at 9 seconds.

Saturday, northwest winds 15 to 25 knots, seas 6 to 8 feet. Saturday night, northwest winds 15 to 25 knots, seas 6 to 8 feet. Sun, north winds 20 to 25 knots, seas 8 to 9 feet. Sunday night, north to northwest winds 20 to 25 knots, seas 8 to 10 feet. Monday, north to northwest winds 15 to 25 knots, seas 8 to 9 feet. Monday night, northwest winds 15 to 20 knots, becoming north to northwest 10 to 15 knots, seas 7 to 8 feet. Tuesday, north to northwest winds 10 to 15 knots, seas 6 to 7 feet. Tuesday night, northwest winds 10 to 15 knots, seas 6 to 7 feet. Wednesday, northwest winds 10 to 15 knots, seas 6 to 7 feet. Wednesday night, northwest winds 10 to 15 knots, increasing to 15 to 20 knots, seas 6 to 8 feet. The coastal waters forecast from Point Reyes to Pigeon Point out to 10 nautical miles. Small craft advisory in effect through Sunday evening. For tonight, northwest wind 20 to 25 knots, easing to 15 to 20 knots after midnight. Seas 5 to 8 feet. Wave detail, northwest 7 feet at 8 seconds. For Saturday, northwest wind 15 to 20 knots, rising to 20 to 25 knots in the afternoon. Seas 4 to 6 feet. Wave detail, northwest 6 feet at 9 seconds. For Saturday night, northwest wind 20 to 25 knots. Seas 5 to 7 feet. Wave detail, northwest 7 feet at 9 seconds. The coastal waters forecast from Pigeon Point to Point Pinos out to 10 nautical miles. Small craft advisory in effect through Sunday evening. For tonight, northwest wind 15 to 20 knots, easing to 10 to 15 knots after midnight. Seas 5 to 7 feet. Wave detail, northwest 6 feet at 8 seconds. For Saturday, northwest wind 15 to 20 knots. Seas 4 to 6 feet. Wave detail, northwest 6 feet at 9 seconds. For Saturday night, northwest wind 20 to 25 knots, easing to 15 to 20 knots after midnight. Seas 5 to 6 feet. Wave detail, northwest 6 feet at 8 seconds. Sunrise, sunset, and tidal information for the San Francisco Bay Area for Friday, May 8. The sunset tonight, 8:06 p.m. The sunrise tomorrow, 6:05 a.m. The sunset tomorrow, 8:07 p.m. Tidal data at the Golden Gate for the afternoon and evening hours today and the morning hours of tomorrow. High tide, 6:55 p.m. at 4.18 feet. Low tide, 11:45 p.m. at 3.18 feet. High tide, 4:48 a.m. at 4.43 feet. Low tide, 11:54 a.m. at 0.15 feet. Here are the buoy observations for 8 p.m. Pacific Daylight Time. An offshore buoy 6 winds south at 14 knots, pressure 1,017.5 millibars. An offshore buoy 59 winds northwest at 6 knots, water temperature 59, pressure 1,022.2 millibars. At Point Arena buoy, winds north 16 knots, water temperature 55, pressure 1,018.6 millibars, seas 3 feet, every 16 seconds. At buoy 13 near Bodega Bay, winds west at 25 knots, gusting to 31, pressure 1,015.8 millibars. At Point Reyes Wave Rider buoy, water temperature 54, seas 9 feet, every 7 seconds. At San Francisco Bar buoy, water temperature 57, seas 5 feet, every 7 seconds. At San Francisco buoy, winds northwest at 70 knots, gusting to 21, water temperature 54, swell 7 feet, every 7 seconds. At Half Moon Bay buoy, winds northwest 16 knots, water temperature 57, pressure 1,017.5 millibars, seas 6 feet, every 7 seconds. At Monterey Bay buoy, winds

21 knots, gusting to 25, water temperature 54, pressure 1,016.7 millibars, seas 6 feet every 7 seconds. Head point, sir. Wave rider buoy water temperature 56, seas 7 feet every 7 seconds. At Cape San Martin buoy, winds northwest 25 knots, gusting to 31, water temperature 59, pressure 1,015.6 millibars. Seas 9 feet every 7 seconds. Synopsis for the Central California coast and bays, including the Monterey Bay, Greater Farallones, and Cordell Bank National Marine Sanctuaries. Fresh to strong northwest breezes will continue overnight and through the remainder of the weekend, along with building rough seas. More northerly breezes develop Sunday and become fresh to moderate, with rough seas beginning to gradually ease late Sunday into Monday. The marine forecast for San Pablo Bay, Suisun Bay, the West Delta, and the San Francisco Bay north of the Bay Bridge. For tonight, southwest wind 5 to 10 knots. For Saturday, southwest wind around 5 knots, rising to 10 to 15 knots in the afternoon. For Saturday night, southwest wind 10 to 15 knots. The marine forecast for Monterey Bay. Small craft advisory in effect until 9 p.m. Pacific Daylight Time this evening. Small craft advisory in effect from Saturday afternoon through Saturday evening. For tonight, northwest wind 15 to 20 knots, easing to around 5 knots. Seas 3 to 5 feet. Wave detail, northwest 5 feet at 8 seconds. Patchy fog, late. For Saturday, northwest wind 5 to 10 knots, becoming west 15 to 20 knots in the afternoon. Seas 3 to 4 feet. Wave detail, northwest 4 feet at 9 seconds. Patchy fog in the morning. For Saturday night, northwest wind 15 to 20 knots, easing to 10 to 15 knots after midnight. Seas 3 to 5 feet. Wave detail, northwest 4 feet at 8 seconds. The coastal waters forecast from Point Arena to Point Reyes out to 10 nautical miles. Small craft advisory in effect through late Sunday night. Tonight, northwest wind 20 to 25 knots, easing to 15 to 20 knots after midnight. Seas 5 to 8 feet, wave detail, northwest 7 feet at 7 seconds. Saturday, northwest wind 15 to 20 knots, rising to 20 to 25 knots in the afternoon. Seas 5 to 7 feet, wave detail, northwest 6 feet at 8 seconds. Saturday night, northwest wind 20 to 25 knots, seas 6 to 8 feet, wave detail, northwest 7 feet at 8 seconds. The coastal waters forecast from Point Arena to Point Reyes 10 to 60 nautical miles offshore. Small craft advisory in effect through Monday morning. Tonight, northwest wind 20 to 25 knots, seas 6 to 8 feet, wave detail, northwest 7 feet at 7 seconds. Saturday, northwest wind 20 to 25 knots, seas 6 to 7 feet, wave detail, northwest 7 feet at 7 seconds. Saturday night, northwest wind 20 to 25 knots, seas 7 to 9 feet, wave detail, northwest 8 feet at 8 seconds, and south 2 feet at 18 seconds. San Francisco Bar forecast. In the deep water channel, mixed seas of 4 to 6 feet at 13 seconds. Across the bar, swell can be more than twice as high across the bar than surrounding waters. Waves are also more prone to break, particularly during strong ebb currents. Maximum ebb current of 0.8 knots at 11:22 p.m. Friday and 1.7 knots at 10:02 a.m. Saturday. The coastal waters forecast from Point Pinos to Point Piedras Blancas out to 10 nautical miles. Small craft advisory in effect through Sunday evening. Tonight, northwest wind 20 to 25 knots with gusts up to 35 knots, easing to 15 to 20 knots late. Seas 5 to 8 feet, wave detail, northwest 7 feet at 8 seconds. Saturday, northwest wind 15 to 20 knots, rising to 20 to 25 knots with gusts up to 35 knots in the afternoon. Seas 5 to 7 feet, wave detail, northwest 6 feet at 9 seconds. Saturday night, northwest wind 20 to 25 knots with gusts up to
35 knots, sees 5 to 7 feet wave detail, northwest 7 feet at 8 seconds. The coastal waters forecast from Pigeon Point to Point Pinos 10 to 60 nautical miles offshore. Small craft advisory in effect through Sunday evening. Tonight, northwest wind 15 to 20 knots, sees 7 to 8 feet wave detail, northwest 8 feet at 9 seconds. Saturday, northwest wind 15 to 20 knots, sees around 7 feet wave detail, northwest 7 feet at 9 seconds. Saturday night, northwest wind around 20 knots, sees 7 to 8 feet wave detail, northwest 8 feet at 9 seconds. The offshore waters forecast for the following marine location: Point Arena to Pigeon Point between 60 nautical miles and 150 nautical miles offshore. Issued at 2:19 p.m. Pacific Daylight Time. Tonight, northwest winds 15 to 25 knots. Seas 4 to 8 feet. Saturday, northwest winds 15 to 25 knots. Seas 5 to 8 feet. Saturday night, northwest winds 15 to 25 knots. Seas 6 to 8 feet. Sun, north winds 15 to 25 knots. Seas 7 to 9 feet. Sunday night, north winds 20 to 30 knots. Seas 7 to 10 feet. Monday, north to northwest winds 15 to 25 knots. Seas 8 to 9 feet. Monday night, northwest winds 15 to 20 knots. Seas 7 to 9 feet. Tuesday, northwest winds 10 to 15 knots. Seas 6 to 7 feet. Tuesday night, northwest winds 10 to 15 knots. Seas 6 to 7 feet. Wednesday, northwest winds 10 to 15 knots. Seas 6 to 8 feet. Wednesday night, northwest winds 10 to 15 knots, becoming north to northwest 15 to 20 knots. Seas 7 to 8 feet. The offshore waters forecast for the following marine location: Pigeon Point to Point Piedras Blancas between 60 nautical miles and 150 nautical miles offshore. Issued at 2:19 p.m. Pacific Daylight Time. Tonight, northwest winds 15 to 25 knots. Seas 5 to 8 feet. Saturday, northwest winds 15 to 25 knots. Seas 6 to 8 feet. Saturday night, northwest winds 15 to 25 knots. Seas 6 to 8 feet. Sun, north winds 20 to 25 knots. Seas 8 to 9 feet. Sunday night, north to northwest winds 20 to 25 knots. Seas 8 to 10 feet. Monday, north to northwest winds 15 to 25 knots. Seas 8 to 9 feet. Monday night, northwest winds 15 to 20 knots, becoming north to northwest 10 to 15 knots. Seas 7 to 8 feet. Tuesday, north to northwest winds 10 to 15 knots. Seas 6 to 7 feet. Tuesday night, northwest winds 10 to 15 knots. Seas 6 to 7 feet. Wednesday, northwest winds 10 to 15 knots. Seas 6 to 7 feet. Wednesday night, northwest winds 10 to 15 knots, increasing to 15 to 20 knots. Seas 6 to 8 feet. The coastal waters forecast from Point Reyes to Pigeon Point out to 10 nautical miles. Small craft advisory in effect through Sunday evening. For tonight, northwest wind 20 to 25 knots, easing to 15 to 20 knots after midnight. Seas 5 to 8 feet. Wave detail, northwest 7 feet at 8 seconds. For Saturday, northwest wind 15 to 20 knots, rising to 20 to 25 knots in the afternoon. Seas 4 to 6 feet. Wave detail, northwest 6 feet at 9 seconds. For Saturday night, northwest wind 20 to 25 knots. Seas 5 to 7 feet. Wave detail, northwest 7 feet at 9 seconds. The coastal waters forecast from Pigeon Point to Point Pinos out to 10 nautical miles. Small craft advisory in effect through Sunday evening. For tonight, northwest wind 15 to 20 knots, easing to 10 to 15 knots after midnight.

east 5 to 7 feet. Wave detail, northwest 6 feet at 8 seconds. For Saturday, northwest wind 15 to 20 knots. Seas 4 to 6 feet. Wave detail, northwest 6 feet at 9 seconds. For Saturday night, northwest wind 20 to 25 knots, easing to 15 to 20 knots after midnight. Seas 5 to 6 feet. Wave detail, northwest 6 feet at 8 seconds. Sunrise, sunset, and tidal information for the San Francisco Bay Area for Friday, May 8. The sunset tonight, 8:06 p.m. The sunrise tomorrow, 6:05 a.m. The sunset tomorrow, 8:07 p.m. Tidal data at the Golden Gate for the afternoon and evening hours today and the morning hours of tomorrow. High tide, 6:55 p.m. at 4.18 feet. Low tide, 11:45 p.m. at 3.18 feet. High tide, 4:48 a.m. at 4.43 feet. Low tide, 11:54 a.m. at 0.15 feet. 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This broadcast originates from the National Weather Service office located in Monterey, California, and serves the coastal marine waters, including San Francisco and Monterey Bay. Here are the buoy observations for 8 p.m. Pacific Daylight Time. An offshore buoy 6 wind south at 14 knots, pressure 1,017.5 millibars. An offshore buoy 59 winds northwest at 6 knots, water temperature 59, pressure 1,022.2 millibars. At Point Arena buoy, winds north 16 knots, water temperature 55, pressure 1,018.6 millibars, seas 3 feet every 16 seconds. At buoy 13 near Bodega Bay, winds west at 25 knots, gusting to 31, pressure 1,015.8 millibars. At Point Reyes Wave Rider buoy, water temperature 54, seas 9 feet every 7 seconds. At San Francisco Bar buoy, water temperature 57, seas 5 feet every 7 seconds. At San Francisco buoy, winds northwest at 70 knots, gusting to 21, water temperature 54, swell 7 feet every 7 seconds. At Half Moon Bay buoy, winds northwest 16 knots, water temperature 57, pressure 1,017.5 millibars, seas 6 feet every 7 seconds. At Monterey Bay buoy, winds northwest 21 knots, gusting to 25, water temperature 54, pressure 1,016.7 millibars, seas 6 feet every 7 seconds. At Pointer, Wave Rider buoy, water temperature 56, seas 7 feet every 7 seconds. At Cape San Martin buoy, winds northwest 25 knots, gusting to 31, water temperature 59, pressure 1,015.6 millibars. Seas 9 feet every 7 seconds. Synopsis for the Central California coast and bays, including the Monterey Bay, Greater Farallones, and Cordell Bank National Marine Sanctuaries. Fresh to strong northwest breezes will continue overnight and through the remainder of the weekend, along with building rough seas. More northerly breezes develop Sunday and become fresh to moderate, with rough seas beginning to gradually ease late Sunday into Monday. The marine forecast for San Pablo Bay, Suisun Bay, the West Delta, and the San Francisco Bay north of the Bay Bridge. For tonight, southwest wind 5 to 10 knots. For Saturday, southwest wind around 5 knots, rising to 10 to 15 knots in the afternoon. For Saturday night, southwest wind 10 to 15 knots. The marine forecast for Monterey Bay. Small craft advisory in effect until 9 p.m. Pacific Daylight Time this evening. Small craft advisory in effect from Saturday afternoon through Saturday evening. For tonight, northwest wind 15 to 20 knots, easing to around 5 knots. Seas 3 to 5 feet. Wave detail, northwest 5 feet at 8 seconds. Patchy fog, late. For Saturday, northwest wind 5 to 10 knots, becoming west 15 to 20 knots in the afternoon.

3 to 4 feet. Wave detail, northwest 4 feet at 9 seconds. Patchy fog in the morning. For Saturday night, northwest wind 15 to 20 knots, easing to 10 to 50 knots after midnight. Seas 3 to 5 feet. Wave detail, northwest 4 feet at 8 seconds. The coastal waters forecast from Point Arena to Point Reyes out to 10 nautical miles. Small craft advisory in effect through late Sunday night. Tonight, northwest wind 20 to 25 knots, easing to 15 to 20 knots after midnight. Seas 5 to 8 feet wave detail, northwest 7 feet at 7 seconds. Saturday, northwest wind 15 to 20 knots, rising to 20 to 25 knots in the afternoon. Seas 5 to 7 feet wave detail, northwest 6 feet at 8 seconds. Saturday night, northwest wind 20 to 25 knots, seas 6 to 8 feet wave detail, northwest 7 feet at 8 seconds. The coastal waters forecast from Point Arena to Point Reyes 10 to 60 nautical miles offshore. Small craft advisory in effect through Monday morning. Tonight, northwest wind 20 to 25 knots, seas 6 to 8 feet wave detail, northwest 7 feet at 7 seconds. Saturday, northwest wind 20 to 25 knots, seas 6 to 7 feet wave detail, northwest 7 feet at 7 seconds. Saturday night, northwest wind 20 to 25 knots, seas 7 to 9 feet wave detail, northwest 8 feet at 8 seconds and south 2 feet at 18 seconds. San Francisco Bar forecast. In the deep water channel, mixed seas of 4 to 6 feet at 13 seconds. Across the bar, swell can be more than twice as high across the bar than surrounding waters. Waves are also more prone to break, particularly during strong ebb currents. Maximum ebb current of 0.8 knots at 11:22 p.m. Friday and 1.7 knots at 10:02 a.m. Saturday. The coastal waters forecast from Point Pinos to Point Piedras Blancas out to 10 nautical miles. Small craft advisory in effect through Sunday evening. Tonight, northwest wind 20 to 25 knots with gusts up to 35 knots, easing to 15 to 20 knots late. Seas 5 to 8 feet wave detail, northwest 7 feet at 8 seconds. Saturday, northwest wind 15 to 20 knots, rising to 20 to 25 knots with gusts up to 35 knots in the afternoon. Seas 5 to 7 feet wave detail, northwest 6 feet at 9 seconds. Saturday night, northwest wind 20 to 25 knots with gusts up to 35 knots. Seas 5 to 7 feet wave detail, northwest 7 feet at 8 seconds. The coastal waters forecast from Pigeon Point to Point Pinos 10 to 60 nautical miles offshore. Small craft advisory in effect through Sunday evening. Tonight, northwest wind 15 to 20 knots, seas 7 to 8 feet wave detail, northwest 8 feet at 9 seconds. Saturday, northwest wind 15 to 20 knots, seas around 7 feet wave detail, northwest 7 feet at 9 seconds. Saturday night, northwest wind around 20 knots, seas 7 to 8 feet wave detail, northwest 8 feet at 9 seconds. The offshore waters forecast for the following marine location, Point Arena to Pigeon Point between 60 nautical miles and 150 nautical miles offshore. Issued at 2:19 p.m. Pacific Daylight Time. Tonight, northwest winds 15 to 25 knots. Seas 4 to 8 feet. Saturday, northwest winds 15 to 25 knots. Seas 5 to 8 feet. Saturday night, northwest winds 15 to 25 knots, seas 6 to 8 feet. Sun, north winds 15 to 25 knots, seas 7 to 9 feet. Sunday night, north winds 20 to 30 knots, seas 7 to 10 feet. Monday, north to northwest winds 15 to 25 knots, seas 8 to 9 feet. Monday night, northwest winds 15 to 20 knots, seas 7 to 9 feet. Tuesday, northwest winds 10 to 15 knots, seas 6 to 7 feet. Tuesday night, northwest winds 10 to 15 knots, seas 6 to 7 feet.

Wednesday, northwest winds 10 to 15 knots, seas 6 to 8 feet. Wednesday night, northwest winds 10 to 15 knots, becoming north to northwest 15 to 20 knots, seas 7 to 8 feet. The offshore waters forecast for the following marine location, northwest 15 to 20 knots, seas 7 to 8 feet. The offshore waters forecast for the following marine location, Point Arena to Pigeon Point between 60 nautical miles and 150 nautical miles offshore. Issued at 8:31 p.m. Pacific Daylight Time. Tonight, northwest winds 15 to 25 knots. Seas 4 to 8 feet. Saturday, northwest winds 15 to 25 knots. Seas 5 to 8 feet. Saturday night, northwest winds 15 to 25 knots. Seas 6 to 8 feet. Sun, north winds 15 to 25 knots. Seas 7 to 9 feet. Sunday night, north winds 20 to 30 knots. Seas 7 to 10 feet. Monday, north to northwest winds 15 to 25 knots. Seas 8 to 9 feet. Monday night, northwest winds 15 to 20 knots. Seas 7 to 9 feet. Tuesday, northwest winds 10 to 15 knots. Seas 6 to 7 feet. Tuesday night, northwest winds 10 to 15 knots. Seas 6 to 7 feet. Wednesday, northwest winds 10 to 15 knots. Seas 6 to 8 feet. Wednesday night, northwest winds 10 to 15 knots, becoming north to northwest 15 to 20 knots. Seas 7 to 8 feet. The offshore waters forecast for the following marine location, Pigeon Point to Point Piedras Blancas between 60 nautical miles and 150 nautical miles offshore. Issued at 8:31 p.m. Pacific Daylight Time. Tonight, northwest winds 15 to 25 knots. Seas 5 to 8 feet. Saturday, northwest winds 15 to 25 knots. Seas 6 to 8 feet. Saturday night, northwest winds 15 to 25 knots. Seas 6 to 8 feet. Sun, north winds 20 to 25 knots. Seas 8 to 9 feet. Sunday night, north to northwest winds 20 to 25 knots. Seas 8 to 10 feet. Monday, north to northwest winds 15 to 25 knots. Seas 8 to 9 feet. Monday night, northwest winds 15 to 20 knots, becoming north to northwest 10 to 15 knots. Seas 7 to 8 feet. Tuesday, north to northwest winds 10 to 15 knots. Seas 6 to 7 feet. Tuesday night, northwest winds 10 to 15 knots. Seas 6 to 7 feet. Wednesday, northwest winds 10 to 15 knots. Seas 6 to 7 feet. Wednesday night, northwest winds 10 to 15 knots, increasing to 15 to 20 knots. Seas 6 to 8 feet. The coastal waters forecast from Point Reyes to Pigeon Point out to 10 nautical miles. Small craft advisory in effect through Sunday evening. For tonight, northwest wind 20 to 25 knots, easing to 15 to 20 knots after midnight. Seas 5 to 8 feet. Wave detail, northwest 7 feet at 8 seconds. For Saturday, northwest wind 15 to 20 knots, rising to 20 to 25 knots in the afternoon. Seas 4 to 6 feet. Wave detail, northwest 6 feet at 9 seconds. For Saturday night, northwest wind 20 to 25 knots. Seas 5 to 7 feet. Wave detail, northwest 7 feet at 9 seconds. The coastal waters forecast from Pigeon Point to Point Pinos out to 10 nautical miles. Small craft advisory in effect through Sunday evening. For tonight, northwest wind 15 to 20 knots, easing to 10 to 15 knots after midnight. Seas 5 to 7 feet. Wave detail, northwest 6 feet at 8 seconds. For Saturday, northwest wind 15 to 20 knots. Seas 4 to 6 feet. Wave detail, northwest 6 feet at

9 seconds. For Saturday night, northwest wind 20 to 25 knots, easing to 15 to 20 knots after midnight. Seas 5 to 6 feet. Wave detail, northwest 6 feet at 8 seconds. Sunrise, sunset, and tidal information for the San Francisco Bay Area for Friday, May 8. The sunset tonight, 8:06 p.m. The sunrise tomorrow, 6:05 a.m. The sunset tomorrow, 8:07 p.m. Tidal data at the Golden Gate for the afternoon and evening hours today and the morning hours of tomorrow. High tide, 6:55 p.m. at 4.18 feet. Low tide, 11:45 p.m. at 3.18 feet. High tide, 4:48 a.m. at 4.43 feet. Low tide, 11:54 a.m. at 0.15 feet. Here are the buoy observations for 8 p.m. Pacific Daylight Time. An offshore buoy 6 winds south at 14 knots, pressure 1,017.5 millibars. An offshore buoy 59 winds northwest at 6 knots, water temperature 59, pressure 1,022.2 millibars. At Point Arena buoy, winds north 16 knots, water temperature 55, pressure 1,018.6 millibars, sea is 3 feet, every 16 seconds. At buoy 13 near Bodega Bay, winds west at 25 knots, gusting to 31, pressure 1,015.8 millibars. At Point Reyes Wave Rider buoy, water temperature 54, sea is 9 feet, every 7 seconds. At San Francisco Bar buoy, water temperature 57, seas 5 feet, every 7 seconds. At San Francisco buoy, winds northwest at 70 knots, gusting to 21, water temperature 54, swell 7 feet, every 7 seconds. At Half Moon Bay buoy, winds northwest 16 knots, water temperature 57, pressure 1,017.5 millibars, seas 6 feet, every 7 seconds. At Monterey Bay buoy, winds northwest 21 knots, gusting to 25, water temperature 54, pressure 1,016.7 millibars, seas 6 feet, every 7 seconds. At Pointer, Wave Rider buoy, water temperature 56, seas 7 feet, every 7 seconds. At Cape San Martin buoy, winds northwest 25 knots, gusting to 31, water temperature 59, pressure 1,015.6 millibars. Seas 9 feet, every 7 seconds. Synopsis for the Central California coast and bays, including the Monterey Bay, Greater Farallon, and Cordell Bank National Marine Sanctuaries. Fresh to strong northwest breezes will continue overnight and through the remainder of the weekend, along with building rough seas. More northerly breezes develop Sunday and become fresh to moderate, with rough seas beginning to gradually ease late Sunday into Monday. The marine forecast for San Pablo Bay, Suisun Bay, the West Delta, and the San Francisco Bay north of the Bay Bridge. For tonight, southwest wind 5 to 10 knots. For Saturday, southwest wind around 5 knots, rising to 10 to 15 knots in the afternoon. For Saturday night, southwest wind 10 to 15 knots. The marine forecast for Monterey Bay. Small craft advisory in effect until 9 p.m. Pacific Daylight Time this evening. Small craft advisory in effect from Saturday afternoon through Saturday evening. For tonight, northwest wind 15 to 20 knots, easing to around 5 knots. Seas 3 to 5 feet. Wave detail, northwest 5 feet at 8 seconds. Patchy fog, late. For Saturday, northwest wind 5 to 10 knots, becoming west 15 to 20 knots in the afternoon. Seas 3 to 4 feet. Wave detail, northwest 4 feet at 9 seconds. Patchy fog in the morning. For Saturday night, northwest wind 15 to 20 knots, easing to 10 to 15 knots after midnight. Seas 3 to 5 feet. Wave detail, northwest 4 feet at 8 seconds. The coastal waters forecast from Point Arena to Point Reyes out to 10 nautical miles. Small craft advisory in effect through late Sunday night. Tonight, northwest wind 20 to 25 knots, easing to 15 to 20 knots after.
midnight. Seas 5 to 8 feet wave detail, northwest 7 feet at 7 seconds. Saturday, northwest wind 15 to 20 knots, rising to 20 to 25 knots in the afternoon. Seas 5 to 7 feet wave detail, northwest 6 feet at 8 seconds. Saturday night, northwest wind 20 to 25 knots, seas 6 to 8 feet wave detail, northwest 7 feet at 8 seconds. The coastal waters forecast from Point Arena to Point Reyes 10 to 60 nautical miles offshore. Small craft advisory in effect through Monday morning. Tonight, northwest wind 20 to 25 knots, seas 6 to 8 feet wave detail, northwest 7 feet at 7 seconds. Saturday, northwest wind 20 to 25 knots, seas 6 to 7 feet wave detail, northwest 7 feet at 7 seconds. Saturday night, northwest wind 20 to 25 knots, seas 7 to 9 feet wave detail, northwest 8 feet at 8 seconds and south 2 feet at 18 seconds. San Francisco Bar forecast. In the deep water channel, mixed seas of 4 to 6 feet at 13 seconds. Across the bar, swell can be more than twice as high across the bar than surrounding waters. Waves are also more prone to break, particularly during strong ebb currents. Maximum ebb current of 0.8 knots at 11:22 p.m. Friday and 1.7 knots at 10:02 a.m. Saturday. The coastal waters forecast from Point Pinos to Point Piedras Blanc is out to 10 nautical miles. Small craft advisory in effect through Sunday evening. Tonight, northwest wind 20 to 25 knots with gusts up to 35 knots, easing to 15 to 20 knots late. Seas 5 to 8 feet wave detail, northwest 7 feet at 8 seconds. Saturday, northwest wind 15 to 20 knots, rising to 20 to 25 knots with gusts up to 35 knots in the afternoon. Seas 5 to 7 feet wave detail, northwest 6 feet at 9 seconds. Saturday night, northwest wind 20 to 25 knots with gusts up to 35 knots. Seas 5 to 7 feet wave detail, northwest 7 feet at 8 seconds. The coastal waters forecast from Pigeon Point to Point Pinos 10 to 60 nautical miles offshore. Small craft advisory in effect through Sunday evening. Tonight, northwest wind 15 to 20 knots, seas 7 to 8 feet wave detail, northwest 8 feet at 9 seconds. Saturday, northwest wind 15 to 20 knots, seas around 7 feet wave detail, northwest 7 feet at 9 seconds. Saturday night, northwest wind around 20 knots, seas 7 to 8 feet wave detail, northwest 8 feet at 9 seconds. The offshore waters forecast for the following marine location, Point Arena to Pigeon Point between 60 nautical miles and 150 nautical miles offshore. Issued at 8:31 p.m. Pacific Daylight Time. Tonight, northwest winds 15 to 25 knots. Seas 4 to 8 feet. Saturday, northwest winds 15 to 25 knots. Seas 5 to 8 feet. Saturday night, northwest winds 15 to 25 knots. Seas 6 to 8 feet. Sun, north winds 15 to 25 knots. Seas 7 to 9 feet. Sunday night, north winds 20 to 30 knots. Seas 7 to 10 feet. Monday, north to northwest winds 15 to 25 knots. Seas 8 to 9 feet. Monday night, northwest winds 15 to 20 knots. Seas 7 to 9 feet. Tuesday, northwest winds 10 to 15 knots. Seas 6 to 7 feet. Tuesday night, northwest winds 10 to 15 knots. Seas 6 to 7 feet. Wednesday, northwest winds 10 to 15 knots. Seas 6 to 8 feet. Wednesday night, northwest winds 10 to 15 knots, becoming north to northwest 15 to 20 knots. Seas 7 to 8 feet. The offshore waters forecast for the following marine location, Pigeon Point to Point Piedras Blanc is between 60 nautical miles and 150 nautical miles offshore. Issued at 8:31 p.m. Pacific Daylight Time. Tonight, northwest winds 15 to 25 knots. Seas 5 to 8 feet.

Saturday, northwest winds 15 to 25 knots, seas 6 to 8 feet. Saturday night, northwest winds 15 to 25 knots, seas 6 to 8 feet. Sun, north winds 20 to 25 knots, seas 8 to 9 feet. Sunday night, north to northwest winds 20 to 25 knots, seas 8 to 10 feet. Monday, north to northwest winds 15 to 25 knots, seas 8 to 9 feet. Monday night, northwest winds 15 to 20 knots, becoming north to northwest 10 to 15 knots, seas 7 to 8 feet. Tuesday, north to northwest winds 10 to 15 knots, seas 6 to 7 feet. Tuesday night, northwest winds 10 to 15 knots, seas 6 to 7 feet. Wednesday, northwest winds 10 to 15 knots, seas 6 to 7 feet. Wednesday night, northwest winds 10 to 15 knots, increasing to 15 to 20 knots, seas 6 to 8 feet. The coastal waters forecast from Point Reyes to Pigeon Point out to 10 nautical miles. Small craft advisory in effect through Sunday evening. For tonight, northwest wind 20 to 25 knots, easing to 15 to 20 knots after midnight. Seas 5 to 8 feet. Wave detail, northwest 7 feet at 8 seconds. For Saturday, northwest wind 15 to 20 knots, rising to 20 to 25 knots in the afternoon. Seas 4 to 6 feet. Wave detail, northwest 6 feet at 9 seconds. For Saturday night, northwest wind 20 to 25 knots. Seas 5 to 7 feet. Wave detail, northwest 7 feet at 9 seconds. The coastal waters forecast from Pigeon Point to Point Pinos out to 10 nautical miles. Small craft advisory in effect through Sunday evening. For tonight, northwest wind 15 to 20 knots, easing to 10 to 15 knots after midnight. Seas 5 to 7 feet. Wave detail, northwest 6 feet at 8 seconds. For Saturday, northwest wind 15 to 20 knots. Seas 4 to 6 feet. Wave detail, northwest 6 feet at 9 seconds. For Saturday night, northwest wind 20 to 25 knots, easing to 15 to 20 knots after midnight. Seas 5 to 6 feet. Wave detail, northwest 6 feet at 8 seconds. Sunrise, sunset, and tidal information for the San Francisco Bay Area for Friday, May 8. The sunset tonight, 8:06 p.m. The sunrise tomorrow, 6:05 a.m. The sunset tomorrow, 8:07 p.m. Tidal data at the Golden Gate for the afternoon and evening hours today and the morning hours of tomorrow. High tide, 6:55 p.m. at 4.18 feet. Low tide, 11:45 p.m. at 3.18 feet. High tide, 4:48 a.m. at 4.43 feet. Low tide, 11:54 a.m. at 0.15 feet. Here are the buoy observations for 8 p.m. Pacific Daylight Time. An offshore buoy 6 winds south at 14 knots, pressure 1,017.5 millibars. An offshore buoy 59 winds northwest at 6 knots, water temperature 59, pressure 1,022.2 millibars. At Point Arena buoy, winds north 16 knots, water temperature 55, pressure 1,018.6 millibars, seas 3 feet, every 16 seconds. At buoy 13 near Bodega Bay, winds west at 25 knots, gusting to 31, pressure 1,015.8 millibars. At Point Reyes Wave Rider buoy, water temperature 54, seas 9 feet, every 7 seconds. At San Francisco Bar buoy, water temperature 57, seas 5 feet, every 7 seconds. At San Francisco buoy, winds northwest at 70 knots, gusting to 21, water temperature 54, swell 7 feet, every 7 seconds. At Half Moon Bay buoy, winds northwest 16 knots, water temperature 57, pressure 1,017.5 millibars, seas 6 feet, every 7 seconds. At Monterey Bay.
Will be winds northwest 21 knots, gusting to 25, water temperature 54, pressure 1,016.7 millibars, seas 6 feet every 7 seconds. Head point, sir. Wave rider buoy water temperature 56, seas 7 feet every 7 seconds. At Cape San Martin buoy winds northwest 25 knots, gusting to 31, water temperature 59, pressure 1,015.6 millibars. Seas 9 feet every 7 seconds. Synopsis for the Central California coast and bays, including the Monterey Bay, Greater Farallones, and Cordell Bank National Marine Sanctuaries. Fresh to strong northwest breezes will continue overnight and through the remainder of the weekend, along with building rough seas. More northerly breezes develop Sunday and become fresh to moderate, with rough seas beginning to gradually ease late Sunday into Monday. The marine forecast for San Pablo Bay, Suisun Bay, the West Delta, and the San Francisco Bay north of the Bay Bridge. For tonight, southwest wind 5 to 10 knots. For Saturday, southwest wind around 5 knots, rising to 10 to 15 knots in the afternoon. For Saturday night, southwest wind 10 to 15 knots. 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This broadcast originates from the National Weather Service office located in Monterey, California, and serves the coastal marine waters, including San Francisco and Monterey Bay. The marine forecast for Monterey Bay. Small craft advisory in effect until 9 p.m. Pacific Daylight Time this evening. Small craft advisory in effect from Saturday afternoon through Saturday evening. For tonight, northwest wind 15 to 20 knots, easing to around 5 knots. Seas 3 to 5 feet. Wave detail, northwest 5 feet at 8 seconds. Patchy fog, late. For Saturday, northwest wind 5 to 10 knots, becoming west 15 to 20 knots in the afternoon. Seas 3 to 4 feet. Wave detail, northwest 4 feet at 9 seconds. Patchy fog in the morning. For Saturday night, northwest wind 15 to 20 knots, easing to 10 to 15 knots after midnight. Seas 3 to 5 feet. Wave detail, northwest 4 feet at 8 seconds. The marine forecast for Monterey Bay. Small craft advisory in effect until 9 p.m. Pacific Daylight Time this evening. Small craft advisory in effect from Saturday afternoon through Saturday evening. For tonight, northwest wind 15 to 20 knots, easing to around 5 knots. Seas 3 to 5 feet. Wave detail, northwest 5 feet at 8 seconds. Patchy fog, late. For Saturday, northwest wind 5 to 10 knots, becoming west 15 to 20 knots in the afternoon. Seas 3 to 4 feet. Wave detail, northwest 4 feet at 9 seconds. Patchy fog in the morning. For Saturday night, northwest wind 15 to 20 knots, easing to 10 to 15 knots after midnight. Seas 3 to 5 feet. Wave detail, northwest 4 feet at 8 seconds. The coastal waters forecast from Point Arena to Point Reyes out to 10 nautical miles. Small craft advisory in effect through late Sunday night. Tonight, northwest wind 20 to 25 knots, easing to 15 to 20 knots after midnight. Seas 5 to 8 feet wave detail, northwest 7 feet at 7 seconds. Saturday, northwest wind 15 to 20 knots, rising to 20 to 25 knots in the afternoon. Seas 5 to 7 feet wave detail, northwest 6 feet at 8 seconds. Saturday night, northwest wind 20 to 25 knots, seas 6 to 8 feet wave detail, northwest 7 feet at 8 seconds. The coastal waters forecast from Point Arena to Point Reyes 10 to 60 nautical miles offshore. Small craft advisory in effect through Monday morning. Tonight, northwest wind 20 to 25 knots, seas 6 to 8 feet wave detail, northwest 7 feet at 7 seconds. Saturday, northwest wind 20 to 25 knots, seas 6 to 7 feet wave detail, northwest 7 feet at 7 seconds. Saturday night, northwest wind 20 to
25 knots, sea 7 to 9 feet, wave detail. Northwest 8 feet at 8 seconds and south 2 feet at 18 seconds. San Francisco bar forecast. In the deep water channel, mixed seas of 4 to 6 feet at 13 seconds. Across the bar, swell can be more than twice as high across the bar than surrounding waters. Waves are also more prone to break, particularly during strong ebb currents. Maximum ebb current of 0.8 knots at 11:22 p.m. Friday and 1.7 knots at 10:02 a.m. Saturday. The coastal waters forecast from Point Pinos to Point Piedras Blancas out to 10 nautical miles. Small craft advisory in effect through Sunday evening. Tonight, northwest wind 20 to 25 knots with gusts up to 35 knots, easing to 15 to 20 knots late. Seas 5 to 8 feet wave detail, northwest 7 feet at 8 seconds. Saturday, northwest wind 15 to 20 knots, rising to 20 to 25 knots with gusts up to 35 knots in the afternoon. Seas 5 to 7 feet wave detail, northwest 6 feet at 9 seconds. Saturday night, northwest wind 20 to 25 knots with gusts up to 35 knots. Seas 5 to 7 feet wave detail, northwest 7 feet at 8 seconds. The coastal waters forecast from Pigeon Point to Point Pinos 10 to 60 nautical miles offshore. Small craft advisory in effect through Sunday evening. Tonight, northwest wind 15 to 20 knots, sea 7 to 8 feet wave detail, northwest 8 feet at 9 seconds. Saturday, northwest wind 15 to 20 knots, seas around 7 feet wave detail, northwest 7 feet at 9 seconds. Saturday night, northwest wind around 20 knots, sea 7 to 8 feet wave detail, northwest 8 feet at 9 seconds. The offshore waters forecast for the following marine location, Point Arena to Pigeon Point between 60 nautical miles and 150 nautical miles offshore. Issued at 8:31 p.m. Pacific Daylight Time. Tonight, northwest winds 15 to 25 knots. Seas 4 to 8 feet. Saturday, northwest winds 15 to 25 knots. Seas 5 to 8 feet. Saturday night, northwest winds 15 to 25 knots, seas 6 to 8 feet. Sun, north winds 15 to 25 knots, seas 7 to 9 feet. Sunday night, north winds 20 to 30 knots, seas 7 to 10 feet. Monday, north to northwest winds 15 to 25 knots, seas 8 to 9 feet. Monday night, northwest winds 15 to 20 knots, sea 7 to 9 feet. Tuesday, northwest winds 10 to 15 knots, sea 6 to 7 feet. Tuesday night, northwest winds 10 to 15 knots, sea 6 to 7 feet. Wednesday, northwest winds 10 to 15 knots, sea 6 to 8 feet. Wednesday night, northwest winds 10 to 15 knots, becoming north to northwest 15 to 20 knots. Sea 7 to 8 feet. The offshore waters forecast for the following marine location, Pigeon Point to Point Piedras Blancas between 60 nautical miles and 150 nautical miles offshore. Issued at 8:31 p.m. Pacific Daylight Time. Tonight, northwest winds 15 to 25 knots. Seas 5 to 8 feet. Saturday, northwest winds 15 to 25 knots. Seas 6 to 8 feet. Saturday night, northwest winds 15 to 25 knots. Seas 6 to 8 feet. Sun, north winds 20 to 25 knots. Seas 8 to 9 feet. Sunday night, north to northwest winds 20 to 25 knots. Seas 8 to 10 feet. Monday, north to northwest winds 15 to 25 knots. Seas 8 to 9 feet. Monday night, northwest winds 15 to 20 knots, becoming north to northwest 10 to 15 knots. Seas 7 to 8 feet. Tuesday, north to northwest winds 10 to 15 knots. Seas 6 to 7 feet. Tuesday night, northwest winds 10 to 15 knots. Seas 6 to 7 feet. Wednesday, northwest winds
50 knots. Seas 6 to 7 feet. Wednesday night, northwest winds 10 to 15 knots, increasing to 15 to 20 knots. Seas 6 to 8 feet. The coastal waters forecast from Point Reyes to Pigeon Point out to 10 nautical miles. Small craft advisory in effect through Sunday evening. For tonight, northwest wind 20 to 25 knots, easing to 15 to 20 knots after midnight. Seas 5 to 8 feet. Wave detail, northwest 7 feet at 8 seconds. For Saturday, northwest wind 15 to 20 knots, rising to 20 to 25 knots in the afternoon. Seas 4 to 6 feet. Wave detail, northwest 6 feet at 9 seconds. For Saturday night, northwest wind 20 to 25 knots. Seas 5 to 7 feet. Wave detail, northwest 7 feet at 9 seconds. The coastal waters forecast from Pigeon Point to Point Pinos out to 10 nautical miles. Small craft advisory in effect through Sunday evening. For tonight, northwest wind 15 to 20 knots, easing to 10 to 15 knots after midnight. Seas 5 to 7 feet. Wave detail, northwest 6 feet at 8 seconds. For Saturday, northwest wind 15 to 20 knots. Seas 4 to 6 feet. Wave detail, northwest 6 feet at 9 seconds. For Saturday night, northwest wind 20 to 25 knots, easing to 15 to 20 knots after midnight. Seas 5 to 6 feet. Wave detail, northwest 6 feet at 8 seconds. Sunrise, sunset, and tidal information for the San Francisco Bay Area for Friday, May 8. The sunset tonight, 8:06 p.m. The sunrise tomorrow, 6:05 a.m. The sunset tomorrow, 8:07 p.m. Tidal data at the Golden Gate for the afternoon and evening hours today and the morning hours of tomorrow. High tide, 6:55 p.m. at 4.18 feet. Low tide, 11:45 p.m. at 3.18 feet. High tide, 4:48 a.m. at 4.43 feet. Low tide, 11:54 a.m. at 0.15 feet. Here are the buoy observations for 9 p.m. Pacific Daylight Time. An offshore buoy 6 winds south at 12 knots, pressure 1,017.4 millibars. An offshore buoy 59 winds north at 8 knots, water temperature 59, pressure 1,022.2 millibars. At buoy 14 near Point Arena, winds northwest at 70 knots, gusting to 21, water temperature 56, pressure 1,018.6 millibars. At buoy 13 near Bodega Bay, winds northwest at 23.

to 20 to 25 knots in the afternoon. Seas 4 to 6 feet. Wave detail, northwest 6 feet at 9 seconds. For Saturday night, northwest wind 20 to 25 knots. Seas 5 to 7 feet. Wave detail, northwest 7 feet at 9 seconds. The coastal waters forecast from Pigeon Point to Point Pinos out to 10 nautical miles. Small craft advisory in effect through Sunday evening. For tonight, northwest wind 15 to 20 knots, easing to 10 to 15 knots after midnight. Seas 5 to 7 feet. Wave detail, northwest 6 feet at 8 seconds. For Saturday, northwest wind 15 to 20 knots. Seas 4 to 6 feet. Wave detail, northwest 6 feet at 9 seconds. For Saturday night, northwest wind 20 to 25 knots, easing to 15 to 20 knots after midnight. Seas 5 to 6 feet. Wave detail, northwest 6 feet at 8 seconds. Sunrise, sunset, and tidal information for the San Francisco Bay Area for Friday, May 8. The sunset tonight, 8:06 p.m. The sunrise tomorrow, 6:05 a.m. The sunset tomorrow, 8:07 p.m. Tidal data at the Golden Gate for the afternoon and evening hours today and the morning hours of tomorrow. High tide, 6:55 p.m. at 4.18 feet. Low tide, 11:45 p.m. at 3.18 feet. High tide, 4:48 a.m. at 4.43 feet. Low tide, 11:54 a.m. at 0.15 feet. Here are the buoy observations for 10 p.m. Pacific Daylight Time. An offshore buoy 6 winds southwest at 14 knots, pressure 1,017.8 millibars. An offshore buoy 59 winds northwest at 4 knots, water temperature 59, pressure 1,022.7 millibars. At buoy 14 near Point Arena, winds northwest at 70 knots, gusting to 23, water temperature 55, pressure 1,018.7 millibars. At buoy 13 near Bodega Bay, winds northwest at 23 knots, gusting to 27, pressure 1,016.7 millibars. At Point Reyes Wave Rider buoy, water temperature 54, seas 8 feet, every 7 seconds. At San Francisco Bar buoy, water temperature 55, seas 5 feet, every 8 seconds. At San Francisco buoy, winds northwest at 60 knots, gusting to 21, water temperature 54, swell 7 feet, every 7 seconds. At Half Moon Bay buoy, winds northwest 16 knots, water temperature 57, pressure 1,017.5 millibars, seas 6 feet, every 7 seconds. At Monterey buoy, winds northwest at 19 knots, gusting to 23, water temperature 54, pressure 1,017.4 millibars. At Point Sur, Wave Rider buoy, water temperature 56, seas 8 feet, every 6 seconds. At Cape San Martin buoy, winds northwest at 25 knots, gusting to 31, water temperature 59, pressure 1,016.0 millibars. Here are the buoy observations for 10 p.m. Pacific Daylight Time. An offshore buoy 6 winds southwest at 14 knots, pressure 1,017.8 millibars. An offshore buoy 59, winds north 4 knots, water temperature 59, pressure 1,022.6 millibars, seas 5 feet, every 15 seconds. At Point Arena buoy, winds northwest 19 knots, gusting to 23, water temperature 55, pressure 1,018.7 millibars, seas 3 feet, every 10 seconds. At buoy 13 near Bodega Bay, winds northwest at 21 knots, gusting to 27, pressure 1,016.7 millibars, swell 7 feet, every 6 seconds. At Point Reyes Wave Rider buoy, water temperature 54, seas 8 feet, every 7 seconds. At San Francisco Bar buoy, water temperature 55, seas 5 feet, every 8 seconds. At San Francisco buoy, winds northwest at 60 knots, gusting to 21, water temperature 54, swell 7 feet, every 7 seconds.

begins. At Half Moon Bay, buoy winds northwest 16 knots. Water temperature 57, pressure 1,017.5 millibars, seas 6 feet every 7 seconds. At Monterey Bay, buoy winds northwest 19 knots, gusting to 21. Water temperature 54, pressure 1,017.4 millibars, seas 7 feet every 7 seconds. At Pointer, wave rider buoy water temperature 56, seas 8 feet every 6 seconds. At Cape San Martin buoy winds northwest 27 knots, gusting to 33, water temperature 59, pressure 1016.0 millibars. Seas 10 feet every 7 seconds. Synopsis for the Central California coast and bays, including the Monterey Bay, Greater Farallones, and Cordell Bank National Marine Sanctuaries. Fresh to strong northwest breezes with occasional near gale force gusts will continue through the remainder of the weekend, along with building rough seas. Winds become more northerly and fresh to moderate on Sunday, with rough seas beginning to gradually ease late Sunday into Monday. Gentle to moderate north to northwest breezes are expected on Tuesday and Wednesday. The marine forecast for San Pablo Bay, Suisun Bay, the West Delta, and the San Francisco Bay north of the Bay Bridge. For tonight, southwest wind 5 to 10 knots. For Saturday, southwest wind around 5 knots, rising to 10 to 15 knots in the afternoon. For Saturday night, southwest wind 10 to 15 knots. The marine forecast for Monterey Bay. Small craft advisory in effect until 9 p.m. Pacific Daylight Time this evening. Small craft advisory in effect from Saturday afternoon through Saturday evening. For tonight, northwest wind 15 to 20 knots, easing to around 5 knots. Seas 3 to 5 feet. Wave detail, northwest 5 feet at 8 seconds. Patchy fog, late. For Saturday, northwest wind 5 to 10 knots, becoming west 15 to 20 knots in the afternoon. Seas 3 to 4 feet. Wave detail, northwest 4 feet at 9 seconds. Patchy fog in the morning. For Saturday night, northwest wind 15 to 20 knots, easing to 10 to 15 knots after midnight. Seas 3 to 5 feet. Wave detail, northwest 4 feet at 8 seconds. The coastal waters forecast from Point Arena to Point Reyes out to 10 nautical miles. Small craft advisory in effect through late Sunday night. Tonight, northwest wind 20 to 25 knots, easing to 15 to 20 knots after midnight. Seas 5 to 8 feet wave detail, northwest 7 feet at 7 seconds. Saturday, northwest wind 15 to 20 knots, rising to 20 to 25 knots in the afternoon. Seas 5 to 7 feet wave detail, northwest 6 feet at 8 seconds. Saturday night, northwest wind 20 to 25 knots, seas 6 to 8 feet wave detail, northwest 7 feet at 8 seconds. The coastal waters forecast from Point Arena to Point Reyes 10 to 60 nautical miles offshore. Small craft advisory in effect through Monday morning. Tonight, northwest wind 20 to 25 knots, seas 6 to 8 feet wave detail, northwest 7 feet at 7 seconds. Saturday, northwest wind 20 to 25 knots, seas 6 to 7 feet wave detail, northwest 7 feet at 7 seconds. Saturday night, northwest wind 20 to 25 knots, seas 7 to 9 feet wave detail, northwest 8 feet at 8 seconds and south 2 feet at 18 seconds. San Francisco Bar forecast. In the deep water channel, mixed seas of 4 to 6 feet at 13 seconds. Across the bar, swell can be more than twice as high across the bar than surrounding waters. Waves are also more prone to break, particularly during strong ebb currents. Maximum ebb current of 0.8 knots at 11:22 p.m. Friday and 1.7 knots at 10:02 a.m. Saturday. The coastal waters forecast from Point Pinos to Point Piedras Blancas out to 10 nautical miles. Small craft advisory in effect through Sunday evening. Tonight, northwest wind 20 to 25 knots with gusts up to 35 knots, easing to 15 to 20 knots late. Seas 5 to 8 feet wave detail, northwest 7 feet.

8 seconds. Saturday, northwest wind 15 to 20 knots, rising to 20 to 25 knots with gusts up to 35 knots in the afternoon. Seas 5 to 7 feet wave detail, northwest 6 feet at 9 seconds. Saturday night, northwest wind 20 to 25 knots with gusts up to 35 knots. Seas 5 to 7 feet wave detail, northwest 7 feet at 8 seconds. The coastal waters forecast from Pigeon Point to Point Pinos 10 to 60 nautical miles offshore. Small craft advisory in effect through Sunday evening. Tonight, northwest wind 15 to 20 knots, sea 7 to 8 feet wave detail, northwest 8 feet at 9 seconds. Saturday, northwest wind 15 to 20 knots, seas around 7 feet wave detail, northwest 7 feet at 9 seconds. Saturday night, northwest wind around 20 knots, sea 7 to 8 feet wave detail, northwest 8 feet at 9 seconds. The offshore waters forecast for the following marine location: Point Arena to Pigeon Point between 60 nautical miles and 150 nautical miles offshore. Issued at 8:31 p.m. Pacific Daylight Time. Tonight, northwest wind 15 to 25 knots, seas 4 to 8 feet. Saturday, northwest wind 15 to 25 knots, seas 5 to 8 feet. Saturday night, northwest wind 15 to 25 knots, seas 6 to 8 feet. Sun, north winds 15 to 25 knots, seas 7 to 9 feet. Sunday night, north winds 20 to 30 knots, seas 7 to 10 feet. Monday, north to northwest winds 15 to 25 knots, seas 8 to 9 feet. Monday night, northwest winds 15 to 20 knots, seas 7 to 9 feet. Tuesday, northwest winds 10 to 15 knots, seas 6 to 7 feet. Tuesday night, northwest winds 10 to 15 knots, seas 6 to 7 feet. Wednesday, northwest winds 10 to 15 knots, seas 6 to 8 feet. Wednesday night, northwest winds 10 to 15 knots, becoming north to northwest 15 to 20 knots, seas 7 to 8 feet. The offshore waters forecast for the following marine location: Pigeon Point to Point Piedras Blancas between 60 nautical miles and 150 nautical miles offshore. Issued at 8:31 p.m. Pacific Daylight Time. Tonight, northwest winds 15 to 25 knots, seas 5 to 8 feet. Saturday, northwest winds 15 to 25 knots, seas 6 to 8 feet. Saturday night, northwest winds 15 to 25 knots, seas 6 to 8 feet. Sun, north winds 20 to 25 knots, seas 8 to 9 feet. Sunday night, north to northwest winds 20 to 25 knots, seas 8 to 10 feet. Monday, north to northwest winds 15 to 25 knots, seas 8 to 9 feet. Monday night, northwest winds 15 to 20 knots, becoming north to northwest 10 to 15 knots, seas 7 to 8 feet. Tuesday, north to northwest winds 10 to 15 knots, seas 6 to 7 feet. Tuesday night, northwest winds 10 to 15 knots, seas 6 to 7 feet. Wednesday, northwest winds 10 to 15 knots, seas 6 to 7 feet. Wednesday night, northwest winds 10 to 15 knots, increasing to 15 to 20 knots, seas 6 to 8 feet. The coastal waters forecast from Point Reyes to Pigeon Point out to 10 nautical miles. Small craft advisory in effect through Sunday evening. For tonight, northwest wind 20 to 25 knots, easing to 15 to 20 knots after midnight. Seas 5 to 8 feet. Wave detail, northwest 7 feet at 8 seconds. For Saturday, northwest wind 15 to 20 knots, rising to 20 to 25 knots in the afternoon. Seas 4 to 6 feet. Wave detail, northwest 6 feet at 9 seconds. For Saturday night, northwest wind 20 to 25 knots. Seas 5 to 7 feet.

detail, northwest 7 feet at 9 seconds. The coastal waters forecast from Pigeon Point to Point Pinos out to 10 nautical miles. Small craft advisory in effect through Sunday evening. For tonight, northwest wind 15 to 20 knots, easing to 10 to 50 knots after midnight. Seas 5 to 7 feet. Wave detail, northwest 6 feet at 8 seconds. For Saturday, northwest wind 15 to 20 knots. Seas 4 to 6 feet. Wave detail, northwest 6 feet at 9 seconds. For Saturday night, northwest wind 20 to 25 knots, easing to 15 to 20 knots after midnight. Seas 5 to 6 feet. Wave detail, northwest 6 feet at 8 seconds. Sunrise, sunset, and tidal information for the San Francisco Bay Area for Friday, May 8. The sunset tonight, 8:06 p.m. The sunrise tomorrow, 6:05 a.m. The sunset tomorrow, 8:07 p.m. Tidal data at the Golden Gate for the afternoon and evening hours today and the morning hours of tomorrow. High tide, 6:55 p.m. at 4.18 feet. Low tide, 11:45 p.m. at 3.18 feet. High tide, 4:48 a.m. at 4.43 feet. Low tide, 11:54 a.m. at 0.15 feet. 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This broadcast originates from the National Weather Service office located in Monterey, California, and serves the coastal marine waters, including San Francisco and Monterey Bay. Here are the buoy observations for 10 p.m. Pacific Daylight Time. An offshore buoy 6 winds southwest at 14 knots, pressure 1,017.8 millibars. An offshore buoy 59, winds north 4 knots, water temperature 59, pressure 1,022.6 millibars, seas 5 feet every 15 seconds. At Point Arena buoy, winds northwest 19 knots, gusting to 23, water temperature 55, pressure 1,018.7 millibars, seas 3 feet every 10 seconds. At buoy 13 near Bodega Bay, winds northwest at 21 knots, gusting to 27, pressure 1,016.7 millibars, swell 7 feet every 6 seconds. At Point Reyes Wave Rider buoy, water temperature 54, seas 8 feet every 7 seconds. At San Francisco Bar buoy, water temperature 55, seas 5 feet every 8 seconds. At San Francisco buoy, winds northwest at 16 knots, gusting to 21, water temperature 54, swell 7 feet every 7 seconds. At Half Moon Bay buoy, winds northwest 16 knots, water temperature 57, pressure 1,017.5 millibars, seas 6 feet every 7 seconds. At Monterey Bay buoy, winds northwest 19 knots, gusting to 21, water temperature 54, pressure 1,017.4 millibars, seas 7 feet every 7 seconds. At Pointer, Wave Rider buoy, water temperature 56, seas 8 feet every 6 seconds. At Cape San Martin buoy, winds northwest 27 knots, gusting to 33, water temperature 59, pressure 1,016.0 millibars. Seas 10 feet every 7 seconds. Synopsis for the Central California coast and bays, including the Monterey Bay, Greater Farallones, and Cordell Bank National Marine Sanctuaries. Fresh to strong northwest breezes with occasional near gale force gusts will continue through the remainder of the weekend, along with building rough seas. Winds become more northerly and fresh to moderate on Sunday, with rough seas beginning to gradually ease late Sunday into Monday. Gentle to moderate north to northwest breezes are expected on Tuesday and Wednesday. The marine forecast for San Pablo Bay, Suisun Bay, the West Delta, and the San Francisco Bay north of the Bay Bridge. For tonight, southwest wind 5 to 10 knots. For Saturday, southwest wind around 5 knots, rising to 10 to 15 knots in the afternoon. For Saturday night, southwest wind 10 to 15 knots.
marine forecast for Monterey Bay. Small craft advisory in effect until 9 p.m. Pacific Daylight Time this evening. Small craft advisory in effect from Saturday afternoon through Saturday evening. For tonight, northwest wind 15 to 20 knots, easing to around 5 knots. Seas 3 to 5 feet. Wave detail, northwest 5 feet at 8 seconds. Patchy fog, late. For Saturday, northwest wind 5 to 10 knots, becoming west 15 to 20 knots in the afternoon. Seas 3 to 4 feet. Wave detail, northwest 4 feet at 9 seconds. Patchy fog in the morning. For Saturday night, northwest wind 15 to 20 knots, easing to 10 to 15 knots after midnight. Seas 3 to 5 feet. Wave detail, northwest 4 feet at 8 seconds. The coastal waters forecast from Point Arena to Point Reyes out to 10 nautical miles. Small craft advisory in effect through late Sunday night. Tonight, northwest wind 20 to 25 knots, easing to 15 to 20 knots after midnight. Seas 5 to 8 feet wave detail, northwest 7 feet at 7 seconds. Saturday, northwest wind 15 to 20 knots, rising to 20 to 25 knots in the afternoon. Seas 5 to 7 feet wave detail, northwest 6 feet at 8 seconds. Saturday night, northwest wind 20 to 25 knots, seas 6 to 8 feet wave detail, northwest 7 feet at 8 seconds. The coastal waters forecast from Point Arena to Point Reyes 10 to 16 nautical miles offshore. Small craft advisory in effect through Monday morning. Tonight, northwest wind 20 to 25 knots, seas 6 to 8 feet wave detail, northwest 7 feet at 7 seconds. Saturday, northwest wind 20 to 25 knots, seas 6 to 7 feet wave detail, northwest 7 feet at 7 seconds. Saturday night, northwest wind 20 to 25 knots, seas 7 to 9 feet wave detail, northwest 8 feet at 8 seconds and south 2 feet at 18 seconds. San Francisco Bar forecast. In the deep water channel, mixed seas of 4 to 6 feet at 13 seconds. Across the bar, swell can be more than twice as high across the bar than surrounding waters. Waves are also more prone to break, particularly during strong ebb currents. Maximum ebb current of 0.8 knots at 11:22 p.m. Friday and 1.7 knots at 10:02 a.m. Saturday. The coastal waters forecast from Point Pinos to Point Piedras Blancas out to 10 nautical miles. Small craft advisory in effect through Sunday evening. Tonight, northwest wind 20 to 25 knots with gusts up to 35 knots, easing to 15 to 20 knots late. Seas 5 to 8 feet wave detail, northwest 7 feet at 8 seconds. Saturday, northwest wind 15 to 20 knots, rising to 20 to 25 knots with gusts up to 35 knots in the afternoon. Seas 5 to 7 feet wave detail, northwest 6 feet at 9 seconds. Saturday night, northwest wind 20 to 25 knots with gusts up to 35 knots. Seas 5 to 7 feet wave detail, northwest 7 feet at 8 seconds. The coastal waters forecast from Pigeon Point to Point Pinos 10 to 60 nautical miles offshore. Small craft advisory in effect through Sunday evening. Tonight, northwest wind 15 to 20 knots, seas 7 to 8 feet wave detail, northwest 8 feet at 9 seconds. Saturday, northwest wind 15 to 20 knots, seas around 7 feet wave detail, northwest 7 feet at 9 seconds. Saturday night, northwest wind around 20 knots, seas 7 to 8 feet wave detail, northwest 8 feet at 9 seconds. The offshore waters forecast for the following marine location, Point Arena to Pigeon Point between 60 nautical miles and 150 nautical miles offshore. Issued at 8:31 p.m. Pacific Daylight Time. Tonight, northwest wind 15 to 25 knots. Seas 4 to 8 feet. Saturday, northwest wind 15 to 25 knots. Seas 5 to 8 feet. Saturday night, northwest wind 15 to 25 knots. Seas 6 to 8 feet. Sun, north winds 15 to 25 knots.

see 7 to 9 feet. Sunday night, north winds 20 to 30 knots. See 7 to 10 feet. Monday, north to northwest winds 15 to 25 knots. Seas 8 to 9 feet. Seas 7 to 10 feet. Monday, north to northwest winds 15 to 25 knots. Seas 8 to 9 feet. Monday night, northwest winds 15 to 20 knots. Seas 7 to 9 feet. Tuesday, northwest winds 10 to 15 knots. Seas 6 to 7 feet. Tuesday night, northwest winds 10 to 15 knots. Seas 6 to 7 feet. Wednesday, northwest winds 10 to 15 knots. Seas 6 to 8 feet. Wednesday night, northwest winds 10 to 15 knots, becoming north to northwest 15 to 20 knots. Seas 7 to 8 feet. The offshore waters forecast for the following marine location: Pigeon Point to Point Piedras Blancas between 60 nautical miles and 150 nautical miles offshore. Issued at 8:31 p.m. Pacific Daylight Time. Tonight, northwest winds 15 to 25 knots. Seas 5 to 8 feet. Saturday, northwest winds 15 to 25 knots. Seas 6 to 8 feet. Saturday night, northwest winds 15 to 25 knots. Seas 6 to 8 feet. Sun, north winds 20 to 25 knots. Seas 8 to 9 feet. Sunday night, north to northwest winds 20 to 25 knots. Seas 8 to 10 feet. Monday, north to northwest winds 15 to 25 knots. Seas 8 to 9 feet. Monday night, northwest winds 15 to 20 knots, becoming north to northwest 10 to 15 knots. Seas 7 to 8 feet. Tuesday, north to northwest winds 10 to 15 knots. Seas 6 to 7 feet. Tuesday night, northwest winds 10 to 15 knots. Seas 6 to 7 feet. Wednesday, northwest winds 10 to 15 knots. Seas 6 to 7 feet. Wednesday night, northwest winds 10 to 15 knots, increasing to 15 to 20 knots. Seas 6 to 8 feet. The coastal waters forecast from Point Reyes to Pigeon Point out to 10 nautical miles. Small craft advisory in effect through Sunday evening. For tonight, northwest wind 20 to 25 knots, easing to 15 to 20 knots after midnight. Seas 5 to 8 feet. Wave detail, northwest 7 feet at 8 seconds. For Saturday, northwest wind 15 to 20 knots, rising to 20 to 25 knots in the afternoon. Seas 4 to 6 feet. Wave detail, northwest 6 feet at 9 seconds. For Saturday night, northwest wind 20 to 25 knots. Seas 5 to 7 feet. Wave detail, northwest 7 feet at 9 seconds. The coastal waters forecast from Pigeon Point to Point Pinos out to 10 nautical miles. Small craft advisory in effect through Sunday evening. For tonight, northwest wind 15 to 20 knots, easing to 10 to 15 knots after midnight. Seas 5 to 7 feet. Wave detail, northwest 6 feet at 8 seconds. For Saturday, northwest wind 15 to 20 knots. Seas 4 to 6 feet. Wave detail, northwest 6 feet at 9 seconds. For Saturday night, northwest wind 20 to 25 knots, easing to 15 to 20 knots after midnight. Seas 5 to 6 feet. Wave detail, northwest 6 feet at 8 seconds. Sunrise, sunset, and tidal information for the San Francisco Bay Area for Friday, May 8th. The sunset tonight, 8:06 p.m. The sunrise tomorrow, 6:05 a.m. The sunset tomorrow, 8:07 p.m. Tidal data at the Golden Gate for the afternoon and evening hours today and the morning hours of tomorrow. High tide, 6:55 p.m. at 4.18 feet. Low tide, 11:45 p.m. at 3.18 feet. High tide, 4:48 a.m. at 4.43 feet.

low tide, 11:54 a.m. at 0.15 feet. Here are the buoy observations for 10 p.m. Pacific Daylight Time. An offshore buoy 6 winds southwest at 14 knots, pressure 1,017.8 millibars. An offshore buoy 59, winds north 4 knots, water temperature 59, pressure 1,022.6 millibars, seas 5 feet every 15 seconds. At Point Arena buoy, winds northwest 19 knots, gusting to 23, water temperature 55, pressure 1,018.7 millibars, seas 3 feet every 10 seconds. At buoy 13 near Bodega Bay, winds northwest at 21 knots, gusting to 27, pressure 1,016.7 millibars, swell 7 feet every 6 seconds. At Point Reyes Wave Rider buoy, water temperature 54, seas 8 feet every 7 seconds. At San Francisco Bar buoy, water temperature 55, seas 5 feet every 8 seconds. At San Francisco buoy, winds northwest at 16 knots, gusting to 21, water temperature 54, swell 7 feet every 7 seconds. At Half Moon Bay buoy, winds northwest 16 knots, water temperature 57, pressure 1,017.5 millibars, seas 6 feet every 7 seconds. At Monterey Bay buoy, winds northwest 19 knots, gusting to 21, water temperature 54, pressure 1,017.4 millibars, seas 7 feet every 7 seconds. At Pointer, Wave Rider buoy, water temperature 56, seas 8 feet every 6 seconds. At Cape San Martin buoy, winds northwest 27 knots, gusting to 33, water temperature 59, pressure 1,016.0 millibars. Seas 10 feet every 7 seconds. Synopsis for the Central California coast and bays, including the Monterey Bay, Greater Farallones, and Cordell Bank National Marine Sanctuaries. Fresh to strong northwest breezes with occasional near gale force gusts will continue through the remainder of the weekend, along with building rough seas. Winds become more northerly and fresh to moderate on Sunday, with rough seas beginning to gradually ease late Sunday into Monday. Gentle to moderate north to northwest breezes are expected on Tuesday and Wednesday. The marine forecast for San Pablo Bay, Suisun Bay, the West Delta, and the San Francisco Bay north of the Bay Bridge. For tonight, southwest wind 5 to 10 knots. For Saturday, southwest wind around 5 knots, rising to 10 to 15 knots in the afternoon. For Saturday night, southwest wind 10 to 15 knots. The marine forecast for Monterey Bay. Small craft advisory in effect until 9 p.m. Pacific Daylight Time this evening. Small craft advisory in effect from Saturday afternoon through Saturday evening. For tonight, northwest wind 15 to 20 knots, easing to around 5 knots. Seas 3 to 5 feet. Wave detail, northwest 5 feet at 8 seconds. Patchy fog, late. For Saturday, northwest wind 5 to 10 knots, becoming west 15 to 20 knots in the afternoon. Seas 3 to 4 feet. Wave detail, northwest 4 feet at 9 seconds. Patchy fog in the morning. For Saturday night, northwest wind 15 to 20 knots, easing to 10 to 15 knots after midnight. Seas 3 to 5 feet. Wave detail, northwest 4 feet at 8 seconds. The coastal waters forecast from Point Arena to Point Reyes out to 10 nautical miles. Small craft advisory in effect through late Sunday night. Tonight, northwest wind 20 to 25 knots, easing to 15 to 20 knots after midnight. Seas 5 to 8 feet, wave detail, northwest 7 feet at 7 seconds. Saturday, northwest wind 15 to 20 knots, rising to 20 to 25 knots in the afternoon. Seas 5 to 7 feet, wave detail, northwest 6 feet at 8 seconds. Saturday night, northwest wind 20 to 25 knots, seas 6 to 8 feet, wave detail, northwest 7 feet at 8 seconds. The coastal waters forecast from Point Arena to Point Reyes 10 to 16 nautical miles offshore. Small craft advisory in effect through Monday morning. Tonight, northwest wind 20 to 25.
drive, not C6 to 8 feet wave detail, northwest 7 feet at 7 seconds. Saturday, northwest wind 20 to 25 knots, C6 to 7 feet wave detail, northwest 7 feet at 7 seconds. Saturday night, northwest wind 20 to 25 knots, C7 to 9 feet wave detail, northwest 8 feet at 8 seconds and south 2 feet at 18 seconds. San Francisco Bar forecast. In the deep water channel, mixed seas of 4 to 6 feet at 13 seconds. Across the bar, swell can be more than twice as high across the bar than surrounding waters. Waves are also more prone to break, particularly during strong ebb currents. Maximum ebb current of 0.8 knots at 11:22 p.m. Friday and 1.7 knots at 10:02 a.m. Saturday. The coastal waters forecast from Point Pinos to Point Piedras blunts out to 10 nautical miles. Small craft advisory in effect through Sunday evening. Tonight, northwest wind 20 to 25 knots with gusts up to 35 knots, easing to 15 to 20 knots late. Seas 5 to 8 feet wave detail, northwest 7 feet at 8 seconds. Saturday, northwest wind 15 to 20 knots, rising to 20 to 25 knots with gusts up to 35 knots in the afternoon. Seas 5 to 7 feet wave detail, northwest 6 feet at 9 seconds. Saturday night, northwest wind 20 to 25 knots with gusts up to 35 knots. Seas 5 to 7 feet wave detail, northwest 7 feet at 8 seconds. The coastal waters forecast from Pigeon Point to Point Pinos 10 to 60 nautical miles offshore. Small craft advisory in effect through Sunday evening. Tonight, northwest wind 15 to 20 knots, sea 7 to 8 feet wave detail, northwest 8 feet at 9 seconds. Saturday, northwest wind 15 to 20 knots, seas around 7 feet wave detail, northwest 7 feet at 9 seconds. Saturday night, northwest wind around 20 knots, sea 7 to 8 feet wave detail, northwest 8 feet at 9 seconds. The offshore waters forecast for the following marine location, Point Arena to Pigeon Point between 60 nautical miles and 150 nautical miles offshore. Issued at 8:31 p.m. Pacific Daylight Time. Tonight, northwest wind 15 to 25 knots. Seas 4 to 8 feet. Saturday, northwest wind 15 to 25 knots. Seas 5 to 8 feet. Saturday night, northwest wind 15 to 25 knots, seas 6 to 8 feet. Sun, north winds 15 to 25 knots, seas 7 to 9 feet. Sunday night, north winds 20 to 30 knots, seas 7 to 10 feet. Monday, north to northwest winds 15 to 25 knots, seas 8 to 9 feet. Monday night, northwest winds 15 to 20 knots, sea 7 to 9 feet. Tuesday, northwest winds 10 to 15 knots, sea 6 to 7 feet. Tuesday night, northwest winds 10 to 15 knots, sea 6 to 7 feet. Wednesday, northwest winds 10 to 15 knots, sea 6 to 8 feet. Wednesday night, northwest winds 10 to 15 knots, becoming north to northwest 15 to 20 knots, sea 7 to 8 feet. The offshore waters forecast for the following marine location, Pigeon Point to Point Piedras Blancas between 60 nautical miles and 150 nautical miles offshore. Issued at 8:31 p.m. Pacific Daylight Time. Tonight, northwest winds 15 to 25 knots. Seas 5 to 8 feet. Saturday, northwest winds 15 to 25 knots. Seas 6 to 8 feet. Saturday night, northwest winds 15 to 25 knots. Seas 6 to 8 feet. Sun, north winds 20 to 25 knots. Seas 8 to 9 feet. Sunday night, north to northwest winds 20 to 25 knots. Seas 8 to 10 feet. Monday, north to northwest winds 15 to 25 knots. Seas 8 to 9 feet. Monday night, northwest winds 15 to 20 knots, becoming north to northwest 10 to 15 knots.
be 7 to 8 feet. Tuesday, north to northwest winds 10 to 15 knots. Sea 6 to 7 feet. Tuesday night, northwest winds 10 to 15 knots. Sea 6 to 7 feet. Wednesday, northwest winds 10 to 15 knots. Sea 6 to 7 feet. Wednesday night, northwest winds 10 to 15 knots, increasing to 15 to 20 knots. Sea 6 to 8 feet. The coastal waters forecast from Point Reyes to Pigeon Point out to 10 nautical miles. Small craft advisory in effect through Sunday evening. For tonight, northwest wind 20 to 25 knots, easing to 15 to 20 knots after midnight. Seas 5 to 8 feet. Wave detail, northwest 7 feet at 8 seconds. For Saturday, northwest wind 15 to 20 knots, rising to 20 to 25 knots in the afternoon. Seas 4 to 6 feet. Wave detail, northwest 6 feet at 9 seconds. For Saturday night, northwest wind 20 to 25 knots. Seas 5 to 7 feet. Wave detail, northwest 7 feet at 9 seconds. The coastal waters forecast from Pigeon Point to Point Pinos out to 10 nautical miles. Small craft advisory in effect through Sunday evening. For tonight, northwest wind 15 to 20 knots, easing to 10 to 15 knots after midnight. Seas 5 to 7 feet. Wave detail, northwest 6 feet at 8 seconds. For Saturday, northwest wind 15 to 20 knots. Seas 4 to 6 feet. Wave detail, northwest 6 feet at 9 seconds. For Saturday night, northwest wind 20 to 25 knots, easing to 15 to 20 knots after midnight. Seas 5 to 6 feet. Wave detail, northwest 6 feet at 8 seconds. Sunrise, sunset, and tidal information for the San Francisco Bay Area for Friday, May 8th. The sunset tonight, 8:06 p.m. The sunrise tomorrow, 6:05 a.m. The sunset tomorrow, 8:07 p.m. Tidal data at the Golden Gate for the afternoon and evening hours today and the morning hours of tomorrow. High tide, 6:55 p.m. at 4.18 feet. Low tide, 11:45 p.m. at 3.18 feet. High tide, 4:48 a.m. at 4.43 feet. Low tide, 11:54 a.m. at 0.15 feet. Here are the buoy observations for 10 p.m. Pacific Daylight Time. An offshore buoy 6 winds southwest at 14 knots, pressure 1,017.8 millibars. An offshore buoy 59, winds north 4 knots, water temperature 59, pressure 1,022.6 millibars, seas 5 feet every 15 seconds. At Point Arena buoy, winds northwest 19 knots, gusting to 23, water temperature 55, pressure 1,018.7 millibars, seas 3 feet every 10 seconds. At buoy 13 near Bodega Bay, winds northwest at 21 knots, gusting to 27, pressure 1,016.7 millibars, swell 7 feet every 6 seconds. At Point Reyes Wave Rider buoy, water temperature 54, seas 8 feet every 7 seconds. At San Francisco Bar buoy, water temperature 55, seas 5 feet every 8 seconds. At San Francisco buoy, winds northwest at 16 knots, gusting to 21, water temperature 54, swell 7 feet every 7 seconds. At Half Moon Bay buoy, winds northwest 16 knots, water temperature 57, pressure 1,017.5 millibars, seas 6 feet every 7 seconds. At Monterey Bay buoy, winds northwest 19 knots, gusting to 21, water temperature 54, pressure 1,017.4 millibars, seas 7 feet every 7 seconds. At Pointer, Wave Rider buoy, water temperature 56, seas 8 feet every 6 seconds. At Cape San Martin buoy, winds northwest 27 knots, gusting to 33, water temperature 59, pressure 1,016.0 millibars. Seas 10 feet every 7 seconds.
synopsis for the central California coast and bays, including the Monterey Bay, Greater Farallones, and Cordell Bank National Marine Sanctuaries. Fresh to strong northwest breezes with occasional near gale force gusts will continue through the remainder of the weekend, along with building rough seas. Winds become more northerly and fresh to moderate on Sunday, with rough seas beginning to gradually ease late Sunday into Monday. Gentle to moderate north to northwest breezes are expected on Tuesday and Wednesday. The marine forecast for San Pablo Bay, Suisun Bay, the West Delta, and the San Francisco Bay north of the Bay Bridge. For tonight, southwest wind 5 to 10 knots. For Saturday, southwest wind around 5 knots, rising to 10 to 15 knots in the afternoon. For Saturday night, southwest wind 10 to 15 knots. The marine forecast for Monterey Bay. Small craft advisory in effect until 9 p.m. Pacific Daylight Time this evening. Small craft advisory in effect from Saturday afternoon through Saturday evening. For tonight, northwest wind 15 to 20 knots, easing to around 5 knots. Seas 3 to 5 feet. Wave detail, northwest 5 feet at 8 seconds. Patchy fog, late. For Saturday, northwest wind 5 to 10 knots, becoming west 15 to 20 knots in the afternoon. Seas 3 to 4 feet. Wave detail, northwest 4 feet at 9 seconds. Patchy fog in the morning. For Saturday night, northwest wind 15 to 20 knots, easing to 10 to 15 knots after midnight. Seas 3 to 5 feet. Wave detail, northwest 4 feet at 8 seconds. 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This broadcast originates from the National Weather Service office located in Monterey, California, and serves the coastal marine waters, including San Francisco and Monterey Bay. The coastal waters forecast from Point Arena to Point Reyes out to 10 nautical miles. Small craft advisory in effect through late Sunday night. Tonight, northwest wind 20 to 25 knots, easing to 15 to 20 knots after midnight. Seas 5 to 8 feet, wave detail, northwest 7 feet at 7 seconds. Saturday, northwest wind 15 to 20 knots, rising to 20 to 25 knots in the afternoon. Seas 5 to 7 feet, wave detail, northwest 6 feet at 8 seconds. Saturday night, northwest wind 20 to 25 knots, seas 6 to 8 feet, wave detail, northwest 7 feet at 8 seconds. The coastal waters forecast from Point Arena to Point Reyes 10 to 16 nautical miles offshore. Small craft advisory in effect through Monday morning. Tonight, northwest wind 20 to 25 knots, seas 6 to 8 feet, wave detail, northwest 7 feet at 7 seconds. Saturday, northwest wind 20 to 25 knots, seas 6 to 7 feet, wave detail, northwest 7 feet at 7 seconds. Saturday night, northwest wind 20 to 25 knots, seas 7 to 9 feet, wave detail, northwest 8 feet at 8 seconds, and south 2 feet at 18 seconds. San Francisco VAR forecast. In the deep water channel, mixed seas of 4 to 6 feet at 13 seconds. Across the bar, swell can be more than twice as high across the bar than surrounding waters. Waves are also more prone to break, particularly during strong ebb currents. Maximum ebb current of 0.8 knots at 11:22 p.m. Friday and 1.7 knots at 10:02 a.m. Saturday. The coastal waters forecast from Point Pinos to Point Piedras Blancas out to 10 nautical miles. Small craft advisory in effect through Sunday evening. Tonight, northwest wind 20 to 25 knots with gusts up to 35 knots, easing to 15 to 20 knots late. Seas 5 to 8 feet, wave detail, northwest 7 feet at 8 seconds. Saturday, northwest wind 15 to 20 knots, rising to 20 to 25 knots with gusts up to 35 knots in the afternoon. Seas 5 to 7 feet, wave detail, northwest 6 feet at 9 seconds. Saturday night, northwest wind 20 to 25 knots with gusts up to 35 knots. Seas 5 to 7 feet, wave detail.

west 7 feet at 8 seconds. The coastal waters forecast from Pigeon Point to Point Pinos 10 to 60 nautical miles offshore. Small craft advisory in effect through Sunday evening. Tonight, northwest wind 15 to 20 knots, sea 7 to 8 feet wave detail. Northwest 8 feet at 9 seconds. Saturday, northwest wind 15 to 20 knots, seas around 7 feet wave detail. Northwest 7 feet at 9 seconds. Saturday night, northwest wind around 20 knots, sea 7 to 8 feet wave detail. Northwest 8 feet at 9 seconds. The offshore waters forecast for the following marine location: Point Arena to Pigeon Point between 60 nautical miles and 150 nautical miles offshore. Issued at 8:31 p.m. Pacific Daylight Time. Tonight, northwest wind 16 to 25 knots. Seas 4 to 8 feet. Saturday, northwest wind 16 to 25 knots. Seas 5 to 8 feet. Saturday night, northwest wind 16 to 25 knots. Seas 6 to 8 feet. Sun, north winds 15 to 25 knots. Seas 7 to 9 feet. Sunday night, north winds 20 to 30 knots. Seas 7 to 10 feet. Monday, north to northwest winds 15 to 25 knots. Seas 8 to 9 feet. Monday night, northwest winds 15 to 20 knots. Sea 7 to 9 feet. Tuesday, northwest winds 10 to 15 knots. Sea 6 to 7 feet. Tuesday night, northwest winds 10 to 15 knots. Sea 6 to 7 feet. Wednesday, northwest winds 10 to 15 knots. Sea 6 to 8 feet. Wednesday night, northwest winds 10 to 15 knots, becoming north to northwest 15 to 20 knots. Sea 7 to 8 feet. The offshore waters forecast for the following marine location: Pigeon Point to Point Piedras Blancas between 60 nautical miles and 150 nautical miles offshore. Issued at 8:31 p.m. Pacific Daylight Time. Tonight, northwest winds 15 to 25 knots. Seas 5 to 8 feet. Saturday, northwest winds 15 to 25 knots. Seas 6 to 8 feet. Saturday night, northwest winds 15 to 25 knots. Seas 6 to 8 feet. Sun, north winds 20 to 25 knots. Seas 8 to 9 feet. Sunday night, north to northwest winds 20 to 25 knots. Seas 8 to 10 feet. Monday, north to northwest winds 15 to 25 knots. Seas 8 to 9 feet. Monday night, northwest winds 15 to 20 knots, becoming north to northwest 10 to 15 knots. Sea 7 to 8 feet. Tuesday, north to northwest winds 10 to 15 knots. Sea 6 to 7 feet. Tuesday night, northwest winds 10 to 15 knots. Sea 6 to 7 feet. Wednesday, northwest winds 10 to 15 knots. Sea 6 to 7 feet. Wednesday night, northwest winds 10 to 15 knots, increasing to 15 to 20 knots. Sea 6 to 8 feet. The coastal waters forecast from Point Reyes to Pigeon Point out to 10 nautical miles. Small craft advisory in effect through Sunday evening. For tonight, northwest wind 20 to 25 knots, easing to 15 to 20 knots after midnight. Seas 5 to 8 feet. Wave detail, northwest 7 feet at 8 seconds. For Saturday, northwest wind 15 to 20 knots, rising to 20 to 25 knots in the afternoon. Seas 4 to 6 feet. Wave detail, northwest 6 feet at 9 seconds. For Saturday night, northwest wind 20 to 25 knots. Seas 5 to 7 feet. Wave detail, northwest 7 feet at 9 seconds. The coastal waters forecast from Pigeon Point to Point Pinos out to 10 nautical miles. Small craft advisory in effect through Sunday evening. For tonight, northwest wind 15 to 20 knots, easing to 10 to 15 knots after midnight. Seas 5 to 7 feet. Wave detail, northwest
at 8 seconds. For Saturday, northwest wind 15 to 20 knots. Seas 4 to 6 feet. Wave detail, northwest 6 feet at 9 seconds. For Saturday night, northwest wind 20 to 25 knots, easing to 15 to 20 knots after midnight. Seas 5 to 6 feet. Wave detail, northwest 6 feet at 8 seconds. Sunrise, sunset, and tidal information for the San Francisco Bay Area for Friday, May 8. The sunset tonight, 8:06 p.m. The sunrise tomorrow, 6:05 a.m. The sunset tomorrow, 8:07 p.m. Tidal data at the Golden Gate for the afternoon and evening hours today and the morning hours of tomorrow. High tide, 6:55 p.m. at 4.18 feet. Low tide, 11:45 p.m. at 3.18 feet. High tide, 4:48 a.m. at 4.43 feet. Low tide, 11:54 a.m. at 0.15 feet. Here are the buoy observations for 11 p.m. Pacific Daylight Time. An offshore buoy 6 winds south at 14 knots, pressure 1,018.1 millibars. An offshore buoy 59 winds northeast at 4 knots, water temperature 59, pressure 1,022.6 millibars. A buoy 14 near Point Arena winds northwest at 21 knots, gusting to 27, water temperature 55, pressure 1,018.3 millibars. A buoy 13 near Bodega Bay winds northwest at 21 knots, gusting to 27, pressure 1,016.7 millibars. At Point Reyes Wave Rider buoy water temperature 54, sea 7 feet, every 7 seconds. At San Francisco Bar buoy water temperature 54, seas 5 feet, every 7 seconds. At San Francisco buoy winds northwest at 16 knots, water temperature 54, pressure 1,017.1 millibars. At Half Moon Bay buoy winds northwest 14 knots, water temperature 57, pressure 1,017.6 millibars, seas 6 feet, every 7 seconds. At Monterey buoy winds northwest at 70 knots, gusting to 23, water temperature 54, pressure 1,017.5 millibars. At Pointer, Wave Rider buoy water temperature 56, sea 7 feet, every 6 seconds. At Cape San Martin buoy winds northwest at 27 knots, gusting to 33, water temperature 59, pressure 1,016.1 millibars. Synopsis for the Central California coast and bays, including the Monterey Bay, Greater Farallones, and Cordell Bank National Marine Sanctuaries. Fresh to strong northwest breezes with occasional near gale force gusts will continue through the remainder of the weekend along with building rough seas. Winds become more northerly and fresh to moderate on Sunday with rough seas beginning to gradually ease late Sunday into Monday. Gentle to moderate north to northwest breezes are expected on Tuesday and Wednesday. The marine forecast for San Pablo Bay, Suisun Bay, the West Delta, and the San Francisco Bay north of the Bay Bridge. For tonight, southwest wind 5 to 10 knots. For Saturday, southwest wind around 5 knots, rising to 10 to 15 knots in the afternoon. For Saturday night, southwest wind 10 to 15 knots. The marine forecast for Monterey Bay. Small craft advisory in effect until 9 p.m. Pacific Daylight Time this evening. Small craft advisory in effect from Saturday afternoon through Saturday evening. For tonight, northwest wind 15 to 20 knots, easing to around 5 knots. Seas 3 to 5 feet. Wave detail, northwest 5 feet at 8 seconds. Patchy fog, late. For Saturday, northwest wind 5 to 10 knots, becoming west 15 to 20 knots in the afternoon. Seas 3 to 4 feet. Wave detail, northwest 4 feet at 9 seconds. Patchy fog in the morning. For Saturday night, northwest wind 15 to 20 knots, easing to 10 to 15 knots after midnight. Seas 3 to 5 feet. Wave detail, northwest 4 feet at 8 seconds. The coastal waters forecast from Point Arena.

point raised 10 to 16 nautical miles offshore. Small craft advisory in effect through Monday morning. Tonight, northwest wind 20 to 25 knots, sea 6 to 8 feet wave detail, northwest 7 feet at 7 seconds. Saturday, northwest wind 20 to 25 knots, sea 6 to 7 feet wave detail, northwest 7 feet at 7 seconds. Saturday night, northwest wind 20 to 25 knots, sea 7 to 9 feet wave detail, northwest 8 feet at 8 seconds and south 2 feet at 18 seconds. San Francisco Bar forecast. In the deep water channel, mixed seas of 4 to 6 feet at 13 seconds. Across the bar, swell can be more than twice as high across the bar than surrounding waters. Waves are also more prone to break, particularly during strong ebb currents. Maximum ebb current of 0.8 knots at 11:22 p.m. Friday and 1.7 knots at 10:02 a.m. Saturday. The coastal waters forecast from Point Pinos to Point Piedras Blancas out to 10 nautical miles. Small craft advisory in effect through Sunday evening. Tonight, northwest wind 20 to 25 knots with gusts up to 35 knots, easing to 15 to 20 knots late. Seas 5 to 8 feet wave detail, northwest 7 feet at 8 seconds. Saturday, northwest wind 15 to 20 knots, rising to 20 to 25 knots with gusts up to 35 knots in the afternoon. Seas 5 to 7 feet wave detail, northwest 6 feet at 9 seconds. Saturday night, northwest wind 20 to 25 knots with gusts up to 35 knots. Seas 5 to 7 feet wave detail, northwest 7 feet at 8 seconds. The coastal waters forecast from Pigeon Point to Point Pinos 10 to 60 nautical miles offshore. Small craft advisory in effect through Sunday evening. Tonight, northwest wind 15 to 20 knots, sea 7 to 8 feet wave detail, northwest 8 feet at 9 seconds. Saturday, northwest wind 15 to 20 knots, seas around 7 feet wave detail, northwest 7 feet at 9 seconds. Saturday night, northwest wind around 20 knots, sea 7 to 8 feet wave detail, northwest 8 feet at 9 seconds. The offshore waters forecast for the following marine location: Point Arena to Pigeon Point between 60 nautical miles and 150 nautical miles offshore. Issued at 8:31 p.m. Pacific Daylight Time. Tonight, northwest winds 15 to 25 knots. Seas 4 to 8 feet. Saturday, northwest winds 15 to 25 knots. Seas 5 to 8 feet. Saturday night, northwest winds 15 to 25 knots. Seas 6 to 8 feet. Sun, north winds 15 to 25 knots. Seas 7 to 9 feet. Sunday night, north winds 20 to 30 knots. Seas 7 to 10 feet. Monday, north to northwest winds 15 to 25 knots. Seas 8 to 9 feet. Monday night, northwest winds 15 to 20 knots. Sea 7 to 9 feet. Tuesday, northwest winds 10 to 15 knots. Sea 6 to 7 feet. Tuesday night, northwest winds 10 to 15 knots. Sea 6 to 7 feet. Wednesday, northwest winds 10 to 15 knots. Sea 6 to 8 feet. Wednesday night, northwest winds 10 to 15 knots, becoming north to northwest 15 to 20 knots. Sea 7 to 8 feet. The offshore waters forecast for the following marine location: Pigeon Point to Point Piedras Blancas between 60 nautical miles and 150 nautical miles offshore. Issued at 8:31 p.m. Pacific Daylight Time. Tonight, northwest winds 15 to 25 knots. Seas 5 to 8 feet. Saturday, northwest winds 15 to 25 knots. Seas 6 to 8 feet. Saturday night, northwest winds 15 to 25 knots. Seas 6 to 8 feet. Sun, north winds 20 to 25 knots. Seas 8 to 9 feet. Sunday night, north to northwest winds 20 to 25 knots. Seas 8 to 10 feet. Monday, north to northwest winds 15 to 25 knots.

is 8 to 9 feet. Monday night, northwest winds 15 to 20 knots, becoming north to northwest 10 to 15 knots. Sea is 7 to 8 feet. Tuesday, north to northwest winds 10 to 15 knots. Sea 6 to 7 feet. Tuesday night, northwest winds 10 to 15 knots. Sea 6 to 7 feet. Wednesday, northwest winds 10 to 15 knots. Sea 6 to 7 feet. Wednesday night, northwest winds 10 to 15 knots, increasing to 15 to 20 knots. Sea 6 to 8 feet. The coastal waters forecast from Point Reyes to Pigeon Point out to 10 nautical miles. Small craft advisory in effect through Sunday evening. For tonight, northwest wind 20 to 25 knots, easing to 15 to 20 knots after midnight. Seas 5 to 8 feet. Wave detail, northwest 7 feet at 8 seconds. For Saturday, northwest wind 15 to 20 knots, rising to 20 to 25 knots in the afternoon. Seas 4 to 6 feet. Wave detail, northwest 6 feet at 9 seconds. For Saturday night, northwest wind 20 to 25 knots. Seas 5 to 7 feet. Wave detail, northwest 7 feet at 9 seconds. The coastal waters forecast from Pigeon Point to Point Pinos out to 10 nautical miles. Small craft advisory in effect through Sunday evening. For tonight, northwest wind 15 to 20 knots, easing to 10 to 15 knots after midnight. Seas 5 to 7 feet. Wave detail, northwest 6 feet at 8 seconds. For Saturday, northwest wind 15 to 20 knots. Seas 4 to 6 feet. Wave detail, northwest 6 feet at 9 seconds. For Saturday night, northwest wind 20 to 25 knots, easing to 15 to 20 knots after midnight. Seas 5 to 6 feet. Wave detail, northwest 6 feet at 8 seconds. Sunrise, sunset, and tidal information for the San Francisco Bay Area for Friday, May 8. The sunset tonight, 8:06 p.m. The sunrise tomorrow, 6:05 a.m. The sunset tomorrow, 8:07 p.m. Tidal data at the Golden Gate for the afternoon and evening hours today and the morning hours of tomorrow. High tide, 6:55 p.m. at 4.18 feet. Low tide, 11:45 p.m. at 3.18 feet. High tide, 4:48 a.m. at 4.43 feet. Low tide, 11:54 a.m. at 0.15 feet. Here are the buoy observations for 11 p.m. Pacific Daylight Time. An offshore buoy 6 winds south at 12 knots, pressure 1,018.2 millibars. An offshore buoy 59 winds northeast at 4 knots, water temperature 59, pressure 1,022.6 millibars. At buoy 14 near Point Arena, winds northwest at 21 knots, gusting to 25, pressure 1,018.2 millibars, swell 9 feet every 7 seconds. At buoy 13 near Bodega Bay, winds northwest at 21 knots, gusting to 25, pressure 1,016.6 millibars, swell 7 feet every 6 seconds. At Point Reyes Wave Rider Buoy, water temperature 54, seas 8 feet every 7 seconds. At San Francisco Bar Buoy, water temperature 54, seas 5 feet every 7 seconds. At San Francisco Buoy, winds northwest at 17 knots, gusting to 21, swell 7 feet every 7 seconds. At Half Moon Bay Buoy, winds northwest 14 knots, water temperature 57, pressure 1,017.6 millibars, seas 6 feet every 7 seconds. At Monterey Buoy, winds northwest at 17 knots, gusting to 21, pressure 1,017.4 millibars, swell 7 feet every 7 seconds. At Pointer, Wave Rider Buoy, water temperature 56, seas 7 feet every 6 seconds. At Cape San Martin Buoy, winds northwest 27 knots, gusting to 33, water temperature 59, pressure 1,016.1 millibars, seas 9 feet.

8 seconds. Synopsis for the Central California coast and bays, including the Monterey Bay, Greater Farallones, and Cordell Bank National Marine Sanctuaries. Fresh to strong northwest breezes with occasional near gale force gusts will continue through the remainder of the weekend, along with building rough seas. Winds become more northerly and fresh to moderate on Sunday, with rough seas beginning to gradually ease late Sunday into Monday. Gentle to moderate north to northwest breezes are expected on Tuesday and Wednesday. The marine forecast for San Pablo Bay, Suisun Bay, the West Delta, and the San Francisco Bay north of the Bay Bridge. For tonight, southwest wind 5 to 10 knots. For Saturday, southwest wind around 5 knots, rising to 10 to 15 knots in the afternoon. For Saturday night, southwest wind 10 to 15 knots. The marine forecast for Monterey Bay. Small craft advisory in effect until 9 p.m. Pacific Daylight Time this evening. Small craft advisory in effect from Saturday afternoon through Saturday evening. For tonight, northwest wind 15 to 20 knots, easing to around 5 knots. Seas 3 to 5 feet. Wave detail, northwest 5 feet at 8 seconds. Patchy fog, late. For Saturday, northwest wind 5 to 10 knots, becoming west 15 to 20 knots in the afternoon. Seas 3 to 4 feet. Wave detail, northwest 4 feet at 9 seconds. Patchy fog in the morning. For Saturday night, northwest wind 15 to 20 knots, easing to 10 to 15 knots after midnight. Seas 3 to 5 feet. Wave detail, northwest 4 feet at 8 seconds. The coastal waters forecast from Point Arena to Point Reyes out to 10 nautical miles. Small craft advisory in effect through late Sunday night. Tonight, northwest wind 20 to 25 knots, easing to 15 to 20 knots after midnight. Seas 5 to 8 feet, wave detail, northwest 7 feet at 7 seconds. Saturday, northwest wind 15 to 20 knots, rising to 20 to 25 knots in the afternoon. Seas 5 to 7 feet, wave detail, northwest 6 feet at 8 seconds. Saturday night, northwest wind 20 to 25 knots, seas 6 to 8 feet, wave detail, northwest 7 feet at 8 seconds. The coastal waters forecast from Point Arena to Point Reyes 10 to 16 nautical miles offshore. Small craft advisory in effect through Monday morning. Tonight, northwest wind 20 to 25 knots, seas 6 to 8 feet, wave detail, northwest 7 feet at 7 seconds. Saturday, northwest wind 20 to 25 knots, seas 6 to 7 feet, wave detail, northwest 7 feet at 7 seconds. Saturday night, northwest wind 20 to 25 knots, seas 7 to 9 feet, wave detail, northwest 8 feet at 8 seconds and south 2 feet at 18 seconds. San Francisco Bar forecast. In the deep water channel, mixed seas of 4 to 6 feet at 13 seconds. Across the bar, swell can be more than twice as high across the bar than surrounding waters. Waves are also more prone to break, particularly during strong ebb currents. Maximum ebb current of 0.8 knots at 11:22 p.m. Friday and 1.7 knots at 10:02 a.m. Saturday. The coastal waters forecast from Point Pinos to Point Piedras Blancas out to 10 nautical miles. Small craft advisory in effect through Sunday evening. Tonight, northwest wind 20 to 25 knots with gusts up to 35 knots, easing to 15 to 20 knots late. Seas 5 to 8 feet, wave detail, northwest 7 feet at 8 seconds. Saturday, northwest wind 15 to 20 knots, rising to 20 to 25 knots with gusts up to 35 knots in the afternoon. Seas 5 to 7 feet, wave detail, northwest 6 feet at 9 seconds. Saturday night, northwest wind 20 to 25 knots with gusts up to 35 knots. Seas 5 to 7 feet, wave detail, northwest 7 feet at 8 seconds. The coastal waters forecast from Pigeon Point to Point Pinos 10 to 16 nautical miles offshore. Small craft advisory in effect through Sunday evening. Tonight, northwest wind 15 to 20 knots, seas 7 to 8 feet, wave detail, northwest 8 feet at 9 seconds.

Saturday, northwest wind 15 to 20 knots, seas around 7 feet. Wave detail, northwest 7 feet at 9 seconds. Saturday night, northwest wind around 20 knots, seas 7 to 8 feet. Wave detail, northwest 8 feet at 9 seconds. The offshore waters forecast for the following marine location: Point Arena to Pigeon Point between 60 nautical miles and 150 nautical miles offshore. Issued at 8:31 p.m. Pacific Daylight Time. Tonight, northwest winds 15 to 25 knots, seas 4 to 8 feet. Saturday, northwest winds 15 to 25 knots, seas 5 to 8 feet. Saturday night, northwest winds 15 to 25 knots, seas 6 to 8 feet. Sun, north winds 15 to 25 knots, seas 7 to 9 feet. Sunday night, north winds 20 to 30 knots, seas 7 to 10 feet. Monday, north to northwest winds 15 to 25 knots, seas 8 to 9 feet. Monday night, northwest winds 15 to 20 knots, seas 7 to 9 feet. Tuesday, northwest winds 10 to 15 knots, seas 6 to 7 feet. Tuesday night, northwest winds 10 to 15 knots, seas 6 to 7 feet. Wednesday, northwest winds 10 to 15 knots, seas 6 to 8 feet. Wednesday night, northwest winds 10 to 15 knots, becoming north to northwest 15 to 20 knots, seas 7 to 8 feet. 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This broadcast originates from the National Weather Service office located in Monterey, California, and serves the coastal marine waters, including San Francisco and Monterey Bay. The offshore waters forecast for the following marine location: Pigeon Point to Point Piedras Blancas between 60 nautical miles and 150 nautical miles offshore. Issued at 8:31 p.m. Pacific Daylight Time. Tonight, northwest winds 15 to 25 knots, seas 5 to 8 feet. Saturday, northwest winds 15 to 25 knots, seas 6 to 8 feet. Saturday night, northwest winds 15 to 25 knots, seas 6 to 8 feet. Sun, north winds 20 to 25 knots, seas 8 to 9 feet. Sunday night, north to northwest winds 20 to 25 knots, seas 8 to 10 feet. Monday, north to northwest winds 15 to 25 knots, seas 8 to 9 feet. Monday night, northwest winds 15 to 20 knots, becoming north to northwest 10 to 15 knots, seas 7 to 8 feet. Tuesday, north to northwest winds 10 to 15 knots, seas 6 to 7 feet. Tuesday night, northwest winds 10 to 15 knots, seas 6 to 7 feet. Wednesday, northwest winds 10 to 15 knots, seas 6 to 7 feet. Wednesday night, northwest winds 10 to 15 knots, increasing to 15 to 20 knots, seas 6 to 8 feet. The coastal waters forecast from Point Reyes to Pigeon Point out to 10 nautical miles. Small craft advisory in effect through Sunday evening. For tonight, northwest wind 20 to 25 knots, easing to 15 to 20 knots after midnight. Seas 5 to 8 feet. Wave detail, northwest 7 feet at 8 seconds. For Saturday, northwest wind 15 to 20 knots, rising to 20 to 25 knots in the afternoon. Seas 4 to 6 feet. Wave detail, northwest 6 feet at 9 seconds. For Saturday night, northwest wind 20 to 25 knots, seas 5 to 7 feet. Wave detail, northwest 7 feet at 9 seconds. The coastal waters forecast from Pigeon Point to Point Pinos out to 10 nautical miles. Small craft advisory in effect through Sunday evening. For tonight, northwest wind 15 to 20 knots, easing to 10 to 15 knots after midnight. Seas 5 to 7 feet.

rain detail, northwest 6 feet at 8 seconds. For Saturday, northwest wind 15 to 20 knots. Seas 4 to 6 feet. Wave detail, northwest 6 feet at 9 seconds. For Saturday night, northwest wind 20 to 25 knots, easing to 15 to 20 knots after midnight. Seas 5 to 6 feet. Wave detail, northwest 6 feet at 8 seconds. Sunrise, sunset, and tidal information for the San Francisco Bay Area for Friday, May 8. The sunset tonight, 8:06 p.m. The sunrise tomorrow, 6:05 a.m. The sunset tomorrow, 8:07 p.m. Tidal data at the Golden Gate for the afternoon and evening hours today and the morning hours of tomorrow. High tide, 6:55 p.m. at 4.18 feet. Low tide, 11:45 p.m. at 3.18 feet. High tide, 4:48 a.m. at 4.43 feet. Low tide, 11:54 a.m. at 0.15 feet. Here are the buoy observations for 11 p.m. Pacific Daylight Time. An offshore buoy 6 winds south at 12 knots, pressure 1,018.2 millibars. An offshore buoy 59 winds northeast at 4 knots, water temperature 59, pressure 1,022.6 millibars. A buoy 14 near Point Arena winds northwest at 21 knots, gusting to 25, pressure 1,018.2 millibars, swell 9 feet every 7 seconds. A buoy 13 near Bodega Bay winds northwest at 21 knots, gusting to 25, pressure 1,016.6 millibars, swell 7 feet every 6 seconds. At Point Reyes Wave Rider buoy water temperature 54, seas 8 feet every 7 seconds. At San Francisco Bar buoy water temperature 54, seas 5 feet every 7 seconds. At San Francisco buoy winds northwest at 70 knots, gusting to 21, swell 7 feet every 7 seconds. At Half Moon Bay buoy winds northwest 14 knots, water temperature 57, pressure 1,017.6 millibars, seas 6 feet every 7 seconds. At Monterey buoy winds northwest at 70 knots, gusting to 21, pressure 1,017.4 millibars, swell 7 feet every 7 seconds. At Pointer, Wave Rider buoy water temperature 56, seas 7 feet every 6 seconds. At Cape San Martin buoy winds northwest 27 knots, gusting to 33, water temperature 59, pressure 1,016.1 millibars. Seas 9 feet every 8 seconds. Synopsis for the Central California coast and bays, including the Monterey Bay, Greater Farallones, and Cordell Bank National Marine Sanctuaries. Fresh to strong northwest breezes with occasional near gale force gusts will continue through the remainder of the weekend, along with building rough seas. Winds become more northerly and fresh to moderate on Sunday, with rough seas beginning to gradually ease late Sunday into Monday. Gentle to moderate north to northwest breezes are expected on Tuesday and Wednesday. The marine forecast for San Pablo Bay, Suisun Bay, the West Delta, and the San Francisco Bay north of the Bay Bridge. For tonight, southwest wind 5 to 10 knots. For Saturday, southwest wind around 5 knots, rising to 10 to 15 knots in the afternoon. For Saturday night, southwest wind 10 to 15 knots. The marine forecast for Monterey Bay. Small craft advisory in effect until 9 p.m. Pacific Daylight Time this evening. Small craft advisory in effect from Saturday afternoon through Saturday evening. For tonight, northwest wind 15 to 20 knots, easing to around 5 knots. Seas 3 to 5 feet. Wave detail, northwest 5 feet at 8 seconds. Patchy fog, late. For Saturday, northwest wind 5 to 10 knots, becoming west 15 to 20 knots in the afternoon. Seconds. Patchy fog, late. For Saturday, northwest wind 5 to 10 knots, becoming west 15 to 20 knots in the afternoon. Seas 3 to 4 feet. Wave detail, northwest 4 feet at 9 seconds. Patchy fog.

morning. For Saturday night, northwest wind 15 to 20 knots, easing to 10 to 15 knots after midnight. Seas 3 to 5 feet. Wave detail, northwest 4 feet at 8 seconds. The coastal waters forecast from Point Arena to Point Reyes out to 10 nautical miles. Small craft advisory in effect through late Sunday night. Tonight, northwest wind 20 to 25 knots, easing to 15 to 20 knots after midnight. Seas 5 to 8 feet wave detail, northwest 7 feet at 7 seconds. Saturday, northwest wind 15 to 20 knots, rising to 20 to 25 knots in the afternoon. Seas 5 to 7 feet wave detail, northwest 6 feet at 8 seconds. Saturday night, northwest wind 20 to 25 knots, seas 6 to 8 feet wave detail, northwest 7 feet at 8 seconds. The coastal waters forecast from Point Arena to Point Reyes 10 to 16 nautical miles offshore. Small craft advisory in effect through Monday morning. Tonight, northwest wind 20 to 25 knots, seas 6 to 8 feet wave detail, northwest 7 feet at 7 seconds. Saturday, northwest wind 20 to 25 knots, seas 6 to 7 feet wave detail, northwest 7 feet at 7 seconds. Saturday night, northwest wind 20 to 25 knots, seas 7 to 9 feet wave detail, northwest 8 feet at 8 seconds and south 2 feet at 18 seconds. San Francisco Bar forecast. In the deep water channel, mixed seas of 4 to 6 feet at 13 seconds. Across the bar, swell can be more than twice as high across the bar than surrounding waters. Waves are also more prone to break, particularly during strong ebb currents. Maximum ebb current of 0.8 knots at 11:22 p.m. Friday and 1.7 knots at 10:02 a.m. Saturday. The coastal waters forecast from Point Pinos to Point Piedras Blancas out to 10 nautical miles. Small craft advisory in effect through Sunday evening. Tonight, northwest wind 20 to 25 knots with gusts up to 35 knots, easing to 15 to 20 knots late. Seas 5 to 8 feet wave detail, northwest 7 feet at 8 seconds. Saturday, northwest wind 15 to 20 knots, rising to 20 to 25 knots with gusts up to 35 knots in the afternoon. Seas 5 to 7 feet wave detail, northwest 6 feet at 9 seconds. Saturday night, northwest wind 20 to 25 knots with gusts up to 35 knots. Seas 5 to 7 feet wave detail, northwest 7 feet at 8 seconds. The coastal waters forecast from Pigeon Point to Point Pinos 10 to 60 nautical miles offshore. Small craft advisory in effect through Sunday evening. Tonight, northwest wind 15 to 20 knots, seas 7 to 8 feet wave detail, northwest 8 feet at 9 seconds. Saturday, northwest wind 15 to 20 knots, seas around 7 feet wave detail, northwest 7 feet at 9 seconds. Saturday night, northwest wind around 20 knots, seas 7 to 8 feet wave detail, northwest 8 feet at 9 seconds. The offshore waters forecast for the following marine location, Point Arena to Pigeon Point between 60 nautical miles and 150 nautical miles offshore. Issued at 8:31 p.m. Pacific Daylight Time. Tonight, northwest winds 15 to 25 knots. Seas 4 to 8 feet. Saturday, northwest winds 15 to 25 knots. Seas 5 to 8 feet. Saturday night, northwest winds 15 to 25 knots, seas 6 to 8 feet. Sun, north winds 15 to 25 knots, seas 7 to 9 feet. Sunday night, north winds 20 to 30 knots, seas 7 to 10 feet. Monday, north to northwest winds 15 to 25 knots, seas 8 to 9 feet. Monday night, northwest winds 15 to 20 knots, seas 7 to 9 feet. Tuesday, northwest winds 10 to 15 knots, seas 6 to 7 feet. Tuesday night, northwest winds 10 to 15 knots, seas 6 to 7 feet. Wednesday, northwest winds 10 to 15 knots, seas 6 to 8 feet. Wednesday night,

northwest winds 10 to 15 knots, becoming north to northwest 15 to 20 knots. Sea 7 to 8 feet. The offshore waters forecast for the following marine location: Pigeon Point to Point Piedras Blancas between 60 nautical miles and 150 nautical miles offshore. Issued at 8:31 p.m. Pacific Daylight Time. Tonight, northwest winds 15 to 25 knots. Seas 5 to 8 feet. Saturday, northwest winds 15 to 25 knots. Seas 6 to 8 feet. Saturday night, northwest winds 15 to 25 knots. Seas 6 to 8 feet. Sun, north winds 20 to 25 knots. Seas 8 to 9 feet. Sunday night, north to northwest winds 20 to 25 knots. Seas 8 to 10 feet. Monday, north to northwest winds 15 to 25 knots. Seas 8 to 9 feet. Monday night, northwest winds 15 to 20 knots, becoming north to northwest 10 to 15 knots. Seas 7 to 8 feet. Tuesday, north to northwest winds 10 to 15 knots. Seas 6 to 7 feet. Tuesday night, northwest winds 10 to 15 knots. Seas 6 to 7 feet. Wednesday, northwest winds 10 to 15 knots. Seas 6 to 7 feet. Wednesday night, northwest winds 10 to 15 knots, increasing to 15 to 20 knots. Seas 6 to 8 feet. The coastal waters forecast from Point Reyes to Pigeon Point out to 10 nautical miles. Small craft advisory in effect through Sunday evening. For tonight, northwest wind 20 to 25 knots, easing to 15 to 20 knots after midnight. Seas 5 to 8 feet. Wave detail, northwest 7 feet at 8 seconds. For Saturday, northwest wind 15 to 20 knots, rising to 20 to 25 knots in the afternoon. Seas 4 to 6 feet. Wave detail, northwest 6 feet at 9 seconds. For Saturday night, northwest wind 20 to 25 knots. Seas 5 to 7 feet. Wave detail, northwest 7 feet at 9 seconds. The coastal waters forecast from Pigeon Point to Point Pinos out to 10 nautical miles. Small craft advisory in effect through Sunday evening. For tonight, northwest wind 15 to 20 knots, easing to 10 to 15 knots after midnight. Seas 5 to 7 feet. Wave detail, northwest 6 feet at 8 seconds. For Saturday, northwest wind 15 to 20 knots. Seas 4 to 6 feet. Wave detail, northwest 6 feet at 9 seconds. For Saturday night, northwest wind 20 to 25 knots, easing to 15 to 20 knots after midnight. Seas 5 to 6 feet. Wave detail, northwest 6 feet at 8 seconds. Sunrise, sunset, and tidal information for the San Francisco Bay Area for Friday, May 8. The sunset tonight, 8:06 p.m. The sunrise tomorrow, 6:05 a.m. The sunset tomorrow, 8:07 p.m. Tidal data at the Golden Gate for the afternoon and evening hours today and the morning hours of tomorrow. High tide, 6:55 p.m. at 4.18 feet. Low tide, 11:45 p.m. at 3.18 feet. High tide, 4:48 a.m. at 4.43 feet. Low tide, 11:54 a.m. at 0.15 feet. Here are the buoy observations for 11 p.m. Pacific Daylight Time. An offshore buoy 6 winds south at 12 knots, pressure 1,018.2 millibars. An offshore buoy 59 winds northeast at 4 knots, water temperature 59, pressure 1,022.6 millibars. A buoy 14 near Point Arena winds northwest at 21 knots, gusting to 25, pressure 1,018.2 millibars, swell 9 feet every 7 seconds. A buoy 13 near Bodega Bay winds northwest at 21 knots, gusting to 25, pressure 1,016.6 millibars, swell 7 feet every 6 seconds. At Point Reyes Wave Rider buoy water temperature

54, sees 8 feet every 7 seconds. At San Francisco, our buoy water temperature 54, sees 5 feet every 7 seconds. At San Francisco, buoy winds northwest at 70 knots, gusting to 21, swell 7 feet every 7 seconds. At Half Moon Bay, buoy winds northwest 14 knots, water temperature 57, pressure 1,017.6 millibars, seas 6 feet every 7 seconds. At Monterey, buoy winds northwest at 70 knots, gusting to 21, pressure 1,017.4 millibars, swell 7 feet every 7 seconds. At Point Sur, wave rider buoy water temperature 56, seas 7 feet every 6 seconds. At Cape San Martin, buoy winds northwest 27 knots, gusting to 33, water temperature 59, pressure 1,016.1 millibars, seas 9 feet every 8 seconds. Synopsis for the Central California coast and bays, including the Monterey Bay, Greater Farallones, and Cordell Bank National Marine Sanctuaries. Fresh to strong northwest breezes with occasional near gale force gusts will continue through the remainder of the weekend, along with building rough seas. Winds become more northerly and fresh to moderate on Sunday, with rough seas beginning to gradually ease late Sunday into Monday. Gentle to moderate north to northwest breezes are expected on Tuesday and Wednesday. The marine forecast for San Pablo Bay, Suisun Bay, the West Delta, and the San Francisco Bay north of the Bay Bridge. For tonight, southwest wind 5 to 10 knots. For Saturday, southwest wind around 5 knots, rising to 10 to 15 knots in the afternoon. For Saturday night, southwest wind 10 to 15 knots. The marine forecast for Monterey Bay. Small craft advisory in effect until 9 p.m. Pacific Daylight Time this evening. Small craft advisory in effect from Saturday afternoon through Saturday evening. For tonight, northwest wind 15 to 20 knots, easing to around 5 knots. Seas 3 to 5 feet. Wave detail, northwest 5 feet at 8 seconds. Patchy fog, late. For Saturday, northwest wind 5 to 10 knots, becoming west 15 to 20 knots in the afternoon. Seas 3 to 4 feet. Wave detail, northwest 4 feet at 9 seconds. Patchy fog in the morning. For Saturday night, northwest wind 15 to 20 knots, easing to 10 to 15 knots after midnight. Seas 3 to 5 feet. Wave detail, northwest 4 feet at 8 seconds. The coastal waters forecast from Point Arena to Point Reyes out to 10 nautical miles. Small craft advisory in effect through late Sunday night. Tonight, northwest wind 20 to 25 knots, easing to 15 to 20 knots after midnight. Seas 5 to 8 feet, wave detail, northwest 7 feet at 7 seconds. Saturday, northwest wind 15 to 20 knots, rising to 20 to 25 knots in the afternoon. Seas 5 to 7 feet, wave detail, northwest 6 feet at 8 seconds. Saturday night, northwest wind 20 to 25 knots, seas 6 to 8 feet, wave detail, northwest 7 feet at 8 seconds. The coastal waters forecast from Point Arena to Point Reyes 10 to 16 nautical miles offshore. Small craft advisory in effect through Monday morning. Tonight, northwest wind 20 to 25 knots, seas 6 to 8 feet, wave detail, northwest 7 feet at 7 seconds. Saturday, northwest wind 20 to 25 knots, seas 6 to 7 feet, wave detail, northwest 7 feet at 7 seconds. Saturday night, northwest wind 20 to 25 knots, seas 7 to 9 feet, wave detail, northwest 8 feet at 8 seconds, and south 2 feet at 18 seconds. San Francisco VAR forecast. In the deep water channel, mixed seas of 4 to 6 feet at 13 seconds. Across the bar, swell can be more than twice as high across the bar than surrounding waters. Waves are also more prone to break, particularly during strong ebb currents. Maximum ebb current of 0.8 knots at 11:22 p.m. Friday and 1.7 knots at 10:02 a.m. Saturday. The coastal waters forecast from Point Pinos to Point Piedras Blancas out to 10 nautical miles.

small craft advisory in effect through Sunday evening. Tonight, northwest wind 20 to 25 knots with gusts up to 35 knots, easing to 15 to 20 knots late. Seas 5 to 8 feet wave detail, northwest 7 feet at 8 seconds. Saturday, northwest wind 15 to 20 knots, rising to 20 to 25 knots with gusts up to 35 knots in the afternoon. Seas 5 to 7 feet wave detail, northwest 6 feet at 9 seconds. Saturday night, northwest wind 20 to 25 knots with gusts up to 35 knots. Seas 5 to 7 feet wave detail, northwest 7 feet at 8 seconds. The coastal waters forecast from Pigeon Point to Point Pinos 10 to 60 nautical miles offshore. Small craft advisory in effect through Sunday evening. Tonight, northwest wind 15 to 20 knots, sea 7 to 8 feet wave detail, northwest 8 feet at 9 seconds. Saturday, northwest wind 15 to 20 knots, seas around 7 feet wave detail, northwest 7 feet at 9 seconds. Saturday night, northwest wind around 20 knots, sea 7 to 8 feet wave detail, northwest 8 feet at 9 seconds. The offshore waters forecast for the following marine location: Point Arena to Pigeon Point between 60 nautical miles and 150 nautical miles offshore. Issued at 8:31 p.m. Pacific Daylight Time. Tonight, northwest wind 15 to 25 knots. Seas 4 to 8 feet. Saturday, northwest wind 15 to 25 knots. Seas 5 to 8 feet. Saturday night, northwest wind 15 to 25 knots. Seas 6 to 8 feet. Sun, north wind 15 to 25 knots. Seas 7 to 9 feet. Sunday night, north winds 20 to 30 knots. Seas 7 to 10 feet. Monday, north to northwest winds 15 to 25 knots. Seas 8 to 9 feet. Monday night, northwest winds 15 to 20 knots. Seas 7 to 9 feet. Tuesday, northwest winds 10 to 15 knots. Seas 6 to 7 feet. Tuesday night, northwest winds 10 to 15 knots. Seas 6 to 7 feet. Wednesday, northwest winds 10 to 15 knots. Seas 6 to 8 feet. Wednesday night, northwest winds 10 to 15 knots, becoming north to northwest 15 to 20 knots. Seas 7 to 8 feet. The offshore waters forecast for the following marine location: Pigeon Point to Point Piedras Blancas between 60 nautical miles and 150 nautical miles offshore. Issued at 8:31 p.m. Pacific Daylight Time. Tonight, northwest winds 15 to 25 knots. Seas 5 to 8 feet. Saturday, northwest winds 15 to 25 knots. Seas 6 to 8 feet. Saturday night, northwest winds 15 to 25 knots. Seas 6 to 8 feet. Sun, north winds 20 to 25 knots. Seas 8 to 9 feet. Sunday night, north to northwest winds 20 to 25 knots. Seas 8 to 10 feet. Monday, north to northwest winds 15 to 25 knots. Seas 8 to 9 feet. Monday night, northwest winds 15 to 20 knots, becoming north to northwest 10 to 15 knots. Seas 7 to 8 feet. Tuesday, north to northwest winds 10 to 15 knots. Seas 6 to 7 feet. Tuesday night, northwest winds 10 to 15 knots. Seas 6 to 7 feet. Wednesday, northwest winds 10 to 15 knots. Seas 6 to 7 feet. Wednesday night, northwest winds 10 to 15 knots, increasing to 15 to 20 knots. Seas 6 to 8 feet. The coastal waters forecast from Point Reyes to Pigeon Point out to 10 nautical miles. Small craft advisory in effect through Sunday evening. For tonight, northwest wind 20 to 25 knots, easing to 15 to 20 knots after midnight. Seas 5 to 8 feet. Wave detail, northwest 7 feet at 8 seconds. For Saturday, northwest wind 15 to 20 knots, rising to 20 to 25.

Not in the afternoon. Seas 4 to 6 feet. Wave detail, northwest 6 feet at 9 seconds. For Saturday night, northwest wind 20 to 25 knots. Seas 5 to 7 feet. Wave detail, northwest 7 feet at 9 seconds. The coastal waters forecast from Pigeon Point to Point Pinos out to 10 nautical miles. Small craft advisory in effect through Sunday evening. For tonight, northwest wind 15 to 20 knots, easing to 10 to 15 knots after midnight. Seas 5 to 7 feet. Wave detail, northwest 6 feet at 8 seconds. For Saturday, northwest wind 15 to 20 knots. Seas 4 to 6 feet. Wave detail, northwest 6 feet at 9 seconds. For Saturday night, northwest wind 20 to 25 knots, easing to 15 to 20 knots after midnight. Seas 5 to 6 feet. Wave detail, northwest 6 feet at 8 seconds. 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This broadcast originates from the National Weather Service office located in Monterey, California, and serves the coastal marine waters, including San Francisco and Monterey Bay. Sunrise, sunset, and tidal information for the San Francisco Bay area for Friday, May 8th. The sunset tonight, 8:06 p.m. The sunrise tomorrow, 6:05 a.m. The sunset tomorrow, 8:07 p.m. Tidal data at the Golden Gate for the afternoon and evening hours today and the morning hours of tomorrow. High tide, 6:55 p.m. at 4.18 feet. Low tide, 11:45 p.m. at 3.18 feet. High tide, 4:48 a.m. at 4.43 feet. Low tide, 11:54 a.m. at 0.15 feet. Here are the buoy observations for 11 p.m. Pacific Daylight Time. An offshore buoy 6 wind south at 12 knots, pressure 1,018.2 millibars. An offshore buoy 59 winds northeast at 4 knots, water temperature 59, pressure 1,022.6 millibars. At buoy 14 near Point Arena, winds northwest at 21 knots, gusting to 25, pressure 1,018.2 millibars, swell 9 feet every 7 seconds. At buoy 13 near Bodega Bay, winds northwest at 21 knots, gusting to 25, pressure 1,016.6 millibars, swell 7 feet every 6 seconds. At Point Reyes Wave Rider buoy, water temperature 54, seas 8 feet every 7 seconds. At San Francisco Bar buoy, water temperature 54, seas 5 feet every 7 seconds. At San Francisco buoy, winds northwest at 70 knots, gusting to 21, swell 7 feet every 7 seconds. At Half Moon Bay buoy, winds northwest 14 knots, water temperature 57, pressure 1,017.6 millibars, seas 6 feet every 7 seconds. At Monterey buoy, winds northwest at 70 knots, gusting to 21, pressure 1,017.4 millibars, swell 7 feet every 7 seconds. At Pointer, Wave Rider buoy, water temperature 56, seas 7 feet every 6 seconds. At Cape San Martin buoy, winds northwest 27 knots, gusting to 33, water temperature 59, pressure 1,016.1 millibars. Seas 9 feet every 8 seconds. Synopsis for the Central California coast and bays, including the Monterey Bay, Greater Farallones, and Cordell Bank National Marine Sanctuaries. Fresh to strong northwest breezes with occasional near gale force gusts will continue through the remainder of the weekend, along with building rough seas. Winds become more northerly and fresh to moderate on Sunday, with rough seas beginning to gradually ease late Sunday into Monday. Gentle to moderate north to northwest breezes are expected on Tuesday and Wednesday. The marine forecast for San Pablo Bay, Suisun Bay, the West Delta, and the San Francisco Bay north of the Bay Bridge. For tonight, southwest wind 5 to 10 knots. For Saturday, southwest wind around 5 knots.

rising to 10 to 15 knots in the afternoon. For Saturday night, southwest wind 10 to 15 knots. The marine forecast for Monterey Bay. Small craft advisory in effect until 9 p.m. Pacific Daylight Time this evening. Small craft advisory in effect from Saturday afternoon through Saturday evening. For tonight, northwest wind 15 to 20 knots, easing to around 5 knots. Seas 3 to 5 feet. Wave detail, northwest 5 feet and 8 seconds. Patchy fog, late. For Saturday, northwest wind 5 to 10 knots, becoming west 15 to 20 knots in the afternoon. Seas 3 to 4 feet. Wave detail, northwest 4 feet at 9 seconds. Patchy fog in the morning. For Saturday night, northwest wind 15 to 20 knots, easing to 10 to 15 knots after midnight. Seas 3 to 5 feet. Wave detail, northwest 4 feet at 8 seconds. The coastal waters forecast from Point Arena to Point Reyes out to 10 nautical miles. Small craft advisory in effect through late Sunday night. Tonight, northwest wind 20 to 25 knots, easing to 15 to 20 knots after midnight. Seas 5 to 8 feet wave detail, northwest 7 feet at 7 seconds. Saturday, northwest wind 15 to 20 knots, rising to 20 to 25 knots in the afternoon. Seas 5 to 7 feet wave detail, northwest 16 to 8 seconds. Saturday night, northwest wind 20 to 25 knots, seas 6 to 8 feet wave detail, northwest 7 feet at 8 seconds. The coastal waters forecast from Point Arena to Point Reyes 10 to 60 nautical miles offshore. Small craft advisory in effect through Monday morning. Tonight, northwest wind 20 to 25 knots, seas 6 to 8 feet wave detail, northwest 7 feet at 7 seconds. Saturday, northwest wind 20 to 25 knots, seas 6 to 7 feet wave detail, northwest 7 feet at 7 seconds. Saturday night, northwest wind 20 to 25 knots, seas 7 to 9 feet wave detail, northwest 8 feet at 8 seconds and south 2 feet at 18 seconds. San Francisco Bar forecast. In the deep water channel, mixed seas of 4 to 6 feet at 13 seconds. Across the bar, swell can be more than twice as high across the bar than surrounding waters. Waves are also more prone to break, particularly during strong ebb currents. Maximum ebb current of 0.8 knots at 11:22 p.m. Friday and 1.7 knots at 10:02 a.m. Saturday. The coastal waters forecast from Point Pinos to Point Piedras Blancas out to 10 nautical miles. Small craft advisory in effect through Sunday evening. Tonight, northwest wind 20 to 25 knots with gusts up to 35 knots, easing to 15 to 20 knots late. Seas 5 to 8 feet wave detail, northwest 7 feet at 8 seconds. Saturday, northwest wind 15 to 20 knots, rising to 20 to 25 knots with gusts up to 35 knots in the afternoon. Seas 5 to 7 feet wave detail, northwest 6 feet at 9 seconds. Saturday night, northwest wind 20 to 25 knots with gusts up to 35 knots. Seas 5 to 7 feet wave detail, northwest 7 feet at 8 seconds. The coastal waters forecast from Pigeon Point to Point Pinos 10 to 60 nautical miles offshore. Small craft advisory in effect through Sunday evening. Tonight, northwest wind 15 to 20 knots, seas 7 to 8 feet wave detail, northwest 8 feet at 9 seconds. Saturday, northwest wind 15 to 20 knots, seas around 7 feet wave detail, northwest 7 feet at 9 seconds. Saturday night, northwest wind around 20 knots, seas 7 to 8 feet wave detail, northwest 8 feet at 9 seconds. The offshore waters forecast for the following marine location, Point Arena to Pigeon Point between 60 nautical miles and 150 nautical miles offshore. Issued at 8:31 p.m. Pacific Daylight Time. Tonight, northwest winds 15 to 25 knots. Seas 4 to 8 feet. Saturday, northwest winds 15 to 25 knots. Seas 5 to 8 feet.
Saturday night, northwest winds 15 to 25 knots, seas 6 to 8 feet. Sun, north winds 15 to 25 knots, seas 7 to 9 feet. Sunday night, north winds 20 to 30 knots, seas 7 to 10 feet. Monday, north to northwest winds 15 to 25 knots, seas 8 to 9 feet. Monday night, northwest winds 15 to 20 knots, seas 7 to 9 feet. Tuesday, northwest winds 10 to 15 knots, seas 6 to 7 feet. Tuesday night, northwest winds 10 to 15 knots, seas 6 to 7 feet. Wednesday, northwest winds 10 to 15 knots, seas 6 to 8 feet. Wednesday night, northwest winds 10 to 15 knots, becoming north to northwest 15 to 20 knots, seas 7 to 8 feet. The offshore waters forecast for the following marine location: Pigeon Point to Point Piedras Blancas, between 60 nautical miles and 150 nautical miles offshore. Issued at 8:31 p.m. Pacific Daylight Time. Tonight, northwest winds 15 to 25 knots, seas 5 to 8 feet. Saturday, northwest winds 15 to 25 knots, seas 6 to 8 feet. Saturday night, northwest winds 15 to 25 knots, seas 6 to 8 feet. Sun, north winds 20 to 25 knots, seas 8 to 9 feet. Sunday night, north to northwest winds 20 to 25 knots, seas 8 to 10 feet. Monday, north to northwest winds 15 to 25 knots, seas 8 to 9 feet. Monday night, northwest winds 15 to 20 knots, becoming north to northwest 10 to 15 knots, seas 7 to 8 feet. Tuesday, north to northwest winds 10 to 15 knots, seas 6 to 7 feet. Tuesday night, northwest winds 10 to 15 knots, seas 6 to 7 feet. Wednesday, northwest winds 10 to 15 knots, seas 6 to 7 feet. Wednesday night, northwest winds 10 to 15 knots, increasing to 15 to 20 knots, seas 6 to 8 feet. The coastal waters forecast from Point Reyes to Pigeon Point out to 10 nautical miles. Small craft advisory in effect through Sunday evening. For tonight, northwest wind 20 to 25 knots, easing to 15 to 20 knots after midnight. Seas 5 to 8 feet. Wave detail, northwest 7 feet at 8 seconds. For Saturday, northwest wind 15 to 20 knots, rising to 20 to 25 knots in the afternoon. Seas 4 to 6 feet. Wave detail, northwest 6 feet at 9 seconds. For Saturday night, northwest wind 20 to 25 knots. Seas 5 to 7 feet. Wave detail, northwest 7 feet at 9 seconds. The coastal waters forecast from Pigeon Point to Point Pinos out to 10 nautical miles. Small craft advisory in effect through Sunday evening. For tonight, northwest wind 15 to 20 knots, easing to 10 to 15 knots after midnight. Seas 5 to 7 feet. Wave detail, northwest 6 feet at 8 seconds. For Saturday, northwest wind 15 to 20 knots. Seas 4 to 6 feet. Wave detail, northwest 6 feet at 9 seconds. For Saturday night, northwest wind 20 to 25 knots, easing to 15 to 20 knots after midnight. Seas 5 to 6 feet. Wave detail, northwest 6 feet at 8 seconds. Sunrise, sunset, and tidal information for the San Francisco Bay Area for Friday, May 8. The sunset tonight, 8:06 p.m. The sunrise tomorrow, 6:05 a.m. The sunset tomorrow, 8:07 p.m. Tidal data at the Golden Gate for the afternoon and evening hours today and the morning hours of tomorrow. High tide, 6:55 p.m. at 4.18 feet. Low tide, 11:45 p.m. at 3.18 feet. High tide, 4:48 a.m. at 4.43 feet.
Low tide, 11:50.

At Point Reyes, wave rider, buoy water temperature 54, seas 8 feet every 7 seconds. At San Francisco, our buoy water temperature 54, seas 5 feet every 8 seconds. At San Francisco, buoy winds northwest at 70 knots, gusting to 21, swell 7 feet every 7 seconds. At Half Moon Bay, buoy winds northwest 14 knots, water temperature 57, pressure 1,017.9 millibars, seas 6 feet every 8 seconds. At Monterey, buoy winds northwest at 70 knots, gusting to 21, water temperature 54, pressure 1,017.3 millibars. At Point Sur, wave rider, buoy water temperature 56, seas 7 feet every 6 seconds. At Cape San Martin, buoy winds northwest at 25 knots, gusting to 33, water temperature 59, pressure 1,015.9 millibars. Synopsis for the Central California coast and bays, including the Monterey Bay, Greater Farallox, and Cordell Bank National Marine Sanctuaries. Fresh to strong northwest breezes with occasional near gale force gusts will continue through the remainder of the weekend, along with building rough seas. Winds become more northerly and fresh to moderate on Sunday, with rough seas beginning to gradually ease late Sunday into Monday. Gentle to moderate north to northwest breezes are expected on Tuesday and Wednesday. The marine forecast for San Pablo Bay, Suisun Bay, the West Delta, and the San Francisco Bay north of the Bay Bridge. For tonight, southwest wind 5 to 10 knots. For Saturday, southwest wind around 5 knots, rising to 10 to 15 knots in the afternoon. For Saturday night, southwest wind 10 to 15 knots. The marine forecast for Monterey Bay. Small craft advisory in effect until 9 p.m. Pacific Daylight Time this evening. Small craft advisory in effect from Saturday afternoon through Saturday evening. For tonight, northwest wind 15 to 20 knots, easing to around 5 knots. Seas 3 to 5 feet. Wave detail, northwest 5 feet at 8 seconds. Patchy fog, late. For Saturday, northwest wind 5 to 10 knots, becoming west 15 to 20 knots in the afternoon. Seas 3 to 4 feet. Wave detail, northwest 4 feet at 9 seconds. Patchy fog in the morning. For Saturday night, northwest wind 15 to 20 knots, easing to 10 to 15 knots after midnight. Seas 3 to 5 feet. Wave detail, northwest 4 feet at 8 seconds. The coastal waters forecast from Point Arena to Point Reyes out to 10 nautical miles. Small craft advisory in effect through late Sunday night. Tonight, northwest wind 20 to 25 knots, easing to 15 to 20 knots after midnight. Seas 5 to 8 feet wave detail, northwest 7 feet at 7 seconds. Saturday, northwest wind 15 to 20 knots, rising to 20 to 25 knots in the afternoon. Seas 5 to 7 feet wave detail, northwest 6 feet at 8 seconds. Saturday night, northwest wind 20 to 25 knots, seas 6 to 8 feet wave detail, northwest 7 feet at 8 seconds. The coastal waters forecast from Point Arena to Point Reyes 10 to 60 nautical miles offshore. Small craft advisory in effect through Monday morning. Tonight, northwest wind 20 to 25 knots, seas 6 to 8 feet wave detail, northwest 7 feet at 7 seconds. Saturday, northwest wind 20 to 25 knots, seas 6 to 7 feet wave detail, northwest 7 feet at 7 seconds. Saturday night, northwest wind 20 to 25 knots, seas 7 to 9 feet wave detail, northwest 8 feet at 8 seconds, and south 2 feet at 18 seconds. San Francisco VAR forecast. In the deep water channel, mixed seas of 4 to 6 feet at 13 seconds. Across the bar, swell can be more than twice as high across the bar than surrounding waters. Waves are also more prone to break, particularly during strong ebb currents. Maximum ebb current of 0.8 knots at 11:22 p.m. Friday and 1.7 knots at 10:02 a.m. Saturday. The coastal waters forecast from Point Pinos to Point Piedras Blancas out to 10 nautical miles. Small craft.

Advisory in effect through Sunday evening. Tonight, northwest wind 20 to 25 knots with gusts up to 35 knots, easing to 15 to 20 knots late. Seas 5 to 8 feet wave detail, northwest 7 feet at 8 seconds. Saturday, northwest wind 15 to 20 knots, rising to 20 to 25 knots with gusts up to 35 knots in the afternoon. Seas 5 to 7 feet wave detail, northwest 6 feet at 9 seconds. Saturday night, northwest wind 20 to 25 knots with gusts up to 35 knots. Seas 5 to 7 feet wave detail, northwest 7 feet at 8 seconds. The coastal waters forecast from Pigeon Point to Point Pinos 10 to 60 nautical miles offshore. Small craft advisory in effect through Sunday evening. Tonight, northwest wind 15 to 20 knots, seas 7 to 8 feet wave detail, northwest 8 feet at 9 seconds. Saturday, northwest wind 15 to 20 knots, seas around 7 feet wave detail, northwest 7 feet at 9 seconds. Saturday night, northwest wind around 20 knots, seas 7 to 8 feet wave detail, northwest 8 feet at 9 seconds. The offshore waters forecast for the following marine location: Point Arena to Pigeon Point between 60 nautical miles and 150 nautical miles offshore. Issued at 8:31 p.m. Pacific Daylight Time. Tonight, northwest wind 15 to 25 knots. Seas 4 to 8 feet. Saturday, northwest wind 15 to 25 knots. Seas 5 to 8 feet. Saturday night, northwest wind 15 to 25 knots. Seas 6 to 8 feet. Sun, north winds 15 to 25 knots. Seas 7 to 9 feet. Sunday night, north winds 20 to 30 knots. Seas 7 to 10 feet. Monday, north to northwest winds 15 to 25 knots. Seas 8 to 9 feet. Monday night, northwest winds 15 to 20 knots. Seas 7 to 9 feet. Tuesday, northwest winds 10 to 15 knots. Seas 6 to 7 feet. Tuesday night, northwest winds 10 to 15 knots. Seas 6 to 7 feet. Wednesday, northwest winds 10 to 15 knots. Seas 6 to 8 feet. Wednesday night, northwest winds 10 to 15 knots, becoming north to northwest 15 to 20 knots. Seas 7 to 8 feet. The offshore waters forecast for the following marine location: Pigeon Point to Point Piedras Blancas between 60 nautical miles and 150 nautical miles offshore. Issued at 8:31 p.m. Pacific Daylight Time. Tonight, northwest winds 15 to 25 knots. Seas 5 to 8 feet. Saturday, northwest winds 15 to 25 knots. Seas 6 to 8 feet. Saturday night, northwest winds 15 to 25 knots. Seas 6 to 8 feet. Sun, north winds 20 to 25 knots. Seas 8 to 9 feet. Sunday night, north to northwest winds 20 to 25 knots. Seas 8 to 10 feet. Monday, north to northwest winds 15 to 25 knots. Seas 8 to 9 feet. Monday night, northwest winds 15 to 20 knots, becoming north to northwest 10 to 15 knots. Seas 7 to 8 feet. Tuesday, north to northwest winds 10 to 15 knots. Seas 6 to 7 feet. Tuesday night, northwest winds 10 to 15 knots. Seas 6 to 7 feet. Wednesday, northwest winds 10 to 15 knots. Seas 6 to 7 feet. Wednesday night, northwest winds 10 to 15 knots, increasing to 15 to 20 knots. Seas 6 to 8 feet. The coastal waters forecast from Point Reyes to Pigeon Point out to 10 nautical miles. Small craft advisory in effect through Sunday evening. For tonight, northwest wind 20 to 25 knots, easing to 15 to 20 knots after midnight. Seas 5 to 8 feet. Wave detail, northwest 7 feet at 8 seconds. For Saturday, northwest wind 15 to 20 knots, rising to 20 to 25 knots in the afternoon.
seas 4 to 6 feet. Wave detail, northwest 6 feet at 9 seconds. For Saturday night, northwest wind 20 to 25 knots. Seas 5 to 7 feet. Wave detail, northwest 7 feet at 9 seconds. The coastal waters forecast from Pigeon Point to Point Pinos out to 10 nautical miles. Small craft advisory in effect through Sunday evening. For tonight, northwest wind 15 to 20 knots, easing to 10 to 15 knots after midnight. Seas 5 to 7 feet. Wave detail, northwest 16 to 8 seconds. For Saturday, northwest wind 15 to 20 knots. Seas 4 to 6 feet. Wave detail, northwest 6 feet at 9 seconds. For Saturday night, northwest wind 20 to 25 knots, easing to 15 to 20 knots after midnight. Seas 5 to 6 feet. Wave detail, northwest 6 feet at 8 seconds. Sunrise, sunset, and tidal information for the San Francisco Bay Area for Friday, May 8. The sunset tonight, 8:06 p.m. The sunrise tomorrow, 6:05 a.m. The sunset tomorrow, 8:07 p.m. Tidal data at the Golden Gate for the afternoon and evening hours today and the morning hours of tomorrow. High tide, 6:55 p.m. at 4.18 feet. Low tide, 11:45 p.m. at 3.18 feet. High tide, 4:48 a.m. at 4.43 feet. Low tide, 11:54 a.m. at 0.15 feet. Here are the buoy observations for midnight Pacific Daylight Time. An offshore buoy 6 winds south at 14 knots, pressure 1,018.1 millibars. An offshore buoy 59 winds north at 2 knots, water temperature 59, pressure 1,022.9 millibars. At Point Arena buoy, winds north 70 knots, gusting to 23, water temperature 55, pressure 1,017.9 millibars, seas 2 feet every 16 seconds. At buoy 13 near Bodega Bay, winds northwest at 21 knots, gusting to 25, pressure 1,016.0 millibars, swell 6 feet every 6 seconds. At Point Reyes Wave Rider buoy, water temperature 54, seas 8 feet every 7 seconds. At San Francisco Bar buoy, water temperature 54, seas 5 feet every 8 seconds. At San Francisco buoy, winds northwest at 70 knots, gusting to 21, swell 7 feet every 7 seconds. At Half Moon Bay buoy, winds northwest 14 knots, water temperature 57, pressure 1,017.9 millibars, seas 6 feet every 8 seconds. At Monterey buoy, winds northwest at 70 knots, gusting to 21, water temperature 54, pressure 1,017.3 millibars. At Pointer, Wave Rider buoy, water temperature 56, seas 7 feet every 6 seconds. At Cape San Martin buoy, winds northwest 27 knots, gusting to 31, water temperature 59, pressure 1,015.9 millibars. Seas 9 feet every 7 seconds. Synopsis for the Central California coast and bays, including the Monterey Bay, Greater Farallones, and Cordell Bank National Marine Sanctuaries. Fresh to strong northwest breezes with occasional near gale force gusts will continue through the remainder of the weekend, along with building rough seas. Winds become more northerly and fresh to moderate on Sunday, with rough seas beginning to gradually ease late Sunday into Monday. Gentle to moderate north to northwest breezes are expected on Tuesday and Wednesday. The marine forecast for San Pablo Bay, Suisun Bay, the West Delta, and the San Francisco Bay north of the Bay Bridge. For tonight, southwest wind 5 to 10 knots. For Saturday, southwest wind around 5 knots, rising to 10 to 15 knots in the afternoon. For Saturday night, southwest wind 10 to 15 knots. The marine forecast for Monterey Bay. Small craft advisory in effect until 9 p.m. Pacific Daylight Time this evening. Small craft advisory in effect from Saturday afternoon through Saturday evening. For tonight, northwest wind 15.
to 20 knots, easing to around 5 knots. Seas 3 to 5 feet. Wave detail, northwest 5 feet at 8 seconds. Patchy fog, late. For Saturday, northwest wind 5 to 10 knots, becoming west 15 to 20 knots in the afternoon. Seas 3 to 4 feet. Wave detail, northwest 4 feet at 9 seconds. Patchy fog in the morning. For Saturday night, northwest wind 15 to 20 knots, easing to 10 to 15 knots after midnight. Seas 3 to 5 feet. Wave detail, northwest 4 feet at 8 seconds. 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This broadcast originates from the National Weather Service office located in Monterey, California, and serves the coastal marine waters, including San Francisco and Monterey Bay. The coastal waters forecast from Point Arena to Point Reyes out to 10 nautical miles. Small craft advisory in effect through late Sunday night. Tonight, northwest wind 20 to 25 knots, easing to 15 to 20 knots after midnight. Seas 5 to 8 feet wave detail, northwest 7 feet at 7 seconds. Saturday, northwest wind 15 to 20 knots, rising to 20 to 25 knots in the afternoon. Seas 5 to 7 feet wave detail, northwest 6 feet at 8 seconds. Saturday night, northwest wind 20 to 25 knots, seas 6 to 8 feet wave detail, northwest 7 feet at 8 seconds. The coastal waters forecast from Point Arena to Point Reyes 10 to 60 nautical miles offshore. Small craft advisory in effect through Monday morning. Tonight, northwest wind 20 to 25 knots, seas 6 to 8 feet wave detail, northwest 7 feet at 7 seconds. Saturday, northwest wind 20 to 25 knots, seas 6 to 7 feet wave detail, northwest 7 feet at 7 seconds. Saturday night, northwest wind 20 to 25 knots, seas 7 to 9 feet wave detail, northwest 8 feet at 8 seconds and south 2 feet at 18 seconds. San Francisco Bar forecast. In the deep water channel, mixed seas of 4 to 6 feet at 13 seconds. Across the bar, swell can be more than twice as high across the bar than surrounding waters. Waves are also more prone to break, particularly during strong ebb currents. Maximum ebb current of 0.8 knots at 11:22 p.m. Friday and 1.7 knots at 10:02 a.m. Saturday. The coastal waters forecast from Point Pinos to Point Piedras Blancas out to 10 nautical miles. Small craft advisory in effect through Sunday evening. Tonight, northwest wind 20 to 25 knots with gusts up to 35 knots, easing to 15 to 20 knots late. Seas 5 to 8 feet wave detail, northwest 7 feet at 8 seconds. Saturday, northwest wind 15 to 20 knots, rising to 20 to 25 knots with gusts up to 35 knots in the afternoon. Seas 5 to 7 feet wave detail, northwest 6 feet at 9 seconds. Saturday night, northwest wind 20 to 25 knots with gusts up to 35 knots. Seas 5 to 7 feet wave detail, northwest 7 feet at 8 seconds. The coastal waters forecast from Pigeon Point to Point Pinos 10 to 60 nautical miles offshore. Small craft advisory in effect through Sunday evening. Tonight, northwest wind 15 to 20 knots, seas 7 to 8 feet wave detail, northwest 8 feet at 9 seconds. Saturday, northwest wind 15 to 20 knots, seas around 7 feet wave detail, northwest 7 feet at 9 seconds. Saturday night, northwest wind around 20 knots, seas 7 to 8 feet wave detail, northwest 8 feet at 9 seconds. The offshore waters forecast for the following marine location, Point Arena to Pigeon Point between 60 nautical miles and 150 nautical miles offshore. Issued at 8:31 p.m. Pacific Daylight Time. Tonight, northwest winds 15 to 25 knots. Seas 4 to 8 feet. Saturday, northwest winds 15 to 25 knots. Seas 5 to 8 feet. Saturday night, northwest winds 15 to 25 knots.
seas 6 to 8 feet. Sun, north winds 15 to 25 knots. Sea 7 to 9 feet. Sunday night, north winds 20 to 30 knots. Sea 7 to 10 feet. Monday, north to northwest winds 15 to 25 knots. Seas 8 to 9 feet. Monday night, northwest winds 15 to 20 knots. Sea 7 to 9 feet. Tuesday, northwest winds 10 to 15 knots. Sea 6 to 7 feet. Tuesday night, northwest winds 10 to 15 knots. Sea 6 to 7 feet. Wednesday, northwest winds 10 to 15 knots. Sea 6 to 8 feet. Wednesday night, northwest winds 10 to 15 knots, becoming north to northwest 15 to 20 knots. Sea 7 to 8 feet. The offshore waters forecast for the following marine location: Pigeon Point to Point Piedras Blanc is between 60 nautical miles and 150 nautical miles offshore. Issued at 8:31 p.m. Pacific Daylight Time. Tonight, northwest winds 15 to 25 knots. Seas 5 to 8 feet. Saturday, northwest winds 15 to 25 knots. Seas 6 to 8 feet. Saturday night, northwest winds 15 to 25 knots. Seas 6 to 8 feet. Sun, north winds 20 to 25 knots. Seas 8 to 9 feet. Sunday night, north to northwest winds 20 to 25 knots. Seas 8 to 10 feet. Monday, north to northwest winds 15 to 25 knots. Seas 8 to 9 feet. Monday night, northwest winds 15 to 20 knots, becoming north to northwest 10 to 15 knots. Sea 7 to 8 feet. Tuesday, north to northwest winds 10 to 15 knots. Sea 6 to 7 feet. Tuesday night, northwest winds 10 to 15 knots. Sea 6 to 7 feet. Wednesday, northwest winds 10 to 15 knots. Sea 6 to 7 feet. Wednesday night, northwest winds 10 to 15 knots, increasing to 15 to 20 knots. Sea 6 to 8 feet. The coastal waters forecast from Point Reyes to Pigeon Point out to 10 nautical miles. Small craft advisory in effect through Sunday evening. For tonight, northwest wind 20 to 25 knots, easing to 15 to 20 knots after midnight. Seas 5 to 8 feet. Wave detail, northwest 7 feet at 8 seconds. For Saturday, northwest wind 15 to 20 knots, rising to 20 to 25 knots in the afternoon. Seas 4 to 6 feet. Wave detail, northwest 6 feet at 9 seconds. For Saturday night, northwest wind 20 to 25 knots. Seas 5 to 7 feet. Wave detail, northwest 7 feet at 9 seconds. The coastal waters forecast from Pigeon Point to Point Pinos out to 10 nautical miles. Small craft advisory in effect through Sunday evening. For tonight, northwest wind 15 to 20 knots, easing to 10 to 15 knots after midnight. Seas 5 to 7 feet. Wave detail, northwest 6 feet at 8 seconds. For Saturday, northwest wind 15 to 20 knots. Seas 4 to 6 feet. Wave detail, northwest 6 feet at 9 seconds. For Saturday night, northwest wind 20 to 25 knots, easing to 15 to 20 knots after tail, northwest 6 feet at 9 seconds. For Saturday night, northwest wind 20 to 25 knots, easing to 15 to 20 knots after midnight. Seas 5 to 6 feet. Wave detail, northwest 6 feet at 8 seconds. Sunrise, sunset, and tidal information for the San Francisco Bay Area for Friday, May 8th. The sunset tonight, 8:06 p.m. The sunrise tomorrow, 6:05 a.m. The sunset tomorrow, 8:07 p.m. Tidal data at the Golden Gate for the afternoon and evening hours today and the morning hours of tomorrow. High tide, 6:55 p.m. at 4.18 feet. Low tide, 11:45 p.m. at 3.18 feet.

18 feet. High tide, 4:48 a.m. at 4.43 feet. 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Here are the buoy observations for midnight Pacific Daylight Time. An offshore buoy 6 winds south at 14 knots, pressure 1,018.1 millibars. An offshore buoy 59 winds north at 2 knots, water temperature 59, pressure 1,022.9 millibars. At Point Arena buoy, winds north 70 knots, gusting to 23, water temperature 55, pressure 1,017.9 millibars, seas 2 feet every 16 seconds. At buoy 13 near Bodega Bay, winds northwest at 21 knots, gusting to 25, pressure 1,016.0 millibars, swell 6 feet every 6 seconds. At Point Reyes Wave Rider buoy, water temperature 54, seas 8 feet every 7 seconds. At San Francisco Bar buoy, water temperature 54, seas 5 feet every 8 seconds. At San Francisco buoy, winds northwest at 70 knots, gusting to 21, swell 7 feet every 7 seconds. At Half Moon Bay buoy, winds northwest 14 knots, water temperature 57, pressure 1,017.9 millibars, seas 6 feet every 8 seconds. At Monterey buoy, winds northwest at 70 knots, gusting to 21, water temperature 54, pressure 1,017.3 millibars. At Pointer, Wave Rider buoy, water temperature 56, seas 7 feet every 6 seconds. At Cape San Martin buoy, winds northwest 27 knots, gusting to 31, water temperature 59, pressure 1,015.9 millibars. Seas 9 feet every 7 seconds. Synopsis for the Central California coast and bays, including the Monterey Bay, Greater Farallones, and Cordell Bank National Marine Sanctuaries. Fresh to strong northwest breezes with occasional near gale force gusts will continue through the remainder of the weekend, along with building rough seas. Winds become more northerly and fresh to moderate on Sunday, with rough seas beginning to gradually ease late Sunday into Monday. Gentle to moderate north to northwest breezes are expected on Tuesday and Wednesday. The marine forecast for San Pablo Bay, Suisun Bay, the West Delta, and the San Francisco Bay north of the Bay Bridge. For tonight, southwest wind 5 to 10 knots. For Saturday, southwest wind around 5 knots, rising to 10 to 15 knots in the afternoon. For Saturday night, southwest wind 10 to 15 knots. The marine forecast for Monterey Bay. Small craft advisory in effect until 9 p.m. Pacific Daylight Time this evening. Small craft advisory in effect from Saturday afternoon through Saturday evening. For tonight, northwest wind 15 to 20 knots, easing to around 5 knots. Seas 3 to 5 feet. Wave detail, northwest 5 feet at 8 seconds. Patchy fog, late. For Saturday, northwest wind 5 to 10 knots, becoming west 15 to 20 knots in the afternoon. Seas 3 to 4 feet. Wave detail, northwest 4 feet at 9 seconds. Patchy fog in the morning. For Saturday night, northwest wind 15 to 20 knots, easing to 10 to 15 knots after midnight. Seas 3 to 5 feet. Wave detail, northwest 4 feet at 8 seconds. The coastal waters forecast from Point Arena to Point Reyes out to 10 nautical miles. Small craft advisory in effect through late Sunday night. Tonight, northwest wind 20 to 25 knots, easing to 15 to 20 knots after midnight. Seas 5 to 8 feet, wave detail, northwest 7 feet at 7 seconds. Saturday, northwest wind 15 to 20 knots, rising to 20 to 25 knots in the afternoon. Seas 5 to 7 feet, wave detail, northwest 6 feet at 8 seconds. Saturday night, northwest wind 20 to 25 knots, seas 6 to 8 feet, wave detail, northwest 7 feet at 8 seconds. The coastal waters forecast from Point Arena to Point Reyes 10 to 60 nautical miles offshore. Small craft advisory in effect through Monday morning. Tonight, northwest wind 20 to 25 knots, seas 6 to

8 feet wave detail, northwest 7 feet at 7 seconds. Saturday, northwest wind 20 to 25 knots, sea 6 to 7 feet wave detail, northwest 7 feet at 7 seconds. Saturday night, northwest wind 20 to 25 knots, sea 7 to 9 feet wave detail, northwest 8 feet at 8 seconds and south 2 feet at 18 seconds. San Francisco Bar forecast. In the deep water channel, mixed seas of 4 to 6 feet at 13 seconds. Across the bar, swell can be more than twice as high across the bar than surrounding waters. Waves are also more prone to break, particularly during strong ebb currents. Maximum ebb current of 0.8 knots at 11:22 p.m. Friday and 1.7 knots at 10:02 a.m. Saturday. The coastal waters forecast from Point Pinos to Point Piedras Blancas out to 10 nautical miles. Small craft advisory in effect through Sunday evening. Tonight, northwest wind 20 to 25 knots with gusts up to 35 knots, easing to 15 to 20 knots late. Seas 5 to 8 feet wave detail, northwest 7 feet at 8 seconds. Saturday, northwest wind 15 to 20 knots, rising to 20 to 25 knots with gusts up to 35 knots in the afternoon. Seas 5 to 7 feet wave detail, northwest 6 feet at 9 seconds. Saturday night, northwest wind 20 to 25 knots with gusts up to 35 knots. Seas 5 to 7 feet wave detail, northwest 7 feet at 8 seconds. The coastal waters forecast from Pigeon Point to Point Pinos 10 to 60 nautical miles offshore. Small craft advisory in effect through Sunday evening. Tonight, northwest wind 15 to 20 knots, sea 7 to 8 feet wave detail, northwest 8 feet at 9 seconds. Saturday, northwest wind 15 to 20 knots, seas around 7 feet wave detail, northwest 7 feet at 9 seconds. Saturday night, northwest wind around 20 knots, sea 7 to 8 feet wave detail, northwest 8 feet at 9 seconds. The offshore waters forecast for the following marine location, Point Arena to Pigeon Point between 60 nautical miles and 150 nautical miles offshore. Issued at 8:31 p.m. Pacific Daylight Time. Tonight, northwest winds 15 to 25 knots. Seas 4 to 8 feet. Saturday, northwest winds 15 to 25 knots. Seas 5 to 8 feet. Saturday night, northwest winds 15 to 25 knots. Seas 6 to 8 feet. Sun, north winds 15 to 25 knots. Seas 7 to 9 feet. Sunday night, north winds 20 to 30 knots. Seas 7 to 10 feet. Monday, north to northwest winds 15 to 25 knots. Seas 8 to 9 feet. Monday night, northwest winds 15 to 20 knots. Seas 7 to 9 feet. Tuesday, northwest winds 10 to 15 knots. Seas 6 to 7 feet. Tuesday night, northwest winds 10 to 15 knots. Seas 6 to 7 feet. Wednesday, northwest winds 10 to 15 knots. Seas 6 to 8 feet. Wednesday night, northwest winds 10 to 15 knots, becoming north to northwest 15 to 20 knots. Seas 7 to 8 feet. The offshore waters forecast for the following marine location, Pigeon Point to Point Piedras Blancas between 60 nautical miles and 150 nautical miles offshore. Issued at 8:31 p.m. Pacific Daylight Time. Tonight, northwest winds 15 to 25 knots. Seas 5 to 8 feet. Saturday, northwest winds 15 to 25 knots. Seas 6 to 8 feet. Saturday night, northwest winds 15 to 25 knots. Seas 6 to 8 feet. Sun, north winds 20 to 25 knots. Seas 8 to 9 feet. Sunday night, north to northwest winds 20 to 25 knots. Seas 8 to 10 feet. Monday, north to northwest winds 15 to 25 knots. Seas 8 to 9 feet. Monday night, northwest winds 15 to 20 knots, becoming north to northwest 10 to 15 knots. Seas 7 to

Tuesday, north to northwest winds 10 to 15 knots. Sea 6 to 7 feet. Tuesday night, northwest winds 10 to 15 knots. Sea 6 to 7 feet. Wednesday, northwest winds 10 to 15 knots. Sea 6 to 7 feet. Wednesday night, northwest winds 10 to 15 knots, increasing to 15 to 20 knots. Sea 6 to 8 feet. The coastal waters forecast from Point Reyes to Pigeon Point out to 10 nautical miles. Small craft advisory in effect through Sunday evening. For tonight, northwest wind 20 to 25 knots, easing to 15 to 20 knots after midnight. Seas 5 to 8 feet. Wave detail, northwest 7 feet at 8 seconds. For Saturday, northwest wind 15 to 20 knots, rising to 20 to 25 knots in the afternoon. Seas 4 to 6 feet. Wave detail, northwest 6 feet at 9 seconds. For Saturday night, northwest wind 20 to 25 knots. Seas 5 to 7 feet. Wave detail, northwest 7 feet at 9 seconds. The coastal waters forecast from Pigeon Point to Point Pinos out to 10 nautical miles. Small craft advisory in effect through Sunday evening. For tonight, northwest wind 15 to 20 knots, easing to 10 to 15 knots after midnight. Seas 5 to 7 feet. Wave detail, northwest 6 feet at 8 seconds. For Saturday, northwest wind 15 to 20 knots. Seas 4 to 6 feet. Wave detail, northwest 6 feet at 9 seconds. For Saturday night, northwest wind 20 to 25 knots, easing to 15 to 20 knots after midnight. Seas 5 to 6 feet. Wave detail, northwest 6 feet at 8 seconds. Sunrise, sunset, and tidal information for the San Francisco Bay Area for Friday, May 8. The sunset tonight, 8:06 p.m. The sunrise tomorrow, 6:05 a.m. The sunset tomorrow, 8:07 p.m. Tidal data at the Golden Gate for the afternoon and evening hours today and the morning hours of tomorrow. High tide, 6:55 p.m. at 4.18 feet. Low tide, 11:45 p.m. at 3.18 feet. High tide, 4:48 a.m. at 4.43 feet. Low tide, 11:54 a.m. at 0.15 feet. Here are the buoy observations for midnight Pacific Daylight Time. An offshore buoy 6 winds south at 14 knots, pressure 1,018.1 millibars. An offshore buoy 59 winds north at 2 knots, water temperature 59, pressure 1,022.9 millibars. At Point Arena buoy, winds north 70 knots, gusting to 23, water temperature 55, pressure 1,017.9 millibars, seas 2 feet every 16 seconds. At buoy 13 near Bodega Bay, winds northwest at 21 knots, gusting to 25, pressure 1,016.0 millibars, swell 6 feet every 6 seconds. At Point Reyes Wave Rider buoy, water temperature 54, seas 8 feet every 7 seconds. At San Francisco Bar buoy, water temperature 54, seas 5 feet every 8 seconds. At San Francisco buoy, winds northwest at 70 knots, gusting to 21, swell 7 feet every 7 seconds. At Half Moon Bay buoy, winds northwest 14 knots, water temperature 57, pressure 1,017.9 millibars, seas 6 feet every 8 seconds. At Monterey buoy, winds northwest at 70 knots, gusting to 21, water temperature 54, pressure 1,017.3 millibars. At Pointer, Wave Rider buoy, water temperature 56, seas 7 feet every 6 seconds. At Cape San Martin buoy, winds northwest 27 knots, gusting to 31, water temperature 59, pressure 1,015.9 millibars. Seas 9 feet every 7 seconds. Synopsis for the Central California coast and bays, including the Monterey Bay, Greater Farallones, and Cordell Bank National Marine Sanctuary.

March to strong northwest breezes with occasional near gale force gusts will continue through the remainder of the weekend along with building rough seas. Winds become more northerly and fresh to moderate on Sunday with rough seas beginning to gradually ease late Sunday into Monday. Gentle to moderate north to northwest breezes are expected on Tuesday and Wednesday. The marine forecast for San Pablo Bay, Suisun Bay, the West Delta, and the San Francisco Bay north of the Bay Bridge. For tonight, southwest wind 5 to 10 knots. For Saturday, southwest wind around 5 knots, rising to 10 to 15 knots in the afternoon. For Saturday night, southwest wind 10 to 15 knots. The marine forecast for Monterey Bay. Small craft advisory in effect until 9 p.m. Pacific Daylight Time this evening. Small craft advisory in effect from Saturday afternoon through Saturday evening. For tonight, northwest wind 15 to 20 knots, easing to around 5 knots. Seas 3 to 5 feet. Wave detail, northwest 5 feet at 8 seconds. Patchy fog, late. For Saturday, northwest wind 5 to 10 knots, becoming west 15 to 20 knots in the afternoon. Seas 3 to 4 feet. Wave detail, northwest 4 feet at 9 seconds. Patchy fog in the morning. For Saturday night, northwest wind 15 to 20 knots, easing to 10 to 15 knots after midnight. Seas 3 to 5 feet. Wave detail, northwest 4 feet at 8 seconds. The coastal waters forecast from Point Arena to Point Reyes out to 10 nautical miles. Small craft advisory in effect through late Sunday night. Tonight, northwest wind 20 to 25 knots, easing to 15 to 20 knots after midnight. Seas 5 to 8 feet wave detail, northwest 7 feet at 7 seconds. Saturday, northwest wind 15 to 20 knots, rising to 20 to 25 knots in the afternoon. Seas 5 to 7 feet wave detail, northwest 6 feet at 8 seconds. Saturday night, northwest wind 20 to 25 knots, seas 6 to 8 feet wave detail, northwest 7 feet at 8 seconds. The coastal waters forecast from Point Arena to Point Reyes 10 to 60 nautical miles offshore. Small craft advisory in effect through Monday morning. Tonight, northwest wind 20 to 25 knots, seas 6 to 8 feet wave detail, northwest 7 feet at 7 seconds. Saturday, northwest wind 20 to 25 knots, seas 6 to 7 feet wave detail, northwest 7 feet at 7 seconds. Saturday night, northwest wind 20 to 25 knots, seas 7 to 9 feet wave detail, northwest 8 feet at 8 seconds, and south 2 feet at 18 seconds. San Francisco Bar forecast. In the deep water channel, mixed seas of 4 to 6 feet at 13 seconds. Across the bar, swell can be more than twice as high across the bar than surrounding waters. Waves are also more prone to break, particularly during strong ebb currents. Maximum ebb current of 0.8 knots at 11:22 p.m. Friday and 1.7 knots at 10:02 a.m. Saturday. The coastal waters forecast from Point Pinos to Point Piedras Blancas out to 10 nautical miles. Small craft advisory in effect through Sunday evening. Tonight, northwest wind 20 to 25 knots with gusts up to 35 knots, easing to 15 to 20 knots late. Seas 5 to 8 feet wave detail, northwest 7 feet at 8 seconds. Saturday, northwest wind 15 to 20 knots, rising to 20 to 25 knots with gusts up to 35 knots in the afternoon. Seas 5 to 7 feet wave detail, northwest 6 feet at 9 seconds. Saturday night, northwest wind 20 to 25 knots with gusts up to 35 knots. Seas 5 to 7 feet wave detail, northwest 7 feet at 8 seconds. The coastal waters forecast from Pigeon Point to Point Pinos 10 to 60 nautical miles offshore. Small craft advisory in effect through Sunday evening. Tonight, northwest wind 15 to 20 knots, seas 7 to 8 feet wave detail, northwest 8 feet at 9 seconds. Saturday, northwest wind 15 to 20 knots, seas around 7 feet wave detail, northwest 7 feet at 9 seconds. Saturday night, northwest

with around 20 knots, see 7 to 8 feet wave detail. Northwest 8 feet at 9 seconds. 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This broadcast originates from the National Weather Service office located in Monterey, California, and serves the coastal marine waters, including San Francisco and Monterey Bay. The offshore waters forecast for the following marine location: Point Arena to Pigeon Point between 60 nautical miles and 150 nautical miles offshore. Issued at 8:31 p.m. Pacific Daylight Time. Tonight, northwest winds 15 to 25 knots, seas 4 to 8 feet. Saturday, northwest winds 15 to 25 knots, seas 5 to 8 feet. Saturday night, northwest winds 15 to 25 knots, seas 6 to 8 feet. Sun, north winds 15 to 25 knots, seas 7 to 9 feet. Sunday night, north winds 20 to 30 knots, seas 7 to 10 feet. Monday, north to northwest winds 15 to 25 knots, seas 8 to 9 feet. Monday night, northwest winds 15 to 20 knots, seas 7 to 9 feet. Tuesday, northwest winds 10 to 15 knots, seas 6 to 7 feet. Tuesday night, northwest winds 10 to 15 knots, seas 6 to 7 feet. Wednesday, northwest winds 10 to 15 knots, seas 6 to 8 feet. Wednesday night, northwest winds 10 to 15 knots, becoming north to northwest 15 to 20 knots, seas 7 to 8 feet. The offshore waters forecast for the following marine location: Pigeon Point to Point Piedras Blancas between 60 nautical miles and 150 nautical miles offshore. Issued at 8:31 p.m. Pacific Daylight Time. Tonight, northwest winds 15 to 25 knots, seas 5 to 8 feet. Saturday, northwest winds 15 to 25 knots, seas 6 to 8 feet. Saturday night, northwest winds 15 to 25 knots, seas 6 to 8 feet. Sun, north winds 20 to 25 knots, seas 8 to 9 feet. Sunday night, north to northwest winds 20 to 25 knots, seas 8 to 10 feet. Monday, north to northwest winds 15 to 25 knots, seas 8 to 9 feet. Monday night, northwest winds 15 to 20 knots, becoming north to northwest 10 to 15 knots, seas 7 to 8 feet. Tuesday, north to northwest winds 10 to 15 knots, seas 6 to 7 feet. Tuesday night, northwest winds 10 to 15 knots, seas 6 to 7 feet. Wednesday, northwest winds 10 to 15 knots, seas 6 to 7 feet. Wednesday night, northwest winds 10 to 15 knots, increasing to 15 to 20 knots, seas 6 to 8 feet. The coastal waters forecast from Point Reyes to Pigeon Point out to 10 nautical miles. Small craft advisory in effect through Sunday evening. For tonight, northwest wind 20 to 25 knots, easing to 15 to 20 knots after midnight. Seas 5 to 8 feet. Wave detail, northwest 7 feet at 8 seconds. For Saturday, northwest wind 15 to 20 knots, rising to 20 to 25 knots in the afternoon. Seas 4 to 6 feet. Wave detail, northwest 6 feet at 9 seconds. For Saturday night, northwest wind 20 to 25 knots. Seas 5 to 7 feet. Wave detail, northwest 7 feet at 9 seconds. The coastal waters forecast from Pigeon Point to Point Pinos out to 10 nautical miles. Small craft advisory in effect through Sunday evening. For tonight, northwest wind 15 to 20 knots, easing to 10 to 15 knots after midnight. Seas 5 to 7 feet. Wave detail, northwest 6 feet at 8 seconds. For Saturday, northwest wind 15 to 20 knots, seas 4 to 6 feet.

Wave Detail, northwest 6 feet at 9 seconds. For Saturday night, northwest wind 20 to 25 knots, easing to 15 to 20 knots after midnight. Seas 5 to 6 feet. Wave Detail, northwest 6 feet at 8 seconds. Sunrise, sunset, and tidal information for the San Francisco Bay Area for Friday, May 8. The sunset tonight, 8:06 p.m. The sunrise tomorrow, 6:05 a.m. The sunset tomorrow, 8:07 p.m. Tidal data at the Golden Gate for the afternoon and evening hours today and the morning hours of tomorrow. High tide, 6:55 p.m. at 4.18 feet. Low tide, 11:45 p.m. at 3.18 feet. High tide, 4:48 a.m. at 4.43 feet. Low tide, 11:54 a.m. at 0.15 feet. Here are the buoy observations for midnight Pacific Daylight Time. An offshore buoy 6 wind south at 14 knots, pressure 1,018.1 millibars. An offshore buoy 59 winds north at 2 knots, water temperature 59, pressure 1,022.9 millibars. At Point Arena buoy, winds north 70 knots, gusting to 23, water temperature 55, pressure 1,017.9 millibars, seas 2 feet every 16 seconds. At buoy 13 near Bodega Bay, winds northwest at 21 knots, gusting to 25, pressure 1,016.0 millibars, swell 6 feet every 6 seconds. At Point Reyes Wave Rider buoy, water temperature 54, seas 8 feet every 7 seconds. At San Francisco Bar buoy, water temperature 54, seas 5 feet every 8 seconds. At San Francisco buoy, winds northwest at 70 knots, gusting to 21, swell 7 feet every 7 seconds. At Half Moon Bay buoy, winds northwest 14 knots, water temperature 57, pressure 1,017.9 millibars, seas 6 feet every 8 seconds. At Monterey buoy, winds northwest at 70 knots, gusting to 21, water temperature 54, pressure 1,017.3 millibars. At Point Sur, Wave Rider buoy, water temperature 56, seas 7 feet every 6 seconds. At Cape San Martin buoy, winds northwest 27 knots, gusting to 31, water temperature 59, pressure 1,015.9 millibars. Seas 9 feet every 7 seconds. Here are the buoy observations for 1 a.m. Pacific Daylight Time. An offshore buoy 6 winds south at 14 knots, pressure 1,018.1 millibars. An offshore buoy 59 winds north at 4 knots, water temperature 60, pressure 1,022.6 millibars. At buoy 14 near Point Arena, winds northwest at 70 knots, gusting to 21, water temperature 55, pressure 1,017.7 millibars. At buoy 13 near Bodega Bay, winds northwest at 21 knots, gusting to 23, pressure 1,015.7 millibars. At Point Reyes Wave Rider buoy, water temperature 54, seas 7 feet every 7 seconds. At San Francisco Bar buoy, water temperature 54, seas 5 feet every 7 seconds. At San Francisco buoy, winds northwest at 60 knots, pressure 1,016.4 millibars, swell 6 feet every 7 seconds. At Half Moon Bay buoy, winds northwest 12 knots, water temperature 57, pressure 1,017.6 millibars, seas 6 feet every 7 seconds. At Monterey buoy, winds northwest at 60 knots, gusting to 21, water temperature 54, pressure 1,017.1 millibars. At Point Sur, Wave Rider buoy, water temperature 56, seas 7 feet every 6 seconds. At Cape San Martin buoy, winds northwest at 25 knots, gusting to 31, water temperature 59, pressure 1,015.7 millibars. Synopsis for the Central California coast and bays, including the Monterey Bay, Greater Farallones, and Cordell Bank National Marine Sanctuaries. Fresh to strong northwest breezes with occasional near gale force gusts will continue through the remainder.

weekend along with building rough seas. Winds become more northerly and fresh to moderate on Sunday, with rough seas beginning to gradually ease late Sunday into Monday. Gentle to moderate north to northwest breezes are expected on Tuesday and Wednesday. The marine forecast for San Pablo Bay, Suisun Bay, the West Delta, and the San Francisco Bay north of the Bay Bridge. For tonight, southwest wind 5 to 10 knots. For Saturday, southwest wind around 5 knots, rising to 10 to 15 knots in the afternoon. For Saturday night, southwest wind 10 to 15 knots. The marine forecast for Monterey Bay. Small craft advisory in effect until 9 p.m. Pacific Daylight Time this evening. Small craft advisory in effect from Saturday afternoon through Saturday evening. For tonight, northwest wind 15 to 20 knots, easing to around 5 knots. Seas 3 to 5 feet. Wave detail, northwest 5 feet at 8 seconds. Patchy fog, late. For Saturday, northwest wind 5 to 10 knots, becoming west 15 to 20 knots in the afternoon. Seas 3 to 4 feet. Wave detail, northwest 4 feet at 9 seconds. Patchy fog in the morning. For Saturday night, northwest wind 15 to 20 knots, easing to 10 to 15 knots after midnight. Seas 3 to 5 feet. Wave detail, northwest 4 feet at 8 seconds. The coastal waters forecast from Point Arena to Point Reyes out to 10 nautical miles. Small craft advisory in effect through late Sunday night. Tonight, northwest wind 20 to 25 knots, easing to 15 to 20 knots after midnight. Seas 5 to 8 feet, wave detail, northwest 7 feet at 7 seconds. Saturday, northwest wind 15 to 20 knots, rising to 20 to 25 knots in the afternoon. Seas 5 to 7 feet, wave detail, northwest 6 feet at 8 seconds. Saturday night, northwest wind 20 to 25 knots, seas 6 to 8 feet, wave detail, northwest 7 feet at 8 seconds. The coastal waters forecast from Point Arena to Point Reyes 10 to 16 nautical miles offshore. Small craft advisory in effect through Monday morning. Tonight, northwest wind 20 to 25 knots, seas 6 to 8 feet, wave detail, northwest 7 feet at 7 seconds. Saturday, northwest wind 20 to 25 knots, seas 6 to 7 feet, wave detail, northwest 7 feet at 7 seconds. Saturday night, northwest wind 20 to 25 knots, seas 7 to 9 feet, wave detail, northwest 8 feet at 8 seconds, and south 2 feet at 18 seconds. San Francisco Bar forecast. In the deep water channel, mixed seas of 4 to 6 feet at 13 seconds. Across the bar, swell can be more than twice as high across the bar than surrounding waters. Waves are also more prone to break, particularly during strong ebb currents. Maximum ebb current of 0.8 knots at 11:22 p.m. Friday and 1.7 knots at 10:02 a.m. Saturday. The coastal waters forecast from Point Pinos to Point Piedras Blancas out to 10 nautical miles. Small craft advisory in effect through Sunday evening. Tonight, northwest wind 20 to 25 knots with gusts up to 35 knots, easing to 15 to 20 knots late. Seas 5 to 8 feet, wave detail, northwest 7 feet at 8 seconds. Saturday, northwest wind 15 to 20 knots, rising to 20 to 25 knots with gusts up to 35 knots in the afternoon. Seas 5 to 7 feet, wave detail, northwest 6 feet at 9 seconds. Saturday night, northwest wind 20 to 25 knots with gusts up to 35 knots. Seas 5 to 7 feet, wave detail, northwest 7 feet at 8 seconds. The coastal waters forecast from Pigeon Point to Point Pinos 10 to 60 nautical miles offshore. Small craft advisory in effect through Sunday evening. Tonight, northwest wind 15 to 20 knots, sea 7 to 8 feet, wave detail, northwest 8 feet at 9 seconds. Saturday, northwest wind 15 to 20 knots, seas around 7 feet, wave detail, northwest 7 feet at 9 seconds. Saturday night, northwest wind around 20 knots, sea 7 to 8 feet, wave detail, northwest 8 feet at 9 seconds.

north winds 20 to 30 knots. Sea at 7 to 10 feet. Monday, north to northwest winds 15 to 25 knots. Sea is 8 to 9 feet. Monday night, northwest winds 15 to 20 knots. Sea 7 to 9 feet. Tuesday, northwest winds 10 to 15 knots. Sea 6 to 7 feet. Tuesday night, northwest winds 10 to 15 knots. Sea 6 to 7 feet. Wednesday, northwest winds 10 to 15 knots. Sea 6 to 8 feet. Wednesday night, northwest winds 10 to 15 knots, becoming north to northwest 15 to 20 knots. Sea 7 to 8 feet. The offshore waters forecast for the following marine location: Pigeon Point to Point Piedras Blancas between 60 nautical miles and 150 nautical miles offshore. Issued at 8:31 p.m. Pacific Daylight Time. Tonight, northwest winds 15 to 25 knots. Seas 5 to 8 feet. Saturday, northwest winds 15 to 25 knots. Seas 6 to 8 feet. Saturday night, northwest winds 15 to 25 knots. Seas 6 to 8 feet. Sun, north winds 20 to 25 knots. Seas 8 to 9 feet. Sunday night, north to northwest winds 20 to 25 knots. Seas 8 to 10 feet. Monday, north to northwest winds 15 to 25 knots. Seas 8 to 9 feet. Monday night, northwest winds 15 to 20 knots, becoming north to northwest 10 to 15 knots. Seas 7 to 8 feet. Tuesday, north to northwest winds 10 to 15 knots. Seas 6 to 7 feet. Tuesday night, northwest winds 10 to 15 knots. Seas 6 to 7 feet. Wednesday, northwest winds 10 to 15 knots. Seas 6 to 7 feet. Wednesday night, northwest winds 10 to 15 knots, increasing to 15 to 20 knots. Seas 6 to 8 feet. The coastal waters forecast from Point Reyes to Pigeon Point out to 10 nautical miles. Small craft advisory in effect through Sunday evening. For tonight, northwest wind 20 to 25 knots, easing to 15 to 20 knots after midnight. Seas 5 to 8 feet. Wave detail, northwest 7 feet at 8 seconds. For Saturday, northwest wind 15 to 20 knots, rising to 20 to 25 knots in the afternoon. Seas 4 to 6 feet. Wave detail, northwest 6 feet at 9 seconds. For Saturday night, northwest wind 20 to 25 knots. Seas 5 to 7 feet. Wave detail, northwest 7 feet at 9 seconds. The coastal waters forecast from Pigeon Point to Point Pinos out to 10 nautical miles. Small craft advisory in effect through Sunday evening. For tonight, northwest wind 15 to 20 knots, easing to 10 to 15 knots after midnight. Seas 5 to 7 feet. Wave detail, northwest 6 feet at 8 seconds. For Saturday, northwest wind 15 to 20 knots. Seas 4 to 6 feet. Wave detail, northwest 6 feet at 9 seconds. For Saturday night, northwest wind 20 to 25 knots, easing to 15 to 20 knots after midnight. Seas 5 to 6 feet. Wave detail, northwest 6 feet at 8 seconds. Sunrise, sunset, and tidal information for the San Francisco Bay Area for Saturday, May 9. The sunrise today, 6:06 a.m. The sunset tonight, 8:06 p.m. Tidal data at the Golden Gate for today. High tide, 4:48 a.m. at 4.43 feet. Low tide, 11:54 a.m. at 0.15 feet. High tide, 7:34 p.m. at 4.38 feet. Here are the buoy observations for 1 a.m. Pacific Daylight Time. An offshore buoy 6 winds south at 14 knots, pressure 1,017.9 millibars. An offshore buoy 59, winds northeast 6 knots, water temperature 60, pressure 1,022.6 millibars.

frequency is 3 feet every 15 seconds. Headpoint arena buoy. Winds northwest 17 knots, gusting to 21. Water temperature 55. Pressure 1,017.6 millibars. Sea is 3 feet every 16 seconds. Head buoy 13 near Bodega Bay. Winds northwest at 19 knots, gusting to 25. Pressure 1,015.6 millibars. Swell 6 feet every 7 seconds. At Point Reyes, wave rider, buoy, water temperature 54, sea is 8 feet, every 7 seconds. At San Francisco, bar buoy, water temperature 54, sea is 5 feet, every 7 seconds. At San Francisco, buoy, winds northwest at 60 knots, pressure 1,016.4 millibars, swell 6 feet, every 7 seconds. At Half Moon Bay, buoy winds northwest 12 knots. Water temperature 57. Pressure 1,017.6 millibars. Seas 6 feet every 7 seconds. At Monterey Bay, buoy winds northwest 70 knots. Gusting to 21. Water temperature 54. Pressure 1,016.9 millibars. Seas 6 feet every 7 seconds. Headpoint, sir. Wave rider, buoy, water temperature 56, sea 7 feet, every 6 seconds. At Cape San Martin, buoy, winds northwest 27 knots, gusting to 33, water temperature 59, pressure 1,015.6 millibars. Seas 9 feet, every 7 seconds. Synopsis for the Central California coast and bays, including the Monterey Bay, Greater Farallones, and Cordell Bank National Marine Sanctuaries. Fresh to strong northwest breezes with occasional near gale force gusts will continue through the remainder of the weekend, along with building rough seas. Winds become more northerly and fresh to moderate on Sunday, with rough seas beginning to gradually ease late Sunday into Monday. Gentle to moderate north to northwest breezes are expected on Tuesday and Wednesday. The marine forecast for San Pablo Bay, Suisun Bay, the West Delta, and the San Francisco Bay north of the Bay Bridge. For tonight, southwest wind 5 to 10 knots. For Saturday, southwest wind around 5 knots, rising to 10 to 15 knots in the afternoon. For Saturday night, southwest wind 10 to 15 knots. The marine forecast for Monterey Bay. Small craft advisory in effect until 9 p.m. Pacific Daylight Time this evening. Small craft advisory in effect from Saturday afternoon through Saturday evening. For tonight, northwest wind 15 to 20 knots, easing to around 5 knots. Seas 3 to 5 feet. Wave detail, northwest 5 feet at 8 seconds. Patchy fog late. For Saturday, northwest wind 5 to 10 knots, becoming west 15 to 20 knots in the afternoon. Seas 3 to 4 feet. Wave detail, northwest 4 feet at 9 seconds. Patchy fog in the morning. For Saturday night, northwest wind 15 to 20 knots, easing to 10 to 15 knots after midnight. Seas 3 to 5 feet. Wave detail, northwest 4 feet at 8 seconds. The coastal waters forecast from Point Arena to Point Reyes out to 10 nautical miles. Small craft advisory in effect through late Sunday night. Tonight, northwest wind 20 to 25 knots, easing to 15 to 20 knots after midnight. Seas 5 to 8 feet, wave detail, northwest 7 feet at 7 seconds. Saturday, northwest wind 15 to 20 knots, rising to 20 to 25 knots in the afternoon. Seas 5 to 7 feet, wave detail, northwest 6 feet at 8 seconds. Saturday night, northwest wind 20 to 25 knots, seas 6 to 8 feet, wave detail, northwest 7 feet at 8 seconds. The coastal waters forecast from Point Arena to Point Reyes 10 to 60 nautical miles offshore. Small craft advisory in effect through Monday morning. Tonight, northwest wind 20 to 25 knots, seas 6 to 8 feet, wave detail, northwest 7 feet at 7 seconds. Saturday, northwest wind 20 to 25 knots, seas 6 to 7 feet, wave detail, northwest 7 feet at 7 seconds. Saturday night, northwest wind 20 to 25 knots, seas 7 to 9 feet, wave detail, northwest 8 feet at 8 seconds, and south 2 feet at 18 seconds.

San Francisco VAR forecast. In the deep water channel, mixed seas of 4 to 6 feet at 13 seconds. Across the bar, swell can be more than twice as high across the bar than surrounding waters. Waves are also more prone to break, particularly during strong ebb currents. Maximum ebb current of 0.8 knots at 11:22 p.m. Friday and 1.7 knots at 10:02 a.m. Saturday. The coastal waters forecast from Point Pinos to Point Piedras Blancas out to 10 nautical miles. Small craft advisory in effect through Sunday evening. Tonight, northwest wind 20 to 25 knots with gusts up to 35 knots, easing to 15 to 20 knots late. Seas 5 to 8 feet wave detail, northwest 7 feet at 8 seconds. Saturday, northwest wind 15 to 20 knots, rising to 20 to 25 knots with gusts up to 35 knots in the afternoon. Seas 5 to 7 feet wave detail, northwest 6 feet at 9 seconds. Saturday night, northwest wind 20 to 25 knots with gusts up to 35 knots. Seas 5 to 7 feet wave detail, northwest 7 feet at 8 seconds. The coastal waters forecast from Pigeon Point to Point Pinos 10 to 60 nautical miles offshore. Small craft advisory in effect through Sunday evening. Tonight, northwest wind 15 to 20 knots, sea 7 to 8 feet wave detail, northwest 8 feet at 9 seconds. Saturday, northwest wind 15 to 20 knots, seas around 7 feet wave detail, northwest 7 feet at 9 seconds. Saturday night, northwest wind around 20 knots, sea 7 to 8 feet wave detail, northwest 8 feet at 9 seconds. The offshore waters forecast for the following marine location, Point Arena to Pigeon Point between 60 nautical miles and 150 nautical miles offshore. Issued at 8:31 p.m. Pacific Daylight Time. Tonight, northwest winds 15 to 25 knots. Seas 4 to 8 feet. Saturday, northwest winds 15 to 25 knots. Seas 5 to 8 feet. Saturday night, northwest winds 15 to 25 knots. Seas 6 to 8 feet. Sun, north winds 15 to 25 knots. Seas 7 to 9 feet. Sunday night, north winds 20 to 30 knots. Seas 7 to 10 feet. Monday, north to northwest winds 15 to 25 knots. Seas 8 to 9 feet. Monday night, northwest winds 15 to 20 knots. Seas 7 to 9 feet. Tuesday, northwest winds 10 to 15 knots. Seas 6 to 7 feet. Tuesday night, northwest winds 10 to 15 knots. Seas 6 to 7 feet. Wednesday, northwest winds 10 to 15 knots. Seas 6 to 8 feet. Wednesday night, northwest winds 10 to 15 knots, becoming north to northwest 15 to 20 knots. Seas 7 to 8 feet. The offshore waters forecast for the following marine location, Pigeon Point to Point Piedras Blancas between 60 nautical miles and 150 nautical miles offshore. Issued at 8:31 p.m. Pacific Daylight Time. Tonight, northwest winds 15 to 25 knots. Seas 5 to 8 feet. Saturday, northwest winds 15 to 25 knots. Seas 6 to 8 feet. Saturday night, northwest winds 15 to 25 knots. Seas 6 to 8 feet. Sun, north winds 20 to 25 knots. Seas 8 to 9 feet. Sunday night, north to northwest winds 20 to 25 knots. Seas 8 to 10 feet. Monday, north to northwest winds 15 to 25 knots. 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Monday night, northwest winds 15 to 20 knots, becoming north to northwest 10 to 15 knots. Seas 7 to 8 feet. Tuesday, north to northwest winds 10 to 15 knots. Seas 6 to 7 feet. Tuesday night, northwest winds 10 to 15 knots. Seas 6 to 7 feet. Wednesday, northwest winds 10 to 15 knots. Seas 6 to 7 feet. Wednesday night, northwest winds 10 to 15.

knots, increasing to 15 to 20 knots. Sea 6 to 8 feet. 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This broadcast originates from the National Weather Service office located in Monterey, California, and serves the coastal marine waters, including San Francisco and Monterey Bay. The coastal waters forecast from Point Reyes to Pigeon Point out to 10 nautical miles. Small craft advisory in effect through Sunday evening. For tonight, northwest wind 20 to 25 knots, easing to 15 to 20 knots after midnight. Seas 5 to 8 feet. Wave detail, northwest 7 feet at 8 seconds. For Saturday, northwest wind 15 to 20 knots, rising to 20 to 25 knots in the afternoon. Seas 4 to 6 feet. Wave detail, northwest 6 feet at 9 seconds. For Saturday night, northwest wind 20 to 25 knots. Seas 5 to 7 feet. Wave detail, northwest 7 feet at 9 seconds. The coastal waters forecast from Pigeon Point to Point Pinos out to 10 nautical miles. Small craft advisory in effect through Sunday evening. For tonight, northwest wind 15 to 20 knots, easing to 10 to 15 knots after midnight. Seas 5 to 7 feet. Wave detail, northwest 6 feet at 8 seconds. For Saturday, northwest wind 15 to 20 knots. Seas 4 to 6 feet. Wave detail, northwest 6 feet at 9 seconds. For Saturday night, northwest wind 20 to 25 knots, easing to 15 to 20 knots after midnight. Seas 5 to 6 feet. Wave detail, northwest 6 feet at 8 seconds. Sunrise, sunset, and tidal information for the San Francisco Bay Area for Saturday, May 9. The sunrise today, 6:06 a.m. The sunset tonight, 8:06 p.m. Tidal data at the Golden Gate for today. High tide, 4:48 a.m. at 4.43 feet. Low tide, 11:54 a.m. at 0.15 feet. High tide, 7:34 p.m. at 4.38 feet. Here are the buoy observations for 1 a.m. Pacific Daylight Time. An offshore buoy 6 wind south at 14 knots, pressure 1,017.9 millibars. An offshore buoy 59, winds northeast 6 knots, water temperature 60, pressure 1,022.6 millibars, seas 3 feet every 15 seconds. At Point Arena buoy, winds northwest 17 knots, gusting to 21, water temperature 55, pressure 1,017.6 millibars, seas 3 feet every 16 seconds. At buoy 13 near Bodega Bay, winds northwest at 19 knots, gusting to 25, pressure 1,015.6 millibars, swell 6 feet every 7 seconds. At Point Reyes Wave Rider buoy, water temperature 54, seas 8 feet every 7 seconds. At San Francisco Bar buoy, water temperature 54, seas 5 feet every 7 seconds. At San Francisco buoy, winds northwest at 16 knots, pressure 1,016.4 millibars, swell 6 feet every 7 seconds. At Half Moon Bay buoy, winds northwest 12 knots, water temperature 57, pressure 1,017.6 millibars, seas 6 feet every 7 seconds. At Monterey Bay buoy, winds northwest 17 knots, gusting to 21, water temperature 54, pressure 1,016.9 millibars, seas 6 feet every 7 seconds. At Point Sur, Wave Rider buoy, water temperature 56, seas 7 feet every 6 seconds. At Cape San Martin buoy, winds northwest 27 knots, gusting to 33, water temperature 59, pressure 1,015.6 millibars. Seas 9 feet every 7 seconds. Synopsis for the Central California coast and bays, including the Monterey Bay, Greater Farallones, and Cordell Bank National Marine Sanctuaries. Fresh to strong northwest breezes with occasional near gale force gusts will continue through the remainder of the weekend.
with building rough seas. Winds become more northerly and fresh to moderate on Sunday, with rough seas beginning to gradually ease late Sunday into Monday. Gentle to moderate north to northwest breezes are expected on Tuesday and Wednesday. The marine forecast for San Pablo Bay, Suisun Bay, the West Delta, and the San Francisco Bay north of the Bay Bridge. For tonight, southwest wind 5 to 10 knots. For Saturday, southwest wind around 5 knots, rising to 10 to 15 knots in the afternoon. For Saturday night, southwest wind 10 to 15 knots. The marine forecast for Monterey Bay. Small craft advisory in effect until 9 p.m. Pacific Daylight Time this evening. Small craft advisory in effect from Saturday afternoon through Saturday evening. For tonight, northwest wind 15 to 20 knots, easing to around 5 knots. Seas 3 to 5 feet. Wave detail, northwest 5 feet at 8 seconds. Patchy fog, late. For Saturday, northwest wind 5 to 10 knots, becoming west 15 to 20 knots in the afternoon. Seas 3 to 4 feet. Wave detail, northwest 4 feet at 9 seconds. Patchy fog in the morning. For Saturday night, northwest wind 15 to 20 knots, easing to 10 to 15 knots after midnight. Seas 3 to 5 feet. Wave detail, northwest 4 feet at 8 seconds. The coastal waters forecast from Point Arena to Point Reyes out to 10 nautical miles. Small craft advisory in effect through late Sunday night. Tonight, northwest wind 20 to 25 knots, easing to 15 to 20 knots after midnight. Seas 5 to 8 feet, wave detail, northwest 7 feet at 7 seconds. Saturday, northwest wind 15 to 20 knots, rising to 20 to 25 knots in the afternoon. Seas 5 to 7 feet, wave detail, northwest 6 feet at 8 seconds. Saturday night, northwest wind 20 to 25 knots, seas 6 to 8 feet, wave detail, northwest 7 feet at 8 seconds. The coastal waters forecast from Point Arena to Point Reyes 10 to 16 nautical miles offshore. Small craft advisory in effect through Monday morning. Tonight, northwest wind 20 to 25 knots, seas 6 to 8 feet, wave detail, northwest 7 feet at 7 seconds. Saturday, northwest wind 20 to 25 knots, seas 6 to 7 feet, wave detail, northwest 7 feet at 7 seconds. Saturday night, northwest wind 20 to 25 knots, seas 7 to 9 feet, wave detail, northwest 8 feet at 8 seconds, and south 2 feet at 18 seconds. San Francisco Bar forecast. In the deep water channel, mixed seas of 4 to 6 feet at 13 seconds. Across the bar, swell can be more than twice as high across the bar than surrounding waters. Waves are also more prone to break, particularly during strong ebb currents. Maximum ebb current of 0.8 knots at 11:22 p.m. Friday and 1.7 knots at 10:02 a.m. Maximum ebb current of 0.8 knots at 11:22 p.m. Friday and 1.7 knots at 10:02 a.m. Saturday. The coastal waters forecast from Point Pinos to Point Piedras Blancas out to 10 nautical miles. Small craft advisory in effect through Sunday evening. Tonight, northwest wind 20 to 25 knots with gusts up to 35 knots, easing to 15 to 20 knots late. Seas 5 to 8 feet, wave detail, northwest 7 feet at 8 seconds. Saturday, northwest wind 15 to 20 knots, rising to 20 to 25 knots with gusts up to 35 knots in the afternoon. Seas 5 to 7 feet, wave detail, northwest 6 feet at 9 seconds. Saturday night, northwest wind 20 to 25 knots with gusts up to 35 knots. Seas 5 to 7 feet, wave detail, northwest 7 feet at 8 seconds. The coastal waters forecast from Pigeon Point to Point Pinos 10 to 16 nautical miles offshore. Small craft advisory in effect through Sunday evening. Tonight, northwest wind 15 to 20 knots, seas 7 to 8 feet, wave detail, northwest 8 feet at 9 seconds. Saturday, northwest wind 15 to 20 knots, seas around 7 feet, wave detail, northwest 7 feet at 9 seconds.

Saturday night. Northwest wind around 20 knots, see 7 to 8 feet wave detail. Northwest 8 feet at 9 seconds. The offshore waters forecast for the following marine location: Point Arena to Pigeon Point between 60 nautical miles and 150 nautical miles offshore. Issued at 8:31 p.m. Pacific Daylight Time. Tonight, northwest winds 16 to 25 knots. Seas 4 to 8 feet. Saturday, northwest winds 15 to 25 knots. Seas 5 to 8 feet. Saturday night, northwest winds 15 to 25 knots. Seas 6 to 8 feet. Sun, north winds 15 to 25 knots. Seas 7 to 9 feet. Sunday night, north winds 20 to 30 knots. Seas 7 to 10 feet. Monday, north to northwest winds 15 to 25 knots. Seas 8 to 9 feet. Monday night, northwest winds 15 to 20 knots. Seas 7 to 9 feet. Tuesday, northwest winds 10 to 15 knots. Seas 6 to 7 feet. Tuesday night, northwest winds 10 to 15 knots. Seas 6 to 7 feet. Wednesday, northwest winds 10 to 15 knots. Seas 6 to 8 feet. Wednesday night, northwest winds 10 to 15 knots, becoming north to northwest 15 to 20 knots. Seas 7 to 8 feet. The offshore waters forecast for the following marine location: Pigeon Point to Point Piedras Blancas between 60 nautical miles and 150 nautical miles offshore. Issued at 8:31 p.m. Pacific Daylight Time. Tonight, northwest winds 15 to 25 knots. Seas 5 to 8 feet. Saturday, northwest winds 15 to 25 knots. Seas 6 to 8 feet. Saturday night, northwest winds 15 to 25 knots. Seas 6 to 8 feet. Sun, north winds 20 to 25 knots. Seas 8 to 9 feet. Sunday night, north to northwest winds 20 to 25 knots. Seas 8 to 10 feet. Monday, north to northwest winds 15 to 25 knots. Seas 8 to 9 feet. Monday night, northwest winds 15 to 20 knots, becoming north to northwest 10 to 15 knots. Seas 7 to 8 feet. Tuesday, north to northwest winds 10 to 15 knots. Seas 6 to 7 feet. Tuesday night, northwest winds 10 to 15 knots. Seas 6 to 7 feet. Wednesday, northwest winds 10 to 15 knots. Seas 6 to 7 feet. Wednesday night, northwest winds 10 to 15 knots, increasing to 15 to 20 knots. Seas 6 to 8 feet. The coastal waters forecast from Point Reyes to Pigeon Point out to 10 nautical miles. Small craft advisory in effect through Sunday evening. For tonight, northwest wind 20 to 25 knots, easing to 15 to 20 knots after midnight. Seas 5 to 8 feet. Wave detail, northwest 7 feet at 8 seconds. For Saturday, northwest wind 15 to 20 knots, rising to 20 to 25 knots in the afternoon. Seas 4 to 6 feet. Wave detail, northwest 6 feet at 9 seconds. For Saturday night, northwest wind 20 to 25 knots. Seas 5 to 7 feet. Wave detail, northwest 7 feet at 9 seconds. The coastal waters forecast from Pigeon Point to Point Pinos out to 10 nautical miles. Small craft advisory in effect through Sunday evening. For tonight, northwest wind 15 to 20 knots, easing to 10 to 15 knots after midnight. Seas 5 to 7 feet. Wave detail, northwest 6 feet at 8 seconds. For Saturday, northwest wind 15 to 20 knots. Seas 4 to 6 feet. Wave detail, northwest 6 feet at 9 seconds. For Saturday night, northwest wind 20 to 25 knots, easing to 15 to 20 knots after midnight. Seas 5 to 6 feet. Wave detail, northwest 6 feet at 8 seconds. Sunrise.

set and tidal information for the San Francisco Bay Area for Saturday, May 9. 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High tide, 7:34 p.m. at 4.38 feet. Here are the buoy observations for 1 a.m. Pacific Daylight Time. An offshore buoy 6 wind south at 14 knots, pressure 1,017.9 millibars. An offshore buoy 59, winds northeast 6 knots, water temperature 60, pressure 1,022.6 millibars, seas 3 feet, every 15 seconds. At Point Arena buoy, winds northwest 17 knots, gusting to 21, water temperature 55, pressure 1,017.6 millibars, seas 3 feet, every 16 seconds. At buoy 13 near Bodega Bay, winds northwest at 19 knots, gusting to 25, pressure 1,015.6 millibars, swell 6 feet, every 7 seconds. At Point Reyes Wave Rider buoy, water temperature 54, seas 8 feet, every 7 seconds. At San Francisco Bar buoy, water temperature 54, seas 5 feet, every 7 seconds. At San Francisco buoy, winds northwest at 60 knots, pressure 1,016.4 millibars, swell 6 feet, every 7 seconds. At Half Moon Bay buoy, winds northwest 12 knots, water temperature 57, pressure 1,017.6 millibars, seas 6 feet, every 7 seconds. At Monterey Bay buoy, winds northwest 70 knots, gusting to 21, water temperature 54, pressure 1,016.9 millibars, seas 6 feet, every 7 seconds. At Point Sur, Wave Rider buoy, water temperature 56, seas 7 feet, every 6 seconds. At Cape San Martin buoy, winds northwest 27 knots, gusting to 33, water temperature 59, pressure 1,015.6 millibars. Seas 9 feet, every 7 seconds. Synopsis for the Central California coast and bays, including the Monterey Bay, Greater Farallones, and Cordell Bank National Marine Sanctuaries. Fresh to strong northwest breezes with occasional near gale force gusts will continue through the remainder of the weekend, along with building rough seas. Winds become more northerly and fresh to moderate on Sunday, with rough seas beginning to gradually ease late Sunday into Monday. Gentle to moderate north to northwest breezes are expected on Tuesday and Wednesday. The marine forecast for San Pablo Bay, Suisun Bay, the West Delta, and the San Francisco Bay north of the Bay Bridge. For tonight, southwest wind 5 to 10 knots. For Saturday, southwest wind around 5 knots, rising to 10 to 15 knots in the afternoon. For Saturday night, southwest wind 10 to 15 knots. The marine forecast for Monterey Bay. Small craft advisory in effect until 9 p.m. Pacific Daylight Time this evening. Small craft advisory in effect from Saturday afternoon through Saturday evening. For tonight, northwest wind 15 to 20 knots, easing to around 5 knots. Seas 3 to 5 feet. Wave detail, northwest 5 feet at 8 seconds. Patchy fog, late. For Saturday, northwest wind 5 to 10 knots, becoming west 15 to 20 knots in the afternoon. Seas 3 to 4 feet. Wave detail, northwest 4 feet at 9 seconds. Patchy fog in the morning. For Saturday night, northwest wind 15 to 20 knots, easing to 10 to 15 knots after midnight. Seas 3 to 5 feet. Wave detail, northwest 4 feet at 8 seconds. The coastal waters forecast from Point Arena to Point Reyes out to 10 nautical miles. Small craft advisory in effect through late Sunday night. Tonight, northwest wind 20 to 25 knots, easing to 15 to 20 knots after midnight. Seas 5 to 8 feet, wave detail, northwest 7 feet at 7 seconds. Saturday, northwest wind 15 to 20 knots, rising to 20 to 25 knots in the afternoon. Seas 5.

7 feet wave detail, northwest 6 feet at 8 seconds. Saturday night, northwest wind 20 to 25 knots, sea 6 to 8 feet wave detail, northwest 7 feet at 8 seconds. The coastal waters forecast from Point Arena to Point Reyes 10 to 60 nautical miles offshore. Small craft advisory in effect through Monday morning. Tonight, northwest wind 20 to 25 knots, sea 6 to 8 feet wave detail, northwest 7 feet at 7 seconds. Saturday, northwest wind 20 to 25 knots, sea 6 to 7 feet wave detail, northwest 7 feet at 7 seconds. Saturday night, northwest wind 20 to 25 knots, sea 7 to 9 feet wave detail, northwest 8 feet at 8 seconds and south 2 feet at 18 seconds. San Francisco Bar forecast. In the deep water channel, mixed seas of 4 to 6 feet at 13 seconds. Across the bar, swell can be more than twice as high across the bar than surrounding waters. Waves are also more prone to break, particularly during strong ebb currents. Maximum ebb current of 0.8 knots at 11:22 p.m. Friday and 1.7 knots at 10:02 a.m. Saturday. The coastal waters forecast from Point Pinos to Point Piedras Blancas out to 10 nautical miles. Small craft advisory in effect through Sunday evening. Tonight, northwest wind 20 to 25 knots with gusts up to 35 knots, easing to 16 to 20 knots late. Seas 5 to 8 feet wave detail, northwest 7 feet at 8 seconds. Saturday, northwest wind 15 to 20 knots, rising to 20 to 25 knots with gusts up to 35 knots in the afternoon. Seas 5 to 7 feet wave detail, northwest 6 feet at 9 seconds. Saturday night, northwest wind 20 to 25 knots with gusts up to 35 knots. Seas 5 to 7 feet wave detail, northwest 7 feet at 8 seconds. The coastal waters forecast from Pigeon Point to Point Pinos 10 to 60 nautical miles offshore. Small craft advisory in effect through Sunday evening. Tonight, northwest wind 15 to 20 knots, sea 7 to 8 feet wave detail, northwest 8 feet at 9 seconds. Saturday, northwest wind 15 to 20 knots, seas around 7 feet wave detail, northwest 7 feet at 9 seconds. Saturday night, northwest wind around 20 knots, sea 7 to 8 feet wave detail, northwest 8 feet at 9 seconds. The offshore waters forecast for the following marine location, Point Arena to Pigeon Point between 60 nautical miles and 150 nautical miles offshore. Issued at 8:31 p.m. Pacific Daylight Time. Tonight, northwest winds 15 to 25 knots. Seas 4 to 8 feet. Saturday, northwest winds 15 to 25 knots. Seas 5 to 8 feet. Saturday night, northwest winds 15 to 25 knots, seas 6 to 8 feet. Sun, north winds 15 to 25 knots, seas 7 to 9 feet. Sunday night, north winds 20 to 30 knots, seas 7 to 10 feet. Monday, north to northwest winds 15 to 25 knots, seas 8 to 9 feet. Monday night, northwest winds 15 to 20 knots, sea 7 to 9 feet. Tuesday, northwest winds 10 to 15 knots, sea 6 to 7 feet. Tuesday night, northwest winds 10 to 15 knots, sea 6 to 7 feet. Wednesday, northwest winds 10 to 15 knots, sea 6 to 8 feet. Wednesday night, northwest winds 10 to 15 knots, becoming north to northwest 15 to 20 knots. Sea 7 to 8 feet. The offshore waters forecast for the following marine location, Pigeon Point to Point Piedras Blancas between 60 nautical miles and 150 nautical miles offshore. Issued at 8:31 p.m. Pacific Daylight Time. Tonight, northwest winds 15 to 25 knots. Seas 5 to 8 feet. Saturday, northwest winds 15 to 25 knots. Seas 6 to 8 feet. Saturday night, northwest winds 15 to 25 knots. Seas 6 to 8 feet.

north winds 20 to 25 knots. Seas 8 to 9 feet. Sunday night, north to northwest winds 20 to 25 knots. Seas 8 to 10 feet. Monday, north to northwest winds 15 to 25 knots. Seas 8 to 9 feet. Monday night, northwest winds 15 to 20 knots, becoming north to northwest 10 to 15 knots. Seas 7 to 8 feet. Tuesday, north to northwest winds 10 to 15 knots. Seas 6 to 7 feet. Tuesday night, northwest winds 10 to 15 knots. Seas 6 to 7 feet. Wednesday, northwest winds 10 to 15 knots. Seas 6 to 7 feet. Wednesday night, northwest winds 10 to 15 knots, increasing to 15 to 20 knots. Seas 6 to 8 feet. The coastal waters forecast from Point Reyes to Pigeon Point out to 10 nautical miles. Small craft advisory in effect through Sunday evening. For tonight, northwest wind 20 to 25 knots, easing to 15 to 20 knots after midnight. Seas 5 to 8 feet. Wave detail, northwest 7 feet at 8 seconds. For Saturday, northwest wind 15 to 20 knots, rising to 20 to 25 knots in the afternoon. Seas 4 to 6 feet. Wave detail, northwest 6 feet at 9 seconds. For Saturday night, northwest wind 20 to 25 knots. Seas 5 to 7 feet. Wave detail, northwest 7 feet at 9 seconds. The coastal waters forecast from Pigeon Point to Point Pinos out to 10 nautical miles. Small craft advisory in effect through Sunday evening. For tonight, northwest wind 15 to 20 knots, easing to 10 to 15 knots after midnight. Seas 5 to 7 feet. Wave detail, northwest 6 feet at 8 seconds. For Saturday, northwest wind 15 to 20 knots. Seas 4 to 6 feet. Wave detail, northwest 6 feet at 9 seconds. For Saturday night, northwest wind 20 to 25 knots, easing to 15 to 20 knots after midnight. Seas 5 to 6 feet. Wave detail, northwest 6 feet at 8 seconds. Sunrise, sunset, and tidal information for the San Francisco Bay Area for Saturday, May 9. The sunrise today, 6:06 a.m. The sunset tonight, 8:06 p.m. Tidal data at the Golden Gate for today. High tide, 4:48 a.m. at 4.43 feet. Low tide, 11:54 a.m. at 0.15 feet. High tide, 7:34 p.m. at 4.38 feet. Here are the buoy observations for 1 a.m. Pacific Daylight Time. An offshore buoy 6 winds south at 14 knots, pressure 1,017.9 millibars. An offshore buoy 59, winds northeast 6 knots, water temperature 60, pressure 1,022.6 millibars, seas 3 feet every 15 seconds. At Point Arena buoy, winds northwest 17 knots, gusting to 21, water temperature 55, pressure 1,017.6 millibars, seas 3 feet every 16 seconds. At buoy 13 near Bodega Bay, winds northwest at 19 knots, gusting to 25, pressure 1,015.6 millibars, swell 6 feet every 7 seconds. At Point Reyes Wave Rider buoy, water temperature 54, seas 8 feet every 7 seconds. At San Francisco Bar buoy, water temperature 54, seas 5 feet every 7 seconds. At San Francisco buoy, winds northwest at 16 knots, pressure 1,016.4 millibars, swell 6 feet every 7 seconds. At Half Moon Bay buoy, winds northwest 12 knots, water temperature 57, pressure 1,017.6 millibars, seas 6 feet every 7 seconds. At Monterey Bay buoy, winds northwest 17 knots, gusting to 21, water temperature 54, pressure 1,016.9 millibars, seas 6 feet every 7 seconds. At Point Sur, Wave Rider buoy, water temperature 56, seas 7 feet every 6 seconds.

at Cape San Martin Buoy, winds northwest 27 knots, gusting to 33, water temperature 59, pressure 1,015.6 millibars. Seas 9 feet every 7 seconds. 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This broadcast originates from the National Weather Service office located in Monterey, California, and serves the coastal marine waters, including San Francisco and Monterey Bay. Synopsis for the Central California coast and bays, including the Monterey Bay, Greater Farallones, and Cordell Bank National Marine Sanctuaries. Fresh to strong northwest breezes with occasional near gale force gusts will continue through the remainder of the weekend, along with building rough seas. Winds become more northerly and fresh to moderate on Sunday, with rough seas beginning to gradually ease late Sunday into Monday. Gentle to moderate north to northwest breezes are expected on Tuesday and Wednesday. The marine forecast for San Pablo Bay, Suisun Bay, the West Delta, and the San Francisco Bay north of the Bay Bridge. For tonight, southwest wind 5 to 10 knots. For Saturday, southwest wind around 5 knots, rising to 10 to 15 knots in the afternoon. For Saturday night, southwest wind 10 to 15 knots. The marine forecast for Monterey Bay. Small craft advisory in effect until 9 p.m. Pacific Daylight Time this evening. Small craft advisory in effect from Saturday afternoon through Saturday evening. For tonight, northwest wind 15 to 20 knots, easing to around 5 knots. Seas 3 to 5 feet. Wave detail, northwest 5 feet at 8 seconds. Patchy fog, late. For Saturday, northwest wind 5 to 10 knots, becoming west 15 to 20 knots in the afternoon. Seas 3 to 4 feet. Wave detail, northwest 4 feet at 9 seconds. Patchy fog in the morning. For Saturday night, northwest wind 15 to 20 knots, easing to 10 to 15 knots after midnight. Seas 3 to 5 feet. Wave detail, northwest 4 feet at 8 seconds. The coastal waters forecast from Point Arena to Point Reyes out to 10 nautical miles. Small craft advisory in effect through late Sunday night. Tonight, northwest wind 20 to 25 knots, easing to 15 to 20 knots after midnight. Seas 5 to 8 feet wave detail, northwest 7 feet at 7 seconds. Saturday, northwest wind 15 to 20 knots, rising to 20 to 25 knots in the afternoon. Seas 5 to 7 feet wave detail, northwest 6 feet at 8 seconds. Saturday night, northwest wind 20 to 25 knots, seas 6 to 8 feet wave detail, northwest 7 feet at 8 seconds. The coastal waters forecast from Point Arena to Point Reyes 10 to 60 nautical miles offshore. Small craft advisory in effect through Monday morning. Tonight, northwest wind 20 to 25 knots, seas 6 to 8 feet wave detail, northwest 7 feet at 7 seconds. Saturday, northwest wind 20 to 25 knots, seas 6 to 7 feet wave detail, northwest 7 feet at 7 seconds. Saturday night, northwest wind 20 to 25 knots, seas 7 to 9 feet wave detail, northwest 8 feet at 8 seconds, and south 2 feet at 18 seconds. San Francisco Bar forecast. In the deep water channel, mixed seas of 4 to 6 feet at 13 seconds. Across the bar, swell can be more than twice as high across the bar than surrounding waters. Waves are also more prone to break, particularly during strong ebb currents. Maximum ebb current of 0.8 knots at 11:22 p.m. Friday and 1.7 knots at 10:02 a.m. Saturday. The coastal waters forecast from Point Pinos to Point Piedras Blancas out to 10 nautical miles. Small craft advisory in effect through Sunday evening. Tonight, northwest wind 20 to 25 knots with gusts up to 35 knots, easing to 15 to 20 knots late. Seas 5 to 8 feet wave detail, northwest 7 feet at 8 seconds. Saturday, northwest wind 15 to 20 knots, rising to 20 to 25 knots with gusts up to 35 knots in the afternoon.

5 to 7 feet wave detail, northwest 6 feet at 9 seconds. Saturday night, northwest wind 20 to 25 knots with gusts up to 35 knots, seas 5 to 7 feet wave detail, northwest 7 feet at 8 seconds. The coastal waters forecast from Pigeon Point to Point Pinos 10 to 60 nautical miles offshore. Small craft advisory in effect through Sunday evening. Tonight, northwest wind 15 to 20 knots, seas 7 to 8 feet wave detail, northwest 8 feet at 9 seconds. Saturday, northwest wind 15 to 20 knots, seas around 7 feet wave detail, northwest 7 feet at 9 seconds. Saturday night, northwest wind around 20 knots, seas 7 to 8 feet wave detail, northwest 8 feet at 9 seconds. The offshore waters forecast for the following marine location: Point Arena to Pigeon Point between 60 nautical miles and 150 nautical miles offshore. Issued at 8:31 p.m. Pacific Daylight Time. Tonight, northwest winds 15 to 25 knots. Seas 4 to 8 feet. Saturday, northwest winds 15 to 25 knots. Seas 5 to 8 feet. Saturday night, northwest winds 15 to 25 knots. Seas 6 to 8 feet. Sun, north winds 15 to 25 knots. Seas 7 to 9 feet. Sunday night, north winds 20 to 30 knots. Seas 7 to 10 feet. Monday, north to northwest winds 15 to 25 knots. Seas 8 to 9 feet. Monday night, northwest winds 15 to 20 knots. Seas 7 to 9 feet. Tuesday, northwest winds 10 to 15 knots. Seas 6 to 7 feet. Tuesday night, northwest winds 10 to 15 knots. Seas 6 to 7 feet. Wednesday, northwest winds 10 to 15 knots. Seas 6 to 8 feet. Wednesday night, northwest winds 10 to 15 knots, becoming north to northwest 15 to 20 knots. 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The offshore waters forecast for the following marine location: Pigeon Point to Point Piedras Blancas between 60 nautical miles and 150 nautical miles offshore. 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Tonight, northwest winds 15 to 25 knots. Seas 5 to 8 feet. Saturday, northwest winds 15 to 25 knots. Seas 6 to 8 feet. Saturday night, northwest winds 15 to 25 knots. Seas 6 to 8 feet. Sun, north winds 20 to 25 knots. Seas 8 to 9 feet. Sunday night, north to northwest winds 20 to 25 knots. Seas 8 to 10 feet. Monday, north to northwest winds 15 to 25 knots. Seas 8 to 9 feet. Monday night, northwest winds 15 to 20 knots, becoming north to northwest 10 to 15 knots. Seas 7 to 8 feet. Tuesday, north to northwest winds 10 to 15 knots. Seas 6 to 7 feet. Tuesday night, northwest winds 10 to 15 knots. Seas 6 to 7 feet. Wednesday, northwest winds 10 to 15 knots. Seas 6 to 7 feet. Wednesday night, northwest winds 10 to 15 knots, increasing to 15 to 20 knots. Seas 6 to 8 feet. The coastal waters forecast from Point Reyes to Pigeon Point out to 10 nautical miles. Small craft advisory in effect through Sunday evening. For tonight, northwest wind 20 to 25 knots, easing to 15 to 20 knots after midnight. Seas 5 to 8 feet. Wave detail, northwest 7 feet at 8 seconds. For Saturday, northwest wind 15 to 20 knots, rising to 20 to 25 knots in the afternoon. Seas 4 to 6 feet. Wave detail, northwest 6 feet at 9 seconds. For Saturday night, northwest wind 20 to 25 knots. Seas 5 to 7 feet. Wave detail, northwest 7 feet at 9 seconds. The coastal waters forecast from Pigeon Point to Point Pinos out to 10 nautical miles.

All craft advisory in effect through Sunday evening. For tonight, northwest wind 15 to 20 knots, easing to 10 to 15 knots after midnight. Seas 5 to 7 feet. Wave detail, northwest 6 feet at 8 seconds. For Saturday, northwest wind 15 to 20 knots. Seas 4 to 6 feet. Wave detail, northwest 6 feet at 9 seconds. For Saturday night, northwest wind 20 to 25 knots, easing to 15 to 20 knots after midnight. Seas 5 to 6 feet. Wave detail, northwest 6 feet at 8 seconds. Sunrise, sunset, and tidal information for the San Francisco Bay Area for Saturday, May 9. The sunrise today, 6:06 a.m. The sunset tonight, 8:06 p.m. Tidal data at the Golden Gate for today. High tide, 4:48 a.m. at 4.43 feet. Low tide, 11:54 a.m. at 0.15 feet. High tide, 7:34 p.m. at 4.38 feet. Here are the buoy observations for 2 a.m. Pacific Daylight Time. An offshore buoy 6 winds south at 14 knots, pressure 1,017.9 millibars. An offshore buoy 59 winds northeast at 6 knots, water temperature 60, pressure 1,022.4 millibars. At buoy 14 near Point Arena, winds north at 16 knots, gusting to 21, water temperature 55, pressure 1,017.4 millibars. At buoy 13 near Bodega Bay, winds northwest at 17 knots, gusting to 23, pressure 1,015.5 millibars. At Point Reyes Wave Rider, buoy water temperature 54, sea 7 feet, every 7 seconds. At San Francisco Bar, buoy water temperature 54, seas 5 feet, every 7 seconds. At San Francisco, buoy winds northwest at 60 knots, swell 6 feet, every 6 seconds. At Half Moon Bay, buoy winds northwest 16 knots, water temperature 57, pressure 1,017.3 millibars, seas 6 feet, every 8 seconds. At Monterey, buoy winds northwest at 14 knots, water temperature 54, pressure 1,016.7 millibars. At Pointer, Wave Rider, buoy water temperature 56, seas 6 feet, every 7 seconds. At Cape San Martin, buoy winds northwest at 25 knots, gusting to 29, water temperature 59, pressure 1,015.4 millibars. Synopsis for the Central California coast and bays, including the Monterey Bay, Greater Farallones, and Cordell Bank National Marine Sanctuaries. Fresh to strong northwest breezes with occasional near gale force gusts will continue through the remainder of the weekend, along with building rough seas. Winds become more northerly and fresh to moderate on Sunday, with rough seas beginning to gradually ease late Sunday into Monday. Gentle to moderate north to northwest breezes are expected on Tuesday and Wednesday. The marine forecast for San Pablo Bay, Suisun Bay, the West Delta, and the San Francisco Bay north of the Bay Bridge. For tonight, southwest wind 5 to 10 knots. For Saturday, southwest wind around 5 knots, rising to 10 to 15 knots in the afternoon. For Saturday night, southwest wind 10 to 15 knots. Synopsis for the Central California coast and bays, including the Monterey Bay, Greater Farallones, and Cordell Bank National Marine Sanctuaries. Fresh to strong northwest breezes with occasional near gale force gusts will continue through the remainder of the weekend, along with building rough seas. Winds become more northerly and fresh to moderate on Sunday, with rough seas beginning to gradually ease late Sunday into Monday. Gentle to moderate north to northwest breezes are expected on Tuesday and Wednesday. The marine forecast for San Pablo Bay, Suisun Bay, the West Delta, and the San Francisco Bay north of the Bay Bridge. For today, southwest wind 5 to 10 knots, becoming west 10 to 15 knots late. For tonight, southwest wind 10 to 15 knots. For Sunday, southwest wind 5 to 10 knots. The marine forecast for Monterey Bay. Small craft advisory in effect from this afternoon through this evening. For today, northwest

9 seconds. Patchy fog in the morning. The coastal waters forecast from Point Arena to Point raise out to 10 nautical miles. Small craft advisory in effect through late Sunday night. Today, northwest wind 15 to 20 knots, rising to 20 to 25 knots this afternoon. Seas 5 to 7 feet wave detail, northwest 16 to 8 seconds. Tonight, northwest wind 20 to 25 knots, gusts up to 35 knots in the evening. Seas 6 to 8 feet wave detail, northwest 7 feet at 8 seconds. Sunday, northwest wind 15 to 20 knots, rising to 20 to 25 knots in the afternoon. Seas 6 to 8 feet wave detail, northwest 7 feet at 9 seconds. The coastal waters forecast from Point Arena to Point raise 10 to 60 nautical miles offshore. Small craft advisory in effect through Monday morning. Today, northwest wind 20 to 25 knots, seas 6 to 8 feet wave detail, northwest 7 feet at 8 seconds. Tonight, northwest wind 20 to 25 knots, seas 7 to 8 feet wave detail, northwest 8 feet at 9 seconds, and southwest 2 feet at 17 seconds. Sunday, northwest wind around 25 knots, seas 8 to 9 feet wave detail, northwest 9 feet at 8 seconds, and south 2 feet at 17 seconds. San Francisco Bar forecast. In the deep water channel, mixed seas of 4 to 6 feet at 13 seconds. Across the bar, swell can be more than twice as high across the bar than surrounding waters. Waves are also more prone to break, particularly during strong ebb currents. Maximum ebb current of 1.7 knots at 10:02 a.m. Saturday and 1.1 knots at 12:16 a.m. Sunday. The coastal waters forecast from Point Pinos to Point Piedras Blancas out to 10 nautical miles. Small craft advisory in effect through Sunday evening. Today, northwest wind 15 to 20 knots, rising to 20 to 25 knots with gusts up to 35 knots late this morning and afternoon. Seas 5 to 6 feet wave detail, northwest 6 feet at 9 seconds. Tonight, northwest wind 20 to 25 knots with gusts up to 35 knots, seas 5 to 7 feet wave detail, northwest 7 feet at 8 seconds. Sunday, northwest wind 20 to 25 knots, seas 5 to 7 feet wave detail, northwest 6 feet at 9 seconds. The coastal waters forecast from Pigeon Point to Point Pinos 10 to 60 nautical miles offshore. Small craft advisory in effect through Sunday evening. Today, northwest wind 15 to 20 knots, seas 6 to 8 feet wave detail, northwest 7 feet at 9 seconds. Tonight, northwest wind around 20 knots, seas 7 to 8 feet wave detail, northwest 7 feet at 8 seconds. Sunday, northwest wind 15 to 20 knots, seas 7 to 8 feet wave detail, northwest 8 feet at 9 seconds. The offshore waters forecast for the following marine location, Point Arena to Pigeon Point between 60 nautical miles and 150 nautical miles offshore. Issued at 8:31 p.m. Pacific Daylight Time. Tonight, northwest winds 15 to 25 knots. Seas 4 to 8 feet. Saturday, northwest winds 15 to 25 knots. Seas 5 to 8 feet. Saturday night, northwest winds 15 to 25 knots. Seas 6 to 8 feet. Sun, north winds 15 to 25 knots. Seas 7 to 9 feet. Sunday night, north winds 20 to 30 knots. Seas 7 to 10 feet. Monday, north to northwest winds 15 to 25 knots. Seas 8 to 9 feet. Monday night, northwest winds 15 to 20 knots. Seas 7 to 9 feet. Tuesday, northwest winds 10 to 15 knots. Seas 6 to 7 feet. Tuesday night, northwest winds 10 to 15 knots. Seas 6 to 7 feet. Wednesday, northwest winds 10 to 15 knots. Seas 6 to 8 feet. Wednesday night, northwest winds 10 to 15 knots, becoming north to northwest 15 to 20 knots. Seas 7 to 8 feet. The offshore waters forecast for the following marine location, Pigeon Point to Point Piedras Blancas.

between 60 nautical miles and 150 nautical miles offshore. Issued at 8:31 p.m. Pacific Daylight Time. Tonight, northwest winds 15 to 25 knots. Seas 5 to 8 feet. Saturday, northwest winds 15 to 25 knots. Seas 6 to 8 feet. Saturday night, northwest winds 15 to 25 knots. Seas 6 to 8 feet. Sun, north winds 20 to 25 knots. Seas 8 to 9 feet. Sunday night, north to northwest winds 20 to 25 knots. Seas 8 to 10 feet. Monday, north to northwest winds 15 to 25 knots. Seas 8 to 9 feet. Monday night, northwest winds 15 to 20 knots, becoming north to northwest 10 to 15 knots. Seas 7 to 8 feet. Tuesday, north to northwest winds 10 to 15 knots. Seas 6 to 7 feet. Tuesday night, northwest winds 10 to 15 knots. Seas 6 to 7 feet. Wednesday, northwest winds 10 to 15 knots. Seas 6 to 7 feet. Wednesday night, northwest winds 10 to 15 knots, increasing to 15 to 20 knots. Seas 6 to 8 feet. The coastal waters forecast from Point Reyes to Pigeon Point out to 10 nautical miles. Small craft advisory in effect through Sunday evening. For today, northwest wind 15 to 20 knots, rising to 20 to 25 knots late. Seas 4 to 6 feet. Wave detail, northwest 6 feet at 9 seconds. For tonight, northwest wind 20 to 25 knots. Seas 5 to 7 feet. Wave detail, northwest 7 feet at 9 seconds. For Sunday, northwest wind 20 to 25 knots, easing to 15 to 20 knots in the afternoon. Seas 5 to 7 feet. Wave detail, northwest 6 feet at 9 seconds. The coastal waters forecast from Pigeon Point to Point Pinos out to 10 nautical miles. Small craft advisory in effect through Sunday evening. For today, northwest wind 10 to 15 knots, rising to 15 to 20 knots late this morning and afternoon. Seas 4 to 6 feet. Wave detail, northwest 6 feet at 8 seconds. For tonight, northwest wind 20 to 25 knots, easing to 15 to 20 knots after midnight. Seas 5 to 6 feet. Wave detail, northwest 6 feet at 8 seconds. For Sunday, northwest wind 15 to 20 knots. Seas 5 to 6 feet. Wave detail, northwest 6 feet at 9 seconds. Sunrise, sunset, and tidal information for the San Francisco Bay Area for Saturday, May 9. The sunrise today, 6:06 a.m. The sunset tonight, 8:06 p.m. Tidal data at the Golden Gate for today. High tide, 4:48 a.m. at 4.43 feet. Low tide, 11:54 a.m. at 0.15 feet. High tide, 7:34 p.m. at 4.38 feet. Here are the buoy observations for 2 a.m. Pacific Daylight Time. An offshore buoy 6 winds south at 14 knots, pressure 1,018.0 millibars. An offshore buoy 59 winds northeast at 6 knots, water temperature 60, pressure 1,022.4 millibars. At Point Arena buoy, winds north 70 knots, gusting to 21, water temperature 55, pressure 1,017.3 millibars, seas 3 feet, every 16 seconds. At buoy 13 near Bodega Bay, winds northwest at 19 knots, gusting to 23, pressure 1,015.5 millibars, swell 6 feet, every 16 seconds. At Point Reyes Wave Rider buoy, water temperature 54, sea 7 feet, every 7 seconds. At San Francisco Bar buoy, water temperature 54, seas 5 feet, every 7 seconds. At San Francisco buoy, winds northwest at 60 knots, swell 6 feet, every 6 seconds. At Half Moon Bay buoy, winds northwest 16 knots, water temperature 57, pressure 1,017.3 millibars.

6 feet every 8 seconds. At Monterey Bay Buoy, winds northwest 16 knots. Water temperature 54. Pressure 1,016.6 millibars. Seas 6 feet every 7 seconds. Endpoint, sir. Wave rider buoy water temperature 56. Seas 6 feet every 7 seconds. At Cape San Martin Buoy, winds northwest 25 knots. Gusting to 31. Water temperature 59. Pressure 1,015.4 millibars. Seas 10 feet every 8 seconds. Synopsis for the Central California coast and bays, including the Monterey Bay, Greater Farallones, and Cordell Bank National Marine Sanctuaries. Fresh to strong northwest breezes with occasional near gale force gusts will continue through the remainder of the weekend, along with building rough seas. Winds become more northerly and fresh to moderate on Sunday, with rough seas beginning to gradually ease late Sunday into Monday. Gentle to moderate north to northwest breezes are expected on Tuesday and Wednesday. The marine forecast for San Pablo Bay, Suisun Bay, the West Delta, and the San Francisco Bay north of the Bay Bridge. For today, southwest wind 5 to 10 knots, becoming west 10 to 15 knots late. For tonight, southwest wind 10 to 15 knots. For Sunday, southwest wind 5 to 10 knots. The marine forecast for Monterey Bay. Small craft advisory in effect from this afternoon through this evening. For today, northwest wind around 5 knots, backing to west 15 to 20 knots. Seas 3 to 4 feet. Wave detail, northwest 4 feet at 9 seconds. Patchy fog this morning. For tonight, northwest wind 15 to 20 knots, easing to 10 to 15 knots after midnight. Seas 3 to 5 feet. Wave detail, northwest 4 feet at 8 seconds. Patchy fog after midnight. For Sunday, northwest wind 5 to 10 knots, becoming west 10 to 15 knots in the afternoon. Seas 3 to 5 feet. Wave detail, northwest 4 feet at 9 seconds. Patchy fog in the morning. The coastal waters forecast from Point Arena to Point Reyes out to 10 nautical miles. Small craft advisory in effect through late Sunday night. Today, northwest wind 15 to 20 knots, rising to 20 to 25 knots this afternoon. Seas 5 to 7 feet, wave detail, northwest 6 feet at 8 seconds. Tonight, northwest wind 20 to 25 knots, gusts up to 35 knots in the evening. Seas 6 to 8 feet, wave detail, northwest 7 feet at 8 seconds. Sunday, northwest wind 15 to 20 knots, rising to 20 to 25 knots in the afternoon. Seas 6 to 8 feet, wave detail, northwest 7 feet at 9 seconds. The coastal waters forecast from Point Arena to Point Reyes 10 to 60 nautical miles offshore. Small craft advisory in effect through Monday morning. Today, northwest wind 20 to 25 knots, seas 6 to 8 feet, wave detail, northwest 7 feet at 8 seconds. Tonight, northwest wind 20 to 25 knots, seas 7 to 8 feet, wave detail, northwest 8 feet at 9 seconds, and southwest 2 feet at 17 seconds. Sunday, northwest wind around 25 knots, seas 8 to 9 feet, wave detail, northwest 9 feet at 8 seconds, and south 2 feet at 17 seconds. 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This broadcast originates from the National Weather Service office located in Monterey, California, and serves the coastal marine waters, including San Francisco and Monterey Bay. San Francisco Bar Forecast. In the deep water channel, mixed seas of 4 to 6 feet at 13 seconds. Across the bar, swell can be more than twice as high across the bar than surrounding waters. Waves are also more prone to break, particularly during strong ebb currents. Maximum ebb current of 1.7 knots at 10:02 a.m. Saturday and 1.1 knots at 12:16 a.m. Sunday. The coastal waters forecast from Point Pinos to Point Piedras Blancas out to 10 nautical miles. Small craft advisory in effect through Sunday evening. Today, northwest

15 to 20 knots, rising to 20 to 25 knots with gusts up to 35 knots late this morning and afternoon. Seas 5 to 6 feet wave detail, northwest 6 feet at 9 seconds. Tonight, northwest wind 20 to 25 knots with gusts up to 35 knots. Seas 5 to 7 feet wave detail, northwest 7 feet at 8 seconds. Sunday, northwest wind 20 to 25 knots. Seas 5 to 7 feet wave detail, northwest 6 feet at 9 seconds. The coastal waters forecast from Pigeon Point to Point Pinos 10 to 16 nautical miles offshore. Small craft advisory in effect through Sunday evening. Today, northwest wind 15 to 20 knots, seas 6 to 8 feet wave detail, northwest 7 feet at 9 seconds. Tonight, northwest wind around 20 knots, seas 7 to 8 feet wave detail, northwest 7 feet at 8 seconds. Sunday, northwest wind 15 to 20 knots, seas 7 to 8 feet wave detail, northwest 8 feet at 9 seconds. The offshore waters forecast for the following marine location: Point Arena to Pigeon Point between 60 nautical miles and 150 nautical miles offshore. Issued at 8:31 p.m. Pacific Daylight Time. Tonight, northwest winds 15 to 25 knots. Seas 4 to 8 feet. Saturday, northwest winds 15 to 25 knots. Seas 5 to 8 feet. Saturday night, northwest winds 15 to 25 knots. Seas 6 to 8 feet. Sun, north winds 15 to 25 knots. Seas 7 to 9 feet. Sunday night, north winds 20 to 30 knots. Seas 7 to 10 feet. Monday, north to northwest winds 15 to 25 knots. Seas 8 to 9 feet. Monday night, northwest winds 15 to 20 knots. Seas 7 to 9 feet. Tuesday, northwest winds 10 to 15 knots. Seas 6 to 7 feet. Tuesday night, northwest winds 10 to 15 knots. Seas 6 to 7 feet. Wednesday, northwest winds 10 to 15 knots. Seas 6 to 8 feet. Wednesday night, northwest winds 10 to 15 knots, becoming north to northwest 15 to 20 knots. Seas 7 to 8 feet. The offshore waters forecast for the following marine location: Pigeon Point to Point Piedras Blancas between 60 nautical miles and 150 nautical miles offshore. Issued at 8:31 p.m. Pacific Daylight Time. Tonight, northwest winds 15 to 25 knots. Seas 5 to 8 feet. Saturday, northwest winds 15 to 25 knots. Seas 6 to 8 feet. Saturday night, northwest winds 15 to 25 knots. Seas 6 to 8 feet. Sun, north winds 20 to 25 knots. Seas 8 to 9 feet. Sunday night, north to northwest winds 20 to 25 knots. Seas 8 to 10 feet. Monday, north to northwest winds 15 to 25 knots. Seas 8 to 9 feet. Monday night, northwest winds 15 to 20 knots, becoming north to northwest 10 to 15 knots. Seas 7 to 8 feet. Tuesday, north to northwest winds 10 to 15 knots. Seas 6 to 7 feet. Tuesday night, northwest winds 10 to 15 knots. Seas 6 to 7 feet. Wednesday, northwest winds 10 to 15 knots. Seas 6 to 7 feet. Wednesday night, northwest winds 10 to 15 knots, increasing to 15 to 20 knots. Seas 6 to 8 feet. The coastal waters forecast from Point Reyes to Pigeon Point out to 10 nautical miles. Small craft advisory in effect through Sunday evening. For today, northwest wind 15 to 20 knots, rising to 20 to 25 knots late. Seas 4 to 6 feet. Wave detail, northwest 6 feet at 9 seconds. For tonight, northwest wind 20 to 25 knots. Seas 5 to 7 feet. Wave detail, northwest 7 feet at 9 seconds. For Sunday, northwest wind 20 to 25 knots, easing to 15 to 20 knots in the afternoon.

sees 5 to 7 feet. Wave detail, northwest 6 feet at 9 seconds. The coastal waters forecast from Pigeon Point to Point Pinos out to 10 nautical miles. Small craft advisory in effect through Sunday evening. For today, northwest wind 10 to 15 knots, rising to 15 to 20 knots late this morning and afternoon. Seas 4 to 6 feet. Wave detail, northwest 6 feet at 8 seconds. For tonight, northwest wind 20 to 25 knots, easing to 15 to 20 knots after midnight. Seas 5 to 6 feet. Wave detail, northwest 6 feet at 8 seconds. For Sunday, northwest wind 15 to 20 knots. Seas 5 to 6 feet. Wave detail, northwest 6 feet at 9 seconds. Sunrise, sunset, and tidal information for the San Francisco Bay Area for Saturday, May 9. The sunrise today, 6:06 a.m. The sunset tonight, 8:06 p.m. Tidal data at the Golden Gate for today. High tide, 4:48 a.m. at 4.43 feet. Low tide, 11:54 a.m. at 0.15 feet. High tide, 7:34 p.m. at 4.38 feet. Here are the buoy observations for 2 a.m. Pacific Daylight Time. An offshore buoy 6 wind south at 14 knots, pressure 1,018.0 millibars. An offshore buoy 59 winds northeast at 6 knots, water temperature 60, pressure 1,022.4 millibars. At Point Arena buoy, winds north 70 knots, gusting to 21, water temperature 55, pressure 1,017.3 millibars, seas 3 feet every 16 seconds. At buoy 13 near Bodega Bay, winds northwest at 19 knots, gusting to 23, pressure 1,015.5 millibars, swell 6 feet every 16 seconds. At Point Reyes Wave Rider buoy, water temperature 54, sea 7 feet every 7 seconds. At San Francisco Bar buoy, water temperature 54, seas 5 feet every 7 seconds. At San Francisco buoy, winds northwest at 60 knots, swell 6 feet every 6 seconds. At Half Moon Bay buoy, winds northwest 16 knots, water temperature 57, pressure 1,017.3 millibars, seas 6 feet every 8 seconds. At Monterey Bay buoy, winds northwest 16 knots, water temperature 54, pressure 1,016.6 millibars, seas 6 feet every 8 seconds. At Monterey Bay buoy, winds northwest 16 knots, water temperature 54, pressure 1,016.6 millibars, seas 6 feet every 7 seconds. At Pointer, Wave Rider buoy, water temperature 56, seas 6 feet every 7 seconds. At Cape San Martin buoy, winds northwest 25 knots, gusting to 31, water temperature 59, pressure 1,015.4 millibars. Seas 10 feet every 8 seconds. Synopsis for the Central California coast and bays, including the Monterey Bay, Greater Farallones, and Cordell Bank National Marine Sanctuaries. Fresh to strong northwest breezes with occasional near gale force gusts will continue through the remainder of the weekend, along with building rough seas. Winds become more northerly and fresh to moderate on Sunday, with rough seas beginning to gradually ease late Sunday into Monday. Gentle to moderate north to northwest breezes are expected on Tuesday and Wednesday. The marine forecast for San Pablo Bay, Suisun Bay, the West Delta, and the San Francisco Bay north of the Bay Bridge. For today, southwest wind 5 to 10 knots, becoming west 10 to 15 knots late. For tonight, southwest wind 10 to 15 knots. For Sunday, southwest wind 5 to 10 knots. The marine forecast for Monterey Bay. Small craft advisory in effect from this afternoon through this evening. For today, northwest wind around 5 knots, backing to west 15 to 20 knots. Seas 3 to 4 feet. Wave detail, northwest 4 feet at 9 seconds. Patchy fog this morning. For tonight, northwest wind 15 to 20 knots.

easing to 10 to 50 knots after midnight. Seas 3 to 5 feet. Wave detail, northwest 4 feet at 8 seconds. Patchy fog after midnight. For Sunday, northwest wind 5 to 10 knots, becoming west 10 to 15 knots in the afternoon. Seas 3 to 5 feet. Wave detail, northwest 4 feet at 9 seconds. Patchy fog in the morning. The coastal waters forecast from Point Arena to Point Reyes out to 10 nautical miles. Small craft advisory in effect through late Sunday night. Today, northwest wind 15 to 20 knots, rising to 20 to 25 knots this afternoon. Seas 5 to 7 feet, wave detail, northwest 6 feet at 8 seconds. Tonight, northwest wind 20 to 25 knots, gusts up to 35 knots in the evening. Seas 6 to 8 feet, wave detail, northwest 7 feet at 8 seconds. Sunday, northwest wind 15 to 20 knots, rising to 20 to 25 knots in the afternoon. Seas 6 to 8 feet, wave detail, northwest 7 feet at 9 seconds. The coastal waters forecast from Point Arena to Point Reyes 10 to 60 nautical miles offshore. Small craft advisory in effect through Monday morning. Today, northwest wind 20 to 25 knots, seas 6 to 8 feet, wave detail, northwest 7 feet at 8 seconds. Tonight, northwest wind 20 to 25 knots, seas 7 to 8 feet, wave detail, northwest 8 feet at 9 seconds, and southwest 2 feet at 17 seconds. Sunday, northwest wind around 25 knots, seas 8 to 9 feet, wave detail, northwest 9 feet at 8 seconds, and south 2 feet at 17 seconds. San Francisco Bar forecast. In the deep water channel, mixed seas of 4 to 6 feet at 13 seconds. Across the bar, swell can be more than twice as high across the bar than surrounding waters. Waves are also more prone to break, particularly during strong ebb currents. Maximum ebb current of 1.7 knots at 10:02 a.m. Saturday and 1.1 knots at 12:16 a.m. Sunday. The coastal waters forecast from Point Pinos to Point Piedras Blancas out to 10 nautical miles. Small craft advisory in effect through Sunday evening. Today, northwest wind 15 to 20 knots, rising to 20 to 25 knots with gusts up to 35 knots late this morning and afternoon. Seas 5 to 6 feet, wave detail, northwest 6 feet at 9 seconds. Tonight, northwest wind 20 to 25 knots with gusts up to 35 knots, seas 5 to 7 feet, wave detail, northwest 7 feet at 8 seconds. Sunday, northwest wind 20 to 25 knots, seas 5 to 7 feet, wave detail, northwest 6 feet at 9 seconds. The coastal waters forecast from Pigeon Point to Point Pinos 10 to 60 nautical miles offshore. Small craft advisory in effect through Sunday evening. Today, northwest wind 15 to 20 knots, seas 6 to 8 feet, wave detail, northwest 7 feet at 9 seconds. Tonight, northwest wind around 20 knots, seas 7 to 8 feet, wave detail, northwest 7 feet at 8 seconds. Sunday, northwest wind 15 to 20 knots, seas 7 to 8 feet, wave detail, northwest 8 feet at 9 seconds. The offshore waters forecast for the following marine location, Point Arena to Pigeon Point between 60 nautical miles and 150 nautical miles offshore. Issued at 2:33 a.m. Pacific Daylight Time. Today, northwest winds 15 to 25 knots. Seas 5 to 7 feet. Tonight, northwest winds 15 to 25 knots. Seas 6 to 8 feet. Sun, north to northwest winds 15 to 25 knots. Seas 7 to 9 feet. Sunday night, north winds 20 to 25 knots. Seas 7 to 10 feet. Monday, north to northwest winds 15 to 25 knots. Seas 8 to 10 feet. Monday night, northwest winds 15 to 20 knots. Seas 7 to 8 feet. Tuesday, northwest wind 10 to 15 knots. Seas 5 to 7 feet. Tuesday night, northwest wind 5 to 10 knots. Seas 5 to 6 feet. Wednesday, northwest wind 5 to 10 knots.

becoming variable. Seas 6 to 7 feet. Wednesday night, northwest winds 5 to 15 knots, becoming 5 to 10 knots. 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The offshore waters forecast for the following marine location: Pigeon Point to Point Piedras, Blanc is between 60 nautical miles and 150 nautical miles offshore. Issued at 2:33 a.m. Pacific Daylight Time. Today, northwest winds 15 to 25 knots. Seas 5 to 8 feet. Tonight, northwest winds 15 to 25 knots. Seas 6 to 8 feet. Sun, north to northwest winds 15 to 25 knots. Seas 8 to 9 feet. Sunday night, north to northwest winds 20 to 25 knots. Seas 8 to 10 feet. Monday, north to northwest winds 15 to 25 knots. Seas 8 to 10 feet. Monday night, northwest winds 10 to 20 knots, becoming north to northwest 10 to 15 knots. Seas 7 to 8 feet. Tuesday, north winds 10 to 15 knots, becoming northwest 5 to 10 knots. Seas 6 to 7 feet. Tuesday night, northwest winds 5 to 10 knots. Seas 5 to 6 feet. Wednesday, northwest winds less than 10 knots, becoming variable. Seas 6 to 7 feet. Wednesday night, west to northwest winds 5 to 15 knots. Seas 6 to 7 feet. The coastal waters forecast from Point Reyes to Pigeon Point out to 10 nautical miles. Small craft advisory in effect through Sunday evening. For today, northwest wind 15 to 20 knots, rising to 20 to 25 knots late. Seas 4 to 6 feet. Wave detail, northwest 6 feet at 9 seconds. For tonight, northwest wind 20 to 25 knots. Seas 5 to 7 feet. Wave detail, northwest 7 feet at 9 seconds. For Sunday, northwest wind 20 to 25 knots, easing to 15 to 20 knots in the afternoon. Seas 5 to 7 feet. Wave detail, northwest 6 feet at 9 seconds. The coastal waters forecast from Pigeon Point to Point Pinos out to 10 nautical miles. Small craft advisory in effect through Sunday evening. For today, northwest wind 10 to 15 knots, rising to 15 to 20 knots late this morning and afternoon. Seas 4 to 6 feet. Wave detail, northwest 6 feet at 8 seconds. For tonight, northwest wind 20 to 25 knots, easing to 15 to 20 knots after midnight. Seas 5 to 6 feet. Wave detail, northwest 6 feet at 8 seconds. For Sunday, northwest wind 15 to 20 knots. Seas 5 to 6 feet. Wave detail, northwest 6 feet at 9 seconds. Sunrise, sunset, and tidal information for the San Francisco Bay Area for Saturday, May 9. The sunrise today, 6:06 a.m. The sunset tonight, 8:06 p.m. Tidal data at the Golden Gate for today. High tide, 4:48 a.m. at 4.43 feet. Low tide, 11:54 a.m. at 0.15 feet. High tide, 7:34 p.m. at 4.38 feet. Here are the buoy observations for 2 a.m. Pacific Daylight Time. An offshore buoy 6 winds south at 14 knots, pressure 1,018.0 millibars. An offshore buoy 59 winds northeast at 6 knots, water temperature 60, pressure 1,022.4 millibars. At Point Arena buoy, winds north 70 knots, gusting to 21, water temperature 55, pressure 1,017.3 millibars, seas 3 feet, every 16 seconds. At buoy 13 near Bodega Bay, winds northwest at 19 knots, gusting to 23, pressure 1,015.5 millibars, swell 6 feet, every 16 seconds. At Point Reyes Wave Rider buoy, water temperature 54, sea 7 feet, every 7 seconds. At San Francisco Bar buoy, water temperature 54, seas 5 feet, every 7 seconds.

San Francisco, blowing winds northwest at 60 knots, swell 6 feet every 6 seconds. At Half Moon Bay, buoy winds northwest 16 knots, water temperature 57, pressure 1,017.3 millibars, seas 6 feet every 8 seconds. At Monterey Bay, buoy winds northwest 16 knots, water temperature 54, pressure 1,016.6 millibars, seas 6 feet every 7 seconds. At Pointzer, wave rider buoy water temperature 56, seas 6 feet every 7 seconds. At Cape San Martin, buoy winds northwest 25 knots, gusting to 31, water temperature 59, pressure 1,015.4 millibars, seas 10 feet every 8 seconds. Synopsis for the Central California coast and bays, including the Monterey Bay, Greater Farallones, and Cordell Bank National Marine Sanctuaries. Fresh to strong northwest breezes with occasional near gale force gusts will continue through the remainder of the weekend, along with building rough seas. Winds become more northerly and fresh to moderate on Sunday, with rough seas beginning to gradually ease late Sunday into Monday. Gentle to moderate north to northwest breezes are expected on Tuesday and Wednesday. The marine forecast for San Pablo Bay, Suisun Bay, the West Delta, and the San Francisco Bay north of the Bay Bridge. For today, southwest wind 5 to 10 knots, becoming west 10 to 15 knots late. For tonight, southwest wind 10 to 15 knots. For Sunday, southwest wind 5 to 10 knots. The marine forecast for Monterey Bay. Small craft advisory in effect from this afternoon through this evening. For today, northwest wind around 5 knots, backing to west 15 to 20 knots. Seas 3 to 4 feet. Wave detail, northwest 4 feet at 9 seconds. Patchy fog this morning. For tonight, northwest wind 15 to 20 knots, easing to 10 to 15 knots after midnight. Seas 3 to 5 feet. Wave detail, northwest 4 feet at 8 seconds. Patchy fog after midnight. For Sunday, northwest wind 5 to 10 knots, becoming west 10 to 15 knots in the afternoon. Seas 3 to 5 feet. Wave detail, northwest 4 feet at 9 seconds. Patchy fog in the morning. The coastal waters forecast from Point Arena to Point Reyes out to 10 nautical miles. Small craft advisory in effect through late Sunday night. Today, northwest wind 15 to 20 knots, rising to 20 to 25 knots this afternoon. Seas 5 to 7 feet, wave detail, northwest 6 feet at 8 seconds. Tonight, northwest wind 20 to 25 knots, gusts up to 35 knots in the evening. Seas 6 to 8 feet, wave detail, northwest 7 feet at 8 seconds. Sunday, northwest wind 15 to 20 knots, rising to 20 to 25 knots in the afternoon. Seas 6 to 8 feet, wave detail, northwest 7 feet at 9 seconds. The coastal waters forecast from Point Arena to Point Reyes 10 to 60 nautical miles offshore. Small craft advisory in effect through Monday morning. Today, northwest wind 20 to 25 knots, seas 6 to 8 feet, wave detail, northwest 7 feet at 8 seconds. Tonight, northwest wind 20 to 25 knots, seas 7 to 8 feet, wave detail, northwest 8 feet at 9 seconds, and southwest 2 feet at 17 seconds. Sunday, northwest wind around 25 knots, seas 8 to 9 feet, wave detail, northwest 9 feet at 8 seconds, and south 2 feet at 17 seconds. San Francisco Bar forecast. In the deep water channel, mixed seas of 4 to 6 feet at 13 seconds. Across the bar, swell can be more than twice as high across the bar than surrounding waters. Waves are also more prone to break, particularly during strong ebb currents. Maximum ebb current of 1.7 knots at 10:02 a.m. Saturday and 1.1 knots at 12:16 a.m. Sunday. The coastal waters forecast from Point Pinos to Point Piedras Blancas out to 10 nautical miles. Small craft advisory in effect through Sunday evening. Today, northwest wind 15 to 20 knots, rising to 20 to 25 knots, with gusts up to 35 knots late this morning and

Afternoon. Sees 5 to 6 feet wave detail, northwest 6 feet at 9 seconds. Tonight, northwest wind 20 to 25 knots with gusts up to 35 knots. Sees 5 to 7 feet wave detail, northwest 7 feet at 8 seconds. Sunday, northwest wind 20 to 25 knots. Sees 5 to 7 feet wave detail, northwest 6 feet at 9 seconds. The coastal waters forecast from Pigeon Point to Point Pinos 10 to 60 nautical miles offshore. Small craft advisory in effect through Sunday evening. Today, northwest wind 15 to 20 knots, sees 6 to 8 feet wave detail, northwest 7 feet at 9 seconds. Tonight, northwest wind around 20 knots, sees 7 to 8 feet wave detail, northwest 7 feet at 8 seconds. Sunday, northwest wind 15 to 20 knots, sees 7 to 8 feet wave detail, northwest 8 feet at 9 seconds. The offshore waters forecast for the following marine location: Point Arena to Pigeon Point between 60 nautical miles and 150 nautical miles offshore. Issued at 2:33 a.m. Pacific Daylight Time. Today, northwest winds 15 to 25 knots. Seas 5 to 7 feet. Tonight, northwest winds 15 to 25 knots. Seas 6 to 8 feet. Sun, north to northwest winds 15 to 25 knots. Sea 7 to 9 feet. Sunday night, north winds 20 to 25 knots. Sea 7 to 10 feet. Monday, north to northwest winds 15 to 25 knots. Seas 8 to 10 feet. Monday night, northwest winds 15 to 20 knots. Sea 7 to 8 feet. Tuesday, northwest winds 10 to 15 knots. Seas 5 to 7 feet. Tuesday night, northwest winds 5 to 10 knots. Seas 5 to 6 feet. Wednesday, northwest winds 5 to 10 knots, becoming variable. Seas 6 to 7 feet. Wednesday night, northwest winds 5 to 15 knots, becoming 5 to 10 knots. Seas 6 to 7 feet. The offshore waters forecast for the following marine location: Pigeon Point to Point Piedras Blancas between 60 nautical miles and 150 nautical miles offshore. Issued at 2:33 a.m. Pacific Daylight Time. Today, northwest winds 15 to 25 knots. Seas 5 to 8 feet. Tonight, northwest winds 15 to 25 knots. Seas 6 to 8 feet. Sun, north to northwest winds 15 to 25 knots. Seas 8 to 9 feet. Sunday night, north to northwest winds 20 to 25 knots. Seas 8 to 10 feet. Monday, north to northwest winds 15 to 25 knots. Seas 8 to 10 feet. Monday night, northwest winds 10 to 20 knots, becoming north to northwest 10 to 15 knots. Seas 7 to 8 feet. Tuesday, north winds 10 to 15 knots, becoming northwest 5 to 10 knots. Seas 6 to 7 feet. Tuesday night, northwest winds 5 to 10 knots. Seas 5 to 6 feet. Wednesday, northwest winds less than 10 knots, becoming variable. Seas 6 to 7 feet. Wednesday night, west to northwest winds 5 to 15 knots. Seas 6 to 7 feet. The coastal waters forecast from Point Reyes to Pigeon Point out to 10 nautical miles. Small craft advisory in effect through Sunday evening. For today, northwest wind 15 to 20 knots, rising to 20 to 25 knots late. Seas 4 to 6 feet. Wave detail, northwest 6 feet at 9 seconds. For tonight, northwest wind 20 to 25 knots. Seas 5 to 7 feet. Wave detail, northwest 7 feet at 9 seconds. For Sunday, northwest wind 20 to 25 knots, easing to 15 to 20 knots in the afternoon. Seas 5 to 7 feet. Wave detail, northwest 6 feet at 9 seconds. 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

This broadcast originates from the National Weather Service office located in Monterey, California, and serves the coastal marine waters, including San Francisco and Monterey Bay. The coastal waters forecast from Pigeon Point to Point Pinos out to 10 nautical miles. Small craft advisory in effect through Sunday evening. For today, northwest wind 10 to 15 knots, rising to 15 to 20 knots late this morning and afternoon. Seas 4 to 6 feet. Wave detail, northwest 6 feet at 8 seconds. For tonight, northwest wind 20 to 25 knots, easing to 15 to 20 knots after midnight. Seas 5 to 6 feet. Wave detail, northwest 6 feet at 8 seconds. For Sunday, northwest wind 15 to 20 knots. Seas 5 to 6 feet. Wave detail, northwest 6 feet at 9 seconds. Sunrise, sunset, and tidal information for the San Francisco Bay Area for Saturday, May 9. The sunrise today, 6:06 a.m. The sunset tonight, 8:06 p.m. Tidal data at the Golden Gate for today. High tide, 4:48 a.m. at 4.43 feet. Low tide, 11:54 a.m. at 0.15 feet. High tide, 7:34 p.m. at 4.38 feet. Here are the buoy observations for 2 a.m. Pacific Daylight Time. An offshore buoy 6 winds south at 14 knots, pressure 1,018.0 millibars. An offshore buoy 59 winds northeast at 6 knots, water temperature 60, pressure 1,022.4 millibars. At Point Arena buoy, winds north 70 knots, gusting to 21, water temperature 55, pressure 1,017.3 millibars, seas 3 feet, every 16 seconds. At buoy 13 near Bodega Bay, winds northwest at 19 knots, gusting to 23, pressure 1,015.5 millibars, swell 6 feet, every 16 seconds. At Point Reyes Wave Rider buoy, water temperature 54, sea 7 feet, every 7 seconds. At San Francisco Bar buoy, water temperature 54, seas 5 feet, every 7 seconds. At San Francisco buoy, winds northwest at 60 knots, swell 6 feet, every 6 seconds. At Half Moon Bay buoy, winds northwest 16 knots, water temperature 57, pressure 1,017.3 millibars, seas 6 feet, every 8 seconds. At Monterey Bay buoy, winds northwest 16 knots, water temperature 54, pressure 1,016.6 millibars, seas 6 feet, every 7 seconds. At Pointer, Wave Rider buoy, water temperature 56, seas 6 feet, every 7 seconds. At Cape San Martin buoy, winds northwest 25 knots, gusting to 31, water temperature 59, pressure 1,015.4 millibars. Seas 10 feet, every 8 seconds. Synopsis for the Central California coast and bays, including the Monterey Bay, Greater Farallones, and Cordell Bank National Marine Sanctuaries. Fresh to strong northwest breezes with occasional near gale force gusts will continue through the remainder of the weekend, along with building rough seas. Winds become more northerly and fresh to moderate on Sunday, with rough seas beginning to gradually ease late Sunday into Monday. Gentle to moderate north to northwest breezes are expected on Tuesday and Wednesday. The marine forecast for San Pablo Bay, Suisun Bay, the West Delta, and the San Francisco Bay north of the Bay Bridge. For today, southwest wind 5 to 10 knots, becoming west 10 to 15 knots late. For tonight, southwest wind 10 to 15 knots. For Sunday, southwest wind 5 to 10 knots. The marine forecast for Monterey Bay. Small craft advisory in effect from this afternoon through this evening. For today, northwest wind around 5 knots, backing to west 15 to 20 knots. Seas 3 to 4 feet. Wave detail, northwest 4 feet at 9 seconds. Patchy fog this morning. For tonight, northwest wind 15 to 20 knots, easing to 10 to 15 knots after midnight. Seas 3 to 5 feet.
Wave detail, northwest 4 feet 8 seconds. Patchy fog after midnight. For Sunday, northwest wind 5 to 10 knots, becoming west 10 to 15 knots in the afternoon. Seas 3 to 5 feet. Wave detail, northwest 4 feet at 9 seconds. Patchy fog in the morning. The coastal waters forecast from Point Arena to Point Reyes out to 10 nautical miles. Small craft advisory in effect through late Sunday night. Today, northwest wind 15 to 20 knots, rising to 20 to 25 knots this afternoon. Seas 5 to 7 feet, wave detail, northwest 6 feet at 8 seconds. Tonight, northwest wind 20 to 25 knots, gusts up to 35 knots in the evening. Seas 6 to 8 feet, wave detail, northwest 7 feet at 8 seconds. Sunday, northwest wind 15 to 20 knots, rising to 20 to 25 knots in the afternoon. Seas 6 to 8 feet, wave detail, northwest 7 feet at 9 seconds. The coastal waters forecast from Point Arena to Point Reyes 10 to 60 nautical miles offshore. Small craft advisory in effect through Monday morning. Today, northwest wind 20 to 25 knots, seas 6 to 8 feet, wave detail, northwest 7 feet at 8 seconds. Tonight, northwest wind 20 to 25 knots, seas 7 to 8 feet, wave detail, northwest 8 feet at 9 seconds, and southwest 2 feet at 17 seconds. Sunday, northwest wind around 25 knots, seas 8 to 9 feet, wave detail, northwest 9 feet at 8 seconds, and south 2 feet at 17 seconds. San Francisco Bar forecast. In the deep water channel, mixed seas of 4 to 6 feet at 13 seconds. Across the bar, swell can be more than twice as high across the bar than surrounding waters. Waves are also more prone to break, particularly during strong ebb currents. Maximum ebb current of 1.7 knots at 10:02 a.m. Saturday and 1.1 knots at 12:16 a.m. Sunday. The coastal waters forecast from Point Pinos to Point Piedras Blancas out to 10 nautical miles. Small craft advisory in effect through Sunday evening. Today, northwest wind 15 to 20 knots, rising to 20 to 25 knots with gusts up to 35 knots late this morning and afternoon. Seas 5 to 6 feet, wave detail, northwest 6 feet at 9 seconds. Tonight, northwest wind 20 to 25 knots with gusts up to 35 knots. Seas 5 to 7 feet, wave detail, northwest 7 feet at 8 seconds. Sunday, northwest wind 20 to 25 knots, seas 5 to 7 feet, wave detail, northwest 6 feet at 9 seconds. The coastal waters forecast from Pigeon Point to Point Pinos 10 to 60 nautical miles offshore. Small craft advisory in effect through Sunday evening. Today, northwest wind 15 to 20 knots, seas 6 to 8 feet, wave detail, northwest 7 feet at 9 seconds. Tonight, northwest wind around 20 knots, seas 7 to 8 feet, wave detail, northwest 7 feet at 8 seconds. Sunday, northwest wind 15 to 20 knots, seas 7 to 8 feet, wave detail, northwest 8 feet at 9 seconds. The offshore waters forecast for the following marine location, Point Arena to Pigeon Point between 60 nautical miles and 150 nautical miles offshore. Issued at 2:33 a.m. Pacific Daylight Time. Today, northwest winds 15 to 25 knots. Seas 5 to 7 feet. Tonight, northwest winds 15 to 25 knots. Seas 6 to 8 feet. Sun, north to northwest winds 15 to 25 knots. Seas 7 to 9 feet. Sunday night, north winds 20 to 25 knots. Seas 7 to 10 feet. Monday, north to northwest winds 15 to 25 knots. Seas 8 to 10 feet. Monday night, northwest winds 15 to 20 knots. Seas 7 to 8 feet. Tuesday, northwest winds 10 to 15 knots. Seas 5 to 7 feet. Tuesday night, northwest winds 5 to 10 knots. Seas 5 to 6 feet. Wednesday, northwest winds 5 to 10 knots, becoming variable. Seas 6 to 7 feet.
Wednesday night, northwest winds 5 to 15 knots.

5 to 10 knots. Seas 6 to 7 feet. The offshore waters forecast for the following marine location: Pigeon Point to Point Piedras Blancas between 60 nautical miles and 150 nautical miles offshore. Issued at 2:33 a.m. Pacific Daylight Time. Today, northwest winds 16 to 25 knots. Seas 5 to 8 feet. Tonight, northwest winds 15 to 25 knots. Seas 6 to 8 feet. Sun, north to northwest winds 15 to 25 knots. Seas 8 to 9 feet. Sunday night, north to northwest winds 20 to 25 knots. Seas 8 to 10 feet. Monday, north to northwest winds 15 to 25 knots. Seas 8 to 10 feet. Monday night, northwest winds 10 to 20 knots, becoming north to northwest 10 to 15 knots. Seas 7 to 8 feet. Tuesday, north winds 10 to 15 knots, becoming northwest 5 to 10 knots. Seas 6 to 7 feet. Tuesday night, northwest winds 5 to 10 knots. Seas 5 to 6 feet. Wednesday, northwest winds less than 10 knots, becoming variable. Seas 6 to 7 feet. Wednesday night, west to northwest winds 5 to 15 knots. Seas 6 to 7 feet. The coastal waters forecast from Point Reyes to Pigeon Point out to 10 nautical miles. Small craft advisory in effect through Sunday evening. For today, northwest wind 15 to 20 knots, rising to 20 to 25 knots late. Seas 4 to 6 feet. Wave detail, northwest 6 feet at 9 seconds. For tonight, northwest wind 20 to 25 knots. Seas 5 to 7 feet. Wave detail, northwest 7 feet at 9 seconds. For Sunday, northwest wind 20 to 25 knots, easing to 15 to 20 knots in the afternoon. Seas 5 to 7 feet. Wave detail, northwest 6 feet at 9 seconds. The coastal waters forecast from Pigeon Point to Point Pinos out to 10 nautical miles. Small craft advisory in effect through Sunday evening. For today, northwest wind 10 to 15 knots, rising to 15 to 20 knots late this morning and afternoon. Seas 4 to 6 feet. Wave detail, northwest 6 feet at 8 seconds. For tonight, northwest wind 20 to 25 knots, easing to 15 to 20 knots after midnight. Seas 5 to 6 feet. Wave detail, northwest 6 feet at 8 seconds. For Sunday, northwest wind 15 to 20 knots. Seas 5 to 6 feet. Wave detail, northwest 6 feet at 9 seconds. Sunrise, sunset, and tidal information for the San Francisco Bay Area for Saturday, May 9. The sunrise today, 6:06 a.m. The sunset tonight, 8:06 p.m. Tidal data at the Golden Gate for today. High tide, 4:48 a.m. at 4.43 feet. Low tide, 11:54 a.m. at 0.15 feet. High tide, 7:34 p.m. at 4.38 feet. Here are the buoy observations for 3 a.m. Pacific Daylight Time. An offshore buoy 6 winds southwest at 14 knots, pressure 1,017.7 millibars. An offshore buoy 59 winds northeast at 6 knots, water temperature 60, pressure 1,021.7 millibars. At buoy 14 near Point Arena, winds northwest at 19 knots, gusting to 23, water temperature 55, pressure 1,016.9 millibars. At buoy 13 near Bodega Bay, winds northwest at 19 knots, gusting to 23, pressure 1,015.1 millibars. At Point Reyes Wave Rider buoy, water temperature 54, seas 8 feet, every 17 seconds. At San Francisco Bar buoy, water temperature 54, seas 5 feet, every 7 seconds. At San Francisco buoy, winds northwest at 14 knots, swell 5 feet, every 7 seconds. At Half Moon Bay buoy, winds northwest 16 knots, water temperature 57.

Monterey Bay Buoy, winds northwest 14 knots. Water temperature 54. Pressure 1016.3 millibars. Seas 6 feet every 16 seconds. Head point, sir. Wave rider buoy water temperature 56. Seas 7 feet every 8 seconds. At Cape San Martin buoy, winds northwest 25 knots, gusting to 31, water temperature 59, pressure 1014.9 millibars, seas 9 feet every 7 seconds. Synopsis for the Central California coast and bays, including the Monterey Bay, Greater Farallones, and Cordell Bank National Marine Sanctuaries. Fresh to strong northwest breezes with occasional near gale force gusts will continue through the remainder of the weekend, along with building rough seas. Winds become more northerly and fresh to moderate on Sunday, with rough seas beginning to gradually ease late Sunday into Monday. Gentle to moderate north to northwest breezes are expected on Tuesday and Wednesday. The marine forecast for San Pablo Bay, Suisun Bay, the West Delta, and the San Francisco Bay north of the Bay Bridge. For today, southwest wind 5 to 10 knots, becoming west 10 to 15 knots late. For tonight, southwest wind 10 to 15 knots. For Sunday, southwest wind 5 to 10 knots. The marine forecast for Monterey Bay. Small craft advisory in effect from this afternoon through this evening. For today, northwest wind around 5 knots, backing to west 15 to 20 knots. Seas 3 to 4 feet. Wave detail, northwest 4 feet at 9 seconds. Patchy fog this morning. For tonight, northwest wind 15 to 20 knots, easing to 10 to 15 knots after midnight. Seas 3 to 5 feet. Wave detail, northwest 4 feet at 8 seconds. Patchy fog after midnight. For Sunday, northwest wind 5 to 10 knots, becoming west 10 to 15 knots in the afternoon. Seas 3 to 5 feet. Wave detail, northwest 4 feet at 9 seconds. Patchy fog in the morning. The coastal waters forecast from Point Arena to Point Reyes out to 10 nautical miles. Small craft advisory in effect through late Sunday night. Today, northwest wind 15 to 20 knots, rising to 20 to 25 knots this afternoon. Seas 5 to 7 feet, wave detail, northwest 6 feet at 8 seconds. Tonight, northwest wind 20 to 25 knots, gusts up to 35 knots in the evening. Seas 6 to 8 feet, wave detail, northwest 7 feet at 8 seconds. Sunday, northwest wind 15 to 20 knots, rising to 20 to 25 knots in the afternoon. Seas 6 to 8 feet, wave detail, northwest 7 feet at 9 seconds. The coastal waters forecast from Point Arena to Point Reyes 10 to 60 nautical miles offshore. Small craft advisory in effect through Monday morning. Today, northwest wind 20 to 25 knots, seas 6 to 8 feet, wave detail, northwest 7 feet at 8 seconds. Tonight, northwest wind 20 to 25 knots, seas 7 to 8 feet, wave detail, northwest 8 feet at 9 seconds, and southwest 2 feet at 17 seconds. Sunday, northwest wind around 25 knots, seas 8 to 9 feet, wave detail, northwest 9 feet at 8 seconds, and south 2 feet at 17 seconds. San Francisco Bar forecast. In the deep water channel, mixed seas of 4 to 6 feet at 13 seconds. Across the bar, swell can be more than twice as high across the bar than surrounding waters. Waves are also more prone to break, particularly during strong ebb currents. Maximum ebb current of 1.7 knots at 10:02 a.m. Saturday and 1.1 knots at 12:16 a.m. Sunday. The coastal waters forecast from Point Pinos to Point Piedras Blancas out to 10 nautical miles. Small craft advisory in effect through Sunday evening. Today, northwest wind 15 to 20 knots, rising to 20 to 25 knots with gusts up to 35 knots late this morning and afternoon. Seas 5 to 6 feet, wave detail, northwest 6 feet at 9 seconds. Tonight, northwest wind 20 to 25 knots with gusts up to 35 knots. Seas 5 to 7 feet, wave detail, northwest 7 feet at 8 seconds. Sunday, north

southwest wind 20 to 25 knots, seas 5 to 7 feet wave detail, northwest 6 feet at 9 seconds. The coastal waters forecast from Pigeon Point to Point Pinos 10 to 60 nautical miles offshore. Small craft advisory in effect through Sunday evening. Today, northwest wind 15 to 20 knots, seas 6 to 8 feet wave detail, northwest 7 feet at 9 seconds. Tonight, northwest wind around 20 knots, seas 7 to 8 feet wave detail, northwest 7 feet at 8 seconds. Sunday, northwest wind 15 to 20 knots, seas 7 to 8 feet wave detail, northwest 8 feet at 9 seconds. The offshore waters forecast for the following marine location: Point Arena to Pigeon Point between 60 nautical miles and 150 nautical miles offshore. Issued at 2:33 a.m. Pacific Daylight Time. Today, northwest winds 15 to 25 knots. Seas 5 to 7 feet. Tonight, northwest winds 15 to 25 knots. Seas 6 to 8 feet. Sun, north to northwest winds 15 to 25 knots. Seas 7 to 9 feet. Sunday night, north winds 20 to 25 knots. Seas 7 to 10 feet. Monday, north to northwest winds 15 to 25 knots. Seas 8 to 10 feet. Monday night, northwest winds 15 to 20 knots. Seas 7 to 8 feet. Tuesday, northwest winds 10 to 15 knots. Seas 5 to 7 feet. Tuesday night, northwest winds 5 to 10 knots. Seas 5 to 6 feet. Wednesday, northwest winds 5 to 10 knots, becoming variable. Seas 6 to 7 feet. Wednesday night, northwest winds 5 to 15 knots, becoming 5 to 10 knots. Seas 6 to 7 feet. The offshore waters forecast for the following marine location: Pigeon Point to Point Piedras Blancas between 60 nautical miles and 150 nautical miles offshore. Issued at 2:33 a.m. Pacific Daylight Time. Today, northwest winds 15 to 25 knots. Seas 5 to 8 feet. Tonight, northwest winds 15 to 25 knots. Seas 6 to 8 feet. Sun, north to northwest winds 15 to 25 knots. Seas 8 to 9 feet. Sunday night, north to northwest winds 20 to 25 knots. Seas 8 to 10 feet. Monday, north to northwest winds 15 to 25 knots. Seas 8 to 10 feet. Monday night, northwest winds 10 to 20 knots, becoming north to northwest 10 to 15 knots. Seas 7 to 8 feet. Tuesday, north winds 10 to 15 knots, becoming northwest 5 to 10 knots. Seas 6 to 7 feet. Tuesday night, northwest winds 5 to 10 knots. Seas 5 to 6 feet. Wednesday, northwest winds less than 10 knots, becoming variable. Seas 6 to 7 feet. Wednesday night, west to northwest winds 5 to 15 knots. Seas 6 to 7 feet. The coastal waters forecast from Point Reyes to Pigeon Point out to 10 nautical miles. Small craft advisory in effect through Sunday evening. For today, northwest wind 15 to 20 knots, rising to 20 to 25 knots late. Seas 4 to 6 feet. Wave detail, northwest 6 feet at 9 seconds. For tonight, northwest wind 20 to 25 knots. Seas 5 to 7 feet. Wave detail, northwest 7 feet at 9 seconds. For Sunday, northwest wind 20 to 25 knots, easing to 15 to 20 knots in the afternoon. Seas 5 to 7 feet. Wave detail, northwest 6 feet at 9 seconds. The coastal waters forecast from Pigeon Point to Point Pinos out to 10 nautical miles. Small craft advisory in effect through Sunday evening. For today, northwest wind 10 to 15 knots, rising to 15 to 20 knots late this morning and afternoon. Seas 4 to 6 feet. Wave detail, northwest 6 feet at 8 seconds. For tonight, northwest wind 20 to 25 knots.
easing to 15 to 20 knots after midnight. Seas 5 to 6 feet. Wave detail, northwest 6 feet at 8 seconds. For Sunday, northwest wind 15 to 20 knots. Seas 5 to 6 feet. Wave detail, northwest 6 feet at 9 seconds. Sunrise, sunset, and tidal information for the San Francisco Bay Area for Saturday, May 9. The sunrise today, 6:06 a.m. The sunset tonight, 8:06 p.m. Tidal data at the Golden Gate for today. High tide, 4:48 a.m. at 4.43 feet. Low tide, 11:54 a.m. at 0.15 feet. High tide, 7:34 p.m. at 4.38 feet. Here are the buoy observations for 3 a.m. Pacific Daylight Time. An offshore buoy 6 winds south at 14 knots, pressure 1,017.7 millibars. An offshore buoy 59 winds northeast at 6 knots, water temperature 60, pressure 1,021.7 millibars. At Point Arena buoy, winds northwest 19 knots, gusting to 23, water temperature 55, pressure 1,016.9 millibars, seas 3 feet, every 16 seconds. At buoy 13 near Bodega Bay, winds northwest at 19 knots, gusting to 23, pressure 1,015.0 millibars, swell 7 feet, every 7 seconds. At Point Reyes Wave Rider buoy, water temperature 54, seas 8 feet, every 8 seconds. At San Francisco Bar buoy, water temperature 54, seas 5 feet, every 7 seconds. At San Francisco buoy, winds northwest at 14 knots, swell 5 feet, every 7 seconds. At Half Moon Bay buoy, winds northwest 16 knots, water temperature 57, pressure 1,016.8 millibars, seas 6 feet, every 7 seconds. At Monterey Bay buoy, winds northwest 14 knots, water temperature 54, pressure 1,016.3 millibars, seas 6 feet, every 16 seconds. At Point Sur, Wave Rider buoy, water temperature 56, seas 7 feet, every 8 seconds. At Cape San Martin buoy, winds northwest 25 knots, gusting to 31, water temperature 59, pressure 1,014.9 millibars. Seas 9 feet, every 7 seconds. 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This broadcast originates from the National Weather Service office located in Monterey, California, and serves the coastal marine waters, including San Francisco and Monterey Bay. Synopsis for the Central California coast and bays, including the Monterey Bay, Greater Farallones, and Cordell Bank National Marine Sanctuaries. Fresh to strong northwest breezes with occasional near gale force gusts will continue through the remainder of the weekend, along with building rough seas. Winds become more northerly and fresh to moderate on Sunday, with rough seas beginning to gradually ease late Sunday into Monday. Gentle to moderate north to northwest breezes are expected on Tuesday and Wednesday. The marine forecast for San Pablo Bay, Suisun Bay, the West Delta, and the San Francisco Bay north of the Bay Bridge. For today, southwest wind 5 to 10 knots, becoming west 10 to 15 knots late. For tonight, southwest wind 10 to 15 knots. For Sunday, southwest wind 5 to 10 knots. The marine forecast for Monterey Bay. Small craft advisory in effect from this afternoon through this evening. For today, northwest wind around 5 knots, backing to west 15 to 20 knots. Seas 3 to 4 feet. Wave detail, northwest 4 feet at 9 seconds. Patchy fog this morning. For tonight, northwest wind 15 to 20 knots, easing to 10 to 15 knots after midnight. Seas 3 to 5 feet. Wave detail, northwest 4 feet at 8 seconds. Patchy fog after midnight. For Sunday, northwest wind 5 to 10 knots, becoming west 10 to 15 knots in the afternoon. Seas 3 to 5 feet. Wave detail, northwest 4 feet at

9 seconds. Patchy fog in the morning. The coastal waters forecast from Point Arena to Point Reyes out to 10 nautical miles. Small craft advisory in effect through late Sunday night. Today, northwest wind 15 to 20 knots, rising to 20 to 25 knots this afternoon. Seas 5 to 7 feet wave detail, northwest 6 feet at 8 seconds. Tonight, northwest wind 20 to 25 knots, gusts up to 35 knots in the evening. Seas 6 to 8 feet wave detail, northwest 7 feet at 8 seconds. Sunday, northwest wind 15 to 20 knots, rising to 20 to 25 knots in the afternoon. Seas 6 to 8 feet wave detail, northwest 7 feet at 9 seconds. The coastal waters forecast from Point Arena to Point Reyes 10 to 60 nautical miles offshore. Small craft advisory in effect through Monday morning. Today, northwest wind 20 to 25 knots, seas 6 to 8 feet wave detail, northwest 7 feet at 8 seconds. Tonight, northwest wind 20 to 25 knots, seas 7 to 8 feet wave detail, northwest 8 feet at 9 seconds, and southwest 2 feet at 17 seconds. Sunday, northwest wind around 25 knots, seas 8 to 9 feet wave detail, northwest 9 feet at 8 seconds, and south 2 feet at 17 seconds. San Francisco Bar forecast. In the deep water channel, mixed seas of 4 to 6 feet at 13 seconds. Across the bar, swell can be more than twice as high across the bar than surrounding waters. Waves are also more prone to break, particularly during strong ebb currents. Maximum ebb current of 1.7 knots at 10:02 a.m. Saturday and 1.1 knots at 12:16 a.m. Sunday. The coastal waters forecast from Point Pinos to Point Piedras Blancas out to 10 nautical miles. Small craft advisory in effect through Sunday evening. Today, northwest wind 15 to 20 knots, rising to 20 to 25 knots with gusts up to 35 knots late this morning and afternoon. Seas 5 to 6 feet wave detail, northwest 6 feet at 9 seconds. Tonight, northwest wind 20 to 25 knots with gusts up to 35 knots, seas 5 to 7 feet wave detail, northwest 7 feet at 8 seconds. Sunday, northwest wind 20 to 25 knots, seas 5 to 7 feet wave detail, northwest 6 feet at 9 seconds. The coastal waters forecast from Pigeon Point to Point Pinos 10 to 60 nautical miles offshore. Small craft advisory in effect through Sunday evening. Today, northwest wind 15 to 20 knots, seas 6 to 8 feet wave detail, northwest 7 feet at 9 seconds. Tonight, northwest wind around 20 knots, seas 7 to 8 feet wave detail, northwest 7 feet at 8 seconds. Sunday, northwest wind 15 to 20 knots, seas 7 to 8 feet wave detail, northwest 8 feet at 9 seconds. The offshore waters forecast for the following marine location, Point Arena to Pigeon Point between 60 nautical miles and 150 nautical miles offshore. Issued at 2:33 a.m. Pacific Daylight Time. Today, northwest winds 15 to 25 knots. Seas 5 to 7 feet. Tonight, northwest winds 15 to 25 knots. Seas 6 to 8 feet. Sun, north to northwest winds 15 to 25 knots. Seas 7 to 9 feet. Sunday night, north winds 20 to 25 knots. Seas 7 to 10 feet. Monday, north to northwest winds 15 to 25 knots. Seas 8 to 10 feet. Monday night, northwest winds 15 to 20 knots. Seas 7 to 8 feet. Tuesday, northwest winds 10 to 15 knots. Seas 5 to 7 feet. Tuesday night, northwest winds 5 to 10 knots. Seas 5 to 6 feet. Wednesday, northwest winds 5 to 10 knots, becoming variable. Seas 6 to 7 feet. Wednesday night, northwest winds 5 to 15 knots, becoming 5 to 10 knots. Seas 6 to 7 feet. The offshore waters forecast for the following marine location, Pigeon Point to Point Piedras Blancas between 60 nautical miles and 150 nautical miles offshore.

issued at 2:33 a.m. Pacific Daylight Time. Today, northwest winds 16 to 25 knots. Seas 5 to 8 feet. Tonight, northwest winds 15 to 25 knots. Seas 6 to 8 feet. Sun, north to northwest winds 15 to 25 knots. Seas 8 to 9 feet. Sunday night, north to northwest winds 20 to 25 knots. Seas 8 to 10 feet. Monday, north to northwest winds 15 to 25 knots. Seas 8 to 10 feet. Monday night, northwest winds 10 to 20 knots, becoming north to northwest 10 to 15 knots. Seas 7 to 8 feet. Tuesday, north winds 10 to 15 knots, becoming northwest 5 to 10 knots. Seas 6 to 7 feet. Tuesday night, northwest winds 5 to 10 knots. Seas 5 to 6 feet. Wednesday, northwest winds less than 10 knots, becoming variable. Seas 6 to 7 feet. Wednesday night, west to northwest winds 5 to 15 knots. Seas 6 to 7 feet. The coastal waters 46 to 7 feet. Wednesday night, west to northwest winds 5 to 15 knots. Seas 6 to 7 feet. The coastal waters forecast from Point Reyes to Pigeon Point out to 10 nautical miles. Small craft advisory in effect through Sunday evening. For today, northwest wind 15 to 20 knots, rising to 20 to 25 knots late. Seas 4 to 6 feet. Wave detail, northwest 6 feet at 9 seconds. For tonight, northwest wind 20 to 25 knots. Seas 5 to 7 feet. Wave detail, northwest 7 feet at 9 seconds. For Sunday, northwest wind 20 to 25 knots, easing to 15 to 20 knots in the afternoon. Seas 5 to 7 feet. Wave detail, northwest 6 feet at 9 seconds. The coastal waters forecast from Pigeon Point to Point Pinos out to 10 nautical miles. Small craft advisory in effect through Sunday evening. For today, northwest wind 10 to 15 knots, rising to 15 to 20 knots late this morning and afternoon. Seas 4 to 6 feet. Wave detail, northwest 6 feet at 8 seconds. For tonight, northwest wind 20 to 25 knots, easing to 15 to 20 knots after midnight. Seas 5 to 6 feet. Wave detail, northwest 6 feet at 8 seconds. For Sunday, northwest wind 15 to 20 knots. Seas 5 to 6 feet. Wave detail, northwest 6 feet at 9 seconds. Sunrise, sunset, and tidal information for the San Francisco Bay Area for Saturday, May 9. The sunrise today, 6:06 a.m. The sunset tonight, 8:06 p.m. Tidal data at the Golden Gate for today. High tide, 4:48 a.m. at 4.43 feet. Low tide, 11:54 a.m. at 0.15 feet. High tide, 7:34 p.m. at 4.38 feet. Here are the buoy observations for 3 a.m. Pacific Daylight Time. An offshore buoy 6 wind south at 14 knots, pressure 1,017.7 millibars. An offshore buoy 59 winds northeast at 6 knots, water temperature 60, pressure 1,021.7 millibars. At Point Arena buoy, winds northwest 19 knots, gusting to 23, water temperature 55, pressure 1,016.9 millibars, seas 3 feet, every 16 seconds. At buoy 13 near Bodega Bay, winds northwest at 19 knots, gusting to 23, pressure 1,015.0 millibars, swell 7 feet, every 7 seconds. At Point Reyes Wave Rider buoy, water temperature 54, seas 8 feet, every 8 seconds. At San Francisco Bar buoy, water temperature 54, seas 5 feet, every 7 seconds. At San Francisco buoy, winds northwest at 14 knots, swell 5 feet, every 7 seconds. At Half Moon Bay buoy, winds northwest 16 knots, water temperature 57, pressure 1,000.

16.8 millibars, sees 6 feet every 7 seconds. At Monterey Bay Buoy, winds northwest 14 knots, water temperature 54, pressure 1,016.3 millibars, sees 6 feet every 16 seconds. Endpoint, sir. Wave rider buoy water temperature 56, sees 7 feet every 8 seconds. At Cape San Martin Buoy, winds northwest 25 knots, gusting to 31, water temperature 59, pressure 1,014.9 millibars. Sees 9 feet every 7 seconds. Synopsis for the Central California coast and bays, including the Monterey Bay, Greater Farallones, and Cordell Bank National Marine Sanctuaries. Fresh to strong northwest breezes with occasional near gale force gusts will continue through the remainder of the weekend, along with building rough seas. Winds become more northerly and fresh to moderate on Sunday, with rough seas beginning to gradually ease late Sunday into Monday. Gentle to moderate north to northwest breezes are expected on Tuesday and Wednesday. The marine forecast for San Pablo Bay, Suisun Bay, the West Delta, and the San Francisco Bay north of the Bay Bridge. For today, southwest wind 5 to 10 knots, becoming west 10 to 15 knots late. For tonight, southwest wind 10 to 15 knots. For Sunday, southwest wind 5 to 10 knots. The marine forecast for Monterey Bay. Small craft advisory in effect from this afternoon through this evening. For today, northwest wind around 5 knots, backing to west 15 to 20 knots. Seas 3 to 4 feet. Wave detail, northwest 4 feet at 9 seconds. Patchy fog this morning. For tonight, northwest wind 15 to 20 knots, easing to 10 to 15 knots after midnight. Seas 3 to 5 feet. Wave detail, northwest 4 feet at 8 seconds. Patchy fog after midnight. For Sunday, northwest wind 5 to 10 knots, becoming west 10 to 15 knots in the afternoon. Seas 3 to 5 feet. Wave detail, northwest 4 feet at 9 seconds. Patchy fog in the morning. The coastal waters forecast from Point Arena to Point Reyes out to 10 nautical miles. Small craft advisory in effect through late Sunday night. Today, northwest wind 15 to 20 knots, rising to 20 to 25 knots this afternoon. Seas 5 to 7 feet, wave detail, northwest 6 feet at 8 seconds. Tonight, northwest wind 20 to 25 knots, gusts up to 35 knots in the evening. Seas 6 to 8 feet, wave detail, northwest 7 feet at 8 seconds. Sunday, northwest wind 15 to 20 knots, rising to 20 to 25 knots in the afternoon. Seas 6 to 8 feet, wave detail, northwest 7 feet at 9 seconds. The coastal waters forecast from Point Arena to Point Reyes 10 to 60 nautical miles offshore. Small craft advisory in effect through Monday morning. Today, northwest wind 20 to 25 knots, seas 6 to 8 feet, wave detail, northwest 7 feet at 8 seconds. Tonight, northwest wind 20 to 25 knots, seas 7 to 8 feet, wave detail, northwest 8 feet at 9 seconds, and southwest 2 feet at 17 seconds. Sunday, northwest wind around 25 knots, seas 8 to 9 feet, wave detail, northwest 9 feet at 8 seconds, and south 2 feet at 17 seconds. San Francisco Bar forecast. In the deep water channel, mixed seas of 4 to 6 feet at 13 seconds. Across the bar, swell can be more than twice as high across the bar than surrounding waters. Waves are also more prone to break, particularly during strong ebb currents. Maximum ebb current of 1.7 knots at 10:02 a.m. Saturday and 1.1 knots at 12:16 a.m. Sunday. The coastal waters forecast from Point Pinos to Point Piedras Blancas out to 10 nautical miles. Small craft advisory in effect through Sunday evening. Today, northwest wind 15 to 20 knots, rising to 20 to 25 knots with gusts up to 35 knots late this morning and afternoon. Seas 5 to 6 feet, wave detail, northwest 6 feet at 9 seconds. Tonight, northwest wind 20 to 25 knots with gusts up to 35 knots. Seas

5 to 7 feet wave detail, northwest 7 feet at 8 seconds. Sunday northwest wind 20 to 25 knots, seas 5 to 7 feet wave detail, northwest 6 feet at 9 seconds. The coastal waters forecast from Pigeon Point to Point Pinos 10 to 60 nautical miles offshore. Small craft advisory in effect through Sunday evening. Today, northwest wind 15 to 20 knots, seas 6 to 8 feet wave detail, northwest 7 feet at 9 seconds. Tonight, northwest wind around 20 knots, seas 7 to 8 feet wave detail, northwest 7 feet at 8 seconds. Sunday, northwest wind 15 to 20 knots, seas 7 to 8 feet wave detail, northwest 8 feet at 9 seconds. The offshore waters forecast for the following marine location: Point Arena to Pigeon Point between 60 nautical miles and 150 nautical miles offshore. Issued at 2:33 a.m. Pacific Daylight Time. Today, northwest wind 15 to 25 knots. Seas 5 to 7 feet. Tonight, northwest wind 15 to 25 knots. Seas 6 to 8 feet. Sun, north to northwest winds 15 to 25 knots. Seas 7 to 9 feet. Sunday night, north winds 20 to 25 knots. Seas 7 to 10 feet. Monday, north to northwest winds 15 to 25 knots. Seas 8 to 10 feet. Monday night, northwest winds 15 to 20 knots. Seas 7 to 8 feet. Tuesday, northwest winds 10 to 15 knots. Seas 5 to 7 feet. Tuesday night, northwest winds 5 to 10 knots. Seas 5 to 6 feet. Wednesday, northwest winds 5 to 10 knots, becoming variable. Seas 6 to 7 feet. Wednesday night, northwest winds 5 to 15 knots, becoming 5 to 10 knots. Seas 6 to 7 feet. The offshore waters forecast for the following marine location: Pigeon Point to Point Piedras Blancas between 60 nautical miles and 150 nautical miles offshore. Issued at 2:33 a.m. Pacific Daylight Time. Today, northwest winds 15 to 25 knots. Seas 5 to 8 feet. Tonight, northwest winds 15 to 25 knots. Seas 6 to 8 feet. Sun, north to northwest winds 15 to 25 knots. Seas 8 to 9 feet. Sunday night, north to northwest winds 20 to 25 knots. Seas 8 to 10 feet. Monday, north to northwest winds 15 to 25 knots. Seas 8 to 10 feet. Monday night, northwest winds 10 to 20 knots, becoming north to northwest 10 to 15 knots. Seas 7 to 8 feet. Tuesday, north winds 10 to 15 knots, becoming northwest 5 to 10 knots. Seas 6 to 7 feet. Tuesday night, northwest winds 5 to 10 knots. Seas 5 to 6 feet. Wednesday, northwest winds less than 10 knots, becoming variable. Seas 6 to 7 feet. Wednesday night, west to northwest winds 5 to 15 knots. Seas 6 to 7 feet. The coastal waters forecast from Point Reyes to Pigeon Point out to 10 nautical miles. Small craft advisory in effect through Sunday evening. For today, northwest wind 15 to 20 knots, rising to 20 to 25 knots late. Seas 4 to 6 feet. Wave detail, northwest 6 feet at 9 seconds. For tonight, northwest wind 20 to 25 knots. Seas 5 to 7 feet. Wave detail, northwest 7 feet at 9 seconds. For Sunday, northwest wind 20 to 25 knots, easing to 15 to 20 knots in the afternoon. Seas 5 to 7 feet. Wave detail, northwest 6 feet at 9 seconds. The coastal waters forecast from Pigeon Point to Point Pinos out to 10 nautical miles. Small craft advisory in effect through Sunday evening. For today, northwest wind 10 to 15 knots, rising to 15 to 20 knots late this morning and afternoon. Seas 4 to 6 feet. Wave detail, northwest 6.

8 seconds. For tonight, northwest wind 20 to 25 knots, easing to 15 to 20 knots after midnight. Seas 5 to 6 feet. Wave detail, northwest 6 feet at 8 seconds. For Sunday, northwest wind 15 to 20 knots. Seas 5 to 6 feet. Wave detail, northwest 6 feet at 9 seconds. Sunrise, sunset, and tidal information for the San Francisco Bay Area for Saturday, May 9. The sunrise today, 6:06 a.m. The sunset tonight, 8:06 p.m. Tidal data at the Golden Gate for today. High tide, 4:48 a.m. at 4.43 feet. Low tide, 11:54 a.m. at 0.15 feet. High tide, 7:34 p.m. at 4.38 feet. Here are the buoy observations for 3 a.m. Pacific Daylight Time. An offshore buoy 6 wind south at 14 knots, pressure 1,017.7 millibars. An offshore buoy 59 winds northeast at 6 knots, water temperature 60, pressure 1,021.7 millibars. At Point Arena buoy, winds northwest 19 knots, gusting to 23, water temperature 55, pressure 1,016.9 millibars, seas 3 feet every 16 seconds. At buoy 13 near Bodega Bay, winds northwest at 19 knots, gusting to 23, pressure 1,015.0 millibars, swell 7 feet every 7 seconds. At Point Reyes Wave Rider buoy, water temperature 54, seas 8 feet every 8 seconds. At San Francisco Bar buoy, water temperature 54, seas 5 feet every 7 seconds. At San Francisco buoy, winds northwest at 14 knots, swell 5 feet every 7 seconds. At Half Moon Bay buoy, winds northwest 16 knots, water temperature 57, pressure 1,016.8 millibars, seas 6 feet every 7 seconds. At Monterey Bay buoy, winds northwest 14 knots, water temperature 54, pressure 1,016.3 millibars, seas 6 feet every 16 seconds. At Point Sur, Wave Rider buoy, water temperature 56, seas 7 feet every 8 seconds. At Cape San Martin buoy, winds northwest 25 knots, gusting to 31, water temperature 59, pressure 1,014.9 millibars. Seas 9 feet every 7 seconds. Synopsis for the Central California coast and bays, including the Monterey Bay, Greater Farallones, and Cordell Bank National Marine Sanctuaries. Fresh to strong northwest breezes with occasional near gale force gusts will continue through the remainder of the weekend, along with building rough seas. Winds become more northerly and fresh to moderate on Sunday, with rough seas beginning to gradually ease late Sunday into Monday. Gentle to moderate north to northwest breezes are expected on Tuesday and Wednesday. The marine forecast for San Pablo Bay, Suisun Bay, the West Delta, and the San Francisco Bay north of the Bay Bridge. For today, southwest wind 5 to 10 knots, becoming west 10 to 15 knots late. For tonight, southwest wind 10 to 15 knots. For Sunday, southwest wind 5 to 10 knots. The marine forecast for Monterey Bay. Small craft advisory in effect from this afternoon through this evening. For today, northwest wind around 5 knots, backing to west 15 to 20 knots. Seas 3 to 4 feet. Wave detail, northwest 4 feet at 9 seconds. Patchy fog this morning. For tonight, northwest wind 15 to 20 knots, easing to 10 to 15 knots after midnight. Seas 3 to 5 feet. Wave detail, northwest 4 feet at 8 seconds. Patchy fog after midnight. For Sunday, northwest wind 5 to 10 knots, becoming west 10 to 15 knots in the afternoon. Seas 3 to 5 feet. Wave detail, northwest 4 feet at 9 seconds. Patchy fog in the morning. The coastal waters forecast from Point Arena to Point Reyes out to 10 nautical miles. Small craft advisory in effect through late Sunday night. Today, northwest wind.
to 20 knots, rising to 20 to 25 knots this afternoon. Seas 5 to 7 feet wave detail, northwest 6 feet at 8 seconds. Tonight, northwest wind 20 to 25 knots, gusts up to 35 knots in the evening. Seas 6 to 8 feet wave detail, northwest 7 feet at 8 seconds. Sunday, northwest wind 15 to 20 knots, rising to 20 to 25 knots in the afternoon. Seas 6 to 8 feet wave detail, northwest 7 feet at 9 seconds. The coastal waters forecast from Point Arena to Point Reyes 10 to 60 nautical miles offshore. Small craft advisory in effect through Monday morning. Today, northwest wind 20 to 25 knots, sea 6 to 8 feet wave detail, northwest 7 feet at 8 seconds. Tonight, northwest wind 20 to 25 knots, sea 7 to 8 feet wave detail, northwest 8 feet at 9 seconds, and southwest 2 feet at 17 seconds. Sunday, northwest wind around 25 knots, seas 8 to 9 feet wave detail, northwest 9 feet at 8 seconds, and south 2 feet at 17 seconds. San Francisco Bar forecast. In the deep water channel, mixed seas of 4 to 6 feet at 13 seconds. Across the bar, swell can be more than twice as high across the bar than surrounding waters. Waves are also more prone to break, particularly during strong ebb currents. Maximum ebb current of 1.7 knots at 10:02 a.m. Saturday and 1.1 knots at 12:16 a.m. Sunday. The coastal waters forecast from Point Pinos to Point Piedras Blancas out to 10 nautical miles. Small craft advisory in effect through Sunday evening. Today, northwest wind 15 to 20 knots, rising to 20 to 25 knots with gusts up to 35 knots late this morning and afternoon. Seas 5 to 6 feet wave detail, northwest 6 feet at 9 seconds. Tonight, northwest wind 20 to 25 knots with gusts up to 35 knots, seas 5 to 7 feet wave detail, northwest 7 feet at 8 seconds. Sunday, northwest wind 20 to 25 knots, seas 5 to 7 feet wave detail, northwest 6 feet at 9 seconds. The coastal waters forecast from Pigeon Point to Point Pinos 10 to 60 nautical miles offshore. Small craft advisory in effect through Sunday evening. Today, northwest wind 15 to 20 knots, seas 6 to 8 feet wave detail, northwest 7 feet at 9 seconds. Tonight, northwest wind around 20 knots, seas 7 to 8 feet wave detail, northwest 7 feet at 8 seconds. Sunday, northwest wind 15 to 20 knots, seas 7 to 8 feet wave detail, northwest 8 feet at 9 seconds. 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This broadcast originates from the National Weather Service office located in Monterey, California, and serves the coastal marine waters, including San Francisco and Monterey Bay. The offshore waters forecast for the following marine location, Point Arena to Pigeon Point between 60 nautical miles and 150 nautical miles offshore. Issued at 2:33 a.m. Pacific Daylight Time. Today, northwest winds 15 to 25 knots. Seas 5 to 7 feet. Tonight, northwest winds 15 to 25 knots. Seas 6 to 8 feet. Sun, north to northwest winds 15 to 25 knots. Seas 7 to 9 feet. Sunday night, north winds 20 to 25 knots. Seas 7 to 10 feet. Monday, north to northwest winds 15 to 25 knots. Seas 8 to 10 feet. Monday night, northwest winds 15 to 20 knots. Seas 7 to 8 feet. Tuesday, northwest winds 10 to 15 knots. Seas 5 to 7 feet. Tuesday night, northwest winds 5 to 10 knots. Seas 5 to 6 feet. Wednesday, northwest winds 5 to 10 knots, becoming variable. Seas 6 to 7 feet. Wednesday night, northwest winds 5 to 15 knots, becoming 5 to 10 knots. Seas 6 to 7 feet. The offshore waters forecast for the following marine location, Pigeon Point to Point Piedras.

Blanc is between 60 nautical miles and 150 nautical miles offshore. Eastern at 2:33 a.m. Pacific Daylight Time. Today, northwest winds 15 to 25 knots. Seas 5 to 8 feet. Tonight, northwest winds 15 to 25 knots. Seas 6 to 8 feet. Sun, north to northwest winds 15 to 25 knots. Seas 8 to 9 feet. Sunday night, north to northwest winds 20 to 25 knots. Seas 8 to 10 feet. Monday, north to northwest winds 15 to 25 knots. Seas 8 to 10 feet. Monday night, northwest winds 10 to 20 knots, becoming north to northwest 10 to 15 knots. Seas 7 to 8 feet. Tuesday, north winds 10 to 15 knots, becoming northwest 5 to 10 knots. Seas 6 to 7 feet. Tuesday night, northwest winds 5 to 10 knots. Seas 5 to 6 feet. Wednesday, northwest winds less than 10 knots, becoming variable. Seas 6 to 7 feet. Wednesday night, west to northwest winds 5 to 15 knots. Seas 6 to 7 feet. The coastal waters forecast from Point Reyes to Pigeon Point out to 10 nautical miles. Small craft advisory in effect through Sunday evening. For today, northwest wind 15 to 20 knots, rising to 20 to 25 knots late. Seas 4 to 6 feet. Wave detail, northwest 6 feet at 9 seconds. For tonight, northwest wind 20 to 25 knots. Seas 5 to 7 feet. Wave detail, northwest 7 feet at 9 seconds. For Sunday, northwest wind 20 to 25 knots, easing to 15 to 20 knots in the afternoon. Seas 5 to 7 feet. Wave detail, northwest 6 feet at 9 seconds. The coastal waters forecast from Pigeon Point to Point Pinos out to 10 nautical miles. Small craft advisory in effect through Sunday evening. For today, northwest wind 10 to 15 knots, rising to 15 to 20 knots late this morning and afternoon. Seas 4 to 6 feet. Wave detail, northwest 6 feet at 8 seconds. For tonight, northwest wind 20 to 25 knots, easing to 15 to 20 knots after midnight. Seas 5 to 6 feet. Wave detail, northwest 6 feet at 8 seconds. For Sunday, northwest wind 15 to 20 knots. Seas 5 to 6 feet. Wave detail, northwest 6 feet at 9 seconds. Sunrise, sunset, and tidal information for the San Francisco Bay Area for Saturday, May 9. The sunrise today, 6:06 a.m. The sunset tonight, 8:06 p.m. Tidal data at the Golden Gate for today. High tide, 4:48 a.m. at 4.43 feet. Low tide, 11:54 a.m. at 0.15 feet. High tide, 7:34 p.m. at 4.38 feet. Here are the buoy observations for 3 a.m. Pacific Daylight Time. An offshore buoy 6 winds south at 14 knots, pressure 1,017.7 millibars. An offshore buoy 59 winds northeast at 6 knots, water temperature 60, pressure 1,021.7 millibars. At Point Arena buoy, winds northwest 19 knots, gusting to 23, water temperature 55, pressure 1,016.9 millibars, seas 3 feet, every 16 seconds. At buoy 13 near Bodega Bay, winds northwest at 19 knots, gusting to 23, pressure 1,015.0 millibars, swell 7 feet, every 7 seconds. At Point Reyes Wave Rider buoy, water temperature 54, seas 8 feet, every 8 seconds. At San Francisco Bar buoy, water temperature 54, seas 5 feet, every 7 seconds. At San Francisco buoy, winds northwest at 14 knots, swell 5 feet, every 7 seconds. At Half Moon Bay buoy, winds northwest 16 knots, water temperature 57, pressure 1,016.8 millibars, seas 6 feet, every 7 seconds.

at Monterey Bay Buoy, winds northwest 14 knots, water temperature 54, pressure 1,016.3 millibars, seas 6 feet, every 16 seconds. Head point, sir. Wave rider buoy water temperature 56, seas 7 feet, every 8 seconds. At Cape San Martin buoy, winds northwest 25 knots, gusting to 31, water temperature 59, pressure 1,014.9 millibars. Seas 9 feet, every 7 seconds. Here are the buoy observations for 4 a.m. Pacific Daylight Time. An offshore buoy 6, winds southwest at 14 knots, pressure 1,017.5 millibars. An offshore buoy 59, winds north at 2 knots, water temperature 60, pressure 1,021.9 millibars. At buoy 14 near Point Arena, winds northwest at 19 knots, gusting to 23, water temperature 55, pressure 1,016.9 millibars. At buoy 13 near Bodega Bay, winds northwest at 19 knots, gusting to 23, pressure 1,014.9 millibars. At Point Reyes, wave rider buoy water temperature 54, seas 8 feet, every 7 seconds. At San Francisco, bar buoy water temperature 53, seas 4 feet, every 15 seconds. At San Francisco, buoy winds northwest at 12 knots, water temperature 54, pressure 1,015.7 millibars, swell 5 feet, every 7 seconds. At Half Moon Bay, buoy winds northwest 14 knots, water temperature 57, pressure 1,016.5 millibars, seas 6 feet, every 7 seconds. At Monterey, buoy winds northwest at 14 knots, water temperature 54, pressure 1,016.1 millibars. Head point, sir. Wave rider, buoy water temperature 56, seas 7 feet, every 7 seconds. At Cape San Martin buoy, winds northwest at 23 knots, gusting to 27, water temperature 59, pressure 1,014.8 millibars. Synopsis for the Central California coast and bays, including the Monterey Bay, Greater Farallones, and Cordell Bank National Marine Sanctuaries. Fresh to strong northwest breezes with occasional near gale force gusts will continue through the remainder of the weekend, along with building rough seas. Winds become more northerly and fresh to moderate on Sunday, with rough seas beginning to gradually ease late Sunday into Monday. Gentle to moderate north to northwest breezes are expected on Tuesday and Wednesday. The marine forecast for San Pablo Bay, Suisun Bay, the West Delta, and the San Francisco Bay north of the Bay Bridge. For today, southwest wind 5 to 10 knots, becoming west 10 to 15 knots late. For tonight, southwest wind 10 to 15 knots. For Sunday, southwest wind 5 to 10 knots. The marine forecast for Monterey Bay. Small craft advisory in effect from this afternoon through this evening. For today, northwest wind around 5 knots, backing to west 15 to 20 knots. Seas 3 to 4 feet. Wave detail, northwest 4 feet at 9 seconds. Patchy fog this morning. For tonight, northwest wind 15 to 20 knots, easing to 10 to 15 knots after midnight. Seas 3 to 5 feet. Wave detail, northwest 4 feet at 8 seconds. Patchy fog after midnight. For Sunday, northwest wind 5 to 10 knots, becoming west 10 to 15 knots in the afternoon. Seas 3 to 5 feet. Wave detail, northwest 4 feet at 9 seconds. Patchy fog in the morning. The coastal waters forecast from Point Arena to Point Reyes out to 10 nautical miles. Small craft advisory in effect through late Sunday night. Today, northwest wind 15 to 20 knots, rising to 20 to 25 knots this afternoon. Seas 5 to 7 feet, wave detail, northwest 6 feet at 8 seconds. Tonight, northwest wind 20 to 25 knots, gusts up to 35 knots in the evening. Seas 6 to 8 feet, wave detail, northwest 7 feet at 8 seconds. Sunday, northwest wind 15 to 20 knots, rising to 20 to 25 knots in the afternoon. Seas 6 to 8 feet, wave detail, northwest 7 feet at

9 seconds. The coastal waters forecast from Point Arena to Point Reyes 10 to 60 nautical miles offshore. Small craft advisory in effect through Monday morning. Today, northwest wind 20 to 25 knots, sea 6 to 8 feet wave detail, northwest 7 feet at 8 seconds. Tonight, northwest wind 20 to 25 knots, sea 7 to 8 feet wave detail, northwest 8 feet at 9 seconds, and southwest 2 feet at 17 seconds. Sunday, northwest wind around 25 knots, seas 8 to 9 feet wave detail, northwest 9 feet at 8 seconds, and south 2 feet at 17 seconds. San Francisco Bar forecast. In the deep water channel, mixed seas of 4 to 6 feet at 13 seconds. Across the bar, swell can be more than twice as high across the bar than surrounding waters. Waves are also more prone to break, particularly during strong ebb currents. Maximum ebb current of 1.7 knots at 10:02 a.m. Saturday and 1.1 knots at 12:16 a.m. Sunday. The coastal waters forecast from Point Pinos to Point Piedras Blancas out to 10 nautical miles. Small craft advisory in effect through Sunday evening. Today, northwest wind 15 to 20 knots, rising to 20 to 25 knots with gusts up to 35 knots late this morning and afternoon. Seas 5 to 6 feet wave detail, northwest 6 feet at 9 seconds. Tonight, northwest wind 20 to 25 knots with gusts up to 35 knots, seas 5 to 7 feet wave detail, northwest 7 feet at 8 seconds. Sunday, northwest wind 20 to 25 knots, seas 5 to 7 feet wave detail, northwest 6 feet at 9 seconds. The coastal waters forecast from Pigeon Point to Point Pinos 10 to 60 nautical miles offshore. Small craft advisory in effect through Sunday evening. Today, northwest wind 15 to 20 knots, seas 6 to 8 feet wave detail, northwest 7 feet at 9 seconds. Tonight, northwest wind around 20 knots, seas 7 to 8 feet wave detail, northwest 7 feet at 8 seconds. Sunday, northwest wind 15 to 20 knots, seas 7 to 8 feet wave detail, northwest 8 feet at 9 seconds. The offshore waters forecast for the following marine location, Point Arena to Pigeon Point between 60 nautical miles and 150 nautical miles offshore. Issued at 2:33 a.m. Pacific Daylight Time. Today, northwest winds 15 to 25 knots. Seas 5 to 7 feet. Tonight, northwest winds 15 to 25 knots. Seas 6 to 8 feet. Sun, north to northwest winds 15 to 25 knots. Seas 7 to 9 feet. Sunday night, north winds 20 to 25 knots. Seas 7 to 10 feet. Monday, north to north.

Monday, north to northwest winds 15 to 25 knots. Seas 8 to 10 feet. Monday night, northwest winds 10 to 20 knots, becoming north to northwest 10 to 15 knots. Seas 7 to 8 feet. Tuesday, north winds 10 to 15 knots, becoming northwest 5 to 10 knots. Seas 6 to 7 feet. Tuesday night, northwest winds 5 to 10 knots. Seas 5 to 6 feet. Wednesday, northwest winds less than 10 knots, becoming variable. Seas 6 to 7 feet. Wednesday night, west to northwest winds 5 to 15 knots. Seas 6 to 7 feet. The coastal waters forecast from Point Reyes to Pigeon Point out to 10 nautical miles. Small craft advisory in effect through Sunday evening. For today, northwest wind 15 to 20 knots, rising to 20 to 25 knots late. Seas 4 to 6 feet. Wave detail, northwest 6 feet at 9 seconds. For tonight, northwest wind 20 to 25 knots. Seas 5 to 7 feet. Wave detail, northwest 7 feet at 9 seconds. For Sunday, northwest wind 20 to 25 knots, easing to 15 to 20 knots in the afternoon. Seas 5 to 7 feet. Wave detail, northwest 6 feet at 9 seconds. The coastal waters forecast from Pigeon Point to Point Pinos out to 10 nautical miles. Small craft advisory in effect through Sunday evening. For today, northwest wind 10 to 15 knots, rising to 15 to 20 knots late this morning and afternoon. Seas 4 to 6 feet. Wave detail, northwest 6 feet at 8 seconds. For tonight, northwest wind 20 to 25 knots, easing to 15 to 20 knots after midnight. Seas 5 to 6 feet. Wave detail, northwest 6 feet at 8 seconds. For Sunday, northwest wind 15 to 20 knots. Seas 5 to 6 feet. Wave detail, northwest 6 feet at 9 seconds. Sunrise, sunset, and tidal information for the San Francisco Bay Area for Saturday, May 9. The sunrise today, 6:06 a.m. The sunset tonight, 8:06 p.m. Tidal data at the Golden Gate for today. High tide, 4:48 a.m. at 4.43 feet. Low tide, 11:54 a.m. at 0.15 feet. High tide, 7:34 p.m. at 4.38 feet. Here are the buoy observations for 4 a.m. Pacific Daylight Time. An offshore buoy 6 winds southwest at 14 knots, pressure 1,017.4 millibars. An offshore buoy 59 winds north at 2 knots, water temperature 60, pressure 1,021.9 millibars. At Point Arena buoy, winds northwest 17 knots, gusting to 23, water temperature 55, pressure 1,016.8 millibars, seas 2 feet every 16 seconds. At buoy 13 near Bodega Bay, winds northwest at 19 knots, gusting to 23, pressure 1,014.9 millibars. At Point Reyes Wave Rider buoy, water temperature 54, seas 8 feet, every 6 seconds. At San Francisco Bar buoy, water temperature 53, seas 4 feet, every 15 seconds. At San Francisco buoy, winds northwest at 12 knots, water temperature 54, pressure 1,015.7 millibars, swell 5 feet, every 7 seconds. At Half Moon Bay buoy, winds northwest 14 knots, water temperature 57, pressure 1,016.5 millibars, seas 6 feet, every 7 seconds. At Monterey Bay buoy, winds northwest 14 knots, water temperature 54, pressure 1,016.0 millibars, seas 6 feet, every 16 seconds. At Point Sur, Wave Rider buoy, water temperature 56, seas 7 feet, every 7 seconds. At Cape San Martin buoy, winds northwest at 23 knots, gusting to 27, water temperature 59, pressure 1,014.8 millibars. Synopsis for the Central California Coast and Bay

including the Monterey Bay, Greater Farallones, and Cordell Bank National Marine Sanctuaries. Fresh to strong northwest breezes with occasional near gale force gusts will continue through the remainder of the weekend, along with building rough seas. Winds become more northerly and fresh to moderate on Sunday, with rough seas beginning to gradually ease late Sunday into Monday. Gentle to moderate north to northwest breezes are expected on Tuesday and Wednesday. The marine forecast for San Pablo Bay, Suisun Bay, the West Delta, and the San Francisco Bay north of the Bay Bridge. For today, southwest wind 5 to 10 knots, becoming west 10 to 15 knots late. For tonight, southwest wind 10 to 15 knots. For Sunday, southwest wind 5 to 10 knots. The marine forecast for Monterey Bay. Small craft advisory in effect from this afternoon through this evening. For today, northwest wind around 5 knots, backing to west 15 to 20 knots. Seas 3 to 4 feet. Wave detail, northwest 4 feet at 9 seconds. Patchy fog this morning. For tonight, northwest wind 15 to 20 knots, easing to 10 to 15 knots after midnight. Seas 3 to 5 feet. Wave detail, northwest 4 feet at 8 seconds. Patchy fog after midnight. For Sunday, northwest wind 5 to 10 knots, becoming west 10 to 15 knots in the afternoon. Seas 3 to 5 feet. Wave detail, northwest 4 feet at 9 seconds. Patchy fog in the morning. The coastal waters forecast from Point Arena to Point Reyes out to 10 nautical miles. Small craft advisory in effect through late Sunday night. Today, northwest wind 15 to 20 knots, rising to 20 to 25 knots this afternoon. Seas 5 to 7 feet, wave detail, northwest 6 feet at 8 seconds. Tonight, northwest wind 20 to 25 knots, gusts up to 35 knots in the evening. Seas 6 to 8 feet, wave detail, northwest 7 feet at 8 seconds. Sunday, northwest wind 15 to 20 knots, rising to 20 to 25 knots in the afternoon. Seas 6 to 8 feet, wave detail, northwest 7 feet at 9 seconds. The coastal waters forecast from Point Arena to Point Reyes 10 to 60 nautical miles offshore. Small craft advisory in effect through Monday morning. Today, northwest wind 20 to 25 knots, seas 6 to 8 feet, wave detail, northwest 7 feet at 8 seconds. Tonight, northwest wind 20 to 25 knots, seas 7 to 8 feet, wave detail, northwest 8 feet at 9 seconds, and southwest 2 feet at 17 seconds. Sunday, northwest wind around 25 knots, seas 8 to 9 feet, wave detail, northwest 9 feet at 8 seconds, and south 2 feet at 17 seconds. San Francisco Bar forecast. In the deep water channel, mixed seas of 4 to 6 feet at 13 seconds. Across the bar, swell can be more than twice as high across the bar than surrounding waters. Waves are also more prone to break, particularly during strong ebb currents. Maximum ebb current of 1.7 knots at 10:02 a.m. Saturday and 1.1 knots at 12:16 a.m. Sunday. The coastal waters forecast from Point Pinos to Point Piedras Blancas out to 10 nautical miles. Small craft advisory in effect through Sunday evening. Today, northwest wind 15 to 20 knots, rising to 20 to 25 knots with gusts up to 35 knots late this morning and afternoon. Seas 5 to 6 feet, wave detail, northwest 6 feet at 9 seconds. Tonight, northwest wind 20 to 25 knots with gusts up to 35 knots. Seas 5 to 7 feet, wave detail, northwest 7 feet at 8 seconds. Sunday, northwest wind 20 to 25 knots. Seas 5 to 7 feet, wave detail, northwest 6 feet at 9 seconds. The coastal waters forecast from Pigeon Point to Point Pinos 10 to 60 nautical miles offshore. Small craft advisory in effect through Sunday evening. Today, northwest wind 15 to 20 knots, seas 6 to 8 feet, wave detail, northwest 7 feet at 9 seconds. Tonight, northwest wind around 20 knots, seas 7 to 8 feet, wave detail, northwest 7 feet at 8 seconds. Sunday, northwest wind 15 to 20 knots.

feet 7 to 8 feet wave detail, northwest 8 feet at 9 seconds. The offshore waters forecast for the following marine location: Point Arena to Pigeon Point between 60 nautical miles and 150 nautical miles offshore. Issued at 2:33 a.m. Pacific Daylight Time. Today, northwest winds 15 to 25 knots. Seas 5 to 7 feet. Tonight, northwest winds 15 to 25 knots. Seas 6 to 8 feet. Sun, north to northwest winds 15 to 25 knots. Seas 7 to 9 feet. Sunday night, north winds 20 to 25 knots. Seas 7 to 10 feet. Monday, north to northwest winds 15 to 25 knots. Seas 8 to 10 feet. Monday night, northwest winds 15 to 20 knots. Seas 7 to 8 feet. Tuesday, northwest winds 10 to 15 knots. Seas 5 to 7 feet. Tuesday night, northwest winds 5 to 10 knots. Seas 5 to 6 feet. Wednesday, northwest winds 5 to 10 knots, becoming variable. Seas 6 to 7 feet. Wednesday night, northwest winds 5 to 15 knots, becoming 5 to 10 knots. Seas 6 to 7 feet. The offshore waters forecast for the following marine location: Pigeon Point to Point Piedras Blancas between 60 nautical miles and 150 nautical miles offshore. Issued at 2:33 a.m. Pacific Daylight Time. Today, northwest winds 15 to 25 knots. Seas 5 to 8 feet. Tonight, northwest winds 15 to 25 knots. Seas 6 to 8 feet. Sun, north to northwest winds 15 to 25 knots. Seas 8 to 9 feet. Sunday night, north to northwest winds 20 to 25 knots. Seas 8 to 10 feet. Monday, north to northwest winds 15 to 25 knots. Seas 8 to 10 feet. Monday night, northwest winds 10 to 20 knots, becoming north to northwest 10 to 15 knots. Seas 7 to 8 feet. Tuesday, north winds 10 to 15 knots, becoming northwest 5 to 10 knots. Seas 6 to 7 feet. Tuesday night, northwest winds 5 to 10 knots. Seas 5 to 6 feet. Wednesday, northwest winds less than 10 knots, becoming variable. Seas 6 to 7 feet. Wednesday night, west to northwest winds 5 to 15 knots. Seas 6 to 7 feet. 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This broadcast originates from the National Weather Service office located in Monterey, California, and serves the coastal marine waters, including San Francisco and Monterey Bay. The coastal waters forecast from Point Reyes to Pigeon Point out to 10 nautical miles. Small craft advisory in effect through Sunday evening. For today, northwest wind 15 to 20 knots, rising to 20 to 25 knots late. Seas 4 to 6 feet. Wave detail, northwest 6 feet at 9 seconds. For tonight, northwest wind 20 to 25 knots. Seas 5 to 7 feet. Wave detail, northwest 7 feet at 9 seconds. For Sunday, northwest wind 20 to 25 knots, easing to 15 to 20 knots in the afternoon. Seas 5 to 7 feet. Wave detail, northwest 6 feet at 9 seconds. The coastal waters forecast from Pigeon Point to Point Pinos out to 10 nautical miles. Small craft advisory in effect through Sunday evening. For today, northwest wind 10 to 15 knots, rising to 15 to 20 knots late this morning and afternoon. Seas 4 to 6 feet. Wave detail, northwest 6 feet at 8 seconds. For tonight, northwest wind 20 to 25 knots, easing to 15 to 20 knots after midnight. Seas 5 to 6 feet. Wave detail, northwest 6 feet at 8 seconds. For Sunday, northwest wind 15 to 20 knots,

speed 5 to 6 feet. Wave detail, northwest 6 feet at 9 seconds. Sunrise, sunset, and tidal information for the San Francisco Bay Area for Saturday, May 9. The sunrise today, 6:06 a.m. The sunset tonight, 8:06 p.m. Tidal data at the Golden Gate for today. High tide, 4:48 a.m. at 4.43 feet. Low tide, 11:54 a.m. at 0.15 feet. High tide, 7:34 p.m. at 4.38 feet. Here are the buoy observations for 4 a.m. Pacific Daylight Time. An offshore buoy 6 winds southwest at 14 knots, pressure 1,017.4 millibars. An offshore buoy 59 winds north at 2 knots, water temperature 60, pressure 1,021.9 millibars. At Point Arena buoy, winds northwest 17 knots, gusting to 23, water temperature 55, pressure 1,016.8 millibars, seas 2 feet every 16 seconds. At buoy 13 near Bodega Bay, winds northwest at 19 knots, gusting to 23, pressure 1,014.9 millibars. At Point Reyes Wave Rider buoy, water temperature 54, seas 8 feet every 6 seconds. At San Francisco Bar buoy, water temperature 53, seas 4 feet every 15 seconds. At San Francisco buoy, winds northwest at 12 knots, water temperature 54, pressure 1,015.7 millibars, swell 5 feet every 7 seconds. At Half Moon Bay buoy, winds northwest 14 knots, water temperature 57, pressure 1,016.5 millibars, seas 6 feet every 7 seconds. At Monterey Bay buoy, winds northwest 14 knots, water temperature 54, pressure 1,016.0 millibars, seas 6 feet every 16 seconds. At Pointer, Wave Rider buoy, water temperature 56, seas 7 feet every 7 seconds. At Cape San Martin buoy, winds northwest at 23 knots, gusting to 27, water temperature 59, pressure 1,014.8 millibars. Synopsis for the Central California coast and bays, including the Monterey Bay, Greater Farallones, and Cordell Bank National Marine Sanctuaries. Fresh to strong northwest breezes with occasional near gale force gusts will continue through the remainder of the weekend, along with building rough seas. Winds become more northerly and fresh to moderate on Sunday, with rough seas beginning to gradually ease late Sunday into Monday. Gentle to moderate north to northwest breezes are expected on Tuesday and Wednesday. The marine forecast for San Pablo Bay, Suisun Bay, the West Delta, and the San Francisco Bay north of the Bay Bridge. For today, southwest wind 5 to 10 knots, becoming west 10 to 15 knots late. For tonight, southwest wind 10 to 15 knots. For Sunday, southwest wind 5 to 10 knots. The marine forecast for Monterey Bay. Small craft advisory in effect from this afternoon through this evening. For today, northwest wind around 5 knots, backing to west 15 to 20 knots. Seas 3 to 4 feet. Wave detail, northwest 4 feet at 9 seconds. Patchy fog this morning. For tonight, northwest wind 15 to 20 knots, easing to 10 to 15 knots after midnight. Seas 3 to 5 feet. Wave detail, northwest 4 feet at 8 seconds. Patchy fog after midnight. For Sunday, northwest wind 5 to 10 knots, becoming west 10 to 15 knots in the afternoon. Seas 3 to 5 feet. Wave detail, northwest 4 feet at 9 seconds. Patchy fog in the morning. The coastal waters forecast from Point Arena to Point Reyes out to 10 nautical miles. Small craft advisory in effect through late Sunday night. Today, northwest wind 15 to 20 knots, rising to 20 to 25 knots this afternoon. Seas 5 to 7 feet, wave detail, northwest 6 feet at 8 seconds. Tonight, northwest wind 20 to 25 knots, gusts up to 35 knots in the evening. Seas 6 to 8 feet, wave detail, northwest 7 feet at 8 feet.

seconds. Sunday, northwest wind 15 to 20 knots, rising to 20 to 25 knots in the afternoon. Sea 6 to 8 feet wave detail, northwest 7 feet at 9 seconds. The coastal waters forecast from Point Arena to Point Reyes 10 to 60 nautical miles offshore. Small craft advisory in effect through Monday morning. Today, northwest wind 20 to 25 knots, sea 6 to 8 feet wave detail, northwest 7 feet at 8 seconds. Tonight, northwest wind 20 to 25 knots, sea 7 to 8 feet wave detail, northwest 8 feet at 9 seconds, and southwest 2 feet at 17 seconds. Sunday, northwest wind around 25 knots, seas 8 to 9 feet wave detail, northwest 9 feet at 8 seconds, and south 2 feet at 17 seconds. San Francisco Bar forecast. In the deep water channel, mixed seas of 4 to 6 feet at 13 seconds. Across the bar, swell can be more than twice as high across the bar than surrounding waters. Waves are also more prone to break, particularly during strong ebb currents. Maximum ebb current of 1.7 knots at 10:02 a.m. Saturday and 1.1 knots at 12:16 a.m. Sunday. The coastal waters forecast from Point Pinos to Point Piedras Blancas out to 10 nautical miles. Small craft advisory in effect through Sunday evening. Today, northwest wind 15 to 20 knots, rising to 20 to 25 knots with gusts up to 35 knots late this morning and afternoon. Seas 5 to 6 feet wave knots, rising to 20 to 25 knots with gusts up to 35 knots late this morning and afternoon. Seas 5 to 6 feet wave detail, northwest 6 feet at 9 seconds. Tonight, northwest wind 20 to 25 knots with gusts up to 35 knots. Seas 5 to 7 feet wave detail, northwest 7 feet at 8 seconds. Sunday, northwest wind 20 to 25 knots. Seas 5 to 7 feet wave detail, northwest 6 feet at 9 seconds. The coastal waters forecast from Pigeon Point to Point Pinos 10 to 60 nautical miles offshore. Small craft advisory in effect through Sunday evening. Today, northwest wind 15 to 20 knots, sea 6 to 8 feet wave detail, northwest 7 feet at 9 seconds. Tonight, northwest wind around 20 knots, sea 7 to 8 feet wave detail, northwest 7 feet at 8 seconds. Sunday, northwest wind 15 to 20 knots, sea 7 to 8 feet wave detail, northwest 8 feet at 9 seconds. The offshore waters forecast for the following marine location, Point Arena to Pigeon Point between 60 nautical miles and 150 nautical miles offshore. Issued at 2:33 a.m. Pacific Daylight Time. Today, northwest winds 15 to 25 knots. Seas 5 to 7 feet. Tonight, northwest winds 15 to 25 knots. Seas 6 to 8 feet. Sun, north to northwest winds 15 to 25 knots. Seas 7 to 9 feet. Sunday night, north winds 20 to 25 knots. Seas 7 to 10 feet. Monday, north to northwest winds 15 to 25 knots. Seas 8 to 10 feet. Monday night, northwest winds 15 to 20 knots. Seas 7 to 8 feet. Tuesday, northwest winds 10 to 15 knots. Seas 5 to 7 feet. Tuesday night, northwest winds 5 to 10 knots. Seas 5 to 6 feet. Wednesday, northwest winds 5 to 10 knots, becoming variable. Seas 6 to 7 feet. Wednesday night, northwest winds 5 to 15 knots, becoming 5 to 10 knots. Seas 6 to 7 feet. The offshore waters forecast for the following marine location, Pigeon Point to Point Piedras Blancas between 60 nautical miles and 150 nautical miles offshore. Issued at 2:33 a.m. Pacific Daylight Time. Today, northwest winds 15 to 25 knots. Seas 5 to 8 feet. Tonight, northwest winds 15 to 25 knots. Seas 6 to 8 feet. Sun, north to northwest winds 15 to 25 knots. Seas 8 to 9 feet. Sunday night, north to northwest winds 20 to 25 knots.

5 knots. Seas 8 to 10 feet. Monday, north to northwest winds 15 to 25 knots. Seas 8 to 10 feet. Monday night, northwest winds 10 to 20 knots, becoming north to northwest 10 to 15 knots. Seas 7 to 8 feet. Tuesday, north winds 10 to 15 knots, becoming northwest 5 to 10 knots. Seas 6 to 7 feet. Tuesday night, northwest winds 5 to 10 knots. Seas 5 to 6 feet. Wednesday, northwest winds less than 10 knots, becoming variable. Seas 6 to 7 feet. Wednesday night, west to northwest winds 5 to 15 knots. Seas 6 to 7 feet. The coastal waters forecast from Point Reyes to Pigeon Point out to 10 nautical miles. Small craft advisory in effect through Sunday evening. For today, northwest wind 15 to 20 knots, rising to 20 to 25 knots late. Seas 4 to 6 feet. Wave detail, northwest 6 feet at 9 seconds. For tonight, northwest wind 20 to 25 knots. Seas 5 to 7 feet. Wave detail, northwest 7 feet at 9 seconds. For Sunday, northwest wind 20 to 25 knots, easing to 15 to 20 knots in the afternoon. Seas 5 to 7 feet. Wave detail, northwest 6 feet at 9 seconds. The coastal waters forecast from Pigeon Point to Point Pinos out to 10 nautical miles. Small craft advisory in effect through Sunday evening. For today, northwest wind 10 to 15 knots, rising to 15 to 20 knots late this morning and afternoon. Seas 4 to 6 feet. Wave detail, northwest 6 feet at 8 seconds. For tonight, northwest wind 20 to 25 knots, easing to 15 to 20 knots after midnight. Seas 5 to 6 feet. Wave detail, northwest 6 feet at 8 seconds. For Sunday, northwest wind 15 to 20 knots. Seas 5 to 6 feet. Wave detail, northwest 6 feet at 9 seconds. Sunrise, sunset, and tidal information for the San Francisco Bay Area for Saturday, May 9. The sunrise today, 6:06 a.m. The sunset tonight, 8:06 p.m. Tidal data at the Golden Gate for today. High tide, 4:48 a.m. at 4.43 feet. Low tide, 11:54 a.m. at 0.15 feet. High tide, 7:34 p.m. at 4.38 feet. Here are the buoy observations for 4 a.m. Pacific Daylight Time. An offshore buoy 6 winds southwest at 14 knots, pressure 1,017.4 millibars. An offshore buoy 59 winds north at 2 knots, water temperature 60, pressure 1,021.9 millibars. At Point Arena buoy, winds northwest 17 knots, gusting to 23, water temperature 55, pressure 1,016.8 millibars, seas 2 feet every 16 seconds. At buoy 13 near Bodega Bay, winds northwest at 19 knots, gusting to 23, pressure 1,014.9 millibars. At Point Reyes Wave Rider buoy, water temperature 54, seas 8 feet, every 6 seconds. At San Francisco Bar buoy, water temperature 53, seas 4 feet, every 15 seconds. At San Francisco buoy, winds northwest at 12 knots, water temperature 54, pressure 1,015.7 millibars, swell 5 feet, every 7 seconds. At Half Moon Bay buoy, winds northwest 14 knots, water temperature 57, pressure 1,016.5 millibars, seas 6 feet, every 7 seconds. At Monterey Bay buoy, winds northwest 14 knots, water temperature 54, pressure 1,016.0 millibars, seas 6 feet, every 16 seconds. At Pointer, Wave Rider buoy, water temperature 56, seas 7 feet, every 7 seconds. At Cape San Martin buoy, winds northwest at 23 knots, gusting to 27, water temperature 59, pressure 1,014.8 millibars.

synopsis for the central California coast and bays, including the Monterey Bay, Greater Farallones, and Cordell Bank National Marine Sanctuaries. Fresh to strong northwest breezes with occasional near gale force gusts will continue through the remainder of the weekend, along with building rough seas. Winds become more northerly and fresh to moderate on Sunday, with rough seas beginning to gradually ease late Sunday into Monday. Gentle to moderate north to northwest breezes are expected on Tuesday and Wednesday. The marine forecast for San Pablo Bay, Suisun Bay, the West Delta, and the San Francisco Bay north of the Bay Bridge. For today, southwest wind 5 to 10 knots, becoming west 10 to 15 knots late. For tonight, southwest wind 10 to 15 knots. For Sunday, southwest wind 5 to 10 knots. The marine forecast for Monterey Bay. Small craft advisory in effect from this afternoon through this evening. For today, northwest wind around 5 knots, backing to west 15 to 20 knots. Sea 3 to 4 feet. Wave detail, northwest 4 feet at 9 seconds. Patchy fog this morning. For tonight, northwest wind 15 to 20 knots, easing to 10 to 15 knots after midnight. Seas 3 to 5 feet. Wave detail, northwest 4 feet at 8 seconds. Patchy fog after midnight. For Sunday, northwest wind 5 to 10 knots, becoming west 10 to 15 knots in the afternoon. Seas 3 to 5 feet. Wave detail, northwest 4 feet at 9 seconds. Patchy fog in the morning. The coastal waters forecast from Point Arena to Point Reyes out to 10 nautical miles. Small craft advisory in effect through late Sunday night. Today, northwest wind 15 to 20 knots, rising to 20 to 25 knots this afternoon. Seas 5 to 7 feet, wave detail, northwest 16 to 8 seconds. Tonight, northwest wind 20 to 25 knots, gusts up to 35 knots in the evening. Seas 6 to 8 feet, wave detail, northwest 7 feet at 8 seconds. Sunday, northwest wind 15 to 20 knots, rising to 20 to 25 knots in the afternoon. Seas 6 to 8 feet, wave detail, northwest 7 feet at 9 seconds. The coastal waters forecast from Point Arena to Point Reyes 10 to 60 nautical miles offshore. Small craft advisory in effect through Monday morning. Today, northwest wind 20 to 25 knots, seas 6 to 8 feet, wave detail, northwest 7 feet at 8 seconds. Tonight, northwest wind 20 to 25 knots, seas 7 to 8 feet, wave detail, northwest 8 feet at 9 seconds, and southwest 2 feet at 17 seconds. Sunday, northwest wind around 25 knots, seas 8 to 9 feet, wave detail, northwest 9 feet at 8 seconds, and south 2 feet at 17 seconds. San Francisco Bar forecast. In the deep water channel, mixed seas of 4 to 6 feet at 13 seconds. Across the bar, swell can be more than twice as high across the bar than surrounding waters. Waves are also more prone to break, particularly during strong ebb currents. Maximum ebb current of 1.7 knots at 10:02 a.m. Saturday and 1.1 knots at 12:16 a.m. Sunday. The coastal waters forecast from Point Pinos to Point Piedras Blancas out to 10 nautical miles. Small craft advisory in effect through Sunday evening. Today, northwest wind 15 to 20 knots, rising to 20 to 25 knots with gusts up to 35 knots late this morning and afternoon. Seas 5 to 6 feet, wave detail, northwest 6 feet at 9 seconds. Tonight, northwest wind 20 to 25 knots with gusts up to 35 knots, seas 5 to 7 feet, wave detail, northwest 7 feet at 8 seconds. Sunday, northwest wind 20 to 25 knots, seas 5 to 7 feet, wave detail, northwest 6 feet at 9 seconds. The coastal waters forecast from Pigeon Point to Point Pinos 10 to 60 nautical miles offshore. Small craft advisory in effect through Sunday evening. Today, northwest wind 15 to 20 knots, seas 6 to 8 feet, wave detail, northwest 7 feet at 9 seconds. Tonight, northwest wind around 20 knots, seas 7 to 8 feet, wave detail, northwest 7 feet at 8 seconds.

Sunday, northwest wind 15 to 20 knots, sea 7 to 8 feet, wave detail, northwest 8 feet at 9 seconds. The offshore waters forecast for the following marine location, Point Arena to Pigeon Point between 60 nautical miles and 150 nautical miles offshore. Issued at 2:33 a.m. Pacific Daylight Time. Today, northwest winds 15 to 25 knots. Seas 5 to 7 feet. Tonight, northwest winds 15 to 25 knots. Seas 6 to 8 feet. Sun, north to northwest winds 15 to 25 knots. Seas 7 to 9 feet. Sunday night, north winds 20 to 25 knots. Seas 7 to 10 feet. Monday, north to northwest winds 15 to 25 knots. Seas 8 to 10 feet. Monday night, northwest winds 15 to 20 knots. Seas 7 to 8 feet. Tuesday, northwest winds 10 to 15 knots. Seas 5 to 7 feet. Tuesday night, northwest winds 5 to 10 knots. Seas 5 to 6 feet. Wednesday, northwest winds 5 to 10 knots, becoming variable. Seas 6 to 7 feet. Wednesday night, northwest winds 5 to 15 knots, becoming 5 to 10 knots. Seas 6 to 7 feet. The offshore waters forecast for the following marine location, Pigeon Point to Point Piedras Blancas between 60 nautical miles and 150 nautical miles offshore. Issued at 2:33 a.m. Pacific Daylight Time. Today, northwest winds 15 to 25 knots. Seas 5 to 8 feet. Tonight, northwest winds 15 to 25 knots. Seas 6 to 8 feet. Sun, north to northwest winds 15 to 25 knots. Seas 8 to 9 feet. Sunday night, north to northwest winds 20 to 25 knots. Seas 8 to 10 feet. Monday, north to northwest winds 15 to 25 knots. Seas 8 to 10 feet. Monday night, northwest winds 10 to 20 knots, becoming north to northwest 10 to 15 knots. Seas 7 to 8 feet. Tuesday, north winds 10 to 15 knots, becoming northwest 5 to 10 knots. Seas 6 to 7 feet. Tuesday night, northwest winds 5 to 10 knots. Seas 5 to 6 feet. Wednesday, northwest winds less than 10 knots, becoming variable. Seas 6 to 7 feet. Wednesday night, west to northwest winds 5 to 15 knots. Seas 6 to 7 feet. The coastal waters forecast from Point Reyes to Pigeon Point out to 10 nautical miles. Small craft advisory in effect through Sunday evening. For today, northwest wind 15 to 20 knots, rising to 20 to 25 knots late. Seas 4 to 6 feet. Wave detail, northwest 6 feet at 9 seconds. For tonight, northwest wind 20 to 25 knots. Seas 5 to 7 feet. Wave detail, northwest 7 feet at 9 seconds. For Sunday, northwest wind 20 to 25 knots, easing to 15 to 20 knots in the afternoon. Seas 5 to 7 feet. Wave detail, northwest 6 feet at 9 seconds. The coastal waters forecast from Pigeon Point to Point Pinos out to 10 nautical miles. Small craft advisory in effect through Sunday evening. For today, northwest wind 10 to 15 knots, rising to 15 to 20 knots late this morning and afternoon. Seas 4 to 6 feet. Wave detail, northwest 6 feet at 8 seconds. For tonight, northwest wind 20 to 25 knots, easing to 15 to 20 knots after midnight. Seas 5 to 6 feet. Wave detail, northwest 6 feet at 8 seconds. For Sunday, northwest wind 15 to 20 knots. Seas 5 to 6 feet. Wave detail, northwest 6 feet at 9 seconds. Sunrise, sunset, and tidal information for the San Francisco Bay Area for Saturday, May 9. The sunrise today, 6:06 a.m. The sunset tonight, 8.

10:06 p.m. Tidal data at the Golden Gate for today. 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Here are the buoy observations for 4 a.m. Pacific Daylight Time. An offshore buoy 6 winds southwest at 14 knots, pressure 1,017.4 millibars. An offshore buoy 59 winds north at 2 knots, water temperature 60, pressure 1,021.9 millibars. At Point Arena buoy, winds northwest 17 knots, gusting to 23, water temperature 55, pressure 1,016.8 millibars, seas 2 feet every 16 seconds. At buoy 13 near Bodega Bay, winds northwest at 19 knots, gusting to 23, pressure 1,014.9 millibars. At Point Reyes Wave Rider buoy, water temperature 54, seas 8 feet every 6 seconds. At San Francisco Bar buoy, water temperature 53, seas 4 feet every 15 seconds. At San Francisco buoy, winds northwest at 12 knots, water temperature 54, pressure 1,015.7 millibars, swell 5 feet every 7 seconds. At Half Moon Bay buoy, winds northwest 14 knots, water temperature 57, pressure 1,016.5 millibars, seas 6 feet every 7 seconds. At Monterey Bay buoy, winds northwest 14 knots, water temperature 54, pressure 1,016.0 millibars, seas 6 feet every 16 seconds. At Point Sur, Wave Rider buoy, water temperature 56, seas 7 feet every 7 seconds. At Cape San Martin buoy, winds northwest at 23 knots, gusting to 27, water temperature 59, pressure 1,014.8 millibars. Synopsis for the Central California coast and bays, including the Monterey Bay, Greater Fairlawns, and Cordell Bank National Marine Sanctuaries. Fresh to strong northwest breezes with occasional near gale force gusts will continue through the remainder of the weekend, along with building rough seas. Winds become more northerly and fresh to moderate on Sunday, with rough seas beginning to gradually ease late Sunday into Monday. Gentle to moderate north to northwest breezes are expected on Tuesday and Wednesday. The marine forecast for San Pablo Bay, Suisun Bay, the West Delta, and the San Francisco Bay north of the Bay Bridge. For today, southwest wind 5 to 10 knots, becoming west 10 to 15 knots late. For tonight, southwest wind 10 to 15 knots. For Sunday, southwest wind 5 to 10 knots. 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This broadcast originates from the National Weather Service office located in Monterey, California, and serves the coastal marine waters, including San Francisco and Monterey Bay. The marine forecast for Monterey Bay. Small craft advisory in effect from this afternoon through this evening. For today, northwest wind around 5 knots, backing to west 15 to 20 knots. Seas 3 to 4 feet. Wave detail, northwest 4 feet at 9 seconds. Patchy fog this morning. For tonight, northwest wind 15 to 20 knots, easing to 10 to 15 knots after midnight. Seas 3 to 5 feet. Wave detail, northwest 4 feet at 8 seconds. Patchy fog after midnight. For Sunday, northwest wind 5 to 10 knots, becoming west 10 to 15 knots in the afternoon. Seas 3 to 5 feet. Wave detail, northwest 4 feet at 9 seconds. Patchy fog in the morning. The coastal waters forecast from Point Arena to Point Reyes out to 10 nautical miles. Small craft advisory in effect through late Sunday night. Today, northwest wind 15 to 20 knots, rising to 20 to 25 knots this afternoon. Seas 5 to 7 feet, wave detail, northwest 6 feet at 8 seconds. Tonight, northwest wind 20 to 25 knots, gusts up to 35 knots in the evening. Seas 6 to 8 feet.

detail. Northwest 7 feet at 8 seconds. Sunday, northwest wind 15 to 20 knots, rising to 20 to 25 knots in the afternoon. Sea 6 to 8 feet wave detail, northwest 7 feet at 9 seconds. The coastal waters forecast from Point Arena to Point Reyes 10 to 60 nautical miles offshore. Small craft advisory in effect through Monday morning. Today, northwest wind 20 to 25 knots, sea 6 to 8 feet wave detail, northwest 7 feet at 8 seconds. Tonight, northwest wind 20 to 25 knots, sea 7 to 8 feet wave detail, northwest 8 feet at 9 seconds, and southwest 2 feet at 17 seconds. Sunday, northwest wind around 25 knots, sea 8 to 9 feet wave detail, northwest 9 feet at 8 seconds, and south 2 feet at 17 seconds. San Francisco Bar forecast. In the deep water channel, mixed seas of 4 to 6 feet at 13 seconds. Across the bar, swell can be more than twice as high across the bar than surrounding waters. Waves are also more prone to break, particularly during strong ebb currents. Maximum ebb current of 1.7 knots at 10:02 a.m. Saturday and 1.1 knots at 12:16 a.m. Sunday. The coastal waters forecast from Point Pinos to Point Piedras Blancas out to 10 nautical miles. Small craft advisory in effect through Sunday evening. Today, northwest wind 15 to 20 knots, rising to 20 to 25 knots with gusts up to 35 knots late this morning and afternoon. Seas 5 to 6 feet wave detail, northwest 6 feet at 9 seconds. Tonight, northwest wind 20 to 25 knots with gusts up to 35 knots, seas 5 to 7 feet wave detail, northwest 7 feet at 8 seconds. Sunday, northwest wind 20 to 25 knots, seas 5 to 7 feet wave detail, northwest 6 feet at 9 seconds. The coastal waters forecast from Pigeon Point to Point Pinos 10 to 60 nautical miles offshore. Small craft advisory in effect through Sunday evening. Today, northwest wind 15 to 20 knots, sea 6 to 8 feet wave detail, northwest 7 feet at 9 seconds. Tonight, northwest wind around 20 knots, sea 7 to 8 feet wave detail, northwest 7 feet at 8 seconds. Sunday, northwest wind 15 to 20 knots, sea 7 to 8 feet wave detail, northwest 8 feet at 9 seconds. The offshore waters forecast for the following marine location, Point Arena to Pigeon Point between 60 nautical miles and 150 nautical miles offshore. Issued at 2:33 a.m. Pacific Daylight Time. Today, northwest winds 15 to 25 knots. Seas 5 to 7 feet. Tonight, northwest winds 15 to 25 knots. Seas 6 to 8 feet. Sun, north to northwest winds 15 to 25 knots. Sea 7 to 9 feet. Sunday night, north winds 20 to 25 knots. Sea 7 to 10 feet. Monday, north to northwest winds 15 to 25 knots. Seas 8 to 10 feet. Monday night, northwest winds 15 to 20 knots. Sea 7 to 8 feet. Tuesday, northwest winds 10 to 15 knots. Seas 5 to 7 feet. Tuesday night, northwest winds 5 to 10 knots. Seas 5 to 6 feet. Wednesday, northwest winds 5 to 10 knots, becoming variable. Seas 6 to 7 feet. Wednesday night, northwest winds 5 to 15 knots, becoming 5 to 10 knots. Seas 6 to 7 feet. The offshore waters forecast for the following marine location, Pigeon Point to Point Piedras Blancas between 60 nautical miles and 150 nautical miles offshore. Issued at 2:33 a.m. Pacific Daylight Time. Today, northwest winds 15 to 25 knots. Seas 5 to 8 feet. Tonight, northwest winds 15 to 25 knots. Seas 6 to 8 feet. Sun, north to northwest winds 15 to 25 knots. Seas 8 to 9 feet. Sunday night, north to northwest winds 20 to 25 knots. Seas 8 to 10 feet. Monday, north to northwest winds 15 to 25.
10 feet. Monday night, northwest winds 10 to 20 knots, becoming north to northwest 10 to 15 knots. Sea 7 to 8 feet. Tuesday, north winds 10 to 15 knots, becoming northwest 5 to 10 knots. Sea 6 to 7 feet. Tuesday night, northwest winds 5 to 10 knots. Seas 5 to 6 feet. Wednesday, northwest winds less than 10 knots, becoming variable. Seas 6 to 7 feet. Wednesday night, west to northwest winds 5 to 15 knots. Seas 6 to 7 feet. The coastal waters forecast from Point Reyes to Pigeon Point out to 10 nautical miles. Small craft advisory in effect through Sunday evening. For today, northwest wind 15 to 20 knots, rising to 20 to 25 knots late. Seas 4 to 6 feet. Wave detail, northwest 6 feet at 9 seconds. For tonight, northwest wind 20 to 25 knots. Seas 5 to 7 feet. Wave detail, northwest 7 feet at 9 seconds. For Sunday, northwest wind 20 to 25 knots, easing to 15 to 20 knots in the afternoon. Seas 5 to 7 feet. Wave detail, northwest 6 feet at 9 seconds. The coastal waters forecast from Pigeon Point to Point Pinos out to 10 nautical miles. Small craft advisory in effect through Sunday evening. For today, northwest wind 10 to 15 knots, rising to 15 to 20 knots late this morning and afternoon. Seas 4 to 6 feet. Wave detail, northwest 6 feet at 8 seconds. For tonight, northwest wind 20 to 25 knots, easing to 15 to 20 knots after midnight. Seas 5 to 6 feet. Wave detail, northwest 6 feet at 8 seconds. For Sunday, northwest wind 15 to 20 knots. Seas 5 to 6 feet. Wave detail, northwest 6 feet at 9 seconds. Sunrise, sunset, and tidal information for the San Francisco Bay Area for Saturday, May 9. The sunrise today, 6:06 a.m. The sunset tonight, 8:06 p.m. Tidal data at the Golden Gate for today. High tide, 4:48 a.m. at 4.43 feet. Low tide, 11:54 a.m. at 0.15 feet. High tide, 7:34 p.m. at 4.38 feet. Here are the buoy observations for 5 a.m. Pacific Daylight Time. An offshore buoy 6 winds southwest at 12 knots, pressure 1,017.3 millibars. An offshore buoy 59 winds north at 4 knots, water temperature 60, pressure 1,021.4 millibars. At buoy 14 near Point Arena, winds northwest at 19 knots, gusting to 23, water temperature 55, pressure 1,016.8 millibars. At buoy 13 near Bodega Bay, winds northwest at 19 knots, gusting to 23, pressure 1,014.9 millibars. At Point Reyes Wave Rider buoy, water temperature 54, seas 8 feet every 7 seconds. At San Francisco Bar buoy, water temperature 53, seas 4 feet every 7 seconds. At San Francisco buoy, winds northwest at 12 knots, swell 5 feet every 7 seconds. At Half Moon Bay buoy, winds northwest 14 knots, water temperature 57, pressure 1,016.3 millibars, seas 6 feet every 7 seconds. At Monterey buoy, winds northwest at 60 knots, water temperature 54, pressure 1,016.0 millibars. At Pointer, Wave Rider buoy, water temperature 56, seas 7 feet every 7 seconds. At Cape San Martin buoy, winds northwest at 23 knots, gusting to 27, water temperature 59, pressure 1,015.0 millibars. Synopsis for the Central California coast and bays, including the Monterey Bay, Greater Farallones, and Cordell Bank National Marine Sanctuaries. Fresh to strong northwest breezes with occasional near gale force gusts will continue through the remainder of the weekend, along with building rough seas.

become more northerly and fresh to moderate on Sunday, with rough seas beginning to gradually ease late Sunday into Monday. Gentle to moderate north to northwest breezes are expected on Tuesday and Wednesday. The marine forecast for San Pablo Bay, Suisun Bay, the West Delta, and the San Francisco Bay north of the Bay Bridge. For today, southwest wind 5 to 10 knots, becoming west 10 to 15 knots late. For tonight, southwest wind 10 to 15 knots. For Sunday, southwest wind 5 to 10 knots. The marine forecast for Monterey Bay. Small craft advisory in effect from this afternoon through this evening. For today, northwest wind around 5 knots, backing to west 15 to 20 knots. Seas 3 to 4 feet. Wave detail, northwest 4 feet at 9 seconds. Patchy fog this morning. For tonight, northwest wind 15 to 20 knots, easing to 10 to 15 knots after midnight. Seas 3 to 5 feet. Wave detail, northwest 4 feet at 8 seconds. Patchy fog after midnight. For Sunday, northwest wind 5 to 10 knots, becoming west 10 to 15 knots in the afternoon. Seas 3 to 5 feet. Wave detail, northwest 4 feet at 9 seconds. Patchy fog in the morning. The coastal waters forecast from Point Arena to Point Reyes out to 10 nautical miles. Small craft advisory in effect through late Sunday night. Today, northwest wind 15 to 20 knots, rising to 20 to 25 knots this afternoon. Seas 5 to 7 feet, wave detail, northwest 6 feet at 8 seconds. Tonight, northwest wind 20 to 25 knots, gusts up to 35 knots in the evening. Seas 6 to 8 feet, wave detail, northwest 7 feet at 8 seconds. Sunday, northwest wind 15 to 20 knots, rising to 20 to 25 knots in the afternoon. Seas 6 to 8 feet, wave detail, northwest 7 feet at 9 seconds. The coastal waters forecast from Point Arena to Point Reyes 10 to 60 nautical miles offshore. Small craft advisory in effect through Monday morning. Today, northwest wind 20 to 25 knots, seas 6 to 8 feet, wave detail, northwest 7 feet at 8 seconds. Tonight, northwest wind 20 to 25 knots, seas 7 to 8 feet, wave detail, northwest 8 feet at 9 seconds, and southwest 2 feet at 17 seconds. Sunday, northwest wind around 25 knots, seas 8 to 9 feet, wave detail, northwest 9 feet at 8 seconds, and south 2 feet at 17 seconds. San Francisco Bar forecast. In the deep water channel, mixed seas of 4 to 6 feet at 13 seconds. Across the bar, swell can be more than twice as high across the bar than surrounding waters. Waves are also more prone to break, particularly during strong ebb currents. Maximum ebb current of 1.7 knots at 10:02 a.m. Saturday and 1.1 knots at 12:16 a.m. Sunday. The coastal waters forecast from Point Pinos to Point Piedras Blancas out to 10 nautical miles. Small craft advisory in effect through Sunday evening. Today, northwest wind 15 to 20 knots, rising to 20 to 25 knots with gusts up to 35 knots late this morning and afternoon. Seas 5 to 6 feet, wave detail, northwest 6 feet at 9 seconds. Tonight, northwest wind 20 to 25 knots with gusts up to 35 knots, seas 5 to 7 feet, wave detail, northwest 7 feet at 8 seconds. Sunday, northwest wind 20 to 25 knots, seas 5 to 7 feet, wave detail, northwest 6 feet at 9 seconds. The coastal waters forecast from Pigeon Point to Point Pinos 10 to 60 nautical miles offshore. Small craft advisory in effect through Sunday evening. Today, northwest wind 15 to 20 knots, seas 6 to 8 feet, wave detail, northwest 7 feet at 9 seconds. Tonight, northwest wind around 20 knots, seas 7 to 8 feet, wave detail, northwest 7 feet at 8 seconds. Sunday, northwest wind 15 to 20 knots, seas 7 to 8 feet, wave detail, northwest 8 feet at 9 seconds. The offshore waters forecast for the following marine location: Point Arena to Pigeon Point between 60 nautical miles and 150 nautical miles.

8 feet. Tuesday, northwest winds 10 to 15 knots. Seas 5 to 7 feet. Tuesday night, northwest winds 5 to 10 knots. Seas 5 to 6 feet. Wednesday, northwest winds 5 to 10 knots, becoming variable. Seas 6 to 7 feet. Wednesday night, northwest winds 5 to 15 knots, becoming 5 to 10 knots. Seas 6 to 7 feet. The offshore waters forecast for the following marine location: Pigeon Point to Point Piedras Blancas between 60 nautical miles and 150 nautical miles offshore. Issued at 2:33 a.m. Pacific Daylight Time. Today, northwest winds 15 to 25 knots. Seas 5 to 8 feet. Tonight, northwest winds 15 to 25 knots. Seas 6 to 8 feet. Sun, north to northwest winds 15 to 25 knots. Seas 8 to 9 feet. Sunday night, north to northwest winds 20 to 25 knots. Seas 8 to 10 feet. Monday, north to northwest winds 15 to 25 knots. Seas 8 to 10 feet. Monday night, northwest winds 10 to 20 knots, becoming north to northwest 10 to 15 knots. Seas 7 to 8 feet. Tuesday, north winds 10 to 15 knots, becoming northwest 5 to 10 knots. Seas 6 to 7 feet. Tuesday night, northwest winds 5 to 10 knots. Seas 5 to 6 feet. Wednesday, northwest winds less than 10 knots, becoming variable. Seas 6 to 7 feet. Wednesday night, west to northwest winds 5 to 15 knots. Seas 6 to 7 feet. The coastal waters forecast from Point Reyes to Pigeon Point out to 10 nautical miles. Small craft advisory in effect through Sunday evening. For today, northwest wind 15 to 20 knots, rising to 20 to 25 knots late. Seas 4 to 6 feet. Wave detail, northwest 6 feet at 9 seconds. For tonight, northwest wind 20 to 25 knots. Seas 5 to 7 feet. Wave detail, northwest 7 feet at 9 seconds. For Sunday, northwest wind 20 to 25 knots, easing to 15 to 20 knots in the afternoon. Seas 5 to 7 feet. Wave detail, northwest 6 feet at 9 seconds. The coastal waters forecast from Pigeon Point to Point Pinos out to 10 nautical miles. Small craft advisory in effect through Sunday evening. For today, northwest wind 10 to 15 knots, rising to 15 to 20 knots late this morning and afternoon. Seas 4 to 6 feet. Wave detail, northwest 6 feet at 8 seconds. For tonight, northwest wind 20 to 25 knots, easing to 15 to 20 knots after midnight. Seas 5 to 6 feet. Wave detail, northwest 6 feet at 8 seconds. For Sunday, northwest wind 15 to 20 knots. Seas 5 to 6 feet. Wave detail, northwest 6 feet at 9 seconds. Sunrise, sunset, and tidal information for the San Francisco Bay Area for Saturday, May 9. The sunrise today, 6:06 a.m. The sunset tonight, 8:06 p.m. Tidal data at the Golden Gate for today. High tide, 4:48 a.m. at 4.43 feet. Low tide, 11:54 a.m. at 0.15 feet. High tide, 7:34 p.m. at 4.38 feet. Here are the buoy observations for 5 a.m. Pacific Daylight Time. An offshore buoy 6 wind southwest at 14 knots, pressure 1,017.2 millibars. An offshore buoy 59, winds northeast 4 knots, water temperature 60, pressure 1,021.4 millibars, seas 5 feet every 14 seconds. At Point Arena buoy, winds northwest 19 knots, gusting to 23, water temperature 55, pressure 1,016.8 millibars, seas 2 feet every 15 seconds. At buoy 13 near Bodega Bay, winds northwest at 70 knots.

gusting to 21, pressure 1,014.9 millibars, swell 7 feet every 6 seconds. At Point Reyes, wave rider buoy water temperature 54, seas 8 feet every 7 seconds. At San Francisco Bar buoy water temperature 53, seas 4 feet every 7 seconds. At San Francisco buoy winds northwest at 12 knots, swell 5 feet every 7 seconds. At Half Moon Bay buoy winds northwest 14 knots, water temperature 57, pressure 1016.3 millibars, seas 6 feet every 7 seconds. At Monterey Bay buoy winds northwest 16 knots, water temperature 54, pressure 1015.9 millibars, seas 6 feet every 16 seconds. At Point Sur, wave rider buoy water temperature 56, seas 7 feet every 7 seconds. At Cape San Martin buoy winds northwest 23 knots, gusting to 29, water temperature 59, pressure 1015.1 millibars. Seas 8 feet every 7 seconds. Synopsis for the Central California coast and bays, including the Monterey Bay, Greater Farallones, and Cordell Bank National Marine Sanctuaries. Fresh to strong northwest breezes with occasional near gale force gusts will continue through the remainder of the weekend, along with building rough seas. Winds become more northerly and fresh to moderate on Sunday, with rough seas beginning to gradually ease late Sunday into Monday. Gentle to moderate north to northwest breezes are expected on Tuesday and Wednesday. The marine forecast for San Pablo Bay, Suisun Bay, the West Delta, and the San Francisco Bay north of the Bay Bridge. For today, southwest wind 5 to 10 knots, becoming west 10 to 15 knots late. For tonight, southwest wind 10 to 15 knots. For Sunday, southwest wind 5 to 10 knots. The marine forecast for Monterey Bay. Small craft advisory in effect from this afternoon through this evening. For today, northwest wind around 5 knots, backing to west 15 to 20 knots. Seas 3 to 4 feet. Wave detail, northwest 4 feet at 9 seconds. Patchy fog this morning. For tonight, northwest wind 15 to 20 knots, easing to 10 to 15 knots after midnight. Seas 3 to 5 feet. Wave detail, northwest 4 feet at 8 seconds. Patchy fog after midnight. For Sunday, northwest wind 5 to 10 knots, becoming west 10 to 15 knots in the afternoon. Seas 3 to 5 feet. Wave detail, northwest 4 feet at 9 seconds. Patchy fog in the morning. The coastal waters forecast from Point Arena to Point Reyes out to 10 nautical miles. Small craft advisory in effect through late Sunday night. Today, northwest wind 15 to 20 knots, rising to 20 to 25 knots this afternoon. Seas 5 to 7 feet, wave detail, northwest 6 feet at 8 seconds. Tonight, northwest wind 20 to 25 knots, gusts up to 35 knots in the evening. Seas 6 to 8 feet, wave detail, northwest 7 feet at 8 seconds. Sunday, northwest wind 15 to 20 knots, rising to 20 to 25 knots in the afternoon. Seas 6 to 8 feet, wave detail, northwest 7 feet at 9 seconds. The coastal waters forecast from Point Arena to Point Reyes 10 to 60 nautical miles offshore. Small craft advisory in effect through Monday morning. Today, northwest wind 20 to 25 knots, seas 6 to 8 feet, wave detail, northwest 7 feet at 8 seconds. Tonight, northwest wind 20 to 25 knots, seas 7 to 8 feet, wave detail, northwest 8 feet at 9 seconds, and southwest 2 feet at 17 seconds. Sunday, northwest wind around 25 knots, seas 8 to 9 feet, wave detail, northwest 9 feet at 8 seconds, and south 2 feet at 17 seconds. San Francisco Bar forecast. In the deep water channel, mixed seas of 4 to 6 feet at 13 seconds. Across the bar, swell can be more than twice as high across the bar than surrounding waters. Waves are also more prone to break, particularly during strong ebb currents.
maximum ebb current of 1.7 knots at 10, 02 a.m. Saturday and 1.1 knots at 12:16 a.m. Sunday. The coastal waters forecast from Point Pinos to Point Piedras blunts out to 10 nautical miles. Small craft advisory in effect through Sunday evening. Today, northwest wind 15 to 20 knots, rising to 20 to 25 knots with gusts up to 35 knots late this morning and afternoon. Seas 5 to 6 feet wave detail, northwest 6 feet at 9 seconds. Tonight, northwest wind 20 to 25 knots with gusts up to 35 knots, seas 5 to 7 feet wave detail, northwest 7 feet at 8 seconds. Sunday, northwest wind 20 to 25 knots, seas 5 to 7 feet wave detail, northwest 6 feet at 9 seconds. The coastal waters forecast from Pigeon Point to Point Pinos 10 to 60 nautical miles offshore. Small craft advisory in effect through Sunday evening. Today, northwest wind 15 to 20 knots, seas 6 to 8 feet wave detail, northwest 7 feet at 9 seconds. Tonight, northwest wind around 20 knots, seas 7 to 8 feet wave detail, northwest 7 feet at 8 seconds. Sunday, northwest wind 15 to 20 knots, seas 7 to 8 feet wave detail, northwest 8 feet at 9 seconds. The offshore waters forecast for the following marine location, Point Arena to Pigeon Point between 60 nautical miles and 150 nautical miles offshore. Issued at 2:33 a.m. Pacific Daylight Time. Today, northwest winds 15 to 25 knots. Seas 5 to 7 feet. Tonight, northwest winds 15 to 25 knots. Seas 6 to 8 feet. Sun, north to northwest winds 15 to 25 knots. Seas 7 to 9 feet. Sunday night, north winds 20 to 25 knots. Seas 7 to 10 feet. Monday, north to northwest winds 15 to 25 knots. Seas 8 to 10 feet. Monday night, northwest winds 15 to 20 knots. Seas 7 to 8 feet. Tuesday, northwest winds 10 to 15 knots. Seas 5 to 7 feet. Tuesday night, northwest winds 5 to 10 knots. Seas 5 to 6 feet. Wednesday, northwest winds 5 to 10 knots, becoming variable. Seas 6 to 7 feet. Wednesday night, northwest winds 5 to 15 knots, becoming 5 to 10 knots. Seas 6 to 7 feet. 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This broadcast originates from the National Weather Service office located in Monterey, California, and serves the coastal marine waters, including San Francisco and Monterey Bay. The offshore waters forecast for the following marine location, Pigeon Point to Point Piedras Blancas between 60 nautical miles and 150 nautical miles offshore. Issued at 2:33 a.m. Pacific Daylight Time. Today, northwest winds 15 to 25 knots. Seas 5 to 8 feet. Tonight, northwest winds 15 to 25 knots. Seas 6 to 8 feet. Sun, north to northwest winds 15 to 25 knots. Seas 8 to 9 feet. Sunday night, north to northwest winds 20 to 25 knots. Seas 8 to 10 feet. Monday, north to northwest winds 15 to 25 knots. Seas 8 to 10 feet. Monday night, northwest winds 10 to 20 knots, becoming north to northwest 10 to 15 knots. Seas 7 to 8 feet. Tuesday, north winds 10 to 15 knots, becoming northwest 5 to 10 knots. Seas 6 to 7 feet. Tuesday night, northwest winds 5 to 10 knots. Seas 5 to 6 feet. Wednesday, northwest winds less than 10 knots, becoming variable. Seas 6 to 7 feet. Wednesday night, west to northwest winds 5 to 15 knots. Seas 6 to 7 feet. The coastal waters forecast from Point Reyes to Pigeon Point out to 10 nautical miles.
small craft advisory in effect through Sunday evening. For today, northwest wind 15 to 20 knots, rising to 20 to 25 knots late. Seas 4 to 6 feet. Wave detail, northwest 6 feet at 9 seconds. For tonight, northwest wind 20 to 25 knots. Seas 5 to 7 feet. Wave detail, northwest 7 feet at 9 seconds. For Sunday, northwest wind 20 to 25 knots, easing to 15 to 20 knots in the afternoon. Seas 5 to 7 feet. Wave detail, northwest 6 feet at 9 seconds. The coastal waters forecast from Pigeon Point to Point Pinos out to 10 nautical miles. Small craft advisory in effect through Sunday evening. For today, northwest wind 10 to 15 knots, rising to 15 to 20 knots late this morning and afternoon. Seas 4 to 6 feet. Wave detail, northwest 6 feet at 8 seconds. For tonight, northwest wind 20 to 25 knots, easing to 15 to 20 knots after midnight. Seas 5 to 6 feet. Wave detail, northwest 6 feet at 8 seconds. For Sunday, northwest wind 15 to 20 knots. Seas 5 to 6 feet. Wave detail, northwest 6 feet at 9 seconds. Sunrise, sunset, and tidal information for the San Francisco Bay Area for Saturday, May 9. The sunrise today, 6:06 a.m. The sunset tonight, 8:06 p.m. Tidal data at the Golden Gate for today. High tide, 4:48 a.m. at 4.43 feet. Low tide, 11:54 a.m. at 0.15 feet. High tide, 7:34 p.m. at 4.38 feet. Here are the buoy observations for 5 a.m. Pacific Daylight Time. An offshore buoy 6 winds southwest at 14 knots, pressure 1,017.2 millibars. An offshore buoy 59, winds northeast 4 knots, water temperature 60, pressure 1,021.4 millibars, seas 5 feet every 14 seconds. At Point Arena buoy, winds northwest 19 knots, gusting to 23, water temperature 55, pressure 1,016.8 millibars, seas 2 feet every 15 seconds. At buoy 13 near Bodega Bay, winds northwest at 17 knots, gusting to 21, pressure 1,014.9 millibars, swell 7 feet every 6 seconds. At Point Reyes Wave Rider buoy, water temperature 54, seas 8 feet every 7 seconds. At San Francisco Bar buoy, water temperature 53, seas 4 feet every 7 seconds. At San Francisco buoy, winds northwest at 12 knots, swell 5 feet every 7 seconds. At Half Moon Bay buoy, winds northwest 14 knots, water temperature 57, pressure 1,016.3 millibars, seas 6 feet every 7 seconds. At Monterey Bay buoy, winds northwest 16 knots, water temperature 54, pressure 1,015.9 millibars, seas 6 feet every 16 seconds. At Point Sur, Wave Rider buoy, water temperature 56, seas 7 feet every 7 seconds. At Cape San Martin buoy, winds northwest 23 knots, gusting to 29, water temperature 59, pressure 1,015.1 millibars. Seas 8 feet every 7 seconds. Synopsis for the Central California coast and bays, including the Monterey Bay, Greater Farallones, and Cordell Bank National Marine Sanctuaries. Fresh to strong northwest breezes with occasional near gale force gusts will continue through the remainder of the weekend, along with building rough seas. Winds become more northerly and fresh to moderate on Sunday, with rough seas beginning to gradually ease late Sunday into Monday. Gentle to moderate north to northwest breezes are expected on Tuesday and Wednesday. The marine forecast for San Pablo Bay, Suisun Bay, the West Delta, and the San Francisco Bay north of the Bay Bridge. For today, southwest wind 5 to 10 knots, becoming west 10 to 15 knots late. For tonight, southwest wind 10 to 15 knots. For Sunday, southwest wind 5 to 10 knots,
the marine forecast for Monterey Bay. Small craft advisory in effect from this afternoon through this evening. For today, northwest wind around 5 knots, backing to west 15 to 20 knots. Seas 3 to 4 feet. Wave detail, northwest 4 feet at 9 seconds. Patchy fog this morning. For tonight, northwest wind 15 to 20 knots, easing to 10 to 50 knots after midnight. Seas 3 to 5 feet. Wave detail, northwest 4 feet at 8 seconds. Patchy fog after midnight. For Sunday, northwest wind 5 to 10 knots, becoming west 10 to 15 knots in the afternoon. Seas 3 to 5 feet. Wave detail, northwest 4 feet at 9 seconds. Patchy fog in the morning. The coastal waters forecast from Point Arena to Point Reyes out to 10 nautical miles. Small craft advisory in effect through late Sunday night. Today, northwest wind 15 to 20 knots, rising to 20 to 25 knots this afternoon. Seas 5 to 7 feet, wave detail, northwest 6 feet at 8 seconds. Tonight, northwest wind 20 to 25 knots this afternoon. Seas 5 to 7 feet, wave detail, northwest 6 feet at 8 seconds. Tonight, northwest wind 20 to 25 knots, gusts up to 35 knots in the evening. Seas 6 to 8 feet, wave detail, northwest 7 feet at 8 seconds. Sunday, northwest wind 15 to 20 knots, rising to 20 to 25 knots in the afternoon. Seas 6 to 8 feet, wave detail, northwest 7 feet at 9 seconds. The coastal waters forecast from Point Arena to Point Reyes 10 to 60 nautical miles offshore. Small craft advisory in effect through Monday morning. Today, northwest wind 20 to 25 knots, seas 6 to 8 feet, wave detail, northwest 7 feet at 8 seconds. Tonight, northwest wind 20 to 25 knots, seas 7 to 8 feet, wave detail, northwest 8 feet at 9 seconds, and southwest 2 feet at 17 seconds. Sunday, northwest wind around 25 knots, seas 8 to 9 feet, wave detail, northwest 9 feet at 8 seconds, and south 2 feet at 17 seconds. San Francisco Bar forecast. In the deep water channel, mixed seas of 4 to 6 feet at 13 seconds. Across the bar, swell can be more than twice as high across the bar than surrounding waters. Waves are also more prone to break, particularly during strong ebb currents. Maximum ebb current of 1.7 knots at 10:02 a.m. Saturday and 1.1 knots at 12:16 a.m. Sunday. The coastal waters forecast from Point Pinos to Point Piedras Blancas out to 10 nautical miles. Small craft advisory in effect through Sunday evening. Today, northwest wind 15 to 20 knots, rising to 20 to 25 knots with gusts up to 35 knots late this morning and afternoon. Seas 5 to 6 feet, wave detail, northwest 6 feet at 9 seconds. Tonight, northwest wind 20 to 25 knots with gusts up to 35 knots. Seas 5 to 7 feet, wave detail, northwest 7 feet at 8 seconds. Sunday, northwest wind 20 to 25 knots, seas 5 to 7 feet, wave detail, northwest 6 feet at 9 seconds. The coastal waters forecast from Pigeon Point to Point Pinos 10 to 60 nautical miles offshore. Small craft advisory in effect through Sunday evening. Today, northwest wind 15 to 20 knots, seas 6 to 8 feet, wave detail, northwest 7 feet at 9 seconds. Tonight, northwest wind around 20 knots, seas 7 to 8 feet, wave detail, northwest 7 feet at 8 seconds. Sunday, northwest wind 15 to 20 knots, seas 7 to 8 feet, wave detail, northwest 8 feet at 9 seconds. The offshore waters forecast for the following marine location, Point Arena to Pigeon Point between 60 nautical miles and 150 nautical miles offshore. Issued at 2:33 a.m. Pacific Daylight Time. Today, northwest winds 15 to 25 knots. Seas 5 to 7 feet. Tonight, northwest winds 15 to 25 knots. Seas 6 to 8 feet. Sun, north to northwest winds 15 to 25 knots. Seas 7 to 9 feet.
Sunday night, north winds 20 to 25 knots, seas 7 to 10 feet. Monday, north to northwest.

Winds 15 to 25 knots. Seas 8 to 10 feet. Monday night, northwest winds 15 to 20 knots. Seas 7 to 8 feet. Tuesday, northwest winds 10 to 15 knots. Seas 5 to 7 feet. Tuesday night, northwest winds 5 to 10 knots. Seas 5 to 6 feet. Wednesday, northwest winds 5 to 10 knots, becoming variable. Seas 6 to 7 feet. Wednesday night, northwest winds 5 to 15 knots, becoming 5 to 10 knots. Seas 6 to 7 feet. The offshore waters forecast for the following marine location: Pigeon Point to Point Piedras Blancas between 60 nautical miles and 150 nautical miles offshore. Issued at 2:33 a.m. Pacific Daylight Time. Today, northwest winds 15 to 25 knots. Seas 5 to 8 feet. Tonight, northwest winds 15 to 25 knots. Seas 6 to 8 feet. Sun, north to northwest winds 15 to 25 knots. Seas 8 to 9 feet. Sunday night, north to northwest winds 20 to 25 knots. Seas 8 to 10 feet. Monday, north to northwest winds 15 to 25 knots. Seas 8 to 10 feet. Monday night, northwest winds 10 to 20 knots, becoming north to northwest 10 to 15 knots. Seas 7 to 8 feet. Tuesday, north winds 10 to 15 knots, becoming northwest 5 to 10 knots. Seas 6 to 7 feet. Tuesday night, northwest winds 5 to 10 knots. Seas 5 to 6 feet. Wednesday, northwest winds less than 10 knots, becoming variable. Seas 6 to 7 feet. Wednesday night, west to northwest winds 5 to 15 knots. Seas 6 to 7 feet. The coastal waters forecast from Point Reyes to Pigeon Point out to 10 nautical miles. Small craft advisory in effect through Sunday evening. For today, northwest wind 15 to 20 knots, rising to 20 to 25 knots late. Seas 4 to 6 feet. Wave detail, northwest 6 feet at 9 seconds. For tonight, northwest wind 20 to 25 knots. Seas 5 to 7 feet. Wave detail, northwest 7 feet at 9 seconds. For Sunday, northwest wind 20 to 25 knots, easing to 15 to 20 knots in the afternoon. Seas 5 to 7 feet. Wave detail, northwest 6 feet at 9 seconds. The coastal waters forecast from Pigeon Point to Point Pinos out to 10 nautical miles. Small craft advisory in effect through Sunday evening. For today, northwest wind 10 to 15 knots, rising to 15 to 20 knots late this morning and afternoon. Seas 4 to 6 feet. Wave detail, northwest 6 feet at 8 seconds. For tonight, northwest wind 20 to 25 knots, easing to 15 to 20 knots after midnight. Seas 5 to 6 feet. Wave detail, northwest 6 feet at 8 seconds. For Sunday, northwest wind 15 to 20 knots. Seas 5 to 6 feet. Wave detail, northwest 6 feet at 9 seconds. Sunrise, sunset, and tidal information for the San Francisco Bay Area for Saturday, May 9. The sunrise today, 6:06 a.m. The sunset tonight, 8:06 p.m. Tidal data at the Golden Gate for today. High tide, 4:48 a.m. at 4.43 feet. Low tide, 11:54 a.m. at 0.15 feet. High tide, 7:34 p.m. at 4.38 feet. Here are the buoy observations for 5 a.m. Pacific Daylight Time. An offshore buoy 6 winds southwest at 14 knots, pressure 1,017.2 millibars. An offshore buoy 59, winds northeast 4 knots, water temperature 60, pressure 1,021.4 millibars, seas 5 feet every 14 seconds. At Point Arena buoy, winds northwest 19 knots, gusting to 23, water temperature 55, pressure

1016.8 millibars, seize 2 feet every 15 seconds. Ed buoy 13 near Bodega Bay, winds northwest at 70 knots, gusting to 21, pressure 1014.9 millibars, swell 7 feet every 6 seconds. At Point Reyes, wave rider buoy water temperature 54, seas 8 feet every 7 seconds. At San Francisco, bar buoy water temperature 53, seas 4 feet every 7 seconds. At San Francisco, buoy winds northwest at 12 knots, swell 5 feet every 7 seconds. At Half Moon Bay, buoy winds northwest 14 knots, water temperature 57, pressure 1016.3 millibars, seas 6 feet every 7 seconds. At Monterey Bay, buoy winds northwest 16 knots, water temperature 54, pressure 1015.9 millibars, seas 6 feet every 16 seconds. At Point Sur, wave rider buoy water temperature 56, seas 7 feet every 7 seconds. At Cape San Martin, buoy winds northwest 23 knots, gusting to 29, water temperature 59, pressure 1015.1 millibars. Seas 8 feet every 7 seconds. Synopsis for the Central California coast and bays, including the Monterey Bay, Greater Farallones, and Cordell Bank National Marine Sanctuaries. Fresh to strong northwest breezes with occasional near gale force gusts will continue through the remainder of the weekend, along with building rough seas. Winds become more northerly and fresh to moderate on Sunday, with rough seas beginning to gradually ease late Sunday into Monday. Gentle to moderate north to northwest breezes are expected on Tuesday and Wednesday. The marine forecast for San Pablo Bay, Suisun Bay, the West Delta, and the San Francisco Bay north of the Bay Bridge. For today, southwest wind 5 to 10 knots, becoming west 10 to 15 knots late. For tonight, southwest wind 10 to 15 knots. For Sunday, southwest wind 5 to 10 knots. The marine forecast for Monterey Bay. Small craft advisory in effect from this afternoon through this evening. For today, northwest wind around 5 knots, backing to west 15 to 20 knots. Seas 3 to 4 feet. Wave detail, northwest 4 feet at 9 seconds. Patchy fog this morning. For tonight, northwest wind 15 to 20 knots, easing to 10 to 15 knots after midnight. Seas 3 to 5 feet. Wave detail, northwest 4 feet at 8 seconds. Patchy fog after midnight. For Sunday, northwest wind 5 to 10 knots, becoming west 10 to 15 knots in the afternoon. Seas 3 to 5 feet. Wave detail, northwest 4 feet at 9 seconds. Patchy fog in the morning. The coastal waters forecast from Point Arena to Point Reyes out to 10 nautical miles. Small craft advisory in effect through late Sunday night. Today, northwest wind 15 to 20 knots, rising to 20 to 25 knots this afternoon. Seas 5 to 7 feet, wave detail, northwest 6 feet at 8 seconds. Tonight, northwest wind 20 to 25 knots, gusts up to 35 knots in the evening. Seas 6 to 8 feet, wave detail, northwest 7 feet at 8 seconds. Sunday, northwest wind 15 to 20 knots, rising to 20 to 25 knots in the afternoon. Seas 6 to 8 feet, wave detail, northwest 7 feet at 9 seconds. The coastal waters forecast from Point Arena to Point Reyes 10 to 60 nautical miles offshore. Small craft advisory in effect through Monday morning. Today, northwest wind 20 to 25 knots, seas 6 to 8 feet, wave detail, northwest 7 feet at 8 seconds. Tonight, northwest wind 20 to 25 knots, seas 7 to 8 feet, wave detail, northwest 8 feet at 9 seconds, and southwest 2 feet at 17 seconds. Sunday, northwest wind around 25 knots, seas 8 to 9 feet, wave detail, northwest 9 feet at 8 seconds, and south 2 feet at 17 seconds. San Francisco bar forecast. In the deep water channel, mixed seas of 4 to 6 feet at 13 seconds. Across the bar, swell can be more than twice as high across the bar than surrounding waters. Waves are also more
bound to break, particularly during strong ebb currents. Maximum ebb current of 1.7 knots at 10:02 a.m. Saturday and 1.1 knots at 12:16 a.m. Sunday. The coastal waters forecast from Point Pinos to Point Piedras blunts out to 10 nautical miles. Small craft advisory in effect through Sunday evening. Today, northwest wind 15 to 20 knots, rising to 20 to 25 knots with gusts up to 35 knots late this morning and afternoon. Seas 5 to 6 feet wave detail, northwest 6 feet at 9 seconds. Tonight, northwest wind 20 to 25 knots with gusts up to 35 knots, seas 5 to 7 feet wave detail, northwest 7 feet at 8 seconds. Sunday, northwest wind 20 to 25 knots, seas 5 to 7 feet wave detail, northwest 6 feet at 9 seconds. The coastal waters forecast from Pigeon Point to Point Pinos 10 to 60 nautical miles offshore. Small craft advisory in effect through Sunday evening. Today, northwest wind 15 to 20 knots, seas 6 to 8 feet wave detail, northwest 7 feet at 9 seconds. Tonight, northwest wind around 20 knots, seas 7 to 8 feet wave detail, northwest 7 feet at 8 seconds. Sunday, northwest wind 15 to 20 knots, seas 7 to 8 feet wave detail, northwest 8 feet at 9 seconds. The offshore waters forecast for the following marine location: Point Arena to Pigeon Point between 60 nautical miles and 150 nautical miles offshore. Issued at 2:33 a.m. Pacific Daylight Time. Today, northwest winds 15 to 25 knots. Seas 5 to 7 feet. Tonight, northwest winds 15 to 25 knots. Seas 6 to 8 feet. Sun, north to northwest winds 15 to 25 knots. Seas 7 to 9 feet. Sunday night, north winds 20 to 25 knots. Seas 7 to 10 feet. Monday, north to northwest winds 15 to 25 knots. Seas 8 to 10 feet. Monday night, northwest winds 15 to 20 knots. Seas 7 to 8 feet. Tuesday, northwest winds 10 to 15 knots. Seas 5 to 7 feet. Tuesday night, northwest winds 5 to 10 knots. Seas 5 to 6 feet. Wednesday, northwest winds 5 to 10 knots, becoming variable. Seas 6 to 7 feet. Wednesday night, northwest winds 5 to 15 knots, becoming 5 to 10 knots. Seas 6 to 7 feet. The offshore waters forecast for the following marine location: Pigeon Point to Point Piedras Blancas between 60 nautical miles and 150 nautical miles offshore. Issued at 2:33 a.m. Pacific Daylight Time. Today, northwest winds 15 to 25 knots. Seas 5 to 8 feet. Tonight, northwest winds 15 to 25 knots. Seas 6 to 8 feet. Sun, north to northwest winds 15 to 25 knots. Seas 8 to 9 feet. Sunday night, north to northwest winds 20 to 25 knots. Seas 8 to 10 feet. Monday, north to northwest winds 15 to 25 knots. Seas 8 to 10 feet. Monday night, northwest winds 10 to 20 knots, becoming north to northwest 10 to 15 knots. Seas 7 to 8 feet. Tuesday, north winds 10 to 15 knots, becoming northwest 5 to 10 knots. Seas 6 to 7 feet. Tuesday night, northwest winds 5 to 10 knots. Seas 5 to 6 feet. Wednesday, northwest winds less than 10 knots, becoming variable. Seas 6 to 7 feet. Wednesday night, west to northwest winds 5 to 15 knots. Seas 6 to 7 feet. The coastal waters forecast from Point Reyes to Pigeon Point out to 10 nautical miles. Small craft advisory in effect through Sunday evening. For today, northwest wind 15 to 20 knots, rising to 20 to 25 knots late. Seas 4 to 6 feet. Wave detail, northwest 6 feet at 9 seconds. For tonight, northwest wind 20 to 25 knots.
seas 5 to 7 feet. Wave detail, northwest 7 feet at 9 seconds. For Sunday, northwest wind 20 to 25 knots, easing to 15 to 20 knots in the afternoon. Seas 5 to 7 feet. Wave detail, northwest 6 feet at 9 seconds. The coastal waters forecast from Pigeon Point to Point Pinos out to 10 nautical miles. Small craft advisory in effect through Sunday evening. For today, northwest wind 10 to 15 knots, rising to 15 to 20 knots late this morning and afternoon. Seas 4 to 6 feet. Wave detail, northwest 6 feet at 8 seconds. For tonight, northwest wind 20 to 25 knots, easing to 15 to 20 knots after midnight. Seas 5 to 6 feet. Wave detail, northwest 6 feet at 8 seconds. For Sunday, northwest wind 15 to 20 knots. Seas 5 to 6 feet. Wave detail, northwest 6 feet at 9 seconds. Sunrise, sunset, and tidal information for the San Francisco Bay Area for Saturday, May 9. The sunrise today, 6:06 a.m. The sunset tonight, 8:06 p.m. Tidal data at the Golden Gate for today. High tide, 4:48 a.m. at 4.43 feet. Low tide, 11:54 a.m. at 0.15 feet. High tide, 7:34 p.m. at 4.38 feet. Here are the buoy observations for 5 a.m. Pacific Daylight Time. An offshore buoy 6 wind southwest at 14 knots, pressure 1,017.2 millibars. An offshore buoy 59, winds northeast 4 knots, water temperature 60, pressure 1,021.4 millibars, seas 5 feet every 14 seconds. At Point Arena buoy, winds northwest 19 knots, gusting to 23, water temperature 55, pressure 1,016.8 millibars, seas 2 feet every 15 seconds. At buoy 13 near Bodega Bay, winds northwest at 17 knots, gusting to 21, pressure 1,014.9 millibars, swell 7 feet every 6 seconds. At Point Reyes Wave Rider buoy, water temperature 54, seas 8 feet every 7 seconds. At San Francisco Bar buoy, water temperature 53, seas 4 feet every 7 seconds. At San Francisco buoy, winds northwest at 12 knots, swell 5 feet every 7 seconds. At Half Moon Bay buoy, winds northwest 14 knots, water temperature 57, pressure 1,016.3 millibars, seas 6 feet every 7 seconds. At Monterey Bay buoy, winds northwest 16 knots, water temperature 54, pressure 1,015.9 millibars, seas 6 feet every 16 seconds. At Point Sur, Wave Rider buoy, water temperature 56, seas 7 feet every 7 seconds. At Cape San Martin buoy, winds northwest 23 knots, gusting to 29, water temperature 59, pressure 1,015.1 millibars. Seas 8 feet every 7 seconds. 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This broadcast originates from the National Weather Service office located in Monterey, California, and serves the coastal marine waters, including San Francisco and Monterey Bay. Synopsis for the Central California coast and bays, including the Monterey Bay, Greater Farallones, and Cordell Bank National Marine Sanctuaries. Fresh to strong northwest breezes with occasional near gale force gusts will continue through the remainder of the weekend, along with building rough seas. Winds become more northerly and fresh to moderate on Sunday, with rough seas beginning to gradually ease late Sunday into Monday. Gentle to moderate north to northwest breezes are expected on Tuesday and Wednesday. The marine forecast for San Pablo Bay, Suisun Bay, the West Delta, and the San Francisco Bay north of the Bay Bridge. For today, southwest wind 5 to 10 knots, becoming west 10 to 15 knots late. For tonight, southwest wind 10 to 15 knots. For Sunday, southwest wind 5 to 10 knots.

marine forecast for Monterey Bay. Small craft advisory in effect from this afternoon through this evening. For today, northwest wind around 5 knots, backing to west 15 to 20 knots. Seas 3 to 4 feet. Wave detail, northwest 4 feet at 9 seconds. Patchy fog this morning. For tonight, northwest wind 15 to 20 knots, easing to 10 to 15 knots after midnight. Seas 3 to 5 feet. Wave detail, northwest 4 feet at 8 seconds. Patchy fog after midnight. For Sunday, northwest wind 5 to 10 knots, becoming west 10 to 15 knots in the afternoon. Seas 3 to 5 feet. Wave detail, northwest 4 feet at 9 seconds. Patchy fog in the morning. The coastal waters forecast from Point Arena to Point Reyes out to 10 nautical miles. Small craft advisory in effect through late Sunday night. Today, northwest wind 15 to 20 knots, rising to 20 to 25 knots this afternoon. Seas 5 to 7 feet, wave detail, northwest 6 feet at 8 seconds. Tonight, northwest wind 20 to 25 knots, gusts up to 35 knots in the evening. Seas 6 to 8 feet, wave detail, northwest 7 feet at 8 seconds. Sunday, northwest wind 15 to 20 knots, rising to 20 to 25 knots in the afternoon. Seas 6 to 8 feet, wave detail, northwest 7 feet at 9 seconds. The coastal waters forecast from Point Arena to Point Reyes 10 to 60 nautical miles offshore. Small craft advisory in effect through Monday morning. Today, northwest wind 20 to 25 knots, seas 6 to 8 feet, wave detail, northwest 7 feet at 8 seconds. Tonight, northwest wind 20 to 25 knots, seas 7 to 8 feet, wave detail, northwest 8 feet at 9 seconds, and southwest 2 feet at 17 seconds. Sunday, northwest wind around 25 knots, seas 8 to 9 feet, wave detail, northwest 9 feet at 8 seconds, and south 2 feet at 17 seconds. San Francisco Bar forecast. In the deep water channel, mixed seas of 4 to 6 feet at 13 seconds. Across the bar, swell can be more than twice as high across the bar than surrounding waters. Waves are also more prone to break, particularly during strong ebb currents. Maximum ebb current of 1.7 knots at 10:02 a.m. Saturday and 1.1 knots at 12:16 a.m. Sunday. The coastal waters forecast from Point Pinos to Point Piedras Blancas out to 10 nautical miles. Small craft advisory in effect through Sunday evening. Today, northwest wind 15 to 20 knots, rising to 20 to 25 knots with gusts up to 35 knots late this morning and afternoon. Seas 5 to 6 feet, wave detail, northwest 6 feet at 9 seconds. Tonight, northwest wind 20 to 25 knots with gusts up to 35 knots, seas 5 to 7 feet, wave detail, northwest 7 feet at 8 seconds. Sunday, northwest wind 20 to 25 knots, seas 5 to 7 feet, wave detail, northwest 6 feet at 9 seconds. The coastal waters forecast from Pigeon Point to Point Pinos 10 to 60 nautical miles offshore. Small craft advisory in effect through Sunday evening. Today, northwest wind 15 to 20 knots, seas 6 to 8 feet, wave detail, northwest 7 feet at 9 seconds. Tonight, northwest wind around 20 knots, seas 7 to 8 feet, wave detail, northwest 7 feet at 8 seconds. Sunday, northwest wind 15 to 20 knots, seas 7 to 8 feet, wave detail, northwest 8 feet at 9 seconds. The offshore waters forecast for the following marine location, Point Arena to Pigeon Point between 60 nautical miles and 150 nautical miles offshore. Issued at 2:33 a.m. Pacific Daylight Time. Today, northwest winds 15 to 25 knots. Seas 5 to 7 feet. Tonight, northwest winds 15 to 25 knots. Seas 6 to 8 feet. Sun, north to northwest winds 15 to 25 knots. Seas 7 to 9 feet. Sunday night, north winds 20 to 25 knots. Seas 7 to 10 feet. Monday, north to northwest winds 15 to 25 knots.
10 feet. Monday night, northwest winds 15 to 20 knots. Sea 7 to 8 feet. Tuesday, northwest winds 10 to 15 knots. Seas 5 to 7 feet. Tuesday night, northwest winds 5 to 10 knots. Seas 5 to 6 feet. Wednesday, northwest winds 5 to 10 knots, becoming variable. Seas 6 to 7 feet. Wednesday night, northwest winds 5 to 15 knots, becoming 5 to 10 knots. Seas 6 to 7 feet. The offshore waters forecast for the following marine location: Pigeon Point to Point Piedras, Blancas, between 60 nautical miles and 150 nautical miles offshore. Issued at 2:33 a.m. Pacific Daylight Time. Today, northwest winds 15 to 25 knots. Seas 5 to 8 feet. Tonight, northwest winds 15 to 25 knots. Seas 6 to 8 feet. Sun, north to northwest winds 15 to 25 knots. Seas 8 to 9 feet. Sunday night, north to northwest winds 20 to 25 knots. Seas 8 to 10 feet. Monday, north to northwest winds 15 to 25 knots. Seas 8 to 10 feet. Monday night, northwest winds 10 to 20 knots, becoming north to northwest 10 to 15 knots. Seas 7 to 8 feet. Tuesday, north winds 10 to 15 knots, becoming northwest 5 to 10 knots. Seas 6 to 7 feet. Tuesday night, northwest winds 5 to 10 knots. Seas 5 to 6 feet. Wednesday, northwest winds less than 10 knots, becoming variable. Seas 6 to 7 feet. Wednesday night, west to northwest winds 5 to 15 knots. Seas 6 to 7 feet. The coastal waters forecast from Point Reyes to Pigeon Point out to 10 nautical miles. Small craft advisory in effect through Sunday evening. For today, northwest wind 15 to 20 knots, rising to 20 to 25 knots late. Seas 4 to 6 feet. Wave detail, northwest 6 feet at 9 seconds. For tonight, northwest wind 20 to 25 knots. Seas 5 to 7 feet. Wave detail, northwest 7 feet at 9 seconds. For Sunday, northwest wind 20 to 25 knots, easing to 15 to 20 knots in the afternoon. Seas 5 to 7 feet. Wave detail, northwest 6 feet at 9 seconds. The coastal waters forecast from Pigeon Point to Point Pinos out to 10 nautical miles. Small craft advisory in effect through Sunday evening. For today, northwest wind 10 to 15 knots, rising to 15 to 20 knots late this morning and afternoon. Seas 4 to 6 feet. Wave detail, northwest 6 feet at 8 seconds. For tonight, northwest wind 20 to 25 knots, easing to 15 to 20 knots after midnight. Seas 5 to 6 feet. Wave detail, northwest 6 feet at 8 seconds. For Sunday, northwest wind 15 to 20 knots. Seas 5 to 6 feet. Wave detail, northwest 6 feet at 9 seconds. Sunrise, sunset, and tidal information for the San Francisco Bay Area for Saturday, May 9. The sunrise today, 6:06 a.m. The sunset tonight, 8:06 p.m. Tidal data at the Golden Gate for today. High tide, 4:48 a.m. at 4.43 feet. Low tide, 11:54 a.m. at 0.15 feet. High tide, 7:34 p.m. at 4.38 feet. Here are the buoy observations for 6 a.m. Pacific Daylight Time. An offshore buoy 6 winds south at 12 knots, pressure 1,017.2 millibars. An offshore buoy 59 winds northeast at 4 knots, water temperature 60, pressure 1,021.1 millibars. At buoy 14 near Point Arena, winds northwest at 19 knots, gusting to 23, water temperature 55, pressure 1,016.9 millibars.

Buoy 13 near Bodega Bay, winds northwest at 70 knots, gusting to 21, pressure 1,015.3 millibars. At Point Reyes, wave rider, buoy water temperature 54, seas 8 feet, every 8 seconds. At San Francisco, our buoy water temperature 53, seas 4 feet, every 15 seconds. At San Francisco, buoy winds northwest at 14 knots, pressure 1,015.4 millibars, swell 5 feet, every 7 seconds. At Half Moon Bay, buoy winds northwest 14 knots, water temperature 57, pressure 1,016.1 millibars, seas 6 feet, every 7 seconds. At Monterey, buoy winds northwest at 14 knots, water temperature 54, pressure 1,015.7 millibars. At Point Sur, wave rider, buoy water temperature 56, sea 7 feet, every 7 seconds. At Cape San Martin, buoy winds northwest at 21 knots, gusting to 27, water temperature 59, pressure 1,015.1 millibars. Synopsis for the Central California coast and bays, including the Monterey Bay, Greater Farallones, and Cordell Bank National Marine Sanctuaries, fresh to strong northwest breezes with occasional near gale force gusts will continue through the remainder of the weekend along with building rough seas. Winds become more northerly and fresh to moderate on Sunday with rough seas beginning to gradually ease late Sunday into Monday. Gentle to moderate north to northwest breezes are expected on Tuesday and Wednesday. The marine forecast for San Pablo Bay, Suisun Bay, the West Delta, and the San Francisco Bay north of the Bay Bridge. For today, southwest wind 5 to 10 knots, becoming west 10 to 15 knots late. For tonight, southwest wind 10 to 15 knots. For Sunday, southwest wind 5 to 10 knots. The marine forecast for Monterey Bay. Small craft advisory in effect from this afternoon through this evening. For today, northwest wind around 5 knots, backing to west 15 to 20 knots. Seas 3 to 4 feet. Wave detail, northwest 4 feet at 9 seconds. Patchy fog this morning. For tonight, northwest wind 15 to 20 knots, easing to 10 to 15 knots after midnight. Seas 3 to 5 feet. Wave detail, northwest 4 feet at 8 seconds. Patchy fog after midnight. For Sunday, northwest wind 5 to 10 knots, becoming west 10 to 15 knots in the afternoon. Seas 3 to 5 feet. Wave detail, northwest 4 feet at 9 seconds. Patchy fog in the morning. The coastal waters forecast from Point Arena to Point Reyes out to 10 nautical miles. Small craft advisory in effect through late Sunday night. Today, northwest wind 15 to 20 knots, rising to 20 to 25 knots this afternoon. Seas 5 to 7 feet, wave detail, northwest 6 feet at 8 seconds. Tonight, northwest wind 20 to 25 knots, gusts up to 35 knots in the evening. Seas 6 to 8 feet, wave detail, northwest 7 feet at 8 seconds. Sunday, northwest wind 15 to 20 knots, rising to 20 to 25 knots in the afternoon. Seas 6 to 8 feet, wave detail, northwest 7 feet at 9 seconds. The coastal waters forecast from Point Arena to Point Reyes 10 to 60 nautical miles offshore. Small craft advisory in effect through Monday morning. Today, northwest wind 20 to 25 knots, seas 6 to 8 feet, wave detail, northwest 7 feet at 8 seconds. Tonight, northwest wind 20 to 25 knots, seas 7 to 8 feet, wave detail, northwest 8 feet at 9 seconds, and southwest 2 feet at 17 seconds. Sunday, northwest wind around 25 knots, seas 8 to 9 feet, wave detail, northwest 9 feet at 8 seconds, and south 2 feet at 17 seconds. San Francisco Bar forecast. In the deep water channel, mixed seas of 4 to 6 feet at 13 seconds. Across the bar, swell can be more than twice as high across the bar than surrounding waters. Waves are also more prone to break, particularly during strong ebb currents. Maximum ebb current of 1.7 knots at 10:02 a.m. Saturday and 1.1 knots at 12:16 a.m. Sunday.

seconds. The coastal waters forecast from Pigeon Point to Point Pinos 10 to 60 nautical miles offshore. Small craft advisory in effect through Sunday evening. Today, northwest wind 15 to 20 knots, sea 6 to 8 feet, wave detail. Northwest 7 feet at 9 seconds. Tonight, northwest wind around 20 knots, sea 7 to 8 feet, wave detail. Northwest 7 feet at 8 seconds. Sunday, northwest wind 15 to 20 knots, sea 7 to 8 feet, wave detail. Northwest 8 feet at 9 seconds. The offshore waters forecast for the following marine location: Point Arena to Pigeon Point between 60 nautical miles and 150 nautical miles offshore. Issued at 2:33 a.m. Pacific Daylight Time. Today, northwest winds 15 to 25 knots. Seas 5 to 7 feet. Tonight, northwest winds 15 to 25 knots. Seas 6 to 8 feet. Sun, north to northwest winds 15 to 25 knots. Sea 7 to 9 feet. Sunday night, north winds 20 to 25 knots. Sea 7 to 10 feet. Monday, north to northwest winds 15 to 25 knots. Seas 8 to 10 feet. Monday night, northwest winds 15 to 20 knots. Sea 7 to 8 feet. Tuesday, northwest winds 10 to 15 knots. Seas 5 to 7 feet. Tuesday night, northwest winds 5 to 10 knots. Seas 5 to 6 feet. Wednesday, northwest winds 5 to 10 knots, becoming variable. Seas 6 to 7 feet. Wednesday night, northwest winds 5 to 15 knots, becoming 5 to 10 knots. Seas 6 to 7 feet. The offshore waters forecast for the following marine location: Pigeon Point to Point Piedras Blancas between 60 nautical miles and 150 nautical miles offshore. Issued at 2:33 a.m. Pacific Daylight Time. Today, northwest winds 15 to 25 knots. Seas 5 to 8 feet. Tonight, northwest winds 15 to 25 knots. Seas 6 to 8 feet. Sun, north to northwest winds 15 to 25 knots. Seas 8 to 9 feet. Sunday night, north to northwest winds 20 to 25 knots. Seas 8 to 10 feet. Monday, north to northwest winds 15 to 25 knots. Seas 8 to 10 feet. Monday night, northwest winds 10 to 20 knots, becoming north to northwest 10 to 15 knots. Seas 7 to 8 feet. Tuesday, north winds 10 to 15 knots, becoming northwest 5 to 10 knots. Seas 6 to 7 feet. Tuesday night, northwest winds 5 to 10 knots. Seas 5 to 6 feet. Wednesday, northwest winds less than 10 knots, becoming variable. Seas 6 to 7 feet. Wednesday night, west to northwest winds 5 to 15 knots. Seas 6 to 7 feet. The coastal waters forecast from Point Reyes to Pigeon Point out to 10 nautical miles. Small craft advisory in effect through Sunday evening. For today, northwest wind 15 to 20 knots, rising to 20 to 25 knots late. Seas 4 to 6 feet. Wave detail, northwest 6 feet at 9 seconds. For tonight, northwest wind 20 to 25 knots. Seas 5 to 7 feet. Wave detail, northwest 7 feet at 9 seconds. For Sunday, northwest wind 20 to 25 knots, easing to 15 to 20 knots in the afternoon. Seas 5 to 7 feet. Wave detail, northwest 6 feet at 9 seconds. The coastal waters forecast from Pigeon Point to Point Pinos out to 10 nautical miles. Small craft advisory in effect through Sunday evening. For today, northwest wind 10 to 15 knots, rising to 15 to 20 knots late this morning and afternoon. Seas 4 to 6 feet. Wave detail, northwest 6 feet at 8 seconds. For tonight, northwest wind 20 to 25 knots, easing to 15 to 20 knots after midnight. Seas 5 to 6 feet. Wave detail.

scale, northwest 16 at 8 seconds. For Sunday, northwest wind 15 to 20 knots. Seas 5 to 6 feet. Wave detail, northwest 6 feet at 9 seconds. Sunrise, sunset, and tidal information for the San Francisco Bay Area for Saturday, May 9. The sunrise today, 6:06 a.m. The sunset tonight, 8:06 p.m. Tidal data at the Golden Gate for today. High tide, 4:48 a.m. at 4.43 feet. Low tide, 11:54 a.m. at 0.15 feet. High tide, 7:34 p.m. at 4.38 feet. Here are the buoy observations for 6 a.m. Pacific Daylight Time. An offshore buoy 6 wind southwest at 12 knots, pressure 1,017.3 millibars. An offshore buoy 59, winds northeast 4 knots, water temperature 60, pressure 1,021.0 millibars, seas 5 feet every 14 seconds. At buoy 14 near Point Arena, winds northwest at 19 knots, gusting to 23, water temperature 55, pressure 1,016.9 millibars. At buoy 13 near Bodega Bay, winds northwest at 17 knots, gusting to 21, pressure 1,015.3 millibars. At Point Reyes Wave Rider, buoy water temperature 54, seas 8 feet every 7 seconds. At San Francisco Bar Buoy, water temperature 53, seas 4 feet every 15 seconds. At San Francisco Buoy, winds northwest at 14 knots, pressure 1,015.4 millibars, swell 5 feet every 7 seconds. At Half Moon Bay Buoy, winds northwest 14 knots, water temperature 57, pressure 1,016.1 millibars, seas 6 feet every 7 seconds. At Monterey Buoy, winds northwest at 14 knots, water temperature 54, pressure 1,015.7 millibars. At Pointer, Wave Rider Buoy, water temperature 56, seas 7 feet, every 7 seconds. At Cape San Martin Buoy, winds northwest 23 knots, gusting to 27, water temperature 59, pressure 1,015.1 millibars. Seas 8 feet, every 7 seconds. Synopsis for the Central California coast and bays, including the Monterey Bay, Greater Farallones, and Cordell Bank National Marine Sanctuaries. Fresh to strong northwest breezes with occasional near gale force gusts will continue through the remainder of the weekend, along with building rough seas. Winds become more northerly and fresh to moderate on Sunday, with rough seas beginning to gradually ease late Sunday into Monday. Gentle to moderate north to northwest breezes are expected on Tuesday and Wednesday. The marine forecast for San Pablo Bay, Suisun Bay, the West Delta, and the San Francisco Bay north of the Bay Bridge. For today, southwest wind 5 to 10 knots, becoming west 10 to 15 knots late. For tonight, southwest wind 10 to 15 knots. For Sunday, southwest wind 5 to 10 knots. The marine forecast for Monterey Bay. Small craft advisory in effect from this afternoon through this evening. For today, northwest wind around 5 knots, backing to west 15 to 20 knots. Seas 3 to 4 feet. Wave detail, northwest 4 feet at 9 seconds. Patchy fog this morning. For tonight, northwest wind 15 to 20 knots, easing to 10 to 15 knots after midnight. Seas 3 to 5 feet. Wave detail, northwest 4 feet at 8 seconds. Patchy fog after midnight. For Sunday, northwest wind 5 to 10 knots, becoming west 10 to 15 knots in the afternoon. Seas 3 to 5 feet. Wave detail, northwest 4 feet at 9 seconds. Patchy fog in the morning. The coastal waters forecast from Point Arena to Point Reyes out to 10 nautical miles. Small craft advisory in effect through late Sunday night. Today, northwest wind 15 to 20 knots, rising to 20 to 25 knots this afternoon. Seas 5 to 7 feet, wave detail, northwest 6 feet at 8 seconds. Tonight, northwest wind 20 to 25 knots, gusts up to 30.
5 knots in the evening. Sea 6 to 8 feet wave detail. Northwest 7 feet at 8 seconds. Sunday northwest wind 15 to 20 knots, rising to 20 to 25 knots in the afternoon. Sea 6 to 8 feet wave detail. Northwest 7 feet at 9 seconds. The coastal waters forecast from Point Arena to Point Reyes 10 to 60 nautical miles offshore. Small craft advisory in effect through Monday morning. Today northwest wind 20 to 25 knots, sea 6 to 8 feet wave detail, northwest 7 feet at 8 seconds. Tonight northwest wind 20 to 25 knots, sea 7 to 8 feet wave detail, northwest 8 feet at 9 seconds and southwest 2 feet at 17 seconds. Sunday northwest wind around 25 knots, sea 8 to 9 feet wave detail, northwest 9 feet at 8 seconds and south 2 feet at 17 seconds. San Francisco Bar Forecast. In the deep water channel, mixed seas of 4 to 6 feet at 13 seconds. Across the bar, swell can be more than twice as high across the bar than surrounding waters. Waves are also more prone to break, particularly during strong ebb currents. Maximum ebb current of 1.7 knots at 10:02 a.m. Saturday and 1.1 knots at 12:16 a.m. Sunday. 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This broadcast originates from the National Weather Service office located in Monterey, California, and serves the coastal marine waters, including San Francisco and Monterey Bay. The coastal waters forecast from Point Pinos to Point Piedras Blancas out to 10 nautical miles. Small craft advisory in effect through Sunday evening. Today northwest wind 15 to 20 knots, rising to 20 to 25 knots with gusts up to 35 knots late this morning and afternoon. Seas 5 to 6 feet wave detail, northwest 6 feet at 9 seconds. Tonight northwest wind 20 to 25 knots with gusts up to 35 knots, seas 5 to 7 feet wave detail, northwest 7 feet at 8 seconds. Sunday northwest wind 20 to 25 knots, seas 5 to 7 feet wave detail, northwest 6 feet at 9 seconds. The coastal waters forecast from Pigeon Point to Point Pinos 10 to 60 nautical miles offshore. Small craft advisory in effect through Sunday evening. Today northwest wind 15 to 20 knots, seas 6 to 8 feet wave detail, northwest 7 feet at 9 seconds. Tonight northwest wind around 20 knots, sea 7 to 8 feet wave detail, northwest 7 feet at 8 seconds. Sunday northwest wind 15 to 20 knots, sea 7 to 8 feet wave detail, northwest 8 feet at 9 seconds. The offshore waters forecast for the following marine location: Point Arena to Pigeon Point between 60 nautical miles and 150 nautical miles offshore. Issued at 2:33 a.m. Pacific Daylight Time. Today, northwest winds 15 to 25 knots. Seas 5 to 7 feet. Tonight, northwest winds 15 to 25 knots. Seas 6 to 8 feet. Sun, north to northwest winds 15 to 25 knots. Seas 7 to 9 feet. Sunday night, north winds 20 to 25 knots. Seas 7 to 10 feet. Monday, north to northwest winds 15 to 25 knots. Seas 8 to 10 feet. Monday night, northwest winds 15 to 20 knots. Seas 7 to 8 feet. Tuesday, northwest winds 10 to 15 knots. Seas 5 to 7 feet. Tuesday night, northwest winds 5 to 10 knots. Seas 5 to 6 feet. Wednesday, northwest winds 5 to 10 knots, becoming variable. Seas 6 to 7 feet. Wednesday night, northwest winds 5 to 15 knots, becoming 5 to 10 knots. Seas 6 to 7 feet. The offshore waters forecast for the following marine location: Pigeon Point to Point Piedras Blancas between 60 nautical miles and 150 nautical miles offshore. Issued at 2:33 a.m. Pacific Daylight Time. Today, northwest winds 15 to 25 knots. Seas
5 to 8 feet. Tonight, northwest winds 15 to 25 knots. Seas 6 to 8 feet. Sun, north to northwest winds 15 to 25 knots. Seas 8 to 9 feet. Sunday night, north to northwest winds 20 to 25 knots. Seas 8 to 10 feet. Monday, north to northwest winds 15 to 25 knots. Seas 8 to 10 feet. Monday night, northwest winds 10 to 20 knots, becoming north to northwest 10 to 15 knots. Seas 7 to 8 feet. Tuesday, north winds 10 to 15 knots, becoming northwest 5 to 10 knots. Seas 6 to 7 feet. Tuesday night, northwest winds 5 to 10 knots. Seas 5 to 6 feet. Wednesday, northwest winds less than 10 knots, becoming variable. Seas 6 to 7 feet. Wednesday night, west to northwest winds 5 to 15 knots. Seas 6 to 7 feet. The coastal waters forecast from Point Reyes to Pigeon Point out to 10 nautical miles. Small craft advisory in effect through Sunday evening. For today, northwest wind 15 to 20 knots, rising to 20 to 25 knots late. Seas 4 to 6 feet. Wave detail, northwest 6 feet at 9 seconds. For tonight, northwest wind 20 to 25 knots. Seas 5 to 7 feet. Wave detail, northwest 7 feet at 9 seconds. For Sunday, northwest wind 20 to 25 knots, easing to 15 to 20 knots in the afternoon. Seas 5 to 7 feet. Wave detail, northwest 6 feet at 9 seconds. The coastal waters forecast from Pigeon Point to Point Pinos out to 10 nautical miles. Small craft advisory in effect through Sunday evening. For today, northwest wind 10 to 15 knots, rising to 15 to 20 knots late this morning and afternoon. Seas 4 to 6 feet. Wave detail, northwest 6 feet at 8 seconds. For tonight, northwest wind 20 to 25 knots, easing to 15 to 20 knots after midnight. Seas 5 to 6 feet. Wave detail, northwest 6 feet at 8 seconds. For Sunday, northwest wind 15 to 20 knots. Seas 5 to 6 feet. Wave detail, northwest 6 feet at 9 seconds. Sunrise, sunset, and tidal information for the San Francisco Bay Area for Saturday, May 9. The sunrise today, 6:06 a.m. The sunset tonight, 8:06 p.m. Tidal data at the Golden Gate for today. High tide, 4:48 a.m. at 4.43 feet. Low tide, 11:54 a.m. at 0.15 feet. High tide, 7:34 p.m. at 4.38 feet. Here are the buoy observations for 6 a.m. Pacific Daylight Time. An offshore buoy 6 winds southwest at 12 knots, pressure 1,017.3 millibars. An offshore buoy 59, winds northeast 4 knots, water temperature 60, pressure 1,021.0 millibars, seas 5 feet every 14 seconds. At buoy 14 near Point Arena, winds northwest at 19 knots, gusting to 23, water temperature 55, pressure 1,016.9 millibars. At buoy 13 near Bodega Bay, winds northwest at 17 knots, gusting to 21, pressure 1,015.3 millibars. At Point Reyes Wave Rider buoy, water temperature 54, seas 8 feet every 7 seconds. At San Francisco Bar Buoy, water temperature 53, seas 4 feet every 15 seconds. At San Francisco Buoy, winds northwest at 14 knots, pressure 1,015.4 millibars, swell 5 feet every 7 seconds. At Half Moon Bay Buoy, winds northwest 14 knots, water temperature 57, pressure 1,016.1 millibars, seas 6 feet every 7 seconds. At Monterey Buoy, winds northwest at 14 knots, water temperature 54, pressure 1,015.7 millibars. At Pointer, Wave Rider Buoy, water temperature 56, seas 7 feet, every

7 seconds. At Cape San Martin buoy, winds northwest 23 knots, gusting to 27, water temperature 59, pressure 1,015.1 millibars. Seas 8 feet every 7 seconds. Synopsis for the Central California coast and bays, including the Monterey Bay, Greater Farallones, and Cordell Bank National Marine Sanctuaries. Fresh to strong northwest breezes with occasional near gale force gusts will continue through the remainder of the weekend, along with building rough seas. Winds become more northerly and in sanctuaries. Fresh to strong northwest breezes with occasional near gale force gusts will continue through the remainder of the weekend, along with building rough seas. Winds become more northerly and fresh to moderate on Sunday, with rough seas beginning to gradually ease late Sunday into Monday. Gentle to moderate north to northwest breezes are expected on Tuesday and Wednesday. The marine forecast for San Pablo Bay, Suisun Bay, the West Delta, and the San Francisco Bay north of the Bay Bridge. For today, southwest wind 5 to 10 knots, becoming west 10 to 15 knots late. For tonight, southwest wind 10 to 15 knots. For Sunday, southwest wind 5 to 10 knots. The marine forecast for Monterey Bay. Small craft advisory in effect from this afternoon through this evening. For today, northwest wind around 5 knots, backing to west 15 to 20 knots. Seas 3 to 4 feet. Wave detail, northwest 4 feet at 9 seconds. Patchy fog this morning. For tonight, northwest wind 15 to 20 knots, easing to 10 to 15 knots after midnight. Seas 3 to 5 feet. Wave detail, northwest 4 feet at 8 seconds. Patchy fog after midnight. For Sunday, northwest wind 5 to 10 knots, becoming west 10 to 15 knots in the afternoon. Seas 3 to 5 feet. Wave detail, northwest 4 feet at 9 seconds. Patchy fog in the morning. The coastal waters forecast from Point Arena to Point Reyes out to 10 nautical miles. Small craft advisory in effect through late Sunday night. Today, northwest wind 15 to 20 knots, rising to 20 to 25 knots this afternoon. Seas 5 to 7 feet, wave detail, northwest 6 feet at 8 seconds. Tonight, northwest wind 20 to 25 knots, gusts up to 35 knots in the evening. Seas 6 to 8 feet, wave detail, northwest 7 feet at 8 seconds. Sunday, northwest wind 15 to 20 knots, rising to 20 to 25 knots in the afternoon. Seas 6 to 8 feet, wave detail, northwest 7 feet at 9 seconds. The coastal waters forecast from Point Arena to Point Reyes 10 to 60 nautical miles offshore. Small craft advisory in effect through Monday morning. Today, northwest wind 20 to 25 knots, seas 6 to 8 feet, wave detail, northwest 7 feet at 8 seconds. Tonight, northwest wind 20 to 25 knots, seas 7 to 8 feet, wave detail, northwest 8 feet at 9 seconds, and southwest 2 feet at 17 seconds. Sunday, northwest wind around 25 knots, seas 8 to 9 feet, wave detail, northwest 9 feet at 8 seconds, and south 2 feet at 17 seconds. San Francisco Bar forecast. In the deep water channel, mixed seas of 4 to 6 feet at 13 seconds. Across the bar, swell can be more than twice as high across the bar than surrounding waters. Waves are also more prone to break, particularly during strong ebb currents. Maximum ebb current of 1.7 knots at 10:02 a.m. Saturday and 1.1 knots at 12:16 a.m. Sunday. The coastal waters forecast from Point Pinos to Point Piedras Blancas out to 10 nautical miles. Small craft advisory in effect through Sunday evening. Today, northwest wind 15 to 20 knots, rising to 20 to 25 knots with gusts up to 35 knots late this morning and afternoon. Seas 5 to 6 feet, wave detail, northwest 6 feet at 9 seconds. Tonight, northwest wind 20 to 25 knots with gusts up to 35 knots. Seas 5 to 7 feet, wave detail, northwest 7 feet at 8 seconds. Sunday, northwest wind 20 to 25 knots, seas 5 to 7 feet, wave detail, northwest

6 feet at 9 seconds. The coastal waters forecast from Pigeon Point to Point Pinos 10 to 60 nautical miles offshore. Small craft advisory in effect through Sunday evening. Today, northwest wind 15 to 20 knots, sea 6 to 8 feet wave detail. Northwest 7 feet at 9 seconds. Tonight, northwest wind around 20 knots, sea 7 to 8 feet wave detail. Northwest 7 feet at 8 seconds. Sunday, northwest wind 15 to 20 knots, sea 7 to 8 feet wave detail. Northwest 8 feet at 9 seconds. The offshore waters forecast for the following marine location: Point Arena to Pigeon Point between 60 nautical miles and 150 nautical miles offshore. Issued at 2:33 a.m. Pacific Daylight Time. Today, northwest wind 16 to 25 knots. Seas 5 to 7 feet. Tonight, northwest wind 16 to 25 knots. Seas 6 to 8 feet. Sun, north to northwest wind 15 to 25 knots. Sea 7 to 9 feet. Sunday night, north winds 20 to 25 knots. Sea 7 to 10 feet. Monday, north to northwest winds 15 to 25 knots. Seas 8 to 10 feet. Monday night, northwest winds 15 to 20 knots. Sea 7 to 8 feet. Tuesday, northwest wind 10 to 15 knots. Seas 5 to 7 feet. Tuesday night, northwest wind 5 to 10 knots. Seas 5 to 6 feet. Wednesday, northwest wind 5 to 10 knots, becoming variable. Seas 6 to 7 feet. Wednesday night, northwest wind 5 to 15 knots, becoming 5 to 10 knots. Seas 6 to 7 feet. The offshore waters forecast for the following marine location: Pigeon Point to Point Piedras Blancas between 60 nautical miles and 150 nautical miles offshore. Issued at 2:33 a.m. Pacific Daylight Time. Today, northwest winds 15 to 25 knots. Seas 5 to 8 feet. Tonight, northwest winds 15 to 25 knots. Seas 6 to 8 feet. Sun, north to northwest winds 15 to 25 knots. Seas 8 to 9 feet. Sunday night, north to northwest winds 20 to 25 knots. Seas 8 to 10 feet. Monday, north to northwest winds 15 to 25 knots. Seas 8 to 10 feet. Monday night, northwest winds 10 to 20 knots, becoming north to northwest 10 to 15 knots. Seas 7 to 8 feet. Tuesday, north winds 10 to 15 knots, becoming northwest 5 to 10 knots. Seas 6 to 7 feet. Tuesday night, northwest wind 5 to 10 knots. Seas 5 to 6 feet. Wednesday, northwest winds less than 10 knots, becoming variable. Seas 6 to 7 feet. Wednesday night, west to northwest wind 5 to 15 knots. Seas 6 to 7 feet. The coastal waters forecast from Point Reyes to Pigeon Point out to 10 nautical miles. Small craft advisory in effect through Sunday evening. For today, northwest wind 15 to 20 knots, rising to 20 to 25 knots late. Seas 4 to 6 feet. Wave detail, northwest 6 feet at 9 seconds. For tonight, northwest wind 20 to 25 knots. Seas 5 to 7 feet. Wave detail, northwest 7 feet at 9 seconds. For Sunday, northwest wind 20 to 25 knots, easing to 15 to 20 knots in the afternoon. Seas 5 to 7 feet. Wave detail, northwest 6 feet at 9 seconds. The coastal waters forecast from Pigeon Point to Point Pinos out to 10 nautical miles. Small craft advisory in effect through Sunday evening. For today, northwest wind 10 to 15 knots, rising to 15 to 20 knots late this morning and afternoon. Seas 4 to 6 feet. Wave detail, northwest 6 feet at 8 seconds. For tonight, northwest wind 20 to 25 knots, easing to 15 to 20 knots after midnight. Seas 5 to 6 feet.
detail, northwest 16 at 8 seconds. For Sunday, northwest wind 15 to 20 knots. Seas 5 to 6 feet. Wave detail, northwest 6 feet at 9 seconds. Sunrise, sunset, and tidal information for the San Francisco Bay Area for Saturday, May 9. The sunrise today, 6:06 a.m. The sunset tonight, 8:06 p.m. Tidal data at the Golden Gate for today. High tide, 4:48 a.m. at 4.43 feet. Low tide, 11:54 a.m. at 0.15 feet. High tide, 7:34 p.m. at 4.38 feet. Here are the buoy observations for 6 a.m. Pacific Daylight Time. An offshore buoy 6 wind southwest at 12 knots, pressure 1,017.3 millibars. An offshore buoy 59, winds northeast 4 knots, water temperature 60, pressure 1,021.0 millibars, seas 5 feet every 14 seconds. At buoy 14 near Point Arena, winds northwest at 19 knots, gusting to 23, water temperature 55, pressure 1,016.9 millibars. At buoy 13 near Bodega Bay, winds northwest at 70 knots, gusting to 21, pressure 1,015.3 millibars. At Point Reyes, wave rider buoy, water temperature 54, seas 8 feet, every 7 seconds. At San Francisco Bar Buoy, water temperature 53, seas 4 feet, every 15 seconds. At San Francisco Buoy, winds northwest at 14 knots, pressure 1,015.4 millibars, swell 5 feet, every 7 seconds. At Half Moon Bay Buoy, winds northwest 14 knots, water temperature 57, pressure 1,016.1 millibars, seas 6 feet, every 7 seconds. At Monterey Buoy, winds northwest at 14 knots, water temperature 54, pressure 1,015.7 millibars. At Pointer, wave rider buoy, water temperature 56, sea 7 feet, every 7 seconds. At Cape San Martin Buoy, winds northwest 23 knots, gusting to 27, water temperature 59, pressure 1,015.1 millibars. Seas 8 feet, every 7 seconds. Synopsis for the Central California coast and bays, including the Monterey Bay, Greater Farallones, and Cordell Bank National Marine Sanctuaries. Fresh to strong northwest breezes with occasional near gale force gusts will continue through the remainder of the weekend, along with building rough seas. Winds become more northerly and fresh to moderate on Sunday, with rough seas beginning to gradually ease late Sunday into Monday. Gentle to moderate north to northwest breezes are expected on Tuesday and Wednesday. The marine forecast for San Pablo Bay, Suisun Bay, the West Delta, and the San Francisco Bay north of the Bay Bridge. For today, southwest wind 5 to 10 knots, becoming west 10 to 15 knots late. For tonight, southwest wind 10 to 15 knots. For Sunday, southwest wind 5 to 10 knots. The marine forecast for Monterey Bay. Small craft advisory in effect from this afternoon through this evening. For today, northwest wind around 5 knots, backing to west 15 to 20 knots. Seas 3 to 4 feet. Wave detail, northwest 4 feet at 9 seconds. Patchy fog this morning. For tonight, northwest wind 15 to 20 knots, easing to 10 to 15 knots after midnight. Seas 3 to 5 feet. Wave detail, northwest 4 feet at 8 seconds. Patchy fog after midnight. For Sunday, northwest wind 5 to 10 knots, becoming west 10 to 15 knots in the afternoon. Seas 3 to 5 feet. Wave detail, northwest 4 feet at 9 seconds. Patchy fog in the morning. The coastal waters forecast from Point Arena to Point Reyes out to 10 nautical miles. Small craft advisory in effect through late Sunday night. Today, northwest wind 15 to 20 knots, rising to 20 to 25 knots this afternoon. Seas 5 to 7 feet, wave detail, northwest 6 feet at 8 seconds. Tonight, northwest wind 20 to 25 knots.

gusts up to 35 knots in the evening. Sea 6 to 8 feet wave detail. Northwest 7 feet at 8 seconds. Sunday northwest wind 15 to 20 knots, rising to 20 to 25 knots in the afternoon. Sea 6 to 8 feet wave detail. Northwest 7 feet at 9 seconds. The coastal waters forecast from Point Arena to Point Reyes 10 to 60 nautical miles offshore. Small craft advisory in effect through Monday morning. Today, northwest wind 20 to 25 knots, sea 6 to 8 feet wave detail, northwest 7 feet at 8 seconds. Tonight, northwest wind 20 to 25 knots, sea 7 to 8 feet wave detail, northwest 8 feet at 9 seconds and southwest 2 feet at 17 seconds. Sunday, northwest wind around 25 knots, sea 8 to 9 feet wave detail, northwest 9 feet at 8 seconds and south 2 feet at 17 seconds. San Francisco Bar forecast. In the deep water channel, mixed seas of 4 to 6 feet at 13 seconds. Across the bar, swell can be more than twice as high across the bar than surrounding waters. Waves are also more prone to break, particularly during strong ebb currents. Maximum ebb current of 1.7 knots at 10:02 a.m. Saturday and 1.1 knots at 12:16 a.m. Sunday. The coastal waters forecast from Point Pinos to Point Piedras blunts out to 10 nautical miles. Small craft advisory in effect through Sunday evening. Today, northwest wind 15 to 20 knots, rising to 20 to 25 knots with gusts up to 35 knots late this morning and afternoon. Seas 5 to 6 feet wave detail, northwest 6 feet at 9 seconds. Tonight, northwest wind 20 to 25 knots with gusts up to 35 knots. Seas 5 to 7 feet wave detail, northwest 7 feet at 8 seconds. Sunday, northwest wind 20 to 25 knots. Seas 5 to 7 feet wave detail, northwest 6 feet at 9 seconds. The coastal waters forecast from Pigeon Point to Point Pinos 10 to 60 nautical miles offshore. Small craft advisory in effect through Sunday evening. Today, northwest wind 15 to 20 knots, sea 6 to 8 feet wave detail, northwest 7 feet at 9 seconds. Tonight, northwest wind around 20 knots, sea 7 to 8 feet wave detail, northwest 7 feet at 8 seconds. Sunday, northwest wind 15 to 20 knots, sea 7 to 8 feet wave detail, northwest 8 feet at 9 seconds. The offshore waters forecast for the following marine location, Point Arena to Pigeon Point between 60 nautical miles and 150 nautical miles offshore. Issued at 2:33 a.m. Pacific Daylight Time. Today, northwest winds 15 to 25 knots. Seas 5 to 7 feet. Tonight, northwest winds 15 to 25 knots. Seas 6 to 8 feet. Sun, north to northwest winds 15 to 25 knots. Sea 7 to 9 feet. Sunday night, north winds 20 to 25 knots. Sea 7 to 10 feet. Monday, north to northwest winds 15 to 25 knots. Seas 8 to 10 feet. Monday night, northwest winds 15 to 20 knots. Sea 7 to 8 feet. Tuesday, northwest winds 10 to 15 knots. Seas 5 to 7 feet. Tuesday night, northwest winds 5 to 10 knots. Seas 5 to 6 feet. Wednesday, northwest winds 5 to 10 knots, becoming variable. Seas 6 to 7 feet. Wednesday night, northwest winds 5 to 15 knots, becoming 5 to 10 knots. Seas 6 to 7 feet. The offshore waters forecast for the following marine location, Pigeon Point to Point Piedras Blancas between 60 nautical miles and 150 nautical miles offshore. Issued at 2:33 a.m. Pacific Daylight Time. Today, northwest winds 15 to 25 knots. Seas 5 to 8 feet. Tonight, northwest winds 15 to 25 knots. Seas 6 to 8 feet. Sun, north to northwest winds 15 to 25 knots. Seas 8 to 9 feet. Sunday night, north to northwest winds 20 to 25 knots. Seas

to 10 feet. Monday, north to northwest winds 15 to 25 knots. Seas 8 to 10 feet. Monday night, northwest winds 10 to 20 knots, becoming north to northwest 10 to 15 knots. Seas 7 to 8 feet. Tuesday, north winds 10 to 15 knots, becoming northwest 5 to 10 knots. Seas 6 to 7 feet. Tuesday night, northwest winds 5 to 10 knots. Seas 5 to 6 feet. Wednesday, northwest winds less than 10 knots, becoming variable. Seas 6 to 7 feet. Wednesday night, west to northwest winds 5 to 15 knots. Seas 6 to 7 feet. The coastal waters forecast from Point Reyes to Pigeon Point out to 10 nautical miles. Small craft advisory in effect through Sunday evening. For today, northwest wind 15 to 20 knots, rising to 20 to 25 knots late. Seas 4 to 6 feet. Wave detail, northwest 6 feet at 9 seconds. For tonight, northwest wind 20 to 25 knots. Seas 5 to 7 feet. Wave detail, northwest 7 feet at 9 seconds. For Sunday, northwest wind 20 to 25 knots, easing to 15 to 20 knots in the afternoon. Seas 5 to 7 feet. Wave detail, northwest 6 feet at 9 seconds. 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This broadcast originates from the National Weather Service office located in Monterey, California, and serves the coastal marine waters, including San Francisco and Monterey Bay. The coastal waters forecast from Pigeon Point to Point Pinos out to 10 nautical miles. Small craft advisory in effect through Sunday evening. For today, northwest wind 10 to 15 knots, rising to 15 to 20 knots late this morning and afternoon. Seas 4 to 6 feet. Wave detail, northwest 6 feet at 8 seconds. For tonight, northwest wind 20 to 25 knots, easing to 15 to 20 knots after midnight. Seas 5 to 6 feet. Wave detail, northwest 6 feet at 8 seconds. For Sunday, northwest wind 15 to 20 knots. Seas 5 to 6 feet. Wave detail, northwest 6 feet at 9 seconds. Sunrise, sunset, and tidal information for the San Francisco Bay Area for Saturday, May 9. The sunrise today, 6:06 a.m. The sunset tonight, 8:06 p.m. Tidal data at the Golden Gate for today. High tide, 4:48 a.m. at 4.43 feet. Low tide, 11:54 a.m. at 0.15 feet. High tide, 7:34 p.m. at 4.38 feet. Here are the buoy observations for 6 a.m. Pacific Daylight Time. An offshore buoy 6 winds southwest at 12 knots, pressure 1,017.3 millibars. An offshore buoy 59, winds northeast 4 knots, water temperature 60, pressure 1,021.0 millibars, seas 5 feet every 14 seconds. At buoy 14 near Point Arena, winds northwest at 19 knots, gusting to 23, water temperature 55, pressure 1,016.9 millibars. At buoy 13 near Bodega Bay, winds northwest at 17 knots, gusting to 21, pressure 1,015.3 millibars. At Point Reyes Wave Rider buoy, water temperature 54, seas 8 feet every 7 seconds. At San Francisco Bar Buoy, water temperature 53, seas 4 feet every 15 seconds. At San Francisco Buoy, winds northwest at 14 knots, pressure 1,015.4 millibars, swell 5 feet every 7 seconds. At Half Moon Bay Buoy, winds northwest 14 knots, water temperature 57, pressure 1,016.1 millibars, seas 6 feet every 7 seconds. At Monterey Buoy, winds northwest at 14 knots, water temperature 54, pressure 1,015.7 millibars. At Pointer, Wave Rider Buoy, water temperature 56, sea

7 feet every 7 seconds. At Cape San Martin buoy, winds northwest 23 knots, gusting to 27, water temperature 59, pressure 1,015.1 millibars. Seas 8 feet every 7 seconds. Synopsis for the Central California coast and bays, including the Monterey Bay, Greater Farallones, and Cordell Bank National Marine Sanctuaries. Fresh to strong northwest breezes with occasional near gale force gusts will continue through the remainder of the weekend, along with building rough seas. Winds become more northerly and fresh to moderate on Sunday, with rough seas beginning to gradually ease late Sunday into Monday. Gentle to moderate north to northwest breezes are expected on Tuesday and Wednesday. The marine forecast for San Pablo Bay, Suisun Bay, the West Delta, and the San Francisco Bay north of the Bay Bridge. For today, southwest wind 5 to 10 knots, becoming west 10 to 15 knots late. For tonight, southwest wind 10 to 15 knots. For Sunday, southwest wind 5 to 10 knots. The marine forecast for Monterey Bay. Small craft advisory in effect from this afternoon through this evening. For today, northwest wind around 5 knots, backing to west 15 to 20 knots. Seas 3 to 4 feet. Wave detail, northwest 4 feet at 9 seconds. Patchy fog this morning. For tonight, northwest wind 15 to 20 knots, easing to 10 to 15 knots after midnight. Seas 3 to 5 feet. Wave detail, northwest 4 feet at 8 seconds. Patchy fog after midnight. For Sunday, northwest wind 5 to 10 knots, becoming west 10 to 15 knots in the afternoon. Seas 3 to 5 feet. Wave detail, northwest 4 feet at 9 seconds. Patchy fog in the morning. The coastal waters forecast from Point Arena to Point Reyes out to 10 nautical miles. Small craft advisory in effect through late Sunday night. Today, northwest wind 15 to 20 knots, rising to 20 to 25 knots this afternoon. Seas 5 to 7 feet, wave detail, northwest 6 feet at 8 seconds. Tonight, northwest wind 20 to 25 knots, gusts up to 35 knots in the evening. Seas 6 to 8 feet, wave detail, northwest 7 feet at 8 seconds. Sunday, northwest wind 15 to 20 knots, rising to 20 to 25 knots in the afternoon. Seas 6 to 8 feet, wave detail, northwest 7 feet at 9 seconds. The coastal waters forecast from Point Arena to Point Reyes 10 to 16 nautical miles offshore. Small craft advisory in effect through Monday morning. Today, northwest wind 20 to 25 knots, seas 6 to 8 feet, wave detail, northwest 7 feet at 8 seconds. Tonight, northwest wind 20 to 25 knots, seas 7 to 8 feet, wave detail, northwest 8 feet at 9 seconds, and southwest 2 feet at 17 seconds. Sunday, northwest wind around 25 knots, seas 8 to 9 feet, wave detail, northwest 9 feet at 8 seconds, and south 2 feet at 17 seconds. San Francisco Bar forecast. In the deep water channel, mixed seas of 4 to 6 feet at 13 seconds. Across the bar, swell can be more than twice as high across the bar than surrounding waters. Waves are also more prone to break, particularly during strong ebb currents. Maximum ebb current of 1.7 knots at 10:02 a.m. Saturday and 1.1 knots at 12:16 a.m. Sunday. The coastal waters forecast from Point Pinos to Point Piedras Blancas out to 10 nautical miles. Small craft advisory in effect through Sunday evening. Today, northwest wind 15 to 20 knots, rising to 20 to 25 knots with gusts up to 35 knots late this morning and afternoon. Seas 5 to 6 feet, wave detail, northwest 6 feet at 9 seconds. Tonight, northwest wind 20 to 25 knots with gusts up to 35 knots, seas 5 to 7 feet, wave detail, northwest 7 feet at 8 seconds. Sunday, northwest wind 20 to 25 knots, seas 5 to 7 feet, wave detail, northwest 6 feet at 9 seconds. The coastal waters forecast from Pigeon Point to Point Pinos 10 to 60 nautical miles offshore. Small craft in

advisory in effect through Sunday evening. Today, northwest wind 15 to 20 knots, sea 6 to 8 feet, wave detail. Northwest 7 feet at 9 seconds. Tonight, northwest wind around 20 knots, sea 7 to 8 feet, wave detail. Northwest 7 feet at 8 seconds. Sunday, northwest wind 15 to 20 knots, sea 7 to 8 feet, wave detail. Northwest 8 feet at 9 seconds. The offshore waters forecast for the following marine location: Point Arena to Pigeon Point between 60 nautical miles and 150 nautical miles offshore. Issued at 2:33 a.m. Pacific Daylight Time. Today, northwest winds 15 to 25 knots. Seas 5 to 7 feet. Tonight, northwest winds 15 to 25 knots. Seas 6 to 8 feet. Sun, north to northwest winds 15 to 25 knots. Sea 7 to 9 feet. Sunday night, north winds 20 to 25 knots. Sea 7 to 10 feet. Monday, north to northwest winds 15 to 25 knots. Seas 8 to 10 feet. Monday night, northwest winds 15 to 20 knots. Sea 7 to 8 feet. Tuesday, northwest winds 10 to 15 knots. Seas 5 to 7 feet. Tuesday night, northwest winds 5 to 10 knots. Seas 5 to 6 feet. Wednesday, northwest winds 5 to 10 knots, becoming variable. Seas 6 to 7 feet. Wednesday night, northwest winds 5 to 15 knots, becoming 5 to 10 knots. Seas 6 to 7 feet. The offshore waters forecast for the following marine location: Pigeon Point to Point Piedras Blancas between 60 nautical miles and 150 nautical miles offshore. Issued at 2:33 a.m. Pacific Daylight Time. Today, northwest winds 15 to 25 knots. Seas 5 to 8 feet. Tonight, northwest winds 15 to 25 knots. Seas 6 to 8 feet. Sun, north to northwest winds 15 to 25 knots. Seas 8 to 9 feet. Sunday night, north to northwest winds 20 to 25 knots. Seas 8 to 10 feet. Monday, north to northwest winds 15 to 25 knots. Seas 8 to 10 feet. Monday night, northwest winds 10 to 20 knots, becoming north to northwest 10 to 15 knots. Seas 7 to 8 feet. Tuesday, north winds 10 to 15 knots, becoming northwest 5 to 10 knots. Seas 6 to 7 feet. Tuesday night, northwest winds 5 to 10 knots. Seas 5 to 6 feet. Wednesday, northwest winds less than 10 knots, becoming variable. Seas 6 to 7 feet. Wednesday night, west to northwest winds 5 to 15 knots. Seas 6 to 7 feet. The coastal waters forecast from Point Reyes to Pigeon Point out to 10 nautical miles. Small craft advisory in effect through Sunday evening. For today, northwest wind 15 to 20 knots, rising to 20 to 25 knots late. Seas 4 to 6 feet. Wave detail, northwest 6 feet at 9 seconds. For tonight, northwest wind 20 to 25 knots. Seas 5 to 7 feet. Wave detail, northwest 7 feet at 9 seconds. For Sunday, northwest wind 20 to 25 knots, easing to 15 to 20 knots in the afternoon. Seas 5 to 7 feet. Wave detail, northwest 6 feet at 9 seconds. The coastal waters forecast from Pigeon Point to Point Pinos out to 10 nautical miles. Small craft advisory in effect through Sunday evening. For today, northwest wind 10 to 15 knots, rising to 15 to 20 knots late this morning and afternoon. Seas 4 to 6 feet. Wave detail, northwest 6 feet at 8 seconds. For tonight, northwest wind 20 to 25 knots, easing to 15 to 20 knots after midnight. Seas 5 to 6 feet. Wave detail, northwest 6 feet at 8 seconds. For Sunday, northwest wind 15 to 20 knots. Seas 5 to

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Wave detail, northwest 6 feet at 9 seconds. Sunrise sunset and tidal information for the San Francisco Bay Area for Saturday, May 9. The sunrise today, 6:06 a.m. The sunset tonight, 8:06 p.m. Tidal data at the Golden Gate for today. High tide, 4:48 a.m. at 4.43 feet. Low tide, 11:54 a.m. at 0.15 feet. High tide, 7:34 p.m. at 4.38 feet. Here are the buoy observations for 7 a.m. Pacific Daylight Time. An offshore buoy 6 wind south at 12 knots, pressure 1,017.1 millibars. An offshore buoy 59 winds northeast at 8 knots, water temperature 60, pressure 1,020.9 millibars. At buoy 14 near Point Arena, winds northwest at 21 knots, gusting to 25, water temperature 55, pressure 1,017.3 millibars. At buoy 13 near Bodega Bay, winds northwest at 70 knots, pressure 1,015.8 millibars. At Point Reyes Wave Rider buoy, water temperature 54, sea is 9 feet, every 7 seconds. At San Francisco Bar buoy, water temperature 52, seas 4 feet, every 15 seconds. At San Francisco Bay, winds northwest at 14 knots, water temperature 55, pressure 1,015.5 millibars. At Half Moon Bay buoy, winds northwest 14 knots, water temperature 57, pressure 1,016.0 millibars, seas 6 feet, every 7 seconds. At Monterey buoy, winds northwest at 60 knots, water temperature 54, pressure 1,016.0 millibars. At Pointer, Wave Rider buoy, water temperature 56, seas 7 feet, every 8 seconds. At Cape San Martin buoy, winds northwest at 21 knots, gusting to 25, water temperature 59, pressure 1,015.5 millibars. Synopsis for the Central California coast and bays, including the Monterey Bay, Greater Farallones, and Cordell Bank National Marine Sanctuaries. Fresh to strong northwest breezes with occasional near gale force gusts will continue through the remainder of the weekend, along with building rough seas. Winds become more northerly and fresh to moderate on Sunday, with rough seas beginning to gradually ease late Sunday into Monday. Gentle to moderate north to northwest breezes are expected on Tuesday and Wednesday. The marine forecast for San Pablo Bay, Suisun Bay, the West Delta, and the San Francisco Bay north of the Bay Bridge. For today, southwest wind 5 to 10 knots, becoming west 10 to 15 knots late. For tonight, southwest wind 10 to 15 knots. For Sunday, southwest wind 5 to 10 knots. The marine forecast for Monterey Bay. Small craft advisory in effect from this afternoon through this evening. For today, northwest wind around 5 knots, backing to west 15 to 20 knots. Seas 3 to 4 feet. Wave detail, northwest 4 feet at 9 seconds. Patchy fog this morning. For tonight, northwest wind 15 to 20 knots, easing to 10 to 15 knots after midnight. Seas 3 to 5 feet. Wave detail, northwest 4 feet at 8 seconds. Patchy fog after midnight. For Sunday, northwest wind 5 to 10 knots, becoming west 10 to 15 knots in the afternoon. Seas 3 to 5 feet. Wave detail, northwest 4 feet at 9 seconds. Patchy fog in the morning. The coastal waters forecast from Point Arena to Point Reyes out to 10 nautical miles. Small craft advisory in effect through late Sunday night. Today, northwest wind 15 to 20 knots, rising to 20 to 25 knots this afternoon. Seas 5 to 7 feet, wave detail, northwest 6 feet at 8 seconds. Tonight, northwest wind 20 to 25 knots, gusts up to 35 knots in the evening. Seas 6 to 8 feet, wave detail, northwest 7 feet at 8 seconds. Sunday, northwest wind 15 to 20 knots, rising to 20 to 25 knots in the afternoon. Seas 6 to 8 feet, wave detail, northwest 7 feet at

4 to 6 feet at 13 seconds. Across the bar, swell can be more than twice as high across the bar than surrounding waters. Waves are also more prone to break, particularly during strong ebb currents. Maximum ebb current of 1.7 knots at 10:02 a.m. Saturday and 1.1 knots at 12:16 a.m. Sunday. The coastal waters forecast from Point Pinos to Point Piedras blunts out to 10 nautical miles. Small craft advisory in effect through Sunday evening. Today, northwest wind 15 to 20 knots, rising to 20 to 25 knots with gusts up to 35 knots late this morning and afternoon. Seas 5 to 6 feet wave detail, northwest 6 feet at 9 seconds. Tonight, northwest wind 20 to 25 knots with gusts up to 35 knots. Seas 5 to 7 feet wave detail, northwest 7 feet at 8 seconds. Sunday, northwest wind 20 to 25 knots. Seas 5 to 7 feet wave detail, northwest 6 feet at 9 seconds. The coastal waters forecast from Pigeon Point to Point Pinos 10 to 16 nautical miles offshore. Small craft advisory in effect through Sunday evening. Today, northwest wind 15 to 20 knots, seas 6 to 8 feet wave detail, northwest 7 feet at 9 seconds. Tonight, northwest wind around 20 knots, seas 7 to 8 feet wave detail, northwest 7 feet at 8 seconds. Sunday, northwest wind 15 to 20 knots, seas 7 to 8 feet wave detail, northwest 8 feet at 9 seconds. The offshore waters forecast for the following marine location: Point Arena to Pigeon Point between 60 nautical miles and 150 nautical miles offshore. Issued at 2:33 a.m. Pacific Daylight Time. Today, northwest winds 15 to 25 knots. Seas 5 to 7 feet. Tonight, northwest winds 15 to 25 knots. Seas 6 to 8 feet. Sun, north to northwest winds 15 to 25 knots. Seas 7 to 9 feet. Sunday night, north winds 20 to 25 knots. Seas 7 to 10 feet. Monday, north to northwest winds 15 to 25 knots. Seas 8 to 10 feet. Monday night, northwest winds 15 to 20 knots. Seas 7 to 8 feet. Tuesday, northwest winds 10 to 15 knots. Seas 5 to 7 feet. Tuesday night, northwest winds 5 to 10 knots. Seas 5 to 6 feet. Wednesday, northwest winds 5 to 10 knots, becoming variable. Seas 6 to 7 feet. Wednesday night, northwest winds 5 to 15 knots, becoming 5 to 10 knots. Seas 6 to 7 feet. The offshore waters forecast for the following marine location: Pigeon Point to Point Piedras Blancas between 60 nautical miles and 150 nautical miles offshore. Issued at 2:33 a.m. Pacific Daylight Time. Today, northwest winds 15 to 25 knots. Seas 5 to 8 feet. Tonight, northwest winds 15 to 25 knots. Seas 6 to 8 feet. Sun, north to northwest winds 15 to 25 knots. Seas 8 to 9 feet. Sunday night, north to northwest winds 20 to 25 knots. Seas 8 to 10 feet. Monday, north to northwest winds 15 to 25 knots. Seas 8 to 10 feet. Monday night, northwest winds 10 to 20 knots, becoming north to northwest 10 to 15 knots. Seas 7 to 8 feet. Tuesday, north winds 10 to 15 knots, becoming northwest 5 to 10 knots. Seas 6 to 7 feet. Tuesday night, northwest winds 5 to 10 knots. Seas 5 to 6 feet. Wednesday, northwest winds less than 10 knots, becoming variable. Seas 6 to 7 feet. Wednesday night, west to northwest winds 5 to 15 knots. Seas 6 to 7 feet. The coastal waters forecast from Point Reyes to Pigeon Point out to 10 nautical miles. Small craft advisory in effect through Sunday evening. For today, northwest wind 15 to 20 knots, rising to 20 to 25 knots late.

4 to 6 feet. Wave detail, northwest 6 feet at 9 seconds. For tonight, northwest wind 20 to 25 knots. Seas 5 to 7 feet. Wave detail, northwest 7 feet at 9 seconds. For Sunday, northwest wind 20 to 25 knots, easing to 15 to 20 knots in the afternoon. Seas 5 to 7 feet. Wave detail, northwest 6 feet at 9 seconds. The coastal waters forecast from Pigeon Point to Point Pinos out to 10 nautical miles. Small craft advisory in effect through Sunday evening. For today, northwest wind 10 to 15 knots, rising to 15 to 20 knots late this morning and afternoon. Seas 4 to 6 feet. Wave detail, northwest 6 feet at 8 seconds. For tonight, northwest wind 20 to 25 knots, easing to 15 to 20 knots after midnight. Seas 5 to 6 feet. Wave detail, northwest 6 feet at 8 seconds. For Sunday, northwest wind 15 to 20 knots. Seas 5 to 6 feet. Wave detail, northwest 6 feet at 9 seconds. Sunrise, sunset, and tidal information for the San Francisco Bay Area for Saturday, May 9. The sunrise today, 6:06 a.m. The sunset tonight, 8:06 p.m. Tidal data at the Golden Gate for today. High tide, 4:48 a.m. at 4.43 feet. Low tide, 11:54 a.m. at 0.15 feet. High tide, 7:34 p.m. at 4.38 feet. Here are the buoy observations for 7 a.m. Pacific Daylight Time. An offshore buoy 6 wind south at 14 knots, pressure 1,017.2 millibars. An offshore buoy 59, winds northeast 8 knots, water temperature 60, pressure 1,020.9 millibars, seas 5 feet every 14 seconds. At Point Arena buoy, winds northwest 21 knots, gusting to 25, water temperature 55, pressure 1,017.4 millibars, seas 2 feet every 15 seconds. At buoy 13 near Bodega Bay, winds northwest at 17 knots, gusting to 21, pressure 1,015.8 millibars, swell 6 feet every 6 seconds. At Point Reyes Wave Rider buoy, water temperature 54, seas 9 feet every 7 seconds. At San Francisco Bar buoy, water temperature 52, seas 4 feet every 15 seconds. At San Francisco buoy, winds northwest at 60 knots, water temperature 55, swell 5 feet every 7 seconds. At Half Moon Bay buoy, winds northwest 14 knots, water temperature 57, pressure 1,016.0 millibars, seas 6 feet every 7 seconds. At Monterey Bay buoy, winds northwest 16 knots, water temperature 54, pressure 1,016.0 millibars, seas 5 feet every 7 seconds. At Point Sur, Wave Rider buoy, water temperature 56, seas 7 feet every 8 seconds. At Cape San Martin buoy, winds northwest 21 knots, gusting to 27, water temperature 59, pressure 1,015.6 millibars. Seas 8 feet every 7 seconds. Synopsis for the Central California coast and bays, including the Monterey Bay, Greater Farallones, and Cordell Bank National Marine Sanctuaries. Fresh to strong northwest breezes with occasional near gale force gusts will continue through the remainder of the weekend, along with building rough seas. Winds become more northerly and fresh to moderate on Sunday, with rough seas beginning to gradually ease late Sunday into Monday. Gentle to moderate north to northwest breezes are expected on Tuesday and Wednesday. The marine forecast for San Pablo Bay, Suisun Bay, the West Delta, and the San Francisco Bay north of the Bay Bridge. For today, southwest wind 5 to 10 knots, becoming west 10 to 15 knots late. For tonight, southwest wind 10 to 15 knots. For Sunday, southwest wind 5 to 10 knots. The marine forecast for Monterey Bay. Small craft advisory in effect from this afternoon through this evening. For today,
northwest wind around 5 knots, backing to west 15 to 20 knots. Seas 3 to 4 feet. Wave detail, northwest 4 feet at 9 seconds. Patchy fog this morning. For tonight, northwest wind 15 to 20 knots, easing to 10 to 50 knots after midnight. Seas 3 to 5 feet. Wave detail, northwest 4 feet at 8 seconds. Patchy fog after midnight. For Sunday, northwest wind 5 to 10 knots, becoming west 10 to 15 knots in the afternoon. Seas 3 to 5 feet. Wave detail, northwest 4 feet at 9 seconds. Patchy fog in the morning. The coastal waters forecast from Point Arena to Point Reyes out to 10 nautical miles. Small craft advisory in effect through late Sunday night. Today, northwest wind 15 to 20 knots, rising to 20 to 25 knots this afternoon. Seas 5 to 7 feet, wave detail, northwest 6 feet at 8 seconds. Tonight, northwest wind 20 to 25 knots, gusts up to 35 knots in the evening. Seas 6 to 8 feet, wave detail, northwest 7 feet at 8 seconds. Sunday, northwest wind 15 to 20 knots, rising to 20 to 25 knots in the afternoon. Seas 6 to 8 feet, wave detail, northwest 7 feet at 9 seconds. The coastal waters forecast from Point Arena to Point Reyes 10 to 16 nautical miles offshore. Small craft advisory in effect through Monday morning. Today, northwest wind 20 to 25 knots, seas 6 to 8 feet, wave detail, northwest 7 feet at 8 seconds. Tonight, northwest wind 20 to 25 knots, seas 7 to 8 feet, wave detail, northwest 8 feet at 9 seconds, and southwest 2 feet at 17 seconds. Sunday, northwest wind around 25 knots, seas 8 to 9 feet, wave detail, northwest 9 feet at 8 seconds, and south 2 feet at 17 seconds. 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This broadcast originates from the National Weather Service office located in Monterey, California, and serves the coastal marine waters, including San Francisco and Monterey Bay. San Francisco Bar Forecast. In the deep water channel, mixed seas of 4 to 6 feet at 13 seconds. Across the bar, swell can be more than twice as high across the bar than surrounding waters. Waves are also more prone to break, particularly during strong ebb currents. Maximum ebb current of 1.7 knots at 10:02 a.m. Saturday and 1.1 knots at 12:16 a.m. Sunday. The coastal waters forecast from Point Pinos to Point Piedras Blancas out to 10 nautical miles. Small craft advisory in effect through Sunday evening. Today, northwest wind 15 to 20 knots, rising to 20 to 25 knots with gusts up to 35 knots late this morning and afternoon. Seas 5 to 6 feet, wave detail, northwest 6 feet at 9 seconds. Tonight, northwest wind 20 to 25 knots with gusts up to 35 knots. Seas 5 to 7 feet, wave detail, northwest 7 feet at 8 seconds. Sunday, northwest wind 20 to 25 knots, seas 5 to 7 feet, wave detail, northwest 6 feet at 9 seconds. The coastal waters forecast from Pigeon Point to Point Pinos 10 to 60 nautical miles offshore. Small craft advisory in effect through Sunday evening. Today, northwest wind 15 to 20 knots, seas 6 to 8 feet, wave detail, northwest 7 feet at 9 seconds. Tonight, northwest wind around 20 knots, seas 7 to 8 feet, wave detail, northwest 7 feet at 8 seconds. Sunday, northwest wind 15 to 20 knots, seas 7 to 8 feet, wave detail, northwest 8 feet at 9 seconds. The offshore waters forecast for the following marine location, Point Arena to Pigeon Point between 60 nautical miles and 150 nautical miles offshore. Issued at 2:33 a.m. Pacific Daylight Time. Today, northwest wind 15 to 25 knots. Seas 5 to 7 feet. Tonight, northwest wind 15 to 25 knots. Seas 6 to 8 feet. Sun, north to northwest wind 15 to 25 knots.

see 7 to 9 feet. Sunday night, north winds 20 to 25 knots. Sea 7 to 10 feet. Monday, north to northwest winds 15 to 25 knots. Seas 8 to 10 feet. Monday night, northwest winds 15 to 20 knots. Sea 7 to 8 feet. Tuesday, northwest winds 10 to 15 knots. Seas 5 to 7 feet. Tuesday night, northwest winds 5 to 10 knots. Seas 5 to 6 feet. Wednesday, northwest winds 5 to 10 knots, becoming variable. Seas 6 to 7 feet. Wednesday night, northwest winds 5 to 15 knots, becoming 5 to 10 knots. Seas 6 to 7 feet. The offshore waters forecast for the following marine location: Pigeon Point to Point Piedras Blancas between 60 nautical miles and 150 nautical miles offshore. Issued at 2:33 a.m. Pacific Daylight Time. Today, northwest winds 15 to 25 knots. Seas 5 to 8 feet. Tonight, northwest winds 15 to 25 knots. Seas 6 to 8 feet. Sun, north to northwest winds 15 to 25 knots. Seas 8 to 9 feet. Sunday night, north to northwest winds 20 to 25 knots. Seas 8 to 10 feet. Monday, north to northwest winds 15 to 25 knots. Seas 8 to 10 feet. Monday night, northwest winds 10 to 20 knots, becoming north to northwest 10 to 15 knots. Seas 7 to 8 feet. Tuesday, north winds 10 to 15 knots, becoming northwest 5 to 10 knots. Seas 6 to 7 feet. Tuesday night, northwest winds 5 to 10 knots. Seas 5 to 6 feet. Wednesday, northwest winds less than 10 knots, becoming variable. Seas 6 to 7 feet. Wednesday night, west to northwest winds 5 to 15 knots. Seas 6 to 7 feet. The coastal waters forecast from Point Reyes to Pigeon Point out to 10 nautical miles. Small craft advisory in effect through Sunday evening. For today, northwest wind 15 to 20 knots, rising to 20 to 25 knots late. Seas 4 to 6 feet. Wave detail, northwest 6 feet at 9 seconds. For tonight, northwest wind 20 to 25 knots. Seas 5 to 7 feet. Wave detail, northwest 7 feet at 9 seconds. For Sunday, northwest wind 20 to 25 knots, easing to 15 to 20 knots in the afternoon. Seas 5 to 7 feet. Wave detail, northwest 6 feet at 9 seconds. The coastal waters forecast from Pigeon Point to Point Pinos out to 10 nautical miles. Small craft advisory in effect through Sunday evening. For today, northwest wind 10 to 15 knots, rising to 15 to 20 knots late this morning and afternoon. Seas 4 to 6 feet. Wave detail, northwest 6 feet at 8 seconds. For tonight, northwest wind 20 to 25 knots, easing to 15 to 20 knots after midnight. Seas 5 to 6 feet. Wave detail, northwest 6 feet at 8 seconds. For Sunday, northwest wind 15 to 20 knots. Seas 5 to 6 feet. Wave detail, northwest 6 feet at 9 seconds. Sunrise, sunset, and tidal information for the San Francisco Bay Area for Saturday, May 9. The sunrise today, 6:06 a.m. The sunset tonight, 8:06 p.m. Tidal data at the Golden Gate for today. High tide, 4:48 a.m. at 4.43 feet. Low tide, 11:54 a.m. at 0.15 feet. High tide, 7:34 p.m. at 4.38 feet. Here are the buoy observations for 7 a.m. Pacific Daylight Time. An offshore buoy 6 winds south at 14 knots, pressure 1,017.2 millibars. An offshore buoy 59, winds northeast 8 knots, water temperature 60, pressure 1,020.9 millibars.

at offshore buoy 59, winds northeast 8 knots, water temperature 60, pressure 1,020.9 millibars, seas 5 feet every 14 seconds. Head Point Arena, buoy, winds northwest 21 knots, gusting to 25, water temperature 55, pressure 1,017.4 millibars, seas 2 feet every 15 seconds. At buoy 13 near Bodega Bay, winds northwest at 70 knots, gusting to 21, pressure 1,015.8 millibars, swell 6 feet every 6 seconds. At Point Reyes Wave Rider, buoy water temperature 54, seas 9 feet every 7 seconds. At San Francisco Bar, buoy water temperature 52, seas 4 feet every 15 seconds. At San Francisco Bay, winds northwest at 60 knots, water temperature 55, swell 5 feet every 7 seconds. At Half Moon Bay, buoy winds northwest 14 knots, water temperature 57, pressure 1,016.0 millibars, seas 6 feet every 7 seconds. At Monterey Bay, buoy winds northwest 16 knots, water temperature 54, pressure 1,016.0 millibars, seas 5 feet every 7 seconds. At Pointer, Wave Rider, buoy water temperature 56, seas 7 feet every 8 seconds. At Cape San Martin, buoy winds northwest 21 knots, gusting to 27, water temperature 59, pressure 1,015.6 millibars. Seas 8 feet every 7 seconds. Synopsis for the Central California coast and bays, including the Monterey Bay, Greater Farallones, and Cordell Bank National Marine Sanctuaries. Fresh to strong northwest breezes with occasional near gale force gusts will continue through the remainder of the weekend, along with building rough seas. Winds become more northerly and fresh to moderate on Sunday, with rough seas beginning to gradually ease late Sunday into Monday. Gentle to moderate north to northwest breezes are expected on Tuesday and Wednesday. The marine forecast for San Pablo Bay, Suisun Bay, the West Delta, and the San Francisco Bay north of the Bay Bridge. For today, southwest wind 5 to 10 knots, becoming west 10 to 15 knots late. For tonight, southwest wind 10 to 15 knots. For Sunday, southwest wind 5 to 10 knots. The marine forecast for Monterey Bay. Small craft advisory in effect from this afternoon through this evening. For today, northwest wind around 5 knots, backing to west 15 to 20 knots. Seas 3 to 4 feet. Wave detail, northwest 4 feet at 9 seconds. Patchy fog this morning. For tonight, northwest wind 15 to 20 knots, easing to 10 to 15 knots after midnight. Seas 3 to 5 feet. Wave detail, northwest 4 feet at 8 seconds. Patchy fog after midnight. For Sunday, northwest wind 5 to 10 knots, becoming west 10 to 15 knots in the afternoon. Seas 3 to 5 feet. Wave detail, northwest 4 feet at 9 seconds. Patchy fog in the morning. The coastal waters forecast from Point Arena to Point Reyes out to 10 nautical miles. Small craft advisory in effect through late Sunday night. Today, northwest wind 15 to 20 knots, rising to 20 to 25 knots this afternoon. Seas 5 to 7 feet, wave detail, northwest 6 feet at 8 seconds. Tonight, northwest wind 20 to 25 knots, gusts up to 35 knots in the evening. Seas 6 to 8 feet, wave detail, northwest 7 feet at 8 seconds. Sunday, northwest wind 15 to 20 knots, rising to 20 to 25 knots in the afternoon. Seas 6 to 8 feet, wave detail, northwest 7 feet at 9 seconds. The coastal waters forecast from Point Arena to Point Reyes 10 to 60 nautical miles offshore. Small craft advisory in effect through Monday morning. Today, northwest wind 20 to 25 knots, seas 6 to 8 feet, wave detail, northwest 7 feet at 8 seconds. Tonight, northwest wind 20 to 25 knots, seas 7 to 8 feet, wave detail, northwest 8 feet at 9 seconds, and southwest 2 feet at 17 seconds. Sunday, northwest wind around 25 knots, seas 8 to 9 feet, wave

southwest 9 feet at 8 seconds and south 2 feet at 17 seconds. San Francisco Bar forecast. In the deep water channel, mixed seas of 4 to 6 feet at 13 seconds. Across the bar, swell can be more than twice as high across the bar than surrounding waters. Waves are also more prone to break, particularly during strong ebb currents. Maximum ebb current of 1.7 knots at 10:02 a.m. Saturday and 1.1 knots at 12:16 a.m. Sunday. The coastal waters forecast from Point Pinos to Point Piedras blunts out to 10 nautical miles. Small craft advisory in effect through Sunday evening. Today, northwest wind 15 to 20 knots, rising to 20 to 25 knots with gusts up to 35 knots late this morning and afternoon. Seas 5 to 6 feet wave detail, northwest 6 feet at 9 seconds. Tonight, northwest wind 20 to 25 knots with gusts up to 35 knots. Seas 5 to 7 feet wave detail, northwest 7 feet at 8 seconds. Sunday, northwest wind 20 to 25 knots. Seas 5 to 7 feet wave detail, northwest 6 feet at 9 seconds. The coastal waters forecast from Pigeon Point to Point Pinos 10 to 60 nautical miles offshore. Small craft advisory in effect through Sunday evening. Today, northwest wind 15 to 20 knots, seas 6 to 8 feet wave detail, northwest 7 feet at 9 seconds. Tonight, northwest wind around 20 knots, seas 7 to 8 feet wave detail, northwest 7 feet at 8 seconds. Sunday, northwest wind 15 to 20 knots, seas 7 to 8 feet wave detail, northwest 8 feet at 9 seconds. The offshore waters forecast for the following marine location, Point Arena to Pigeon Point between 60 nautical miles and 150 nautical miles offshore. Issued at 2:33 a.m. Pacific Daylight Time. Today, northwest winds 15 to 25 knots. Seas 5 to 7 feet. Tonight, northwest winds 15 to 25 knots. Seas 6 to 8 feet. Sun, north to northwest winds 15 to 25 knots. Seas 7 to 9 feet. Sunday night, north winds 20 to 25 knots. Seas 7 to 10 feet. Monday, north to northwest winds 15 to 25 knots. Seas 8 to 10 feet. Monday night, northwest winds 15 to 20 knots. Seas 7 to 8 feet. Tuesday, northwest winds 10 to 15 knots. Seas 5 to 7 feet. Tuesday night, northwest winds 5 to 10 knots. Seas 5 to 6 feet. Wednesday, northwest winds 5 to 10 knots, becoming variable. Seas 6 to 7 feet. Wednesday night, northwest winds 5 to 15 knots, becoming 5 to 10 knots. Seas 6 to 7 feet. The offshore waters forecast for the following marine location, Pigeon Point to Point Piedras Blancas between 60 nautical miles and 150 nautical miles offshore. Issued at 2:33 a.m. Pacific Daylight Time. Today, northwest winds 15 to 25 knots. Seas 5 to 8 feet. Tonight, northwest winds 15 to 25 knots. Seas 6 to 8 feet. Sun, north to northwest winds 15 to 25 knots. Seas 8 to 9 feet. Sunday night, north to northwest winds 20 to 25 knots. Seas 8 to 10 feet. Monday, north to northwest winds 15 to 25 knots. Seas 8 to 10 feet. Monday night, northwest winds 10 to 20 knots, becoming north to northwest 10 to 15 knots. Seas 7 to 8 feet. Tuesday, north winds 10 to 15 knots, becoming northwest 5 to 10 knots. Seas 6 to 7 feet. Tuesday night, northwest winds 5 to 10 knots. Seas 5 to 6 feet. Wednesday, northwest winds less than 10 knots, becoming variable. Seas 6 to 7 feet. Wednesday night, west to northwest winds 5 to 15 knots. Seas 6 to 7 feet. The coastal waters forecast from Point Reyes to Pigeon Point out to 10 nautical miles.
small craft advisory in effect through Sunday evening. For today, northwest wind 15 to 20 knots, rising to 20 to 25 knots late. Seas 4 to 6 feet. Wave detail, northwest 6 feet at 9 seconds. For tonight, northwest wind 20 to 25 knots. Seas 5 to 7 feet. Wave detail, northwest 7 feet at 9 seconds. For Sunday, northwest wind 20 to 25 knots, easing to 15 to 20 knots in the afternoon. Seas 5 to 7 feet. Wave detail, northwest 6 feet at 9 seconds. The coastal waters forecast from Pigeon Point to Point Pinos out to 10 nautical miles. Small craft advisory in effect through Sunday evening. For today, northwest wind 10 to 15 knots, rising to 15 to 20 knots late this morning and afternoon. Seas 4 to 6 feet. Wave detail, northwest 6 feet at 8 seconds. For tonight, northwest wind 20 to 25 knots, easing to 15 to 20 knots after midnight. Seas 5 to 6 feet. Wave detail, northwest 6 feet at 8 seconds. For Sunday, northwest wind 15 to 20 knots. Seas 5 to 6 feet. Wave detail, northwest 6 feet at 9 seconds. Sunrise, sunset, and tidal information for the San Francisco Bay Area for Saturday, May 9. The sunrise today, 6:06 a.m. The sunset tonight, 8:06 p.m. Tidal data at the Golden Gate for today. High tide, 4:48 a.m. at 4.43 feet. Low tide, 11:54 a.m. at 0.15 feet. High tide, 7:34 p.m. at 4.38 feet. Here are the buoy observations for 7 a.m. Pacific Daylight Time. An offshore buoy 6 wind south at 14 knots, pressure 1,017.2 millibars. An offshore buoy 59, winds northeast 8 knots, water temperature 60, pressure 1,020.9 millibars, seas 5 feet every 14 seconds. At Point Arena buoy, winds northwest 21 knots, gusting to 25, water temperature 55, pressure 1,017.4 millibars, seas 2 feet every 15 seconds. At buoy 13 near Bodega Bay, winds northwest at 70 knots, gusting to 21, pressure 1,015.8 millibars, swell 6 feet every 6 seconds. At Point Reyes Wave Rider buoy, water temperature 54, seas 9 feet every 7 seconds. At San Francisco Bar buoy, water temperature 52, seas 4 feet every 15 seconds. At San Francisco buoy, winds northwest at 60 knots, water temperature 55, swell 5 feet every 7 seconds. At Half Moon Bay buoy, winds northwest 14 knots, water temperature 57, pressure 1,016.0 millibars, seas 6 feet every 7 seconds. At Monterey Bay buoy, winds northwest 16 knots, water temperature 54, pressure 1,016.0 millibars, seas 5 feet every 7 seconds. At Point Sur, Wave Rider buoy, water temperature 56, seas 7 feet every 8 seconds. At Cape San Martin buoy, winds northwest 21 knots, gusting to 27, water temperature 59, pressure 1,015.6 millibars. Seas 8 feet every 7 seconds. Synopsis for the Central California coast and bays, including the Monterey Bay, Greater Farallones, and Cordell Bank National Marine Sanctuaries. Fresh to strong northwest breezes with occasional near gale force gusts will continue through the remainder of the weekend, along with building rough seas. Winds become more northerly and fresh to moderate on Sunday, with rough seas beginning to gradually ease late Sunday into Monday. Gentle to moderate north to northwest breezes are expected on Tuesday and Wednesday. The marine forecast for San Pablo Bay, Suisun Bay, the West Delta, and the San Francisco Bay north of the Bay Bridge. For today, southwest wind 5 to 10 knots, becoming west 10 to 15 knots late. For tonight, southwest wind 10 to 15 knots. For Sunday,

southwest wind 5 to 10 knots. The marine forecast for Monterey Bay. Small craft advisory in effect from this afternoon through this evening. For today, northwest wind around 5 knots, backing to west 15 to 20 knots. Seas 3 to 4 feet. Wave detail, northwest 4 feet at 9 seconds. Patchy fog this morning. For tonight, northwest wind 15 to 20 knots, easing to 10 to 15 knots after midnight. Seas 3 to 5 feet. Wave detail, northwest 4 feet at 8 seconds. Patchy fog after midnight. For Sunday, northwest wind 5 to 10 knots, becoming west 10 to 15 knots in the afternoon. Seas 3 to 5 feet. Wave detail, northwest 4 feet at 9 seconds. Patchy fog in the morning. The coastal waters forecast from Point Arena to Point Reyes out to 10 nautical miles. Small craft advisory in effect through late Sunday night. Today, northwest wind 15 to 20 knots, rising to 20 to 25 knots this afternoon. Seas 5 to 7 feet, wave detail, northwest 6 feet at 8 seconds. Tonight, northwest wind 20 to 25 knots, gusts up to 35 knots in the evening. Seas 6 to 8 feet, wave detail, northwest 7 feet at 8 seconds. Sunday, northwest wind 15 to 20 knots, rising to 20 to 25 knots in the afternoon. Seas 6 to 8 feet, wave detail, northwest 7 feet at 9 seconds. The coastal waters forecast from Point Arena to Point Reyes 10 to 16 nautical miles offshore. Small craft advisory in effect through Monday morning. Today, northwest wind 20 to 25 knots, seas 6 to 8 feet, wave detail, northwest 7 feet at 8 seconds. Tonight, northwest wind 20 to 25 knots, seas 7 to 8 feet, wave detail, northwest 8 feet at 9 seconds, and southwest 2 feet at 17 seconds. Sunday, northwest wind around 25 knots, seas 8 to 9 feet, wave detail, northwest 9 feet at 8 seconds, and south 2 feet at 17 seconds. San Francisco VAR forecast. In the deep water channel, mixed seas of 4 to 6 feet at 13 seconds. Across the VAR, swell can be more than twice as high across the VAR than surrounding waters. Waves are also more prone to break, particularly during strong ebb currents. Maximum ebb current of 1.7 knots at 10:02 a.m. Saturday and 1.1 knots at 12:16 a.m. Sunday. The coastal waters forecast from Point Pinos to Point Piedras Blancas out to 10 nautical miles. Small craft advisory in effect through Sunday evening. Today, northwest wind 15 to 20 knots, rising to 20 to 25 knots with gusts up to 35 knots late this morning and afternoon. Seas 5 to 6 feet, wave detail, northwest 6 feet at 9 seconds. Tonight, northwest wind 20 to 25 knots with gusts up to 35 knots. Seas 5 to 7 feet, wave detail, northwest 7 feet at 8 seconds. Sunday, northwest wind 20 to 25 knots. Seas 5 to 7 feet, wave detail, northwest 6 feet at 9 seconds. The coastal waters forecast from Pigeon Point to Point Pinos 10 to 60 nautical miles offshore. Small craft advisory in effect through Sunday evening. Today, northwest wind 15 to 20 knots, seas 6 to 8 feet, wave detail, northwest 7 feet at 9 seconds. Tonight, northwest wind around 20 knots, seas 7 to 8 feet, wave detail, northwest 7 feet at 8 seconds. Sunday, northwest wind 15 to 20 knots, seas 7 to 8 feet, wave detail, northwest 8 feet at 9 seconds. The offshore waters forecast for the following marine location, Point Arena to Pigeon Point between 60 nautical miles and 150 nautical miles offshore. Issued at 2:33 a.m. Pacific Daylight Time. Today, northwest winds 15 to 25 knots. Seas 5 to 7 feet. Tonight, northwest winds 15 to 25 knots. Seas 6 to 8 feet. Sun, north to northwest winds 15 to 25 knots. Seas 7 to 9 feet. Sunday night, north winds 20 to 25 knots. Seas 7 to 10 feet.

North to northwest winds 15 to 25 knots. Seas 8 to 10 feet. Monday night, northwest winds 15 to 20 knots. Seas 7 to 8 feet. Tuesday, northwest winds 10 to 15 knots. Seas 5 to 7 feet. Tuesday night, northwest winds 5 to 10 knots. Seas 5 to 6 feet. Wednesday, northwest winds 5 to 10 knots, becoming variable. Seas 6 to 7 feet. Wednesday night, northwest winds 5 to 15 knots, becoming 5 to 10 knots. Seas 6 to 7 feet. The offshore waters forecast for the following marine location: Pigeon Point to Point Piedras Blancas between 60 nautical miles and 150 nautical miles offshore. Issued at 2:33 a.m. Pacific Daylight Time. Today, northwest winds 15 to 25 knots. Seas 5 to 8 feet. Tonight, northwest winds 15 to 25 knots. Seas 6 to 8 feet. Sun, north to northwest winds 15 to 25 knots. Seas 8 to 9 feet. Sunday night, north to northwest winds 20 to 25 knots. Seas 8 to 10 feet. Monday, north to northwest winds 15 to 25 knots. Seas 8 to 10 feet. Monday night, northwest winds 10 to 20 knots, becoming north to northwest 10 to 15 knots. Seas 7 to 8 feet. Tuesday, north winds 10 to 15 knots, becoming northwest 5 to 10 knots. Seas 6 to 7 feet. Tuesday night, northwest winds 5 to 10 knots. Seas 5 to 6 feet. Wednesday, northwest winds less than 10 knots, becoming variable. Seas 6 to 7 feet. Wednesday night, west to northwest winds 5 to 15 knots. Seas 6 to 7 feet. 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This broadcast originates from the National Weather Service office located in Monterey, California, and serves the coastal marine waters, including San Francisco and Monterey Bay. The coastal waters forecast from Point Reyes to Pigeon Point out to 10 nautical miles. Small craft advisory in effect through Sunday evening. For today, northwest wind 15 to 20 knots, rising to 20 to 25 knots late. Seas 4 to 6 feet. Wave detail, northwest 6 feet at 9 seconds. For tonight, northwest wind 20 to 25 knots. Seas 5 to 7 feet. Wave detail, northwest 7 feet at 9 seconds. For Sunday, northwest wind 20 to 25 knots, easing to 15 to 20 knots in the afternoon. Seas 5 to 7 feet. Wave detail, northwest 6 feet at 9 seconds. The coastal waters forecast from Pigeon Point to Point Pinos out to 10 nautical miles. Small craft advisory in effect through Sunday evening. For today, northwest wind 10 to 15 knots, rising to 15 to 20 knots late this morning and afternoon. Seas 4 to 6 feet. Wave detail, northwest 6 feet at 8 seconds. For tonight, northwest wind 20 to 25 knots, easing to 15 to 20 knots after midnight. Seas 5 to 6 feet. Wave detail, northwest 6 feet at 8 seconds. For Sunday, northwest wind 15 to 20 knots. Seas 5 to 6 feet. Wave detail, northwest 6 feet at 9 seconds. Sunrise, sunset, and tidal information for the San Francisco Bay Area for Saturday, May 9. The sunrise today, 6:06 a.m. The sunset tonight, 8:06 p.m. Tidal data at the Golden Gate for today. High tide, 4:48 a.m. at 4.43 feet. Low tide, 11:54 a.m. at 0.15 feet. High tide, 7:34 p.m. at 4.38 feet. Here are the buoy observations for 7 a.m. Pacific Daylight Time. An offshore buoy 6, wind south at 14 knots. Pressure

1,017.2 millibars. An offshore buoy 59, winds northeast 8 knots, water temperature 60, pressure 1,020.9 millibars, seas 5 feet every 14 seconds. Head Point Arena buoy, winds northwest 21 knots, gusting to 25, water temperature 55, pressure 1,017.4 millibars, seas 2 feet every 15 seconds. Head buoy 13 near Bodega Bay, winds northwest at 70 knots, gusting to 21, pressure 1,015.8 millibars, swell 6 feet every 6 seconds. At Point Reyes Wave Rider buoy, water temperature 54, seas 9 feet every 7 seconds. At San Francisco Bar buoy, water temperature 52, seas 4 feet every 15 seconds. At San Francisco buoy, winds northwest at 60 knots, water temperature 55, swell 5 feet every 7 seconds. At Half Moon Bay buoy, winds northwest 14 knots, water temperature 57, pressure 1,016.0 millibars, seas 6 feet every 7 seconds. At Monterey Bay buoy, winds northwest 16 knots, water temperature 54, pressure 1,016.0 millibars, seas 5 feet every 7 seconds. Head Pointer, Wave Rider buoy, water temperature 56, seas 7 feet every 8 seconds. At Cape San Martin buoy, winds northwest 21 knots, gusting to 27, water temperature 59, pressure 1,015.6 millibars. Seas 8 feet every 7 seconds. Synopsis for the Central California coast and bays, including the Monterey Bay, Greater Farallones, and Cordell Bank National Marine Sanctuaries. Fresh to strong northwest breezes with occasional near gale force gusts will continue through the remainder of the weekend, along with building rough seas. Winds become more northerly and fresh to moderate on Sunday, with rough seas beginning to gradually ease late Sunday into Monday. Gentle to moderate north to northwest breezes are expected on Tuesday and Wednesday. The marine forecast for San Pablo Bay, Suisun Bay, the West Delta, and the San Francisco Bay north of the Bay Bridge. For today, southwest wind 5 to 10 knots, becoming west 10 to 15 knots late. For tonight, southwest wind 10 to 15 knots. For Sunday, southwest wind 5 to 10 knots. The marine forecast for Monterey Bay. Small craft advisory in effect from this afternoon through this evening. For today, northwest wind around 5 knots, backing to west 15 to 20 knots. Seas 3 to 4 feet. Wave detail, northwest 4 feet at 9 seconds. Patchy fog this morning. For tonight, northwest wind 15 to 20 knots, easing to 10 to 15 knots after midnight. Seas 3 to 5 feet. Wave detail, northwest 4 feet at 8 seconds. Patchy fog after midnight. For Sunday, northwest wind 5 to 10 knots, becoming west 10 to 15 knots in the afternoon. Seas 3 to 5 feet. Wave detail, northwest 4 feet at 9 seconds. Patchy fog in the morning. The coastal waters forecast from Point Arena to Point Reyes out to 10 nautical miles. Small craft advisory in effect through late Sunday night. Today, northwest wind 15 to 20 knots, rising to 20 to 25 knots this afternoon. Seas 5 to 7 feet, wave detail, northwest 6 feet at 8 seconds. Tonight, northwest wind 20 to 25 knots, gusts up to 35 knots in the evening. Seas 6 to 8 feet, wave detail, northwest 7 feet at 8 seconds. Sunday, northwest wind 15 to 20 knots, rising to 20 to 25 knots in the afternoon. Seas 6 to 8 feet, wave detail, northwest 7 feet at 9 seconds. The coastal waters forecast from Point Arena to Point Reyes 10 to 60 nautical miles offshore. Small craft advisory in effect through Monday morning. Today, northwest wind 20 to 25 knots, seas 6 to 8 feet, wave detail, northwest 7 feet at 8 seconds. Tonight, northwest wind 20 to 25 knots, seas 7 to 8 feet, wave detail, northwest 8 feet at 9 seconds, and southwest 2 feet at 17 seconds. Sunday, northwest wind around

25 knots is 8 to 9 feet wave detail. Northwest 9 feet at 8 seconds and south 2 feet at 17 seconds. San Francisco bar forecast. In the deep water channel, mixed seas of 4 to 6 feet at 13 seconds. Across the bar, swell can be more than twice as high across the bar than surrounding waters. Waves are also more prone to break, particularly during strong ebb currents. Maximum ebb current of 1.7 knots at 10:02 a.m. Saturday and 1.1 knots at 12:16 a.m. Sunday. The coastal waters forecast from Point Pinos to Point Piedras Blancas out to 10 nautical miles. Small craft advisory in effect through Sunday evening. Today, northwest wind 15 to 20 knots, rising to 20 to 25 knots with gusts up to 35 knots late this morning and afternoon. Seas 5 to 6 feet wave detail, northwest 6 feet at 9 seconds. Tonight, northwest wind 20 to 25 knots with gusts up to 35 knots, seas 5 to 7 feet wave detail, northwest 7 feet at 8 seconds. Sunday, northwest wind 20 to 25 knots, seas 5 to 7 feet wave detail, northwest 6 feet at 9 seconds. The coastal waters forecast from Pigeon Point to Point Pinos 10 to 16 nautical miles offshore. Small craft advisory in effect through Sunday evening. Today, northwest wind 15 to 20 knots, seas 6 to 8 feet wave detail, northwest 7 feet at 9 seconds. Tonight, northwest wind around 20 knots, seas 7 to 8 feet wave detail, northwest 7 feet at 8 seconds. Sunday, northwest wind 15 to 20 knots, seas 7 to 8 feet wave detail, northwest 8 feet at 9 seconds. The offshore waters forecast for the following marine location, Point Arena to Pigeon Point between 60 nautical miles and 150 nautical miles offshore. Issued at 2:33 a.m. Pacific Daylight Time. Today, northwest winds 15 to 25 knots. Seas 5 to 7 feet. Tonight, northwest winds 15 to 25 knots. Seas 6 to 8 feet. Sun, north to northwest winds 15 to 25 knots. Seas 7 to 9 feet. Sunday night, north winds 20 to 25 knots. Seas 7 to 10 feet. Monday, north to northwest winds 15 to 25 knots. Seas 8 to 10 feet. Monday night, northwest winds 15 to 20 knots. Seas 7 to 8 feet. Tuesday, northwest winds 10 to 15 knots. Seas 5 to 7 feet. Tuesday night, northwest winds 5 to 10 knots. Seas 5 to 6 feet. Wednesday, northwest winds 5 to 10 knots, becoming variable. Seas 6 to 7 feet. Wednesday night, northwest winds 5 to 15 knots, becoming 5 to 10 knots. Seas 6 to 7 feet. The offshore waters forecast for the following marine location, Pigeon Point to Point Piedras Blancas between 60 nautical miles and 150 nautical miles offshore. Issued at 2:33 a.m. Pacific Daylight Time. Today, northwest winds 15 to 25 knots. Seas 5 to 8 feet. Tonight, northwest winds 15 to 25 knots. Seas 6 to 8 feet. Sun, north to northwest winds 15 to 25 knots. Seas 8 to 9 feet. Sunday night, north to northwest winds 20 to 25 knots. Seas 8 to 10 feet. Monday, north to northwest winds 15 to 25 knots. Seas 8 to 10 feet. Monday night, northwest winds 10 to 20 knots, becoming north to northwest 10 to 15 knots. Seas 7 to 8 feet. Tuesday, north winds 10 to 15 knots, becoming northwest 5 to 10 knots. Seas 6 to 7 feet. Tuesday night, northwest winds 5 to 10 knots. Seas 5 to 6 feet. Wednesday, northwest winds less than 10 knots, becoming variable. Seas 6 to 7 feet. Wednesday night, west to northwest winds 5 to 15 knots. Seas 6 to 7 feet. The coastal waters forecast from Point Reyes.

Pigeon Point out to 10 nautical miles. Small craft advisory in effect through Sunday evening. For today, northwest wind 15 to 20 knots, rising to 20 to 25 knots late. Seas 4 to 6 feet. Wave detail, northwest 6 feet at 9 seconds. For tonight, northwest wind 20 to 25 knots. Seas 5 to 7 feet. Wave detail, northwest 7 feet at 9 seconds. For Sunday, northwest wind 20 to 25 knots, easing to 15 to 20 knots in the afternoon. Seas 5 to 7 feet. Wave detail, northwest 6 feet at 9 seconds. The coastal waters forecast from Pigeon Point to Point Pinos out to 10 nautical miles. Small craft advisory in effect through Sunday evening. For today, northwest wind 10 to 15 knots, rising to 15 to 20 knots late this morning and afternoon. Seas 4 to 6 feet. Wave detail, northwest 6 feet at 8 seconds. For tonight, northwest wind 20 to 25 knots, easing to 15 to 20 knots after midnight. Seas 5 to 6 feet. Wave detail, northwest 6 feet at 8 seconds. For Sunday, northwest wind 15 to 20 knots. Seas 5 to 6 feet. Wave detail, northwest 6 feet at 9 seconds. Sunrise, sunset, and tidal information for the San Francisco Bay Area for Saturday, May 9. The sunrise today, 6:06 a.m. The sunset tonight, 8:06 p.m. Tidal data at the Golden Gate for today. High tide, 4:48 a.m. at 4.43 feet. Low tide, 11:54 a.m. at 0.15 feet. High tide, 7:34 p.m. at 4.38 feet. Here are the buoy observations for 8 a.m. Pacific Daylight Time. An offshore buoy 6 wind south at 12 knots, pressure 1,017.4 millibars. An offshore buoy 59 winds northeast at 6 knots, water temperature 60, pressure 1,021.7 millibars. At buoy 14 near Point Arena, winds northwest at 21 knots, gusting to 25, water temperature 55, pressure 1,017.7 millibars. At buoy 13 near Bodega Bay, winds northwest at 19 knots, gusting to 23, pressure 1,016.0 millibars. At Point Reyes Wave Rider, buoy water temperature 54, seas 8 feet, every 8 seconds. At San Francisco Bar Buoy, water temperature 52, seas 4 feet, every 15 seconds. At San Francisco Buoy, winds northwest at 19 knots, gusting to 23, pressure 1,016.0 millibars, swell 6 feet, every 7 seconds. At Half Moon Bay Buoy, winds northwest 16 knots, water temperature 57, pressure 1,016.2 millibars, seas 6 feet, every 7 seconds. At Monterey Buoy, winds northwest at 60 knots, water temperature 54, pressure 1,016.5 millibars. At Pointzer, Wave Rider Buoy, water temperature 56, seas 6 feet, every 7 seconds. At Cape San Martin Buoy, winds northwest at 21 knots, gusting to 29, water temperature 59, pressure 1,015.8 millibars. Here are the buoy observations for 8 a.m. Pacific Daylight Time. An offshore buoy 6 winds south at 12 knots, pressure 1,017.4 millibars. An offshore buoy 59, winds northeast 8 knots, water temperature 60, pressure 1,021.7 millibars, seas 5 feet, every 14 seconds. At Point Arena Buoy, winds northwest 17 knots, gusting to 23, water temperature 55, pressure 1,017.8 millibars, seas 2 feet, every 15 seconds. At Buoy 13 near Bodega Bay, winds northwest at 19 knots, gusting to 23, pressure 1,016.0 millibars, swell 6 feet, every 7 seconds. At Point Reyes Wave Rider Buoy, water temperature 54, seas 8 feet, every 8 seconds. At San Francisco Bar Buoy, water temperature 52, seas

60 to 8 seconds. Tonight, northwest wind 20 to 25 knots, gusts up to 35 knots in the evening. Sea 6 to 8 feet wave detail. Northwest 7 feet at 8 seconds. Sunday, northwest wind 15 to 20 knots, rising to 20 to 25 knots in the afternoon. Sea 6 to 8 feet wave detail. Northwest 7 feet at 9 seconds. The coastal waters forecast from Point Arena to Point Reyes 10 to 60 nautical miles offshore. Small craft advisory in effect through Monday morning. Today, northwest wind 20 to 25 knots, sea 6 to 8 feet wave detail. Northwest 7 feet at 8 seconds. Tonight, northwest wind 20 to 25 knots, sea 7 to 8 feet wave detail. Northwest 8 feet at 9 seconds and southwest 2 feet at 17 seconds. Sunday, northwest wind around 25 knots, seas 8 to 9 feet wave detail. Northwest 9 feet at 8 seconds and south 2 feet at 17 seconds. San Francisco Bar forecast. In the deep water channel, mixed seas of 4 to 6 feet at 13 seconds. Across the bar, swell can be more than twice as high across the bar than surrounding waters. Waves are also more prone to break, particularly during strong ebb currents. Maximum ebb current of 1.7 knots at 10:02 a.m. Saturday and 1.1 knots at 12:16 a.m. Sunday. The coastal waters forecast from Point Pinos to Point Piedras Blancas out to 10 nautical miles. Small craft advisory in effect through Sunday evening. Today, northwest wind 15 to 20 knots, rising to 20 to 25 knots with gusts up to 35 knots late this morning and afternoon. Seas 5 to 6 feet wave detail, northwest 6 feet at 9 seconds. Tonight, northwest wind 20 to 25 knots with gusts up to 35 knots, seas 5 to 7 feet wave detail, northwest 7 feet at 8 seconds. Sunday, northwest wind 20 to 25 knots, seas 5 to 7 feet wave detail, northwest 6 feet at 9 seconds. The coastal waters forecast from Pigeon Point to Point Pinos 10 to 60 nautical miles offshore. Small craft advisory in effect through Sunday evening. Today, northwest wind 15 to 20 knots, seas 6 to 8 feet wave detail, northwest 7 feet at 9 seconds. Tonight, northwest wind around 20 knots, seas 7 to 8 feet wave detail, northwest 7 feet at 8 seconds. Sunday, northwest wind 15 to 20 knots, seas 7 to 8 feet wave detail, northwest 8 feet at 9 seconds. The offshore waters forecast for the following marine location, Point Arena to Pigeon Point between 60 nautical miles and 150 nautical miles offshore. Issued at 8:17 a.m. Pacific Daylight Time. Today, northwest winds 10 to 20 knots. Seas 5 to 8 feet. Tonight, northwest winds 15 to 25 knots. Seas 6 to 8 feet. Sun, north winds 15 to 25 knots. Seas 7 to 9 feet. Sunday night, north winds 20 to 25 knots. Seas 7 to 10 feet. Monday, north to northwest winds 15 to 25 knots. Seas 8 to 10 feet. Monday night, northwest winds 15 to 20 knots. Seas 7 to 8 feet. Tuesday, northwest winds 10 to 15 knots. Seas 5 to 7 feet. Tuesday night, northwest winds 5 to 10 knots. Seas 5 to 6 feet. Wednesday, northwest winds 5 to 10 knots, becoming variable. Seas 6 to 7 feet. Wednesday night, northwest winds 5 to 15 knots, becoming 5 to 10 knots. Seas 6 to 7 feet. The offshore waters forecast for the following marine location, Pigeon Point to Point Piedras Blancas between 60 nautical miles and 150 nautical miles offshore. Issued at 8:17 a.m. Pacific Daylight Time. Today, northwest winds 15 to 25 knots. Seas 6 to 8 feet. Tonight, northwest winds 15 to 25 knots. Seas 7 to 8 feet. Sun, north to northwest winds 15 to 25 knots. Seas 8 to 9 feet. Sunday night, north to northwest

Winds 20 to 25 knots. Seas 8 to 10 feet. Monday, north to northwest winds 15 to 25 knots. Seas 8 to 9 feet. Monday night, northwest winds 10 to 20 knots, becoming north to northwest 10 to 15 knots. Seas 7 to 8 feet. Tuesday, north winds 10 to 15 knots, becoming northwest 5 to 10 knots. Seas 6 to 7 feet. Tuesday night, northwest winds 5 to 10 knots. Seas 5 to 6 feet. Wednesday, northwest winds less than 10 knots, becoming variable. Seas 6 to 7 feet. Wednesday night, west to northwest winds 5 to 15 knots. Seas 6 to 7 feet. The coastal waters forecast from Point Reyes to Pigeon Point out to 10 nautical miles. Small craft advisory in effect through Sunday evening. For today, northwest wind 15 to 20 knots, rising to 20 to 25 knots late. Seas 4 to 6 feet. Wave detail, northwest 6 feet at 9 seconds. For tonight, northwest wind 20 to 25 knots. Seas 5 to 7 feet. Wave detail, northwest 7 feet at 9 seconds. For Sunday, northwest wind 20 to 25 knots, easing to 15 to 20 knots in the afternoon. Seas 5 to 7 feet. Wave detail, northwest 6 feet at 9 seconds. The coastal waters forecast from Pigeon Point to Point Pinos out to 10 nautical miles. Small craft advisory in effect through Sunday evening. For today, northwest wind 10 to 15 knots, rising to 15 to 20 knots late this morning and afternoon. Seas 4 to 6 feet. Wave detail, northwest 6 feet at 8 seconds. For tonight, northwest wind 20 to 25 knots, easing to 15 to 20 knots after midnight. Seas 5 to 6 feet. Wave detail, northwest 6 feet at 8 seconds. For Sunday, northwest wind 15 to 20 knots. Seas 5 to 6 feet. Wave detail, northwest 6 feet at 9 seconds. Sunrise, sunset, and tidal information for the San Francisco Bay Area for Saturday, May 9. The sunrise today, 6:06 a.m. The sunset tonight, 8:06 p.m. Tidal data at the Golden Gate for today. High tide, 4:48 a.m. at 4.43 feet. Low tide, 11:54 a.m. at 0.15 feet. High tide, 7:34 p.m. at 4.38 feet. 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This broadcast originates from the National Weather Service office located in Monterey, California, and serves the coastal marine waters, including San Francisco and Monterey Bay. Here are the buoy observations for 8 a.m. Pacific Daylight Time. An offshore buoy 6 winds south at 12 knots, pressure 1,017.4 millibars. An offshore buoy 59, winds northeast 8 knots, water temperature 60, pressure 1,021.7 millibars, seas 5 feet every 14 seconds. At Point Arena buoy, winds northwest 17 knots, gusting to 23, water temperature 55, pressure 1,017.8 millibars, seas 2 feet every 15 seconds. At buoy 13 near Bodega Bay, winds northwest at 19 knots, gusting to 23, pressure 1,016.0 millibars, swell 6 feet every 7 seconds. At Point Reyes Wave Rider buoy, water temperature 54, seas 8 feet every 8 seconds. At San Francisco Bar buoy, water temperature 52, seas 4 feet every 15 seconds. At San Francisco buoy, winds northwest at 19 knots, gusting to 23, pressure 1,016.0 millibars, swell 6 feet every 7 seconds. At Half Moon Bay buoy, winds northwest 16 knots, water temperature 57, pressure 1,016.2 millibars, seas 6 feet every 7 seconds. At Monterey Bay buoy, winds northwest 16 knots.

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Seas 6 feet every 7 seconds. At Cape San Martin buoy winds northwest 21 knots. Gusting to 25. Water temperature 59. 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Synopsis for the Central California coast and bays, including the Monterey Bay, Greater Farallones, and Cordell Bank National Marine Sanctuaries. Fresh to strong northwest breezes with occasional near gale force gusts will continue through the remainder of the weekend, along with building rough seas. Winds become more northerly and fresh to moderate on Sunday, with rough seas beginning to gradually ease late Sunday into Monday. Gentle to moderate north to northwest breezes are expected on Tuesday and Wednesday. The marine forecast for San Pablo Bay, Suisun Bay, the West Delta, and the San Francisco Bay north of the Bay Bridge. For today, southwest wind 5 to 10 knots, becoming west 10 to 15 knots late. For tonight, southwest wind 10 to 15 knots. For Sunday, southwest wind 5 to 10 knots. The marine forecast for Monterey Bay. Small craft advisory in effect from this afternoon through this evening. For today, northwest wind around 5 knots, backing to west 15 to 20 knots. Seas 3 to 4 feet. Wave detail, northwest 4 feet at 9 seconds. Patchy fog this morning. For tonight, northwest wind 15 to 20 knots, easing to 10 to 15 knots after midnight. Seas 3 to 5 feet. Wave detail, northwest 4 feet at 8 seconds. Patchy fog after midnight. For Sunday, northwest wind 5 to 10 knots, becoming west 10 to 15 knots in the afternoon. Seas 3 to 5 feet. Wave detail, northwest 4 feet at 9 seconds. Patchy fog in the morning. The coastal waters forecast from Point Arena to Point Reyes out to 10 nautical miles. Small craft advisory in effect through late Sunday night. Today, northwest wind 15 to 20 knots, rising to 20 to 25 knots this afternoon. Seas 5 to 7 feet, wave detail, northwest 6 feet at 8 seconds. Tonight, northwest wind 20 to 25 knots, gusts up to 35 knots in the evening. Seas 6 to 8 feet, wave detail, northwest 7 feet at 8 seconds. Sunday, northwest wind 15 to 20 knots, rising to 20 to 25 knots in the afternoon. Seas 6 to 8 feet, wave detail, northwest 7 feet at 9 seconds. The coastal waters forecast from Point Arena to Point Reyes 10 to 60 nautical miles offshore. Small craft advisory in effect through Monday morning. Today, northwest wind 20 to 25 knots, seas 6 to 8 feet, wave detail, northwest 7 feet at 8 seconds. Tonight, northwest wind 20 to 25 knots, seas 7 to 8 feet, wave detail, northwest 8 feet at 9 seconds, and southwest 2 feet at 17 seconds. Sunday, northwest wind around 25 knots, seas 8 to 9 feet, wave detail, northwest 9 feet at 8 seconds, and south 2 feet at 17 seconds. San Francisco Bar forecast. In the deep water channel, mixed seas of 4 to 6 feet at 13 seconds. Across the bar, swell can be more than twice as high across the bar than surrounding waters. Waves are also more prone to break, particularly during strong ebb currents. Maximum ebb current of 1.7 knots at 10:02 a.m. Saturday and 1.1 knots at 12:16 a.m. Sunday. The coastal waters forecast from Point Pinos to Point Piedras Blancas out to 10 nautical miles. Small craft advisory in effect through Sunday evening. Today, northwest wind 15 to 20 knots, rising to 20 to 25 knots with gusts up to 35 knots late this morning and afternoon. Seas 5 to 6 feet, wave detail, northwest 6 feet at 9 seconds. Tonight, northwest wind 20 to 25 knots with gusts up to 35 knots. Seas 5 to 7 feet, wave detail, northwest 7 feet at 8 seconds. Sunday, northwest wind 20 to 25 knots. Seas 5.

7 feet wave detail, northwest 6 feet at 9 seconds. The coastal waters forecast from Pigeon Point to Point Pinos 10 to 60 nautical miles offshore. Small craft advisory in effect through Sunday evening. Today, northwest wind 15 to 20 knots, sea 6 to 8 feet wave detail, northwest 7 feet at 9 seconds. Tonight, northwest wind around 20 knots, sea 7 to 8 feet wave detail, northwest 7 feet at 8 seconds. Sunday, northwest wind 15 to 20 knots, sea 7 to 8 feet wave detail, northwest 8 feet at 9 seconds. The offshore waters forecast for the following marine location: Point Arena to Pigeon Point between 60 nautical miles and 150 nautical miles offshore. Issued at 8:17 a.m. Pacific Daylight Time. Today, northwest wind 10 to 20 knots. Seas 5 to 8 feet. Tonight, northwest wind 15 to 25 knots. Seas 6 to 8 feet. Sun, north winds 15 to 25 knots, sea 7 to 9 feet. Sunday night, north winds 20 to 25 knots, sea 7 to 10 feet. Monday, north to northwest winds 15 to 25 knots, seas 8 to 10 feet. Monday night, northwest winds 15 to 20 knots, sea 7 to 8 feet. Tuesday, northwest winds 10 to 15 knots, seas 5 to 7 feet. Tuesday night, northwest winds 5 to 10 knots. Seas 5 to 6 feet. Wednesday, northwest winds 5 to 10 knots, becoming variable. Seas 6 to 7 feet. Wednesday, northwest winds 5 to 10 knots, becoming variable. Seas 6 to 7 feet. Wednesday night, northwest winds 5 to 15 knots, becoming 5 to 10 knots. Seas 6 to 7 feet. The offshore waters forecast for the following marine location: Pigeon Point to Point Piedras Blancas between 60 nautical miles and 150 nautical miles offshore. Issued at 8:17 a.m. Pacific Daylight Time. Today, northwest winds 15 to 25 knots. Seas 6 to 8 feet. Tonight, northwest winds 15 to 25 knots. Seas 7 to 8 feet. Sun, north to northwest winds 15 to 25 knots. Seas 8 to 9 feet. Sunday night, north to northwest winds 20 to 25 knots. Seas 8 to 10 feet. Monday, north to northwest winds 15 to 25 knots. Seas 8 to 9 feet. Monday night, northwest winds 10 to 20 knots, becoming north to northwest 10 to 15 knots. Sea 7 to 8 feet. Tuesday, north winds 10 to 15 knots, becoming northwest 5 to 10 knots. Sea 6 to 7 feet. Tuesday night, northwest winds 5 to 10 knots. Seas 5 to 6 feet. Wednesday, northwest winds less than 10 knots, becoming variable. Seas 6 to 7 feet. Wednesday night, west to northwest winds 5 to 15 knots. Seas 6 to 7 feet. The coastal waters forecast from Point Reyes to Pigeon Point out to 10 nautical miles. Small craft advisory in effect through Sunday evening. For today, northwest wind 15 to 20 knots, rising to 20 to 25 knots late. Seas 4 to 6 feet. Wave detail, northwest 6 feet at 9 seconds. For tonight, northwest wind 20 to 25 knots. Seas 5 to 7 feet. Wave detail, northwest 7 feet at 9 seconds. For Sunday, northwest wind 20 to 25 knots, easing to 15 to 20 knots in the afternoon. Seas 5 to 7 feet. Wave detail, northwest 6 feet at 9 seconds. The coastal waters forecast from Pigeon Point to Point Pinos out to 10 nautical miles. Small craft advisory in effect through Sunday evening. For today, northwest wind 10 to 15 knots, rising to 15 to 20 knots late this morning and afternoon. Seas 4 to 6 feet. Wave detail, northwest 6 feet at 8 seconds. For tonight,

northwest wind 20 to 25 knots, easing to 15 to 20 knots after midnight. Seas 5 to 6 feet. Wave detail, northwest 6 feet at 8 seconds. For Sunday, northwest wind 15 to 20 knots. Seas 5 to 6 feet. Wave detail, northwest 6 feet at 9 seconds. Sunrise, sunset, and tidal information for the San Francisco Bay Area for Saturday, May 9. The sunrise today, 6:06 a.m. The sunset tonight, 8:06 p.m. Tidal data at the Golden Gate for today. High tide, 4:48 a.m. at 4.43 feet. Low tide, 11:54 a.m. at 0.15 feet. High tide, 7:34 p.m. at 4.38 feet. Here are the buoy observations for 8 a.m. Pacific Daylight Time. An offshore buoy 6 winds south at 12 knots, pressure 1,017.4 millibars. An offshore buoy 59, winds northeast 8 knots, water temperature 60, pressure 1,021.7 millibars, seas 5 feet every 14 seconds. At Point Arena buoy, winds northwest 17 knots, gusting to 23, water temperature 55, pressure 1,017.8 millibars, seas 2 feet every 15 seconds. At buoy 13 near Bodega Bay, winds northwest at 19 knots, gusting to 23, pressure 1,016.0 millibars, swell 6 feet every 7 seconds. At Point Reyes Wave Rider buoy, water temperature 54, seas 8 feet every 8 seconds. At San Francisco Bar buoy, water temperature 52, seas 4 feet every 15 seconds. At San Francisco buoy, winds northwest at 19 knots, gusting to 23, pressure 1,016.0 millibars, swell 6 feet every 7 seconds. At Half Moon Bay buoy, winds northwest 16 knots, water temperature 57, pressure 1,016.2 millibars, seas 6 feet every 7 seconds. At Monterey Bay buoy, winds northwest 16 knots, water temperature 54, pressure 1,016.5 millibars, seas 6 feet every 16 seconds. At Point Sur, Wave Rider buoy, water temperature 56, seas 6 feet every 7 seconds. At Cape San Martin buoy, winds northwest 21 knots, gusting to 25, water temperature 59, pressure 1,015.9 millibars. Seas 8 feet every 7 seconds. Synopsis for the Central California coast and bays, including the Monterey Bay, Greater Farallones, and Cordell Bank National Marine Sanctuaries. Fresh to strong northwest breezes with occasional near gale force gusts will continue through the remainder of the weekend, along with building rough seas. Winds become more northerly and fresh to moderate on Sunday, with rough seas beginning to gradually ease late Sunday into Monday. Gentle to moderate north to northwest breezes are expected on Tuesday and Wednesday. The marine forecast for San Pablo Bay, Suisun Bay, the West Delta, and the San Francisco Bay north of the Bay Bridge. For today, southwest wind 5 to 10 knots, becoming west 10 to 15 knots late. For tonight, southwest wind 10 to 15 knots. For Sunday, southwest wind 5 to 10 knots. The marine forecast for Monterey Bay. Small craft advisory in effect from this afternoon through this evening. For today, northwest wind around 5 knots, backing to west 15 to 20 knots. Seas 3 to 4 feet. Wave detail, northwest 4 feet at 9 seconds. Patchy fog this morning. For tonight, northwest wind 15 to 20 knots, easing to 10 to 15 knots after midnight. Seas 3 to 5 feet. Wave detail, northwest 4 feet at 8 seconds. Patchy fog after midnight. For Sunday, northwest wind 5 to 10 knots, becoming west 10 to 15 knots in the afternoon. Seas 3 to 5 feet. Wave detail, northwest 4 feet at 9 seconds. Patchy fog in the morning. The coastal waters forecast from Point Arena to Point Reyes out to 10 nautical miles. Small craft.

advisory in effect through late Sunday night. Today, northwest wind 15 to 20 knots, rising to 20 to 25 knots this afternoon. Seas 5 to 7 feet wave detail, northwest 6 feet at 8 seconds. Tonight, northwest wind 20 to 25 knots, gusts up to 35 knots in the evening. Seas 6 to 8 feet wave detail, northwest 7 feet at 8 seconds. Sunday, northwest wind 15 to 20 knots, rising to 20 to 25 knots in the afternoon. Seas 6 to 8 feet wave detail, northwest 7 feet at 9 seconds. The coastal waters forecast from Point Arena to Point Reyes 10 to 60 nautical miles offshore. Small craft advisory in effect through Monday morning. Today, northwest wind 20 to 25 knots, seas 6 to 8 feet wave detail, northwest 7 feet at 8 seconds. Tonight, northwest wind 20 to 25 knots, seas 7 to 8 feet wave detail, northwest 8 feet at 9 seconds, and southwest 2 feet at 17 seconds. Sunday, northwest wind around 25 knots, seas 8 to 9 feet wave detail, northwest 9 feet at 8 seconds, and south 2 feet at 17 seconds. San Francisco Bar forecast. In the deep water channel, mixed seas of 4 to 6 feet at 13 seconds. Across the bar, swell can be more than twice as high across the bar than surrounding waters. Waves are also more prone to break, particularly during strong ebb currents. Maximum ebb current of 1.7 knots at 10:02 a.m. Saturday and 1.1 knots at 12:16 a.m. Sunday. The coastal waters forecast from Point Pinos to Point Piedras Blancas out to 10 nautical miles. Small craft advisory in effect through Sunday evening. Today, northwest wind 15 to 20 knots, rising to 20 to 25 knots with gusts up to 35 knots late this morning and afternoon. Seas 5 to 6 feet wave detail, northwest 6 feet at 9 seconds. Tonight, northwest wind 20 to 25 knots with gusts up to 35 knots, seas 5 to 7 feet wave detail, northwest 7 feet at 8 seconds. Sunday, northwest wind 20 to 25 knots, seas 5 to 7 feet wave detail, northwest 6 feet at 9 seconds. The coastal waters forecast from Pigeon Point to Point Pinos 10 to 60 nautical miles offshore. Small craft advisory in effect through Sunday evening. Today, northwest wind 15 to 20 knots, seas 6 to 8 feet wave detail, northwest 7 feet at 9 seconds. Tonight, northwest wind around 20 knots, seas 7 to 8 feet wave detail, northwest 7 feet at 8 seconds. Sunday, northwest wind 15 to 20 knots, seas 7 to 8 feet wave detail, northwest 8 feet at 9 seconds. The offshore waters forecast for the following marine location, Point Arena to Pigeon Point between 60 nautical miles and 150 nautical miles offshore. Issued at 8:17 a.m. Pacific Daylight Time. Today, northwest winds 10 to 20 knots. Seas 5 to 8 feet. Tonight, northwest winds 15 to 25 knots. Seas 6 to 8 feet. Sun, north winds 15 to 25 knots. Seas 7 to 9 feet. Sunday night, north winds 20 to 25 knots. Seas 7 to 10 feet. Monday, north to northwest winds 15 to 25 knots. Seas 8 to 10 feet. Monday night, northwest winds 15 to 20 knots. Seas 7 to 8 feet. Tuesday, northwest winds 10 to 15 knots. Seas 5 to 7 feet. Tuesday night, northwest winds 5 to 10 knots. Seas 5 to 6 feet. Wednesday, northwest winds 5 to 10 knots, becoming variable. Seas 6 to 7 feet. Wednesday night, northwest winds 5 to 15 knots, becoming 5 to 10 knots. Seas 6 to 7 feet. The offshore waters forecast for the following marine location, Pigeon Point to Point Piedras Blancas between 60 nautical miles and 150 nautical miles offshore. Issued at 8:17 a.m. Pacific Daylight Time. Today, northwest winds 15 to 25 knots. Seas 6 to 8 feet. Tonight, northwest winds 15 to 25 knots.

is 25 knots. Sea 7 to 8 feet. Sun, north to northwest, winds 15 to 25 knots. Seas 8 to 9 feet. Sunday night, north to northwest, winds 20 to 25 knots. Seas 8 to 10 feet. Monday, north to northwest, winds 15 to 25 knots. Seas 8 to 9 feet. Monday night, northwest winds 10 to 20 knots, becoming north to northwest 10 to 15 knots. Sea 7 to 8 feet. Tuesday, north winds 10 to 15 knots, becoming northwest 5 to 10 knots. Sea 6 to 7 feet. Tuesday night, northwest winds 5 to 10 knots. Seas 5 to 6 feet. Wednesday, northwest winds less than 10 knots, becoming variable. Seas 6 to 7 feet. Wednesday night, west to northwest winds 5 to 15 knots. Seas 6 to 7 feet. The coastal waters forecast from Point Reyes to Pigeon Point out to 10 nautical miles. Small craft advisory in effect through Sunday evening. For today, northwest wind 15 to 20 knots, rising to 20 to 25 knots late. Seas 4 to 6 feet. Wave detail, northwest 6 feet at 9 seconds. For tonight, northwest wind 20 to 25 knots. Seas 5 to 7 feet. Wave detail, northwest 7 feet at 9 seconds. For Sunday, northwest wind 20 to 25 knots, easing to 15 to 20 knots in the afternoon. Seas 5 to 7 feet. Wave detail, northwest 6 feet at 9 seconds. The coastal waters forecast from Pigeon Point to Point Pinos out to 10 nautical miles. Small craft advisory in effect through Sunday evening. For today, northwest wind 10 to 15 knots, rising to 15 to 20 knots late this morning and afternoon. Seas 4 to 6 feet. Wave detail, northwest 6 feet at 8 seconds. For tonight, northwest wind 20 to 25 knots, easing to 15 to 20 knots after midnight. Seas 5 to 6 feet. Wave detail, northwest 6 feet at 8 seconds. For Sunday, northwest wind 15 to 20 knots. Seas 5 to 6 feet. Wave detail, northwest 6 feet at 9 seconds. Sunrise, sunset, and tidal information for the San Francisco Bay Area for Saturday, May 9. The sunrise today, 6:06 a.m. The sunset tonight, 8:06 p.m. Tidal data at the Golden Gate for today. High tide, 4:48 a.m. at 4.43 feet. Low tide, 11:54 a.m. at 0.15 feet. High tide, 7:34 p.m. at 4.38 feet. Here are the buoy observations for 8 a.m. Pacific Daylight Time. An offshore buoy 6 winds south at 12 knots, pressure 1,017.4 millibars. An offshore buoy 59, winds northeast 8 knots, water temperature 60, pressure 1,021.7 millibars, seas 5 feet every 14 seconds. At Point Arena buoy, winds northwest 17 knots, gusting to 23, water temperature 55, pressure 1,017.8 millibars, seas 2 feet every 15 seconds. At buoy 13 near Bodega Bay, winds northwest at 19 knots, gusting to 23, pressure 1,016.0 millibars, swell 6 feet every 7 seconds. At Point Reyes Wave Rider buoy, water temperature 54, seas 8 feet every 8 seconds. At San Francisco Bar buoy, water temperature 52, seas 4 feet every 15 seconds. At San Francisco buoy, winds northwest at 19 knots, gusting to 23, pressure 1,016.0 millibars, swell 6 feet every 7 seconds. At Half Moon Bay buoy, winds northwest 16 knots, water temperature 57, pressure 1,016.2 millibars, seas 6 feet every 7 seconds. At Monterey Bay buoy, winds northwest 16 knots, water temperature 54, pressure 1,016.5 millibars, seas 6 feet every 16 seconds.

10 points, sir. Wave rider buoy water temperature 56, seas 6 feet every 7 seconds. At Cape San Martin buoy, winds northwest 21 knots, gusting to 25, water temperature 59, pressure 1,015.9 millibars. Seas 8 feet every 7 seconds. Synopsis for the Central California coast and bays, including the Monterey Bay, Greater Farallon, and Cordell Bank National Marine Sanctuaries. Fresh to strong northwest breezes with occasional near gale force gusts will continue through the remainder of the weekend, along with moderate seas. Winds become more northerly on Sunday before gradually easing late Sunday into Monday. Gentle to moderate north to northwest breezes are expected on Tuesday and Wednesday, with breezy conditions returning to the inner waters late week. The marine forecast for San Pablo Bay, Suisun Bay, the West Delta, and the San Francisco Bay north of the Bay Bridge. For today, southwest wind 5 to 10 knots, rising to 10 to 15 knots late. For tonight, southwest wind 10 to 15 knots. For Sunday, southwest wind 5 to 10 knots. The marine forecast for Monterey Bay. Small craft advisory in effect from 3 p.m. Pacific Daylight Time this afternoon through this evening. Small craft advisory in effect from Sunday afternoon through Sunday evening. For today, northwest wind around 5 knots, backing to west 15 to 20 knots. Seas 3 to 4 feet. Wave detail, northwest 4 feet at 9 seconds. Patchy fog this morning. For tonight, northwest wind 15 to 20 knots, easing to 10 to 15 knots after midnight. Seas 3 to 5 feet. Wave detail, northwest 4 feet at 8 seconds. Patchy fog after midnight. For Sunday, northwest wind 5 to 10 knots, becoming west 10 to 15 knots in the afternoon. Seas 3 to 5 feet. Wave detail, northwest 4 feet at 9 seconds. Patchy fog in the morning. The coastal waters forecast from Point Arena to Point Reyes out to 10 nautical miles. Small craft advisory in effect through late Sunday night. Today, northwest wind 15 to 20 knots, rising to 20 to 25 knots this afternoon. Seas 5 to 7 feet, wave detail, northwest 6 feet at 8 seconds. Tonight, northwest wind 20 to 25 knots, gusts up to 35 knots in the evening. Seas 6 to 8 feet, wave detail, northwest 7 feet at 8 seconds. Sunday, northwest wind 20 to 25 knots, seas 6 to 8 feet, wave detail, northwest 7 feet at 9 seconds. The coastal waters forecast from Point Arena to Point Reyes 10 to 60 nautical miles offshore. Small craft advisory in effect through Monday morning. Today, northwest wind 20 to 25 knots, seas 6 to 8 feet, wave detail, northwest 7 feet at 8 seconds. Tonight, northwest wind 20 to 25 knots, seas 7 to 8 feet, wave detail, northwest 8 feet at 9 seconds, and southwest 2 feet at 17 seconds. Sunday, northwest wind around 25 knots, seas 8 to 9 feet, wave detail, northwest 9 feet at 8 seconds, and south 2 feet at 17 seconds. 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This broadcast originates from the National Weather Service office located in Monterey, California, and serves the coastal marine waters, including San Francisco and Monterey Bay. San Francisco VAR forecast. In the deep water channel, mixed seas of 3 to 5 feet at 15 seconds. Across the bar, swell can be more than twice as high across the bar than surrounding waters. Waves are also more prone to break, particularly during strong ebb currents. Maximum ebb current of 1.7 knots at 10:02 a.m. Saturday and 1.1 knots at 12:16 a.m. Sunday. The coastal waters forecast from Point Pinos to Point Piedras Blancas out to 10 nautical miles. Small craft advisory in effect through Sunday evening. Today, northwest wind 15 to 20 knots, rising to 20 to 25 knots with gusts up to 35 knots this afternoon. Seas 5 to 6 feet, wave detail, northwest 6 feet.

9 seconds. Tonight, northwest wind 20 to 25 knots with gusts up to 35 knots. Seas 5 to 7 feet. Wave detail, northwest 7 feet at 8 seconds. Sunday, northwest wind 20 to 25 knots. Seas 5 to 7 feet. Wave detail, northwest 6 feet at 9 seconds. The coastal waters forecast from Pigeon Point to Point Pinos 10 to 16 nautical miles offshore. Small craft advisory in effect through Sunday evening. Today, northwest wind 15 to 20 knots, seas 6 to 8 feet, wave detail, northwest 7 feet at 9 seconds. Tonight, northwest wind around 20 knots, seas 7 to 8 feet, wave detail, northwest 7 feet at 8 seconds. Sunday, northwest wind 15 to 20 knots, seas 7 to 8 feet, wave detail, northwest 8 feet at 9 seconds. The offshore waters forecast for the following marine location: Point Arena to Pigeon Point between 60 nautical miles and 150 nautical miles offshore. Issued at 8:17 a.m. Pacific Daylight Time. Today, northwest winds 10 to 20 knots. Seas 5 to 8 feet. Tonight, northwest winds 15 to 25 knots. Seas 6 to 8 feet. Sun, north winds 15 to 25 knots. Seas 7 to 9 feet. Sunday night, north winds 20 to 25 knots. Seas 7 to 10 feet. Monday, north to northwest winds 15 to 25 knots. Seas 8 to 10 feet. Monday night, northwest winds 15 to 20 knots. Seas 7 to 8 feet. Tuesday, northwest winds 10 to 15 knots. Seas 5 to 7 feet. Tuesday night, northwest winds 5 to 10 knots. Seas 5 to 6 feet. Wednesday, northwest winds 5 to 10 knots, becoming variable. Seas 6 to 7 feet. Wednesday night, northwest winds 5 to 15 knots, becoming 5 to 10 knots. Seas 6 to 7 feet. The offshore waters forecast for the following marine location: Pigeon Point to Point Piedras Blancas between 60 nautical miles and 150 nautical miles offshore. Issued at 8:17 a.m. Pacific Daylight Time. Today, northwest winds 15 to 25 knots. Seas 6 to 8 feet. Tonight, northwest winds 15 to 25 knots. Seas 7 to 8 feet. Sun, north to northwest winds 15 to 25 knots. Seas 8 to 9 feet. Sunday night, north to northwest winds 20 to 25 knots. Seas 8 to 10 feet. Monday, north to northwest winds 15 to 25 knots. Seas 8 to 9 feet. Monday night, northwest winds 10 to 20 knots, becoming north to northwest 10 to 15 knots. Seas 7 to 8 feet. Tuesday, north winds 10 to 15 knots, becoming northwest 5 to 10 knots. Seas 6 to 7 feet. Tuesday night, northwest winds 5 to 10 knots. Seas 5 to 6 feet. Wednesday, northwest winds less than 10 knots, becoming variable. Seas 6 to 7 feet. Wednesday night, west to northwest winds 5 to 15 knots. Seas 6 to 7 feet. The coastal waters forecast from Point Reyes to Pigeon Point out to 10 nautical miles. Small craft advisory in effect through Sunday evening. For today, northwest wind 15 to 20 knots, rising to 20 to 25 knots late. Seas 4 to 6 feet. Wave detail, northwest 6 feet at 9 seconds. For tonight, northwest wind 20 to 25 knots. Seas 5 to 7 feet. Wave detail, northwest 7 feet at 9 seconds. For Sunday, northwest wind 20 to 25 knots, easing to 15 to 20 knots in the afternoon. Seas 5 to 7 feet. Wave detail, northwest 6 feet at 9 seconds. The coastal waters forecast from Pigeon Point to Point Pinos out to 10 nautical miles. Small craft advisory in effect through Sunday evening. For today, northwest wind 10 to 15 knots, rising to 20 to 25 knots. Seas 4.

6 feet. Wave detail, northwest 6 feet at 8 seconds. For tonight, northwest wind 20 to 25 knots, easing to 15 to 20 knots after midnight. Seas 5 to 6 feet. Wave detail, northwest 6 feet at 8 seconds. For Sunday, northwest wind 15 to 20 knots. Seas 5 to 6 feet. Wave detail, northwest 6 feet at 9 seconds. Sunrise, sunset, and tidal information for the San Francisco Bay Area for Saturday, May 9. The sunrise today, 6:06 a.m. The sunset tonight, 8:06 p.m. Tidal data at the Golden Gate for today. High tide, 4:48 a.m. at 4.43 feet. Low tide, 11:54 a.m. at 0.15 feet. High tide, 7:34 p.m. at 4.38 feet. Here are the buoy observations for 9 a.m. Pacific Daylight Time. An offshore buoy 6 winds southwest at 12 knots, pressure 1,017.8 millibars. An offshore buoy 59 winds northeast at 8 knots, water temperature 60, pressure 1,022.2 millibars. At buoy 14 near Point Arena, winds northwest at 19 knots, gusting to 23, water temperature 55, pressure 1,018.0 millibars. At buoy 13 near Bodega Bay, winds northwest at 21 knots, gusting to 25, pressure 1,016.1 millibars. At Point Reyes Wave Rider buoy, water temperature 54, seas 8 feet every 8 seconds. At San Francisco Bar buoy, water temperature 53, seas 4 feet every 15 seconds. At San Francisco buoy, winds northwest at 21 knots, gusting to 25, swell 6 feet every 8 seconds. At Half Moon Bay buoy, winds northwest 17 knots, water temperature 57, pressure 1,016.5 millibars, seas 5 feet every 7 seconds. At Monterey buoy, winds northwest at 60 knots, water temperature 54, pressure 1,016.8 millibars. At Pointer, Wave Rider buoy, water temperature 55, seas 6 feet every 15 seconds. At Cape San Martin buoy, winds northwest at 21 knots, gusting to 27, water temperature 59, pressure 1,016.2 millibars. Synopsis for the Central California coast and bays, including the Monterey Bay, Greater Farallon, and Cordell Bank National Marine Sanctuaries. Fresh to strong northwest breezes with occasional near gale force gusts will continue through the remainder of the weekend, along with moderate seas. Winds become more northerly on Sunday before gradually easing late Sunday into Monday. Gentle to moderate north to northwest breezes are expected on Tuesday and Wednesday, with breezy conditions returning to the inner waters late week. The marine forecast for San Pablo Bay, Suisun Bay, the West Delta, and the San Francisco Bay north of the Bay Bridge. For today, southwest wind 5 to 10 knots, rising to 10 to 15 knots late. For tonight, southwest wind 10 to 15 knots. For Sunday, southwest wind 5 to 10 knots. The marine forecast for Monterey Bay. Small craft advisory in effect from 3 p.m. Pacific Daylight Time this afternoon through this evening. Small craft advisory in effect from Sunday afternoon through Sunday evening. For today, northwest wind around 5 knots, backing to west 15 to 20 knots. Seas 3 to 4 feet. Wave detail, northwest 4 feet at 9 seconds. Patchy fog this morning. For tonight, northwest wind 15 to 20 knots, easing to 10 to 15 knots after midnight. Seas 3 to 5 feet. Wave detail, northwest 4 feet at 8 seconds. Patchy fog after midnight. For Sunday, northwest wind 5 to 10 knots, becoming west 10 to 15 knots in the afternoon. Seas 3 to 5 feet. Wave detail, northwest 4 feet at 9 seconds. Patchy fog in the morning. The coastal waters forecast from Point Arena to Point Reyes out to 10 nautical miles. Small craft advisory in effect through late Sunday night.

Today, northwest wind 15 to 20 knots, rising to 20 to 25 knots this afternoon. Seas 5 to 7 feet wave detail, northwest 6 feet at 8 seconds. Tonight, northwest wind 20 to 25 knots, gusts up to 35 knots in the evening. Seas 6 to 8 feet wave detail, northwest 7 feet at 8 seconds. Sunday, northwest wind 20 to 25 knots, seas 6 to 8 feet wave detail, northwest 7 feet at 9 seconds. The coastal waters forecast from Point Arena to Point Reyes 10 to 60 nautical miles offshore. Small craft advisory in effect through Monday morning. Today, northwest wind 20 to 25 knots, seas 6 to 8 feet wave detail, northwest 7 feet at 8 seconds. Tonight, northwest wind 20 to 25 knots, seas 7 to 8 feet wave detail, northwest 8 feet at 9 seconds, and southwest 2 feet at 17 seconds. Sunday, northwest wind around 25 knots, seas 8 to 9 feet wave detail, northwest 9 feet at 8 seconds, and south 2 feet at 17 seconds. San Francisco Bar forecast. In the deep water channel, mixed seas of 3 to 5 feet at 15 seconds. Across the bar, swell can be more than twice as high across the bar than surrounding waters. Waves are also more prone to break, particularly during strong ebb currents. Maximum ebb current of 1.7 knots at 10:02 a.m. Saturday and 1.1 knots at 12:16 a.m. Sunday. The coastal waters forecast from Point Pinos to Point Piedras Blancas out to 10 nautical miles. Small craft advisory in effect through Sunday evening. Today, northwest wind 15 to 20 knots, rising to 20 to 25 knots with gusts up to 35 knots this afternoon. Seas 5 to 6 feet wave detail, northwest 6 feet at 9 seconds. Tonight, northwest wind 20 to 25 knots with gusts up to 35 knots. Seas 5 to 7 feet wave detail, northwest 7 feet at 8 seconds. Sunday, northwest wind 20 to 25 knots, seas 5 to 7 feet wave detail, northwest 6 feet at 9 seconds. The coastal waters forecast from Pigeon Point to Point Pinos 10 to 60 nautical miles offshore. Small craft advisory in effect through Sunday evening. Today, northwest wind 15 to 20 knots, seas 6 to 8 feet wave detail, northwest 7 feet at 9 seconds. Tonight, northwest wind around 20 knots, seas 7 to 8 feet wave detail, northwest 7 feet at 8 seconds. Sunday, northwest wind 15 to 20 knots, seas 7 to 8 feet wave detail, northwest 8 feet at 9 seconds. The offshore waters forecast for the following marine location, Point Arena to Pigeon Point between 60 nautical miles and 150 nautical miles offshore. Issued at 8:17 a.m. Pacific Daylight Time. Today, northwest winds 10 to 20 knots. Seas 5 to 8 feet. Tonight, northwest winds 15 to 25 knots. Seas 6 to 8 feet. Sun, north winds 15 to 25 knots. Seas 7 to 9 feet. Sunday night, north winds 20 to 25 knots. Seas 7 to 10 feet. Monday, north to northwest winds 15 to 25 knots. Seas 8 to 10 feet. Monday night, northwest winds 15 to 20 knots. Seas 7 to 8 feet. Tuesday, northwest winds 10 to 15 knots. Seas 5 to 7 feet. Tuesday night, northwest winds 5 to 10 knots. Seas 5 to 6 feet. Wednesday, northwest winds 5 to 10 knots, becoming variable. Seas 6 to 7 feet. Wednesday night, northwest winds 5 to 15 knots, becoming 5 to 10 knots. Seas 6 to 7 feet. The offshore waters forecast for the following marine location, Pigeon Point to Point Piedras Blancas between 60 nautical miles and 150 nautical miles offshore. Issued at 8:17 a.m. Pacific Daylight Time. Today, northwest winds 15 to 25 knots. Seas 6 to 8 feet. Tonight, northwest winds 15 to 25 knots. Seas 7 to 8 feet. Sun, north to northwest winds 15 to 25 knots.
Sunday night. North to northwest winds 20 to 25 knots. Seas 8 to 10 feet. Monday, north to northwest winds 15 to 25 knots. Seas 8 to 9 feet. Monday night, northwest winds 10 to 20 knots, becoming north to northwest 10 to 15 knots. Seas 7 to 8 feet. Tuesday, north winds 10 to 15 knots, becoming northwest 5 to 10 knots. Seas 6 to 7 feet. Tuesday night, northwest winds 5 to 10 knots. Seas 5 to 6 feet. Wednesday, northwest winds less than 10 knots, becoming variable. Seas 6 to 7 feet. Wednesday night, west to northwest winds 5 to 15 knots. Seas 6 to 7 feet. The coastal waters forecast from Point Reyes to Pigeon Point out to 10 nautical miles. Small craft advisory in effect through Sunday evening. For today, northwest wind 15 to 20 knots, rising to 20 to 25 knots late. Seas 4 to 6 feet. Wave detail, northwest 6 feet at 9 seconds. For tonight, northwest wind 20 to 25 knots. Seas 5 to 7 feet. Wave detail, northwest 7 feet at 9 seconds. For Sunday, northwest wind 20 to 25 knots, easing to 15 to 20 knots in the afternoon. Seas 5 to 7 feet. Wave detail, northwest 6 feet at 9 seconds. The coastal waters forecast from Pigeon Point to Point Pinos out to 10 nautical miles. Small craft advisory in effect through Sunday evening. For today, northwest wind 10 to 15 knots, rising to 20 to 25 knots. Seas 4 to 6 feet. Wave detail, northwest 6 feet at 8 seconds.

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An offshore buoy 6 winds southwest at 12 knots. Pressure 1,017.9 millibars. An offshore buoy 59, winds north 8 knots, water temperature 60, pressure 1,022.4 millibars, seas 5 feet every 14 seconds. Head Point Arena buoy, winds northwest 17 knots, gusting to 21, water temperature 55, pressure 1,018.1 millibars, seas 3 feet every 15 seconds. At buoy 13 near Bodega Bay, winds northwest at 21 knots, gusting to 25, pressure 1,016.1 millibars. At Point Reyes Wave Rider buoy, water temperature 54, seas 8 feet every 7 seconds. At San Francisco Bar buoy, water temperature 53, seas 4 feet every 15 seconds. At San Francisco buoy, winds northwest at 21 knots, gusting to 25, swell 6 feet every 8 seconds. At Half Moon Bay buoy, winds northwest 70 knots, water temperature 57, pressure 1,016.5 millibars, seas 5 feet every 7 seconds. At Monterey Bay buoy, winds northwest 60 knots, water temperature 54, pressure 1,016.8 millibars, seas 6 feet every 7 seconds. At Pointer, Wave Rider buoy, water temperature 55, seas 6 feet every 15 seconds. At Cape San Martin buoy, winds northwest 21 knots, gusting to 25, water temperature 59, pressure 1,016.2 millibars. Seas 8 feet every 7 seconds. Synopsis for the Central California coast and bays, including the Monterey Bay, Greater Farallones, and Cordell Bank National Marine Sanctuaries. Fresh to strong northwest breezes with occasional near gale force gusts will continue through the remainder of the weekend, along with moderate seas. Winds become more northerly on Sunday before gradually easing late Sunday into Monday. Gentle to moderate north to northwest breezes are expected on Tuesday and Wednesday, with breezy conditions returning to the inner waters late week. The marine forecast for San Pablo Bay, Suisun Bay, the West Delta, and the San Francisco Bay north of the Bay Bridge. For today, southwest wind 5 to 10 knots, rising to 10 to 15 knots late. For tonight, southwest wind 10 to 15 knots. For Sunday, southwest wind 5 to 10 knots. The marine forecast for Monterey Bay. Small craft advisory in effect from 3 p.m. Pacific Daylight Time this afternoon through this evening. Small craft advisory in effect from Sunday afternoon through Sunday evening. For today, northwest wind around 5 knots, backing to west 15 to 20 knots. Seas 3 to 4 feet. Wave detail, northwest 4 feet at 9 seconds. Patchy fog this morning. For tonight, northwest wind 15 to 20 knots, easing to 10 to 15 knots after midnight. Seas 3 to 5 feet. Wave detail, northwest 4 feet at 8 seconds. Patchy fog after midnight. For Sunday, northwest wind 5 to 10 knots, becoming west 10 to 15 knots in the afternoon. Seas 3 to 5 feet. Wave detail, northwest 4 feet at 9 seconds. Patchy fog in the morning. The coastal waters forecast from Point Arena to Point Reyes out to 10 nautical miles. Small craft advisory in effect through late Sunday night. Today, northwest wind 15 to 20 knots, rising to 20 to 25 knots this afternoon. Seas 5 to 7 feet, wave detail, northwest 6 feet at 8 seconds. Tonight, northwest wind 20 to 25 knots, gusts up to 35 knots in the evening. Seas 6 to 8 feet, wave detail, northwest 7 feet at 8 seconds. Sunday, northwest wind 20 to 25 knots, seas 6 to 8 feet, wave detail, northwest 7 feet at 9 seconds. The coastal waters forecast from Point Arena to Point Reyes 10 to 60 nautical miles offshore. Small craft advisory in effect through Monday morning. Today, northwest wind 20 to 25 knots, seas 6 to 8 feet, wave detail, northwest 7 feet at 8 seconds. Tonight, northwest wind 20 to 25 knots, seas 7 to 8 feet, wave.

detail, northwest 8 feet at 9 seconds and southwest 2 feet at 17 seconds. Sunday, northwest wind around 25 knots, seas 8 to 9 feet, wave detail, northwest 9 feet at 8 seconds and south 2 feet at 17 seconds. San Francisco Bar forecast. In the deep water channel, lick seas of 3 to 5 feet at 15 seconds. Across the bar, swell can be more than twice as high across the bar than surrounding waters. Waves are also more prone to break, particularly during strong ebb currents. Maximum ebb current of 1.7 knots at 10:02 a.m. Saturday and 1.1 knots at 12:16 a.m. Sunday. The coastal waters forecast from Point Pinos to Point Pedros Blancos out to 10 nautical miles. Small craft advisory in effect through Sunday evening. Today, northwest wind 15 to 20 knots, rising to 20 to 25 knots with gusts up to 35 knots this afternoon. Seas 5 to 6 feet, wave detail, northwest 6 feet at 9 seconds. Tonight, northwest wind 20 to 25 knots with gusts up to 35 knots. Seas 5 to 7 feet, wave detail, northwest 7 feet at 8 seconds. Sunday, northwest wind 20 to 25 knots, seas 5 to 7 feet, wave detail, northwest 6 feet at 9 seconds. The coastal waters forecast from Pigeon Point to Point Pinos 10 to 60 nautical miles offshore. Small craft advisory in effect through Sunday evening. Today, northwest wind 15 to 20 knots, seas 6 to 8 feet, wave detail, northwest 7 feet at 9 seconds. Tonight, northwest wind around 20 knots, seas 7 to 8 feet, wave detail, northwest 7 feet at 8 seconds. Sunday, northwest wind 15 to 20 knots, seas 7 to 8 feet, wave detail, northwest 8 feet at 9 seconds. The offshore waters forecast for the following marine location, Point Arena to Pigeon Point between 60 nautical miles and 150 nautical miles offshore. Issued at 8:17 a.m. Pacific Daylight Time. Today, northwest winds 10 to 20 knots. Seas 5 to 8 feet. Tonight, northwest winds 15 to 25 knots. Seas 6 to 8 feet. Sun, north winds 15 to 25 knots. Seas 7 to 9 feet. Sunday night, north winds 20 to 25 knots. Seas 7 to 10 feet. Monday, north to northwest winds 15 to 25 knots. Seas 8 to 10 feet. Monday night, northwest winds 15 to 20 knots. Seas 7 to 8 feet. Tuesday, northwest winds 10 to 15 knots. Seas 5 to 7 feet. Tuesday night, northwest winds 5 to 10 knots. Seas 5 to 6 feet. Wednesday, northwest winds 5 to 10 knots, becoming variable. Seas 6 to 7 feet. Wednesday night, northwest winds 5 to 15 knots, becoming 5 to 10 knots. Seas 6 to 7 feet. The offshore waters forecast for the following marine location, Pigeon Point to Point Pedros Blancos between 60 nautical miles and 150 nautical miles offshore. Issued at 8:17 a.m. Pacific Daylight Time. Today, northwest winds 15 to 25 knots. Seas 6 to 8 feet. Tonight, northwest winds 15 to 25 knots. Seas 7 to 8 feet. Sun, north to northwest winds 15 to 25 knots. Seas 8 to 9 feet. Sunday night, north to northwest winds 20 to 25 knots. Seas 8 to 10 feet. Monday, north to northwest winds 15 to 25 knots. Seas 8 to 9 feet. Monday night, northwest winds 10 to 20 knots, becoming north to northwest 10 to 15 knots. Seas 7 to 8 feet. Tuesday, north winds 10 to 15 knots, becoming northwest 5 to 10 knots. Seas 6 to 7 feet. Tuesday night, northwest winds 5 to 10 knots. Seas 5 to 6 feet. Wednesday, northwest winds less than 10 knots, becoming variable. Seas 6 to 7 feet. Wednesday night, west to northwest winds 5 to 15 knots. Seas 6
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This broadcast originates from the National Weather Service office located in Monterey, California, and serves the coastal marine waters, including San Francisco and Monterey Bay. The coastal waters forecast from Point Reyes to Pigeon Point out to 10 nautical miles. Small craft advisory in effect through Sunday evening. For today, northwest wind 15 to 20 knots, rising to 20 to 25 knots late. Seas 4 to 6 feet. Wave detail, northwest 6 feet at 9 seconds. For tonight, northwest wind 20 to 25 knots. Seas 5 to 7 feet. Wave detail, northwest 7 feet at 9 seconds. For Sunday, northwest wind 20 to 25 knots, easing to 15 to 20 knots in the afternoon. Seas 5 to 7 feet. Wave detail, northwest 6 feet at 9 seconds. The coastal waters forecast from Pigeon Point to Point Pinos out to 10 nautical miles. Small craft advisory in effect through Sunday evening. For today, northwest wind 10 to 15 knots, rising to 20 to 25 knots. Seas 4 to 6 feet. Wave detail, northwest 6 feet at 8 seconds. For tonight, northwest wind 20 to 25 knots, easing to 15 to 20 knots after midnight. Seas 5 to 6 feet. Wave detail, northwest 6 feet at 8 seconds. For Sunday, northwest wind 15 to 20 knots. Seas 5 to 6 feet. Wave detail, northwest 6 feet at 9 seconds. Sunrise, sunset, and tidal information for the San Francisco Bay Area for Saturday, May 9. The sunrise today, 6:06 a.m. The sunset tonight, 8:06 p.m. Tidal data at the Golden Gate for today. High tide, 4:48 a.m. at 4.43 feet. Low tide, 11:54 a.m. at 0.15 feet. High tide, 7:34 p.m. at 4.38 feet. Here are the buoy observations for 9 a.m. Pacific Daylight Time. An offshore buoy 6 wind southwest at 12 knots, pressure 1,017.9 millibars. An offshore buoy 59, winds north 8 knots, water temperature 60, pressure 1,022.4 millibars, seas 5 feet every 14 seconds. At Point Arena buoy, winds northwest 17 knots, gusting to 21, water temperature 55, pressure 1,018.1 millibars, seas 3 feet every 15 seconds. At buoy 13 near Bodega Bay, winds northwest at 21 knots, gusting to 25, pressure 1,016.1 millibars. At Point Reyes Wave Rider buoy, water temperature 54, seas 8 feet every 7 seconds. At San Francisco Bar buoy, water temperature 53, seas 4 feet every 15 seconds. At San Francisco buoy, winds northwest at 21 knots, gusting to 25, swell 6 feet every 8 seconds. At Half Moon Bay buoy, winds northwest 70 knots, water temperature 57, pressure 1,016.5 millibars, seas 5 feet every 7 seconds. At Monterey Bay buoy, winds northwest 16 knots, water temperature 54, pressure 1,016.8 millibars, seas 6 feet every 7 seconds. At Pointer, Wave Rider buoy, water temperature 55, seas 6 feet every 15 seconds. At Cape San Martin buoy, winds northwest 21 knots, gusting to 25, water temperature 59, pressure 1,016.2 millibars. Seas 8 feet every 7 seconds. Synopsis for the Central California coast and bays, including the Monterey Bay, Greater Farallones, and Cordell Bank National Marine Sanctuaries. Fresh to strong northwest breezes with occasional near gale force gusts will continue through the remainder of the weekend, along with moderate seas. Winds become more northerly on Sunday before gradually easing late Sunday into Monday. Gentle to moderate north to northwest breezes are expected.
attempted on Tuesday and Wednesday with breezy conditions returning to the inner waters late week. The marine forecast for San Pablo Bay, Suisun Bay, the West Delta, and the San Francisco Bay north of the Bay Bridge. For today, southwest wind 5 to 10 knots, rising to 10 to 15 knots late. For tonight, southwest wind 10 to 15 knots. For Sunday, southwest wind 5 to 10 knots. The marine forecast for Monterey Bay. Small craft advisory in effect from 3 p.m. Pacific Daylight Time this afternoon through this evening. Small craft advisory in effect from Sunday afternoon through Sunday evening. For today, northwest wind around 5 knots, backing to west 15 to 20 knots. Seas 3 to 4 feet. Wave detail, northwest 4 feet at 9 seconds. Patchy fog this morning. For tonight, northwest wind 15 to 20 knots, easing to 10 to 15 knots after midnight. Seas 3 to 5 feet. Wave detail, northwest 4 feet at 8 seconds. Patchy fog after midnight. For Sunday, northwest wind 5 to 10 knots, becoming west 10 to 15 knots in the afternoon. Seas 3 to 5 feet. Wave detail, northwest 4 feet at 9 seconds. Patchy fog in the morning. The coastal waters forecast from Point Arena to Point Reyes out to 10 nautical miles. Small craft advisory in effect through late Sunday night. Today, northwest wind 15 to 20 knots, rising to 20 to 25 knots this afternoon. Seas 5 to 7 feet wave detail, northwest 6 feet at 8 seconds. Tonight, northwest wind 20 to 25 knots, gusts up to 35 knots in the evening. Seas 6 to 8 feet wave detail, northwest 7 feet at 8 seconds. Sunday, northwest wind 20 to 25 knots, seas 6 to 8 feet wave detail, northwest 7 feet at 9 seconds. The coastal waters forecast from Point Arena to Point Reyes 10 to 60 nautical miles offshore. Small craft advisory in effect through Monday morning. Today, northwest wind 20 to 25 knots, seas 6 to 8 feet wave detail, northwest 7 feet at 8 seconds. Tonight, northwest wind 20 to 25 knots, seas 7 to 8 feet wave detail, northwest 8 feet at 9 seconds, and southwest 2 feet at 17 seconds. Sunday, northwest wind around 25 knots, seas 8 to 9 feet wave detail, northwest 9 feet at 8 seconds, and south 2 feet at 17 seconds. San Francisco Bar forecast. In the deep water channel, mixed seas of 3 to 5 feet at 15 seconds. Across the bar, swell can be more than twice as high across the bar than surrounding waters. Waves are also more prone to break, particularly during strong ebb currents. Maximum ebb current of 1.7 knots at 10:02 a.m. Saturday and 1.1 knots at 12:16 a.m. Sunday. The coastal waters forecast from Point Pinos to Point Piedras Blancas out to 10 nautical miles. Small craft advisory in effect through Sunday evening. Today, northwest wind 15 to 20 knots, rising to 20 to 25 knots with gusts up to 35 knots this afternoon. Seas 5 to 6 feet wave detail, northwest 6 feet at 9 seconds. Tonight, northwest wind 20 to 25 knots with gusts up to 30. Seas 5 to 6 feet wave detail, northwest 6 feet at 9 seconds. Tonight, northwest wind 20 to 25 knots with gusts up to 35 knots. Seas 5 to 7 feet wave detail, northwest 7 feet at 8 seconds. Sunday, northwest wind 20 to 25 knots, seas 5 to 7 feet wave detail, northwest 6 feet at 9 seconds. The coastal waters forecast from Pigeon Point to Point Pinos 10 to 60 nautical miles offshore. Small craft advisory in effect through Sunday evening. Today, northwest wind 15 to 20 knots, seas 6 to 8 feet wave detail, northwest 7 feet at 9 seconds. Tonight, northwest wind around 20 knots, seas 7 to 8 feet wave detail, northwest 7 feet at 8 seconds. Sunday, northwest wind 15 to 20 knots, seas 7 to 8 feet wave detail, northwest 8 feet at 9 seconds. The offshore waters forecast for the following marine location.

Point Arena to Pigeon Point between 60 nautical miles and 150 nautical miles offshore. Featured at 8:17 a.m. Pacific Daylight Time. Today, northwest winds 10 to 20 knots. Seas 5 to 8 feet. Tonight, northwest winds 15 to 25 knots. Seas 6 to 8 feet. Sun, north winds 15 to 25 knots. Seas 7 to 9 feet. Sunday night, north winds 20 to 25 knots. Seas 7 to 10 feet. Monday, north to northwest winds 15 to 25 knots. Seas 8 to 10 feet. Monday night, northwest winds 15 to 20 knots. Seas 7 to 8 feet. Tuesday, northwest winds 10 to 15 knots. Seas 5 to 7 feet. Tuesday night, northwest winds 5 to 10 knots. Seas 5 to 6 feet. Wednesday, northwest winds 5 to 10 knots, becoming variable. Seas 6 to 7 feet. Wednesday night, northwest winds 5 to 15 knots, becoming 5 to 10 knots. Seas 6 to 7 feet. The offshore waters forecast for the following marine location: Pigeon Point to Point Piedras Blancas between 60 nautical miles and 150 nautical miles offshore. Issued at 8:17 a.m. Pacific Daylight Time. Today, northwest winds 15 to 25 knots. Seas 6 to 8 feet. Tonight, northwest winds 15 to 25 knots. Seas 7 to 8 feet. Sun, north to northwest winds 15 to 25 knots. Seas 8 to 9 feet. Sunday night, north to northwest winds 20 to 25 knots. Seas 8 to 10 feet. Monday, north to northwest winds 15 to 25 knots. Seas 8 to 9 feet. Monday night, northwest winds 10 to 20 knots, becoming north to northwest 10 to 15 knots. Seas 7 to 8 feet. Tuesday, north winds 10 to 15 knots, becoming northwest 5 to 10 knots. Seas 6 to 7 feet. Tuesday night, northwest winds 5 to 10 knots. Seas 5 to 6 feet. Wednesday, northwest winds less than 10 knots, becoming variable. Seas 6 to 7 feet. Wednesday night, west to northwest winds 5 to 15 knots. Seas 6 to 7 feet. The coastal waters forecast from Point Reyes to Pigeon Point out to 10 nautical miles. Small craft advisory in effect through Sunday evening. For today, northwest wind 15 to 20 knots, rising to 20 to 25 knots late. Seas 4 to 6 feet. Wave detail, northwest 6 feet at 9 seconds. For tonight, northwest wind 20 to 25 knots. Seas 5 to 7 feet. Wave detail, northwest 7 feet at 9 seconds. For Sunday, northwest wind 20 to 25 knots, easing to 15 to 20 knots in the afternoon. Seas 5 to 7 feet. Wave detail, northwest 6 feet at 9 seconds. The coastal waters forecast from Pigeon Point to Point Pinos out to 10 nautical miles. Small craft advisory in effect through Sunday evening. For today, northwest wind 10 to 15 knots, rising to 20 to 25 knots. Seas 4 to 6 feet. Wave detail, northwest 6 feet at 8 seconds. For tonight, northwest wind 20 to 25 knots, easing to 15 to 20 knots after midnight. Seas 5 to 6 feet. Wave detail, northwest 6 feet at 8 seconds. For Sunday, northwest wind 15 to 20 knots. Seas 5 to 6 feet. Wave detail, northwest 6 feet at 9 seconds. Sunrise, sunset, and tidal information for the San Francisco Bay Area for Saturday, May 9. The sunrise today, 6:06 a.m. The sunset tonight, 8:06 p.m. Tidal data at the Golden Gate for today. High tide, 4:48 a.m. at 4.43 feet. Low tide, 11:54 a.m. at 0.15 feet. High tide.
7:34 p.m. at 4.38 feet. Here are the buoy observations for 9 a.m. Pacific Daylight Time. An offshore buoy 6 winds southwest at 12 knots, pressure 1,017.9 millibars. An offshore buoy 59, winds north 8 knots, water temperature 60, pressure 1,022.4 millibars, seas 5 feet every 14 seconds. At Point Arena buoy, winds northwest 17 knots, gusting to 21, water temperature 55, pressure 1,018.1 millibars, sea is 3 feet every 15 seconds. At buoy 13 near Bodega Bay, winds northwest at 21 knots, gusting to 25, pressure 1,016.1 millibars. At Point Reyes Wave Rider buoy, water temperature 54, sea is 8 feet every 7 seconds. At San Francisco Bar buoy, water temperature 53, seas 4 feet every 15 seconds. At San Francisco buoy, winds northwest at 21 knots, gusting to 25, swell 6 feet every 8 seconds. At Half Moon Bay buoy, winds northwest 70 knots, water temperature 57, pressure 1,016.5 millibars, seas 5 feet every 7 seconds. At Monterey Bay buoy, winds northwest 16 knots, water temperature 54, pressure 1,016.8 millibars, seas 6 feet every 7 seconds. At Pointer, Wave Rider buoy, water temperature 55, seas 6 feet every 15 seconds. At Cape San Martin buoy, winds northwest 21 knots, gusting to 25, water temperature 59, pressure 1,016.2 millibars. Is 8 feet every 7 seconds. Synopsis for the Central California coast and bays, including the Monterey Bay, Greater Farallones, and Cordell Bank National Marine Sanctuaries. Fresh to strong northwest breezes with occasional near gale force gusts will continue through the remainder of the weekend, along with moderate seas. Winds become more northerly on Sunday before gradually easing late Sunday into Monday. Gentle to moderate north to northwest breezes are expected on Tuesday and Wednesday, with breezy conditions returning to the inner waters late week. The marine forecast for San Pablo Bay, Suisun Bay, the West Delta, and the San Francisco Bay north of the Bay Bridge. For today, southwest wind 5 to 10 knots, rising to 10 to 15 knots late. For tonight, southwest wind 10 to 15 knots. For Sunday, southwest wind 5 to 10 knots. The marine forecast for Monterey Bay. Small craft advisory in effect from 3 p.m. Pacific Daylight Time this afternoon through this evening. Small craft advisory in effect from Sunday afternoon through Sunday evening. For today, northwest wind around 5 knots, backing to west 15 to 20 knots. Seas 3 to 4 feet. Wave detail, northwest 4 feet at 9 seconds. Patchy fog this morning. For tonight, northwest wind 15 to 20 knots, easing to 10 to 15 knots after midnight. Seas 3 to 5 feet. Wave detail, northwest 4 feet at 8 seconds. Patchy fog after midnight. For Sunday, northwest wind 5 to 10 knots, becoming west 10 to 15 knots in the afternoon. Seas 3 to 5 feet. Wave detail, northwest 4 feet at 9 seconds. Patchy fog in the morning. The coastal waters forecast from Point Arena to Point Reyes out to 10 nautical miles. Small craft advisory in effect through late Sunday night. Today, northwest wind 15 to 20 knots, rising to 20 to 25 knots this afternoon. Seas 5 to 7 feet, wave detail, northwest 6 feet at 8 seconds. Tonight, northwest wind 20 to 25 knots, gusts up to 35 knots in the evening. Seas 6 to 8 feet, wave detail, northwest 7 feet at 8 seconds. Sunday, northwest wind 20 to 25 knots, seas 6 to 8 feet, wave detail, northwest 7 feet at 9 seconds. The coastal waters forecast from Point Arena to Point Reyes 10 to 60 nautical miles offshore. Small craft advisory in effect through Monday morning. Today, northwest wind 20 to 25 knots, seas 6 to 8 feet, wave detail, northwest 7 feet.
8 seconds. Tonight, northwest wind 20 to 25 knots, speed 7 to 8 feet, wave detail. Northwest 8 feet at 9 seconds and southwest 2 feet at 17 seconds. Sunday, northwest wind around 25 knots, seas 8 to 9 feet, wave detail. Northwest 9 feet at 8 seconds and south 2 feet at 17 seconds. San Francisco VAR forecast. In the deep water channel, mixed seas of 3 to 5 feet at 15 seconds. Across the bar, swell can be more than twice as high across the bar than surrounding waters. Waves are also more prone to break, particularly during strong ebb currents. Maximum ebb current of 1.7 knots at 10:02 a.m. Saturday and 1.1 knots at 12:16 a.m. Sunday. The coastal waters forecast from Point Pinos to Point Piedras Blancas out to 10 nautical miles. Small craft advisory in effect through Sunday evening. Today, northwest wind 15 to 20 knots, rising to 20 to 25 knots with gusts up to 35 knots this afternoon. Seas 5 to 6 feet, wave detail, northwest 6 feet at 9 seconds. Tonight, northwest wind 20 to 25 knots with gusts up to 35 knots. Seas 5 to 7 feet, wave detail, northwest 7 feet at 8 seconds. Sunday, northwest wind 20 to 25 knots, seas 5 to 7 feet, wave detail, northwest 6 feet at 9 seconds. The coastal waters forecast from Pigeon Point to Point Pinos 10 to 60 nautical miles offshore. Small craft advisory in effect through Sunday evening. Today, northwest wind 15 to 20 knots, seas 6 to 8 feet, wave detail, northwest 7 feet at 9 seconds. Tonight, northwest wind around 20 knots, seas 7 to 8 feet, wave detail, northwest 7 feet at 8 seconds. Sunday, northwest wind 15 to 20 knots, seas 7 to 8 feet, wave detail, northwest 8 feet at 9 seconds. The offshore waters forecast for the following marine location, Point Arena to Pigeon Point between 60 nautical miles and 150 nautical miles offshore. Issued at 8:17 a.m. Pacific Daylight Time. Today, northwest winds 10 to 20 knots. Seas 5 to 8 feet. Tonight, northwest winds 15 to 25 knots. Seas 6 to 8 feet. Sun, north winds 15 to 25 knots. Seas 7 to 9 feet. Sunday night, north winds 20 to 25 knots. Seas 7 to 10 feet. Monday, north to northwest winds 15 to 25 knots. Seas 8 to 10 feet. Monday night, northwest winds 15 to 20 knots. Seas 7 to 8 feet. Tuesday, northwest winds 10 to 15 knots. Seas 5 to 7 feet. Tuesday night, northwest winds 5 to 10 knots. Seas 5 to 6 feet. Wednesday, northwest winds 5 to 10 knots, becoming variable. Seas 6 to 7 feet. Wednesday night, northwest winds 5 to 15 knots, becoming 5 to 10 knots. Seas 6 to 7 feet. The offshore waters forecast for the following marine location, Pigeon Point to Point Piedras Blancas between 60 nautical miles and 150 nautical miles offshore. Issued at 8:17 a.m. Pacific Daylight Time. Today, northwest winds 15 to 25 knots. Seas 6 to 8 feet. Tonight, northwest winds 15 to 25 knots. Seas 7 to 8 feet. Sun, north to northwest winds 15 to 25 knots. Seas 8 to 9 feet. Sunday night, north to northwest winds 20 to 25 knots. Seas 8 to 10 feet. Monday, north to northwest winds 15 to 25 knots. Seas 8 to 9 feet. Monday night, northwest winds 10 to 20 knots, becoming north to northwest 10 to 15 knots. Seas 7 to 8 feet. Tuesday, north winds 10 to 15 knots, becoming northwest 5 to 10 knots. Seas 6 to 7 feet. Tuesday night, northwest winds 5 to 10 knots. Seas 5 to 6 feet. Wednesday, northwest winds less than 10 knots, becoming variable. Seas 6 to 7 feet.
Thursday night, west to northwest winds 5 to 15 knots. Seas 6 to 7 feet. The coastal waters forecast from Point Reyes to Pigeon Point out to 10 nautical miles. Small craft advisory in effect through Sunday evening. For today, northwest wind 15 to 20 knots, rising to 20 to 25 knots late. Seas 4 to 6 feet. Wave detail, northwest 6 feet at 9 seconds. For tonight, northwest wind 20 to 25 knots. Seas 5 to 7 feet. Wave detail, northwest 7 feet at 9 seconds. For Sunday, northwest wind 20 to 25 knots, easing to 15 to 20 knots in the afternoon. Seas 5 to 7 feet. Wave detail, northwest 6 feet at 9 seconds. The coastal waters forecast from Pigeon Point to Point Pinos out to 10 nautical miles. Small craft advisory in effect through Sunday evening. For today, northwest wind 10 to 15 knots, rising to 20 to 25 knots. Seas 4 to 6 feet. Wave detail, northwest 6 feet at 8 seconds. For tonight, northwest wind 20 to 25 knots, easing to 15 to 20 knots after midnight. Seas 5 to 6 feet. Wave detail, northwest 6 feet at 8 seconds. For Sunday, northwest wind 15 to 20 knots. Seas 5 to 6 feet. Wave detail, northwest 6 feet at 9 seconds. Sunrise, sunset, and tidal information for the San Francisco Bay Area for Saturday, May 9. The sunrise today, 6:06 a.m. The sunset tonight, 8:06 p.m. Tidal data at the Golden Gate for today. High tide, 4:48 a.m. at 4.43 feet. Low tide, 11:54 a.m. at 0.15 feet. High tide, 7:34 p.m. at 4.38 feet. Here are the buoy observations for 9 a.m. Pacific Daylight Time. An offshore buoy 6 wind southwest at 12 knots, pressure 1,017.9 millibars. An offshore buoy 59, winds north 8 knots, water temperature 60, pressure 1,022.4 millibars, seas 5 feet every 14 seconds. At Point Arena buoy, winds northwest 17 knots, gusting to 21, water temperature 55, pressure 1,018.1 millibars, seas 3 feet every 15 seconds. At buoy 13 near Bodega Bay, winds northwest at 21 knots, gusting to 25, pressure 1,016.1 millibars. At Point Reyes Wave Rider buoy, water temperature 54, seas 8 feet every 7 seconds. At San Francisco Bar buoy, water temperature 53, seas 4 feet every 15 seconds. At San Francisco buoy, winds northwest at 21 knots, gusting to 25, swell 6 feet every 8 seconds. At Half Moon Bay buoy, winds northwest 17 knots, water temperature 57, pressure 1,016.5 millibars, seas 5 feet every 7 seconds. At Monterey Bay buoy, winds northwest 16 knots, water temperature 54, pressure 1,016.8 millibars, seas 6 feet every 7 seconds. At Pointer, Wave Rider buoy, water temperature 55, seas 6 feet every 15 seconds. At Cape San Martin buoy, winds northwest 21 knots, gusting to 25, water temperature 59, pressure 1,016.2 millibars. Seas 8 feet every 7 seconds. Synopsis for the Central California coast and bays, including the Monterey Bay, Greater Farallones, and Cordell Bank National Marine Sanctuaries. Fresh to strong northwest breezes with occasional near gale force gusts will continue through the remainder of the weekend, along with moderate seas. Winds become more northerly on Sunday before gradually easing late Sunday into Monday. Gentle to moderate north to northwest breezes are expected on Tuesday and Wednesday, with breezy conditions returning to the inner waters late week. The marine forecast for San Pablo Bay, Suisun Bay, the West Delta, and the San Francisco Bay north of the Bay Bridge. For today, southwest.
from 5 to 10 knots, rising to 10 to 15 knots late. For tonight, southwest wind 10 to 15 knots. For Sunday, southwest wind 5 to 10 knots. 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This broadcast originates from the National Weather Service office located in Monterey, California, and serves the coastal marine waters, including San Francisco and Monterey Bay. The marine forecast for Monterey Bay. Small craft advisory in effect from 3 p.m. Pacific Daylight Time this afternoon through this evening. Small craft advisory in effect from Sunday afternoon through Sunday evening. For today, northwest wind around 5 knots, backing to west 15 to 20 knots. Seas 3 to 4 feet. Wave detail, northwest 4 feet at 9 seconds. Patchy fog this morning. For tonight, northwest wind 15 to 20 knots, easing to 10 to 15 knots after midnight. Seas 3 to 5 feet. Wave detail, northwest 4 feet at 8 seconds. Patchy fog after midnight. For Sunday, northwest wind 5 to 10 knots, becoming west 10 to 15 knots in the afternoon. Seas 3 to 5 feet. Wave detail, northwest 4 feet at 9 seconds. Patchy fog in the morning. The coastal waters forecast from Point Arena to Point Reyes out to 10 nautical miles. Small craft advisory in effect through late Sunday night. Today, northwest wind 15 to 20 knots, rising to 20 to 25 knots this afternoon. Seas 5 to 7 feet, wave detail, northwest 6 feet at 8 seconds. Tonight, northwest wind 20 to 25 knots, gusts up to 35 knots in the evening. Seas 6 to 8 feet, wave detail, northwest 7 feet at 8 seconds. Sunday, northwest wind 20 to 25 knots, seas 6 to 8 feet, wave detail, northwest 7 feet at 9 seconds. The coastal waters forecast from Point Arena to Point Reyes 10 to 60 nautical miles offshore. Small craft advisory in effect through Monday morning. Today, northwest wind 20 to 25 knots, seas 6 to 8 feet, wave detail, northwest 7 feet at 8 seconds. Tonight, northwest wind 20 to 25 knots, seas 7 to 8 feet, wave detail, northwest 8 feet at 9 seconds, and southwest 2 feet at 17 seconds. Sunday, northwest wind around 25 knots, seas 8 to 9 feet, wave detail, northwest 9 feet at 8 seconds, and south 2 feet at 17 seconds. San Francisco Bar forecast. In the deep water channel, mixed seas of 3 to 5 feet at 15 seconds. Across the bar, swell can be more than twice as high across the bar than surrounding waters. Waves are also more prone to break, particularly during strong ebb currents. Maximum ebb current of 1.7 knots at 10:02 a.m. Saturday and 1.1 knots at 12:16 a.m. Sunday. The coastal waters forecast from Point Pinos to Point Piedras Blancas out to 10 nautical miles. Small craft advisory in effect through Sunday evening. Today, northwest wind 15 to 20 knots, rising to 20 to 25 knots with gusts up to 35 knots this afternoon. Seas 5 to 6 feet, wave detail, northwest 6 feet at 9 seconds. Tonight, northwest wind 20 to 25 knots with gusts up to 35 knots. Seas 5 to 7 feet, wave detail, northwest 7 feet at 8 seconds. Sunday, northwest wind 20 to 25 knots, seas 5 to 7 feet, wave detail, northwest 6 feet at 9 seconds. The coastal waters forecast from Pigeon Point to Point Pinos 10 to 60 nautical miles offshore. Small craft advisory in effect through Sunday evening. Today, northwest wind 15 to 20 knots, seas 6 to 8 feet, wave detail, northwest 7 feet at 9 seconds. Tonight, northwest wind around 20 knots, seas 7 to 8 feet, wave detail, northwest 7 feet at 8 seconds. Sunday, northwest wind 15 to 20 knots, seas 7 to 8 feet, wave detail, northwest 8 feet at 9 seconds. The offshore waters forecast for the following marine location, Point Arena to Pigeon Point between 60 nautical miles and 150.

nautical miles offshore. Eastern at 8, 17 a.m. Pacific Daylight Time. Today, northwest winds 10 to 20 knots. Seas 5 to 8 feet. Tonight, northwest winds 15 to 25 knots. Seas 6 to 8 feet. Sun, north winds 15 to 25 knots. Seas 7 to 9 feet. Sunday night, north winds 20 to 25 knots. Seas 7 to 10 feet. Monday, north to northwest winds 15 to 25 knots. Seas 8 to 10 feet. Monday night, northwest winds 15 to 20 knots. Seas 7 to 8 feet. Tuesday, northwest winds 10 to 15 knots. Seas 5 to 7 feet. Tuesday night, northwest winds 5 to 10 knots. Seas 5 to 6 feet. Wednesday, northwest winds 5 to 10 knots, becoming variable. Seas 6 to 7 feet. Wednesday night, northwest winds 5 to 15 knots, becoming 5 to 10 knots. Seas 6 to 7 feet. The offshore waters forecast for the following marine location: Pigeon Point to Point Piedras Blancas between 60 nautical miles and 150 nautical miles offshore. Issued at 8, 17 a.m. Pacific Daylight Time. Today, northwest winds 15 to 25 knots. Seas 6 to 8 feet. Tonight, northwest winds 15 to 25 knots. Seas 7 to 8 feet. Sun, north to northwest winds 15 to 25 knots. Seas 8 to 9 feet. Sunday night, north to northwest winds 20 to 25 knots. Seas 8 to 10 feet. Monday, north to northwest winds 15 to 25 knots. Seas 8 to 9 feet. Monday night, northwest winds 10 to 20 knots, becoming north to northwest 10 to 15 knots. Seas 7 to 8 feet. Tuesday, north winds 10 to 15 knots, becoming northwest 5 to 10 knots. Seas 6 to 7 feet. Tuesday night, northwest winds 5 to 10 knots. Seas 5 to 6 feet. Wednesday, northwest winds less than 10 knots, becoming variable. Seas 6 to 7 feet. Wednesday night, west to northwest winds 5 to 15 knots. Seas 6 to 7 feet. The coastal waters forecast from Point Reyes to Pigeon Point out to 10 nautical miles. Small craft advisory in effect through Sunday evening. For today, northwest wind 15 to 20 knots, rising to 20 to 25 knots late. Seas 4 to 6 feet. Wave detail, northwest 6 feet at 9 seconds. For tonight, northwest wind 20 to 25 knots. Seas 5 to 7 feet. Wave detail, northwest 7 feet at 9 seconds. For Sunday, northwest wind 20 to 25 knots, easing to 15 to 20 knots in the afternoon. Seas 5 to 7 feet. Wave detail, northwest 6 feet at 9 seconds. The coastal waters forecast from Pigeon Point to Point Pinos out to 10 nautical miles. Small craft advisory in effect through Sunday evening. For today, northwest wind 10 to 15 knots, rising to 20 to 25 knots. Seas 4 to 6 feet. Wave detail, northwest 6 feet at 8 seconds. For tonight, northwest wind 20 to 25 knots, easing to 15 to 20 knots after midnight. Seas 5 to 6 feet. Wave detail, northwest 6 feet at 8 seconds. For Sunday, northwest wind 15 to 20 knots. Seas 5 to 6 feet. Wave detail, northwest 6 feet at 9 seconds. Semi-sunset and tidal information for the San Francisco Bay Area for Saturday, May 9. The sunrise today, 6:06 a.m. The sunset tonight, 8:06 p.m. Tidal data at the Golden Gate for today. High tide, 4:48 a.m. at 4.43 feet. Low tide, 11:54 a.m. at 0.15 feet. High tide, 7:34 p.m. at 4.38 feet.

URL to buoy observations for 10 a.m. Pacific Daylight Time. An offshore buoy 6 wind southwest at 12 knots, pressure 1,018.2 millibars. An offshore buoy 59 winds north at 8 knots, water temperature 60, pressure 1,022.6 millibars. At buoy 14 near Point Arena, winds northwest at 70 knots, gusting to 21, water temperature 55, pressure 1,018.1 millibars. At buoy 13 near Bodega Bay, winds northwest at 21 knots, gusting to 25, pressure 1,016.3 millibars. At Point Reyes Wave Rider buoy, water temperature 54, seas 9 feet, every 7 seconds. At San Francisco Bar buoy, water temperature 56, seas 4 feet, every 7 seconds. At San Francisco buoy, winds northwest at 19 knots, gusting to 23, water temperature 55, swell 6 feet, every 7 seconds. At Half Moon Bay buoy, winds northwest 70 knots, gusting to 21, water temperature 57, pressure 1,016.8 millibars, seas 6 feet, every 8 seconds. At Monterey buoy, winds northwest at 70 knots, gusting to 21, water temperature 54, pressure 1,016.7 millibars. At Pointer, Wave Rider buoy, water temperature 56, seas 6 feet, every 8 seconds. At Cape San Martin buoy, winds northwest at 23 knots, gusting to 27, water temperature 59, pressure 1,016.1 millibars. Synopsis for the Central California coast and bays, including the Monterey Bay, Greater Farallones, and Cordell Bank National Marine Sanctuaries. Fresh to strong northwest breezes with occasional near gale force gusts will continue through the remainder of the weekend, along with moderate seas. Winds become more northerly on Sunday before gradually easing late Sunday into Monday. Gentle to moderate north to northwest breezes are expected on Tuesday and Wednesday, with breezy conditions returning to the inner waters late week. The marine forecast for San Pablo Bay, Suisun Bay, the West Delta, and the San Francisco Bay north of the Bay Bridge. For today, southwest wind 5 to 10 knots, rising to 10 to 15 knots late. For tonight, southwest wind 10 to 15 knots. For Sunday, southwest wind 5 to 10 knots. The marine forecast for Monterey Bay. Small craft advisory in effect from 3 p.m. Pacific Daylight Time this afternoon through this evening. Small craft advisory in effect from Sunday afternoon through Sunday evening. For today, northwest wind around 5 knots, backing to west 15 to 20 knots. Seas 3 to 4 feet. Wave detail, northwest 4 feet at 9 seconds. Patchy fog this morning. For tonight, northwest wind 15 to 20 knots, easing to 10 to 15 knots after midnight. Seas 3 to 5 feet. Wave detail, northwest 4 feet at 8 seconds. Patchy fog after midnight. For Sunday, northwest wind 5 to 10 knots, becoming west 10 to 15 knots in the afternoon. Seas 3 to 5 feet. Wave detail, northwest 4 feet at 9 seconds. Patchy fog in the morning. The coastal waters forecast from Point Arena to Point Reyes out to 10 nautical miles. Small craft advisory in effect through late Sunday night. Today, northwest wind 15 to 20 knots, rising to 20 to 25 knots this afternoon. Seas 5 to 7 feet, wave detail, northwest 6 feet at 8 seconds. Tonight, northwest wind 20 to 25 knots, gusts up to 35 knots in the evening. Seas 6 to 8 feet, wave detail, northwest 7 feet at 8 seconds. Sunday, northwest wind 20 to 25 knots, seas 6 to 8 feet, wave detail, northwest 7 feet at 9 seconds. The coastal waters forecast from Point Arena to Point Reyes 10 to 60 nautical miles offshore. Small craft advisory in effect through Monday morning. Today, northwest wind 20 to 25 knots, seas 6 to 8 feet, wave detail, northwest 7 feet at 8 seconds. Tonight, northwest wind 20 to 25 knots, seas 7 to 8 feet, wave detail, northwest 8 feet at 9 seconds, and southwest 2 feet at 17.

around 25 knots, seas 8 to 9 feet wave detail, northwest 9 feet at 8 seconds, and south 2 feet at 17 seconds. San Francisco Bar forecast. In the deep water channel, mixed seas of 3 to 5 feet at 15 seconds. Across the bar, swell can be more than twice as high across the bar than surrounding waters. Waves are also more prone to break, particularly during strong ebb currents. Maximum ebb current of 1.7 knots at 10:02 a.m. Saturday and 1.1 knots at 12:16 a.m. Sunday. The coastal waters forecast from Point Pinos to Point Piedras Blancas out to 10 nautical miles. Small craft advisory in effect through Sunday evening. Today, northwest wind 15 to 20 knots, rising to 20 to 25 knots with gusts up to 35 knots this afternoon. Seas 5 to 6 feet wave detail, northwest 6 feet at 9 seconds. Tonight, northwest wind 20 to 25 knots with gusts up to 35 knots, seas 5 to 7 feet wave detail, northwest 7 feet at 8 seconds. Sunday, northwest wind 20 to 25 knots, seas 5 to 7 feet wave detail, northwest 6 feet at 9 seconds. The coastal waters forecast from Pigeon Point to Point Pinos 10 to 16 nautical miles offshore. Small craft advisory in effect through Sunday evening. Today, northwest wind 15 to 20 knots, seas 6 to 8 feet wave detail, northwest 7 feet at 9 seconds. Tonight, northwest wind around 20 knots, seas 7 to 8 feet wave detail, northwest 7 feet at 8 seconds. Sunday, northwest wind 15 to 20 knots, seas 7 to 8 feet wave detail, northwest 8 feet at 9 seconds. The offshore waters forecast for the following marine location, Point Arena to Pigeon Point between 60 nautical miles and 150 nautical miles offshore. Issued at 8:17 a.m. Pacific Daylight Time. Today, northwest winds 10 to 20 knots. Seas 5 to 8 feet. Tonight, northwest winds 15 to 25 knots. Seas 6 to 8 feet. Sun, north winds 15 to 25 knots. Seas 7 to 9 feet. Sunday night, north winds 20 to 25 knots. Seas 7 to 10 feet. Monday, north to northwest winds 15 to 25 knots. Seas 8 to 10 feet. Monday night, northwest winds 15 to 20 knots. Seas 7 to 8 feet. Tuesday, northwest winds 10 to 15 knots. Seas 5 to 7 feet. Tuesday night, northwest winds 5 to 10 knots. Seas 5 to 6 feet. Wednesday, northwest winds 5 to 10 knots, becoming variable. Seas 6 to 7 feet. Wednesday night, northwest winds 5 to 15 knots, becoming 5 to 10 knots. Seas 6 to 7 feet. The offshore waters forecast for the following marine location, Pigeon Point to Point Piedras Blancas between 60 nautical miles and 150 nautical miles offshore. Issued at 8:17 a.m. Pacific Daylight Time. Today, northwest winds 15 to 25 knots. Seas 6 to 8 feet. Tonight, northwest winds 15 to 25 knots. Seas 7 to 8 feet. Sun, north to northwest winds 15 to 25 knots. Seas 8 to 9 feet. Sunday night, north to northwest winds 20 to 25 knots. Seas 8 to 10 feet. Monday, north to northwest winds 15 to 25 knots. Seas 8 to 9 feet. Monday night, northwest winds 10 to 20 knots, becoming north to northwest 10 to 15 knots. Seas 7 to 8 feet. Tuesday, north winds 10 to 15 knots, becoming northwest 5 to 10 knots. Seas 6 to 7 feet. Tuesday night, northwest winds 5 to 10 knots. Seas 5 to 6 feet. Wednesday, northwest winds less than 10 knots, becoming variable. Seas 6 to 7 feet. Wednesday night, west to northwest winds 5 to 15 knots. Seas 6 to 7 feet. The coastal waters forecast from Point Reyes.

northwest 6 feet at 9 seconds. The coastal waters forecast from Pigeon Point to Point Pinos out to 10 nautical miles. Small craft advisory in effect through Sunday evening. For today, northwest wind 10 to 15 knots, rising to 20 to 25 knots. Seas 4 to 6 feet. Wave detail, northwest 6 feet at 8 seconds. For tonight, northwest wind 20 to 25 knots, easing to 15 to 20 knots after midnight. Seas 5 to 6 feet. Wave detail, northwest 6 feet at 8 seconds. For Sunday, northwest wind 15 to 20 knots. Seas 5 to 6 feet. Wave detail, northwest 6 feet at 9 seconds. Sunrise, sunset, and tidal information for the San Francisco Bay Area for Saturday, May 9. The sunrise today, 6:06 a.m. The sunset tonight, 8:06 p.m. Tidal data at the Golden Gate for today. High tide, 4:48 a.m. at 4.43 feet. Low tide, 11:54 a.m. at 0.15 feet. High tide, 7:34 p.m. at 4.38 feet. Here are the buoy observations for 10 a.m. Pacific Daylight Time. An offshore buoy 6 wind southwest at 12 knots, pressure 1,018.2 millibars. An offshore buoy 59, winds north 8 knots, water temperature 60, pressure 1,022.5 millibars, seas 5 feet every 14 seconds. At Point Arena buoy, winds northwest 19 knots, gusting to 21, water temperature 55, pressure 1,018.1 millibars, seas 2 feet every 15 seconds. At buoy 13 near Bodega Bay, winds northwest at 21 knots, gusting to 25, pressure 1,016.3 millibars. At Point Reyes Wave Rider buoy, water temperature 54, seas 9 feet every 7 seconds. At San Francisco Bar buoy, water temperature 56, seas 4 feet every 7 seconds. At San Francisco buoy, winds northwest at 19 knots, gusting to 23, water temperature 55, swell 6 feet every 7 seconds. At Half Moon Bay buoy, winds northwest 17 knots, gusting to 21, water temperature 57, pressure 1,016.8 millibars, seas 6 feet every 8 seconds. At Monterey Bay buoy, winds northwest 16 knots, gusting to 21, water temperature 54, pressure 1,016.7 millibars, seas 6 feet every 15 seconds. At Pointer, Wave Rider buoy, water temperature 56, seas 6 feet every 8 seconds. At Cape San Martin buoy, winds northwest at 23 knots, gusting to 27, water temperature 59, pressure 1,016.1 millibars. Synopsis for the Central California coast and bays, including the Monterey Bay, Greater Farallones, and Cordell Bank National Marine Sanctuaries. Fresh to strong northwest breezes with occasional near gale force gusts will continue through the remainder of the weekend, along with moderate seas. Winds become more northerly on Sunday before gradually easing late Sunday into Monday. Gentle to moderate north to northwest breezes are expected on Tuesday and Wednesday, with breezy conditions returning to the inner waters late week. The marine forecast for San Pablo Bay, Suisun Bay, the West Delta, and the San Francisco Bay north of the Bay Bridge. For today, southwest wind 5 to 10 knots, rising to 10 to 15 knots late. For tonight, southwest wind 10 to 15 knots. For Sunday, southwest wind 5 to 10 knots. The marine forecast for Monterey Bay. Small craft advisory in effect from 3 p.m. Pacific Daylight Time this afternoon through this evening. Small craft advisory in effect from Sunday afternoon through Sunday evening. For today, northwest wind around 5 knots, backing to west 15 to 20 knots. Seas 3 to 4 feet. Wave detail, northwest 4 feet at 9 seconds. Patchy fog this morning. For tonight, northwest wind 15 to 20 knots, easing to 10 to 15 knots after midnight. Seas 3 to 5 feet.

wave detail, northwest 4 feet and 8 seconds. Patchy fog after midnight. For Sunday, northwest wind 5 to 10 knots, becoming west 10 to 15 knots in the afternoon. Seas 3 to 5 feet. Wave detail, northwest 4 feet at 9 seconds. Patchy fog in the morning. The coastal waters forecast from Point Arena to Point Reyes out to 10 nautical miles. Small craft advisory in effect through late Sunday night. Today, northwest wind 15 to 20 knots, rising to 20 to 25 knots this afternoon. Seas 5 to 7 feet wave detail, northwest 6 feet at 8 seconds. Tonight, northwest wind 20 to 25 knots, gusts up to 35 knots in the evening. Seas 6 to 8 feet wave detail, northwest 7 feet at 8 seconds. Sunday, northwest wind 20 to 25 knots, seas 6 to 8 feet wave detail, northwest 7 feet at 9 seconds. The coastal waters forecast from Point Arena to Point Reyes 10 to 60 nautical miles offshore. Small craft advisory in effect through Monday morning. Today, northwest wind 20 to 25 knots, seas 6 to 8 feet wave detail, northwest 7 feet at 8 seconds. Tonight, northwest wind 20 to 25 knots, seas 7 to 8 feet wave detail, northwest 8 feet at 9 seconds, and southwest 2 feet at 17 seconds. Sunday, northwest wind around 25 knots, seas 8 to 9 feet wave detail, northwest 9 feet at 8 seconds, and south 2 feet at 17 seconds. San Francisco Bar forecast. In the deep water channel, mixed seas of 3 to 5 feet at 15 seconds. Across the bar, swell can be more than twice as high across the bar than surrounding waters. Waves are also more prone to break, particularly during strong ebb currents. Maximum ebb current of 1.7 knots at 10:02 a.m. Saturday and 1.1 knots at 12:16 a.m. Sunday. The coastal waters forecast from Point Pinos to Point Piedras Blancas out to 10 nautical miles. Small craft advisory in effect through Sunday evening. Today, northwest wind 15 to 20 knots, rising to 20 to 25 knots with gusts up to 35 knots this afternoon. Seas 5 to 6 feet wave detail, northwest 6 feet at 9 seconds. Tonight, northwest wind 20 to 25 knots with gusts up to 35 knots. Seas 5 to 7 feet wave detail, northwest 7 feet at 8 seconds. Sunday, northwest wind 20 to 25 knots, seas 5 to 7 feet wave detail, northwest 6 feet at 9 seconds. The coastal waters forecast from Pigeon Point to Point Pinos 10 to 60 nautical miles offshore. Small craft advisory in effect through Sunday evening. Today, northwest wind 15 to 20 knots, seas 6 to 8 feet wave detail, northwest 7 feet at 9 seconds. Tonight, northwest wind around 20 knots, seas 7 to 8 feet wave detail, northwest 7 feet at 8 seconds. Sunday, northwest wind 15 to 20 knots, seas 7 to 8 feet wave detail, northwest 8 feet at 9 seconds. The offshore waters forecast for the following marine location, Point Arena to Pigeon Point between 60 nautical miles and 150 nautical miles offshore. Issued at 8:17 a.m. Pacific Daylight Time. Today, northwest winds 10 to 20 knots. Seas 5 to 8 feet. Tonight, northwest winds 15 to 25 knots. Seas 6 to 8 feet. Sun, north winds 15 to 25 knots. Seas 7 to 9 feet. Sunday night, north winds 20 to 25 knots. Seas 7 to 10 feet. Monday, north to northwest winds 15 to 25 knots. Seas 8 to 10 feet. Monday night, northwest winds 15 to 20 knots. Seas 7 to 8 feet. Tuesday, northwest winds 10 to 15 knots. Seas 5 to 7 feet. Tuesday night, northwest winds 5 to 10 knots. Seas 5 to 6 feet. Wednesday, northwest winds 5 to 10 knots, becoming variable. Seas 6 to 7 feet. Wednesday night, northwest winds 5 to 15 knots, becoming 5 to 10 knots. Seas 6 to 7 feet.

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The offshore waters forecast for the following marine location: Pigeon Point to Point Piedras Blancas between 60 nautical miles and 150 nautical miles offshore. Eastern at 8:17 a.m. Pacific Daylight Time. Today, northwest winds 16 to 25 knots, seas 6 to 8 feet. Tonight, northwest winds 16 to 25 knots, seas 7 to 8 feet. Sun, north to northwest winds 15 to 25 knots, seas 8 to 9 feet. Sunday night, north to northwest winds 20 to 25 knots, seas 8 to 10 feet. Monday, north to northwest winds 15 to 25 knots, seas 8 to 9 feet. Monday night, northwest winds 10 to 20 knots, becoming north to northwest 10 to 15 knots, seas 7 to 8 feet. Tuesday, north winds 10 to 15 knots, becoming northwest 5 to 10 knots, seas 6 to 7 feet. Tuesday night, northwest winds 5 to 10 knots, seas 5 to 6 feet. Wednesday, northwest winds less than 10 knots, becoming variable, seas 6 to 7 feet. Wednesday night, west to northwest winds 5 to 15 knots, seas 6 to 7 feet. The coastal waters forecast from Point Reyes to Pigeon Point out to 10 nautical miles. Small craft advisory in effect through Sunday evening. For today, northwest wind 15 to 20 knots, rising to 20 to 25 knots late. Seas 4 to 6 feet. Wave detail, northwest 6 feet at 9 seconds. For tonight, northwest wind 20 to 25 knots, seas 5 to 7 feet. Wave detail, northwest 7 feet at 9 seconds. For Sunday, northwest wind 20 to 25 knots, easing to 15 to 20 knots in the afternoon. Seas 5 to 7 feet. Wave detail, northwest 6 feet at 9 seconds. The coastal waters forecast from Pigeon Point to Point Pinos out to 10 nautical miles. Small craft advisory in effect through Sunday evening. For today, northwest wind 10 to 15 knots, rising to 20 to 25 knots. Seas 4 to 6 feet. Wave detail, northwest 6 feet at 8 seconds. For tonight, northwest wind 20 to 25 knots, easing to 15 to 20 knots after midnight. Seas 5 to 6 feet. Wave detail, northwest 6 feet at 8 seconds. For Sunday, northwest wind 15 to 20 knots. Seas 5 to 6 feet. Wave detail, northwest 6 feet at 9 seconds. Sunrise, sunset, and tidal information for the San Francisco Bay Area for Saturday, May 9. The sunrise today, 6:06 a.m. The sunset tonight, 8:06 p.m. Tidal data at the Golden Gate for today. High tide, 4:48 a.m. at 4.43 feet. Low tide, 11:54 a.m. at 0.15 feet. High tide, 7:34 p.m. at 4.38 feet. Here are the buoy observations for 10 a.m. Pacific Daylight Time. An offshore buoy 6 winds southwest at 12 knots, pressure 1,018.2 millibars. An offshore buoy 59, winds north 8 knots, water temperature 60, pressure 1,022.5 millibars, seas 5 feet every 14 seconds. At Point Arena buoy, winds northwest 19 knots, gusting to 21, water temperature 55, pressure 1,018.1 millibars, seas 2 feet every 15 seconds. At buoy 13 near Bodega Bay, winds northwest at 21 knots, gusting to 25, pressure 1,016.3 millibars. At Point Reyes Wave Rider buoy, water temperature 54, seas 9 feet every

seconds. At San Francisco, our movie water temperature 56 exceeds 4 feet every 7 seconds. At San Francisco, blowing winds northwest at 19 knots, gusting to 23, water temperature 55, swell 6 feet every 7 seconds. At Half Moon Bay, blowing winds northwest 17 knots, gusting to 21, water temperature 57, pressure 1,016.8 millibars, seas 6 feet every 8 seconds. At Monterey Bay, buoy winds northwest 16 knots, gusting to 21, water temperature 54, pressure 1,016.7 millibars, seas 6 feet every 15 seconds. At Pointer, wave rider buoy water temperature 56, seas 6 feet every 8 seconds. At Cape San Martin, buoy winds northwest at 23 knots, gusting to 27, water temperature 59, pressure 1,016.1 millibars. Synopsis for the Central California coast and bays, including the Monterey Bay, Greater Fairbanks, and Cordell Bank National Marine Sanctuaries. Fresh to strong northwest breezes with occasional near gale force gusts will continue through the remainder of the weekend along with moderate seas. Winds become more northerly on Sunday before gradually easing late Sunday into Monday. Gentle to moderate north to northwest breezes are expected on Tuesday and Wednesday, with breezy conditions returning to the inner waters late week. The marine forecast for San Pablo Bay, Suisun Bay, the West Delta, and the San Francisco Bay north of the Bay Bridge. For today, southwest wind 5 to 10 knots, rising to 10 to 15 knots late. For tonight, southwest wind 10 to 15 knots. For Sunday, southwest wind 5 to 10 knots. The marine forecast for Monterey Bay. Small craft advisory in effect from 3 p.m. Pacific Daylight Time this afternoon through this evening. Small craft advisory in effect from Sunday afternoon through Sunday evening. For today, northwest wind around 5 knots, backing to west 15 to 20 knots. Seas 3 to 4 feet. Wave detail, northwest 4 feet at 9 seconds. Patchy fog this morning. For tonight, northwest wind 15 to 20 knots, easing to 10 to 15 knots after midnight. Seas 3 to 5 feet. Wave detail, northwest 4 feet at 8 seconds. Patchy fog after midnight. For Sunday, northwest wind 5 to 10 knots, becoming west 10 to 15 knots in the afternoon. Seas 3 to 5 feet. Wave detail, northwest 4 feet at 9 seconds. Patchy fog in the morning. The coastal waters forecast from Point Arena to Point Reyes out to 10 nautical miles. Small craft advisory in effect through late Sunday night. Today, northwest wind 15 to 20 knots, rising to 20 to 25 knots this afternoon. Seas 5. Small craft advisory in effect through late Sunday night. Today, northwest wind 15 to 20 knots, rising to 20 to 25 knots this afternoon. Seas 5 to 7 feet wave detail, northwest 6 feet at 8 seconds. Tonight, northwest wind 20 to 25 knots, gusts up to 35 knots in the evening. Seas 6 to 8 feet wave detail, northwest 7 feet at 8 seconds. Sunday, northwest wind 20 to 25 knots, seas 6 to 8 feet wave detail, northwest 7 feet at 9 seconds. The coastal waters forecast from Point Arena to Point Reyes 10 to 60 nautical miles offshore. Small craft advisory in effect through Monday morning. Today, northwest wind 20 to 25 knots, seas 6 to 8 feet wave detail, northwest 7 feet at 8 seconds. Tonight, northwest wind 20 to 25 knots, seas 7 to 8 feet wave detail, northwest 8 feet at 9 seconds, and southwest 2 feet at 17 seconds. Sunday, northwest wind around 25 knots, seas 8 to 9 feet wave detail, northwest 9 feet at 8 seconds, and south 2 feet at 17 seconds. San Francisco bar forecast. In the deep water channel, mixed seas of 3 to 5 feet at 15 seconds. Across the bar, swell can be more than twice as high across the bar than surrounding waters. Waves are also more prone to break, particularly during strong ebb currents.

at current of 1.7 knots at 10:02 a.m. Saturday and 1.1 knots at 12:16 a.m. Sunday. The coastal waters forecast from Point Pinos to Point Piedras blunt out to 10 nautical miles. Small craft advisory in effect through Sunday evening. Today, northwest wind 15 to 20 knots, rising to 20 to 25 knots with gusts up to 35 knots this afternoon. Seas 5 to 6 feet wave detail, northwest 6 feet at 9 seconds. Tonight, northwest wind 20 to 25 knots with gusts up to 35 knots. Seas 5 to 7 feet wave detail, northwest 7 feet at 8 seconds. Sunday, northwest wind 20 to 25 knots, seas 5 to 7 feet wave detail, northwest 6 feet at 9 seconds. The coastal waters forecast from Pigeon Point to Point Pinos 10 to 16 nautical miles offshore. Small craft advisory in effect through Sunday evening. Today, northwest wind 15 to 20 knots, seas 6 to 8 feet wave detail, northwest 7 feet at 9 seconds. Tonight, northwest wind around 20 knots, seas 7 to 8 feet wave detail, northwest 7 feet at 8 seconds. Sunday, northwest wind 15 to 20 knots, seas 7 to 8 feet wave detail, northwest 8 feet at 9 seconds. The offshore waters forecast for the following marine location, Point Arena to Pigeon Point between 60 nautical miles and 150 nautical miles offshore. Issued at 8:17 a.m. Pacific Daylight Time. Today, northwest wind 10 to 20 knots. Seas 5 to 8 feet. Tonight, northwest wind 15 to 25 knots. Seas 6 to 8 feet. Sun, north winds 15 to 25 knots. Seas 7 to 9 feet. Sunday night, north winds 20 to 25 knots. Seas 7 to 10 feet. Monday, north to northwest winds 15 to 25 knots. Seas 8 to 10 feet. Monday night, northwest winds 15 to 20 knots. Seas 7 to 8 feet. Tuesday, northwest winds 10 to 15 knots. Seas 5 to 7 feet. Tuesday night, northwest winds 5 to 10 knots. Seas 5 to 6 feet. Wednesday, northwest wind 5 to 10 knots, becoming variable. Seas 6 to 7 feet. Wednesday night, northwest wind 5 to 15 knots, becoming 5 to 10 knots. Seas 6 to 7 feet. The offshore waters forecast for the following marine location, Pigeon Point to Point Piedras Blancas between 60 nautical miles and 150 nautical miles offshore. Issued at 8:17 a.m. Pacific Daylight Time. Today, northwest winds 15 to 25 knots. Seas 6 to 8 feet. Tonight, northwest winds 15 to 25 knots. Seas 7 to 8 feet. Sun, north to northwest winds 15 to 25 knots. Seas 8 to 9 feet. Sunday night, north to northwest winds 20 to 25 knots. Seas 8 to 10 feet. Monday, north to northwest winds 15 to 25 knots. Seas 8 to 9 feet. Monday night, northwest winds 10 to 20 knots, becoming north to northwest 10 to 15 knots. Seas 7 to 8 feet. Tuesday, north winds 10 to 15 knots, becoming northwest 5 to 10 knots. Seas 6 to 7 feet. Tuesday night, northwest wind 5 to 10 knots. Seas 5 to 6 feet. Wednesday, northwest wind less than 10 knots, becoming variable. Seas 6 to 7 feet. Wednesday night, west to northwest wind 5 to 15 knots. Seas 6 to 7 feet. The coastal waters forecast from Point Reyes to Pigeon Point out to 10 nautical miles. Small craft advisory in effect through Sunday evening. For today, northwest wind 15 to 20 knots, rising to 20 to 25 knots late. Seas 4 to 6 feet. Wave detail, northwest 6 feet at 9 seconds. For tonight, northwest wind 20 to 25 knots. Seas 5 to 7 feet. Wave detail, northwest 7 feet at 9 seconds.

Sunday, northwest wind 20 to 25 knots, easing to 15 to 20 knots in the afternoon. Seas 5 to 7 feet. Wave detail, northwest 6 feet at 9 seconds. The coastal waters forecast from Pigeon Point to Point Pinos out to 10 nautical miles. Small craft advisory in effect through Sunday evening. For today, northwest wind 10 to 15 knots, rising to 20 to 25 knots. Seas 4 to 6 feet. Wave detail, northwest 6 feet at 8 seconds. For tonight, northwest wind 20 to 25 knots, easing to 15 to 20 knots after midnight. Seas 5 to 6 feet. Wave detail, northwest 6 feet at 8 seconds. For Sunday, northwest wind 15 to 20 knots. Seas 5 to 6 feet. Wave detail, northwest 6 feet at 9 seconds. Sunrise, sunset, and tidal information for the San Francisco Bay Area for Saturday, May 9. The sunrise today, 6:06 a.m. The sunset tonight, 8:06 p.m. Tidal data at the Golden Gate for today. High tide, 4:48 a.m. at 4.43 feet. Low tide, 11:54 a.m. at 0.15 feet. High tide, 7:34 p.m. at 4.38 feet. Here are the buoy observations for 10 a.m. Pacific Daylight Time. An offshore buoy 6 winds southwest at 12 knots, pressure 1,018.2 millibars. An offshore buoy 59, winds north 8 knots, water temperature 60, pressure 1,022.5 millibars, seas 5 feet every 14 seconds. At Point Arena buoy, winds northwest 19 knots, gusting to 21, water temperature 55, pressure 1,018.1 millibars, seas 2 feet every 15 seconds. At buoy 13 near Bodega Bay, winds northwest at 21 knots, gusting to 25, pressure 1,016.3 millibars. At Point Reyes Wave Rider buoy, water temperature 54, seas 9 feet every 7 seconds. At San Francisco Bar buoy, water temperature 56, seas 4 feet every 7 seconds. At San Francisco buoy, winds northwest at 19 knots, gusting to 23, water temperature 55, swell 6 feet every 7 seconds. At Half Moon Bay buoy, winds northwest 17 knots, gusting to 21, water temperature 57, pressure 1,016.8 millibars, seas 6 feet every 8 seconds. At Monterey Bay buoy, winds northwest 16 knots, gusting to 21, water temperature 54, pressure 1,016.7 millibars, seas 6 feet every 15 seconds. At Point Sur, Wave Rider buoy, water temperature 56, seas 6 feet every 8 seconds. At Cape San Martin buoy, winds northwest at 23 knots, gusting to 27, water temperature 59, pressure 1,016.1 millibars. Synopsis for the Central California coast and bays, including the Monterey Bay, Greater Farallon, and Cordell Beck National Marine Sanctuaries. Fresh to strong northwest breezes with occasional near gale force gusts will continue through the remainder of the weekend, along with moderate seas. Winds become more northerly on Sunday before gradually easing late Sunday into Monday. Gentle to moderate north to northwest breezes are expected on Tuesday and Wednesday, with breezy conditions returning to the inner waters late week. The marine forecast for San Pablo Bay, Suisun Bay, the West Delta, and the San Francisco Bay north of the Bay Bridge. For today, southwest wind 5 to 10 knots, rising to 10 to 15 knots late. For tonight, southwest wind 10 to 15 knots. For Sunday, southwest wind 5 to 10 knots. The marine forecast for Monterey Bay. Small craft advisory in effect from 3 p.m. Pacific Daylight Time this afternoon through this evening. Small craft advisory in effect from Sunday afternoon through Sunday evening. For today, northwest wind around 5 knots, backing to west 15 to 20 knots. Seas 3 to 4 feet. Wave detail, northwest 4 feet at 9 seconds.

patchy fog this morning. For tonight, northwest wind 15 to 20 knots, easing to 10 to 50 knots after midnight. Seas 3 to 5 feet. Wave detail, northwest 4 feet at 8 seconds. Patchy fog after midnight. For Sunday, northwest wind 5 to 10 knots, becoming west 10 to 15 knots in the afternoon. Seas 3 to 5 feet. Wave detail, northwest 4 feet at 9 seconds. Patchy fog in the morning. The coastal waters forecast from Point Arena to Point Reyes out to 10 nautical miles. Small craft advisory in effect through late Sunday night. Today, northwest wind 15 to 20 knots, rising to 20 to 25 knots this afternoon. Seas 5 to 7 feet, wave detail, northwest 6 feet at 8 seconds. Tonight, northwest wind 20 to 25 knots, gusts up to 35 knots in the evening. Seas 6 to 8 feet, wave detail, northwest 7 feet at 8 seconds. Sunday, northwest wind 20 to 25 knots, seas 6 to 8 feet, wave detail, northwest 7 feet at 9 seconds. The coastal waters forecast from Point Arena to Point Reyes 10 to 60 nautical miles offshore. Small craft advisory in effect through Monday morning. Today, northwest wind 20 to 25 knots, seas 6 to 8 feet, wave detail, northwest 7 feet at 8 seconds. Tonight, northwest wind 20 to 25 knots, seas 7 to 8 feet, wave detail, northwest 8 feet at 9 seconds, and southwest 2 feet at 17 seconds. Sunday, northwest wind around 25 knots, seas 8 to 9 feet, wave detail, northwest 9 feet at 8 seconds, and south 2 feet at 17 seconds. San Francisco Bar forecast. In the deep water channel, mixed seas of 3 to 5 feet at 15 seconds. Across the bar, swell can be more than twice as high across the bar than surrounding waters. Waves are also more prone to break, particularly during strong ebb currents. Maximum ebb current of 1.7 knots at 10:02 a.m. Saturday and 1.1 knots at 12:16 a.m. Sunday. The coastal waters forecast from Point Pinos to Point Piedras Blancas out to 10 nautical miles. Small craft advisory in effect through Sunday evening. Today, northwest wind 15 to 20 knots, rising to 20 to 25 knots with gusts up to 35 knots this afternoon. Seas 5 to 6 feet, wave detail, northwest 6 feet at 9 seconds. Tonight, northwest wind 20 to 25 knots with gusts up to 35 knots. Seas 5 to 7 feet, wave detail, northwest 7 feet at 8 seconds. Sunday, northwest wind 20 to 25 knots, seas 5 to 7 feet, wave detail, northwest 6 feet at 9 seconds. The coastal waters forecast from Pigeon Point to Point Pinos 10 to 60 nautical miles offshore. Small craft advisory in effect through Sunday evening. Today, northwest wind 15 to 20 knots, seas 6 to 8 feet, wave detail, northwest 7 feet at 9 seconds. Tonight, northwest wind around 20 knots, seas 7 to 8 feet, wave detail, northwest 7 feet at 8 seconds. Sunday, northwest wind 15 to 20 knots, seas 7 to 8 feet, wave detail, northwest 8 feet at 9 seconds. The offshore waters forecast for the following marine location, Point Arena to Pigeon Point between 60 nautical miles and 150 nautical miles offshore. Issued at 8:17 a.m. Pacific Daylight Time. Today, northwest winds 10 to 20 knots. Seas 5 to 8 feet. Tonight, northwest winds 15 to 25 knots. Seas 6 to 8 feet. Sun, north winds 15 to 25 knots. Seas 7 to 9 feet. Sunday night, north winds 20 to 25 knots. Seas 7 to 10 feet. Monday, north to northwest winds 15 to 25 knots. Seas 8 to 10 feet. Monday night, northwest winds 15 to 20 knots. Seas 7 to 8 feet. Tuesday, northwest winds 10 to 15 knots. Seas 5 to 7 feet. Tuesday night, northwest winds 5 to 10 knots. Seas 5 to 6 feet. Wednesday, northwest wind 5 to 10 knots, becoming 15.

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Seas 6 to 7 feet. Wednesday night, northwest winds 5 to 15 knots, becoming 5 to 10 knots. Seas 6 to 7 feet. The offshore waters forecast for the following marine location. Pigeon Point to Point Pedras Blanc is between 60 nautical miles and 150 nautical miles offshore. Issued at 8, 17 a.m. Pacific Daylight Time. Today, northwest winds 15 to 25 knots. Seas 6 to 8 feet. Tonight, northwest winds 15 to 25 knots. Seas 7 to 8 feet. Sun, north to northwest winds 15 to 25 knots. Seas 8 to 9 feet. Sunday night, north to northwest winds 20 to 25 knots. Seas 8 to 10 feet. Monday, north to northwest winds 15 to 25 knots. Seas 8 to 9 feet. Monday night, northwest winds 10 to 20 knots, becoming north to northwest 10 to 15 knots. Seas 7 to 8 feet. Tuesday, north winds 10 to 15 knots, becoming northwest 5 to 10 knots. Seas 6 to 7 feet. Tuesday night, northwest winds 5 to 10 knots. Seas 5 to 6 feet. Wednesday, northwest winds less than 10 knots, becoming variable. Seas 6 to 7 feet. Wednesday night, west to northwest winds 5 to 15 knots. Seas 6 to 7 feet. The coastal waters forecast from Point Reyes to Pigeon Point out to 10 nautical miles. Small craft advisory in effect through Sunday evening. For today, northwest wind 15 to 20 knots, rising to 20 to 25 knots late. Seas 4 to 6 feet. Wave detail, northwest 6 feet at 9 seconds. For tonight, northwest wind 20 to 25 knots. Seas 5 to 7 feet. Wave detail, northwest 7 feet at 9 seconds. For Sunday, northwest wind 20 to 25 knots, easing to 15 to 20 knots in the afternoon. Seas 5 to 7 feet. Wave detail, northwest 6 feet at 9 seconds. The coastal waters forecast from Pigeon Point to Point Pinos out to 10 nautical miles. Small craft advisory in effect through Sunday evening. For today, northwest wind 10 to 15 knots, rising to 20 to 25 knots. Seas 4 to 6 feet. Wave detail, northwest 6 feet at 8 seconds. For tonight, northwest wind 20 to 25 knots, easing to 15 to 20 knots after midnight. Seas 5 to 6 feet. Wave detail, northwest 6 feet at 8 seconds. For Sunday, northwest wind 15 to 20 knots. Seas 5 to 6 feet. Wave detail, northwest 6 feet at 9 seconds. Sunrise, sunset, and tidal information for the San Francisco Bay Area for Saturday, May 9. The sunrise today, 6:06 a.m. The sunset tonight, 8:06 p.m. Tidal data at the Golden Gate for today. High tide, 4:48 a.m. at 4.43 feet. Low tide, 11:54 a.m. at 0.15 feet. High tide, 7:34 p.m. at 4.38 feet. Here are the buoy observations for 10 a.m. Pacific Daylight Time. An offshore buoy 6 winds southwest at 12 knots, pressure 1,018.2 millibars. An offshore buoy 59, winds north 8 knots, water temperature 60, pressure 1,022.5 millibars, seas 5 feet every 14 seconds. At Point Arena buoy, winds northwest 19 knots, gusting to 21, water temperature 55, pressure 1,018.1 millibars, seas 2 feet every 15 seconds. At buoy 13 near Bodega Bay, winds northwest at 21 knots, gusting to 25, pressure 1,016.3 millibars. At Point Reyes Wave Rider buoy, water temperature 54, seas 9 feet every 7 seconds. At San Francisco Bar buoy, water temperature 56, seas 4 feet every 7 seconds. At San Francisco buoy, winds north.
at 19 knots, gusting to 23, water temperature 55, swell 6 feet every 7 seconds. At Half Moon Bay Buoy, winds northwest 70 knots, gusting to 21, water temperature 57, pressure 1016.8 millibars, seas 6 feet every 8 seconds. At Monterey Bay Buoy, winds northwest 60 knots, gusting to 21, water temperature 54, pressure 1016.7 millibars, seas 6 feet every 15 seconds. At Pointzer, Wave Rider Buoy, water temperature 56, seas 6 feet every 8 seconds. At Cape San Martin Buoy, winds northwest at 23 knots, gusting to 27, water temperature 59, pressure 1016.1 millibars. 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This broadcast originates from the National Weather Service office located in Monterey, California, and serves the coastal marine waters, including San Francisco and Monterey Bay. Synopsis for the Central California coast and bays, including the Monterey Bay, Greater Farallones, and Cordell Bank National Marine Sanctuaries. Fresh to strong northwest breezes with occasional near gale force gusts will continue through the remainder of the weekend, along with moderate seas. Winds become more northerly on Sunday before gradually easing late Sunday into Monday. Gentle to moderate north to northwest breezes are expected on Tuesday and Wednesday, with breezy conditions returning to the inner waters late week. The marine forecast for San Pablo Bay, Suisun Bay, the West Delta, and the San Francisco Bay north of the Bay Bridge. For today, southwest wind 5 to 10 knots, rising to 10 to 15 knots late. For tonight, southwest wind 10 to 15 knots. For Sunday, southwest wind 5 to 10 knots. The marine forecast for Monterey Bay. Small craft advisory in effect from 3 p.m. Pacific Daylight Time this afternoon through this evening. Small craft advisory in effect from Sunday afternoon through Sunday evening. For today, northwest wind around 5 knots, backing to west 15 to 20 knots. Seas 3 to 4 feet. Wave detail, northwest 4 feet at 9 seconds. Patchy fog this morning. For tonight, northwest wind 15 to 20 knots, easing to 10 to 15 knots after midnight. Seas 3 to 5 feet. Wave detail, northwest 4 feet at 8 seconds. Patchy fog after midnight. For Sunday, northwest wind 5 to 10 knots, becoming west 10 to 15 knots in the afternoon. Seas 3 to 5 feet. Wave detail, northwest 4 feet at 9 seconds. Patchy fog in the morning. The coastal waters forecast from Point Arena to Point Reyes out to 10 nautical miles. Small craft advisory in effect through late Sunday night. Today, northwest wind 15 to 20 knots, rising to 20 to 25 knots this afternoon. Seas 5 to 7 feet, wave detail, northwest 6 feet at 8 seconds. Tonight, northwest wind 20 to 25 knots, gusts up to 35 knots in the evening. Seas 6 to 8 feet, wave detail, northwest 7 feet at 8 seconds. Sunday, northwest wind 20 to 25 knots, seas 6 to 8 feet, wave detail, northwest 7 feet at 9 seconds. The coastal waters forecast from Point Arena to Point Reyes 10 to 60 nautical miles offshore. Small craft advisory in effect through Monday morning. Today, northwest wind 20 to 25 knots, seas 6 to 8 feet, wave detail, northwest 7 feet at 8 seconds. Tonight, northwest wind 20 to 25 knots, seas 7 to 8 feet, wave detail, northwest 8 feet at 9 seconds, and southwest 2 feet at 17 seconds. Sunday, northwest wind around 25 knots, seas 8 to 9 feet, wave detail, northwest 9 feet at 8 seconds, and south 2 feet at 17 seconds. San Francisco Bar Forecast. In the deep water channel, mixed seas of 3 to 5 feet at 15 seconds. Across the bar, swell can be more than twice as high across the bar than surrounding waters. Waves are also more prone to break, particularly during strong ebb currents. Maximum ebb current of
1.7 knots at 10:02 a.m. Saturday and 1.1 knots at 12:16 a.m. Sunday. The coastal waters forecast from Point Pinos to Point Piedras blanks out to 10 nautical miles. Small craft advisory in effect through Sunday evening. Today, northwest wind 15 to 20 knots, rising to 20 to 25 knots with gusts up to 35 knots this afternoon. Seas 5 to 6 feet wave detail, northwest 6 feet at 9 seconds. Tonight, northwest wind 20 to 25 knots with gusts up to 35 knots. Seas 5 to 7 feet wave detail, northwest 7 feet at 8 seconds. Sunday, northwest wind 20 to 25 knots, seas 5 to 7 feet wave detail, northwest 6 feet at 9 seconds. The coastal waters forecast from Pigeon Point to Point Pinos 10 to 60 nautical miles offshore. Small craft advisory in effect through Sunday evening. Today, northwest wind 15 to 20 knots, seas 6 to 8 feet wave detail, northwest 7 feet at 9 seconds. Tonight, northwest wind around 20 knots, seas 7 to 8 feet wave detail, northwest 7 feet at 8 seconds. Sunday, northwest wind 15 to 20 knots, seas 7 to 8 feet wave detail, northwest 8 feet at 9 seconds. The offshore waters forecast for the following marine location, Point Arena to Pigeon Point between 60 nautical miles and 150 nautical miles offshore. Issued at 8, 17 a.m. Pacific Daylight Time. Today, northwest winds 10 to 20 knots. Seas 5 to 8 feet. Tonight, northwest winds 15 to 25 knots. Seas 6 to 8 feet. Sun, north winds 15 to 25 knots. Seas 7 to 9 feet. Sunday night, north winds 20 to 25 knots. Seas 7 to 10 feet. Monday, north to northwest winds 15 to 25 knots. Seas 8 to 10 feet. Monday night, northwest winds 15 to 20 knots. Seas 7 to 8 feet. Tuesday, northwest winds 10 to 15 knots. Seas 5 to 7 feet. Tuesday night, northwest winds 5 to 10 knots. Seas 5 to 6 feet. Wednesday, northwest winds 5 to 10 knots, becoming variable. Seas 6 to 7 feet. Wednesday night, northwest winds 5 to 15 knots, becoming 5 to 10 knots. Seas 6 to 7 feet. The offshore waters forecast for the following marine location, Pigeon Point to Point Piedras Blancas between 60 nautical miles and 150 nautical miles offshore. Issued at 8, 17 a.m. Pacific Daylight Time. Today, northwest winds 15 to 25 knots. Seas 6 to 8 feet. Tonight, northwest winds 15 to 25 knots. Seas 7 to 8 feet. Sun, north to northwest winds 15 to 25 knots. Seas 8 to 9 feet. Sunday night, north to northwest winds 20 to 25 knots. Seas 8 to 10 feet. Monday, north to northwest winds 15 to 25 knots. Seas 8 to 9 feet. Monday night, northwest winds 10 to 20 knots, becoming north to northwest 10 to 15 knots. Seas 7 to 8 feet. Tuesday, north winds 10 to 15 knots, becoming northwest 5 to 10 knots. Seas 6 to 7 feet. Tuesday night, northwest winds 5 to 10 knots. Seas 5 to 6 feet. Wednesday, northwest winds less than 10 knots, becoming variable. Seas 6 to 7 feet. Wednesday night, west to northwest winds 5 to 15 knots. Seas 6 to 7 feet. The coastal waters forecast from Point Reyes to Pigeon Point out to 10 nautical miles. Small craft advisory in effect through Sunday evening. For today, northwest wind 15 to 20 knots, rising to 20 to 25 knots late. Seas 4 to 6 feet. Wave detail, northwest 6 feet at 9 seconds. For tonight, northwest wind 20 to 25 knots. Seas 5 to 7 feet. Wave detail, northwest 7 feet at 9 seconds. For
Sunday, northwest wind 20 to 25 knots, easing to 15 to 20 knots in the afternoon. Seas 5 to 7 feet. Wave detail, northwest 6 feet at 9 seconds. The coastal waters forecast from Pigeon Point to Point Pinos out to 10 nautical miles. Small craft advisory in effect through Sunday evening. For today, northwest wind 10 to 15 knots, rising to 20 to 25 knots. Seas 4 to 6 feet. Wave detail, northwest 6 feet at 8 seconds. For tonight, northwest wind 20 to 25 knots, easing to 15 to 20 knots after midnight. Seas 5 to 6 feet. Wave detail, northwest 6 feet at 8 seconds. For Sunday, northwest wind 15 to 20 knots. Seas 5 to 6 feet. Wave detail, northwest 6 feet at 9 seconds. Sunrise, sunset, and tidal information for the San Francisco Bay Area for Saturday, May 9. The sunrise today, 6:06 a.m. The sunset tonight, 8:06 p.m. Tidal data at the Golden Gate for today. High tide, 4:48 a.m. at 4.43 feet. Low tide, 11:54 a.m. at 0.15 feet. High tide, 7:34 p.m. at 4.38 feet. Here are the buoy observations for 11 a.m. Pacific Daylight Time. An offshore buoy 6 wind southwest at 12 knots, pressure 1,018.3 millibars. An offshore buoy 59 winds north at 8 knots, water temperature 60, pressure 1,022.7 millibars. A buoy 14 near Point Arena winds northwest at 70 knots, gusting to 21, water temperature 55, pressure 1,018.2 millibars. A buoy 13 near Bodega Bay winds northwest at 21 knots, gusting to 27, pressure 1,016.4 millibars. At Point Reyes Wave Rider buoy water temperature 54, seas 8 feet every 7 seconds. At San Francisco Bar buoy water temperature 58, seas 5 feet every 17 seconds. At San Francisco buoy winds northwest at 19 knots, gusting to 23, swell 6 feet every 7 seconds. At Half Moon Bay buoy winds northwest 70 knots, gusting to 21, water temperature 56, pressure 1,017.1 millibars, seas 6 feet every 8 seconds. At Monterey buoy winds northwest at 70 knots, gusting to 21, water temperature 54, pressure 1,016.9 millibars. At Pointer, Wave Rider buoy water temperature 56, seas 5 feet every 7 seconds. At Cape San Martin buoy winds northwest at 19 knots, gusting to 25, water temperature 59, pressure 1,016.3 millibars. Synopsis for the Central California coast and bays, including the Monterey Bay, Greater Farallones, and Cordell Bank National Marine Sanctuaries. Fresh to strong northwest breezes with occasional near gale force gusts will continue through the remainder of the weekend along with moderate seas. Winds become more northerly on Sunday before gradually easing late Sunday into Monday. Gentle to moderate north to northwest breezes are expected on Tuesday and Wednesday, with breezy conditions returning to the inner waters late week. The marine forecast for San Pablo Bay, Suisun Bay, the West Delta, and the San Francisco Bay north of the Bay Bridge. For today, southwest wind 5 to 10 knots, rising to 10 to 15 knots late. For tonight, southwest wind 10 to 15 knots. For Sunday, southwest wind 5 to 10 knots. The marine forecast for Monterey Bay. Small craft advisory in effect from 3 p.m. Pacific Daylight Time this afternoon through this evening. Small craft advisory in effect from Sunday afternoon through Sunday evening. For today, northwest wind around 5 knots, backing to west 15 to 20 knots. Seas 3 to 4 feet. Wave detail, northwest 4 feet at 9 seconds. Patchy fog this morning. For tonight, northwest wind 15 to 20 knots, easing to 10 to 15 knots after midnight. Seas 3 to 5 feet.

WP tail, northwest 4 feet and 8 seconds. Patchy fog after midnight. For Sunday, northwest wind 5 to 10 knots, becoming west 10 to 15 knots in the afternoon. Seas 3 to 5 feet. Wave detail, northwest 4 feet at 9 seconds. Patchy fog in the morning. The coastal waters forecast from Point Arena to Point Reyes out to 10 nautical miles. Small craft advisory in effect through late Sunday night. Today, northwest wind 15 to 20 knots, rising to 20 to 25 knots this afternoon. Seas 5 to 7 feet wave detail, northwest 6 feet at 8 seconds. Tonight, northwest wind 20 to 25 knots, gusts up to 35 knots in the evening. Seas 6 to 8 feet wave detail, northwest 7 feet at 8 seconds. Sunday, northwest wind 20 to 25 knots, seas 6 to 8 feet wave detail, northwest 7 feet at 9 seconds. The coastal waters forecast from Point Arena to Point Reyes 10 to 60 nautical miles offshore. Small craft advisory in effect through Monday morning. Today, northwest wind 20 to 25 knots, seas 6 to 8 feet wave detail, northwest 7 feet at 8 seconds. Tonight, northwest wind 20 to 25 knots, seas 7 to 8 feet wave detail, northwest 8 feet at 9 seconds, and southwest 2 feet at 17 seconds. Sunday, northwest wind around 25 knots, seas 8 to 9 feet wave detail, northwest 9 feet at 8 seconds, and south 2 feet at 17 seconds. San Francisco Bar forecast. In the deep water channel, mixed seas of 3 to 5 feet at 15 seconds. Across the bar, swell can be more than twice as high across the bar than surrounding waters. Waves are also more prone to break, particularly during strong ebb currents. Maximum ebb current of 1.7 knots at 10:02 a.m. Saturday and 1.1 knots at 12:16 a.m. Sunday. The coastal waters forecast from Point Pinos to Point Piedras Blancas out to 10 nautical miles. Small craft advisory in effect through Sunday evening. Today, northwest wind 15 to 20 knots, rising to 20 to 25 knots with gusts up to 35 knots this afternoon. Seas 5 to 6 feet wave detail, northwest 6 feet at 9 seconds. Tonight, northwest wind 20 to 25 knots with gusts up to 35 knots. Seas 5 to 7 feet wave detail, northwest 7 feet at 8 seconds. Sunday, northwest wind 20 to 25 knots, seas 5 to 7 feet wave detail, northwest 6 feet at 9 seconds. The coastal waters forecast from Pigeon Point to Point Pinos 10 to 60 nautical miles offshore. Small craft advisory in effect through Sunday evening. Today, northwest wind 15 to 20 knots, seas 6 to 8 feet wave detail, northwest 7 feet at 9 seconds. Tonight, northwest wind around 20 knots, seas 7 to 8 feet wave detail, northwest 7 feet at 8 seconds. Sunday, northwest wind 15 to 20 knots, seas 7 to 8 feet wave detail, northwest 8 feet at 9 seconds. The offshore waters forecast for the following marine location, Point Arena to Pigeon Point between 60 nautical miles and 150 nautical miles offshore. Issued at 8:17 a.m. Pacific Daylight Time. Today, northwest winds 10 to 20 knots. Seas 5 to 8 feet. Tonight, northwest winds 15 to 25 knots. Seas 6 to 8 feet. Sun, north winds 15 to 25 knots. Seas 7 to 9 feet. Sunday night, north winds 20 to 25 knots. Seas 7 to 10 feet. Monday, north to northwest winds 15 to 25 knots. Seas 8 to 10 feet. Monday night, northwest winds 15 to 20 knots. Seas 7 to 8 feet. Tuesday, northwest winds 10 to 15 knots. Seas 5 to 7 feet. Tuesday night, northwest winds 5 to 10 knots. Seas 5 to 6 feet. Wednesday, northwest winds 5 to 10 knots, becoming variable. Seas 6 to 7 feet. Wednesday night, northwest winds 5 to 15 knots, becoming 5 to 10 knots. Seas 6 to 7 feet.

Monday night, northwest winds 10 to 20 knots, becoming north to northwest 10 to 15 knots. Sea 7 to 8 feet. Tuesday, north winds 10 to 15 knots, becoming northwest 5 to 10 knots. Sea 6 to 7 feet. Tuesday night, northwest winds 5 to 10 knots. Seas 5 to 6 feet. Wednesday, northwest winds less than 10 knots, becoming variable. Seas 6 to 7 feet. Wednesday night, west to northwest winds 5 to 15 knots. Seas 6 to 7 feet. The coastal waters forecast from Point Reyes to Pigeon Point out to 10 nautical miles. Small craft advisory in effect through Sunday evening. For today, northwest wind 15 to 20 knots, rising to 20 to 25 knots late. Seas 4 to 6 feet. Wave detail, northwest 6 feet at 9 seconds. For tonight, northwest wind 20 to 25 knots. Seas 5 to 7 feet. Wave detail, northwest 7 feet at 9 seconds. For Sunday, northwest wind 20 to 25 knots, easing to 15 to 20 knots in the afternoon. Seas 5 to 7 feet. Wave detail, northwest 6 feet at 9 seconds. The coastal waters forecast from Pigeon Point to Point Pinos out to 10 nautical miles. Small craft advisory in effect through Sunday evening. For today, northwest wind 10 to 15 knots, rising to 20 to 25 knots. Seas 4 to 6 feet. Wave detail, northwest 6 feet at 8 seconds. For tonight, northwest wind 20 to 25 knots, easing to 15 to 20 knots after midnight. Seas 5 to 6 feet. Wave detail, northwest 6 feet at 8 seconds. For Sunday, northwest wind 15 to 20 knots. Seas 5 to 6 feet. Wave detail, northwest 6 feet at 9 seconds. Sunrise, sunset, and tidal information for the San Francisco Bay Area for Saturday, May 9. The sunrise today, 6:06 a.m. The sunset tonight, 8:06 p.m. Tidal data at the Golden Gate for today. High tide, 4:48 a.m. at 4.43 feet. Low tide, 11:54 a.m. at 0.15 feet. High tide, 7:34 p.m. at 4.38 feet. Here are the buoy observations for 11 a.m. Pacific Daylight Time. An offshore buoy 6 wind southwest at 12 knots, pressure 1,018.5 millibars. An offshore buoy 59 winds north at 8 knots, water temperature 60, pressure 1,022.7 millibars. At Point Arena buoy, winds northwest 17 knots, gusting to 21, water temperature 55, pressure 1,018.3 millibars, seas 2 feet every 15 seconds. At buoy 13 near Bodega Bay, winds northwest at 19 knots, gusting to 23, pressure 1,016.4 millibars, swell 7 feet every 6 seconds. At Point Reyes Wave Rider buoy, water temperature 54, seas 8 feet every 7 seconds. At San Francisco Bar buoy, water temperature 58, seas 5 feet every 17 seconds. At San Francisco buoy, winds northwest at 19 knots, gusting to 23, swell 6 feet every 7 seconds. At Half Moon Bay buoy, winds northwest 17 knots, gusting to 21, water temperature 56, pressure 1,017.1 millibars, seas 6 feet every 8 seconds. At Monterey Bay buoy, winds northwest 17 knots, gusting to 21, water temperature 54, pressure 1,016.9 millibars, seas 6 feet every 16 seconds. At Point Sur, Wave Rider buoy, water temperature 56, seas 5 feet every 7 seconds. At Cape San Martin buoy, winds northwest 19 knots, gusting to 25, water temperature 59, pressure 1,016.4 millibars. Seas 7 feet every 6 seconds. Synopsis for the Central California coast and bays, including the Monterey Bay, Greater Farallones, and Cordell Bank.

marine sanctuaries. Fresh to strong northwest breezes with occasional near gale force gusts will continue through the remainder of the weekend, along with moderate seas. Winds become more northerly on Sunday before gradually easing late Sunday into Monday. Gentle to moderate north to northwest breezes are expected on Tuesday and Wednesday, with breezy conditions returning to the inner waters late week. The marine forecast for San Pablo Bay, Suisun Bay, the West Delta, and the San Francisco Bay north of the Bay Bridge. For today, southwest wind 5 to 10 knots, rising to 10 to 15 knots late. For tonight, southwest wind 10 to 15 knots. For Sunday, southwest wind 5 to 10 knots. The marine forecast for Monterey Bay. Small craft advisory in effect from 3 p.m. Pacific Daylight Time this afternoon through this evening. Small craft advisory in effect from Sunday afternoon through Sunday evening. For today, northwest wind around 5 knots, backing to west 15 to 20 knots. Seas 3 to 4 feet. Wave detail, northwest 4 feet at 9 seconds. Patchy fog this morning. For tonight, northwest wind 15 to 20 knots, easing to 10 to 15 knots after midnight. Seas 3 to 5 feet. Wave detail, northwest 4 feet at 8 seconds. Patchy fog after midnight. For Sunday, northwest wind 5 to 10 knots, becoming west 10 to 15 knots in the afternoon. Seas 3 to 5 feet. Wave detail, northwest 4 feet at 9 seconds. Patchy fog in the morning. The coastal waters forecast from Point Arena to Point Reyes out to 10 nautical miles. Small craft advisory in effect through late Sunday night. Today, northwest wind 15 to 20 knots, rising to 20 to 25 knots this afternoon. Seas 5 to 7 feet, wave detail, northwest 6 feet at 8 seconds. Tonight, northwest wind 20 to 25 knots, gusts up to 35 knots in the evening. Seas 6 to 8 feet, wave detail, northwest 7 feet at 8 seconds. Sunday, northwest wind 20 to 25 knots, seas 6 to 8 feet, wave detail, northwest 7 feet at 9 seconds. The coastal waters forecast from Point Arena to Point Reyes 10 to 60 nautical miles offshore. Small craft advisory in effect through Monday morning. Today, northwest wind 20 to 25 knots, seas 6 to 8 feet, wave detail, northwest 7 feet at 8 seconds. Tonight, northwest wind 20 to 25 knots, seas 7 to 8 feet, wave detail, northwest 8 feet at 9 seconds, and southwest 2 feet at 17 seconds. Sunday, northwest wind around 25 knots, seas 8 to 9 feet, wave detail, northwest 9 feet at 8 seconds, and south 2 feet at 17 seconds. San Francisco Bar forecast. In the deep water channel, mixed seas of 3 to 5 feet at 15 seconds. Across the bar, swell can be more than twice as high across the bar than surrounding waters. Waves are also more prone to break, particularly during strong ebb currents. Maximum ebb current of 1.7 knots at 10:02 a.m. Saturday and 1.1 knots at 12:16 a.m. Sunday. 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This broadcast originates from the National Weather Service office located in Monterey, California, and serves the coastal marine waters, including San Francisco and Monterey Bay. The coastal waters forecast from Point Pinos to Point Piedras Blancas out to 10 nautical miles. Small craft advisory in effect through Sunday evening. Today, northwest wind 15 to 20 knots, rising to 20 to 25 knots with gusts up to 35 knots this afternoon. Seas 5 to 6 feet, wave detail, northwest 6 feet at 9 seconds. Tonight, northwest wind 20 to 25 knots with gusts up to 35 knots. Seas 5 to 7 feet, wave detail, northwest 7 feet at 8 seconds. Sunday, northwest wind 20 to 25 knots, seas 5 to 7 feet, wave detail, northwest 6 feet at 9 seconds. The coastal waters forecast from Pigeon Point to Point Pinos 10 to 60 nautical miles offshore. Small craft advisory in effect.

for Sunday evening. Today, northwest wind 15 to 20 knots, sea 6 to 8 feet, wave detail. Northwest 7 feet at 9 seconds. Tonight, northwest wind around 20 knots, sea 7 to 8 feet, wave detail. Northwest 7 feet at 8 seconds. Sunday, northwest wind 15 to 20 knots, sea 7 to 8 feet, wave detail. Northwest 8 feet at 9 seconds. The offshore waters forecast for the following marine location: Point Arena to Pigeon Point, between 60 nautical miles and 150 nautical miles offshore. Issued at 8:17 a.m. Pacific Daylight Time. Today, northwest winds 10 to 20 knots. Seas 5 to 8 feet. Tonight, northwest winds 15 to 25 knots. Seas 6 to 8 feet. Sun, north winds 15 to 25 knots. Sea 7 to 9 feet. Sunday night, north winds 20 to 25 knots. Sea 7 to 10 feet. Monday, north to northwest winds 15 to 25 knots. Seas 8 to 10 feet. Monday night, northwest winds 15 to 20 knots. Sea 7 to 8 feet. Tuesday, northwest winds 10 to 15 knots. Seas 5 to 7 feet. Tuesday night, northwest winds 5 to 10 knots. Seas 5 to 6 feet. Wednesday, northwest winds 5 to 10 knots, becoming variable. Seas 6 to 7 feet. Wednesday night, northwest winds 5 to 15 knots, becoming 5 to 10 knots. Seas 6 to 7 feet. The offshore waters forecast for the following marine location: Pigeon Point to Point Piedras Blancas, between 60 nautical miles and 150 nautical miles offshore. Issued at 8:17 a.m. Pacific Daylight Time. Today, northwest winds 15 to 25 knots. Seas 6 to 8 feet. Tonight, northwest winds 15 to 25 knots. Seas 7 to 8 feet. Sun, north to northwest winds 15 to 25 knots. Seas 8 to 9 feet. Sunday night, north to northwest winds 20 to 25 knots. Seas 8 to 10 feet. Monday, north to northwest winds 15 to 25 knots. Seas 8 to 9 feet. Monday night, northwest winds 10 to 20 knots, becoming north to northwest 10 to 15 knots. Seas 7 to 8 feet. Tuesday, north winds 10 to 15 knots, becoming northwest 5 to 10 knots. Seas 6 to 7 feet. Tuesday night, northwest winds 5 to 10 knots. Seas 5 to 6 feet. Wednesday, northwest winds less than 10 knots, becoming variable. Seas 6 to 7 feet. Wednesday night, west to northwest winds 5 to 15 knots. Seas 6 to 7 feet. The coastal waters forecast from Point Reyes to Pigeon Point out to 10 nautical miles. Small craft advisory in effect through Sunday evening. For today, northwest wind 15 to 20 knots, rising to 20 to 25 knots late. Seas 4 to 6 feet. Wave detail, northwest 6 feet at 9 seconds. For tonight, northwest wind 20 to 25 knots. Seas 5 to 7 feet. Wave detail, northwest 7 feet at 9 seconds. For Sunday, northwest wind 20 to 25 knots, easing to 15 to 20 knots in the afternoon. Seas 5 to 7 feet. Wave detail, northwest 6 feet at 9 seconds. The coastal waters forecast from Pigeon Point to Point Pinos out to 10 nautical miles. Small craft advisory in effect through Sunday evening. For today, northwest wind 10 to 15 knots, rising to 20 to 25 knots. Seas 4 to 6 feet. Wave detail, northwest 6 feet at 8 seconds. For tonight, northwest wind 20 to 25 knots, easing to 15 to 20 knots after midnight. Seas 5 to 6 feet. Wave detail, northwest 6 feet at 8 seconds. For Sunday, northwest wind 15 to 20 knots. Seas 5 to 6 feet. Wave detail, northwest 6 feet.

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Sunrise, sunset, and tidal information for the San Francisco Bay Area for Saturday, May 9. The sunrise today, 6:06 a.m. The sunset tonight, 8:06 p.m. Tidal data at the Golden Gate for today. High tide, 4:48 a.m. at 4.43 feet. Low tide, 11:54 a.m. at 0.15 feet. High tide, 7:34 p.m. at 4.38 feet. Here are the buoy observations for 11 a.m. Pacific Daylight Time. An offshore buoy 6 winds southwest at 12 knots, pressure 1,018.5 millibars. An offshore buoy 59 winds north at 8 knots, water temperature 60, pressure 1,022.7 millibars. Endpoint Arena buoy, winds northwest 17 knots, gusting to 21, water temperature 55, pressure 1,018.3 millibars, seas 2 feet every 15 seconds. At buoy 13 near Bodega Bay, winds northwest at 19 knots, gusting to 23, pressure 1,016.4 millibars, swell 7 feet every 6 seconds. At Point Reyes Wave Rider buoy, water temperature 54, seas 8 feet every 7 seconds. At San Francisco Bar buoy, water temperature 58, seas 5 feet every 17 seconds. At San Francisco Bay, winds northwest at 19 knots, gusting to 23, swell 6 feet every 7 seconds. At Half Moon Bay, buoy, winds northwest 17 knots, gusting to 21, water temperature 56, pressure 1,017.1 millibars, seas 6 feet every 8 seconds. At Monterey Bay, buoy, winds northwest 17 knots, gusting to 21, water temperature 54, pressure 1,016.9 millibars, seas 6 feet every 16 seconds. At Point Sur, Wave Rider buoy, water temperature 56, seas 5 feet every 7 seconds. At Cape San Martin buoy, winds northwest 19 knots, gusting to 25, water temperature 59, pressure 1,016.4 millibars. Seas 7 feet every 6 seconds. Synopsis for the Central California coast and bays, including the Monterey Bay, Greater Farallones, and Cordell Bank National Monterey Bay. Small craft advisory in effect from 3 p.m. Pacific Daylight Time this afternoon through this evening. Small craft advisory in effect from Sunday afternoon through Sunday evening. For today, northwest wind around 5 knots, backing to west 15 to 20 knots. Seas 3 to 4 feet. Wave detail, northwest 4 feet at 9 seconds. Patchy fog this morning. For tonight, northwest wind 15 to 20 knots, easing to 10 to 15 knots after midnight. Seas 3 to 5 feet. Wave detail, northwest 4 feet at 8 seconds. Patchy fog after midnight. For Sunday, northwest wind 5 to 10 knots, becoming west 10 to 15 knots in the afternoon. Seas 3 to 5 feet. Wave detail, northwest 4 feet at 9 seconds. Patchy fog in the morning. The coastal waters forecast from Point Arena to Point Reyes out to 10 nautical miles. Small craft advisory in effect through late Sunday night. Today, northwest wind 15 to 20 knots, rising to 20 to 25 knots this afternoon. Seas 5 to 7 feet, wave detail, northwest 6 feet at 8 seconds. Tonight, northwest wind 20 to 25 knots, gusts up to 35 knots in the evening. Seas 6 to 8 feet, wave detail, northwest 7 feet at 8 seconds. Sunday, northwest wind 20 to 25 knots, seas 6 to 8 feet, wave detail, northwest 7 feet at 9 seconds. The coastal waters forecast from Point Arena to Point Reyes 10 to 60 nautical miles offshore. Small craft advisory in effect through Monday morning. Today, northwest wind 20 to 25 knots, seas 6 to 8 feet, wave detail, northwest 7 feet at 8 seconds. Tonight, northwest wind 20 to 25 knots, seas 7 to 8 feet, wave detail, northwest 8 feet at 9 seconds, and southwest 2 feet at 17 seconds. Sunday, northwest wind around 25 knots, seas 8 to 9 feet, wave.

detail. Northwest 9 feet at 8 seconds and south 2 feet at 17 seconds. San Francisco Bar forecast. In the deep water channel, mixed seas of 3 to 5 feet at 15 seconds. Across the bar, swell can be more than twice as high across the bar than surrounding waters. Waves are also more prone to break, particularly during strong ebb currents. Maximum ebb current of 1.7 knots at 10:02 a.m. Saturday and 1.1 knots at 12:16 a.m. Sunday. The coastal waters forecast from Point Pinos to Point Piedras Blancas out to 10 nautical miles. Small craft advisory in effect through Sunday evening. Today, northwest wind 15 to 20 knots, rising to 20 to 25 knots with gusts up to 35 knots this afternoon. Seas 5 to 6 feet wave detail, northwest 6 feet at 9 seconds. Tonight, northwest wind 20 to 25 knots with gusts up to 35 knots. Seas 5 to 7 feet wave detail, northwest 7 feet at 8 seconds. Sunday, northwest wind 20 to 25 knots, seas 5 to 7 feet wave detail, northwest 6 feet at 9 seconds. The coastal waters forecast from Pigeon Point to Point Pinos 10 to 60 nautical miles offshore. Small craft advisory in effect through Sunday evening. Today, northwest wind 15 to 20 knots, seas 6 to 8 feet wave detail, northwest 7 feet at 9 seconds. Tonight, northwest wind around 20 knots, seas 7 to 8 feet wave detail, northwest 7 feet at 8 seconds. Sunday, northwest wind 15 to 20 knots, seas 7 to 8 feet wave detail, northwest 8 feet at 9 seconds. The offshore waters forecast for the following marine location, Point Arena to Pigeon Point between 60 nautical miles and 150 nautical miles offshore. Issued at 8:17 a.m. Pacific Daylight Time. Today, northwest winds 10 to 20 knots. Seas 5 to 8 feet. Tonight, northwest winds 15 to 25 knots. Seas 6 to 8 feet. Sun, north winds 15 to 25 knots. Seas 7 to 9 feet. Sunday night, north winds 20 to 25 knots. Seas 7 to 10 feet. Monday, north to northwest winds 15 to 25 knots. Seas 8 to 10 feet. Monday night, northwest winds 15 to 20 knots. Seas 7 to 8 feet. Tuesday, northwest winds 10 to 15 knots. Seas 5 to 7 feet. Tuesday night, northwest winds 5 to 10 knots. Seas 5 to 6 feet. Wednesday, northwest winds 5 to 10 knots, becoming variable. Seas 6 to 7 feet. Wednesday night, northwest winds 5 to 15 knots, becoming 5 to 10 knots. Seas 6 to 7 feet. The offshore waters forecast for the following marine location, Pigeon Point to Point Piedras Blancas between 60 nautical miles and 150 nautical miles offshore. Issued at 8:17 a.m. Pacific Daylight Time. Today, northwest winds 15 to 25 knots. Seas 6 to 8 feet. Tonight, northwest winds 15 to 25 knots. Seas 7 to 8 feet. Sun, north to northwest winds 15 to 25 knots. Seas 8 to 9 feet. Sunday night, north to northwest winds 20 to 25 knots. Seas 8 to 10 feet. Monday, north to northwest winds 15 to 25 knots. Seas 8 to 9 feet. Monday night, northwest winds 10 to 20 knots, becoming north to northwest 10 to 15 knots. Seas 7 to 8 feet. Tuesday, north winds 10 to 15 knots, becoming northwest 5 to 10 knots. Seas 6 to 7 feet. Tuesday night, northwest winds 5 to 10 knots. Seas 5 to 6 feet. Wednesday, northwest winds less than 10 knots, becoming variable. Seas 6 to 7 feet. Wednesday night, west to northwest winds 5 to 15 knots. Seas 6 to 7 feet. The coastal waters forecast from Point Reyes to Pigeon Point out to 10 nautical miles. Small craft advisory in effect.

Sunday evening. For today, northwest wind 15 to 20 knots, rising to 20 to 25 knots late. Seas 4 to 6 feet. Wave detail, northwest 6 feet at 9 seconds. For tonight, northwest wind 20 to 25 knots. Seas 5 to 7 feet. Wave detail, northwest 7 feet at 9 seconds. For Sunday, northwest wind 20 to 25 knots, easing to 15 to 20 knots in the afternoon. Seas 5 to 7 feet. Wave detail, northwest 6 feet at 9 seconds. The coastal waters forecast from Pigeon Point to Point Pinos out to 10 nautical miles. Small craft advisory in effect through Sunday evening. For today, northwest wind 10 to 15 knots, rising to 20 to 25 knots. Seas 4 to 6 feet. Wave detail, northwest 6 feet at 8 seconds. For tonight, northwest wind 20 to 25 knots, easing to 15 to 20 knots after midnight. Seas 5 to 6 feet. Wave detail, northwest 6 feet at 8 seconds. For Sunday, northwest wind 15 to 20 knots. Seas 5 to 6 feet. Wave detail, northwest 6 feet at 9 seconds. Sunrise, sunset, and tidal information for the San Francisco Bay Area for Saturday, May 9. The sunrise today, 6:06 a.m. The sunset tonight, 8:06 p.m. Tidal data at the Golden Gate for today. High tide, 4:48 a.m. at 4.43 feet. Low tide, 11:54 a.m. at 0.15 feet. High tide, 7:34 p.m. at 4.38 feet. Here are the buoy observations for 11 a.m. Pacific Daylight Time. An offshore buoy 6 wind southwest at 12 knots, pressure 1,018.5 millibars. An offshore buoy 59 winds north at 8 knots, water temperature 60, pressure 1,022.7 millibars. At Point Arena buoy, winds northwest 17 knots, gusting to 21, water temperature 55, pressure 1,018.3 millibars, seas 2 feet every 15 seconds. At buoy 13 near Bodega Bay, winds northwest at 19 knots, gusting to 23, pressure 1,016.4 millibars, swell 7 feet every 6 seconds. At Point Reyes Wave Rider buoy, water temperature 54, seas 8 feet every 7 seconds. At San Francisco Bar buoy, water temperature 58, seas 5 feet every 17 seconds. At San Francisco buoy, winds northwest at 19 knots, gusting to 23, swell 6 feet every 7 seconds. At Half Moon Bay buoy, winds northwest 17 knots, gusting to 21, water temperature 56, pressure 1,017.1 millibars, seas 6 feet every 8 seconds. At Monterey Bay buoy, winds northwest 17 knots, gusting to 21, water temperature 54, pressure 1,016.9 millibars, seas 6 feet every 16 seconds. At Point Sur, Wave Rider buoy, water temperature 56, seas 5 feet every 7 seconds. At Cape San Martin buoy, winds northwest 19 knots, gusting to 25, water temperature 59, pressure 1,016.4 millibars. Seas 7 feet every 6 seconds. Synopsis for the Central California coast and bays, including the Monterey Bay, Greater Farallones, and Cordell Bank National Marine Sanctuaries. Fresh to strong northwest breezes with occasional near gale force gusts will continue through the remainder of the weekend, along with moderate seas. Winds become more northerly on Sunday before gradually easing late Sunday into Monday. Gentle to moderate north to northwest breezes are expected on Tuesday and Wednesday, with breezy conditions returning to the inner waters late week. The marine forecast for San Pablo Bay, Susum Bay, the West Delta, and the San Francisco Bay north of the Bay Bridge. For today, southwest wind 5 to 10 knots, rising to 10 to 15 knots late. For tonight, southwest wind 10 to 15 knots. For Sunday, southwest wind 5 to 10 knots,

marine forecast for Monterey Bay. Small craft advisory in effect from 3 p.m. Pacific Daylight Time this afternoon through this evening. Small craft advisory in effect from Sunday afternoon through Sunday evening. For today, northwest wind around 5 knots, backing to west 15 to 20 knots. Seas 3 to 4 feet. Wave detail, northwest 4 feet at 9 seconds. Patchy fog this morning. For tonight, northwest wind 15 to 20 knots, easing to 10 to 15 knots after midnight. Seas 3 to 5 feet. Wave detail, northwest 4 feet at 8 seconds. Patchy fog after midnight. For Sunday, northwest wind 5 to 10 knots, becoming west 10 to 15 knots in the afternoon. Seas 3 to 5 feet. Wave detail, northwest 4 feet at 9 seconds. Patchy fog in the morning. The coastal waters forecast from Point Arena to Point Reyes out to 10 nautical miles. Small craft advisory in effect through late Sunday night. Today, northwest wind 15 to 20 knots, rising to 20 to 25 knots this afternoon. Seas 5 to 7 feet, wave detail, northwest 6 feet at 8 seconds. Tonight, northwest wind 20 to 25 knots, gusts up to 35 knots in the evening. Seas 6 to 8 feet, wave detail, northwest 7 feet at 8 seconds. Sunday, northwest wind 20 to 25 knots, seas 6 to 8 feet, wave detail, northwest 7 feet at 9 seconds. The coastal waters forecast from Point Arena to Point Reyes 10 to 60 nautical miles offshore. Small craft advisory in effect through Monday morning. Today, northwest wind 20 to 25 knots, seas 6 to 8 feet, wave detail, northwest 7 feet at 8 seconds. Tonight, northwest wind 20 to 25 knots, seas 7 to 8 feet, wave detail, northwest 8 feet at 9 seconds, and southwest 2 feet at 17 seconds. Sunday, northwest wind around 25 knots, seas 8 to 9 feet, wave detail, northwest 9 feet at 8 seconds, and south 2 feet at 17 seconds. San Francisco Bar forecast. In the deep water channel, mixed seas of 3 to 5 feet at 15 seconds. Across the bar, swell can be more than twice as high across the bar than surrounding waters. Waves are also more prone to break, particularly during strong ebb currents. Maximum ebb current of 1.7 knots at 10:02 a.m. Saturday and 1.1 knots at 12:16 a.m. Sunday. The coastal waters forecast from Point Pinos to Point Piedras Blancas out to 10 nautical miles. Small craft advisory in effect through Sunday evening. Today, northwest wind 15 to 20 knots, rising to 20 to 25 knots with gusts up to 35 knots this afternoon. Seas 5 to 6 feet, wave detail, northwest 6 feet at 9 seconds. Tonight, northwest wind 20 to 25 knots with gusts up to 35 knots. Seas 5 to 7 feet, wave detail, northwest 7 feet at 8 seconds. Sunday, northwest wind 20 to 25 knots, seas 5 to 7 feet, wave detail, northwest 6 feet at 9 seconds. The coastal waters forecast from Pigeon Point to Point Pinos 10 to 60 nautical miles offshore. Small craft advisory in effect through Sunday evening. Today, northwest wind 15 to 20 knots, seas 6 to 8 feet, wave detail, northwest 7 feet at 9 seconds. Tonight, northwest wind around 20 knots, seas 7 to 8 feet, wave detail, northwest 7 feet at 8 seconds. Sunday, northwest wind 15 to 20 knots, seas 7 to 8 feet, wave detail, northwest 8 feet at 9 seconds. The offshore waters forecast for the following marine location, Point Arena to Pigeon Point between 60 nautical miles and 150 nautical miles offshore. Issued at 8, 17 a.m. Pacific Daylight Time. Today, northwest winds 10 to 20 knots. Seas 5 to 8 feet. Tonight, northwest winds 15 to 25 knots. Seas 6 to 8 feet. Sun, north winds 15 to 25 knots. Seas 7 to 9 feet. Sunday night, north winds 20 to 25 knots. Seas 7 to 10 feet. Monday, north to northwest winds 15 to 25.

to 10 feet. Monday night, northwest winds 15 to 20 knots. Sea 7 to 8 feet. Tuesday, northwest winds 10 to 15 knots. Seas 5 to 7 feet. Tuesday night, northwest winds 5 to 10 knots. Seas 5 to 6 feet. Wednesday, northwest winds 5 to 10 knots, becoming variable. Seas 6 to 7 feet. Wednesday night, northwest winds 5 to 15 knots, becoming 5 to 10 knots. Seas 6 to 7 feet. The offshore waters forecast for the following marine location: Pigeon Point to Point Pedros Blancos between 60 nautical miles and 150 nautical miles offshore. Issued at 8:17 a.m. Pacific Daylight Time. Today, northwest winds 15 to 25 knots. Seas 6 to 8 feet. Tonight, northwest winds 15 to 25 knots. Seas 7 to 8 feet. Sun, north to northwest winds 15 to 25 knots. Seas 8 to 9 feet. Sunday night, north to northwest winds 20 to 25 knots. Seas 8 to 10 feet. Monday, north to northwest winds 15 to 25 knots. Seas 8 to 9 feet. Monday night, northwest winds 10 to 20 knots, becoming north to northwest 10 to 15 knots. Seas 7 to 8 feet. Tuesday, north winds 10 to 15 knots, becoming northwest 5 to 10 knots. Seas 6 to 7 feet. Tuesday night, northwest winds 5 to 10 knots. Seas 5 to 6 feet. Wednesday, northwest winds less than 10 knots, becoming variable. Seas 6 to 7 feet. Wednesday night, west to northwest winds 5 to 15 knots. Seas 6 to 7 feet. The coastal waters forecast from Point Reyes to Pigeon Point out to 10 nautical miles. Small craft advisory in effect through Sunday evening. For today, northwest wind 15 to 20 knots, rising to 20 to 25 knots late. Seas 4 to 6 feet. Wave detail, northwest 6 feet at 9 seconds. For tonight, northwest wind 20 to 25 knots. Seas 5 to 7 feet. Wave detail, northwest 7 feet at 9 seconds. For Sunday, northwest wind 20 to 25 knots, easing to 15 to 20 knots in the afternoon. Seas 5 to 7 feet. Wave detail, northwest 6 feet at 9 seconds. 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This broadcast originates from the National Weather Service office located in Monterey, California, and serves the coastal marine waters, including San Francisco and Monterey Bay. The coastal waters forecast from Pigeon Point to Point Pinos out to 10 nautical miles. Small craft advisory in effect through Sunday evening. For today, northwest wind 10 to 15 knots, rising to 20 to 25 knots. Seas 4 to 6 feet. Wave detail, northwest 6 feet at 8 seconds. For tonight, northwest wind 20 to 25 knots, easing to 15 to 20 knots after midnight. Seas 5 to 6 feet. Wave detail, northwest 6 feet at 8 seconds. For Sunday, northwest wind 15 to 20 knots. Seas 5 to 6 feet. Wave detail, northwest 6 feet at 9 seconds. Sunrise, sunset, and tidal information for the San Francisco Bay Area for Saturday, May 9. The sunrise today, 6:06 a.m. The sunset tonight, 8:06 p.m. Tidal data at the Golden Gate for today. High tide, 4:48 a.m. at 4.43 feet. Low tide, 11:54 a.m. at 0.15 feet. High tide, 7:34 p.m. at 4.38 feet. Here are the buoy observations for 11 a.m. Pacific Daylight Time. An offshore buoy 6 winds southwest at 12 knots, pressure 1,018.5 millibars. An offshore buoy

59, winds north at 8 knots. Water temperature 60, pressure 1,022.7 millibars. Headpoint Arena, buoy. Winds northwest 17 knots, gusting to 21. Water temperature 55, pressure 1,018.3 millibars. Seas 2 feet every 15 seconds. At buoy 13 near Bodega Bay, winds northwest at 19 knots, gusting to 23, pressure 1,016.4 millibars, swell 7 feet every 6 seconds. At Point Reyes Wave Rider, buoy water temperature 54, seas 8 feet every 7 seconds. At San Francisco Bar, buoy water temperature 58, seas 5 feet every 17 seconds. At San Francisco, buoy winds northwest at 19 knots, gusting to 23, swell 6 feet every 7 seconds. At Half Moon Bay, buoy winds northwest 70 knots, gusting to 21, water temperature 56, pressure 1,017.1 millibars, seas 6 feet every 8 seconds. At Monterey Bay, buoy winds northwest 70 knots, gusting to 21, water temperature 54, pressure 1,016.9 millibars, seas 6 feet every 16 seconds. At Point Sur, Wave Rider, buoy water temperature 56, seas 5 feet every 7 seconds. At Cape San Martin, buoy winds northwest 19 knots, gusting to 25, water temperature 59, pressure 1,016.4 millibars. Seas 7 feet every 6 seconds. Synopsis for the Central California coast and bays, including the Monterey Bay, Greater Farallones, and Cordell Bank National Marine Sanctuaries. Fresh to strong northwest breezes with occasional near gale force gusts will continue through the remainder of the weekend, along with moderate seas. Winds become more northerly on Sunday before gradually easing late Sunday into Monday. Gentle to moderate north to northwest breezes are expected on Tuesday and Wednesday, with breezy conditions returning to the inner waters late week. The marine forecast for San Pablo Bay, Suisun Bay, the West Delta, and the San Francisco Bay north of the Bay Bridge. For today, southwest wind 5 to 10 knots, rising to 10 to 15 knots late. For tonight, southwest wind 10 to 15 knots. For Sunday, southwest wind 5 to 10 knots. The marine forecast for Monterey Bay. Small craft advisory in effect from 3 p.m. Pacific Daylight Time this afternoon through this evening. Small craft advisory in effect from Sunday afternoon through Sunday evening. For today, northwest wind around 5 knots, backing to west 15 to 20 knots. Seas 3 to 4 feet. Wave detail, northwest 4 feet at 9 seconds. Patchy fog this morning. For tonight, northwest wind 15 to 20 knots, easing to 10 to 15 knots after midnight. Seas 3 to 5 feet. Wave detail, northwest 4 feet at 8 seconds. Patchy fog after midnight. For Sunday, northwest wind 5 to 10 knots, becoming west 10 to 15 knots in the afternoon. Seas 3 to 5 feet. Wave detail, northwest 4 feet at 9 seconds. Patchy fog in the morning. The coastal waters forecast from Point Arena to Point Reyes out to 10 nautical miles. Small craft advisory in effect through late Sunday night. Today, northwest wind 15 to 20 knots, rising to 20 to 25 knots this afternoon. Seas 5 to 7 feet, wave detail, northwest 6 feet at 8 seconds. Tonight, northwest wind 20 to 25 knots, gusts up to 35 knots in the evening. Seas 6 to 8 feet, wave detail, northwest 7 feet at 8 seconds. Sunday, northwest wind 20 to 25 knots, seas 6 to 8 feet, wave detail, northwest 7 feet at 9 seconds. The coastal waters forecast from Point Arena to Point Reyes 10 to 60 nautical miles offshore. Small craft advisory in effect through Monday morning. Today, northwest wind 20 to 25 knots, seas 6 to 8 feet, wave detail, northwest 7 feet at 8 seconds. Tonight, northwest wind 20 to 25 knots, seas 7 to 8 feet, wave detail, northwest 8 feet at 9 seconds, and southwest 2 feet at 17 seconds. Sunday, northwest wind around 25 knots.
9 feet wave detail, northwest 9 feet at 8 seconds, and south 2 feet at 17 seconds. San Francisco Bar forecast. In the deep water channel, lick seas of 3 to 5 feet at 15 seconds. Across the bar, swell can be more than twice as high across the bar than surrounding waters. Waves are also more prone to break, particularly during strong ebb currents. Maximum ebb current of 1.7 knots at 10, 02 a.m. Saturday and 1.1 knots at 12:16 a.m. Sunday. The coastal waters forecast from Point Pinos to Point Piedras blunt of out to 10 nautical miles. Small craft advisory in effect through Sunday evening. Today, northwest wind 15 to 20 knots, rising to 20 to 25 knots with gusts up to 35 knots this afternoon. Seas 5 to 6 feet wave detail, northwest 6 feet at 9 seconds. Tonight, northwest wind 20 to 25 knots with gusts up to 35 knots. Seas 5 to 7 feet wave detail, northwest 7 feet at 8 seconds. Sunday, northwest wind 20 to 25 knots, seas 5 to 7 feet wave detail, northwest 6 feet at 9 seconds. The coastal waters forecast from Pigeon Point to Point Pinos 10 to 60 nautical miles offshore. Small craft advisory in effect through Sunday evening. Today, northwest wind 15 to 20 knots, seas 6 to 8 feet wave detail, northwest 7 feet at 9 seconds. Tonight, northwest wind around 20 knots, seas 7 to 8 feet wave detail, northwest 7 feet at 8 seconds. Sunday, northwest wind 15 to 20 knots, seas 7 to 8 feet wave detail, northwest 8 feet at 9 seconds. The offshore waters forecast for the following marine location, Point Arena to Pigeon Point between 60 nautical miles and 150 nautical miles offshore. Issued at 8:17 a.m. Pacific Daylight Time. Today, northwest wind 10 to 20 knots. Seas 5 to 8 feet. Tonight, northwest wind 15 to 25 knots. Seas 6 to 8 feet. Sun, north winds 15 to 25 knots. Seas 7 to 9 feet. Sunday night, north winds 20 to 25 knots. Seas 7 to 10 feet. Monday, north to northwest winds 15 to 25 knots. Seas 8 to 10 feet. Monday night, northwest winds 15 to 20 knots. Seas 7 to 8 feet. Tuesday, northwest winds 10 to 15 knots. Seas 5 to 7 feet. Tuesday night, northwest winds 5 to 10 knots. Seas 5 to 6 feet. Wednesday, northwest winds 5 to 10 knots, becoming variable. Seas 6 to 7 feet. Wednesday night, northwest winds 5 to 15 knots, becoming 5 to 10 knots. Seas 6 to 7 feet. The offshore waters forecast for the following marine location, Pigeon Point to Point Piedras Blanc is between 60 nautical miles and 150 nautical miles offshore. Issued at 8:17 a.m. Pacific Daylight Time. Today, northwest winds 15 to 25 knots. Seas 6 to 8 feet. Tonight, northwest winds 15 to 25 knots. Seas 7 to 8 feet. Sun, north to northwest winds 15 to 25 knots. Seas 8 to 9 feet. Sunday night, north to northwest winds 20 to 25 knots. Seas 8 to 10 feet. Monday, north to northwest winds 15 to 25 knots. Seas 8 to 9 feet. Monday night, northwest winds 10 to 20 knots, becoming north to northwest 10 to 15 knots. Seas 7 to 8 feet. Tuesday, north winds 10 to 15 knots, becoming northwest 5 to 10 knots. Seas 6 to 7 feet. Tuesday night, northwest winds 5 to 10 knots. Seas 5 to 6 feet. Wednesday, northwest winds less than 10 knots, becoming variable. Seas 6 to 7 feet. Wednesday night, west to northwest winds 5 to 15 knots. Seas 6 to 7 feet. The coastal waters forecast from Point Reyes to Pigeon Point out to 10 nautical miles. Small craft advisory.
advisory in effect through Sunday evening. For today, northwest wind 15 to 20 knots, rising to 20 to 25 knots late. Seas 4 to 6 feet. Wave detail, northwest 6 feet at 9 seconds. For tonight, northwest wind 20 to 25 knots. Seas 5 to 7 feet. Wave detail, northwest 7 feet at 9 seconds. For Sunday, northwest wind 20 to 25 knots, easing to 15 to 20 knots in the afternoon. Seas 5 to 7 feet. Wave detail, northwest 6 feet at 9 seconds. The coastal waters forecast from Pigeon Point to Point Pinos out to 10 nautical miles. Small craft advisory in effect through Sunday evening. For today, northwest wind 10 to 15 knots, rising to 20 to 25 knots. Seas 4 to 6 feet. Wave detail, northwest 6 feet at 8 seconds. For tonight, northwest wind 20 to 25 knots, easing to 15 to 20 knots after midnight. Seas 5 to 6 feet. Wave detail, northwest 6 feet at 8 seconds. For Sunday, northwest wind 15 to 20 knots. Seas 5 to 6 feet. Wave detail, northwest 6 feet at 9 seconds. Sunrise-sunset and tidal information for the San Francisco Bay Area for Saturday, May 9. The sunrise today, 6:06 a.m. The sunset tonight, 8:06 p.m. Tidal data at the Golden Gate for today. High tide, 4:48 a.m. at 4.43 feet. Low tide, 11:54 a.m. at 0.15 feet. High tide, 7:34 p.m. at 4.38 feet. Here are the buoy observations for noon Pacific Daylight Time. An offshore buoy 6 wind southwest at 10 knots, pressure 1,018.8 millibars. An offshore buoy 59 winds north at 8 knots, water temperature 60, pressure 1,023.1 millibars. At buoy 14 near Point Arena, winds northwest at 17 knots, gusting to 21, water temperature 55, pressure 1,018.6 millibars. At buoy 13 near Bodega Bay, winds northwest at 19 knots, gusting to 25, pressure 1,016.5 millibars. At Point Reyes Wave Rider, buoy water temperature 54, seas 8 feet every 7 seconds. At San Francisco Bar, buoy water temperature 58, seas 5 feet every 15 seconds. At San Francisco Bay, winds northwest at 19 knots, gusting to 25, water temperature 55, pressure 1,016.6 millibars. At Half Moon Bay, buoy winds northwest 17 knots, water temperature 56, pressure 1,017.3 millibars, seas 6 feet every 7 seconds. At Monterey, buoy winds northwest at 19 knots, gusting to 21, water temperature 54, pressure 1,016.8 millibars. At Point Sur, Wave Rider, buoy water temperature 56, seas 7 feet every 7 seconds. At Cape San Martin, buoy winds northwest at 23 knots, gusting to 27, water temperature 59, pressure 1,016.3 millibars. Synopsis for the Central California Coast and Bays, including the Monterey Bay, Greater Farallones, and Cordell Bank National Marine Sanctuaries. Fresh to strong northwest breezes with occasional near gale force gusts will continue through the remainder of the weekend along with moderate seas. Winds become more northerly on Sunday before gradually easing late Sunday into Monday. Gentle to moderate north to northwest breezes are expected on Tuesday and Wednesday, with breezy conditions returning to the inner waters late week. The marine forecast for San Pablo Bay, Suisun Bay, the West Delta, and the San Francisco Bay north of the Bay Bridge. For today, southwest wind 5 to 10 knots, rising to 10 to 15 knots late. For tonight, southwest wind 10 to 15 knots. For Sunday, southwest wind 5 to 10 knots. The marine forecast for Monterey Bay. Small craft advisory in effect from 3 p.m. Pacific Daylight Time this afternoon through this evening.

All craft advisory in effect from Sunday afternoon through Sunday evening. For today, northwest wind around 5 knots, backing to west 15 to 20 knots. Seas 3 to 4 feet. Wave detail, northwest 4 feet at 9 seconds. Patchy fog this morning. For tonight, northwest wind 15 to 20 knots, easing to 10 to 15 knots after midnight. Seas 3 to 5 feet. Wave detail, northwest 4 feet at 8 seconds. Patchy fog after midnight. For Sunday, northwest wind 5 to 10 knots, becoming west 10 to 15 knots in the afternoon. Seas 3 to 5 feet. Wave detail, northwest 4 feet at 9 seconds. Patchy fog in the morning. The coastal waters forecast from Point Arena to Point Reyes out to 10 nautical miles. Small craft advisory in effect through late Sunday night. Today, northwest wind 15 to 20 knots, rising to 20 to 25 knots this afternoon. Seas 5 to 7 feet, wave detail, northwest 6 feet at 8 seconds. Tonight, northwest wind 20 to 25 knots, gusts up to 35 knots in the evening. Seas 6 to 8 feet, wave detail, northwest 7 feet at 8 seconds. Sunday, northwest wind 20 to 25 knots, seas 6 to 8 feet, wave detail, northwest 7 feet at 9 seconds. The coastal waters forecast from Point Arena to Point Reyes 10 to 60 nautical miles offshore. Small craft advisory in effect through Monday morning. Today, northwest wind 20 to 25 knots, seas 6 to 8 feet, wave detail, northwest 7 feet at 8 seconds. Tonight, northwest wind 20 to 25 knots, seas 7 to 8 feet, wave detail, northwest 8 feet at 9 seconds, and southwest 2 feet at 17 seconds. Sunday, northwest wind around 25 knots, seas 8 to 9 feet, wave detail, northwest 9 feet at 8 seconds, and south 2 feet at 17 seconds. San Francisco Bar forecast. In the deep water channel, mixed seas of 3 to 5 feet at 15 seconds. Across the bar, swell can be more than twice as high across the bar than surrounding waters. Waves are also more prone to break, particularly during strong ebb currents. Maximum ebb current of 1.7 knots at 10:02 a.m. Saturday and 1.1 knots at 12:16 a.m. Sunday. The coastal waters forecast from Point Pinos to Point Piedras blunts out to 10 nautical miles. Small craft advisory in effect through Sunday evening. Today, northwest wind 15 to 20 knots, rising to 20 to 25 knots with gusts up to 35 knots this afternoon. Seas 5 to 6 feet, wave detail, northwest 6 feet at 9 seconds. Tonight, northwest wind 20 to 25 knots with gusts up to 35 knots. Seas 5 to 7 feet, wave detail, northwest 7 feet at 8 seconds. Sunday, northwest wind 20 to 25 knots, seas 5 to 7 feet, wave detail, northwest 6 feet at 9 seconds. The coastal waters forecast from Pigeon Point to Point Pinos 10 to 60 nautical miles offshore. Small craft advisory in effect through Sunday evening. Today, northwest wind 15 to 20 knots, seas 6 to 8 feet, wave detail, northwest 7 feet at 9 seconds. Tonight, northwest wind around 20 knots, seas 7 to 8 feet, wave detail, northwest 7 feet at 8 seconds. Sunday, northwest wind 15 to 20 knots, seas 7 to 8 feet, wave detail, northwest 8 feet at 9 seconds. The offshore waters forecast for the following marine location, Point Arena to Pigeon Point between 60 nautical miles and 150 nautical miles offshore. Issued at 8:17 a.m. Pacific Daylight Time. Today,

is 7 to 10 feet. Monday, north to northwest, winds 15 to 25 knots. Sea is 8 to 10 feet. Monday night, northwest winds 15 to 20 knots. Sea is 7 to 8 feet. Tuesday, northwest winds 10 to 15 knots. Sea is 5 to 7 feet. Tuesday night, northwest winds 5 to 10 knots. Sea is 5 to 6 feet. Wednesday, northwest winds 5 to 10 knots, becoming variable. Sea 6 to 7 feet. Wednesday night, northwest winds 5 to 15 knots, becoming 5 to 10 knots. Sea 6 to 7 feet. The offshore waters forecast for the following marine location: Pigeon Point to Point Piedras Blancas between 60 nautical miles and 150 nautical miles offshore. Issued at 8:17 a.m. Pacific Daylight Time. Today, northwest winds 15 to 25 knots. Sea 6 to 8 feet. Tonight, northwest winds 15 to 25 knots. Sea 7 to 8 feet. Sun, north to northwest winds 15 to 25 knots. Sea 8 to 9 feet. Sunday night, north to northwest winds 20 to 25 knots. Sea 8 to 10 feet. Monday, north to northwest winds 15 to 25 knots. Sea 8 to 9 feet. Monday night, northwest winds 10 to 20 knots, becoming north to northwest 10 to 15 knots. Sea 7 to 8 feet. Tuesday, north winds 10 to 15 knots, becoming northwest 5 to 10 knots. Sea 6 to 7 feet. Tuesday night, northwest winds 5 to 10 knots. Sea 5 to 6 feet. Wednesday, northwest winds less than 10 knots, becoming variable. Sea 6 to 7 feet. Wednesday night, west to northwest winds 5 to 15 knots. Sea 6 to 7 feet. The coastal waters forecast from Point Reyes to Pigeon Point out to 10 nautical miles. Small craft advisory in effect through Sunday evening. For today, northwest wind 15 to 20 knots, rising to 20 to 25 knots late. Seas 4 to 6 feet. Wave detail, northwest 6 feet at 9 seconds. For tonight, northwest wind 20 to 25 knots. Seas 5 to 7 feet. Wave detail, northwest 7 feet at 9 seconds. For Sunday, northwest wind 20 to 25 knots, easing to 15 to 20 knots in the afternoon. Seas 5 to 7 feet. Wave detail, northwest 6 feet at 9 seconds. The coastal waters forecast from Pigeon Point to Point Pinos out to 10 nautical miles. Small craft advisory in effect through Sunday evening. For today, northwest wind 10 to 15 knots, rising to 20 to 25 knots. Seas 4 to 6 feet. Wave detail, northwest 16 at 8 seconds. For tonight, northwest wind 20 to 25 knots, easing to 15 to 20 knots after midnight. Seas 5 to 6 feet. Wave detail, northwest 16 at 8 seconds. For Sunday, northwest wind 15 to 20 knots. Seas 5 to 6 feet. Wave detail, northwest 6 feet at 9 seconds. Sunrise, sunset, and tidal information for the San Francisco Bay Area for Saturday, May 9. The sunrise today, 6:06 a.m. The sunset tonight, 8:06 p.m. Tidal data at the Golden Gate for today. High tide, 4:48 a.m. at 4.43 feet. Low tide, 11:54 a.m. at 0.15 feet. High tide, 7:34 p.m. at 4.38 feet. Here are the buoy observations for noon Pacific Daylight Time. An offshore buoy 6 winds southwest at 10 knots, pressure 1,018.8 millibars. An offshore buoy 59 winds north at 8 knots, water temperature 60, pressure 1,023.1 millibars. A buoy 14 near Point Arena winds northwest at 70 knots, pressure 1,018.6 millibars, swell 6 feet every 6 seconds.

buoy 13 near Bodega Bay, winds northwest at 19 knots, gusting to 25, pressure 1,016.5 millibars. At Point Reyes, wave rider, buoy water temperature 54, sea 7 feet, every 7 seconds. At San Francisco, our buoy water temperature 58, seas 5 feet, every 15 seconds. At San Francisco, buoy winds northwest at 21 knots, gusting to 23, pressure 1,016.6 millibars. At Half Moon Bay, buoy winds northwest 70 knots, water temperature 56, pressure 1,017.3 millibars, seas 6 feet, every 7 seconds. At Monterey, buoy winds northwest at 19 knots, gusting to 21, pressure 1,016.6 millibars, swell 6 feet, every 16 seconds. At Pointer, wave rider, buoy water temperature 56, sea 7 feet, every 7 seconds. At Cape San Martin, buoy winds northwest at 23 knots, gusting to 27, pressure 1,016.3 millibars, swell 8 feet, every 7 seconds. Synopsis for the Central California coast and bays, including the Monterey Bay, Greater Farallones, and Cordell Bank National Marine Sanctuaries. Fresh to strong northwest breezes with occasional near gale force gusts will continue through the remainder of the weekend along with moderate seas. Winds become more northerly on Sunday before gradually easing late Sunday into Monday. Gentle to moderate north to northwest breezes are expected on Tuesday and Wednesday, with breezy conditions returning to the inner waters late week. The marine forecast for San Pablo Bay, Suisun Bay, the West Delta, and the San Francisco Bay north of the Bay Bridge. For today, southwest wind 5 to 10 knots, rising to 10 to 15 knots late. For tonight, southwest wind 10 to 15 knots. For Sunday, southwest wind 5 to 10 knots. The marine forecast for Monterey Bay. Small craft advisory in effect from 3 p.m. Pacific Daylight Time this afternoon through this evening. Small craft advisory in effect from Sunday afternoon through Sunday evening. For today, northwest wind around 5 knots, backing to west 15 to 20 knots. Seas 3 to 4 feet. Wave detail, northwest 4 feet at 9 seconds. Patchy fog this morning. For tonight, northwest wind 15 to 20 knots, easing to 10 to 15 knots after midnight. Seas 3 to 5 feet. Wave detail, northwest 4 feet at 8 seconds. Patchy fog after midnight. For Sunday, northwest wind 5 to 10 knots, becoming west 10 to 15 knots in the afternoon. Seas 3 to 5 feet. Wave detail, northwest 4 feet at 9 seconds. Patchy fog in the morning. 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This broadcast originates from the National Weather Service office located in Monterey, California, and serves the coastal marine waters, including San Francisco and Monterey Bay. The coastal waters forecast from Point Arena to Point Reyes out to 10 nautical miles. Small craft advisory in effect through late Sunday night. Today, northwest wind 15 to 20 knots, rising to 20 to 25 knots this afternoon. Seas 5 to 7 feet, wave detail, northwest 16 to 8 seconds. Tonight, northwest wind 20 to 25 knots, gusts up to 35 knots in the evening. Seas 6 to 8 feet, wave detail, northwest 7 feet at 8 seconds. Sunday, northwest wind 20 to 25 knots, seas 6 to 8 feet, wave detail, northwest 7 feet at 9 seconds. The coastal waters forecast from Point Arena to Point Reyes 10 to 60 nautical miles offshore. Small craft advisory in effect through Monday morning. Today, northwest wind 20 to 25 knots, seas 6 to 8 feet, wave detail, northwest 7 feet at 8 seconds. Tonight, northwest wind 20 to 25 knots, seas 7 to 8 feet, wave detail, northwest 8 feet at 9 seconds, and southwest 2 feet at 17 seconds. Sunday, northwest wind around 25 knots, seas 8 to 9 feet, wave detail, northwest 9 feet at 8 seconds, and south 2 feet at 7.

15 seconds. San Francisco bar forecast. In the deep water channel, lick seas of 3 to 5 feet at 15 seconds. Across the bar, swell can be more than twice as high across the bar than surrounding waters. Waves are also more prone to break, particularly during strong ebb currents. Maximum ebb current of 1.7 knots at 10:02 a.m. Saturday and 1.1 knots at 12:16 a.m. Sunday. The coastal waters forecast from Point Pinos to Point Piedras Blancas out to 10 nautical miles. Small craft advisory in effect through Sunday evening. Today, northwest wind 15 to 20 knots, rising to 20 to 25 knots with gusts up to 35 knots this afternoon. Seas 5 to 6 feet, wave detail, northwest 6 feet at 9 seconds. Tonight, northwest wind 20 to 25 knots with gusts up to 35 knots. Seas 5 to 7 feet, wave detail, northwest 7 feet at 8 seconds. Sunday, northwest wind 20 to 25 knots, seas 5 to 7 feet, wave detail, northwest 6 feet at 9 seconds. The coastal waters forecast from Pigeon Point to Point Pinos 10 to 60 nautical miles offshore. Small craft advisory in effect through Sunday evening. Today, northwest wind 15 to 20 knots, seas 6 to 8 feet, wave detail, northwest 7 feet at 9 seconds. Tonight, northwest wind around 20 knots, seas 7 to 8 feet, wave detail, northwest 7 feet at 8 seconds. Sunday, northwest wind 15 to 20 knots, seas 7 to 8 feet, wave detail, northwest 8 feet at 9 seconds. The offshore waters forecast for the following marine location, Point Arena to Pigeon Point between 60 nautical miles and 150 nautical miles offshore. Issued at 8:17 a.m. Pacific Daylight Time. Today, northwest wind 10 to 20 knots. Seas 5 to 8 feet. Tonight, northwest wind 15 to 25 knots. Seas 6 to 8 feet. Sun, north winds 15 to 25 knots. Seas 7 to 9 feet. Sunday night, north winds 20 to 25 knots. Seas 7 to 10 feet. Monday, north to northwest winds 15 to 25 knots. Seas 8 to 10 feet. Monday night, northwest winds 15 to 20 knots. Seas 7 to 8 feet. Tuesday, northwest winds 10 to 15 knots. Seas 5 to 7 feet. Tuesday night, northwest winds 5 to 10 knots. Seas 5 to 6 feet. Wednesday, northwest winds 5 to 10 knots, becoming variable. Seas 6 to 7 feet. Wednesday night, northwest winds 5 to 15 knots, becoming 5 to 10 knots. Seas 6 to 7 feet. The offshore waters forecast for the following marine location, Pigeon Point to Point Piedras Blancas between 60 nautical miles and 150 nautical miles offshore. Issued at 8:17 a.m. Pacific Daylight Time. Today, northwest winds 15 to 25 knots. Seas 6 to 8 feet. Tonight, northwest winds 15 to 25 knots. Seas 7 to 8 feet. Sun, north to northwest winds 15 to 25 knots. Seas 8 to 9 feet. Sunday night, north to northwest winds 20 to 25 knots. Seas 8 to 10 feet. Monday, north to northwest winds 15 to 25 knots. Seas 8 to 9 feet. Monday night, northwest winds 10 to 20 knots, becoming north to northwest 10 to 15 knots. Seas 7 to 8 feet. Tuesday, north winds 10 to 15 knots, becoming northwest 5 to 10 knots. Seas 6 to 7 feet. Tuesday night, northwest winds 5 to 10 knots. Seas 5 to 6 feet. Wednesday, northwest winds less than 10 knots, becoming variable. Seas 6 to 7 feet. Wednesday night, west to northwest winds 5 to 15 knots. Seas 6 to 7 feet. The coastal waters forecast from Point Reyes to Pigeon Point out to 10 nautical miles. Small craft advisory in effect through Sunday evening. For today, northwest wind 15 to

knots, rising to 20 to 25 knots late. Seas 4 to 6 feet. Wave detail, northwest 6 feet at 9 seconds. For tonight, northwest wind 20 to 25 knots. Seas 5 to 7 feet. Wave detail, northwest 7 feet at 9 seconds. For Sunday, northwest wind 20 to 25 knots, easing to 15 to 20 knots in the afternoon. Seas 5 to 7 feet. Wave detail, northwest 6 feet at 9 seconds. The coastal waters forecast from Pigeon Point to Point Pinos out to 10 nautical miles. Small craft advisory in effect through Sunday evening. For today, northwest wind 10 to 15 knots, rising to 20 to 25 knots. Seas 4 to 6 feet. Wave detail, northwest 6 feet at 8 seconds. For tonight, northwest wind 20 to 25 knots, easing to 15 to 20 knots after midnight. Seas 5 to 6 feet. Wave detail, northwest 6 feet at 8 seconds. For Sunday, northwest wind 15 to 20 knots. Seas 5 to 6 feet. Wave detail, northwest 6 feet at 9 seconds. Sunrise, sunset, and tidal information for the San Francisco Bay Area for Saturday, May 9. The sunrise today, 6:06 a.m. The sunset tonight, 8:06 p.m. Tidal data at the Golden Gate for today. High tide, 4:48 a.m. at 4.43 feet. Low tide, 11:54 a.m. at 0.15 feet. High tide, 7:34 p.m. at 4.38 feet. Here are the buoy observations for noon Pacific Daylight Time. At high tide, 7:34 p.m. at 4.38 feet. Here are the buoy observations for noon Pacific Daylight Time. An offshore buoy 6 winds southwest at 10 knots, pressure 1,018.8 millibars. An offshore buoy 59 winds north at 8 knots, water temperature 60, pressure 1,023.1 millibars. A buoy 14 near Point Arena winds northwest at 70 knots, pressure 1,018.6 millibars, swell 6 feet every 6 seconds. A buoy 13 near Bodega Bay winds northwest at 19 knots, gusting to 25, pressure 1,016.5 millibars. At Point Reyes Wave Rider buoy water temperature 54, sea 7 feet, every 7 seconds. At San Francisco Bar buoy water temperature 58, seas 5 feet, every 15 seconds. At San Francisco buoy winds northwest at 21 knots, gusting to 23, pressure 1,016.6 millibars. At Half Moon Bay buoy winds northwest 70 knots, water temperature 56, pressure 1,017.3 millibars, seas 6 feet, every 7 seconds. At Monterey buoy winds northwest at 19 knots, gusting to 21, pressure 1,016.6 millibars, swell 6 feet, every 16 seconds. At Pointer, Wave Rider buoy water temperature 56, sea 7 feet, every 7 seconds. At Cape San Martin buoy winds northwest at 23 knots, gusting to 27, pressure 1,016.3 millibars, swell 8 feet, every 7 seconds. Synopsis for the Central California coast and bays, including the Monterey Bay, Greater Farallones, and Cordell Branch National Marine Sanctuaries. Fresh to strong northwest breezes with occasional near gale force gusts will continue through the remainder of the weekend along with moderate seas. Winds become more northerly on Sunday before gradually easing late Sunday into Monday. Gentle to moderate north to northwest breezes are expected on Tuesday and Wednesday, with breezy conditions returning to the inner waters late week. The marine forecast for San Pablo Bay, Suisun Bay, the West Delta, and the San Francisco Bay north of the Bay Bridge. For today, southwest wind 5 to 10 knots, rising to 10 to 15 knots late. For tonight, southwest wind 10 to 15 knots. For Sunday, southwest wind 5 to 10 knots. The marine forecast for Monterey Bay. Small craft advisory in

Expect from 3 p.m. Pacific Daylight Time this afternoon through this evening. Small craft advisory in effect from Sunday afternoon through Sunday evening. For today, northwest wind around 5 knots, backing to west 15 to 20 knots. Sea 3 to 4 feet. Wave detail, northwest 4 feet at 9 seconds. Patchy fog this morning. For tonight, northwest wind 15 to 20 knots, easing to 10 to 15 knots after midnight. Seas 3 to 5 feet. Wave detail, northwest 4 feet at 8 seconds. Patchy fog after midnight. For Sunday, northwest wind 5 to 10 knots, becoming west 10 to 15 knots in the afternoon. Seas 3 to 5 feet. Wave detail, northwest 4 feet at 9 seconds. Patchy fog in the morning. The coastal waters forecast from Point Arena to Point Reyes out to 10 nautical miles. Small craft advisory in effect through late Sunday night. Today, northwest wind 15 to 20 knots, rising to 20 to 25 knots this afternoon. Seas 5 to 7 feet, wave detail, northwest 6 feet at 8 seconds. Tonight, northwest wind 20 to 25 knots, gusts up to 35 knots in the evening. Seas 6 to 8 feet, wave detail, northwest 7 feet at 8 seconds. Sunday, northwest wind 20 to 25 knots, seas 6 to 8 feet, wave detail, northwest 7 feet at 9 seconds. The coastal waters forecast from Point Arena to Point Reyes 10 to 60 nautical miles offshore. Small craft advisory in effect through Monday morning. Today, northwest wind 20 to 25 knots, seas 6 to 8 feet, wave detail, northwest 7 feet at 8 seconds. Tonight, northwest wind 20 to 25 knots, seas 7 to 8 feet, wave detail, northwest 8 feet at 9 seconds, and southwest 2 feet at 17 seconds. Sunday, northwest wind around 25 knots, seas 8 to 9 feet, wave detail, northwest 9 feet at 8 seconds, and south 2 feet at 17 seconds. San Francisco Bar forecast. In the deep water channel, mixed seas of 3 to 5 feet at 15 seconds. Across the bar, swell can be more than twice as high across the bar than surrounding waters. Waves are also more prone to break, particularly during strong ebb currents. Maximum ebb current of 1.7 knots at 10:02 a.m. Saturday and 1.1 knots at 12:16 a.m. Sunday. The coastal waters forecast from Point Pinos to Point Piedras Blancas out to 10 nautical miles. Small craft advisory in effect through Sunday evening. Today, northwest wind 15 to 20 knots, rising to 20 to 25 knots with gusts up to 35 knots this afternoon. Seas 5 to 6 feet, wave detail, northwest 6 feet at 9 seconds. Tonight, northwest wind 20 to 25 knots with gusts up to 35 knots. Seas 5 to 7 feet, wave detail, northwest 7 feet at 8 seconds. Sunday, northwest wind 20 to 25 knots, seas 5 to 7 feet, wave detail, northwest 6 feet at 9 seconds. The coastal waters forecast from Pigeon Point to Point Pinos 10 to 60 nautical miles offshore. Small craft advisory in effect through Sunday evening. Today, northwest wind 15 to 20 knots, seas 6 to 8 feet, wave detail, northwest 7 feet at 9 seconds. Tonight, northwest wind around 20 knots, seas 7 to 8 feet, wave detail, northwest 7 feet at 8 seconds. Sunday, northwest wind 15 to 20 knots, seas 7 to 8 feet, wave detail, northwest 8 feet at 9 seconds. The offshore waters forecast for the following marine location, Point Arena to Pigeon Point between 60 nautical miles and 150 nautical miles offshore. Issued at 8:17 a.m. Pacific Daylight Time. Today, northwest wind 10 to 20 knots. Seas 5 to 8 feet. Tonight, northwest wind 15 to 25 knots. Seas 6 to 8 feet. Sun, north wind 15 to 25 knots. Seas 7 to 9 feet. Sunday night, north wind 20 to 25 knots. Seas 7 to 10 feet. Monday, north to northwest winds 15 to 25 knots. Seas 8 to 10 feet. Monday night, northwest winds.

15 to 20 knots. Sea 7 to 8 feet. Tuesday, northwest winds 10 to 15 knots. Seas 5 to 7 feet. Tuesday night, northwest winds 5 to 10 knots. Seas 5 to 6 feet. Wednesday, northwest winds 5 to 10 knots, becoming variable. Seas 6 to 7 feet. Wednesday night, northwest winds 5 to 15 knots, becoming 5 to 10 knots. Seas 6 to 7 feet. The offshore waters forecast for the following marine location: Pigeon Point to Point Piedras Blancas, between 60 nautical miles and 150 nautical miles offshore. Issued at 8:17 a.m. Pacific Daylight Time. Today, northwest winds 15 to 25 knots. Seas 6 to 8 feet. Tonight, northwest winds 15 to 25 knots. Seas 7 to 8 feet. Sun, north to northwest winds 15 to 25 knots. Seas 8 to 9 feet. Sunday night, north to northwest winds 20 to 25 knots. Seas 8 to 10 feet. Monday, north to northwest winds 15 to 25 knots. Seas 8 to 9 feet. Monday night, northwest winds 10 to 20 knots, becoming north to northwest 10 to 15 knots. Seas 7 to 8 feet. Tuesday, north winds 10 to 15 knots, becoming northwest 5 to 10 knots. Seas 6 to 7 feet. Tuesday night, northwest winds 5 to 10 knots. Seas 5 to 6 feet. Wednesday, northwest winds less than 10 knots, becoming variable. Seas 6 to 7 feet. Wednesday night, west to northwest winds 5 to 15 knots. Seas 6 to 7 feet. The coastal waters forecast from Point Reyes to Pigeon Point out to 10 nautical miles. Small craft advisory in effect through Sunday evening. For today, northwest wind 15 to 20 knots, rising to 20 to 25 knots late. Seas 4 to 6 feet. Wave detail, northwest 6 feet at 9 seconds. For tonight, northwest wind 20 to 25 knots. Seas 5 to 7 feet. Wave detail, northwest 7 feet at 9 seconds. For Sunday, northwest wind 20 to 25 knots, easing to 15 to 20 knots in the afternoon. Seas 5 to 7 feet. Wave detail, northwest 6 feet at 9 seconds. The coastal waters forecast from Pigeon Point to Point Pinos out to 10 nautical miles. Small craft advisory in effect through Sunday evening. For today, northwest wind 10 to 15 knots, rising to 20 to 25 knots. Seas 4 to 6 feet. Wave detail, northwest 6 feet at 8 seconds. For tonight, northwest wind 20 to 25 knots, easing to 15 to 20 knots after midnight. Seas 5 to 6 feet. Wave detail, northwest 6 feet at 8 seconds. For Sunday, northwest wind 15 to 20 knots. Seas 5 to 6 feet. Wave detail, northwest 6 feet at 9 seconds. Sunrise, sunset, and tidal information for the San Francisco Bay Area for Saturday, May 9. The sunrise today, 6:06 a.m. The sunset tonight, 8:06 p.m. Tidal data at the Golden Gate for today. High tide, 4:48 a.m. at 4.43 feet. Low tide, 11:54 a.m. at 0.15 feet. High tide, 7:34 p.m. at 4.38 feet. Here are the buoy observations for noon Pacific Daylight Time. An offshore buoy 6 winds southwest at 10 knots, pressure 1,018.8 millibars. An offshore buoy 59 winds north at 8 knots, water temperature 60, pressure 1,023.1 millibars. A buoy 14 near Point Arena winds northwest at 70 knots, pressure 1,018.6 millibars, swell 6 feet every 6 seconds. A buoy 13 near Bodega Bay winds northwest at 19 knots, gusting to 25, pressure 1,016.5 millibars,

Sea brighter, buoy water temperature 54, sea 7 feet, every 7 seconds. At San Francisco, our buoy water temperature 58, seas 5 feet, every 15 seconds. At San Francisco, buoy winds northwest at 21 knots, gusting to 23, pressure 1,016.6 millibars. At Half Moon Bay, buoy winds northwest 70 knots, water temperature 56, pressure 1,017.3 millibars, seas 6 feet, every 7 seconds. At Monterey, buoy winds northwest at 19 knots, gusting to 21, pressure 1,016.6 millibars, swell 6 feet, every 16 seconds. At Pointer, wave rider, buoy water temperature 56, sea 7 feet, every 7 seconds. At Cape San Martin, buoy winds northwest at 23 knots, gusting to 27, pressure 1,016.3 millibars, swell 8 feet, every 7 seconds. Synopsis for the Central California coast and bays, including the Monterey Bay, Greater Fairlawn, and Cordell Bank National Marine Sanctuaries. Fresh to strong northwest breezes with occasional near gale force gusts will continue through the remainder of the weekend along with moderate seas. Winds become more northerly on Sunday before gradually easing late Sunday into Monday. Gentle to moderate north to northwest breezes are expected on Tuesday and Wednesday, with breezy conditions returning to the inner waters late week. The marine forecast for San Pablo Bay, Suisun Bay, the West Delta, and the San Francisco Bay north of the Bay Bridge. For today, southwest wind 5 to 10 knots, rising to 10 to 15 knots late. For tonight, southwest wind 10 to 15 knots. For Sunday, southwest wind 5 to 10 knots. The marine forecast for Monterey Bay. Small craft advisory in effect from 3 p.m. Pacific Daylight Time this afternoon through this evening. Small craft advisory in effect from Sunday afternoon through Sunday evening. For today, northwest wind around 5 knots, backing to west 15 to 20 knots. Seas 3 to 4 feet. Wave detail, northwest 4 feet at 9 seconds. Patchy fog this morning. For tonight, northwest wind 15 to 20 knots, easing to 10 to 15 knots after midnight. Seas 3 to 5 feet. Wave detail, northwest 4 feet at 8 seconds. Patchy fog after midnight. For Sunday, northwest wind 5 to 10 knots, becoming west 10 to 15 knots in the afternoon. Seas 3 to 5 feet. Wave detail, northwest 4 feet at 9 seconds. Patchy fog in the morning. The coastal waters forecast from Point Arena to Point Reyes out to 10 nautical miles. Small craft advisory in effect through late Sunday night. Today, northwest wind 15 to 20 knots, rising to 20 to 25 knots this afternoon. Seas 5 to 7 feet, wave detail, northwest 6 feet at 8 seconds. Tonight, northwest wind 20 to 25 knots, gusts up to 35 knots in the evening. Seas 6 to 8 feet, wave detail, northwest 7 feet at 8 seconds. Sunday, northwest wind 20 to 25 knots, seas 6 to 8 feet, wave detail, northwest 7 feet at 9 seconds. The coastal waters forecast from Point Arena to Point Reyes 10 to 60 nautical miles offshore. Small craft advisory in effect through Monday morning. Today, northwest wind 20 to 25 knots, seas 6 to 8 feet, wave detail, northwest 7 feet at 8 seconds. Tonight, northwest wind 20 to 25 knots, seas 7 to 8 feet, wave detail, northwest 8 feet at 9 seconds, and southwest 2 feet at 17 seconds. Sunday, northwest wind around 25 knots, seas 8 to 9 feet, wave detail, northwest 9 feet at 8 seconds, and south 2 feet at 17 seconds. San Francisco Bar forecast. In the deep water channel, mixed seas of 3 to 5 feet at 15 seconds. Across the bar, swell can be more than twice as high across the bar than surrounding waters. Waves are also more prone to break, particularly during strong ebb currents. Maximum ebb current of 1.7 knots at 10:02 a.m. Saturday and 1.1 knots at 12:16 a.m. Sunday. The coastal waters forecast from

Pinos to Point Pedras Blanc is out to 10 nautical miles. Small craft advisory in effect through Sunday evening. Today, northwest wind 15 to 20 knots, rising to 20 to 25 knots with gusts up to 35 knots this afternoon. Seas 5 to 6 feet wave detail, northwest 6 feet at 9 seconds. Tonight, northwest wind 20 to 25 knots with gusts up to 35 knots. Seas 5 to 7 feet wave detail, northwest 7 feet at 8 seconds. Sunday, northwest wind 20 to 25 knots. Seas 5 to 7 feet wave detail, northwest 6 feet at 9 seconds. The coastal waters forecast from Pigeon Point to Point Pinos 10 to 60 nautical miles offshore. Small craft advisory in effect through Sunday evening. Today, northwest wind 15 to 20 knots, seas 6 to 8 feet wave detail, northwest 7 feet at 9 seconds. Tonight, northwest wind around 20 knots, seas 7 to 8 feet wave detail, northwest 7 feet at 8 seconds. Sunday, northwest wind 15 to 20 knots, seas 7 to 8 feet wave detail, northwest 8 feet at 9 seconds. The offshore waters forecast for the following marine location: Point Arena to Pigeon Point between 60 nautical miles and 150 nautical miles offshore. Issued at 8:17 a.m. Pacific Daylight Time. Today, northwest winds 10 to 20 knots. Seas 5 to 8 feet. Tonight, northwest winds 15 to 25 knots. Seas 6 to 8 feet. Sun, north winds 15 to 25 knots. Seas 7 to 9 feet. Sunday night, north winds 20 to 25 knots. Seas 7 to 10 feet. Monday, north to northwest winds 15 to 25 knots. Seas 8 to 10 feet. Monday night, northwest winds 15 to 20 knots. Seas 7 to 8 feet. Tuesday, northwest winds 10 to 15 knots. Seas 5 to 7 feet. Tuesday night, northwest winds 5 to 10 knots. Seas 5 to 6 feet. Wednesday, northwest winds 5 to 10 knots, becoming variable. Seas 6 to 7 feet. Wednesday night, northwest winds 5 to 15 knots, becoming 5 to 10 knots. Seas 6 to 7 feet. The offshore waters forecast for the following marine location: Pigeon Point to Point Pedras Blanc is between 60 nautical miles and 150 nautical miles offshore. Issued at 8:17 a.m. Pacific Daylight Time. Today, northwest winds 15 to 25 knots. Seas 6 to 8 feet. Tonight, northwest winds 15 to 25 knots. Seas 7 to 8 feet. Sun, north to northwest winds 15 to 25 knots. Seas 8 to 9 feet. Sunday night, north to northwest winds 20 to 25 knots. Seas 8 to 10 feet. Monday, north to northwest winds 15 to 25 knots. Seas 8 to 9 feet. Monday night, northwest winds 10 to 20 knots, becoming north to northwest 10 to 15 knots. Seas 7 to 8 feet. Tuesday, north winds 10 to 15 knots, becoming northwest 5 to 10 knots. Seas 6 to 7 feet. Tuesday night, northwest winds 5 to 10 knots. Seas 5 to 6 feet. Wednesday, northwest winds less than 10 knots, becoming variable. Seas 6 to 7 feet. Wednesday night, west to northwest winds 5 to 15 knots. Seas 6 to 7 feet. 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This broadcast originates from the National Weather Service office located in Monterey, California, and serves the coastal marine waters, including San Francisco and Monterey Bay. The coastal waters forecast from Point Reyes to Pigeon Point out to 10 nautical miles. Small craft advisory in effect through Sunday evening. For today, northwest wind 15 to 20 knots, rising to 20 to 25 knots late. Seas 4 to 6 feet. Wave detail, northwest 6 feet at 9 seconds. For tonight,
25 knots. Seas 5 to 7 feet. Wave detail, northwest 7 feet at 9 seconds. For Sunday, northwest wind 20 to 25 knots, easing to 15 to 20 knots in the afternoon. Seas 5 to 7 feet. Wave detail, northwest 6 feet at 9 seconds. The coastal waters forecast from Pigeon Point to Point Pinos out to 10 nautical miles. Small craft advisory in effect through Sunday evening. For today, northwest wind 10 to 15 knots, rising to 20 to 25 knots. Seas 4 to 6 feet. Wave detail, northwest 6 feet at 8 seconds. For tonight, northwest wind 20 to 25 knots, easing to 15 to 20 knots after midnight. Seas 5 to 6 feet. Wave detail, northwest 6 feet at 8 seconds. For Sunday, northwest wind 15 to 20 knots. Seas 5 to 6 feet. Wave detail, northwest 6 feet at 9 seconds. Sunrise, sunset, and tidal information for the San Francisco Bay Area for Saturday, May 9. The sunrise today, 6:06 a.m. The sunset tonight, 8:06 p.m. Tidal data at the Golden Gate for today. High tide, 4:48 a.m. at 4.43 feet. Low tide, 11:54 a.m. at 0.15 feet. High tide, 7:34 p.m. at 4.38 feet. Here are the buoy observations for noon Pacific Daylight Time. An offshore buoy 6 wind southwest at 10 knots, pressure 1,018.8 millibars. An offshore buoy 59 winds north at 8 knots, water temperature 60, pressure 1,023.1 millibars. At buoy 14 near Point Arena, winds northwest at 70 knots, pressure 1,018.6 millibars, swell 6 feet every 6 seconds. At buoy 13 near Bodega Bay, winds northwest at 19 knots, gusting to 25, pressure 1,016.5 millibars. At Point Reyes Wave Rider buoy, water temperature 54, sea 7 feet every 7 seconds. At San Francisco Bar buoy, water temperature 58, seas 5 feet every 15 seconds. At San Francisco buoy, winds northwest at 21 knots, gusting to 23, pressure 1,016.6 millibars. At Half Moon Bay buoy, winds northwest 70 knots, water temperature 56, pressure 1,017.3 millibars, seas 6 feet every 7 seconds. At Monterey buoy, winds northwest at 19 knots, gusting to 21, pressure 1,016.6 millibars, swell 6 feet every 16 seconds. At Point Sur, Wave Rider buoy, water temperature 56, seas 7 feet every 7 seconds. At Cape San Martin buoy, winds northwest at 23 knots, gusting to 27, pressure 1,016.3 millibars, swell 8 feet every 7 seconds. Synopsis for the Central California coast and bays, including the Monterey Bay, Greater Farallones, and Cordell Bank National Marine Sanctuaries. Fresh to strong northwest breezes with occasional near gale force gusts will continue through the remainder of the weekend, along with moderate seas. Winds become more northerly on Sunday before gradually easing late Sunday into Monday. Gentle to moderate north to northwest breezes are expected on Tuesday and Wednesday, with breezy conditions returning to the inner waters late week. The marine forecast for San Pablo Bay, Suisun Bay, the West Delta, and the San Francisco Bay north of the Bay Bridge. For today, southwest wind 5 to 10 knots, rising to 10 to 15 knots late. For tonight, southwest wind 10 to 15 knots. For Sunday, southwest wind 5 to 10 knots. The marine forecast for Monterey Bay. Small craft advisory in effect from 3 p.m. Pacific Daylight Time this afternoon through this evening. Small craft advisory in effect from Sunday afternoon through Sunday evening. For today, northwest wind around 5 knots, backing to west 15 to 20 knots. Seas 3 to 4 feet. Wave detail, northwest 4 feet at 9 seconds.

patchy fog this morning. For tonight, northwest wind 15 to 20 knots, easing to 10 to 15 knots after midnight. Seas 3 to 5 feet. Wave detail, northwest 4 feet at 8 seconds. Patchy fog after midnight. For Sunday, northwest wind 5 to 10 knots, becoming west 10 to 15 knots in the afternoon. Seas 3 to 5 feet. Wave detail, northwest 4 feet at 9 seconds. Patchy fog in the morning. The coastal waters forecast from Point Arena to Point Reyes out to 10 nautical miles. Small craft advisory in effect through late Sunday night. Today, northwest wind 15 to 20 knots, rising to 20 to 25 knots this afternoon. Seas 5 to 7 feet, wave detail, northwest 6 feet at 8 seconds. Tonight, northwest wind 20 to 25 knots, gusts up to 35 knots in the evening. Seas 6 to 8 feet, wave detail, northwest 7 feet at 8 seconds. Sunday, northwest wind 20 to 25 knots, seas 6 to 8 feet, wave detail, northwest 7 feet at 9 seconds. The coastal waters forecast from Point Arena to Point Reyes 10 to 60 nautical miles offshore. Small craft advisory in effect through Monday morning. Today, northwest wind 20 to 25 knots, seas 6 to 8 feet, wave detail, northwest 7 feet at 8 seconds. Tonight, northwest wind 20 to 25 knots, seas 7 to 8 feet, wave detail, northwest 8 feet at 9 seconds, and southwest 2 feet at 17 seconds. Sunday, northwest wind around 25 knots, seas 8 to 9 feet, wave detail, northwest 9 feet at 8 seconds, and south 2 feet at 17 seconds. San Francisco Bar forecast. In the deep water channel, mixed seas of 3 to 5 feet at 15 seconds. Across the bar, swell can be more than twice as high across the bar than surrounding waters. Waves are also more prone to break, particularly during strong ebb currents. Maximum ebb current of 1.7 knots at 10:02 a.m. Saturday and 1.1 knots at 12:16 a.m. Sunday. The coastal waters forecast from Point Pinos to Point Piedras Blancas out to 10 nautical miles. Small craft advisory in effect through Sunday evening. Today, northwest wind 15 to 20 knots, rising to 20 to 25 knots with gusts up to 35 knots this afternoon. Seas 5 to 6 feet, wave detail, northwest 6 feet at 9 seconds. Tonight, northwest wind 20 to 25 knots with gusts up to 35 knots. Seas 5 to 7 feet, wave detail, northwest 7 feet at 8 seconds. Sunday, northwest wind 20 to 25 knots, seas 5 to 7 feet, wave detail, northwest 6 feet at 9 seconds. The coastal waters forecast from Pigeon Point to Point Pinos 10 to 60 nautical miles offshore. Small craft advisory in effect through Sunday evening. Today, northwest wind 15 to 20 knots, seas 6 to 8 feet, wave detail, northwest 7 feet at 9 seconds. Tonight, northwest wind around 20 knots, seas 7 to 8 feet, wave detail, northwest 7 feet at 8 seconds. Sunday, northwest wind 15 to 20 knots, seas 7 to 8 feet, wave detail, northwest 8 feet at 9 seconds. The offshore waters forecast for the following marine location, Point Arena to Pigeon Point between 60 nautical miles and 150 nautical miles offshore. Issued at 8:17 a.m. Pacific Daylight Time. Today, northwest winds 10 to 20 knots. Seas 5 to 8 feet. Tonight, northwest winds 15 to 25 knots. Seas 6 to 8 feet. Sun, north winds 15 to 25 knots. Seas 7 to 9 feet. Sunday night, north winds 20 to 25 knots. Seas 7 to 10 feet. Monday, north to northwest winds 15 to 25 knots. Seas 8 to 10 feet. Monday night, northwest winds 15 to 20 knots. Seas 7 to 8 feet. Tuesday, northwest winds 10 to 15 knots. Seas 5 to 7 feet. Tuesday night, northwest winds 5 to 10 knots. Seas 5 to 6 feet. Wednesday, northwest winds 5 to 10 knots.

Wind variable. Sea 6 to 7 feet. Wednesday night, northwest wind 5 to 15 knots, becoming 5 to 10 knots. Sea 6 to 7 feet. The offshore waters forecast for the following marine location: Pigeon Point to Point Piedras, Blancas, between 60 nautical miles and 150 nautical miles offshore. Issued at 8:17 a.m. Pacific Daylight Time. Today, northwest winds 15 to 25 knots, sea 6 to 8 feet. Tonight, northwest winds 15 to 25 knots, sea 7 to 8 feet. Sun, north to northwest winds 15 to 25 knots, seas 8 to 9 feet. Sunday night, north to northwest winds 20 to 25 knots, seas 8 to 10 feet. Monday, north to northwest winds 15 to 25 knots, seas 8 to 9 feet. Monday night, northwest winds 10 to 20 knots, becoming north to northwest 10 to 15 knots, seas 7 to 8 feet. Tuesday, north winds 10 to 15 knots, becoming northwest 5 to 10 knots, seas 6 to 7 feet. Tuesday night, northwest winds 5 to 10 knots, seas 5 to 6 feet. Wednesday, northwest winds less than 10 knots, becoming variable, seas 6 to 7 feet. Wednesday night, west to northwest winds 5 to 15 knots, seas 6 to 7 feet. The coastal waters forecast from Point Reyes to Pigeon Point out to 10 nautical miles. Small craft advisory in effect through Sunday evening. For today, northwest wind 15 to 20 knots, rising to 20 to 25 knots late. Seas 4 to 6 feet. Wave detail, northwest 6 feet at 9 seconds. For tonight, northwest wind 20 to 25 knots. Seas 5 to 7 feet. Wave detail, northwest 7 feet at 9 seconds. For Sunday, northwest wind 20 to 25 knots, easing to 15 to 20 knots in the afternoon. Seas 5 to 7 feet. Wave detail, northwest 6 feet at 9 seconds. The coastal waters forecast from Pigeon Point to Point Pinos out to 10 nautical miles. Small craft advisory in effect through Sunday evening. For today, northwest wind 10 to 15 knots, rising to 20 to 25 knots. Seas 4 to 6 feet. Wave detail, northwest 16 at 8 seconds. For tonight, northwest wind 20 to 25 knots, easing to 15 to 20 knots after midnight. Seas 5 to 6 feet. Wave detail, northwest 16 at 8 seconds. For Sunday, northwest wind 15 to 20 knots, seas 5 to 6 feet. Wave detail, northwest 6 feet at 9 seconds. Semi-sunset and tidal information for the San Francisco Bay Area for Saturday, May 9. The sunset tonight, 8:07 p.m. The sunrise tomorrow, 6:04 a.m. The sunset tomorrow, 8:08 p.m. Tidal data at the Golden Gate for the afternoon and evening hours today and the morning hours of tomorrow. High tide, 7:34 p.m. at 4.38 feet. Low tide, 12:58 a.m. at 2.77 feet. High tide, 06:02 a.m. at 4.20 feet. Here are the buoy observations for 1 p.m. Pacific Daylight Time. An offshore buoy 6 winds southwest at 12 knots, pressure 1,018.8 millibars. An offshore buoy 59 winds north at 8 knots, water temperature 60, pressure 1,023.4 millibars. At buoy 14 near Point Arena, winds northwest at 60 knots, water temperature 55, pressure 1,018.4 millibars. At buoy 13 near Bodega Bay, winds northwest at 21 knots, gusting to 25, pressure 1,016.3 millibars. At Point Reyes, Wave Rider, buoy water temperature 54, sea 7 feet, every 7 seconds. At San Francisco Bar, buoy water temperature 59, seas 5 feet, every 7 seconds. At San Francisco, buoy

northwest at 19 knots, gusting to 23, water temperature 55, pressure 1,016.5 millibars. At Half Moon Bay, buoy winds northwest 70 knots, water temperature 56, pressure 1,017.5 millibars, seas 6 feet every 7 seconds. At Monterey, buoy winds northwest at 19 knots, gusting to 25, water temperature 55, pressure 1,016.4 millibars. At Pointer, wave rider buoy water temperature 56, seas 6 feet every 7 seconds. At Cape San Martin, buoy winds northwest at 21 knots, gusting to 25, water temperature 59, pressure 1,016.1 millibars. Here are the buoy observations for 1 p.m. Pacific Daylight Time. An offshore buoy 6 winds southwest at 10 knots, pressure 1,018.8 millibars. An offshore buoy 59 winds north at 8 knots, water temperature 60, pressure 1,023.4 millibars. At Point Arena buoy, winds northwest 16 knots, water temperature 55, pressure 1,018.4 millibars, seas 3 feet every 15 seconds. At buoy 13 near Bodega Bay, winds northwest at 21 knots, gusting to 25, pressure 1,016.2 millibars, swell 7 feet every 7 seconds. At Point Reyes, wave rider buoy water temperature 54, seas 8 feet every 7 seconds. At San Francisco Bar, buoy water temperature 59, seas 5 feet every 7 seconds. At San Francisco, buoy winds northwest at 19 knots, gusting to 23, water temperature 55, pressure 1,016.4 millibars. At Half Moon Bay, buoy winds northwest 70 knots, water temperature 56, pressure 1,017.5 millibars, seas 6 feet every 7 seconds. At Monterey Bay, buoy winds northwest 19 knots, gusting to 25, water temperature 55, pressure 1,016.4 millibars, seas 6 feet every 8 seconds. At Pointer, wave rider buoy water temperature 56, seas 6 feet every 7 seconds. At Cape San Martin, buoy winds northwest 23 knots, gusting to 27, water temperature 59, pressure 1,016.1 millibars. Seas 7 feet every 6 seconds. Synopsis for the Central California coast and bays, including the Monterey Bay, Greater Farallones, and Cordell Bank National Marine Sanctuaries. Fresh to strong northwest breezes with occasional near gale force gusts will continue through the remainder of the weekend, along with moderate seas. Winds become more northerly on Sunday before gradually easing late Sunday into Monday. Gentle to moderate north to northwest breezes are expected on Tuesday and Wednesday, with breezy conditions returning to the inner waters late week. The marine forecast for San Pablo Bay, Suisun Bay, the West Delta, and the San Francisco Bay north of the Bay Bridge. For today, southwest wind 5 to 10 knots, rising to 10 to 15 knots late. For tonight, southwest wind 10 to 15 knots. For Sunday, southwest wind 5 to 10 knots. The marine forecast for Monterey Bay. Small craft advisory in effect from 3 p.m. Pacific Daylight Time this afternoon through this evening. Small craft advisory in effect from Sunday afternoon through Sunday evening. For today, northwest wind around 5 knots, backing to west 15 to 20 knots. Seas 3 to 4 feet. Wave detail, northwest 4 feet at 9 seconds. Patchy fog this morning. For tonight, northwest wind 15 to 20 knots, easing to 10 to 15 knots after midnight. Seas 3 to 5 feet. Wave detail, northwest 4 feet at 8 seconds. Patchy fog after midnight. For Sunday, northwest wind 5 to 10 knots, becoming west 10 to 15 knots in the afternoon. Seas 3 to 5 feet. Wave detail, northwest 4 feet at 9 seconds. Patchy fog in the morning. The coastal waters forecast from Point Arena to Point Reyes out to 10 nautical miles. Small craft advisory in effect through late Sunday night. Today, northwest wind 15 to 20.

6 to 8 feet wave detail, northwest 7 feet at 8 seconds. Tonight, northwest wind 20 to 25 knots, sea 7 to 8 feet wave detail, northwest 8 feet at 9 seconds, and southwest 2 feet at 17 seconds. Sunday, northwest wind around 25 knots, sea 8 to 9 feet wave detail, northwest 9 feet at 8 seconds, and south 2 feet at 17 seconds. San Francisco Bar forecast. In the deep water channel, mixed seas of 3 to 5 feet at 15 seconds. Across the bar, swell can be more than twice as high across the bar than surrounding waters. Waves are also more prone to break, particularly during strong ebb currents. Maximum ebb current of 1.7 knots at 10, 02 a.m. Saturday and 1.1 knots at 12:16 a.m. Sunday. The coastal waters forecast from Point Pinos to Point Piedras belong to about 10 nautical miles. Small craft advisory in effect through Sunday evening. Today, northwest wind 15 to 20 knots, rising to 20 to 25 knots with gusts up to 35 knots this afternoon. Seas 5 to 6 feet wave detail, northwest 6 feet at 9 seconds. Tonight, northwest wind 20 to 25 knots with gusts up to 35 knots. Seas 5 to 7 feet wave detail, northwest 7 feet at 8 seconds. Sunday, northwest wind 20 to 25 knots, seas 5 to 7 feet wave detail, northwest 6 feet at 9 seconds. The coastal waters forecast from Pigeon Point to Point Pinos 10 to 60 nautical miles offshore. Small craft advisory in effect through Sunday evening. Today, northwest wind 15 to 20 knots, seas 6 to 8 feet wave detail, northwest 7 feet at 9 seconds. Tonight, northwest wind around 20 knots, sea 7 to 8 feet wave detail, northwest 7 feet at 8 seconds. Sunday, northwest wind 15 to 20 knots, sea 7 to 8 feet wave detail, northwest 8 feet at 9 seconds. The offshore waters forecast for the following marine location: Point Arena to Pigeon Point between 60 nautical miles and 150 nautical miles offshore. Issued at 8:17 a.m. Pacific Daylight Time. Today, northwest winds 10 to 20 knots. Seas 5 to 8 feet. Tonight, northwest winds 15 to 25 knots. Seas 6 to 8 feet. Sun, north winds 15 to 25 knots. Seas 7 to 9 feet. Sunday night, north winds 20 to 25 knots. Seas 7 to 10 feet. Monday, north to northwest winds 15 to 25 knots. Seas 8 to 10 feet. Monday night, northwest winds 15 to 20 knots. Seas 7 to 8 feet. Tuesday, northwest winds 10 to 15 knots. Seas 5 to 7 feet. Tuesday night, northwest winds 5 to 10 knots. Seas 5 to 6 feet. Wednesday, northwest winds 5 to 10 knots, becoming variable. Seas 6 to 7 feet. Wednesday night, northwest winds 5 to 15 knots, becoming 5 to 10 knots. Seas 6 to 7 feet. The offshore waters forecast for the following marine location: Pigeon Point to Point Piedras Blancas between 60 nautical miles and 150 nautical miles offshore. Issued at 8:17 a.m. Pacific Daylight Time. Today, northwest winds 15 to 25 knots. Seas 6 to 8 feet. Tonight, northwest winds 15 to 25 knots. Seas 7 to 8 feet. Sun, north to northwest winds 15 to 25 knots. Seas 8 to 9 feet. Sunday night, north to northwest winds 20 to 25 knots. Seas 8 to 10 feet. Monday, north to northwest winds 15 to 25 knots. Seas 8 to 9 feet. Monday night, northwest winds 10 to 20 knots, becoming north to northwest 10 to 15 knots. Seas 7 to 8 feet. Tuesday, north winds 10 to 15 knots, becoming northwest 5 to 10 knots. Seas 6 to 7 feet. Tuesday night, northwest winds 5 to 10 knots. Seas 5 to 6 feet. Wednesday, northwest winds less than 10 knots,

variable. Sea 6 to 7 feet. Wednesday night, west to northwest winds 5 to 15 knots. Sea 6 to 7 feet. The coastal waters forecast from Point Reyes to Pigeon Point out to 10 nautical miles. Small craft advisory in effect through Sunday evening. For today, northwest wind 15 to 20 knots, rising to 20 to 25 knots late. Seas 4 to 6 feet. Wave detail, northwest 6 feet at 9 seconds. For tonight, northwest wind 20 to 25 knots. Seas 5 to 7 feet. Wave detail, northwest 7 feet at 9 seconds. For Sunday, northwest wind 20 to 25 knots, easing to 15 to 20 knots in the afternoon. Seas 5 to 7 feet. Wave detail, northwest 6 feet at 9 seconds. The coastal waters forecast from Pigeon Point to Point Pinos out to 10 nautical miles. Small craft advisory in effect through Sunday evening. For today, northwest wind 10 to 15 knots, rising to 20 to 25 knots. Seas 4 to 6 feet. Wave detail, northwest 6 feet at 8 seconds. For tonight, northwest wind 20 to 25 knots, easing to 15 to 20 knots after midnight. Seas 5 to 6 feet. Wave detail, northwest 6 feet at 8 seconds. For Sunday, northwest wind 15 to 20 knots. Seas 5 to 6 feet. Wave detail, northwest 6 feet at 9 seconds. Sunrise, sunset, and tidal information for the San Francisco Bay Area for Saturday, May 9. The sunset tonight, 8:07 p.m. The sunrise tomorrow, 6:04 a.m. The sunset tomorrow, 8:08 p.m. Tidal data at the Golden Gate for the afternoon and evening hours today and the morning hours of tomorrow. High tide, 7:34 p.m. at 4.38 feet. Low tide, 12:58 a.m. at 2.77 feet. High tide, 06:02 a.m. at 4.20 feet. 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This broadcast originates from the National Weather Service office located in Monterey, California, and serves the coastal marine waters, including San Francisco and Monterey Bay. Here are the buoy observations for 1 p.m. Pacific Daylight Time. An offshore buoy 6 winds southwest at 10 knots, pressure 1,018.8 millibars. An offshore buoy 59 winds north at 8 knots, water temperature 60, pressure 1,023.4 millibars. At Point Arena buoy, winds northwest 16 knots, water temperature 55, pressure 1,018.4 millibars, seas 3 feet every 15 seconds. At buoy 13 near Bodega Bay, winds northwest at 21 knots, gusting to 25, pressure 1,016.2 millibars, swell 7 feet every 7 seconds. At Point Reyes Wave Rider buoy, water temperature 54, seas 8 feet every 7 seconds. At San Francisco Bar buoy, water temperature 59, seas 5 feet every 7 seconds. At San Francisco buoy, winds northwest at 19 knots, gusting to 23, water temperature 55, pressure 1,016.4 millibars. At Half Moon Bay buoy, winds northwest 17 knots, water temperature 56, pressure 1,017.5 millibars, seas 6 feet every 7 seconds. At Monterey Bay buoy, winds northwest 19 knots, gusting to 25, water temperature 55, pressure 1,016.4 millibars, seas 6 feet every 8 seconds. At Pointer, Wave Rider buoy, water temperature 56, seas 6 feet every 7 seconds. At Cape San Martin buoy, winds northwest 23 knots, gusting to 27, water temperature 59, pressure 1,016.1 millibars. Seas 7 feet every 6 seconds. Synopsis for the Central California coast and bays, including the Monterey Bay, Greater Farallones, and Cordell Bank National Marine Center.

strong northwest breezes with occasional near gale force gusts will continue through the remainder of the weekend along with moderate seas. Winds become more northerly on Sunday before gradually easing late Sunday into Monday. Gentle to moderate north to northwest breezes are expected on Tuesday and Wednesday, with breezy conditions returning to the inner waters late week. The marine forecast for San Pablo Bay, Susum Bay, the West Delta, and the San Francisco Bay north of the Bay Bridge. For today, southwest wind 5 to 10 knots, rising to 10 to 15 knots late. For tonight, southwest wind 10 to 15 knots. For Sunday, southwest wind 5 to 10 knots. The marine forecast for Monterey Bay. Small craft advisory in effect from 3 p.m. Pacific Daylight Time this afternoon through this evening. Small craft advisory in effect from Sunday afternoon through Sunday evening. For today, northwest wind around 5 knots, backing to west 15 to 20 knots. Seas 3 to 4 feet. Wave detail, northwest 4 feet at 9 seconds. Patchy fog this morning. For tonight, northwest wind 15 to 20 knots, easing to 10 to 15 knots after midnight. Seas 3 to 5 feet. Wave detail, northwest 4 feet at 8 seconds. Patchy fog after midnight. For Sunday, northwest wind 5 to 10 knots, becoming west 10 to 15 knots in the afternoon. Seas 3 to 5 feet. Wave detail, northwest 4 feet at 9 seconds. Patchy fog in the morning. The coastal waters forecast from Point Arena to Point Reyes out to 10 nautical miles. Small craft advisory in effect through late Sunday night. Today, northwest wind 15 to 20 knots, rising to 20 to 25 knots this afternoon. Seas 5 to 7 feet, wave detail, northwest 6 feet at 8 seconds. Tonight, northwest wind 20 to 25 knots, gusts up to 35 knots in the evening. Seas 6 to 8 feet, wave detail, northwest 7 feet at 8 seconds. Sunday, northwest wind 20 to 25 knots, seas 6 to 8 feet, wave detail, northwest 7 feet at 9 seconds. The coastal waters forecast from Point Arena to Point Reyes 10 to 60 nautical miles offshore. Small craft advisory in effect through Monday morning. Today, northwest wind 20 to 25 knots, seas 6 to 8 feet, wave detail, northwest 7 feet at 8 seconds. Tonight, northwest wind 20 to 25 knots, seas 7 to 8 feet, wave detail, northwest 8 feet at 9 seconds, and southwest 2 feet at 17 seconds. Sunday, northwest wind around 25 knots, seas 8 to 9 feet, wave detail, northwest 9 feet at 8 seconds, and south 2 feet at 17 seconds. San Francisco Bar Forecast. In the deep water channel, mixed seas of 3 to 5 feet at 15 seconds. Across the bar, swell can be more than twice as high across the bar than surrounding waters. Waves are also more prone to break, particularly during strong ebb currents. Maximum ebb current of 1.7 knots at 10:02 a.m. Saturday and 1.1 knots at 12:16 a.m. Sunday. The coastal waters forecast from Point Pinos to Point Piedras Blancas out to 10 nautical miles. Small craft advisory in effect through Sunday evening. Today, northwest wind 15 to 20 knots, rising to 20 to 25 knots with gusts up to 35 knots this afternoon. Seas 5 to 6 feet, wave detail, northwest 6 feet at 9 seconds. Tonight, northwest wind 20 to 25 knots with gusts up to 35 knots. Seas 5 to 7 feet, wave detail, northwest 7 feet at 8 seconds. Sunday, northwest wind 20 to 25 knots, seas 5 to 7 feet, wave detail, northwest 6 feet at 9 seconds. The coastal waters forecast from Pigeon Point to Point Pinos 10 to 60 nautical miles offshore. Small craft advisory in effect through Sunday evening. Today, northwest wind 15 to 20 knots, seas 6 to 8 feet, wave detail, northwest 7 feet at 9 seconds. Tonight, northwest wind around 20 knots, seas 7 to 8 feet, wave detail, northwest 7 feet at 8 seconds. Sunday, northwest wind 15 to 20 knots, seas 7 to 8 feet, wave detail,

southwest 8 feet at 9 seconds. The offshore waters forecast for the following marine location: Point Arena to Pigeon Point between 60 nautical miles and 150 nautical miles offshore. Issued at 8:17 a.m. Pacific Daylight Time. Today, northwest winds 10 to 20 knots. Seas 5 to 8 feet. Tonight, northwest winds 15 to 25 knots. Seas 6 to 8 feet. Sun, north winds 15 to 25 knots. Seas 7 to 9 feet. Sunday night, north winds 20 to 25 knots. Seas 7 to 10 feet. Monday, north to northwest winds 15 to 25 knots. Seas 8 to 10 feet. Monday night, northwest winds 15 to 20 knots. Seas 7 to 8 feet. Tuesday, northwest winds 10 to 15 knots. Seas 5 to 7 feet. Tuesday night, northwest winds 5 to 10 knots. Seas 5 to 6 feet. Wednesday, northwest winds 5 to 10 knots, becoming variable. Seas 6 to 7 feet. Wednesday night, northwest winds 5 to 15 knots, becoming 5 to 10 knots. Seas 6 to 7 feet. The offshore waters forecast for the following marine location: knots, becoming 5 to 10 knots. Seas 6 to 7 feet. The offshore waters forecast for the following marine location: Pigeon Point to Point Piedras Blancas between 60 nautical miles and 150 nautical miles offshore. Issued at 8:17 a.m. Pacific Daylight Time. Today, northwest winds 15 to 25 knots. Seas 6 to 8 feet. Tonight, northwest winds 15 to 25 knots. Seas 7 to 8 feet. Sun, north to northwest winds 15 to 25 knots. Seas 8 to 9 feet. Sunday night, north to northwest winds 20 to 25 knots. Seas 8 to 10 feet. Monday, north to northwest winds 15 to 25 knots. Seas 8 to 9 feet. Monday night, northwest winds 10 to 20 knots, becoming north to northwest 10 to 15 knots. Seas 7 to 8 feet. Tuesday, north winds 10 to 15 knots, becoming northwest 5 to 10 knots. Seas 6 to 7 feet. Tuesday night, northwest winds 5 to 10 knots. Seas 5 to 6 feet. Wednesday, northwest winds less than 10 knots, becoming variable. Seas 6 to 7 feet. Wednesday night, west to northwest winds 5 to 15 knots. Seas 6 to 7 feet. The coastal waters forecast from Point Reyes to Pigeon Point out to 10 nautical miles. Small craft advisory in effect through Sunday evening. For today, northwest wind 15 to 20 knots, rising to 20 to 25 knots late. Seas 4 to 6 feet. Wave detail, northwest 6 feet at 9 seconds. For tonight, northwest wind 20 to 25 knots. Seas 5 to 7 feet. Wave detail, northwest 7 feet at 9 seconds. For Sunday, northwest wind 20 to 25 knots, easing to 15 to 20 knots in the afternoon. Seas 5 to 7 feet. Wave detail, northwest 6 feet at 9 seconds. The coastal waters forecast from Pigeon Point to Point Pinos out to 10 nautical miles. Small craft advisory in effect through Sunday evening. For today, northwest wind 10 to 15 knots, rising to 20 to 25 knots. Seas 4 to 6 feet. Wave detail, northwest 6 feet at 8 seconds. For tonight, northwest wind 20 to 25 knots, easing to 15 to 20 knots after midnight. Seas 5 to 6 feet. Wave detail, northwest 6 feet at 8 seconds. For Sunday, northwest wind 15 to 20 knots. Seas 5 to 6 feet. Wave detail, northwest 6 feet at 9 seconds. Semi-sunset and tidal information for the San Francisco Bay Area for Saturday, May 9. The sunset tonight, 8:07 p.m.

Sunrise tomorrow, 6:04 a.m. The sunset tomorrow, 8:08 p.m. Tidal data at the Golden Gate for the afternoon and evening hours today and the morning hours of tomorrow. High tide, 7:34 p.m. at 4.38 feet. Low tide, 12:58 a.m. at 2.77 feet. High tide, 06:02 a.m. at 4.20 feet. Here are the buoy observations for 1 p.m. Pacific Daylight Time. An offshore buoy 6 wind southwest at 10 knots, pressure 1,018.8 millibars. An offshore buoy 59 winds north at 8 knots, water temperature 60, pressure 1,023.4 millibars. At Point Arena buoy, winds northwest 16 knots, water temperature 55, pressure 1,018.4 millibars, sea is 3 feet, every 15 seconds. At buoy 13 near Bodega Bay, winds northwest at 21 knots, gusting to 25, pressure 1,016.2 millibars, swell 7 feet, every 7 seconds. At Point Reyes Wave Rider buoy, water temperature 54, sea is 8 feet, every 7 seconds. At San Francisco Bar buoy, water temperature 59, sea is 5 feet, every 7 seconds. At San Francisco buoy, winds northwest at 19 knots, gusting to 23, water temperature 55, pressure 1,016.4 millibars. At Half Moon Bay buoy, winds northwest 17 knots, water temperature 56, pressure 1,017.5 millibars, seas 6 feet, every 7 seconds. At Monterey Bay buoy, winds northwest 19 knots, gusting to 25, water temperature 55, pressure 1,016.4 millibars, seas 6 feet, every 8 seconds. At Pointzer, Wave Rider buoy, water temperature 56, seas 6 feet, every 7 seconds. At Cape San Martin buoy, winds northwest 23 knots, gusting to 27, water temperature 59, pressure 1,016.1 millibars. Sea 7 feet, every 6 seconds. Synopsis for the Central California coast and bays, including the Monterey Bay, Greater Farallones, and Cordell Bank National Marine Sanctuaries. Fresh to strong northwest breezes with occasional near gale force gusts will continue through the remainder of the weekend, along with moderate seas. Winds become more northerly on Sunday before gradually easing late Sunday into Monday. Gentle to moderate north to northwest breezes are expected on Tuesday and Wednesday, with breezy conditions returning to the inner waters late week. The marine forecast for San Pablo Bay, Suisun Bay, the West Delta, and the San Francisco Bay north of the Bay Bridge. For today, southwest wind 5 to 10 knots, rising to 10 to 15 knots late. For tonight, southwest wind 10 to 15 knots. For Sunday, southwest wind 5 to 10 knots. The marine forecast for Monterey Bay. Small craft advisory in effect from 3 p.m. Pacific Daylight Time this afternoon through this evening. Small craft advisory in effect from Sunday afternoon through Sunday evening. For today, northwest wind around 5 knots, backing to west 15 to 20 knots. Seas 3 to 4 feet. Wave detail, northwest 4 feet at 9 seconds. Patchy fog this morning. For tonight, northwest wind 15 to 20 knots, easing to 10 to 15 knots after midnight. Seas 3 to 5 feet. Wave detail, northwest 4 feet at 8 seconds. Patchy fog after midnight. For Sunday, northwest wind 5 to 10 knots, becoming west 10 to 15 knots in the afternoon. Seas 3 to 5 feet. Wave detail, northwest 4 feet at 9 seconds. Patchy fog in the morning. The coastal waters forecast from Point Arena to Point Reyes out to 10 nautical miles. Small craft advisory in effect through late Sunday night. Today, northwest wind 15 to 20 knots, rising to 20 to 25 knots this afternoon. Seas 5 to 7 feet, wave detail, northwest 6 feet at 8 seconds. Tonight, northwest wind 20 to 25 knots, gusts up to 35 knots in the evening. Seas 6 to 8 feet, wave detail, northwest 7 feet.

seconds. Sunday northwest wind 20 to 25 knots, sea 6 to 8 feet wave detail. Northwest 7 feet at 9 seconds. The coastal waters forecast from Point Arena to Point Reyes 10 to 60 nautical miles offshore. Small craft advisory in effect through Monday morning. Today, northwest wind 20 to 25 knots, sea 6 to 8 feet wave detail. Northwest 7 feet at 8 seconds. Tonight, northwest wind 20 to 25 knots, sea 7 to 8 feet wave detail. Northwest 8 feet at 9 seconds and southwest 2 feet at 17 seconds. Sunday, northwest wind around 25 knots, seas 8 to 9 feet wave detail. Northwest 9 feet at 8 seconds and south 2 feet at 17 seconds. San Francisco Bar forecast. In the deep water channel, mixed seas of 3 to 5 feet at 15 seconds. Across the bar, swell can be more than twice as high across the bar than surrounding waters. Waves are also more prone to break, particularly during strong ebb currents. Maximum ebb current of 1.7 knots at 10:02 a.m. Saturday and 1.1 knots at 12:16 a.m. Sunday. The coastal waters forecast from Point Pinos to Point Piedras lunges out to 10 nautical miles. Small craft advisory in effect through Sunday evening. Today, northwest wind 15 to 20 knots, rising to 20 to 25 knots with gusts up to 35 knots this afternoon. Seas 5 to 6 feet wave detail, northwest 6 feet at 9 seconds. Tonight, northwest wind 20 to 25 knots with gusts up to 35 knots. Seas 5 to 7 feet wave detail, northwest 7 feet at 8 seconds. Sunday, northwest wind 20 to 25 knots, seas 5 to 7 feet wave detail, northwest 6 feet at 9 seconds. The coastal waters forecast from Pigeon Point to Point Pinos 10 to 60 nautical miles offshore. Small craft advisory in effect through Sunday evening. Today, northwest wind 15 to 20 knots, seas 6 to 8 feet wave detail, northwest 7 feet at 9 seconds. Tonight, northwest wind around 20 knots, sea 7 to 8 feet wave detail, northwest 7 feet at 8 seconds. Sunday, northwest wind 15 to 20 knots, sea 7 to 8 feet wave detail, northwest 8 feet at 9 seconds. The offshore waters forecast for the following marine location, Point Arena to Pigeon Point between 60 nautical miles and 150 nautical miles offshore. Issued at 8:17 a.m. Pacific Daylight Time. Today, northwest winds 10 to 20 knots. Seas 5 to 8 feet. Tonight, northwest winds 15 to 25 knots. Seas 6 to 8 feet. Sun, north winds 15 to 25 knots. Seas 7 to 9 feet. Sunday night, north winds 20 to 25 knots. Seas 7 to 10 feet. Monday, north to northwest winds 15 to 25 knots. Seas 8 to 10 feet. Monday night, northwest winds 15 to 20 knots. Seas 7 to 8 feet. Tuesday, northwest winds 10 to 15 knots. Seas 5 to 7 feet. Tuesday night, northwest winds 5 to 10 knots. Seas 5 to 6 feet. Wednesday, northwest winds 5 to 10 knots, becoming variable. Seas 6 to 7 feet. Wednesday night, northwest winds 5 to 15 knots, becoming 5 to 10 knots. Seas 6 to 7 feet. The offshore waters forecast for the following marine location, Pigeon Point to Point Piedras Blancas between 60 nautical miles and 150 nautical miles offshore. Issued at 8:17 a.m. Pacific Daylight Time. Today, northwest winds 15 to 25 knots. Seas 6 to 8 feet. Tonight, northwest winds 15 to 25 knots. Seas 7 to 8 feet. Sun, north to northwest winds 15 to 25 knots. Seas 8 to 9 feet. Sunday night, north to northwest winds 20 to 25 knots. Seas 8 to 10 feet. Monday, north to northwest winds 15 to 25 knots. Seas 8 to 9 feet. Monday night, northwest winds 10 to 20 knots, becoming north to northwest 10 to

50 knots. Sea 7 to 8 feet. Tuesday, north winds 10 to 15 knots, becoming northwest 5 to 10 knots. Sea 6 to 7 feet. Tuesday night, northwest winds 5 to 10 knots. Seas 5 to 6 feet. Wednesday, northwest winds less than 10 knots, becoming variable. Sea 6 to 7 feet. Wednesday night, west to northwest winds 5 to 15 knots. Sea 6 to 7 feet. The coastal waters forecast from Point Reyes to Pigeon Point out to 10 nautical miles. Small craft advisory in effect through Sunday evening. For today, northwest wind 15 to 20 knots, rising to 20 to 25 knots late. Seas 4 to 6 feet. Wave detail, northwest 6 feet at 9 seconds. For tonight, northwest wind 20 to 25 knots. Seas 5 to 7 feet. Wave detail, northwest 7 feet at 9 seconds. For Sunday, northwest wind 20 to 25 knots, easing to 15 to 20 knots in the afternoon. Seas 5 to 7 feet. Wave detail, northwest 6 feet at 9 seconds. The coastal waters forecast from Pigeon Point to Point Pinos out to 10 nautical miles. Small craft advisory in effect through Sunday evening. For today, northwest wind 10 to 15 knots, rising to 20 to 25 knots. Seas 4 to 6 feet. Wave detail, northwest 6 feet at 8 seconds. For tonight, northwest wind 20 to 25 knots, easing to 15 to 20 knots after midnight. Seas 5 to 6 feet. Wave detail, northwest 6 feet at 8 seconds. For Sunday, northwest wind 15 to 20 knots. Seas 5 to 6 feet. Wave detail, northwest 6 feet at 9 seconds. Semi-sunset and tidal information for the San Francisco Bay Area for Saturday, May 9. The sunset tonight, 8:07 p.m. The sunrise tomorrow, 6:04 a.m. The sunset tomorrow, 8:08 p.m. Tidal data at the Golden Gate for the afternoon and evening hours today and the morning hours of tomorrow. High tide, 7:34 p.m. at 4.38 feet. Low tide, 12:58 a.m. at 2.77 feet. High tide, 06:02 a.m. at 4.20 feet. Here are the buoy observations for 1 p.m. Pacific Daylight Time. An offshore buoy 6 wind southwest at 10 knots, pressure 1,018.8 millibars. An offshore buoy 59 winds north at 8 knots, water temperature 60, pressure 1,023.4 millibars. At Point Arena buoy, winds northwest 16 knots, water temperature 55, pressure 1,018.4 millibars, seas 3 feet every 15 seconds. At buoy 13 near Bodega Bay, winds northwest at 21 knots, gusting to 25, pressure 1,016.2 millibars, swell 7 feet every 7 seconds. At Point Reyes Wave Rider buoy, water temperature 54, seas 8 feet every 7 seconds. At San Francisco Bar buoy, water temperature 59, seas 5 feet every 7 seconds. At San Francisco buoy, winds northwest at 19 knots, gusting to 23, water temperature 55, pressure 1,016.4 millibars. At Half Moon Bay buoy, winds northwest 17 knots, water temperature 56, pressure 1,017.5 millibars, seas 6 feet every 7 seconds. At Monterey Bay buoy, winds northwest 19 knots, gusting to 25, water temperature 55, pressure 1,016.4 millibars, seas 6 feet every 8 seconds. At Pointer, Wave Rider buoy, water temperature 56, seas 6 feet every 7 seconds. At Cape San Martin buoy, winds northwest 23 knots, gusting to 27, water temperature 59, pressure 1,016.1 millibars. Sea 7 feet every 6 seconds. Synopsis for the Central California coast and bays, including the Monterey Bay, Greater Farallones, and Cordell Bank National.

marine sanctuaries. Fresh to strong northwest breezes with occasional near gale force gusts will continue through the remainder of the weekend along with moderate seas. Winds become more northerly on Sunday before gradually easing late Sunday into Monday. Gentle to moderate north to northwest breezes are expected on Tuesday and Wednesday, with breezy conditions returning to the inner waters late week. The marine forecast for San Pablo Bay, Susan Bay, the West Delta, and the San Francisco Bay north of the Bay Bridge. For today, southwest wind 5 to 10 knots, rising to 10 to 15 knots late. For tonight, southwest wind 10 to 15 knots. For Sunday, southwest wind 5 to 10 knots. The marine forecast for Monterey Bay. Small craft advisory in effect from 3 p.m. Pacific Daylight Time this afternoon through this evening. Small craft advisory in effect from Sunday afternoon through Sunday evening. For today, northwest wind around 5 knots, backing to west 15 to 20 knots. Seas 3 to 4 feet. Wave detail, northwest 4 feet at 9 seconds. Patchy fog this morning. For tonight, northwest wind 15 to 20 knots, easing to 10 to 15 knots after midnight. Seas 3 to 5 feet. Wave detail, northwest 4 feet at 8 seconds. Patchy fog after midnight. For Sunday, northwest wind 5 to 10 knots, becoming west 10 to 15 knots in the afternoon. Seas 3 to 5 feet. Wave detail, northwest 4 feet at 9 seconds. Patchy fog in the morning. The coastal waters forecast from Point Arena to Point Reyes out to 10 nautical miles. Small craft advisory in effect through late Sunday night. Today, northwest wind 15 to 20 knots, rising to 20 to 25 knots this afternoon. Seas 5 to 7 feet, wave detail, northwest 6 feet at 8 seconds. Tonight, northwest wind 20 to 25 knots, gusts up to 35 knots in the evening. Seas 6 to 8 feet, wave detail, northwest 7 feet at 8 seconds. Sunday, northwest wind 20 to 25 knots, seas 6 to 8 feet, wave detail, northwest 7 feet at 9 seconds. The coastal waters forecast from Point Arena to Point Reyes 10 to 60 nautical miles offshore. Small craft advisory in effect through Monday morning. Today, northwest wind 20 to 25 knots, seas 6 to 8 feet, wave detail, northwest 7 feet at 8 seconds. Tonight, northwest wind 20 to 25 knots, seas 7 to 8 feet, wave detail, northwest 8 feet at 9 seconds, and southwest 2 feet at 17 seconds. Sunday, northwest wind around 25 knots, seas 8 to 9 feet, wave detail, northwest 9 feet at 8 seconds, and south 2 feet at 17 seconds. 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This broadcast originates from the National Weather Service office located in Monterey, California, and serves the coastal marine waters, including San Francisco and Monterey Bay. San Francisco VAR forecast. In the deep water channel, mixed seas of 3 to 5 feet at 15 seconds. Across the bar, swell can be more than twice as high across the bar than surrounding waters. Waves are also more prone to break, particularly during strong ebb currents. Maximum ebb current of 1.7 knots at 10:02 a.m. Saturday and 1.1 knots at 12:16 a.m. Sunday. The coastal waters forecast from Point Pinos to Point Piedras Blancas out to 10 nautical miles. Small craft advisory in effect through Sunday evening. Today, northwest wind 15 to 20 knots, rising to 20 to 25 knots with gusts up to 35 knots this afternoon. Seas 5 to 6 feet, wave detail, northwest 6 feet at 9 seconds. Tonight, northwest wind 20 to 25 knots with gusts up to 35 knots. Seas 5 to 7 feet, wave detail, northwest 7 feet at 8 seconds. Sunday, northwest wind 20 to 25 knots, seas 5 to 7 feet, wave detail, northwest 6 feet at 9 seconds. The coastal waters forecast from Pigeon Point to Point Pinos 10 to 60 nautical miles offshore. Small craft advisory in effect.
through Sunday evening. Today, northwest wind 15 to 20 knots, see 6 to 8 feet wave detail. Northwest 7 feet at 9 seconds. Tonight, northwest wind around 20 knots, see 7 to 8 feet wave detail. Northwest 7 feet at 8 seconds. Sunday, northwest wind 15 to 20 knots, see 7 to 8 feet wave detail. Northwest 8 feet at 9 seconds. The offshore waters forecast for the following marine location: Point Arena to Pigeon Point, between 60 nautical miles and 150 nautical miles offshore. Eastern at 8:17 a.m. Pacific Daylight Time. Today, northwest wind 10 to 20 knots. Seas 5 to 8 feet. Tonight, northwest wind 15 to 25 knots. Seas 6 to 8 feet. Sun, north winds 15 to 25 knots. Seas 7 to 9 feet. Sunday night, north winds 20 to 25 knots. Seas 7 to 10 feet. Monday, north to northwest winds 15 to 25 knots. Seas 8 to 10 feet. Monday night, northwest wind 15 to 20 knots. Seas 7 to 8 feet. Tuesday, northwest wind 10 to 15 knots. Seas 5 to 7 feet. Tuesday night, northwest wind 5 to 10 knots. Seas 5 to 6 feet. Wednesday, northwest wind 5 to 10 knots, becoming variable. Seas 6 to 7 feet. Wednesday night, northwest wind 5 to 15 knots, becoming 5 to 10 knots. Seas 6 to 7 feet. The offshore waters forecast for the following marine location: Pigeon Point to Point Piedras Blancas, between 60 nautical miles and 150 nautical miles offshore. Eastern at 8:17 a.m. Pacific Daylight Time. Today, northwest wind 15 to 25 knots. Seas 6 to 8 feet. Tonight, northwest wind 15 to 25 knots. Seas 7 to 8 feet. Sun, north to northwest wind 15 to 25 knots. Seas 8 to 9 feet. Sunday night, north to northwest wind 20 to 25 knots. Seas 8 to 10 feet. Monday, north to northwest wind 15 to 25 knots. Seas 8 to 9 feet. Monday night, northwest wind 10 to 20 knots, becoming north to northwest 10 to 15 knots. Seas 7 to 8 feet. Tuesday, north winds 10 to 15 knots, becoming northwest 5 to 10 knots. Seas 6 to 7 feet. Tuesday night, northwest winds 5 to 10 knots. Seas 5 to 6 feet. Wednesday, northwest winds less than 10 knots, becoming variable. Seas 6 to 7 feet. Wednesday night, west to northwest winds 5 to 15 knots. Seas 6 to 7 feet. The coastal waters forecast from Point Reyes to Pigeon Point, out to 10 nautical miles. Small craft advisory in effect through Sunday evening. For today, northwest wind 15 to 20 knots, rising to 20 to 25 knots late. Seas 4 to 6 feet. Wave detail, northwest 6 feet at 9 seconds. For tonight, northwest wind 20 to 25 knots. Seas 5 to 7 feet. Wave detail, northwest 7 feet at 9 seconds. For Sunday, northwest wind 20 to 25 knots, easing to 15 to 20 knots in the afternoon. Seas 5 to 7 feet. Wave detail, northwest 6 feet at 9 seconds. The coastal waters forecast from Pigeon Point to Point Pinos, out to 10 nautical miles. Small craft advisory in effect through Sunday evening. For today, northwest wind 10 to 15 knots, rising to 20 to 25 knots. Seas 4 to 6 feet. Wave detail, northwest 6 feet at 8 seconds. For tonight, northwest wind 20 to 25 knots, easing to 15 to 20 knots after midnight. Seas 5 to 6 feet. Wave detail, northwest 6 feet at 8 seconds. For Sunday, northwest wind 15 to 20 knots. Seas 5 to 6 feet. Wave detail, northwest 6 feet.

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Sunrise sunset and tidal information for the San Francisco Bay Area for Saturday, May 9. The sunset tonight, 8:07 p.m. The sunrise tomorrow, 6:04 a.m. The sunset tomorrow, 8:08 p.m. Tidal data at the Golden Gate for the afternoon and evening hours today and the morning hours of tomorrow. High tide, 7:34 p.m. at 4.38 feet. Low tide, 12:58 a.m. at 2.77 feet. High tide, 06:02 a.m. at 4.20 feet. Here are the buoy observations for 2 p.m. Pacific Daylight Time. An offshore buoy 6 wind south at 12 knots, pressure 1,018.7 millibars. An offshore buoy 59 winds north at 10 knots, water temperature 60, pressure 1,023.1 millibars. At buoy 14 near Point Arena, winds northwest at 70 knots, water temperature 55, pressure 1,018.3 millibars. At buoy 13 near Bodega Bay, winds northwest at 21 knots, gusting to 27, pressure 1,016.1 millibars. At Point Reyes Wave Rider, buoy water temperature 54, seas 8 feet, every 7 seconds. At San Francisco Bar, buoy water temperature 59, seas 5 feet, every 6 seconds. At San Francisco, buoy winds northwest at 21 knots, gusting to 27, swell 6 feet, every 8 seconds. At Half Moon Bay, buoy winds northwest 70 knots, gusting to 21, water temperature 56, pressure 1,017.3 millibars, seas 6 feet, every 7 seconds. At Monterey, buoy winds northwest at 21 knots, gusting to 25, water temperature 55, pressure 1,016.0 millibars. At Pointer, wave rider buoy water temperature 56, seas 6 feet, every 7 seconds. At Cape San Martin, buoy winds northwest at 23 knots, gusting to 27, water temperature 59, pressure 1,015.6 millibars. Synopsis for the Central California coast and bays, including the Monterey Bay, Greater Farallones, and Cordell Bank National Marine Sanctuaries. Fresh to strong northwest breezes with occasional near gale force gusts will continue through the remainder of the weekend along with moderate seas. Winds become more northerly on Sunday before gradually easing late Sunday into Monday. Gentle to moderate north to northwest breezes are expected on Tuesday and Wednesday, with breezy conditions returning to the inner waters late week. The marine forecast for San Pablo Bay, Suisun Bay, the West Delta, and the San Francisco Bay north of the Bay Bridge. For today, southwest wind 5 to 10 knots, rising to 10 to 15 knots late. For tonight, southwest wind 10 to 15 knots. For Sunday, southwest wind 5 to 10 knots. The marine forecast for Monterey Bay. Small craft advisory in effect from 3 p.m. Pacific Daylight Time this afternoon through this evening. Small craft advisory in effect from Sunday afternoon through Sunday evening. For today, northwest wind around 5 knots, backing to west 15 to 20 knots. Seas 3 to 4 feet. Wave detail, northwest 4 feet at 9 seconds. Patchy fog this morning. For tonight, northwest wind 15 to 20 knots, easing to 10 to 15 knots after midnight. Seas 3 to 5 feet. Wave detail, northwest 4 feet at 8 seconds. Patchy fog after midnight. For Sunday, northwest wind 5 to 10 knots, becoming west 10 to 15 knots in the afternoon. Seas 3 to 5 feet. Wave detail, northwest 4 feet at 9 seconds. Patchy fog in the morning. The coastal waters forecast from Point Arena to Point Reyes out to 10 nautical miles. Small craft advisory in effect through late Sunday night. Today, northwest wind 15 to 20 knots, rising to 20 to 25 knots this afternoon. Seas 5 to 7 feet, wave detail, northwest 6 feet at 8 seconds. Tonight, northwest wind 20 to 25 knots, gusts up to 35 knots in the evening. Seas 6 to 8 feet, wave detail.

northwest 7 feet at 8 seconds. Sunday northwest wind 20 to 25 knots, sea 6 to 8 feet wave detail. Northwest 7 feet at 9 seconds. The coastal waters forecast from Point Arena to Point Reyes 10 to 60 nautical miles offshore. Small craft advisory in effect through Monday morning. Today, northwest wind 20 to 25 knots, sea 6 to 8 feet wave detail. Northwest 7 feet at 8 seconds. Tonight, northwest wind 20 to 25 knots, sea 7 to 8 feet wave detail. Northwest 8 feet at 9 seconds and southwest 2 feet at 17 seconds. Sunday, northwest wind around 25 knots, sea 8 to 9 feet wave detail. Northwest 9 feet at 8 seconds and south 2 feet at 17 seconds. San Francisco Bar forecast. In the deep water channel, mixed seas of 3 to 5 feet at 15 seconds. Across the bar, swell can be more than twice as high across the bar than surrounding waters. Waves are also more prone to break, particularly during strong ebb currents. Maximum ebb current of 1.7 knots at 10:02 a.m. Saturday and 1.1 knots at 12:16 a.m. Sunday. The coastal waters forecast from Point Pinos to Point Piedras Blancas out to 10 nautical miles. Small craft advisory in effect through Sunday evening. Today, northwest wind 15 to 20 knots, rising to 20 to 25 knots with gusts up to 35 knots this afternoon. Seas 5 to 6 feet wave detail, northwest 6 feet at 9 seconds. Tonight, northwest wind 20 to 25 knots with gusts up to 35 knots, seas 5 to 7 feet wave detail, northwest 7 feet at 8 seconds. Sunday, northwest wind 20 to 25 knots, seas 5 to 7 feet wave detail, northwest 6 feet at 9 seconds. The coastal waters forecast from Pigeon Point to Point Pinos 10 to 60 nautical miles offshore. Small craft advisory in effect through Sunday evening. Today, northwest wind 15 to 20 knots, seas 6 to 8 feet wave detail, northwest 7 feet at 9 seconds. Tonight, northwest wind around 20 knots, sea 7 to 8 feet wave detail, northwest 7 feet at 8 seconds. Sunday, northwest wind 15 to 20 knots, sea 7 to 8 feet wave detail, northwest 8 feet at 9 seconds. The offshore waters forecast for the following marine location, Point Arena to Pigeon Point between 60 nautical miles and 150 nautical miles offshore. Issued at 8:17 a.m. Pacific Daylight Time. Today, northwest winds 10 to 20 knots. Seas 5 to 8 feet. Tonight, northwest winds 15 to 25 knots. Seas 6 to 8 feet. Sun, north winds 15 to 25 knots. Seas 7 to 9 feet. Sunday night, north winds 20 to 25 knots. Seas 7 to 10 feet. Monday, north to northwest winds 15 to 25 knots. Seas 8 to 10 feet. Monday night, northwest winds 15 to 20 knots. Seas 7 to 8 feet. Tuesday, northwest winds 10 to 15 knots. Seas 5 to 7 feet. Tuesday night, northwest winds 5 to 10 knots. Seas 5 to 6 feet. Wednesday, northwest winds 5 to 10 knots, becoming variable. Seas 6 to 7 feet. Wednesday night, northwest winds 5 to 15 knots, becoming 5 to 10 knots. Seas 6 to 7 feet. The offshore waters forecast for the following marine location, Pigeon Point to Point Piedras Blancas between 60 nautical miles and 150 nautical miles offshore. Issued at 8:17 a.m. Pacific Daylight Time. Today, northwest winds 15 to 25 knots. Seas 6 to 8 feet. Tonight, northwest winds 15 to 25 knots. Seas 7 to 8 feet. Sun, north to northwest winds 15 to 25 knots. Seas 8 to 9 feet. Sunday night, north to northwest winds 20 to 25 knots. Seas 8 to 10 feet. Monday, north to northwest winds 15 to 25 knots. Seas 8 to 9 feet. Monday night, northwest winds 10 to 20 knots, becoming north.

as 10 to 15 knots. Sea 7 to 8 feet. Tuesday, north winds 10 to 15 knots, becoming northwest 5 to 10 knots. Sea 6 to 7 feet. Tuesday night, northwest winds 5 to 10 knots. Seas 5 to 6 feet. Wednesday, northwest winds less than 10 knots, becoming variable. Seas 6 to 7 feet. Wednesday night, west to northwest winds 5 to 15 knots. Seas 6 to 7 feet. The coastal waters forecast from Point Reyes to Pigeon Point out to 10 nautical miles. Small craft advisory in effect through Sunday evening. For today, northwest wind 15 to 20 knots, rising to 20 to 25 knots late. Seas 4 to 6 feet. Wave detail, northwest 6 feet at 9 seconds. For tonight, northwest wind 20 to 25 knots. Seas 5 to 7 feet. Wave detail, northwest 7 feet at 9 seconds. For Sunday, northwest wind 20 to 25 knots, easing to 15 to 20 knots in the afternoon. Seas 5 to 7 feet. Wave detail, northwest 6 feet at 9 seconds. The coastal waters forecast from Pigeon Point to Point Pinos out to 10 nautical miles. Small craft advisory in effect through Sunday evening. For today, northwest wind 10 to 15 knots, rising to 20 to 25 knots. Seas 4 to 6 feet. Wave detail, northwest 6 feet at 8 seconds. For tonight, northwest wind 20 to 25 knots, easing to 15 to 20 knots after midnight. Seas 5 to 6 feet. Wave detail, northwest 6 feet at 8 seconds. For Sunday, northwest wind 15 to 20 knots. Seas 5 to 6 feet. Wave detail, northwest 6 feet at 9 seconds. Sunrise, sunset, and tidal information for the San Francisco Bay Area for Saturday, May 9. The sunset tonight, 8:07 p.m. The sunrise tomorrow, 6:04 a.m. The sunset tomorrow, 8:08 p.m. Tidal data at the Golden Gate for the afternoon and evening hours today and the morning hours of tomorrow. High tide, 7:34 p.m. at 4.38 feet. Low tide, 12:58 a.m. at 2.77 feet. High tide, 06:02 a.m. at 4.20 feet. Here are the buoy observations for 2 p.m. Pacific Daylight Time. An offshore buoy 6 wind south at 12 knots, pressure 1,018.8 millibars. An offshore buoy 59, winds north 8 knots, water temperature 60, pressure 1,023.0 millibars, sea 7 feet, every 13 seconds. At Point Arena buoy, winds northwest 16 knots, water temperature 55, pressure 1,018.2 millibars, sea is 3 feet, every 14 seconds. At buoy 13 near Bodega Bay, winds northwest at 21 knots, gusting to 27, pressure 1,016.1 millibars. At Point Reyes Wave Rider buoy, water temperature 54, sea 7 feet, every 7 seconds. At San Francisco Bar buoy, water temperature 59, seas 5 feet, every 6 seconds. At San Francisco buoy, winds northwest at 21 knots, gusting to 27, swell 6 feet, every 8 seconds. At Half Moon Bay buoy, winds northwest 70 knots, gusting to 21, water temperature 56, pressure 1,017.3 millibars, seas 6 feet, every 7 seconds. At Monterey Bay buoy, winds northwest 21 knots, gusting to 25, water temperature 55, pressure 1,016.0 millibars, seas 6 feet, every 15 seconds. At Pointer, Wave Rider buoy, water temperature 56, seas 6 feet, every 7 seconds. At Cape San Martin buoy, winds northwest at 23 knots, gusting to 27, water temperature 59, pressure 1,015.6 millibars. Synopsis for the Central California coast and bays, including the Monterey Bay, Greater Farallones, and Cordell Bank National Marine Sanctuaries.

cannot. The Marine forecast for Monterey Bay. Small craft advisory in effect from 3 p.m. Pacific Daylight Time this afternoon through this evening. Small craft advisory in effect from Sunday afternoon through Sunday evening. For today, northwest wind around 5 knots, backing to west 15 to 20 knots. Seas 3 to 4 feet. Wave detail, northwest 4 feet at 9 seconds. Patchy fog this morning. For tonight, northwest wind 15 to 20 knots, easing to 10 to 15 knots after midnight. Seas 3 to 5 feet. Wave detail, northwest 4 feet at 8 seconds. Patchy fog after midnight. For Sunday, northwest wind 5 to 10 knots, becoming west 10 to 15 knots in the afternoon. Seas 3 to 5 feet. Wave detail, northwest 4 feet at 9 seconds. Patchy fog in the morning. The coastal waters forecast from Point Arena to Point Reyes out to 10 nautical miles. Small craft advisory in effect through late Sunday night. Today, northwest wind 15 to 20 knots, rising to 20 to 25 knots this afternoon. Seas 5 to 7 feet, wave detail, northwest 6 feet at 8 seconds. Tonight, northwest wind 20 to 25 knots, gusts up to 35 knots in the evening. Seas 6 to 8 feet, wave detail, northwest 7 feet at 8 seconds. Sunday, northwest wind 20 to 25 knots, seas 6 to 8 feet, wave detail, northwest 7 feet at 9 seconds. The coastal waters forecast from Point Arena to Point Reyes 10 to 60 nautical miles offshore. Small craft advisory in effect through Monday morning. Today, northwest wind 20 to 25 knots, seas 6 to 8 feet, wave detail, northwest 7 feet at 8 seconds. Tonight, northwest wind 20 to 25 knots, seas 7 to 8 feet, wave detail, northwest 8 feet at 9 seconds, and southwest 2 feet at 17 seconds. Sunday, northwest wind around 25 knots, seas 8 to 9 feet, wave detail, northwest 9 feet at 8 seconds, and south 2 feet at 17 seconds. San Francisco Bar forecast. In the deep water channel, mixed seas of 3 to 5 feet at 15 seconds. Across the bar, swell can be more than twice as high across the bar than surrounding waters. Waves are also more prone to break, particularly during strong ebb currents. Maximum ebb current of 1.7 knots at 10:02 a.m. Saturday and 1.1 knots at 12:16 a.m. Sunday. The coastal waters forecast from Point Pinos to Point Piedras Blancas out to 10 nautical miles. Small craft advisory in effect through Sunday evening. Today, northwest wind 15 to 20 knots, rising to 20 to 25 knots with gusts up to 35 knots this afternoon. Seas 5 to 6 feet, wave detail, northwest 6 feet at 9 seconds. Tonight, northwest wind 20 to 25 knots with gusts up to 35 knots. Seas 5 to 7 feet, wave detail, northwest 7 feet at 8 seconds. Sunday, northwest wind 20 to 25 knots, seas 5 to 7 feet, wave detail, northwest 6 feet at 9 seconds. The coastal waters forecast from Pigeon Point to Point Pinos 10 to 60 nautical miles offshore. Small craft advisory in effect through Sunday evening. Today, northwest wind 15 to 20 knots, seas 6 to 8 feet, wave detail, northwest 7 feet at 9 seconds. Tonight, northwest wind around 20 knots, seas 7 to 8 feet, wave detail, northwest 7 feet at 8 seconds. Sunday, northwest wind 15 to 20 knots, seas 7 to 8 feet, wave detail, northwest 8 feet at 9 seconds. The offshore waters forecast for the following marine location, Point Arena to Pigeon Point between 60 nautical miles and 150 nautical miles offshore. Issued at 8:17 a.m. Pacific Daylight Time. Today, northwest winds 10 to 20 knots. Seas 5 to 8 feet. Tonight, northwest winds 15 to 25 knots. Seas 6 to 8 feet. Sun, north winds 15 to 25 knots. Seas 7 to 9 feet. Sunday night, north winds 20 to 25 knots. Seas 7 to 10 feet. Monday, north to

northwest winds 15 to 25 knots. Seas 8 to 10 feet. Monday night, northwest winds 15 to 20 knots. Seas 7 to 8 feet. Tuesday, northwest winds 10 to 15 knots. Seas 5 to 7 feet. Tuesday night, northwest winds 5 to 10 knots. Seas 5 to 6 feet. Wednesday, northwest winds 5 to 10 knots, becoming variable. Seas 6 to 7 feet. Wednesday night, northwest winds 5 to 15 knots, becoming 5 to 10 knots. Seas 6 to 7 feet. The offshore waters forecast for the following marine location: Pigeon Point to Point Piedras Blanco is between 60 nautical miles and 150 nautical miles offshore. Issued at 8:17 a.m. Pacific Daylight Time. Today, northwest winds 15 to 25 knots. Seas 6 to 8 feet. Tonight, northwest winds 15 to 25 knots. Seas 7 to 8 feet. Sun, north to northwest winds 15 to 25 knots. Seas 8 to 9 feet. Sunday night, north to northwest winds 20 to 25 knots. Seas 8 to 10 feet. Monday, north to northwest winds 15 to 25 knots. Seas 8 to 9 feet. Monday night, northwest winds 10 to 20 knots, becoming north to northwest 10 to 15 knots. Seas 7 to 8 feet. Tuesday, north winds 10 to 15 knots, becoming northwest 5 to 10 knots. Seas 6 to 7 feet. Tuesday night, northwest winds 5 to 10 knots. Seas 5 to 6 feet. Wednesday, northwest winds less than 10 knots, becoming variable. Seas 6 to 7 feet. Wednesday night, west to northwest winds 5 to 15 knots. Seas 6 to 7 feet. 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This broadcast originates from the National Weather Service office located in Monterey, California, and serves the coastal marine waters, including San Francisco and Monterey Bay. The coastal waters forecast from Point Reyes to Pigeon Point out to 10 nautical miles. Small craft advisory in effect through Sunday evening. For today, northwest wind 15 to 20 knots, rising to 20 to 25 knots late. Seas 4 to 6 feet. Wave detail, northwest 6 feet at 9 seconds. For tonight, northwest wind 20 to 25 knots. Seas 5 to 7 feet. Wave detail, northwest 7 feet at 9 seconds. For Sunday, northwest wind 20 to 25 knots, easing to 15 to 20 knots in the afternoon. Seas 5 to 7 feet. Wave detail, northwest 6 feet at 9 seconds. The coastal waters forecast from Pigeon Point to Point Pinos out to 10 nautical miles. Small craft advisory in effect through Sunday evening. For today, northwest wind 10 to 15 knots, rising to 20 to 25 knots. Seas 4 to 6 feet. Wave detail, northwest 6 feet at 8 seconds. For tonight, northwest wind 20 to 25 knots, easing to 15 to 20 knots after midnight. Seas 5 to 6 feet. Wave detail, northwest 6 feet at 8 seconds. For Sunday, northwest wind 15 to 20 knots. Seas 5 to 6 feet. Wave detail, northwest 6 feet at 9 seconds. Sunrise, sunset, and tidal information for the San Francisco Bay Area for Saturday, May 9. The sunset tonight, 8:07 p.m. The sunrise tomorrow, 6:04 a.m. The sunset tomorrow, 8:08 p.m. Tidal data at the Golden Gate for the afternoon and evening hours today and the morning hours of tomorrow. High tide, 7:34 p.m. at 4.38 feet. Low tide, 12:58 a.m. at 2.77 feet. High tide, 06:02 a.m. at 4.20 feet. Here are the buoy observations for 2 p.m. Pacific Daylight Time.

an offshore buoy 6 wind south at 12 knots, pressure 1,018.8 millibars. An offshore buoy 59, winds north 8 knots, water temperature 60, pressure 1,023.0 millibars, C7T, every 13 seconds. Head Point Arena buoy, winds northwest 16 knots, water temperature 55, pressure 1,018.2 millibars, sea is 3 feet, every 14 seconds. Head buoy 13 near Bodega Bay, winds northwest at 21 knots, gusting to 27, pressure 1,016.1 millibars. Head Point Reyes Wave Rider buoy, water temperature 54, sea 7 feet, every 7 seconds. At San Francisco Bar buoy, water temperature 59, seas 5 feet, every 6 seconds. At San Francisco buoy, winds northwest at 21 knots, gusting to 27, swell 6 feet, every 8 seconds. At Half Moon Bay buoy, winds northwest 70 knots, gusting to 21, water temperature 56, pressure 1,017.3 millibars, seas 6 feet, every 7 seconds. At Monterey Bay buoy, winds northwest 21 knots, gusting to 25, water temperature 55, pressure 1,016.0 millibars, seas 6 feet, every 15 seconds. At Point Sur, Wave Rider buoy, water temperature 56, seas 6 feet, every 7 seconds. At Cape San Martin buoy, winds northwest at 23 knots, gusting to 27, water temperature 59, pressure 1,015.6 millibars. Synopsis for the Central California coast and bays, including the Monterey Bay, Greater Farallones, and Cordell Bank National Marine Sanctuaries. Fresh to strong northwest breezes with occasional near gale force gusts will continue through the remainder of the weekend along with moderate seas. Winds become more northerly on Sunday before gradually easing late Sunday into Monday. Gentle to moderate north to northwest breezes are expected on Tuesday and Wednesday, with breezy conditions returning to the inner waters late week. The marine forecast for San Pablo Bay, Suisun Bay, the West Delta, and the San Francisco Bay north of the Bay Bridge. For today, southwest wind 5 to 10 knots, rising to 10 to 15 knots late. For tonight, southwest wind 10 to 15 knots. For Sunday, southwest wind 5 to 10 knots. The marine forecast for Monterey Bay. Small craft advisory in effect from 3 p.m. Pacific Daylight Time this afternoon through this evening. Small craft advisory in effect from Sunday afternoon through Sunday evening. For today, northwest wind around 5 knots, backing to west 15 to 20 knots. Seas 3 to 4 feet. Wave detail, northwest 4 feet at 9 seconds. Patchy fog this morning. For tonight, northwest wind 15 to 20 knots, easing to 10 to 15 knots after midnight. Seas 3 to 5 feet. Wave detail, northwest 4 feet at 8 seconds. Patchy fog after midnight. For Sunday, northwest wind 5 to 10 knots, becoming west 10 to 15 knots in the afternoon. Seas 3 to 5 feet. Wave detail, northwest 4 feet at 9 seconds. Patchy fog in the morning. The coastal waters forecast from Point Arena to Point Reyes out to 10 nautical miles. Small craft advisory in effect through late Sunday night. Today, northwest wind 15 to 20 knots, rising to 20 to 25 knots this afternoon. Seas 5 to 7 feet, wave detail, northwest 6 feet at 8 seconds. Tonight, northwest wind 20 to 25 knots, gusts up to 35 knots in the evening. Seas 6 to 8 feet, wave detail, northwest 7 feet at 8 seconds. Sunday, northwest wind 20 to 25 knots, seas 6 to 8 feet, wave detail, northwest 7 feet at 9 seconds. The coastal waters forecast from Point Arena to Point Reyes 10 to 60 nautical miles offshore. Small craft advisory in effect through Monday morning. Today, northwest wind 20 to 25 knots, seas 6 to 8 feet, wave detail, northwest 7 feet at 8 seconds. Tonight, northwest wind 20 to 25 knots, seas 7 to 8 feet, wave detail, northwest 8 feet at 9 seconds, and southwest 2 feet at

17 seconds. Sunday northwest wind around 25 knots, seas 8 to 9 feet, wave detail. Northwest 9 feet at 8 seconds and south 2 feet at 17 seconds. San Francisco bar forecast. In the deep water channel, mixed seas of 3 to 5 feet at 15 seconds. Across the bar, swell can be more than twice as high across the bar than surrounding waters. Waves are also more prone to break, particularly during strong ebb currents. Maximum ebb current of 1.7 knots at 10:02 a.m. Saturday and 1.1 knots at 12:16 a.m. Sunday. The coastal waters forecast from Point Pinos to Point Piedras Blancas out to 10 nautical miles. Small craft advisory in effect through Sunday evening. Today, northwest wind 15 to 20 knots, rising to 20 to 25 knots with gusts up to 35 knots. The draft advisory in effect through Sunday evening. Today, northwest wind 15 to 20 knots, rising to 20 to 25 knots with gusts up to 35 knots this afternoon. Seas 5 to 6 feet, wave detail, northwest 6 feet at 9 seconds. Tonight, northwest wind 20 to 25 knots with gusts up to 35 knots. Seas 5 to 7 feet, wave detail, northwest 7 feet at 8 seconds. Sunday, northwest wind 20 to 25 knots, seas 5 to 7 feet, wave detail, northwest 6 feet at 9 seconds. The coastal waters forecast from Pigeon Point to Point Pinos 10 to 60 nautical miles offshore. Small craft advisory in effect through Sunday evening. Today, northwest wind 15 to 20 knots, seas 6 to 8 feet, wave detail, northwest 7 feet at 9 seconds. Tonight, northwest wind around 20 knots, seas 7 to 8 feet, wave detail, northwest 7 feet at 8 seconds. Sunday, northwest wind 15 to 20 knots, seas 7 to 8 feet, wave detail, northwest 8 feet at 9 seconds. The offshore waters forecast for the following marine location, Point Arena to Pigeon Point between 60 nautical miles and 150 nautical miles offshore. Issued at 2:28 p.m. Pacific Daylight Time. Tonight, northwest wind 15 to 25 knots. Seas 6 to 9 feet. Sun, north winds 20 to 25 knots. Seas 7 to 10 feet. Sunday night, north winds 20 to 30 knots. Seas 7 to 10 feet. Monday, north to northwest winds 15 to 25 knots. Seas 8 to 10 feet. Monday night, northwest winds 15 to 20 knots. Seas 7 to 8 feet. Tuesday, northwest winds 10 to 15 knots. Seas 6 to 7 feet. Tuesday night, northwest winds 10 to 15 knots, becoming west to northwest 5 to 10 knots. Seas 5 to 7 feet. Wednesday, west winds 10 to 15 knots, becoming northwest. Seas 6 to 8 feet. Wednesday night, northwest winds 10 to 15 knots, becoming north to northwest 15 to 20 knots. Seas 7 to 9 feet. Thursday, north to northwest winds 20 to 25 knots. Seas 7 to 9 feet. Thursday night, north winds 20 to 30 knots. Seas 7 to 8 feet. The offshore waters forecast for the following marine location, Pigeon Point to Point Piedras Blancas between 60 nautical miles and 150 nautical miles offshore. Issued at 2:28 p.m. Pacific Daylight Time. Tonight, northwest winds 15 to 25 knots. Seas 6 to 9 feet. Sun, north to northwest winds 20 to 25 knots. Seas 8 to 10 feet. Sunday night, north to northwest winds 20 to 25 knots. Seas 9 to 10 feet. Monday, north to northwest winds 15 to 25 knots. Seas 8 to 10 feet. Monday night, north to northwest winds 15 to 20 knots. Seas 7 to 8 feet. Tuesday, north to northwest winds 10 to 15 knots. Seas 6 to 8 feet. Tuesday night, northwest winds 10 to 15 knots. Seas 6 to 7 feet. Wednesday, west to northwest winds 5 to 10 knots, becoming northwest 10 to 15 knots.

seas 5 to 8 feet. Wednesday night, northwest winds 10 to 15 knots, increasing to 15 to 20 knots. Seas 7 to 8 feet. Thursday, northwest winds 15 to 20 knots. Seas 8 to 9 feet. Thursday night, northwest winds 20 to 25 knots. Seas 7 to 9 feet. The coastal waters forecast from Point Reyes to Pigeon Point out to 10 nautical miles. Small craft advisory in effect through Sunday evening. For today, northwest wind 15 to 20 knots, rising to 20 to 25 knots late. Seas 4 to 6 feet. Wave detail, northwest 6 feet at 9 seconds. For tonight, northwest wind 20 to 25 knots. Seas 5 to 7 feet. Wave detail, northwest 7 feet at 9 seconds. For Sunday, northwest wind 20 to 25 knots, easing to 15 to 20 knots in the afternoon. Seas 5 to 7 feet. Wave detail, northwest 6 feet at 9 seconds. The coastal waters forecast from Pigeon Point to Point Pinos out to 10 nautical miles. Small craft advisory in effect through Sunday evening. For today, northwest wind 10 to 15 knots, rising to 20 to 25 knots. Seas 4 to 6 feet. Wave detail, northwest 6 feet at 8 seconds. For tonight, northwest wind 20 to 25 knots, easing to 15 to 20 knots after midnight. Seas 5 to 6 feet. Wave detail, northwest 6 feet at 8 seconds. For Sunday, northwest wind 15 to 20 knots. Seas 5 to 6 feet. Wave detail, northwest 6 feet at 9 seconds. Sunrise, sunset, and tidal information for the San Francisco Bay Area for Saturday, May 9. The sunset tonight, 8:07 p.m. The sunrise tomorrow, 6:04 a.m. The sunset tomorrow, 8:08 p.m. Tidal data at the Golden Gate for the afternoon and evening hours today and the morning hours of tomorrow. High tide, 7:34 p.m. at 4.38 feet. Low tide, 12:58 a.m. at 2.77 feet. High tide, 06:02 a.m. at 4.20 feet. Here are the buoy observations for 2 p.m. Pacific Daylight Time. An offshore buoy 6 wind south at 12 knots, pressure 1,018.8 millibars. An offshore buoy 59, winds north 8 knots, water temperature 60, pressure 1,023.0 millibars, sea 7 feet, every 13 seconds. At Point Arena buoy, winds northwest 16 knots, water temperature 55, pressure 1,018.2 millibars, sea 3 feet, every 14 seconds. At buoy 13 near Bodega Bay, winds northwest at 21 knots, gusting to 27, pressure 1,016.1 millibars. At Point Reyes Wave Rider buoy, water temperature 54, sea 7 feet, every 7 seconds. At San Francisco Bar buoy, water temperature 59, seas 5 feet, every 6 seconds. At San Francisco buoy, winds northwest at 21 knots, gusting to 27, swell 6 feet, every 8 seconds. At Half Moon Bay buoy, winds northwest 70 knots, gusting to 21, water temperature 56, pressure 1,017.3 millibars, seas 6 feet, every 7 seconds. At Monterey Bay buoy, winds northwest 21 knots, gusting to 25, water temperature 55, pressure 1,016.0 millibars, seas 6 feet, every 15 seconds. At Pointer, Wave Rider buoy, water temperature 56, seas 6 feet, every 7 seconds. At Cape San Martin buoy, winds northwest at 23 knots, gusting to 27, water temperature 59, pressure 1,015.6 millibars. Synopsis for the Central California coast and bays, including the Monterey Bay, Greater Farallon, and Cordell Bank National Marine Sanctuaries, moderate seas and fresh to strong northwest breezes with occasional near gale force gusts will continue through the remainder of the weekend. Locally, gusty conditions are likely across

Pablo, and San Francisco Bays, where terrain promotes wind funneling. Winds gradually ease starting late Sunday, with a gentle to moderate northwesterly breeze expected early to midweek. Breezy conditions return to the inner waters late week and seas build mid to late week. The marine forecast for San Pablo Bay, Suisun Bay, the West Delta, and the San Francisco Bay north of the Bay Bridge. For today, southwest wind 5 to 10 knots, rising to 10 to 15 knots late. For tonight, southwest wind 10 to 15 knots. For Sunday, southwest wind 5 to 10 knots. The marine forecast for Monterey Bay. Small craft advisory in effect until 9 p.m. Pacific Daylight Time this evening. Small craft advisory in effect from Sunday afternoon through Sunday evening. For today, northwest wind around 5 knots, backing to west 15 to 20 knots. Seas 3 to 4 feet. Wave detail, northwest 4 feet at 9 seconds. Patchy fog this morning. For tonight, northwest wind 15 to 20 knots, easing to 10 to 15 knots after midnight. Seas 3 to 5 feet. Wave detail, northwest 4 feet at 8 seconds. For Sunday, northwest wind 5 to 10 knots, becoming west 10 to 15 knots in the afternoon. Seas 3 to 5 feet. Wave detail, northwest 4 feet at 10 seconds and south 2 feet at 18 seconds. The coastal waters forecast from Point Arena to Point Reyes out to 10 nautical miles. Small craft advisory in effect through late Sunday night. Today, northwest wind 15 to 20 knots, rising to 20 to 25 knots this afternoon. Seas 5 to 7 feet, wave detail, northwest 6 feet at 8 seconds. Tonight, northwest wind 20 to 25 knots, gusts up to 35 knots in the evening. Seas 6 to 8 feet, wave detail, northwest 7 feet at 8 seconds. Sunday, northwest wind 20 to 25 knots, seas 6 to 8 feet, wave detail, west 7 feet at 9 seconds, and southwest 2 feet at 17 seconds. The coastal waters forecast from Point Arena to Point Reyes 10 to 60 nautical miles offshore. Small craft advisory in effect through Monday morning. Today, northwest wind 20 to 25 knots, seas 6 to 8 feet, wave detail, northwest 7 feet at 8 seconds. Tonight, northwest wind 20 to 25 knots, seas 7 to 8 feet, wave detail, northwest 8 feet at 8 seconds, and south 2 feet at 18 seconds. Sunday, northwest wind around 25 knots, seas 8 to 9 feet, wave detail, northwest 8 feet at 8 seconds, and south 2 feet at 17 seconds. San Francisco Bar forecast. In the deep water channel, mixed seas of 4 to 6 feet at 6 seconds. Across the bar, swell can be more than twice as high across the bar than surrounding waters. Waves are also more prone to break, particularly during strong ebb currents. Maximum ebb current of 1.1 knots at 12:16 a.m. Sunday and 1.6 knots at 11:44 a.m. Sunday. The coastal waters forecast from Point Pinos to Point Piedras Blancas out to 10 nautical miles. Small craft advisory in effect through Sunday evening. Today, northwest wind 15 to 20 knots, rising to 20 to 25 knots with gusts up to 35 knots this afternoon. Seas 5 to 6 feet, wave detail, northwest 6 feet at 9 seconds and southwest 2 feet at 18 seconds. Tonight, northwest wind 20 to 25 knots with gusts up to 35 knots. Seas 5 to 7 feet, wave detail, northwest 7 feet at 8 seconds. Sunday, northwest wind 20 to 25 knots. Seas 5 to 7 feet, wave detail, northwest 6 feet at 9 seconds and south 2 feet at 18 seconds. The coastal waters forecast from Pigeon Point to Point Pinos 10 to 60 nautical miles offshore. Small craft advisory in effect through Sunday evening. Today, northwest wind 15 to 20 knots, seas 6 to 8 feet, wave detail, northwest 7 feet at 9 seconds. Tonight, northwest wind around 20 knots, seas 7 to 8 feet, wave detail, northwest 7 feet at 8 seconds. Sunday, northwest wind 15 to 20 knots, seas 7 to 8 feet, wave detail, northwest 8 feet at 9 seconds, and south 2 feet at 18 seconds.

Offshore waters forecast for the following marine location: Point Arena to Pigeon Point between 60 nautical miles and 150 nautical miles offshore. Issued at 2:28 p.m. Pacific Daylight Time. Tonight, northwest winds 15 to 25 knots. Seas 6 to 9 feet. Sun, north winds 20 to 25 knots. Seas 7 to 10 feet. Sunday night, north winds 20 to 30 knots. Seas 7 to 10 feet. Monday, north to northwest winds 15 to 25 knots. Seas 8 to 10 feet. Monday night, northwest winds 15 to 20 knots. Seas 7 to 8 feet. Tuesday, northwest winds 10 to 15 knots. Seas 6 to 7 feet. Tuesday night, northwest winds 10 to 15 knots, becoming west to northwest 5 to 10 knots. Seas 5 to 7 feet. Wednesday, west winds 10 to 15 knots, becoming northwest. Seas 6 to 8 feet. Wednesday night, northwest winds 10 to 15 knots, becoming north to northwest 15 to 20 knots. Seas 7 to 9 feet. Thursday, north to northwest winds 20 to 25 knots. Seas 7 to 9 feet. Thursday night, north winds 20 to 30 knots. Seas 7 to 8 feet. The offshore waters forecast for the following marine location: Pigeon Point to Point Piedras Blancas between 60 nautical miles and 150 nautical miles offshore. Issued at 2:28 p.m. Pacific Daylight Time. Tonight, northwest winds 15 to 25 knots. Seas 6 to 9 feet. Sun, north to northwest winds 20 to 25 knots. Seas 8 to 10 feet. Sunday night, north to northwest winds 20 to 25 knots. Seas 9 to 10 feet. Monday, north to northwest winds 15 to 25 knots. Seas 8 to 10 feet. Monday night, north to northwest winds 15 to 20 knots. Seas 7 to 8 feet. Tuesday, north to northwest winds 10 to 15 knots. Seas 6 to 8 feet. Tuesday night, northwest winds 10 to 15 knots. Seas 6 to 7 feet. Wednesday, west to northwest winds 5 to 10 knots, becoming northwest 10 to 15 knots. Seas 5 to 8 feet. Wednesday night, northwest winds 10 to 15 knots, increasing to 15 to 20 knots. Seas 7 to 8 feet. Thursday, northwest winds 15 to 20 knots. Seas 8 to 9 feet. Thursday night, northwest winds 20 to 25 knots. Seas 7 to 9 feet. The coastal waters forecast from Point Reyes to Pigeon Point out to 10 nautical miles. Small craft advisory in effect through Sunday evening. For today, northwest wind 15 to 20 knots, rising to 20 to 25 knots late. Seas 4 to 6 feet. Wave detail, northwest 6 feet at 9 seconds and southwest 2 feet at 13 seconds. For tonight, northwest wind 20 to 25 knots. Seas 5 to 8 feet. Wave detail, northwest 7 feet at 9 seconds. For Sunday, northwest wind 20 to 25 knots, easing to 15 to 20 knots in the afternoon. Seas 5 to 7 feet. Wave detail, west 6 feet at 9 seconds and southwest 3 feet at 18 seconds. The coastal waters forecast from Pigeon Point to Point Pinos out to 10 nautical miles. Small craft advisory in effect through Sunday evening. For today, northwest wind 10 to 15 knots, rising to 20 to 25 knots. Seas 4 to 6 feet. Wave detail, northwest 5 feet at 9 seconds and southwest 2 feet at 14 seconds. For tonight, northwest wind 20 to 25 knots, easing to 15 to 20 knots after midnight. Seas 5 to 6 feet. Wave detail, northwest 6 feet at 9 seconds. For Sunday, northwest wind 15 to 20 knots. Seas 5 to 6 feet. Wave detail, northwest 6 feet at 10 seconds and south 2 feet at 18 seconds.

sky sunset and tidal information for the San Francisco Bay Area for Saturday, May 9. The sunset tonight, 8:07 p.m. The sunrise tomorrow, 6:04 a.m. The sunset tomorrow, 8:08 p.m. Tidal data at the Golden Gate for the afternoon and evening hours today and the morning hours of tomorrow. High tide, 7:34 p.m. at 4.38 feet. Low tide, 12:58 a.m. at 2.77 feet. High tide, 06:02 a.m. at 4.20 feet. Here are the buoy observations for 2 p.m. Pacific Daylight Time. An offshore buoy 6 wind south at 12 knots, pressure 1,018.8 millibars. An offshore buoy 59, winds north 8 knots, water temperature 60, pressure 1,023.0 millibars, sea 7 feet, every 13 seconds. At Point Arena buoy, winds northwest 16 knots, water temperature 55, pressure 1,018.2 millibars, sea is 3 feet, every 14 seconds. At buoy 13 near Bodega Bay, winds northwest at 21 knots, gusting to 27, pressure 1,016.1 millibars. At Point Reyes Wave Rider buoy, water temperature 54, sea 7 feet, every 7 seconds. At San Francisco Bar buoy, water temperature 59, seas 5 feet, every 6 seconds. At San Francisco buoy, winds northwest at 21 knots, gusting to 27, swell 6 feet, every 8 seconds. At Half Moon Bay buoy, winds northwest 70 knots, gusting to 21, water temperature 56, pressure 1,017.3 millibars, seas 6 feet, every 7 seconds. At Monterey Bay buoy, winds northwest 21 knots, gusting to 25, water temperature 55, pressure 1,016.0 millibars, seas 6 feet, every 15 seconds. At Pointer, Wave Rider buoy, water temperature 56, seas 6 feet, every 7 seconds. At Cape San Martin buoy, winds northwest at 23 knots, gusting to 27, water temperature 59, pressure 1,015.6 millibars. 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This broadcast originates from the National Weather Service office located in Monterey, California, and serves the coastal marine waters, including San Francisco and Monterey Bay. Synopsis for the Central California coast and bays, including the Monterey Bay, Greater Farallones, and Cordell Bank National Marine Sanctuaries, moderate seas and fresh to strong northwest breezes with occasional near-gale force gusts will continue through the remainder of the weekend. Locally, gusty conditions are likely across the San Pablo and San Francisco bays where terrain promotes wind funneling. Winds gradually ease starting late Sunday with a gentle to moderate northwesterly breeze expected early to midweek. Breezy conditions return to the inner waters late week and seas build mid to late week. The marine forecast for San Pablo Bay, Suisun Bay, the West Delta, and the San Francisco Bay north of the Bay Bridge. For today, southwest wind 5 to 10 knots, rising to 10 to 15 knots late. For tonight, southwest wind 10 to 15 knots. For Sunday, southwest wind 5 to 10 knots. The marine forecast for Monterey Bay. Small craft advisory in effect until 9 p.m. Pacific Daylight Time this evening. Small craft advisory in effect from Sunday afternoon through Sunday evening. For today, northwest wind around 5 knots, backing to west 15 to 20 knots. Seas 3 to 4 feet. Wave detail, northwest 4 feet at 9 seconds. Patchy fog this morning. For tonight, northwest wind 15 to 20 knots, easing to 10 to 15 knots after midnight. Seas 3 to 5 feet. Wave detail, northwest 4 feet at 8 seconds. For Sunday, northwest wind 5 to 10 knots, becoming west 10 to 15 knots in the afternoon. Seas 3 to 5 feet. Wave detail, northwest 4 feet at 10 seconds and south 2 feet at 18 seconds. The coastal waters forecast from Point Arena.
China to point rays out to 10 nautical miles. Small craft advisory in effect through late Sunday night. Today, northwest wind 15 to 20 knots, rising to 20 to 25 knots this afternoon. Seas 5 to 7 feet wave detail, northwest 6 feet at 8 seconds. Tonight, northwest wind 20 to 25 knots, gusts up to 35 knots in the evening. Seas 6 to 8 feet wave detail, northwest 7 feet at 8 seconds. Sunday, northwest wind 20 to 25 knots, seas 6 to 8 feet wave detail, west 7 feet at 9 seconds, and southwest 2 feet at 17 seconds. The coastal waters forecast from Point Arena to Point Reyes 10 to 60 nautical miles offshore. Small craft advisory in effect through Monday morning. Today, northwest wind 20 to 25 knots, seas 6 to 8 feet wave detail, northwest 7 feet at 8 seconds. Tonight, northwest wind 20 to 25 knots, seas 7 to 8 feet wave detail, northwest 8 feet at 8 seconds, and south 2 feet at 18 seconds. Sunday, northwest wind around 25 knots, seas 8 to 9 feet wave detail, northwest 8 feet at 8 seconds, and south 2 feet at 17 seconds. San Francisco Bar forecast. In the deep water channel, mixed seas of 4 to 6 feet at 6 seconds. Across the bar, swell can be more than twice as high across the bar than surrounding waters. Waves are also more prone to break, particularly during strong ebb currents. Maximum ebb current of 1.1 knots at 12:16 a.m. Sunday and 1.6 knots at 11:44 a.m. Sunday. The coastal waters forecast from Point Pinos to Point Piedras Blancas out to 10 nautical miles. Small craft advisory in effect through Sunday evening. Today, northwest wind 15 to 20 knots, rising to 20 to 25 knots with gusts up to 35 knots this afternoon. Seas 5 to 6 feet wave detail, northwest 6 feet at 9 seconds and southwest 2 feet at 18 seconds. Tonight, northwest wind 20 to 25 knots with gusts up to 35 knots. Seas 5 to 7 feet wave detail, northwest 7 feet at 8 seconds. Sunday, northwest wind 20 to 25 knots. Seas 5 to 7 feet wave detail, northwest 6 feet at 9 seconds and south 2 feet at 18 seconds. The coastal waters forecast from Pigeon Point to Point Pinos 10 to 60 nautical miles offshore. Small craft advisory in effect through Sunday evening. Today, northwest wind 15 to 20 knots, seas 6 to 8 feet wave detail, northwest 7 feet at 9 seconds. Tonight, northwest wind around 20 knots, seas 7 to 8 feet wave detail, northwest 7 feet at 8 seconds. Sunday, northwest wind 15 to 20 knots, seas 7 to 8 feet wave detail, northwest 8 feet at 9 seconds, and south 2 feet at 18 seconds. The offshore waters forecast for the following marine location, Point Arena to Pigeon Point between 60 nautical miles and 150 nautical miles offshore. Issued at 2:28 p.m. Pacific Daylight Time. Tonight, northwest winds 15 to 25 knots. Seas 6 to 9 feet. Sun, north winds 20 to 25 knots. Seas 7 to 10 feet. Sunday night, north winds 20 to 30 knots. Seas 7 to 10 feet. Monday, north to northwest winds 15 to 25 knots. Seas 8 to 10 feet. Monday night, northwest winds 15 to 20 knots. Seas 7 to 8 feet. Tuesday, northwest winds 10 to 15 knots. Seas 6 to 7 feet. Tuesday night, northwest winds 10 to 15 knots, becoming west to northwest 5 to 10 knots. Seas 5 to 7 feet. Wednesday, west winds 10 to 15 knots, becoming northwest. Seas 6 to 8 feet. Wednesday night, northwest winds 10 to 15 knots, becoming north to northwest 15 to 20 knots. Seas 7 to 9 feet. Thursday, north to northwest winds 20 to 25 knots. Seas 7 to 9 feet. Thursday night, north winds 20 to 30 knots. Seas 7 to 8 feet. The offshore waters forecast for the following marine location, Pigeon Point to Point Piedras Blancas.

360 nautical miles and 150 nautical miles offshore. Issued at 2:20 p.m. Pacific Daylight Time. Tonight, northwest winds 15 to 25 knots. Seas 6 to 9 feet. Sun, north to northwest winds 20 to 25 knots. Seas 8 to 10 feet. Sunday night, north to northwest winds 20 to 25 knots. Seas 9 to 10 feet. Monday, north to northwest winds 15 to 25 knots. Seas 8 to 10 feet. Monday night, north to northwest winds 15 to 20 knots. Seas 7 to 8 feet. Tuesday, north to northwest winds 10 to 15 knots. Seas 6 to 8 feet. Tuesday night, northwest winds 10 to 15 knots. Seas 6 to 7 feet. Wednesday, west to northwest winds 5 to 10 knots, becoming northwest 10 to 15 knots. Seas 5 to 8 feet. Wednesday night, northwest winds 10 to 15 knots, increasing to 15 to 20 knots. Seas 7 to 8 feet. Thursday, northwest winds 15 to 20 knots. Seas 8 to 9 feet. Thursday night, northwest winds 20 to 25 knots. Seas 7 to 9 feet. The coastal waters forecast from Point Reyes to Pigeon Point out to 10 nautical miles. Small craft advisory in effect through Sunday evening. For today, northwest wind 15 to 20 knots, rising to 20 to 25 knots late. Seas 4 to 6 feet. Wave detail, northwest 6 feet at 9 seconds and southwest 2 feet at 13 seconds. For tonight, northwest wind 20 to 25 knots. Seas 5 to 8 feet. Wave detail, northwest 7 feet at 9 seconds. For Sunday, northwest wind 20 to 25 knots, easing to 15 to 20 knots in the afternoon. Seas 5 to 7 feet. Wave detail, west 6 feet at 9 seconds and southwest 3 feet at 18 seconds. The coastal waters forecast from Pigeon Point to Point Pinos out to 10 nautical miles. Small craft advisory in effect through Sunday evening. For today, northwest wind 10 to 15 knots, rising to 20 to 25 knots. Seas 4 to 6 feet. Wave detail, northwest 5 feet at 9 seconds and southwest 2 feet at 14 seconds. For tonight, northwest wind 20 to 25 knots, easing to 15 to 20 knots after midnight. Seas 5 to 6 feet. Wave detail, northwest 6 feet at 9 seconds. For Sunday, northwest wind 15 to 20 knots. Seas 5 to 6 feet. Wave detail, northwest 6 feet at 10 seconds and south 2 feet at 18 seconds. Sunrise, sunset, and tidal information for the San Francisco Bay Area for Saturday, May 9. The sunset tonight, 8:07 p.m. The sunrise tomorrow, 6:04 a.m. The sunset tomorrow, 8:08 p.m. Tidal data at the Golden Gate for the afternoon and evening hours today and the morning hours of tomorrow. High tide, 7:34 p.m. at 4.38 feet. Low tide, 12:58 a.m. at 2.77 feet. High tide, 06:02 a.m. at 4.20 feet. Here are the buoy observations for 3 p.m. Pacific Daylight Time. An offshore buoy 6 winds southwest at 12 knots, pressure 1,018.9 millibars. An offshore buoy 59 winds north at 8 knots, water temperature 60, pressure 1,022.9 millibars. At buoy 14 near Point Arena, winds northwest at 60 knots, water temperature 55, pressure 1,018.1 millibars. At buoy 13 near Bodega Bay, winds northwest at 21 knots, gusting to 27, pressure 1,015.8 millibars. At Point Reyes Wave Rider buoy, water temperature 54, sea 7 feet, every 7 seconds. At San Francisco Bar buoy, water temperature 59, seas 5 feet, every 6 seconds. At San Francisco buoy, winds northwest at 19 knots, gusting to 27, swell 6 feet, every

6 seconds. At Half Moon Bay, buoy winds northwest 70 knots, gusting to 21, water temperature 56, pressure 1,017.2 millibars, seas 6 feet every 7 seconds. At Monterey, buoy winds northwest at 25 knots, gusting to 29, water temperature 55, pressure 1,015.4 millibars. At Point Sur, wave rider buoy water temperature 56, seas 6 feet every 7 seconds. At Cape San Martin, buoy winds northwest at 23 knots, gusting to 27, water temperature 59, pressure 1,015.4 millibars. Synopsis for the Central California coast and bays, including the Monterey Bay, Greater Farallones, and Cordell Bank National Marine Sanctuaries. Moderate seas and fresh to strong northwest breezes with occasional near gale force gusts will continue through the remainder of the weekend. Locally gusty conditions are likely across the San Pablo and San Francisco bays where terrain promotes wind funneling. Winds gradually ease starting late Sunday with a gentle to moderate northwesterly breeze expected early to midweek. Breezy conditions return to the inner waters late week and seas build mid to late week. The marine forecast for San Pablo Bay, Suisun Bay, the West Delta, and the San Francisco Bay north of the Bay Bridge. For today, southwest wind 5 to 10 knots, rising to 10 to 15 knots late. For tonight, southwest wind 10 to 15 knots. For Sunday, southwest wind 5 to 10 knots. The marine forecast for Monterey Bay. Small craft advisory in effect until 9 p.m. Pacific Daylight Time this evening. Small craft advisory in effect from Sunday afternoon through Sunday evening. For today, northwest wind around 5 knots, backing to west 15 to 20 knots. Seas 3 to 4 feet. Wave detail, northwest 4 feet at 9 seconds. Patchy fog this morning. For tonight, northwest wind 15 to 20 knots, easing to 10 to 15 knots after midnight. Seas 3 to 5 feet. Wave detail, northwest 4 feet at 8 seconds. For Sunday, northwest wind 5 to 10 knots, becoming west 10 to 15 knots in the afternoon. Seas 3 to 5 feet. Wave detail, northwest 4 feet at 10 seconds and south 2 feet at 18 seconds. The coastal waters forecast from Point Arena to Point Reyes out to 10 nautical miles. Small craft advisory in effect through late Sunday night. Today northwest wind 15 to 20 knots, rising to 20 to 25 knots this afternoon. Seas 5 to 7 feet wave detail, northwest 6 feet at 8 seconds. Tonight, northwest wind 20 to 25 knots, gusts up to 35 knots in the evening. Seas 6 to 8 feet wave detail, northwest 7 feet at 8 seconds. Sunday, northwest wind 20 to 25 knots, seas 6 to 8 feet wave detail, west 7 feet at 9 seconds, and southwest 2 feet at 17 seconds. The coastal waters forecast from Point Arena to Point Reyes 10 to 60 nautical miles offshore. Small craft advisory in effect through Monday morning. Today, northwest wind 20 to 25 knots, seas 6 to 8 feet wave detail, northwest 7 feet at 8 seconds. Tonight, northwest wind 20 to 25 knots, seas 7 to 8 feet wave detail, northwest 8 feet at 8 seconds, and south 2 feet at 18 seconds. Sunday, northwest wind around 25 knots, seas 8 to 9 feet wave detail, northwest 8 feet at 8 seconds, and south 2 feet at 17 seconds. San Francisco Bar forecast. In the deep water channel, mixed seas of 4 to 6 feet at 6 seconds. Across the bar, swell can be more than twice as high across the bar than surrounding waters. Waves are also more prone to break, particularly during strong ebb currents. Maximum ebb current of 1.1 knots at 12:16 a.m. Sunday and 1.6 knots at 11:44 a.m. Sunday. The coastal waters forecast from Point Pinos to Point Piedras Blancas out to 10 nautical miles. Small craft advisory in effect through Sunday evening. Today, northwest wind 15 to 20 knots, rising to 20 to 25 knots with gusts up to 35 knots this afternoon. Seas 5 to 6 feet.

speed detail, northwest 6 feet at 9 seconds and southwest 2 feet at 18 seconds. Tonight, northwest wind 20 to 25 knots with gusts up to 35 knots, seas 5 to 7 feet, wave detail, northwest 7 feet at 8 seconds. Sunday, northwest wind 20 to 25 knots, seas 5 to 7 feet, wave detail, northwest 6 feet at 9 seconds and south 2 feet at 18 seconds. The coastal waters forecast from Pigeon Point to Point Pinos 10 to 60 nautical miles offshore. Small craft advisory in effect through Sunday evening. Today, northwest wind 15 to 20 knots, seas 6 to 8 feet, wave detail, northwest 7 feet at 9 seconds. Tonight, northwest wind around 20 knots, seas 7 to 8 feet, wave detail, northwest 7 feet at 8 seconds. Sunday, northwest wind 15 to 20 knots, seas 7 to 8 feet, wave detail, northwest 8 feet at 9 seconds and south 2 feet at 18 seconds. The offshore waters forecast for the following marine location, Point Arena to Pigeon Point between 60 nautical miles and 150 nautical miles offshore. Issued at 2:28 p.m. Pacific Daylight Time. Tonight, northwest winds 15 to 25 knots. Seas 6 to 9 feet. Sun, north winds 20 to 25 knots. Seas 7 to 10 feet. Sunday night, north winds 20 to 30 knots. Seas 7 to 10 feet. Monday, north to northwest winds 15 to 25 knots. Seas 8 to 10 feet. Monday night, northwest winds 15 to 20 knots. Seas 7 to 8 feet. Tuesday, northwest winds 10 to 15 knots. Seas 6 to 7 feet. Tuesday night, northwest winds 10 to 15 knots, becoming west to northwest 5 to 10 knots. Seas 5 to 7 feet. Wednesday, west winds 10 to 15 knots, becoming northwest. Seas 6 to 8 feet. Wednesday night, northwest winds 10 to 15 knots, becoming north to northwest 15 to 20 knots. Seas 7 to 9 feet. Thursday, north to northwest winds 20 to 25 knots. Seas 7 to 9 feet. Thursday night, north winds 20 to 30 knots. Seas 7 to 8 feet. The offshore waters forecast for the following marine location, Pigeon Point to Point Piedras Blancas between 60 nautical miles and 150 nautical miles offshore. Issued at 2:28 p.m. Pacific Daylight Time. Tonight, northwest winds 15 to 25 knots. Seas 6 to 9 feet. Sun, north to northwest winds 20 to 25 knots. Seas 8 to 10 feet. Sunday night, north to northwest winds 20 to 25 knots. Seas 9 to 10 feet. Monday, north to northwest winds 15 to 25 knots. Seas 8 to 10 feet. Monday night, north to northwest winds 15 to 20 knots. Seas 7 to 8 feet. Tuesday, north to northwest winds 10 to 15 knots. Seas 6 to 8 feet. Tuesday night, northwest winds 10 to 15 knots. Seas 6 to 7 feet. Wednesday, west to northwest winds 5 to 10 knots, becoming northwest 10 to 15 knots. Seas 5 to 8 feet. Wednesday night, northwest winds 10 to 15 knots, increasing to 15 to 20 knots. Seas 7 to 8 feet. Thursday, northwest winds 15 to 20 knots. Seas 8 to 9 feet. Thursday night, northwest winds 20 to 25 knots. Seas 7 to 9 feet. The coastal waters forecast from Point Reyes to Pigeon Point out to 10 nautical miles. Small craft advisory in effect through Sunday evening. For today, northwest wind 15 to 20 knots, rising to 20 to 25 knots late. Seas 4 to 6 feet. Wave detail, northwest 6 feet at 9 seconds and southwest 2 feet at 13 seconds. For tonight, northwest wind 20 to 25 knots. Seas 5 to 8 feet. Wave detail, northwest 7 feet at 9 seconds. For Sunday, northwest wind 20 to 25 knots, easing to 15 to 20.

5 to 6 feet. Wave detail, northwest 6 feet at 9 seconds. For Sunday, northwest wind 15 to 20 knots. Seas 5 to 6 feet. Wave detail, northwest 6 feet at 10 seconds and south 2 feet at 18 seconds. Sunrise, sunset, and tidal information for the San Francisco Bay Area for Saturday, May 9. The sunset tonight, 8:07 p.m. The sunrise tomorrow, 6:04 a.m. The sunset tomorrow, 8:08 p.m. Tidal data at the Golden Gate for the afternoon and evening hours today and the morning hours of tomorrow. High tide, 7:34 p.m. at 4.38 feet. Low tide, 12:58 a.m. at 2.77 feet. High tide, 06:02 a.m. at 4.20 feet. Here are the buoy observations for 3 p.m. Pacific Daylight Time. An offshore buoy 6 wind southwest at 12 knots, pressure 1,018.9 millibars. An offshore buoy 59 winds north at 8 knots, water temperature 60, pressure 1,022.9 millibars. At Point Arena buoy, winds northwest 16 knots, water temperature 55, pressure 1,018.0 millibars, seas 3 feet every 15 seconds. At buoy 13 near Bodega Bay, winds northwest at 21 knots, gusting to 27, pressure 1,015.8 millibars. At Point Reyes Wave Rider buoy, water temperature 54, seas 8 feet every 7 seconds. At San Francisco Bar buoy, water temperature 59, seas 5 feet every 6 seconds. At San Francisco buoy, winds northwest at 19 knots, gusting to 27, swell 6 feet every 6 seconds. At Half Moon Bay buoy, winds northwest 70 knots, gusting to 21, water temperature 56, pressure 1,017.2 millibars, seas 6 feet every 7 seconds. At Monterey Bay buoy, winds northwest 23 knots, gusting to 29, water temperature 55, pressure 1,015.3 millibars, seas 7 feet every 7 seconds. At Pointer, Wave Rider buoy, water temperature 56, seas 6 feet every 7 seconds. At Cape San Martin buoy, winds northwest 23 knots, gusting to 29, water temperature 59, pressure 1,015.2 millibars. Seas 8 feet every 6 seconds. Synopsis for the Central California coast and bays, including the Monterey Bay, Greater Farallones, and Cordell Bank National Marine Sanctuaries: moderate seas and fresh to strong northwest breezes with occasional near gale force gusts will continue through the remainder of the weekend. Locally gusty conditions are likely across the San Pablo and San Francisco bays, where terrain promotes wind funneling. Winds gradually ease starting late Sunday, with a gentle to moderate northwesterly breeze expected early to midweek. Breezy conditions return to the inner waters late week and seas build mid to late week. The marine forecast for San Pablo Bay, Suisun Bay, the West Delta, and the San Francisco Bay north of the Bay Bridge. For today, southwest wind 5 to 10 knots, rising to 10 to 15 knots late. For tonight, southwest wind 10 to 15 knots. For Sunday, southwest wind 5 to 10 knots. The marine forecast for Monterey Bay: small craft advisory in effect until 9 p.m. Pacific Daylight Time this evening. Small craft advisory in effect from Sunday afternoon through Sunday evening. For today, northwest wind around 5 knots, backing to west 15 to 20 knots. Seas 3 to 4 feet. Wave detail, northwest 4 feet at 9 seconds. Patchy fog this morning. For tonight, northwest wind 15 to 20 knots, easing to 10 to 15 knots after midnight. Seas 3 to 5 feet. Wave detail, northwest 4 feet at 8 seconds. For Sunday, northwest wind 5 to 10 knots, becoming west 10 to 15 knots in the afternoon. Seas 3 to 5 feet. Wave detail, northwest 4 feet at 10 seconds and south 2 feet at 18 seconds. The coastal waters forecast from Point Arena to Point Reyes out to 10 nautical miles.

small craft advisory in effect through late Sunday night. Today, northwest wind 15 to 20 knots, rising to 20 to 25 knots this afternoon. Seas 5 to 7 feet wave detail, northwest 6 feet at 8 seconds. Tonight, northwest wind 20 to 25 knots, gusts up to 35 knots in the evening. Seas 6 to 8 feet wave detail, northwest 7 feet at 8 seconds. Sunday, northwest wind 20 to 25 knots, seas 6 to 8 feet wave detail, west 7 feet at 9 seconds, and southwest 2 feet at 17 seconds. The coastal waters forecast from Point Arena to Point Reyes 10 to 60 nautical miles offshore. Small craft advisory in effect through Monday morning. Today, northwest wind 20 to 25 knots, seas 6 to 8 feet wave detail, northwest 7 feet at 8 seconds. Tonight, northwest wind 20 to 25 knots, seas 7 to 8 feet wave detail, northwest 8 feet at 8 seconds, and south 2 feet at 18 seconds. Sunday, northwest wind around 25 knots, seas 8 to 9 feet wave detail, northwest 8 feet at 8 seconds, and south 2 feet at 17 seconds. 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This broadcast originates from the National Weather Service office located in Monterey, California, and serves the coastal marine waters, including San Francisco and Monterey Bay. San Francisco bar forecast. In the deep water channel, mixed seas of 4 to 6 feet at 6 seconds. Across the bar, swell can be more than twice as high across the bar than surrounding waters. Waves are also more prone to break, particularly during strong ebb currents. Maximum ebb current of 1.1 knots at 12:16 a.m. Sunday and 1.6 knots at 11:44 a.m. Sunday. The coastal waters forecast from Point Pinos to Point Piedras Blancas out to 10 nautical miles. Small craft advisory in effect through Sunday evening. Today, northwest wind 15 to 20 knots, rising to 20 to 25 knots with gusts up to 35 knots this afternoon. Seas 5 to 6 feet wave detail, northwest 6 feet at 9 seconds and southwest 2 feet at 18 seconds. Tonight, northwest wind 20 to 25 knots with gusts up to 35 knots. Seas 5 to 7 feet wave detail, northwest 7 feet at 8 seconds. Sunday, northwest wind 20 to 25 knots. Seas 5 to 7 feet wave detail, northwest 6 feet at 9 seconds and south 2 feet at 18 seconds. The coastal waters forecast from Pigeon Point to Point Pinos 10 to 60 nautical miles offshore. Small craft advisory in effect through Sunday evening. Today, northwest wind 15 to 20 knots, seas 6 to 8 feet wave detail, northwest 7 feet at 9 seconds. Tonight, northwest wind around 20 knots, seas 7 to 8 feet wave detail, northwest 7 feet at 8 seconds. Sunday, northwest wind 15 to 20 knots, seas 7 to 8 feet wave detail, northwest 8 feet at 9 seconds, and south 2 feet at 18 seconds. The offshore waters forecast for the following marine location, Point Arena to Pigeon Point between 60 nautical miles and 150 nautical miles offshore. Issued at 2:28 p.m. Pacific Daylight Time. Tonight, northwest winds 15 to 25 knots. Seas 6 to 9 feet. Sun, north winds 20 to 25 knots. Seas 7 to 10 feet. Sunday night, north winds 20 to 30 knots. Seas 7 to 10 feet. Monday, north to northwest winds 15 to 25 knots. Seas 8 to 10 feet. Monday night, northwest winds 15 to 20 knots. Seas 7 to 8 feet. Tuesday, northwest winds 10 to 15 knots. Seas 6 to 7 feet. Tuesday night, northwest winds 10 to 15 knots, becoming west to northwest 5 to 10 knots. Seas 5 to 7 feet. Wednesday, west winds 10 to 15 knots, becoming northwest. Seas 6 to 8 feet. Wednesday night, northwest winds 10 to 15 knots, becoming north to northwest 15 to 20 knots. Seas 7 to 9 feet. Thursday, north to northwest winds

speed to 25 knots. Sea 7 to 9 feet. Thursday night, north winds 20 to 30 knots. Sea 7 to 8 feet. The offshore waters forecast for the following marine location: Pigeon Point to Point Pedras Blancas between 60 nautical miles and 150 nautical miles offshore. Issued at 2:28 p.m. Pacific Daylight Time. Tonight, northwest winds 15 to 25 knots. Seas 6 to 9 feet. Sun, north to northwest winds 20 to 25 knots. Seas 8 to 10 feet. Sunday night, north to northwest winds 20 to 25 knots. Seas 9 to 10 feet. Monday, north to northwest winds 15 to 25 knots. Seas 8 to 10 feet. Monday night, north to northwest winds 15 to 20 knots. Seas 7 to 8 feet. Tuesday, north to northwest winds 10 to 15 knots. Seas 6 to 8 feet. Tuesday night, northwest winds 10 to 15 knots. Seas 6 to 7 feet. Wednesday, west to northwest winds 5 to 10 knots, becoming northwest 10 to 15 knots. Seas 5 to 8 feet. Wednesday night, northwest winds 10 to 15 knots, increasing to 15 to 20 knots. Seas 7 to 8 feet. Thursday, northwest winds 15 to 20 knots. Seas 8 to 9 feet. Thursday night, northwest winds 20 to 25 knots. Seas 7 to 9 feet. The coastal waters forecast from Point Reyes to Pigeon Point out to 10 nautical miles. Small craft advisory in effect through Sunday evening. For today, northwest wind 15 to 20 knots, rising to 20 to 25 knots late. Seas 4 to 6 feet. Wave detail, northwest 6 feet at 9 seconds and southwest 2 feet at 13 seconds. For tonight, northwest wind 20 to 25 knots. Seas 5 to 8 feet. Wave detail, northwest 7 feet at 9 seconds. For Sunday, northwest wind 20 to 25 knots, easing to 15 to 20 knots in the afternoon. Seas 5 to 7 feet. Wave detail, west 6 feet at 9 seconds and southwest 3 feet at 18 seconds. The coastal waters forecast from Pigeon Point to Point Pinos out to 10 nautical miles. Small craft advisory in effect through Sunday evening. For today, northwest wind 10 to 15 knots, rising to 20 to 25 knots. Seas 4 to 6 feet. Wave detail, northwest 5 feet at 9 seconds and southwest 2 feet at 14 seconds. For tonight, northwest wind 20 to 25 knots, easing to 15 to 20 knots after midnight. Seas 5 to 6 feet. Wave detail, northwest 6 feet at 9 seconds. For Sunday, northwest wind 15 to 20 knots. Seas 5 to 6 feet. Wave detail, northwest 6 feet at 10 seconds and south 2 feet at 18 seconds. Sunrise, sunset, and tidal information for the San Francisco Bay Area for Saturday, May 9. The sunset tonight, 8:07 p.m. The sunrise tomorrow, 6:04 a.m. The sunset tomorrow, 8:08 p.m. Tidal data at the Golden Gate for the afternoon and evening hours today and the morning hours of tomorrow. High tide, 7:34 p.m. at 4.38 feet. Low tide, 12:58 a.m. at 2.77 feet. High tide, 06:02 a.m. at 4.20 feet. Here are the buoy observations for 3 p.m. Pacific Daylight Time. An offshore buoy 6 winds southwest at 12 knots, pressure 1,018.9 millibars. An offshore buoy 59 winds north at 8 knots, water temperature 60, pressure 1,022.9 millibars. At Point Arena buoy, winds northwest 16 knots, water temperature 55, pressure 1,018.0 millibars, sea is 3 feet, every 15 seconds. At buoy 13 near Bodega Bay, winds northwest at 21 knots, gusting to 27, pressure 1,015.8 millibars,

and Point Reyes Wave Rider buoy water temperature 54, seas 8 feet every 7 seconds. At San Francisco, our buoy water temperature 59, seas 5 feet every 6 seconds. At San Francisco, buoy winds northwest at 19 knots, gusting to 27, swell 6 feet every 6 seconds. At San Francisco, buoy winds northwest at 19 knots, gusting to 27, swell 6 feet every 6 seconds. At Half Moon Bay, buoy winds northwest 70 knots, gusting to 21, water temperature 56, pressure 1,017.2 millibars, seas 6 feet every 7 seconds. At Monterey Bay, buoy winds northwest 23 knots, gusting to 29, water temperature 55, pressure 1,015.3 millibars, seas 7 feet every 7 seconds. At Pointzer, Wave Rider buoy water temperature 56, seas 6 feet every 7 seconds. At Cape San Martin, buoy winds northwest 23 knots, gusting to 29, water temperature 59, pressure 1,015.2 millibars. Seas 8 feet every 6 seconds. Synopsis for the Central California coast and bays, including the Monterey Bay, Greater Farallones, and Cordell Bank National Marine Sanctuaries, moderate seas and fresh to strong northwest breezes with occasional near gale force gusts will continue through the remainder of the weekend. Locally gusty conditions are likely across the San Pablo and San Francisco bays where terrain promotes wind funneling. Winds gradually ease starting late Sunday with a gentle to moderate northwesterly breeze expected early to midweek. Breezy conditions return to the inner waters late week and seas build mid to late week. The marine forecast for San Pablo Bay, Suisun Bay, the West Delta, and the San Francisco Bay north of the Bay Bridge. For today, southwest wind 5 to 10 knots, rising to 10 to 15 knots late. For tonight, southwest wind 10 to 15 knots. For Sunday, southwest wind 5 to 10 knots. The marine forecast for Monterey Bay. Small craft advisory in effect until 9 p.m. Pacific Daylight Time this evening. Small craft advisory in effect from Sunday afternoon through Sunday evening. For today, northwest wind around 5 knots, backing to west 15 to 20 knots. Seas 3 to 4 feet. Wave detail, northwest 4 feet at 9 seconds. Patchy fog this morning. For tonight, northwest wind 15 to 20 knots, easing to 10 to 15 knots after midnight. Seas 3 to 5 feet. Wave detail, northwest 4 feet at 8 seconds. For Sunday, northwest wind 5 to 10 knots, becoming west 10 to 15 knots in the afternoon. Seas 3 to 5 feet. Wave detail, northwest 4 feet at 10 seconds and south 2 feet at 18 seconds. The coastal waters forecast from Point Arena to Point Reyes out to 10 nautical miles. Small craft advisory in effect through late Sunday night. Today northwest wind 15 to 20 knots, rising to 20 to 25 knots this afternoon. Seas 5 to 7 feet wave detail, northwest 6 feet at 8 seconds. Tonight, northwest wind 20 to 25 knots, gusts up to 35 knots in the evening. Seas 6 to 8 feet wave detail, northwest 7 feet at 8 seconds. Sunday, northwest wind 20 to 25 knots, seas 6 to 8 feet wave detail, west 7 feet at 9 seconds and southwest 2 feet at 17 seconds. The coastal waters forecast from Point Arena to Point Reyes 10 to 60 nautical miles offshore. Small craft advisory in effect through Monday morning. Today northwest wind 20 to 25 knots, seas 6 to 8 feet wave detail, northwest 7 feet at 8 seconds. Tonight northwest wind 20 to 25 knots, seas 7 to 8 feet wave detail, northwest 8 feet at 8 seconds and south 2 feet at 18 seconds. Sunday northwest wind around 25 knots, seas 8 to 9 feet wave detail, northwest 8 feet at 8 seconds and south 2 feet at 17 seconds. San Francisco bar forecast. In the deep water channel, mixed seas of 4 to 6 feet at 6 seconds. Across the bar, swell can be more than twice as high across the bar than surrounding waters.

leaves are also more prone to break, particularly during strong ebb currents. Maximum ebb current of 1.1 knots at 12:16 a.m. Sunday and 1.6 knots at 11:44 a.m. Sunday. The coastal waters forecast from Point Pinos to Point Piedras Blanc is out to 10 nautical miles. Small craft advisory in effect through Sunday evening. Today, northwest wind 15 to 20 knots, rising to 20 to 25 knots with gusts up to 35 knots this afternoon. Seas 5 to 6 feet wave detail, northwest 6 feet at 9 seconds and southwest 2 feet at 18 seconds. Tonight, northwest wind 20 to 25 knots with gusts up to 35 knots. Seas 5 to 7 feet wave detail, northwest 7 feet at 8 seconds. Sunday, northwest wind 20 to 25 knots. Seas 5 to 7 feet wave detail, northwest 6 feet at 9 seconds and south 2 feet at 18 seconds. The coastal waters forecast from Pigeon Point to Point Pinos 10 to 60 nautical miles offshore. Small craft advisory in effect through Sunday evening. Today, northwest wind 15 to 20 knots, seas 6 to 8 feet wave detail, northwest 7 feet at 9 seconds. Tonight, northwest wind around 20 knots, seas 7 to 8 feet wave detail, northwest 7 feet at 8 seconds. Sunday, northwest wind 15 to 20 knots, seas 7 to 8 feet wave detail, northwest 8 feet at 9 seconds and south 2 feet at 18 seconds. The offshore waters forecast for the following marine location: Point Arena to Pigeon Point between 60 nautical miles and 150 nautical miles offshore. Issued at 2:28 p.m. Pacific Daylight Time. Tonight, northwest winds 15 to 25 knots. Seas 6 to 9 feet. Sun, north winds 20 to 25 knots. Seas 7 to 10 feet. Sunday night, north winds 20 to 30 knots. Seas 7 to 10 feet. Monday, north to northwest winds 15 to 25 knots. Seas 8 to 10 feet. Monday night, northwest winds 15 to 20 knots. Seas 7 to 8 feet. Tuesday, northwest winds 10 to 15 knots. Seas 6 to 7 feet. Tuesday night, northwest winds 10 to 15 knots, becoming west to northwest 5 to 10 knots. Seas 5 to 7 feet. Wednesday, west winds 10 to 15 knots, becoming northwest. Seas 6 to 8 feet. Wednesday night, northwest winds 10 to 15 knots, becoming north to northwest 15 to 20 knots. Seas 7 to 9 feet. Thursday, north to northwest winds 20 to 25 knots. Seas 7 to 9 feet. Thursday night, north winds 20 to 30 knots. Seas 7 to 8 feet. The offshore waters forecast for the following marine location: Pigeon Point to Point Piedras Blanc is between 60 nautical miles and 150 nautical miles offshore. Issued at 2:28 p.m. Pacific Daylight Time. Tonight, northwest winds 15 to 25 knots. Seas 6 to 9 feet. Sun, north to northwest winds 20 to 25 knots. Seas 8 to 10 feet. Sunday night, north to northwest winds 20 to 25 knots. Seas 9 to 10 feet. Monday, north to northwest winds 15 to 25 knots. Seas 8 to 10 feet. Monday night, north to northwest winds 15 to 20 knots. Seas 7 to 8 feet. Tuesday, north to northwest winds 10 to 15 knots. Seas 6 to 8 feet. Tuesday night, northwest winds 10 to 15 knots. Seas 6 to 7 feet. Wednesday, west to northwest winds 5 to 10 knots, becoming northwest 10 to 15 knots. Seas 5 to 8 feet. Wednesday night, northwest winds 10 to 15 knots, increasing to 15 to 20 knots. Seas 7 to 8 feet. Thursday, northwest winds 15 to 20 knots. Seas 8 to 9 feet. Thursday night, northwest winds 20 to 25 knots. Seas 7 to 9 feet. The coastal waters forecast from Point Reyes to Pigeon Point out to 10 nautical miles. Small craft.

advisory in effect through Sunday evening. For today, northwest wind 15 to 20 knots, rising to 20 to 25 knots late. Seas 4 to 6 feet. Wave detail, northwest 6 feet at 9 seconds and southwest 2 feet at 13 seconds. For tonight, northwest wind 20 to 25 knots. Seas 5 to 8 feet. Wave detail, northwest 7 feet at 9 seconds. For Sunday, northwest wind 20 to 25 knots, easing to 15 to 20 knots in the afternoon. Seas 5 to 7 feet. Wave detail, west 6 feet at 9 seconds and southwest 3 feet at 18 seconds. The coastal waters forecast from Pigeon Point to Point Pinos out to 10 nautical miles. Small craft advisory in effect through Sunday evening. For today, northwest wind 10 to 15 knots, rising to 20 to 25 knots. Seas 4 to 6 feet. Wave detail, northwest 5 feet at 9 seconds and southwest 2 feet at 14 seconds. For tonight, northwest wind 20 to 25 knots, easing to 15 to 20 knots after midnight. Seas 5 to 6 feet. Wave detail, northwest 6 feet at 9 seconds. For Sunday, northwest wind 15 to 20 knots. Seas 5 to 6 feet. Wave detail, northwest 6 feet at 10 seconds and south 2 feet at 18 seconds. Sunrise, sunset, and tidal information for the San Francisco Bay Area for Saturday, May 9. The sunset tonight, 8:07 p.m. The sunrise tomorrow, 6:04 a.m. The sunset tomorrow, 8:08 p.m. Tidal data at the Golden Gate for the afternoon and evening hours today and the morning hours of tomorrow. High tide, 7:34 p.m. at 4.38 feet. Low tide, 12:58 a.m. at 2.77 feet. High tide, 06:02 a.m. at 4.20 feet. Here are the buoy observations for 3 p.m. Pacific Daylight Time. An offshore buoy 6 wind southwest at 12 knots, pressure 1,018.9 millibars. An offshore buoy 59 winds north at 8 knots, water temperature 60, pressure 1,022.9 millibars. At Point Arena buoy, winds northwest 16 knots, water temperature 55, pressure 1,018.0 millibars, seas 3 feet every 15 seconds. At buoy 13 near Bodega Bay, winds northwest at 21 knots, gusting to 27, pressure 1,015.8 millibars. At Point Reyes Wave Rider buoy, water temperature 54, seas 8 feet every 7 seconds. At San Francisco Bar buoy, water temperature 59, seas 5 feet every 6 seconds. At San Francisco buoy, winds northwest at 19 knots, gusting to 27, swell 6 feet every 6 seconds. At Half Moon Bay buoy, winds northwest 70 knots, gusting to 21, water temperature 56, pressure 1,017.2 millibars, seas 6 feet every 7 seconds. At Monterey Bay buoy, winds northwest 23 knots, gusting to 29, water temperature 55, pressure 1,015.3 millibars, seas 7 feet every 7 seconds. At Pointer, Wave Rider buoy, water temperature 56, seas 6 feet every 7 seconds. At Cape San Martin buoy, winds northwest 23 knots, gusting to 29, water temperature 59, pressure 1,015.2 millibars, seas 8 feet every 6 seconds. Synopsis for the Central California coast and bays, including the Monterey Bay, Greater Farallones, and Cordell Bank National Marine Sanctuaries: moderate seas and fresh to strong northwest breezes with occasional near gale force gusts will continue through the remainder of the weekend. Locally, gusty conditions are likely across the San Pablo and San Francisco bays where terrain promotes wind funneling. Winds gradually ease starting late Sunday with a gentle to moderate northwesterly breeze expected early to midweek. Breezy conditions return to the inner waters late week and seas build mid to late week. The marine forecast for San Pablo Bay, Suisun Bay, the West Delta, and the San Francisco Bay north of the Bay Bridge.

for today. Southwest wind 5 to 10 knots, rising to 10 to 15 knots late. For tonight, southwest wind 10 to 15 knots. For Sunday, southwest wind 5 to 10 knots. The marine forecast for Monterey Bay. Small craft advisory in effect until 9 p.m. Pacific Daylight Time this evening. Small craft advisory in effect from Sunday afternoon through Sunday evening. For today, northwest wind around 5 knots, backing to west 15 to 20 knots. Seas 3 to 4 feet. Wave detail, northwest 4 feet at 9 seconds. Patchy fog this morning. For tonight, northwest wind 15 to 20 knots, easing to 10 to 15 knots after midnight. Seas 3 to 5 feet. Wave detail, northwest 4 feet at 8 seconds. For Sunday, northwest wind 5 to 10 knots, becoming west 10 to 15 knots in the afternoon. Seas 3 to 5 feet. Wave detail, northwest 4 feet at 10 seconds and south 2 feet at 18 seconds. The coastal waters forecast from Point Arena to Point Reyes out to 10 nautical miles. Small craft advisory in effect through late Sunday night. Today, northwest wind 15 to 20 knots, rising to 20 to 25 knots this afternoon. Seas 5 to 7 feet, wave detail, northwest 6 feet at 8 seconds. Tonight, northwest wind 20 to 25 knots, gusts up to 35 knots in the evening. Seas 6 to 8 feet, wave detail, northwest 7 feet at 8 seconds. Sunday, northwest wind 20 to 25 knots, seas 6 to 8 feet, wave detail, west 7 feet at 9 seconds and southwest 2 feet at 17 seconds. The coastal waters forecast from Point Arena to Point Reyes 10 to 60 nautical miles offshore. Small craft advisory in effect through Monday morning. Today, northwest wind 20 to 25 knots, seas 6 to 8 feet, wave detail, northwest 7 feet at 8 seconds. Tonight, northwest wind 20 to 25 knots, seas 7 to 8 feet, wave detail, northwest 8 feet at 8 seconds and south 2 feet at 18 seconds. Sunday, northwest wind around 25 knots, seas 8 to 9 feet, wave detail, northwest 8 feet at 8 seconds and south 2 feet at 17 seconds. San Francisco Bar forecast. In the deep water channel, mixed seas of 4 to 6 feet at 6 seconds. Across the bar, swell can be more than twice as high across the bar than surrounding waters. Waves are also more prone to break, particularly during strong ebb currents. Maximum ebb current of 1.1 knots at 12:16 a.m. Sunday and 1.6 knots at 11:44 a.m. Sunday. The coastal waters forecast from Point Pinos to Point Piedras Blancas out to 10 nautical miles. Small craft advisory in effect through Sunday evening. Today, northwest wind 15 to 20 knots, rising to 20 to 25 knots with gusts up to 35 knots this afternoon. Seas 5 to 6 feet, wave detail, northwest 6 feet at 9 seconds and southwest 2 feet at 18 seconds. Tonight, northwest wind 20 to 25 knots with gusts up to 35 knots, seas 5 to 7 feet, wave detail, northwest 7 feet at 8 seconds. Sunday, northwest wind 20 to 25 knots, seas 5 to 7 feet, wave detail, northwest 6 feet at 9 seconds and south 2 feet at 18 seconds. The coastal waters forecast from Pigeon Point to Point Pinos 10 to 60 nautical miles offshore. Small craft advisory in effect through Sunday evening. Today, northwest wind 15 to 20 knots, seas 6 to 8 feet, wave detail, northwest 7 feet at 9 seconds. Tonight, northwest wind around 20 knots, seas 7 to 8 feet, wave detail, northwest 7 feet at 8 seconds. Sunday, northwest wind 15 to 20 knots, seas 7 to 8 feet, wave detail, northwest 8 feet at 9 seconds and south 2 feet at 18 seconds. The offshore waters forecast for the following marine location, Point Arena to Pigeon Point between 60 nautical miles and 150 nautical miles offshore. Issued at 2:28 p.m. Pacific Daylight Time. Tonight, northwest winds 15 to 25 knots. Seas 6 to 9 feet. Sun, north winds 20 to 25 knots.

be 7 to 10 feet. Sunday night, north winds 20 to 30 knots. Sea 7 to 10 feet. Monday, north to northwest winds 15 to 25 knots. Seas 8 to 10 feet. Monday night, northwest winds 15 to 20 knots. Sea 7 to 8 feet. Tuesday, northwest winds 10 to 15 knots. Sea 6 to 7 feet. Tuesday night, northwest winds 10 to 15 knots, becoming west to northwest 5 to 10 knots. Seas 5 to 7 feet. Wednesday, west winds 10 to 15 knots, becoming northwest. Seas 6 to 8 feet. Wednesday night, northwest winds 10 to 15 knots, becoming north to northwest 15 to 20 knots. Sea 7 to 9 feet. Thursday, north to northwest winds 20 to 25 knots. Sea 7 to 9 feet. Thursday night, north winds 20 to 30 knots. Sea 7 to 8 feet. The offshore waters forecast for the following marine location: Pigeon Point to Point Piedras Blancas between 60 nautical miles and 150 nautical miles offshore. Issued at 2:28 p.m. Pacific Daylight Time. Tonight, northwest winds 15 to 25 knots. Seas 6 to 9 feet. Sun, north to northwest winds 20 to 25 knots. Seas 8 to 10 feet. Sunday night, north to northwest winds 20 to 25 knots. Seas 9 to 10 feet. Monday, north to northwest winds 15 to 25 knots. Seas 8 to 10 feet. Monday night, north to northwest winds 15 to 20 knots. Seas 7 to 8 feet. Tuesday, north to northwest winds 10 to 15 knots. Seas 6 to 8 feet. Tuesday night, northwest winds 10 to 15 knots. Seas 6 to 7 feet. Wednesday, west to northwest winds 5 to 10 knots, becoming northwest 10 to 15 knots. Seas 5 to 8 feet. Wednesday night, northwest winds 10 to 15 knots, increasing to 15 to 20 knots. Seas 7 to 8 feet. Thursday, northwest winds 15 to 20 knots. Seas 8 to 9 feet. Thursday night, northwest winds 20 to 25 knots. Seas 7 to 9 feet. 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This broadcast originates from the National Weather Service office located in Monterey, California, and serves the coastal marine waters, including San Francisco and Monterey Bay. The coastal waters forecast from Point Reyes to Pigeon Point out to 10 nautical miles. Small craft advisory in effect through Sunday evening. For today, northwest wind 15 to 20 knots, rising to 20 to 25 knots late. Seas 4 to 6 feet. Wave detail, northwest 6 feet at 9 seconds and southwest 2 feet at 13 seconds. For tonight, northwest wind 20 to 25 knots. Seas 5 to 8 feet. Wave detail, northwest 7 feet at 9 seconds. For Sunday, northwest wind 20 to 25 knots, easing to 15 to 20 knots in the afternoon. Seas 5 to 7 feet. Wave detail, west 6 feet at 9 seconds and southwest 3 feet at 18 seconds. The coastal waters forecast from Pigeon Point to Point Pinos out to 10 nautical miles. Small craft advisory in effect through Sunday evening. For today, northwest wind 10 to 15 knots, rising to 20 to 25 knots. Seas 4 to 6 feet. Wave detail, northwest 5 feet at 9 seconds and southwest 2 feet at 14 seconds. For tonight, northwest wind 20 to 25 knots, easing to 15 to 20 knots after midnight. Seas 5 to 6 feet. Wave detail, northwest 6 feet at 9 seconds. For Sunday, northwest wind 15 to 20 knots. Seas 5 to 6 feet. Wave detail, northwest 6 feet at 10 seconds and south 2 feet at 18 seconds. Semi-sunset and

Information for the San Francisco Bay Area for Saturday, May 9. The sunset tonight, 8:07 p.m. The sunrise tomorrow, 6:04 a.m. The sunset tomorrow, 8:08 p.m. Tidal data at the Golden Gate for the afternoon and evening hours today and the morning hours of tomorrow. High tide, 7:34 p.m. at 4.38 feet. Low tide, 12:58 a.m. at 2.77 feet. High tide, 06:02 a.m. at 4.20 feet. Here are the buoy observations for 3 p.m. Pacific Daylight Time. An offshore buoy 6 wind southwest at 12 knots, pressure 1,018.9 millibars. An offshore buoy 59 winds north at 8 knots, water temperature 60, pressure 1,022.9 millibars. At Point Arena buoy, winds northwest 16 knots, water temperature 55, pressure 1,018.0 millibars, seas 3 feet, every 15 seconds. At buoy 13 near Bodega Bay, winds northwest at 21 knots, gusting to 27, pressure 1,015.8 millibars. At Point Reyes Wave Rider buoy, water temperature 54, seas 8 feet, every 7 seconds. At San Francisco Bar buoy, water temperature 59, seas 5 feet, every 6 seconds. At San Francisco buoy, winds northwest at 19 knots, gusting to 27, swell 6 feet, every 6 seconds. At Half Moon Bay buoy, winds northwest 70 knots, gusting to 21, water temperature 56, pressure 1,017.2 millibars, seas 6 feet, every 7 seconds. At Monterey Bay buoy, winds northwest 23 knots, gusting to 29, water temperature 55, pressure 1,015.3 millibars, seas 7 feet, every 7 seconds. At Point Sur, Wave Rider buoy, water temperature 56, seas 6 feet, every 7 seconds. At Cape San Martin buoy, winds northwest 23 knots, gusting to 29, water temperature 59, pressure 1,015.2 millibars. Seas 8 feet, every 6 seconds. Synopsis for the Central California coast and bays, including the Monterey Bay, Greater Farallones, and Cordell Bank National Marine Sanctuaries. Moderate seas and fresh to strong northwest breezes with occasional near gale force gusts will continue through the remainder of the weekend. Locally gusty conditions are likely across the San Pablo and San Francisco bays where terrain promotes wind funneling. Winds gradually ease starting late Sunday with a gentle to moderate northwesterly breeze expected early to midweek. Breezy conditions return to the inner waters late week and seas build mid to late week. The marine forecast for San Pablo Bay, Suisun Bay, the West Delta, and the San Francisco Bay north of the Bay Bridge. For today, southwest wind 5 to 10 knots, rising to 10 to 15 knots late. For tonight, southwest wind 10 to 15 knots. For Sunday, southwest wind 5 to 10 knots. The marine forecast for Monterey Bay. Small craft advisory in effect until 9 p.m. Pacific Daylight Time this evening. Small craft advisory in effect from Sunday afternoon through Sunday evening. For today, northwest wind around 5 knots, backing to west 15 to 20 knots. Seas 3 to 4 feet. Wave detail, northwest 4 feet at 9 seconds. Patchy fog this morning. For tonight, northwest wind 15 to 20 knots, easing to 10 to 15 knots after midnight. Seas 3 to 5 feet. Wave detail, northwest 4 feet at 8 seconds. For Sunday, northwest wind 5 to 10 knots, becoming west 10 to 15 knots in the afternoon. Seas 3 to 5 feet. Wave detail, northwest 4 feet at 10 seconds and south 2 feet at 18 seconds. The coastal waters forecast from Point Arena to Point Reyes out to 10 nautical miles. Small craft advisory in effect through late Sunday night. Today northwest wind 15 to 20 knots, rising to 20 to 25 knots this afternoon. Seas 5 to 7 feet. Wave detail, northwest 6 feet at 8 seconds. Tonight, northwest wind 20 to 25 knots, gusts up to 35 knots.

in the evening. Sea 6 to 8 feet wave detail, northwest 7 feet at 8 seconds. Sunday northwest wind 20 to 25 knots, sea 6 to 8 feet wave detail, west 7 feet at 9 seconds and southwest 2 feet at 17 seconds. The coastal waters forecast from Point Arena to Point Reyes 10 to 60 nautical miles offshore. Small craft advisory in effect through Monday morning. Today, northwest wind 20 to 25 knots, sea 6 to 8 feet wave detail, northwest 7 feet at 8 seconds. Tonight, northwest wind 20 to 25 knots, sea 7 to 8 feet wave detail, northwest 8 feet at 8 seconds and south 2 feet at 18 seconds. Sunday, northwest wind around 25 knots, sea 8 to 9 feet wave detail, northwest 8 feet at 8 seconds and south 2 feet at 17 seconds. San Francisco Bar forecast. In the deep water channel, mixed seas of 4 to 6 feet at 6 seconds. Across the bar, swell can be more than twice as high across the bar than surrounding waters. Waves are also more prone to break, particularly during strong ebb currents. Maximum ebb current of 1.1 knots at 12:16 a.m. Sunday and 1.6 knots at 11:44 a.m. Sunday. The coastal waters forecast from Point Pinos to Point Piedras Blancas out to 10 nautical miles. Small craft advisory in effect through Sunday evening. Today, northwest wind 15 to 20 knots, rising to 20 to 25 knots with gusts up to 35 knots this afternoon. Seas 5 to 6 feet wave detail, northwest 6 feet at 9 seconds and southwest 2 feet at 18 seconds. Tonight, northwest wind 20 to 25 knots with gusts up to 35 knots. Sea is 5 to 7 feet wave detail, northwest 7 feet at 8 seconds. Sunday, northwest wind 20 to 25 knots. Sea is 5 to 7 feet wave detail, northwest 6 feet at 9 seconds and south 2 feet at 18 seconds. The coastal waters forecast from Pigeon Point to Point Pinos 10 to 60 nautical miles offshore. Small craft advisory in effect through Sunday evening. Today, northwest wind 15 to 20 knots, sea 6 to 8 feet wave detail, northwest 7 feet at 9 seconds. Tonight, northwest wind around 20 knots, sea 7 to 8 feet wave detail, northwest 7 feet at 8 seconds. Sunday, northwest wind 15 to 20 knots, sea 7 to 8 feet wave detail, northwest 8 feet at 9 seconds and south 2 feet at 18 seconds. The offshore waters forecast for the following marine location, Point Arena to Pigeon Point between 60 nautical miles and 150 nautical miles offshore. Issued at 2:28 p.m. Pacific Daylight Time. Tonight, northwest winds 16 to 25 knots. Seas 6 to 9 feet. Sun, north winds 20 to 25 knots. Seas 7 to 10 feet. Sunday night, north winds 20 to 30 knots. Seas 7 to 10 feet. Monday, north to northwest winds 16 to 25 knots. Seas 8 to 10 feet. Monday night, northwest winds 15 to 20 knots. Seas 7 to 8 feet. Tuesday, northwest winds 10 to 15 knots. Seas 6 to 7 feet. Tuesday night, northwest winds 10 to 15 knots, becoming west to northwest 5 to 10 knots. Seas 5 to 7 feet. Wednesday, west winds 10 to 15 knots, becoming northwest. Seas 6 to 8 feet. Wednesday night, northwest winds 10 to 15 knots, becoming north to northwest 15 to 20 knots. Seas 7 to 9 feet. Thursday, north to northwest winds 20 to 25 knots. Seas 7 to 9 feet. Thursday night, north winds 20 to 30 knots. Seas 7 to 8 feet. The offshore waters forecast for the following marine location, Pigeon Point to Point Piedras Blancas between 60 nautical miles and 150 nautical miles offshore. Issued at 2:28 p.m. Pacific Daylight Time. Tonight, northwest winds 15 to 25 knots. Seas 6 to 9 feet. Sun, north to northwest winds 20 to 25 knots. Seas 8 to 10 feet. Sunday night, north to northwest winds 20 to 25 knots.
25 knots. Seas 9 to 10 feet. Monday, north to northwest winds 15 to 25 knots. Seas 8 to 10 feet. Monday night, north to northwest winds 15 to 20 knots. Seas 7 to 8 feet. Tuesday, north to northwest winds 10 to 15 knots. Seas 6 to 8 feet. Tuesday night, northwest winds 10 to 15 knots. Seas 6 to 7 feet. Wednesday, west to northwest winds 5 to 10 knots, becoming northwest 10 to 15 knots. Seas 5 to 8 feet. Wednesday night, northwest winds 10 to 15 knots, increasing to 15 to 20 knots. Seas 7 to 8 feet. Thursday, northwest winds 15 to 20 knots. Seas 8 to 9 feet. Thursday night, northwest winds 20 to 25 knots. Seas 7 to 9 feet. The coastal waters forecast from Point Reyes to Pigeon Point out to 10 nautical miles. Small craft advisory in effect through Sunday evening. For today, northwest wind 15 to 20 knots, rising to 20 to 25 knots late. Seas 4 to 6 feet. Wave detail, northwest 6 feet at 9 seconds and southwest 2 feet at 13 seconds. For tonight, northwest wind 20 to 25 knots. Seas 5 to 8 feet. Wave detail, northwest 7 feet at 9 seconds. For Sunday, northwest wind 20 to 25 knots, easing to 15 to 20 knots in the afternoon. Seas 5 to 7 feet. Wave detail, west 6 feet at 9 seconds and southwest 3 feet at 18 seconds. The coastal waters forecast from Pigeon Point to Point Pinos out to 10 nautical miles. Small craft advisory in effect through Sunday evening. For today, northwest wind 10 to 15 knots, rising to 20 to 25 knots. Seas 4 to 6 feet. Wave detail, northwest 5 feet at 9 seconds and southwest 2 feet at 14 seconds. For tonight, northwest wind 20 to 25 knots, easing to 15 to 20 knots after midnight. Seas 5 to 6 feet. Wave detail, northwest 6 feet at 9 seconds. For Sunday, northwest wind 15 to 20 knots. Seas 5 to 6 feet. Wave detail, northwest 6 feet at 10 seconds and south 2 feet at 18 seconds. Semi-sunset and tidal information for the San Francisco Bay Area for Saturday, May 9. The sunset tonight, 8:07 p.m. The sunrise tomorrow, 6:04 a.m. The sunset tomorrow, 8:08 p.m. Tidal data at the Golden Gate for the afternoon and evening hours today and the morning hours of tomorrow. High tide, 7:34 p.m. at 4.38 feet. Low tide, 12:58 a.m. at 2.77 feet. High tide, 06:02 a.m. at 4.20 feet. Here are the buoy observations for 4 p.m. Pacific Daylight Time. An offshore buoy 6 winds southwest at 12 knots, pressure 1,018.7 millibars. An offshore buoy 59, winds north 6 knots, water temperature 60, pressure 1,022.7 millibars, sea 7 feet, every 11 seconds. At Point Arena buoy, winds northwest 16 knots, water temperature 55, pressure 1,017.5 millibars, seas 2 feet, every 14 seconds. At buoy 13 near Bodega Bay, winds northwest at 21 knots, gusting to 27, pressure 1,014.8 millibars, swell 7 feet, every 15 seconds. At Point Reyes Wave Rider buoy, water temperature 54, seas 8 feet, every 7 seconds. At San Francisco Bar buoy, water temperature 58, seas 6 feet, every 6 seconds. At San Francisco buoy, winds northwest at 21 knots, gusting to 27, water temperature 55, swell 6 feet, every 6 seconds. At Half Moon Bay buoy, winds northwest 19 knots, gusting to 23, water temperature 56, pressure 1,016.8 millibars, sea 7 feet, every 7 seconds. At Monterey
Bay, booming winds northwest 23 knots, gusting to 29, water temperature 56, pressure 1,014.8 millibars, seas 6 feet every 5 seconds. Head point, sir. Wave rider buoy water temperature 56, sea 7 feet every 7 seconds. At Cape San Martin buoy winds northwest 23 knots, gusting to 29, water temperature 59, pressure 1,014.8 millibars. Seas 8 feet every 7 seconds. Synopsis for the Central California coast and bays, including the Monterey Bay, Greater Farallones, and Cordell Bank National Marine Sanctuaries. Moderate seas and fresh to strong northwest breezes with occasional near gale force gusts will continue through the remainder of the weekend. Locally gusty conditions are likely across the San Pablo and San Francisco bays where terrain promotes wind funneling. Winds gradually ease starting late Sunday with a gentle to moderate northwesterly breeze expected early to midweek. Breezy conditions return to the inner waters late week and seas build mid to late week. The marine forecast for San Pablo Bay, Suisun Bay, the West Delta, and the San Francisco Bay north of the Bay Bridge. For today, southwest wind 5 to 10 knots, rising to 10 to 15 knots late. For tonight, southwest wind 10 to 15 knots. For Sunday, southwest wind 5 to 10 knots. The marine forecast for Monterey Bay. Small craft advisory in effect until 9 p.m. Pacific Daylight Time this evening. Small craft advisory in effect from Sunday afternoon through Sunday evening. For today, northwest wind around 5 knots, backing to west 15 to 20 knots. Seas 3 to 4 feet. Wave detail, northwest 4 feet at 9 seconds. Patchy fog this morning. For tonight, northwest wind 15 to 20 knots, easing to 10 to 15 knots after midnight. Seas 3 to 5 feet. Wave detail, northwest 4 feet at 8 seconds. For Sunday, northwest wind 5 to 10 knots, becoming west 10 to 15 knots in the afternoon. Seas 3 to 5 feet. Wave detail, northwest 4 feet at 10 seconds and south 2 feet at 18 seconds. The coastal waters forecast from Point Arena to Point Reyes out to 10 nautical miles. Small craft advisory in effect through late Sunday night. Today, northwest wind 15 to 20 knots, rising to 20 to 25 knots this afternoon. Seas 5 to 7 feet. Wave detail, northwest 6 feet at 8 seconds. Tonight, northwest wind 20 to 25 knots, gusts up to 35 knots in the evening. Seas 6 to 8 feet. Wave detail, northwest 7 feet at 8 seconds. Sunday, northwest wind 20 to 25 knots, seas 6 to 8 feet. Wave detail, west 7 feet at 9 seconds and southwest 2 feet at 17 seconds. The coastal waters forecast from Point Arena to Point Reyes 10 to 60 nautical miles offshore. Small craft advisory in effect through Monday morning. Today, northwest wind 20 to 25 knots, seas 6 to 8 feet. Wave detail, northwest 7 feet at 8 seconds. Tonight, northwest wind 20 to 25 knots, seas 7 to 8 feet. Wave detail, northwest 8 feet at 8 seconds and south 2 feet at 18 seconds. Sunday, northwest wind around 25 knots, seas 8 to 9 feet. Wave detail, northwest 8 feet at 8 seconds and south 2 feet at 17 seconds. San Francisco Bar forecast. In the deep water channel, mixed seas of 4 to 6 feet at 6 seconds. Across the bar, swell can be more than twice as high across the bar than surrounding waters. Waves are also more prone to break, particularly during strong ebb currents. Maximum ebb current of 1.1 knots at 12:16 a.m. Sunday and 1.6 knots at 11:44 a.m. Sunday. The coastal waters forecast from Point Pinos to Point Piedras Blancas out to 10 nautical miles. Small craft advisory in effect through Sunday evening. Today, northwest wind 15 to 20 knots, rising to 20 to 25 knots with gusts up to 35 knots this afternoon. Seas 5 to 6 feet. Wave detail, northwest 6 feet at 9 seconds and southwest 2 feet at 18 seconds. Tonight, northwest wind 20 to 25 knots with gusts.

Northwest 8 feet at 9 seconds and south 2 feet at 18 seconds. The offshore waters forecast for the following marine location: Point Arena to Pigeon Point between 60 nautical miles and 150 nautical miles offshore. Issued at 2:28 p.m. Pacific Daylight Time. Tonight, northwest winds 15 to 25 knots. Seas 6 to 9 feet. Sun, north winds 20 to 25 knots. Seas 7 to 10 feet. Sunday night, north winds 20 to 30 knots. Seas 7 to 10 feet. Monday, north to northwest winds 15 to 25 knots. Seas 8 to 10 feet. Monday night, northwest winds 15 to 20 knots. Seas 7 to 8 feet. Tuesday, northwest winds 10 to 15 knots. Seas 6 to 7 feet. Tuesday night, northwest winds 10 to 15 knots, becoming west to northwest 5 to 10 knots. Seas 5 to 7 feet. Wednesday, west winds 10 to 15 knots, becoming northwest. Seas 6 to 8 feet. Wednesday night, northwest winds 10 to 15 knots, becoming north to northwest 15 to 20 knots. Seas 7 to 9 feet. Thursday, north to northwest winds 20 to 25 knots. Seas 7 to 9 feet. Thursday night, north winds 20 to 30 knots. Seas 7 to 8 feet. The offshore waters forecast for the following marine location: Pigeon Point to Point Piedras Blancas between 60 nautical miles and 150 nautical miles offshore. Issued at 2:28 p.m. Pacific Daylight Time. Tonight, northwest winds 15 to 25 knots. Seas 6 to 9 feet. Sun, north to northwest winds 20 to 25 knots. Seas 8 to 10 feet. Sunday night, north to northwest winds 20 to 25 knots. Seas 9 to 10 feet. Monday, north to northwest winds 15 to 25 knots. Seas 8 to 10 feet. Monday night, north to northwest winds 15 to 20 knots. Seas 7 to 8 feet. Tuesday, north to northwest winds 10 to 15 knots. Seas 6 to 8 feet. Tuesday night, northwest winds 10 to 15 knots. Seas 6 to 7 feet. Wednesday, west to northwest winds 5 to 10 knots, becoming northwest 10 to 15 knots. Seas 5 to 8 feet. Wednesday night, northwest winds 10 to 15 knots, increasing to 15 to 20 knots. Seas 7 to 8 feet. Thursday, northwest winds 15 to 20 knots. Seas 8 to 9 feet. Thursday night, northwest winds 20 to 25 knots. Seas 7 to 9 feet. The coastal waters forecast from Point Reyes to Pigeon Point out to 10 nautical miles. Small craft advisory in effect through Sunday evening. For today, northwest wind 15 to 20 knots, rising to 20 to 25 knots late. Seas 4 to 6 feet. Wave detail, northwest 6 feet at 9 seconds and southwest 2 feet at 13 seconds. For tonight, northwest wind 20 to 25 knots. Seas 5 to 8 feet. Wave detail, northwest 7 feet at 9 seconds. For Sunday, northwest wind 20 to 25 knots, easing to 15 to 20 knots in the afternoon. Seas 5 to 7 feet. Wave detail, west 6 feet at 9 seconds and southwest 3 feet at 18 seconds. The coastal waters forecast from Pigeon Point to Point Pinos out to 10 nautical miles. Small craft advisory in effect through Sunday evening. For today, northwest wind 10 to 15 knots, rising to 20 to 25 knots. Seas 4 to 6 feet. Wave detail, northwest 5 feet at 9 seconds and southwest 2 feet at 14 seconds. For tonight, northwest wind 20 to 25 knots, easing to 15 to 20 knots after midnight. Seas 5 to 6 feet. Wave detail, northwest 6 feet at 9 seconds. For Sunday, northwest wind 15 to 20 knots. Seas 5 to 6 feet.

Wave Detail, northwest 6 feet at 10 seconds and south 2 feet at 18 seconds. Semi-sunset and tidal information for the San Francisco Bay Area for Saturday, May 9. The sunset tonight, 8:07 p.m. The sunrise tomorrow, 6:04 a.m. The sunset tomorrow, 8:08 p.m. Tidal data at the Golden Gate for the afternoon and evening hours today and the morning hours of tomorrow. High tide, 7:34 p.m. at 4.38 feet. Low tide, 12:58 a.m. at 2.77 feet. High tide, 06:02 a.m. at 4.20 feet. 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This broadcast originates from the National Weather Service office located in Monterey, California, and serves the coastal marine waters, including San Francisco and Monterey Bay. Here are the buoy observations for 4 p.m. Pacific Daylight Time. An offshore buoy 6 wind southwest at 12 knots, pressure 1,018.7 millibars. An offshore buoy 59, winds north 6 knots, water temperature 60, pressure 1,022.7 millibars, sea 7 feet, every 11 seconds. At Point Arena buoy, winds northwest 16 knots, water temperature 55, pressure 1,017.5 millibars, seas 2 feet, every 14 seconds. At buoy 13 near Bodega Bay, winds northwest at 21 knots, gusting to 27, pressure 1,014.8 millibars, swell 7 feet, every 15 seconds. At Point Reyes Wave Rider buoy, water temperature 54, seas 8 feet, every 7 seconds. At San Francisco Bar buoy, water temperature 58, seas 6 feet, every 6 seconds. At San Francisco buoy, winds northwest at 21 knots, gusting to 27, water temperature 55, swell 6 feet, every 6 seconds. At Half Moon Bay buoy, winds northwest 19 knots, gusting to 23, water temperature 56, pressure 1,016.8 millibars, sea 7 feet, every 7 seconds. At Monterey Bay buoy, winds northwest 23 knots, gusting to 29, water temperature 56, pressure 1,014.8 millibars, sea 6 feet, every 5 seconds. At Point Sur, Wave Rider buoy, water temperature 56, sea 7 feet, every 7 seconds. At Cape San Martin buoy, winds northwest 23 knots, gusting to 29, water temperature 59, pressure 1,014.8 millibars. Seas 8 feet, every 7 seconds. Synopsis for the Central California coast and bays, including the Monterey Bay, Greater Farallones, and Cordell Bank National Marine Sanctuaries, moderate seas and fresh to strong northwest breezes with occasional near gale force gusts will continue through the remainder of the weekend. Locally gusty conditions are likely across the San Pablo and San Francisco bays where terrain promotes wind funneling. Winds gradually ease starting late Sunday with a gentle to moderate northwesterly breeze expected early to midweek. Breezy conditions return to the inner waters late week and seas build mid to late week. The marine forecast for San Pablo Bay, Suisun Bay, the West Delta, and the San Francisco Bay north of the Bay Bridge. For today, southwest wind 5 to 10 knots, rising to 10 to 15 knots late. For tonight, southwest wind 10 to 15 knots. For Sunday, southwest wind 5 to 10 knots. The marine forecast for Monterey Bay. Small craft advisory in effect until 9 p.m. Pacific Daylight Time this evening. Small craft advisory in effect from Sunday afternoon through Sunday evening. For today, northwest wind around 5 knots, backing to west 15 to 20 knots. Seas 3 to 4 feet. Wave detail, northwest 4 feet at 9 seconds. Patchy fog this morning. For tonight, northwest wind 15 to 20 knots, easing to 10 to 15 knots after midnight. Seas 3 to 5 feet. Wave detail, northwest 4 feet at 8 seconds. For Sunday, northwest wind 5 to 10 knots.

west 10 to 15 knots in the afternoon. Seas 3 to 5 feet. Wave detail, northwest 4 feet at 10 seconds and south 2 feet at 18 seconds. The coastal waters forecast from Point Arena to Point Reyes out to 10 nautical miles. Small craft advisory in effect through late Sunday night. Today, northwest wind 15 to 20 knots, rising to 20 to 25 knots this afternoon. Seas 5 to 7 feet, wave detail, northwest 6 feet at 8 seconds. Tonight, northwest wind 20 to 25 knots, gusts up to 35 knots in the evening. Seas 6 to 8 feet, wave detail, northwest 7 feet at 8 seconds. Sunday, northwest wind 20 to 25 knots, seas 6 to 8 feet, wave detail, west 7 feet at 9 seconds, and southwest 2 feet at 17 seconds. The coastal waters forecast from Point Arena to Point Reyes 10 to 60 nautical miles offshore. Small craft advisory in effect through Monday morning. Today, northwest wind 20 to 25 knots, seas 6 to 8 feet, wave detail, northwest 7 feet at 8 seconds. Tonight, northwest wind 20 to 25 knots, seas 7 to 8 feet, wave detail, northwest 8 feet at 8 seconds, and south 2 feet at 18 seconds. Sunday, northwest wind around 25 knots, seas 8 to 9 feet, wave detail, northwest 8 feet at 8 seconds, and south 2 feet at 17 seconds. San Francisco Bar forecast. In the deep water channel, mixed seas of 4 to 6 feet at 6 seconds. Across the bar, swell can be more than twice as high across the bar than surrounding waters. Waves are also more prone to break, particularly during strong ebb currents. Maximum ebb current of 1.1 knots at 12:16 a.m. Sunday and 1.6 knots at 11:44 a.m. Sunday. The coastal waters forecast from Point Pinos to Point Piedras Blancas out to 10 nautical miles. Small craft advisory in effect through Sunday evening. Today, northwest wind 15 to 20 knots, rising to 20 to 25 knots with gusts up to 35 knots this afternoon. Seas 5 to 6 feet, wave detail, northwest 6 feet at 9 seconds and southwest 2 feet at 18 seconds. Tonight, northwest wind 20 to 25 knots with gusts up to 35 knots, seas 5 to 7 feet, wave detail, northwest 7 feet at 8 seconds. Sunday, northwest wind 20 to 25 knots, seas 5 to 7 feet, wave detail, northwest 6 feet at 9 seconds and south 2 feet at 18 seconds. The coastal waters forecast from Pigeon Point to Point Pinos 10 to 60 nautical miles offshore. Small craft advisory in effect through Sunday evening. Today, northwest wind 15 to 20 knots, seas 6 to 8 feet, wave detail, northwest 7 feet at 9 seconds. Tonight, northwest wind around 20 knots, seas 7 to 8 feet, wave detail, northwest 7 feet at 8 seconds. Sunday, northwest wind 15 to 20 knots, seas 7 to 8 feet, wave detail, northwest 8 feet at 9 seconds, and south 2 feet at 18 seconds. The offshore waters forecast for the following marine location, Point Arena to Pigeon Point between 60 nautical miles and 150 nautical miles offshore. Issued at 2:28 p.m. Pacific Daylight Time. Tonight, northwest winds 15 to 25 knots. Seas 6 to 9 feet. Sun, north winds 20 to 25 knots. Seas 7 to 10 feet. Sunday night, north winds 20 to 30 knots. Seas 7 to 10 feet. Monday, north to northwest winds 15 to 25 knots. Seas 8 to 10 feet. Monday night, northwest winds 15 to 20 knots. Seas 7 to 8 feet. Tuesday, northwest winds 10 to 15 knots. Seas 6 to 7 feet. Tuesday night, northwest winds 10 to 15 knots, becoming west to northwest 5 to 10 knots. Seas 5 to 7 feet. Wednesday, west winds 10 to 15 knots, becoming northwest. Seas 6 to 8 feet. Wednesday night, northwest winds, becoming northwest. Seas 6 to 8 feet. Wednesday night, northwest winds 10 to 15 knots, becoming north to northwest 15 to 20 knots. Seas 7 to 9 feet.

north to northwest, winds 20 to 25 knots. Sea 7 to 9 feet. Thursday night, north winds 20 to 30 knots. Sea 7 to 8 feet. The offshore waters forecast for the following marine location: Pigeon Point to Point Piedras Blanco is between 60 nautical miles and 150 nautical miles offshore. Issued at 2:28 p.m. Pacific Daylight Time. Tonight, northwest winds 15 to 25 knots. Sea 6 to 9 feet. Sun, north to northwest winds 20 to 25 knots. Seas 8 to 10 feet. Sunday night, north to northwest winds 20 to 25 knots. Seas 9 to 10 feet. Monday, north to northwest winds 15 to 25 knots. Seas 8 to 10 feet. Monday night, north to northwest winds 15 to 20 knots. Seas 7 to 8 feet. Tuesday, north to northwest winds 10 to 15 knots. Seas 6 to 8 feet. Tuesday night, northwest winds 10 to 15 knots. Seas 6 to 7 feet. Wednesday, west to northwest winds 5 to 10 knots, becoming northwest 10 to 15 knots. Seas 5 to 8 feet. Wednesday night, northwest winds 10 to 15 knots, increasing to 15 to 20 knots. Seas 7 to 8 feet. Thursday, northwest winds 15 to 20 knots. Seas 8 to 9 feet. Thursday night, northwest winds 20 to 25 knots. Seas 7 to 9 feet. The coastal waters forecast from Point Reyes to Pigeon Point out to 10 nautical miles. Small craft advisory in effect through Sunday evening. For today, northwest wind 15 to 20 knots, rising to 20 to 25 knots late. Seas 4 to 6 feet. Wave detail, northwest 6 feet at 9 seconds and southwest 2 feet at 13 seconds. For tonight, northwest wind 20 to 25 knots. Seas 5 to 8 feet. Wave detail, northwest 7 feet at 9 seconds. For Sunday, northwest wind 20 to 25 knots, easing to 15 to 20 knots in the afternoon. Seas 5 to 7 feet. Wave detail, west 6 feet at 9 seconds and southwest 3 feet at 18 seconds. The coastal waters forecast from Pigeon Point to Point Pinos out to 10 nautical miles. Small craft advisory in effect through Sunday evening. For today, northwest wind 10 to 15 knots, rising to 20 to 25 knots. Seas 4 to 6 feet. Wave detail, northwest 5 feet at 9 seconds and southwest 2 feet at 14 seconds. For tonight, northwest wind 20 to 25 knots, easing to 15 to 20 knots after midnight. Seas 5 to 6 feet. Wave detail, northwest 6 feet at 9 seconds. For Sunday, northwest wind 15 to 20 knots. Seas 5 to 6 feet. Wave detail, northwest 6 feet at 10 seconds and south 2 feet at 18 seconds. Semi-sunset and tidal information for the San Francisco Bay Area for Saturday, May 9. The sunset tonight, 8:07 p.m. The sunrise tomorrow, 6:04 a.m. The sunset tomorrow, 8:08 p.m. Tidal data at the Golden Gate for the afternoon and evening hours today and the morning hours of tomorrow. High tide, 7:34 p.m. at 4.38 feet. Low tide, 12:58 a.m. at 2.77 feet. High tide, 06:02 a.m. at 4.20 feet. Here are the buoy observations for 4 p.m. Pacific Daylight Time. An offshore buoy 6 winds southwest at 12 knots, pressure 1,018.7 millibars. An offshore buoy 59, winds north 6 knots, water temperature 60, pressure 1,022.7 millibars, sea 7 feet, every 11 seconds. At Point Arena buoy, winds northwest 16 knots, water temperature 55, pressure 1,017.5 millibars, seas 2 feet, every 14 seconds. At buoy 13 near Bodega Bay, winds northwest at 21.

knots, gusting to 27, pressure 1,014.8 millibars, swell 7 feet every 15 seconds. At Point Reyes, wave rider buoy water temperature 54, seas 8 feet every 7 seconds. At San Francisco, bar buoy water temperature 58, seas 6 feet every 6 seconds. At San Francisco, buoy winds northwest at 21 knots, gusting to 27, water temperature 55, swell 6 feet every 6 seconds. At Half Moon Bay, buoy winds northwest 19 knots, gusting to 23, water temperature 56, pressure 1,016.8 millibars, sea 7 feet every 7 seconds. At Monterey Bay, buoy winds northwest 23 knots, gusting to 29, water temperature 56, pressure 1,014.8 millibars, seas 6 feet every 5 seconds. At Pointer, wave rider buoy water temperature 56, seas 7 feet every 7 seconds. At Cape San Martin, buoy winds northwest 23 knots, gusting to 29, water temperature 59, pressure 1,014.8 millibars. Seas 8 feet every 7 seconds. Synopsis for the Central California coast and bays, including the Monterey Bay, Greater Farallones, and Cordell Bank National Marine Sanctuaries. Moderate seas and fresh to strong northwest breezes with occasional near gale force gusts will continue through the remainder of the weekend. Locally gusty conditions are likely across the San Pablo and San Francisco bays where terrain promotes wind funneling. Winds gradually ease starting late Sunday with a gentle to moderate northwesterly breeze expected early to midweek. Breezy conditions return to the inner waters late week and seas build mid to late week. The marine forecast for San Pablo Bay, Suisun Bay, the West Delta, and the San Francisco Bay north of the Bay Bridge. For today, southwest wind 5 to 10 knots, rising to 10 to 15 knots late. For tonight, southwest wind 10 to 15 knots. For Sunday, southwest wind 5 to 10 knots. The marine forecast for Monterey Bay. Small craft advisory in effect until 9 p.m. Pacific Daylight Time this evening. Small craft advisory in effect from Sunday afternoon through Sunday evening. For today, northwest wind around 5 knots, backing to west 15 to 20 knots. Seas 3 to 4 feet. Wave detail, northwest 4 feet at 9 seconds. Patchy fog this morning. For tonight, northwest wind 15 to 20 knots, easing to 10 to 15 knots after midnight. Seas 3 to 5 feet. Wave detail, northwest 4 feet at 8 seconds. For Sunday, northwest wind 5 to 10 knots, becoming west 10 to 15 knots in the afternoon. Seas 3 to 5 feet. Wave detail, northwest 4 feet at 10 seconds and south 2 feet at 18 seconds. The coastal waters forecast from Point Arena to Point Reyes out to 10 nautical miles. Small craft advisory in effect through late Sunday night. Today northwest wind 15 to 20 knots, rising to 20 to 25 knots this afternoon. Seas 5 to 7 feet wave detail, northwest 6 feet at 8 seconds. Tonight, northwest wind 20 to 25 knots, gusts up to 35 knots in the evening. Seas 6 to 8 feet wave detail, northwest 7 feet at 8 seconds. Sunday, northwest wind 20 to 25 knots, seas 6 to 8 feet wave detail, west 7 feet at 9 seconds, and southwest 2 feet at 17 seconds. The coastal waters forecast from Point Arena to Point Reyes 10 to 60 nautical miles offshore. Small craft advisory in effect through Monday morning. Today, northwest wind 20 to 25 knots, seas 6 to 8 feet wave detail, northwest 7 feet at 8 seconds. Tonight, northwest wind 20 to 25 knots, seas 7 to 8 feet wave detail, northwest 8 feet at 8 seconds, and south 2 feet at 18 seconds. Sunday, northwest wind around 25 knots, seas 8 to 9 feet wave detail, northwest 8 feet at 8 seconds, and south 2 feet at 17 seconds. San Francisco Bar forecast. In the deep water channel, mixed seas of 4 to 6 feet at 6 seconds. Across the bar, swell can be more than twice as high across the bar than surrounding waters.

Waves are also more prone to break, particularly during strong ebb currents. Maximum ebb current of 1.1 knots at 12:16 a.m. Sunday and 1.6 knots at 11:44 a.m. Sunday. The coastal waters forecast from Point Pinos to Point Piedras blunts out to 10 nautical miles. Small craft advisory in effect through Sunday evening. Today, northwest wind 15 to 20 knots, rising to 20 to 25 knots with gusts up to 35 knots this afternoon. Seas 5 to 6 feet wave detail, northwest 6 feet at 9 seconds and southwest 2 feet at 18 seconds. Tonight, northwest wind 20 to 25 knots with gusts up to 35 knots. Seas 5 to 7 feet wave detail, northwest 7 feet at 8 seconds. Sunday, northwest wind 20 to 25 knots. Seas 5 to 7 feet wave detail, northwest 6 feet at 9 seconds and south 2 feet at 18 seconds. The coastal waters forecast from Pigeon Point to Point Pinos 10 to 60 nautical miles offshore. Small craft advisory in effect through Sunday evening. Today, northwest wind 15 to 20 knots, seas 6 to 8 feet wave detail, northwest 7 feet at 9 seconds. Tonight, northwest wind around 20 knots, seas 7 to 8 feet wave detail, northwest 7 feet at 8 seconds. Sunday, northwest wind 15 to 20 knots, seas 7 to 8 feet wave detail, northwest 8 feet at 9 seconds and south 2 feet at 18 seconds. The offshore waters forecast for the following marine location, Point Arena to Pigeon Point between 60 nautical miles and 150 nautical miles offshore. Issued at 2:28 p.m. Pacific Daylight Time. Tonight, northwest winds 15 to 25 knots. Seas 6 to 9 feet. Sun, north winds 20 to 25 knots. Seas 7 to 10 feet. Sunday night, north winds 20 to 30 knots. Seas 7 to 10 feet. Monday, north to northwest winds 15 to 25 knots. Seas 8 to 10 feet. Monday night, northwest winds 15 to 20 knots. Seas 7 to 8 feet. Tuesday, northwest winds 10 to 15 knots. Seas 6 to 7 feet. Tuesday night, northwest winds 10 to 15 knots, becoming west to northwest 5 to 10 knots. Seas 5 to 7 feet. Wednesday, west winds 10 to 15 knots, becoming northwest. Seas 6 to 8 feet. Wednesday night, northwest winds 10 to 15 knots, becoming north to northwest 15 to 20 knots. Seas 7 to 9 feet. Thursday, north to northwest winds 20 to 25 knots. Seas 7 to 9 feet. Thursday night, north winds 20 to 30 knots. Seas 7 to 8 feet. The offshore waters forecast for the following marine location, Pigeon Point to Point Piedras Blancas between 60 nautical miles and 150 nautical miles offshore. 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Tonight, northwest winds 15 to 25 knots. Seas 6 to 9 feet. Sun, north to northwest winds 20 to 25 knots. Seas 8 to 10 feet. Sunday night, north to northwest winds 20 to 25 knots. Seas 9 to 10 feet. Monday, north to northwest winds 15 to 25 knots. Seas 8 to 10 feet. Monday night, north to northwest winds 15 to 20 knots. Seas 7 to 8 feet. Tuesday, north to northwest winds 10 to 15 knots. Seas 6 to 8 feet. Tuesday night, northwest winds 10 to 15 knots. Seas 6 to 7 feet. Wednesday, west to northwest winds 5 to 10 knots, becoming northwest 10 to 15 knots. Seas 5 to 8 feet. Wednesday night, northwest winds 10 to 15 knots, increasing to 15 to 20 knots. Seas 7 to 8 feet. Thursday, northwest winds 15 to 20 knots. Seas 8 to 9 feet. Thursday night, northwest winds 20 to 25 knots. Seas 7 to 9 feet. The coastal waters forecast from Point Reyes to Pigeon Point out to 10 nautical miles.

small craft advisory in effect through Sunday evening. For today, northwest wind 15 to 20 knots, rising to 20 to 25 knots late. Seas 4 to 6 feet. Wave detail, northwest 6 feet at 9 seconds and southwest 2 feet at 13 seconds. For tonight, northwest wind 20 to 25 knots. Seas 5 to 8 feet. Wave detail, northwest 7 feet at 9 seconds. For Sunday, northwest wind 20 to 25 knots, easing to 15 to 20 knots in the afternoon. Seas 5 to 7 feet. Wave detail, west 6 feet at 9 seconds and southwest 3 feet at 18 seconds. The coastal waters forecast from Pigeon Point to Point Pinos out to 10 nautical miles. Small craft advisory in effect through Sunday evening. For today, northwest wind 10 to 15 knots, rising to 20 to 25 knots. Seas 4 to 6 feet. Wave detail, northwest 5 feet at 9 seconds and southwest 2 feet at 14 seconds. For tonight, northwest wind 20 to 25 knots, easing to 15 to 20 knots after midnight. Seas 5 to 6 feet. Wave detail, northwest 6 feet at 9 seconds. For Sunday, northwest wind 15 to 20 knots. Seas 5 to 6 feet. Wave detail, northwest 6 feet at 10 seconds and south 2 feet at 18 seconds. Sunrise, sunset, and tidal information for the San Francisco Bay Area for Saturday, May 9. The sunset tonight, 8:07 p.m. The sunrise tomorrow, 6:04 a.m. The sunset tomorrow, 8:08 p.m. Tidal data at the Golden Gate for the afternoon and evening hours today and the morning hours of tomorrow. High tide, 7:34 p.m. at 4.38 feet. Low tide, 12:58 a.m. at 2.77 feet. High tide, 06:02 a.m. at 4.20 feet. Here are the buoy observations for 4 p.m. Pacific Daylight Time. An offshore buoy 6 wind southwest at 12 knots, pressure 1,018.7 millibars. An offshore buoy 59, winds north 6 knots, water temperature 60, pressure 1,022.7 millibars, sea 7 feet, every 11 seconds. At Point Arena buoy, winds northwest 16 knots, water temperature 55, pressure 1,017.5 millibars, seas 2 feet, every 14 seconds. At buoy 13 near Bodega Bay, winds northwest at 21 knots, gusting to 27, pressure 1,014.8 millibars, swell 7 feet, every 15 seconds. At Point Reyes Wave Rider buoy, water temperature 54, seas 8 feet, every 7 seconds. At San Francisco Bar buoy, water temperature 58, seas 6 feet, every 6 seconds. At San Francisco buoy, winds northwest at 21 knots, gusting to 27, water temperature 55, swell 6 feet, every 6 seconds. At Half Moon Bay buoy, winds northwest 19 knots, gusting to 23, water temperature 56, pressure 1,016.8 millibars, sea 7 feet, every 7 seconds. At Monterey Bay buoy, winds northwest 23 knots, gusting to 29, water temperature 56, pressure 1,014.8 millibars, sea 6 feet, every 5 seconds. At Pointer, wave rider buoy, water temperature 56, sea 7 feet, every 7 seconds. At Cape San Martin buoy, winds northwest 23 knots, gusting to 29, water temperature 59, pressure 1,014.8 millibars. Seas 8 feet, every 7 seconds. Synopsis for the Central California coast and bays, including the Monterey Bay, Greater Farallones, and Cordell Bank National Marine Sanctuaries. Moderate seas and fresh to strong northwest breezes with occasional near gale force gusts will continue through the remainder of the weekend. Locally gusty conditions are likely across the San Pablo and San Francisco bays where terrain promotes wind funneling. Winds gradually ease starting late Sunday with a gentle to moderate northwesterly breeze expected early to midweek. Breezy conditions return to the inner waters late weekend.

built mid to late week. The marine forecast for San Pablo Bay, Suisun Bay, the West Delta, and the San Francisco Bay north of the Bay Bridge. For today, southwest wind 5 to 10 knots, rising to 10 to 15 knots late. For tonight, southwest wind 10 to 15 knots. For Sunday, southwest wind 5 to 10 knots. The marine forecast for Monterey Bay. Small craft advisory in effect until 9 p.m. Pacific Daylight Time this evening. Small craft advisory in effect from Sunday afternoon through Sunday evening. For today, northwest wind around 5 knots, backing to west 15 to 20 knots. Seas 3 to 4 feet. Wave detail, northwest 4 feet at 9 seconds. Patchy fog this morning. For tonight, northwest wind 15 to 20 knots, easing to 10 to 15 knots after midnight. Seas 3 to 5 feet. Wave detail, northwest 4 feet at 8 seconds. For Sunday, northwest wind 5 to 10 knots, becoming west 10 to 15 knots in the afternoon. Seas 3 to 5 feet. Wave detail, northwest 4 feet at 10 seconds and south 2 feet at 18 seconds. 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This broadcast originates from the National Weather Service office located in Monterey, California, and serves the coastal marine waters, including San Francisco and Monterey Bay. The coastal waters forecast from Point Arena to Point Reyes out to 10 nautical miles. Small craft advisory in effect through late Sunday night. Today, northwest wind 15 to 20 knots, rising to 20 to 25 knots this afternoon. Seas 5 to 7 feet, wave detail, northwest 6 feet at 8 seconds. Tonight, northwest wind 20 to 25 knots, gusts up to 35 knots in the evening. Seas 6 to 8 feet, wave detail, northwest 7 feet at 8 seconds. Sunday, northwest wind 20 to 25 knots, seas 6 to 8 feet, wave detail, west 7 feet at 9 seconds, and southwest 2 feet at 17 seconds. The coastal waters forecast from Point Arena to Point Reyes 10 to 60 nautical miles offshore. Small craft advisory in effect through Monday morning. Today, northwest wind 20 to 25 knots, seas 6 to 8 feet, wave detail, northwest 7 feet at 8 seconds. Tonight, northwest wind 20 to 25 knots, seas 7 to 8 feet, wave detail, northwest 8 feet at 8 seconds, and south 2 feet at 18 seconds. Sunday, northwest wind around 25 knots, seas 8 to 9 feet, wave detail, northwest 8 feet at 8 seconds, and south 2 feet at 17 seconds. San Francisco Bar forecast. In the deep water channel, mixed seas of 4 to 6 feet at 6 seconds. Across the bar, swell can be more than twice as high across the bar than surrounding waters. Waves are also more prone to break, particularly during strong ebb currents. Maximum ebb current of 1.1 knots at 12:16 a.m. Sunday and 1.6 knots at 11:44 a.m. Sunday. The coastal waters forecast from Point Pinos to Point Piedras Blancas out to 10 nautical miles. Small craft advisory in effect through Sunday evening. Today, northwest wind 15 to 20 knots, rising to 20 to 25 knots with gusts up to 35 knots this afternoon. Seas 5 to 6 feet, wave detail, northwest 6 feet at 9 seconds and southwest 2 feet at 18 seconds. Tonight, northwest wind 20 to 25 knots with gusts up to 35 knots. Seas 5 to 7 feet, wave detail, northwest 7 feet at 8 seconds. Sunday, northwest wind 20 to 25 knots. Seas 5 to 7 feet, wave detail, northwest 6 feet at 9 seconds and south 2 feet at 18 seconds. The coastal waters forecast from Pigeon Point to Point Pinos 10 to 60 nautical miles offshore. Small craft advisory in effect through Sunday evening. Today, northwest wind 15 to 20 knots, seas 6 to 8 feet, wave detail, northwest 7 feet at 9 seconds. Tonight, northwest wind around 20 knots, seas 7 to 8 feet, wave detail, northwest 7 feet at 8 seconds. Sunday, northwest wind 15 to 20 knots, seas 7 to 8 feet, wave detail.

detail, northwest 8 feet at 9 seconds and south 2 feet at 18 seconds. The offshore waters forecast for the following marine location, Point Arena to Pigeon Point between 60 nautical miles and 150 nautical miles offshore. Issued at 2:28 p.m. Pacific Daylight Time. Tonight, northwest winds 16 to 25 knots. Seas 6 to 9 feet. Sun, north winds 20 to 25 knots. Seas 7 to 10 feet. Sunday night, north winds 20 to 30 knots. Seas 7 to 10 feet. Monday, north to northwest winds 16 to 25 knots. Seas 8 to 10 feet. Monday night, northwest winds 16 to 20 knots. Seas 7 to 8 feet. Tuesday, northwest winds 10 to 15 knots. Seas 6 to 7 feet. Tuesday night, northwest winds 10 to 15 knots, becoming west to northwest 5 to 10 knots. Seas 5 to 7 feet. Wednesday, west winds 10 to 15 knots, becoming northwest. Seas 6 to 8 feet. Wednesday night, northwest winds 10 to 15 knots, becoming north to northwest 15 to 20 knots. Seas 7 to 9 feet. Thursday, north to northwest winds 20 to 25 knots. Seas 7 to 9 feet. Thursday night, north winds 20 to 30 knots. Seas 7 to 8 feet. The offshore waters forecast for the following marine location, Pigeon Point to Point Quiberas Blancas between 60 nautical miles and 150 nautical miles offshore. 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Tonight, northwest winds 15 to 25 knots. Seas 6 to 9 feet. Sun, north to northwest winds 20 to 25 knots. Seas 8 to 10 feet. Sunday night, north to northwest winds 20 to 25 knots. Seas 9 to 10 feet. Monday, north to northwest winds 15 to 25 knots. Seas 8 to 10 feet. Monday night, north to northwest winds 15 to 20 knots. Seas 7 to 8 feet. Tuesday, north to northwest winds 10 to 15 knots. Seas 6 to 8 feet. Tuesday night, northwest winds 10 to 15 knots. Seas 6 to 7 feet. Wednesday, west to northwest winds 5 to 10 knots, becoming northwest 10 to 15 knots. Seas 5 to 8 feet. Wednesday night, northwest winds 10 to 15 knots, increasing to 15 to 20 knots. Seas 7 to 8 feet. Thursday, northwest winds 15 to 20 knots. Seas 8 to 9 feet. Thursday night, northwest winds 20 to 25 knots. Seas 7 to 9 feet. The coastal waters forecast from Point Reyes to Pigeon Point out to 10 nautical miles. Small craft advisory in effect through Sunday evening. For today, northwest wind 15 to 20 knots, rising to 20 to 25 knots late. Seas 4 to 6 feet. Wave detail, northwest 6 feet at 9 seconds and southwest 2 feet at 13 seconds. For tonight, northwest wind 20 to 25 knots. Seas 5 to 8 feet. Wave detail, northwest 7 feet at 9 seconds. For Sunday, northwest wind 20 to 25 knots, easing to 15 to 20 knots in the afternoon. Seas 5 to 7 feet. Wave detail, west 6 feet at 9 seconds and southwest 3 feet at 18 seconds. The coastal waters forecast from Pigeon Point to Point Pinos out to 10 nautical miles. Small craft advisory in effect through Sunday evening. For today, northwest wind 10 to 15 knots, rising to 20 to 25 knots. Seas 4 to 6 feet. Wave detail, northwest 5 feet at 9 seconds and southwest 2 feet at 14 seconds. For tonight, northwest wind 20 to 25 knots, easing to 15 to 20 knots after midnight. Seas 5 to 6 feet. Wave detail, northwest 6 feet at 9 seconds. For Sunday, northwest wind 15 to 20 knots. Seas 5 to 6 feet.